Highs in the lower 80s. Thursday night, partly cloudy. A chance of showers after midnight. Lows in the upper 60s. Chance of rain 30%. Friday, mostly sunny. Highs in the mid-80s. Again, the forecast for Champaign, Urbana, and surrounding areas of East Central Illinois for the rest of tonight, a chance of thunderstorms. A chance of showers until midnight, then showers after midnight. Lows in the upper 60s. Southeast winds 10 to 15 miles an hour with gusts up to 25 miles an hour. Chance of rain 80%. The Champaign, Illinois Airport Climate Summary for this evening, as of 4 p.m., July 31, 2026. Today's high temperature was 78 degrees. The normal high is 84. Today's low temperature was 61 degrees. The normal low is 64. 0.06 inches of precipitation fell today. Sunset tonight is at 8:08 p.m. Sunrise tomorrow is at 5:52 a.m. The Mattoon, Illinois Airport Climate Summary for this evening, as of 4 p.m., July 31, 2026. Today's high temperature was 79 degrees. The normal high is 85. Today's low temperature was 63 degrees. The normal low is 65. 0.03 inches of precipitation fell today. Sunset tonight is at 8:07 p.m. Sunrise tomorrow is at 5:53 a.m. The time is currently 7:01 p.m. Central Daylight Time. 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Now for the official National Weather Service forecast for Champaign, Urbana, and surrounding areas of East Central Illinois. Rest of tonight, a chance of thunderstorms. A chance of showers until midnight, then showers after midnight. Lows in the upper 60s. Southeast winds 10 to 15 miles an hour with gusts up to 25 miles an hour. Chance of rain 80%. Saturday, mostly cloudy. A chance of showers with a slight chance of thunderstorms in the morning, then showers likely with a chance of thunderstorms in the afternoon. Highs in the mid-70s. Southeast winds 5 to 10 miles an hour with gusts up to 20 miles an hour. Chance of rain 70%. Saturday night, cloudy. Showers likely with a chance of thunderstorms until midnight, then a chance of showers with a slight chance of thunderstorms after midnight. Lows in the mid-60s. North winds 10 to 15 miles an hour with gusts up to 30 miles an hour. Chance of rain 70%. Sunday, mostly cloudy in the morning, then becoming partly sunny. A 50% chance of showers. Highs in the mid-70s. North winds 15 to 20 miles an hour with gusts up to 30 miles an hour. Sunday night, partly cloudy. Lows in the lower 60s. North winds 15 to 20 miles an hour, diminishing to around 10 miles an hour after midnight. Monday, mostly sunny. Highs in the upper 70s. Monday night, mostly clear. Lows in the lower 60s. Tuesday, mostly sunny. Highs in the lower 80s. Tuesday night, mostly clear. Lows in the lower 60s. Wednesday, mostly sunny. Highs in the lower 80s. Wednesday night, mostly clear until midnight, then becoming partly cloudy. Lows in the mid-60s. Thursday, mostly sunny. Highs in the lower 80s. Thursday night, partly cloudy. A chance of showers after midnight. Lows in the upper 60s. Chance of rain 30%. Friday, mostly sunny. Highs in the mid-80s. Again, the forecast for Champaign, Urbana, and surrounding areas of East Central Illinois for the rest of tonight, a chance of thunderstorms. A chance of showers until midnight, then showers after midnight. Lows in the upper 60s. Southeast winds 10 to 15 miles an hour with gusts up to 25 miles an hour. Chance of rain 80%. At 7 p.m. at the Champaign Airport, skies were partly sunny. The temperature was 73 degrees, the dew point was 67, and the relative humidity was 81%. The wind was southeast at 14 miles an hour. The pressure was 29.84 inches and falling. Elsewhere around the area, it was mostly sunny, with a temperature of 74 at Paris, and 75 at Terre Haute. It was cloudy, with a temperature of 74 at Peoria.

now for the official National Weather Service forecast for Champaign, Urbana, and surrounding areas of East Central Illinois. Rest of tonight, a chance of thunderstorms. A chance of showers until midnight, then showers after midnight. Lows in the upper 60s. Southeast winds 10 to 15 miles an hour with gusts up to 25 miles an hour. Chance of rain 80%. Saturday, mostly cloudy. A chance of showers with a slight chance of thunderstorms in the morning, then showers likely with a chance of thunderstorms in the afternoon. Highs in the mid-70s. Southeast winds 5 to 10 miles an hour with gusts up to 20 miles an hour. Chance of rain 70%. Saturday night, cloudy. Showers likely with a chance of thunderstorms until midnight, then a chance of showers with a slight chance of thunderstorms after midnight. Lows in the mid-60s. North winds 10 to 15 miles an hour with gusts up to 30 miles an hour. Chance of rain 70%. Sunday, mostly cloudy in the morning, then becoming partly sunny. A 50% chance of showers. Highs in the mid-70s. North winds 15 to 20 miles an hour with gusts up to 30 miles an hour. Sunday night, partly cloudy. Lows in the lower 60s. North winds 15 to 20 miles an hour, diminishing to around 10 miles an hour after midnight. Monday, mostly sunny. Highs in the upper 70s. Monday night, mostly clear. Lows in the lower 60s. Tuesday, mostly sunny. Highs in the lower 80s. Tuesday night, mostly clear. Lows in the lower 60s. Wednesday, mostly sunny. Highs in the lower 80s. Wednesday night, mostly clear until midnight, then becoming partly cloudy. Lows in the mid-60s. Thursday, mostly sunny. Highs in the lower 80s. Thursday night, partly cloudy. A chance of showers after midnight. Lows in the upper 60s. Chance of rain 30%. Friday, mostly sunny. Highs in the mid-80s. Again, the forecast for Champaign, Urbana, and surrounding areas of East Central Illinois for the rest of tonight, a chance of thunderstorms. A chance of showers until midnight, then showers after midnight. Lows in the upper 60s. Southeast winds 10 to 15 miles an hour with gusts up to 25 miles an hour. Chance of rain 80%. 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Programming originates from NOAA's National Weather Service office in Lincoln and transmits from the WCIA television tower near Seymour. 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At 7 p.m. at the Champaign Airport, skies were partly sunny. The temperature was 73 degrees, the dew point was 67, and the relative humidity was 81%. The wind was southeast at 14 miles an hour. The pressure was 29.84 inches and falling. Elsewhere around the area, it was mostly sunny, with a temperature of 74 at Paris, and 75 at Terre Haute. It was cloudy, with a temperature of 74 at Peoria, 73 at Bloomington, 74 at Mattoon, 74 at Decatur, and 74 at Springfield. And once again at 7 p.m. at the Champaign Airport, under partly sunny skies, the temperature was 73. Looking elsewhere around the Midwest at 7 p.m., Chicago was cloudy, and 73. Indianapolis had light rain, and 77. St. Louis was cloudy, and 76. Kansas City was mostly sunny, and 78. Des Moines was cloudy, and 67. Milwaukee had light rain, and 68. The time is currently 7:09 p.m. Central Daylight Time. 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Now for the official National Weather Service forecast for Champaign, Urbana, and surrounding areas of East Central Illinois. Rest of tonight, a chance of thunderstorms. A chance of showers until midnight, then showers after midnight. Lows in the upper 60s. Southeast winds 10 to 15 miles an hour with gusts up to 25 miles an hour. Chance of rain 80%. Saturday,

Mostly cloudy. A chance of showers with a slight chance of thunderstorms in the morning, then showers likely with a chance of thunderstorms in the afternoon. Highs in the mid-70s. Southeast winds 5 to 10 miles an hour with gusts up to 20 miles an hour. Chance of rain 70%. Saturday night, cloudy. Showers likely with a chance of thunderstorms until midnight, then a chance of showers with a slight chance of thunderstorms after midnight. Lows in the mid-60s. North winds 10 to 15 miles an hour with gusts up to 30 miles an hour. Chance of rain 70%. Sunday, mostly cloudy in the morning, then becoming partly sunny. A 50% chance of showers. Highs in the mid-70s. North winds 15 to 20 miles an hour with gusts up to 30 miles an hour. Sunday night, partly cloudy. Lows in the lower 60s. North winds 15 to 20 miles an hour, diminishing to around 10 miles an hour after midnight. Monday, mostly sunny. Highs in the upper 70s. Monday night, mostly clear. Lows in the lower 60s. Tuesday, mostly sunny. Highs in the lower 80s. Tuesday night, mostly clear. Lows in the lower 60s. Wednesday, mostly sunny. Highs in the lower 80s. Wednesday night, mostly clear until midnight, then becoming partly cloudy. Lows in the mid-60s. Thursday, mostly sunny. Highs in the lower 80s. Thursday night, partly cloudy. A chance of showers after midnight. Lows in the upper 60s. Chance of rain 30%. Friday, mostly sunny. Highs in the mid-80s. Again, the forecast for Champaign, Urbana and surrounding areas of East Central Illinois for the rest of tonight, a chance of thunderstorms. A chance of showers until midnight, then showers after midnight. Lows in the upper 60s. Southeast winds 10 to 15 miles an hour with gusts up to 25 miles an hour. Chance of rain 80%. At 7 p.m. at the Champaign Airport, skies were partly sunny. The temperature was 73 degrees, the dew point was 67, and the relative humidity was 81%. The wind was southeast at 14 miles an hour. The pressure was 29.84 inches and falling. Elsewhere around the area, it was partly sunny, with a temperature of 74 at Paris, and 75 at Terre Haute. It was cloudy, with a temperature of 74 at Peoria, 73 at Bloomington, 74 at Mattoon, 74 at Decatur, and 74 at Springfield. And once again at 7 p.m. at the Champaign Airport, under partly sunny skies, the temperature was 73. Looking elsewhere around the Midwest at 7 p.m., Chicago was cloudy, and 73. Indianapolis had light rain, and 77. St. Louis was cloudy, and 76. Kansas City was mostly sunny, and 78. Des Moines was cloudy, and 67. Milwaukee had light rain, and 68. The time is currently 7:13 p.m. Central Daylight Time. 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Now for the official National Weather Service forecast for Champaign, Urbana and surrounding areas of East Central Illinois. Rest of tonight, a chance of thunderstorms. A chance of showers until midnight, then showers after midnight. Lows in the upper 60s. Southeast winds 10 to 15 miles an hour with gusts up to 25 miles an hour. Chance of rain 80%. Saturday, mostly cloudy. A chance of showers with a slight chance of thunderstorms in the morning, then showers likely with a chance of thunderstorms in the afternoon. Highs in the mid-70s. Southeast winds 5 to 10 miles an hour with gusts up to 20 miles an hour. Chance of rain 70%. Saturday night, cloudy. Showers likely with a chance of thunderstorms until midnight, then a chance of showers with a slight chance of thunderstorms after midnight. Lows in the mid-60s. North winds 10 to 15 miles an hour with gusts up to 30 miles an hour. Chance of rain 70%. Sunday, mostly cloudy in the morning, then becoming partly sunny. A 50% chance of showers. Highs in the mid-70s. North winds 15 to 20 miles an hour with gusts up to 30 miles an hour. Sunday night, partly cloudy. Lows in the lower 60s. North winds 15 to 20 miles an hour, diminishing to

around 10 miles an hour after midnight. Monday, mostly sunny. Highs in the upper 70s. Monday night, mostly clear. Lows in the lower 60s. Tuesday, mostly sunny. Highs in the lower 80s. Tuesday night, mostly clear. Lows in the lower 60s. Wednesday, mostly sunny. Highs in the lower 80s. Wednesday night, mostly clear until midnight, then becoming partly cloudy. Lows in the mid-60s. Thursday, mostly sunny. Highs in the lower 80s. Thursday night, partly cloudy. A chance of showers after midnight. Lows in the upper 60s. Chance of rain 30%. Friday, mostly sunny. Highs in the mid-80s. Again, the forecast for Champaign, Urbana and surrounding areas of East Central Illinois for the rest of tonight, a chance of thunderstorms. A chance of showers until midnight, then showers after midnight. Lows in the upper 60s. Southeast winds 10 to 15 miles an hour with gusts up to 25 miles an hour. Chance of rain 80%. The Champaign, Illinois Airport Climate Summary for this evening, as of 4 p.m., July 31, 2026. Today's high temperature was 78 degrees. The normal high is 84. Today's low temperature was 61 degrees. The normal low is 64. 0.06 inches of precipitation fell today. Sunset tonight is at 8:08 p.m. Sunrise tomorrow is at 5:52 a.m. The Mattoon, Illinois Airport Climate Summary for this evening, as of 4 p.m., July 31, 2026. Today's high temperature was 79 degrees. The normal high is 85. Today's low temperature was 63 degrees. The normal low is 65. 0.03 inches of precipitation fell today. Sunset tonight is at 8:07 p.m. Sunrise tomorrow is at 5:53 a.m. At 7 p.m. at the Champaign Airport, skies were partly sunny. The temperature was 73 degrees, the dew point was 67, and the relative humidity was 81%. The wind was southeast at 14 miles an hour. The pressure was 29.84 inches and falling. Elsewhere around the area, it was partly sunny, with a temperature of 74 at Paris, and 75 at Terre Haute. It was cloudy, with a temperature of 74 at Peoria, 73 at Bloomington, 74 at Mattoon, 74 at Decatur, and 74 at Springfield. And once again at 7 p.m. at the Champaign Airport, under partly sunny skies, the temperature was 73. Looking elsewhere around the Midwest at 7 p.m., Chicago was cloudy, and 73. Indianapolis had light rain, and 77. St. Louis was cloudy, and 76. Kansas City was mostly sunny, and 78. Des Moines was cloudy, and 67. Milwaukee had light rain, and 68. The time is currently 7:18 p.m. Central Daylight Time. 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Now for the official National Weather Service forecast for Champaign, Urbana and surrounding areas of East Central Illinois. Rest of tonight, a chance of thunderstorms. A chance of showers until midnight, then showers after midnight. Lows in the upper 60s. Southeast winds 10 to 15 miles an hour with gusts up to 25 miles an hour. Chance of rain 80%. Saturday, mostly cloudy. A chance of showers with a slight chance of thunderstorms in the morning, then showers likely with a chance of thunderstorms in the afternoon. Highs in the mid-70s. Southeast winds 5 to 10 miles an hour with gusts up to 20 miles an hour. Chance of rain 70%. Saturday night, cloudy. Showers likely with a chance of thunderstorms until midnight, then a chance of showers with a slight chance of thunderstorms after midnight. Lows in the mid-60s. North winds 10 to 15 miles an hour with gusts up to 30 miles an hour. Chance of rain 70%. Sunday, mostly cloudy in the morning, then becoming partly sunny. A 50% chance of showers. Highs in the mid-70s. North winds 15 to 20 miles an hour with gusts up to 30 miles an hour. Sunday night, partly cloudy. Lows in the lower 60s. North winds 15 to 20 miles an hour, diminishing to around 10 miles an hour after midnight.

Monday, mostly sunny. Highs in the upper 70s. Monday night, mostly clear. Lows in the lower 60s. Tuesday, mostly sunny. Highs in the lower 80s. Tuesday night, mostly clear. Lows in the lower 60s. Wednesday, mostly sunny. Highs in the lower 80s. Wednesday night, mostly clear until midnight, then becoming partly cloudy. Lows in the mid-60s. Thursday, mostly sunny. Highs in the lower 80s. Thursday night, partly cloudy. A chance of showers after midnight. Lows in the upper 60s. Chance of rain 30%. Friday, mostly sunny. Highs in the mid-80s. Again, the forecast for Champaign, Urbana and surrounding areas of East Central Illinois for the rest of tonight, a chance of thunderstorms. A chance of showers until midnight, then showers after midnight. Lows in the upper 60s. Southeast winds 10 to 15 miles an hour with gusts up to 25 miles an hour. Chance of rain 80%. At 7 p.m. at the Champaign Airport, skies were partly sunny. The temperature was 73 degrees, the dew point was 67, and the relative humidity was 81%. The wind was southeast at 14 miles an hour. The pressure was 29.84 inches and falling. Elsewhere around the area, it was mostly sunny, with a temperature of 74 at Paris, and 75 at Terre Haute. It was cloudy, with a temperature of 74 at Peoria, 73 at Bloomington, 74 at Mattoon, 74 at Decatur, and 74 at Springfield. And once again at 7 p.m. at the Champaign Airport, under partly sunny skies, the temperature was 73. Looking elsewhere around the Midwest at 7 p.m., Chicago was cloudy, and 73. Indianapolis had light rain, and 77. St. Louis was cloudy, and 76. Kansas City was mostly sunny, and 78. Des Moines was cloudy, and 67. Milwaukee had light rain, and 68. The time is currently 7:22 p.m. Central Daylight Time. 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Now for the official National Weather Service forecast for Champaign, Urbana and surrounding areas of East Central Illinois. Rest of tonight, a chance of thunderstorms. A chance of showers until midnight, then showers after midnight. Lows in the upper 60s. Southeast winds 10 to 15 miles an hour with gusts up to 25 miles an hour. Chance of rain 80%. Saturday, mostly cloudy. A chance of showers with a slight chance of thunderstorms in the morning, then showers likely with a chance of thunderstorms in the afternoon. Highs in the mid-70s. Southeast winds 5 to 10 miles an hour with gusts up to 20 miles an hour. Chance of rain 70%. Saturday night, cloudy. Showers likely with a chance of thunderstorms until midnight, then a chance of showers with a slight chance of thunderstorms after midnight. Lows in the mid-60s. North winds 10 to 15 miles an hour with gusts up to 30 miles an hour. Chance of rain 70%. Sunday, mostly cloudy in the morning, then becoming partly sunny. A 50% chance of showers. Highs in the mid-70s. North winds 15 to 20 miles an hour with gusts up to 30 miles an hour. Sunday night, partly cloudy. Lows in the lower 60s. North winds 15 to 20 miles an hour, diminishing to around 10 miles an hour after midnight. Monday, mostly sunny. Highs in the upper 70s. Monday night, mostly clear. Lows in the lower 60s. Tuesday, mostly sunny. Highs in the lower 80s. Tuesday night, mostly clear. Lows in the lower 60s. Wednesday, mostly sunny. Highs in the lower 80s. Wednesday night, mostly clear until midnight, then becoming partly cloudy. Lows in the mid-60s. Thursday, mostly sunny. Highs in the lower 80s. Thursday night, partly cloudy. A chance of showers after midnight. Lows in the upper 60s. Chance of rain 30%. Friday, mostly sunny. Highs in the mid-80s. Again, the forecast for Champaign, Urbana and surrounding areas of East Central Illinois for the rest of tonight, a chance of thunderstorms. A chance of showers until midnight, then showers after midnight.

Lows in the upper 60s. Southeast winds 10 to 15 miles an hour with gusts up to 25 miles an hour. Chance of rain 80%. At 7 p.m. at the Champaign Airport, skies were partly sunny. The temperature was 73 degrees, the dew point was 67, and the relative humidity was 81%. The wind was southeast at 14 miles an hour. The pressure was 29.84 inches and falling. Elsewhere around the area, it was mostly sunny, with a temperature of 74 at Paris, and 75 at Terre Haute. It was cloudy, with a temperature of 74 at Peoria, 73 at Bloomington, 74 at Mattoon, 74 at Decatur, and 74 at Springfield. And once again at 7 p.m. at the Champaign Airport, under partly sunny skies, the temperature was 73. Looking elsewhere around the Midwest at 7 p.m., Chicago was cloudy, and 73. Indianapolis had light rain, and 77. St. Louis was cloudy, and 76. Kansas City was mostly sunny, and 78. Des Moines was cloudy, and 67. Milwaukee had light rain, and 68. The time is currently 7:26 p.m. Central Daylight Time. 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Now for the official National Weather Service forecast for Champaign, Urbana, and surrounding areas of East Central Illinois. Rest of tonight, a chance of thunderstorms. A chance of showers until midnight, then showers after midnight. Lows in the upper 60s. Southeast winds 10 to 15 miles an hour with gusts up to 25 miles an hour. Chance of rain 80%. Saturday, mostly cloudy. A chance of showers with a slight chance of thunderstorms in the morning, then showers likely with a chance of thunderstorms in the afternoon. Highs in the mid-70s. Southeast winds 5 to 10 miles an hour with gusts up to 20 miles an hour. Chance of rain 70%. Saturday night, cloudy. Showers likely with a chance of thunderstorms until midnight, then a chance of showers with a slight chance of thunderstorms after midnight. Lows in the mid-60s. North winds 10 to 15 miles an hour with gusts up to 30 miles an hour. Chance of rain 70%. Sunday, mostly cloudy in the morning, then becoming partly sunny. A 50% chance of showers. Highs in the mid-70s. North winds 15 to 20 miles an hour with gusts up to 30 miles an hour. Sunday night, partly cloudy. Lows in the lower 60s. North winds 15 to 20 miles an hour, diminishing to around 10 miles an hour after midnight. Monday, mostly sunny. Highs in the upper 70s. Monday night, mostly clear. Lows in the lower 60s. Tuesday, mostly sunny. Highs in the lower 80s. Tuesday night, mostly clear. Lows in the lower 60s. Wednesday, mostly sunny. Highs in the lower 80s. Wednesday night, mostly clear until midnight, then becoming partly cloudy. Lows in the mid-60s. Thursday, mostly sunny. Highs in the lower 80s. Thursday night, partly cloudy. A chance of showers after midnight. Lows in the upper 60s. Chance of rain 30%. Friday, mostly sunny. Highs in the mid-80s. Again, the forecast for Champaign, Urbana, and surrounding areas of East Central Illinois for the rest of tonight, a chance of thunderstorms. A chance of showers until midnight, then showers after midnight. Lows in the upper 60s. Southeast winds 10 to 15 miles an hour with gusts up to 25 miles an hour. Chance of rain 80%. At 7 p.m. at the Champaign Airport, skies were partly sunny. The temperature was 73 degrees, the dew point was 67, and the relative humidity was 81%. The wind was southeast at 14 miles an hour. The pressure was 29.84 inches and falling. Elsewhere around the area, it was mostly sunny, with a temperature of 74 at Paris, and 75 at Terre Haute. It was cloudy, with a temperature of 74 at Peoria, 73 at Bloomington, 74 at Mattoon, 74 at Decatur, and 74 at Springfield. And once again at 7 p.m. at the Champaign Airport, under partly sunny skies, the temperature was 73. The Champaign, Illinois Airport Climate Summary for this evening, as of 4 p.m., July

2026. Today's high temperature was 78 degrees. The normal high is 84. Today's low temperature was 61 degrees. The normal low is 64. 0.06 inches of precipitation fell today. Sunset tonight is at 8:08 p.m. Sunrise tomorrow is at 5:52 a.m. The Mattoon, Illinois Airport climate summary for this evening, as of 4 p.m., July 31, 2026. Today's high temperature was 79 degrees. The normal high is 85. Today's low temperature was 63 degrees. The normal low is 65. 0.03 inches of precipitation fell today. Sunset tonight is at 8:07 p.m. Sunrise tomorrow is at 5:53 a.m. Looking elsewhere around the Midwest at 7 p.m., Chicago was cloudy and 73. Indianapolis had light rain and 77. St. Louis was cloudy and 76. Kansas City was mostly sunny and 78. Des Moines was cloudy and 67. Milwaukee had light rain and 68. The time is currently 7:31 p.m. Central Daylight Time. 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Now for the official National Weather Service forecast for Champaign, Urbana, and surrounding areas of East Central Illinois. Rest of tonight, a chance of thunderstorms. A chance of showers until midnight, then showers after midnight. Lows in the upper 60s. Southeast winds 10 to 15 miles an hour with gusts up to 25 miles an hour. Chance of rain 80%. Saturday, mostly cloudy. A chance of showers with a slight chance of thunderstorms in the morning, then showers likely with a chance of thunderstorms in the afternoon. Highs in the mid-70s. Southeast winds 5 to 10 miles an hour with gusts up to 20 miles an hour. Chance of rain 70%. Saturday night, cloudy. Showers likely with a chance of thunderstorms until midnight, then a chance of showers with a slight chance of thunderstorms after midnight. Lows in the mid-60s. North winds 10 to 15 miles an hour with gusts up to 30 miles an hour. Chance of rain 70%. Sunday, mostly cloudy in the morning, then becoming partly sunny. A 50% chance of showers. Highs in the mid-70s. North winds 15 to 20 might. Lows in the mid-60s. North winds 10 to 15 miles an hour with gusts up to 30 miles an hour. Chance of rain 70%. Sunday, mostly cloudy in the morning, then becoming partly sunny. A 50% chance of showers. Highs in the mid-70s. North winds 15 to 20 miles an hour with gusts up to 30 miles an hour. Sunday night, partly cloudy. Lows in the lower 60s. North winds 15 to 20 miles an hour, diminishing to around 10 miles an hour after midnight. Monday, mostly sunny. Highs in the upper 70s. Monday night, mostly clear. Lows in the lower 60s. Tuesday, mostly sunny. Highs in the lower 80s. Tuesday night, mostly clear. Lows in the lower 60s. Wednesday, mostly sunny. Highs in the lower 80s. Wednesday night, mostly clear until midnight, then becoming partly cloudy. Lows in the mid-60s. Thursday, mostly sunny. Highs in the lower 80s. Thursday night, partly cloudy. A chance of showers after midnight. Lows in the upper 60s. Chance of rain 30%. Friday, mostly sunny. Highs in the mid-80s. Again, the forecast for Champaign, Urbana, and surrounding areas of East Central Illinois for the rest of tonight, a chance of thunderstorms. A chance of showers until midnight, then showers after midnight. Lows in the upper 60s. Southeast winds 10 to 15 miles an hour with gusts up to 25 miles an hour. Chance of rain 80%. At 7 p.m. at the Champaign Airport, skies were partly sunny. The temperature was 73 degrees, the dew point was 67, and the relative humidity was 81%. The wind was southeast at 14 miles an hour. The pressure was 29.84 inches and falling. Elsewhere around the area, it was mostly sunny, with a temperature of 74 at Paris, and 75 at Terre Haute. It was cloudy, with a temperature of 74 at Peoria, 70.

73 at Bloomington, 74 at Mattoon, 74 at Decatur, and 74 at Springfield. And once again at 7 p.m. at the Champaign Airport, under partly sunny skies, the temperature was 73. Looking elsewhere around the Midwest at 7 p.m., Chicago was cloudy, and 73. Indianapolis had light rain, and 77. St. Louis was cloudy, and 76. Kansas City was mostly sunny, and 78. Des Moines was cloudy, and 67. Milwaukee had light rain, and 68. The time is currently 7:35 p.m. Central Daylight Time. 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Now for the official National Weather Service forecast for Champaign, Urbana, and surrounding areas of East Central Illinois. Rest of tonight, a chance of thunderstorms. A chance of showers until midnight, then showers after midnight. Lows in the upper 60s. Southeast winds 10 to 15 miles an hour with gusts up to 25 miles an hour. Chance of rain 80%. Saturday, mostly cloudy. A chance of showers with a slight chance of thunderstorms in the morning, then showers likely with a chance of thunderstorms in the afternoon. Highs in the mid-70s. Southeast winds 5 to 10 miles an hour with gusts up to 20 miles an hour. Chance of rain 70%. Saturday night, cloudy. Showers likely with a chance of thunderstorms until midnight, then a chance of showers with a slight chance of thunderstorms after midnight. Lows in the mid-60s. North winds 10 to 15 miles an hour with gusts up to 30 miles an hour. Chance of rain 70%. Sunday, mostly cloudy in the morning, then becoming partly sunny. A 50% chance of showers. Highs in the mid-70s. North winds 15 to 20 miles an hour with gusts up to 30 miles an hour. Sunday night, partly cloudy. Lows in the lower 60s. North winds 15 to 20 miles an hour, diminishing to around 10 miles an hour after midnight. Monday, mostly sunny. Highs in the upper 70s. Monday night, mostly clear. Lows in the lower 60s. Tuesday, mostly sunny. Highs in the lower 80s. Tuesday night, mostly clear. Lows in the lower 60s. Wednesday, mostly sunny. Highs in the lower 80s. Wednesday night, mostly clear until midnight, then becoming partly cloudy. Lows in the mid-60s. Thursday, mostly sunny. Highs in the lower 80s. Thursday night, partly cloudy. A chance of showers after midnight. Lows in the upper 60s. Chance of rain 30%. Friday, mostly sunny. Highs in the mid-80s. Again, the forecast for Champaign, Urbana, and surrounding areas of East Central Illinois for the rest of tonight, a chance of thunderstorms. A chance of showers until midnight, then showers after midnight. Lows in the upper 60s. Southeast winds 10 to 15 miles an hour with gusts up to 25 miles an hour. Chance of rain 80%. At 7 p.m. at the Champaign Airport, skies were partly sunny. The temperature was 73 degrees, the dew point was 67, and the relative humidity was 81%. The wind was southeast at 14 miles an hour. The pressure was 29.84 inches and falling. Elsewhere around the area, it was mostly sunny, with a temperature of 74 at Paris, and 75 at Terre Haute. It was cloudy, with a temperature of 74 at Peoria, 73 at Bloomington, 74 at Mattoon, 74 at Decatur, and 74 at Springfield. And once again at 7 p.m. at the Champaign Airport, under partly sunny skies, the temperature was 73. Looking elsewhere around the Midwest at 7 p.m., Chicago was cloudy, and 73. Indianapolis had light rain, and 77. St. Louis was cloudy, and 76. Kansas City was mostly sunny, and 78. Des Moines was cloudy, and 67. Milwaukee had light rain, and 68. The time is currently 7:39 p.m. Central Daylight Time. 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Now for the official National Weather Service forecast for Champaign, Urbana, and surrounding areas of East Central Illinois. Rest of tonight, a chance of thunderstorms. A chance of showers until

night, then showers after midnight. Lows in the upper 60s. Southeast winds 10 to 15 miles an hour with gusts up to 25 miles an hour. Chance of rain 80%. Saturday, mostly cloudy. A chance of showers with a slight chance of thunderstorms in the morning, then showers likely with a chance of thunderstorms in the afternoon. Highs in the mid-70s. Southeast winds 5 to 10 miles an hour with gusts up to 20 miles an hour. Chance of rain 70%. Saturday night, cloudy. Showers likely with a chance of thunderstorms until midnight, then a chance of showers with a slight chance of thunderstorms after midnight. Lows in the mid-60s. North winds 10 to 15 miles an hour with gusts up to 30 miles an hour. Chance of rain 70%. Sunday, mostly cloudy in the morning, then becoming partly sunny. A 50% chance of showers. Highs in the mid-70s. North winds 15 to 20 miles an hour with gusts up to 30 miles an hour. Sunday night, partly cloudy. Lows in the lower 60s. North winds 15 to 20 miles an hour, diminishing to around 10 miles an hour after midnight. Monday, mostly sunny. Highs in the upper 70s. Monday night, mostly clear. Lows in the lower 60s. Tuesday, mostly sunny. Highs in the lower 80s. Tuesday night, mostly clear. Lows in the lower 60s. Wednesday, mostly sunny. Highs in the lower 80s. Wednesday night, mostly clear until midnight, then becoming partly cloudy. Lows in the mid-60s. Thursday, mostly sunny. Highs in the lower 80s. Thursday night, partly cloudy. A chance of showers after midnight. Lows in the upper 60s. Chance of rain 30%. Friday, mostly sunny. Highs in the mid-80s. Again, the forecast for Champaign, Urbana, and surrounding areas of East Central Illinois for the rest of tonight, a chance of thunderstorms. A chance of showers until midnight, then showers after midnight. Lows in the upper 60s. Southeast winds 10 to 15 miles an hour with gusts up to 25 miles an hour. Chance of rain 80%. At 7 p.m. at the Champaign Airport, skies were partly sunny. The temperature was 73 degrees, the dew point was 67, and the relative humidity was 81%. The wind was southeast at 14 miles an hour. The pressure was 29.84 inches and falling. Elsewhere around the area, it was mostly sunny, with a temperature of 74 at Paris, and 75 at Terre Haute. It was cloudy, with a temperature of 74 at Peoria, 73 at Bloomington, 74 at Mattoon, 74 at Decatur, and 74 at Springfield. And once again at 7 p.m. at the Champaign Airport, under partly sunny skies, the temperature was 73. Looking elsewhere around the Midwest at 7 p.m., Chicago was cloudy, and 73. Indianapolis had light rain, and 77. St. Louis was cloudy, and 76. Kansas City was mostly sunny, and 78. Des Moines was cloudy, and 67. Milwaukee had light rain, and 68. The time is currently 7:43 p.m. Central Daylight Time. 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Now for the official National Weather Service forecast for Champaign, Urbana, and surrounding areas of East Central Illinois. Rest of tonight, a chance of thunderstorms. A chance of showers until midnight, then showers after midnight. Lows in the upper 60s. Southeast winds 10 to 15 miles an hour with gusts up to 25 miles an hour. Chance of rain 80%. Saturday, mostly cloudy. A chance of showers with a slight chance of thunderstorms in the morning, then showers likely with a chance of thunderstorms in the afternoon. Highs in the mid-70s. Southeast winds 5 to 10 miles an hour with gusts up to 20 miles an hour. Chance of rain 70%. Saturday night, cloudy. Showers likely with a chance of thunderstorms until midnight, then a chance of showers with a slight chance of thunderstorms after midnight. Lows in the mid-60s. North winds 10 to 15 miles an hour with gusts up to 30 miles an hour. Chance of rain 70%. Sunday, mostly cloudy in the morning, then becoming partly sunny. A 50% chance of showers. Highs in the mid-70s.
North winds 15 to 20 miles an hour with gusts up to 30 miles an hour. Sunday night, partly cloudy. Lows in the lower 60s. North winds 15 to 20 miles an hour, diminishing to around 10 miles an hour after midnight. Monday, mostly sunny. Highs in the upper 70s. Monday night, mostly clear. Lows in the lower 60s. Tuesday, mostly sunny. Highs in the lower 80s. Tuesday night, mostly clear. Lows in the lower 60s. Wednesday, mostly sunny. Highs in the lower 80s. Wednesday night, mostly clear until midnight, then becoming partly cloudy. Lows in the mid-60s. Thursday, mostly sunny. Highs in the lower 80s. Thursday night, partly cloudy. A chance of showers after midnight. Lows in the upper 60s. Chance of rain 30%. Friday, mostly sunny. Highs in the mid-80s. Again, the forecast for Champaign, Urbana, and surrounding areas of East Central Illinois for the rest of tonight, a chance of thunderstorms. A chance of showers until midnight, then showers after midnight. Lows in the upper 60s. Southeast winds 10 to 15 miles an hour with gusts up to 25 miles an hour. Chance of rain 80%. The Champaign, Illinois Airport Climate Summary for this evening, as of 4 p.m., July 31, 2026. Today's high temperature was 78 degrees. The normal high is 84. Today's low temperature was 61 degrees. The normal low is 64. 0.06 inches of precipitation fell today. Sunset tonight is at 8:08 p.m. Sunrise tomorrow is at 5:52 a.m. The Mattoon, Illinois Airport Climate Summary for this evening, as of 4 p.m., July 31, 2026. Today's high temperature was 79 degrees. The normal high is 85. Today's low temperature was 63 degrees. The normal low is 65. 0.03 inches of precipitation fell today. Sunset tonight is at 8:07 p.m. Sunrise tomorrow is at 5:53 a.m. At 7 p.m. at the Champaign Airport, skies were partly sunny. The temperature was 73 degrees, the dew point was 67, and the relative humidity was 81%. The wind was southeast at 14 miles an hour. The pressure was 29.84 inches and falling. Elsewhere around the area, it was mostly sunny, with a temperature of 74 at Paris, and 75 at Terre Haute. It was cloudy, with a temperature of 74 at Peoria, 73 at Bloomington, 74 at Mattoon, 74 at Decatur, and 74 at Springfield. And once again at 7 p.m. at the Champaign Airport, under partly sunny skies, the temperature was 73. Looking elsewhere around the Midwest at 7 p.m., Chicago was cloudy, and 73. Indianapolis had light rain, and 77. St. Louis was cloudy, and 76. Kansas City was mostly sunny, and 78. Des Moines was cloudy, and 67. Milwaukee had light rain, and 68. The time is currently 7:48 p.m. Central Daylight Time. 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Now for the official National Weather Service forecast for Champaign, Urbana, and surrounding areas of East Central Illinois. Rest of tonight, a chance of thunderstorms. A chance of showers until midnight, then showers after midnight. Lows in the upper 60s. Southeast winds 10 to 15 miles an hour with gusts up to 25 miles an hour. Chance of rain 80%. Saturday, mostly cloudy. A chance of showers with a slight chance of thunderstorms in the morning, then showers likely with a chance of thunderstorms in the afternoon. Highs in the mid-70s. Southeast winds 5 to 10 miles an hour with gusts up to 20 miles an hour. Chance of rain 70%. Saturday night, cloudy. Showers likely with a chance of thunderstorms until midnight, then a chance of showers with a slight chance of thunderstorms after midnight. Lows in the mid-60s. North winds 10 to 15 miles an hour with gusts up to 30 miles an hour. Chance of rain 70%. Sunday, mostly cloudy in the morning, then becoming partly sunny. A 50% chance of showers. Highs in the mid-70s. North winds 15 to 20.

miles an hour with gusts up to 30 miles an hour. Sunday night, partly cloudy. Lows in the lower 60s. North winds 15 to 20 miles an hour, diminishing to around 10 miles an hour after midnight. Monday, mostly sunny. Highs in the upper 70s. Monday night, mostly clear. Lows in the lower 60s. Tuesday, mostly sunny. Highs in the lower 80s. Tuesday night, mostly clear. Lows in the lower 60s. Wednesday, mostly sunny. Highs in the lower 80s. Wednesday night, mostly clear until midnight, then becoming partly cloudy. Lows in the mid-60s. Thursday, mostly sunny. Highs in the lower 80s. Thursday night, partly cloudy. A chance of showers after midnight. Lows in the upper 60s. Chance of rain 30%. Friday, mostly sunny. Highs in the mid-80s. Again, the forecast for Champaign, Urbana and surrounding areas of East Central Illinois for the rest of tonight, a chance of thunderstorms. A chance of showers until midnight, then showers after midnight. Lows in the upper 60s. Southeast winds 10 to 15 miles an hour with gusts up to 25 miles an hour. Chance of rain 80%. At 7 p.m. at the Champaign Airport, skies were partly sunny. The temperature was 73 degrees, the dew point was 67, and the relative humidity was 81%. The wind was southeast at 14 miles an hour. The pressure was 29.84 inches and falling. Elsewhere around the area, it was mostly sunny, with a temperature of 74 at Paris, and 75 at Terre Haute. It was cloudy, with a temperature of 74 at Peoria, 73 at Bloomington, 74 at Mattoon, 74 at Decatur, and 74 at Springfield. And once again at 7 p.m. at the Champaign Airport, under partly sunny skies, the temperature was 73. Looking elsewhere around the Midwest at 7 p.m., Chicago was cloudy, and 73. Indianapolis had light rain, and 77. St. Louis was cloudy, and 76. Kansas City was mostly sunny, and 78. Des Moines was cloudy, and 67. Milwaukee had light rain, and 68. The time is currently 7:52 p.m. Central Daylight Time. 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Now for the official National Weather Service forecast for Champaign, Urbana and surrounding areas of East Central Illinois. Rest of tonight, a chance of thunderstorms. A chance of showers until midnight, then showers after midnight. Lows in the upper 60s. Southeast winds 10 to 15 miles an hour with gusts up to 25 miles an hour. Chance of rain 80%. Saturday, mostly cloudy. A chance of showers with a slight chance of thunderstorms in the morning, then showers likely with a chance of thunderstorms in the afternoon. Highs in the mid-70s. Southeast winds 5 to 10 miles an hour with gusts up to 20 miles an hour. Chance of rain 70%. Saturday night, cloudy. Showers likely with a chance of thunderstorms until midnight, then a chance of showers with a slight chance of thunderstorms after midnight. Lows in the mid-60s. North winds 10 to 15 miles an hour with gusts up to 30 miles an hour. Chance of rain 70%. Sunday, mostly cloudy in the morning, then becoming partly sunny. A 50% chance of showers. Highs in the mid-70s. North winds 15 to 20 miles an hour with gusts up to 30 miles an hour. Sunday night, partly cloudy. Lows in the lower 60s. North winds 15 to 20 miles an hour, diminishing to around 10 miles an hour after midnight. Monday, mostly sunny. Highs in the upper 70s. Monday night, mostly clear. Lows in the lower 60s. Tuesday, mostly sunny. Highs in the lower 80s. Tuesday night, mostly clear. Lows in the lower 60s. Wednesday, mostly sunny. Highs in the lower 80s. Wednesday night, mostly clear until midnight, then becoming partly cloudy. Lows in the mid-60s. Thursday, mostly sunny. Highs in the lower 80s. Thursday night, partly cloudy. A chance of showers after midnight. Lows in the upper 60s. Chance of rain 30%. Friday, mostly sunny,

highs in the mid-80s. Again, the forecast for Champaign, Urbana, and surrounding areas of East Central Illinois for the rest of tonight, a chance of thunderstorms. A chance of showers until midnight, then showers after midnight. Lows in the upper 60s. Southeast winds 10 to 15 miles an hour with gusts up to 25 miles an hour. Chance of rain 80%. At 7 p.m. at the Champaign Airport, skies were partly sunny. The temperature was 73 degrees, the dew point was 67, and the relative humidity was 81%. The wind was southeast at 14 miles an hour. The pressure was 29.84 inches and falling. Elsewhere around the area, it was mostly sunny, with a temperature of 74 at Paris, and 75 at Terre Haute. It was cloudy, with a temperature of 74 at Peoria, 73 at Bloomington, 74 at Mattoon, 74 at Decatur, and 74 at Springfield. And once again at 7 p.m. at the Champaign Airport, under partly sunny skies, the temperature was 73. Looking elsewhere around the Midwest at 7 p.m., Chicago was cloudy, and 73. Indianapolis had light rain, and 77. St. Louis was cloudy, and 76. Kansas City was mostly sunny, and 78. Des Moines was cloudy, and 67. Milwaukee had light rain, and 68. The time is currently 7:56 p.m. Central Daylight Time. 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Now for the official National Weather Service forecast for Champaign, Urbana, and surrounding areas of East Central Illinois. Rest of tonight, a chance of thunderstorms. A chance of showers until midnight, then showers after midnight. Lows in the upper 60s. Southeast winds 10 to 15 miles an hour with gusts up to 25 miles an hour. Chance of rain 80%. Saturday, mostly cloudy. A chance of showers with a slight chance of thunderstorms in the morning, then showers likely with a chance of thunderstorms in the afternoon. Highs in the mid-70s. Southeast winds 5 to 10 miles an hour with gusts up to 20 miles an hour. Chance of rain 70%. Saturday night, cloudy. Showers likely with a chance of thunderstorms until midnight, then a chance of showers with a slight chance of thunderstorms after midnight. Lows in the mid-60s. North winds 10 to 15 miles an hour with gusts up to 30 miles an hour. Chance of rain 70%. Sunday, mostly cloudy in the morning, then becoming partly sunny. A 50% chance of showers. Highs in the mid-70s. North winds 15 to 20 miles an hour with gusts up to 30 miles an hour. Sunday night, partly cloudy. Lows in the lower 60s. North winds 15 to 20 miles an hour, diminishing to around 10 miles an hour after midnight. Monday, mostly sunny. Highs in the upper 70s. Monday night, mostly clear. Lows in the lower 60s. Tuesday, mostly sunny. Highs in the lower 80s. Tuesday night, mostly clear. Lows in the lower 60s. Wednesday, mostly sunny. Highs in the lower 80s. Wednesday night, mostly clear until midnight, then becoming partly cloudy. Lows in the mid-60s. Thursday, mostly sunny. Highs in the lower 80s. Thursday night, partly cloudy. A chance of showers after midnight. Lows in the upper 60s. Chance of rain 30%. Friday, mostly sunny. Highs in the mid-80s. Again, the forecast for Champaign, Urbana, and surrounding areas of East Central Illinois for the rest of tonight, a chance of thunderstorms. A chance of showers until midnight, then showers after midnight. Lows in the upper 60s. Southeast winds 10 to 15 miles an hour with gusts up to 25 miles an hour. Chance of rain 80%. At 7 p.m. at the Champaign Airport, skies were partly sunny. The temperature was 73 degrees, the dew point was 67, and the relative humidity was 81%. The wind was southeast at 14 miles an hour. The pressure was 29.84 inches and falling. Elsewhere around the area, it was mostly sunny, with a temperature of 74 at Paris, and 75 at Terre Haute. It was cloudy, with a temperature of 74 at Peoria, 73 at Bloomington, 74 at Mattoon, 74 at Decatur, and 74 at

Springfield. And once again at 7 p.m. at the Champaign Airport, under partly sunny skies, the temperature was 73. The time is currently 8 p.m. Central Daylight Time. 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Now for the official National Weather Service forecast for Champaign, Urbana and surrounding areas of East Central Illinois. Rest of tonight, a chance of thunderstorms. A chance of showers until midnight, then showers after midnight. Lows in the upper 60s. Southeast winds 10 to 15 miles an hour with gusts up to 25 miles an hour. Chance of rain 80%. Saturday, mostly cloudy. A chance of showers with a slight chance of thunderstorms in the morning, then showers likely with a chance of thunderstorms in the afternoon. Highs in the mid-70s. Southeast winds 5 to 10 miles an hour with gusts up to 20 miles an hour. Chance of rain 70%. Saturday night, cloudy. Showers likely with a chance of thunderstorms until midnight, then a chance of showers with a slight chance of thunderstorms after midnight. Lows in the mid-60s. North winds 10 to 15 miles an hour with gusts up to 30 miles an hour. Chance of rain 70%. Sunday, mostly cloudy in the morning, then becoming partly sunny. A 50% chance of showers. Highs in the mid-70s. North winds 15 to 20 miles an hour with gusts up to 30 miles an hour. Sunday night, partly cloudy. Lows in the lower 60s. North winds 15 to 20 miles an hour, diminishing to around 10 miles an hour after midnight. Monday, mostly sunny. Highs in the upper 70s. Monday night, mostly clear. Lows in the lower 60s. Tuesday, mostly sunny. Highs in the lower 80s. Tuesday night, mostly clear. Lows in the lower 60s. Wednesday, mostly sunny. Highs in the lower 80s. Wednesday night, mostly clear until midnight, then becoming partly cloudy. Lows in the mid-60s. Thursday, mostly sunny. Highs in the lower 80s. Thursday night, partly cloudy. A chance of showers after midnight. Lows in the upper 60s. Chance of rain 30%. Friday, mostly sunny. Highs in the mid-80s. Again, the forecast for Champaign, Urbana and surrounding areas of East Central Illinois for the rest of tonight, a chance of thunderstorms. A chance of showers until midnight, then showers after midnight. Lows in the upper 60s. Southeast winds 10 to 15 miles an hour with gusts up to 25 miles an hour. Chance of rain 80%. At 8 p.m. at the Champaign Airport, skies were cloudy. The temperature was 72 degrees, the dew point was 67, and the relative humidity was 84%. The wind was southeast at 10 miles an hour. The pressure was 29.83 inches and falling. Elsewhere around the area, at Terre Haute, it was partly cloudy, with a temperature of 73. At Paris, it was mostly cloudy, with a temperature of 71. It was cloudy, with a temperature of 74 at Peoria, 72 at Bloomington, 73 at Mattoon, 73 at Decatur, and 74 at Springfield. And once again at 8 p.m. at the Champaign Airport, under cloudy skies, the temperature was 72. The time is currently 8:04 p.m. Central Daylight Time. 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Now for the official National Weather Service forecast for Champaign, Urbana and surrounding areas of East Central Illinois. Rest of tonight, a chance of thunderstorms. A chance of showers until midnight, then showers after midnight. Lows in the upper 60s. Southeast winds 10 to 15 miles an hour with gusts up to 25 miles an hour. Chance of rain 80%. Saturday, mostly cloudy. A chance of showers with a slight chance of thunderstorms in the morning, then showers likely with a chance of thunderstorms in the afternoon. Highs in the mid-70s. Southeast winds 5 to 10 miles an hour with gusts up to 20 miles an hour. Chance of rain 70%. Saturday night, cloudy. Showers likely with a chance of thunderstorms until midnight, then a chance of showers with a slight chance of thunderstorms after midnight. Lows in the mid-60s. North winds 10 to 15 miles an hour with gusts up to 30 miles an hour.

hour after midnight. Monday, mostly sunny. Highs in the upper 70s. Monday night, mostly clear. Lows in the lower 60s. Tuesday, mostly sunny. Highs in the lower 80s. Tuesday night, mostly clear. Lows in the lower 60s. Wednesday, mostly sunny. Highs in the lower 80s. Wednesday night, mostly clear until midnight, then becoming partly cloudy. Lows in the mid-60s. Thursday, mostly sunny. Highs in the lower 80s. Thursday night, partly cloudy. A chance of showers after midnight. Lows in the upper 60s. Chance of rain 30%. Friday, mostly sunny. Highs in the mid-80s. Again, the forecast for Champaign, Urbana, and surrounding areas of East Central Illinois for the rest of tonight, a chance of thunderstorms. A chance of showers until midnight, then showers after midnight. Lows in the upper 60s. Southeast winds 10 to 15 miles an hour with gusts up to 25 miles an hour. Chance of rain 80%. 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Programming originates from NOAA's National Weather Service office in Lincoln and transmits from the WCIA television tower near Seymour. The station serves the following counties: Champaign, DeWitt, Coles, Douglas, Edgar, Ford, Moultrie, Piatt, and Vermilion. 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At 8 p.m. at the Champaign Airport, skies were cloudy. The temperature was 72 degrees, the dew point was 67, and the relative humidity was 84%. The wind was southeast at 10 miles an hour. The pressure was 29.83 inches and falling. Elsewhere around the area, at Terre Haute, it was partly cloudy, with a temperature of 73. At Paris, it was mostly cloudy, with a temperature of 71. It was cloudy, with a temperature of 74 at Peoria, 72 at Bloomington, 73 at Mattoon, 73 at Decatur, and 74 at Springfield. And once again at 8 p.m. at the Champaign Airport, under cloudy skies, the temperature was 72. Looking elsewhere around the Midwest at 8 p.m., Chicago was cloudy, and 73. Indianapolis was cloudy, and 76. St. Louis was cloudy, and 76. Kansas City was mostly cloudy, and 75. Des Moines had drizzle, and 65. Milwaukee had heavy rain, and 67. The time is currently 8:08 p.m. Central Daylight Time. 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Now for the official National Weather Service forecast for Champaign, Urbana, and surrounding areas of East Central Illinois. Rest of tonight, a chance of thunderstorms. A chance of showers until midnight, then showers after midnight. Lows in the upper 60s. Southeast winds 10 to 15 miles an hour with gusts up to 25 miles an hour. Chance of rain 80%. Saturday, mostly cloudy. A chance of showers with a slight chance of thunderstorms in the morning, then showers likely with a chance of thunderstorms in the afternoon. Highs in the mid-70s. Southeast winds 5 to 10 miles an hour with gusts up to 20 miles an hour. Chance of rain 70%. Saturday night, cloudy. Showers likely with a chance of thunderstorms until midnight, then a chance of showers with a slight chance of thunderstorms after midnight. Lows in the mid-60s. North winds 10 to 15 miles an hour with gusts up to 30 miles an hour. Chance of rain 70%. Sunday, mostly cloudy in the morning, then becoming partly sunny. A 50% chance of showers. Highs in the mid-70s. North winds 15 to 20 miles an hour with gusts up to 30 miles an hour. Sunday night, partly cloudy. Lows in the lower 60s. North winds 15 to 20 miles an hour, diminishing to around 10 miles an hour after midnight. Monday, mostly sunny. Highs in the upper 70s. Monday night, mostly clear. Lows in the lower 60s. Tuesday, mostly sunny. Highs in the lower 80s. Tuesday night, mostly clear. Lows in the lower 60s. Wednesday, mostly sunny. Highs in the lower 60s.

80s. Wednesday night, mostly clear until midnight, then becoming partly cloudy. Lows in the mid-60s. Thursday, mostly sunny. Highs in the lower 80s. Thursday night, partly cloudy. A chance of showers after midnight. Lows in the upper 60s. Chance of rain 30%. Friday, mostly sunny. Highs in the mid-80s. Again, the forecast for Champaign, Urbana and surrounding areas of East Central Illinois for the rest of tonight, a chance of thunderstorms. A chance of showers until midnight, then showers after midnight. Lows in the upper 60s. Southeast winds 10 to 15 miles an hour with gusts up to 25 miles an hour. Chance of rain 80%. At 8 p.m. at the Champaign Airport, skies were cloudy. The temperature was 72 degrees, the dew point was 67, and the relative humidity was 84%. The wind was southeast at 10 miles an hour. The pressure was 29.83 inches and falling. Elsewhere around the area, it was mostly cloudy, with a temperature of 71 at Paris, and 73 at Terre Haute. It was cloudy, with a temperature of 74 at Peoria, 72 at Bloomington, 73 at Mattoon, 73 at Decatur, and 74 at Springfield. And once again at 8 p.m. at the Champaign Airport, under cloudy skies, the temperature was 72. Looking elsewhere around the Midwest at 8 p.m., Chicago was cloudy, and 73. Indianapolis was cloudy, and 76. St. Louis was cloudy, and 76. Kansas City was mostly cloudy, and 75. Des Moines had drizzle, and 65. Milwaukee had heavy rain, and 67. The time is currently 8:12 p.m. Central Daylight Time. 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Now for the official National Weather Service forecast for Champaign, Urbana and surrounding areas of East Central Illinois. Rest of tonight, a chance of thunderstorms. A chance of showers until midnight, then showers after midnight. Lows in the upper 60s. Southeast winds 10 to 15 miles an hour with gusts up to 25 miles an hour. Chance of rain 80%. Saturday, mostly cloudy. A chance of showers with a slight chance of thunderstorms in the morning, then showers likely with a chance of thunderstorms in the afternoon. Highs in the mid-70s. Southeast winds 5 to 10 miles an hour with gusts up to 20 miles an hour. Chance of rain 70%. Saturday night, cloudy. Showers likely with a chance of thunderstorms until midnight, then a chance of showers with a slight chance of thunderstorms after midnight. Lows in the mid-60s. North winds 10 to 15 miles an hour with gusts up to 30 miles an hour. Chance of rain 70%. Sunday, mostly cloudy in the morning, then becoming partly sunny. A 50% chance of showers. Highs in the mid-70s. North winds 15 to 20 miles an hour with gusts up to 30 miles an hour. Sunday night, partly cloudy. Lows in the lower 60s. North winds 15 to 20 miles an hour, diminishing to around 10 miles an hour after midnight. Monday, mostly sunny. Highs in the upper 70s. Monday night, mostly clear. Lows in the lower 60s. Tuesday, mostly sunny. Highs in the lower 80s. Tuesday night, mostly clear. Lows in the lower 60s. Wednesday, mostly sunny. Highs in the lower 80s. Wednesday night, mostly clear until midnight, then becoming partly cloudy. Lows in the mid-60s. Thursday, mostly sunny. Highs in the lower 80s. Thursday night, partly cloudy. A chance of showers after midnight. Lows in the upper 60s. Chance of rain 30%. Friday, mostly sunny. Highs in the mid-80s. Again, the forecast for Champaign, Urbana and surrounding areas of East Central Illinois for the rest of tonight, a chance of thunderstorms. A chance of showers until midnight, then showers after midnight. Lows in the upper 60s. Southeast winds 10 to 15 miles an hour with gusts up to 25 miles an hour. Chance of rain 80%. At 8 p.m. at the Champaign Airport, skies were cloudy. The temperature was 72 degrees, the dew point was 67, and the relative humidity was 84%. The wind was south.
at 10 miles an hour. The pressure was 29.83 inches and falling. Elsewhere around the area, it was mostly cloudy, with a temperature of 71 at Paris, and 73 at Terre Haute. It was cloudy, with a temperature of 74 at Peoria, 72 at Bloomington, 73 at Mattoon, 73 at Decatur, and 74 at Springfield. And once again at 8 p.m. at the Champaign Airport, under cloudy skies, the temperature was 72. Looking elsewhere around the Midwest at 8 p.m., Chicago was cloudy, and 73. Indianapolis was cloudy, and 76. St. Louis was cloudy, and 76. Kansas City was mostly cloudy, and 75. Des Moines had drizzle and fog, and 65. Milwaukee had heavy rain, and 67. The time is currently 8:16 p.m. Central Daylight Time. 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Now for the official National Weather Service forecast for Champaign, Urbana, and surrounding areas of East Central Illinois. Rest of tonight, a chance of thunderstorms. A chance of showers until midnight, then showers after midnight. Lows in the upper 60s. Southeast winds 10 to 15 miles an hour with gusts up to 25 miles an hour. Chance of rain 80%. Saturday, mostly cloudy. A chance of showers with a slight chance of thunderstorms in the morning, then showers likely with a chance of thunderstorms in the afternoon. Highs in the mid-70s. Southeast winds 5 to 10 miles an hour with gusts up to 20 miles an hour. Chance of rain 70%. Saturday night, cloudy. Showers likely with a chance of thunderstorms until midnight, then a chance of showers with a slight chance of thunderstorms after midnight. Lows in the mid-60s. North winds 10 to 15 miles an hour with gusts up to 30 miles an hour. Chance of rain 70%. Sunday, mostly cloudy in the morning, then becoming partly sunny. A 50% chance of showers. Highs in the mid-70s. North winds 15 to 20 miles an hour with gusts up to 30 miles an hour. Sunday night, partly cloudy. Lows in the lower 60s. North winds 15 to 20 miles an hour, diminishing to around 10 miles an hour after midnight. Monday, mostly sunny. Highs in the upper 70s. Monday night, mostly clear. Lows in the lower 60s. Tuesday, mostly sunny. Highs in the lower 80s. Tuesday night, mostly clear. Lows in the lower 60s. Wednesday, mostly sunny. Highs in the lower 80s. Wednesday night, mostly clear until midnight, then becoming partly cloudy. Lows in the mid-60s. Thursday, mostly sunny. Highs in the lower 80s. Thursday night, partly cloudy. A chance of showers after midnight. Lows in the upper 60s. Chance of rain 30%. Friday, mostly sunny. Highs in the mid-80s. Again, the forecast for Champaign, Urbana, and surrounding areas of East Central Illinois for the rest of tonight, a chance of thunderstorms. A chance of showers until midnight, then showers after midnight. Lows in the upper 60s. Southeast winds 10 to 15 miles an hour with gusts up to 25 miles an hour. Chance of rain 80%. At 8 p.m. at the Champaign Airport, skies were cloudy. The temperature was 72 degrees, the dew point was 67, and the relative humidity was 84%. The wind was southeast at 10 miles an hour. The pressure was 29.83 inches and falling. Elsewhere around the area, it was mostly cloudy, with a temperature of 71 at Paris, and 73 at Terre Haute. It was cloudy, with a temperature of 74 at Peoria, 72 at Bloomington, 73 at Mattoon, 73 at Decatur, and 74 at Springfield. And once again at 8 p.m. at the Champaign Airport, under cloudy skies, the temperature was 72. Looking elsewhere around the Midwest at 8 p.m., Chicago was cloudy, and 73. Indianapolis was cloudy, and 76. St. Louis was cloudy, and 76. Kansas City was mostly cloudy, and 75. Des Moines had drizzle and fog, and 65. Milwaukee had heavy rain, and 67. The time is currently 8:20 p.m. Central Daylight Time. 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

Station WXJ76 in Champaign. Now for the official National Weather Service forecast for Champaign, Urbana, and surrounding areas of East Central Illinois. Rest of tonight, a chance of thunderstorms. A chance of showers until midnight, then showers after midnight. Lows in the upper 60s. Southeast winds 10 to 15 miles an hour with gusts up to 25 miles an hour. Chance of rain 80%. Saturday, mostly cloudy. A chance of showers with a slight chance of thunderstorms in the morning, then showers likely with a chance of thunderstorms in the afternoon. Highs in the mid-70s. Southeast winds 5 to 10 miles an hour with gusts up to 20 miles an hour. Chance of rain 70%. Saturday night, cloudy. Showers likely with a chance of thunderstorms until midnight, then a chance of showers with a slight chance of thunderstorms after midnight. Lows in the mid-60s. North winds 10 to 15 miles an hour with gusts up to 30 miles an hour. Chance of rain 70%. Sunday, mostly cloudy in the morning, then becoming partly sunny. A 50% chance of showers. Highs in the mid-70s. North winds 15 to 20 miles an hour with gusts up to 30 miles an hour. Sunday night, partly cloudy. Lows in the lower 60s. North winds 15 to 20 miles an hour, diminishing to around 10 miles an hour after midnight. Monday, mostly sunny. Highs in the upper 70s. Monday night, mostly clear. Lows in the lower 60s. Tuesday, mostly sunny. Highs in the lower 80s. Tuesday night, mostly clear. Lows in the lower 60s. Wednesday, mostly sunny. Highs in the lower 80s. Wednesday night, mostly clear until midnight, then becoming partly cloudy. Lows in the mid-60s. Thursday, mostly sunny. Highs in the lower 80s. Thursday night, partly cloudy. A chance of showers after midnight. Lows in the upper 60s. Chance of rain 30%. Friday, mostly sunny. Highs in the mid-80s. Again, the forecast for Champaign, Urbana, and surrounding areas of East Central Illinois for the rest of tonight, a chance of thunderstorms. A chance of showers until midnight, then showers after midnight. Lows in the upper 60s. Southeast winds 10 to 15 miles an hour with gusts up to 25 miles an hour. Chance of rain 80%. At 8 p.m. at the Champaign Airport, skies were cloudy. The temperature was 72 degrees, the dew point was 67, and the relative humidity was 84%. The wind was southeast at 10 miles an hour. The pressure was 29.83 inches and falling. Elsewhere around the area, at Terre Haute, it was partly cloudy, with a temperature of 73. At Paris, it was mostly cloudy, with a temperature of 71. It was cloudy, with a temperature of 74 at Peoria, 72 at Bloomington, 73 at Mattoon, 73 at Decatur, and 74 at Springfield. And once again at 8 p.m. at the Champaign Airport, under cloudy skies, the temperature was 72. Looking elsewhere around the Midwest at 8 p.m., Chicago was cloudy, and 73. Indianapolis was cloudy, and 76. St. Louis was cloudy, and 76. Kansas City was mostly cloudy, and 75. Des Moines had drizzle and fog, and 65. Milwaukee had heavy rain, and 67. The time is currently 8:24 p.m. Central Daylight Time. 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Now for the official National Weather Service forecast for Champaign, Urbana, and surrounding areas of East Central Illinois. Rest of tonight, a chance of thunderstorms. A chance of showers until midnight, then showers after midnight. Lows in the upper 60s. Southeast winds 10 to 15 miles an hour with gusts up to 25 miles an hour. Chance of rain 80%. Saturday, mostly cloudy. A chance of showers with a slight chance of thunderstorms in the morning, then showers likely with a chance of thunderstorms in the afternoon. Highs in the mid-70s. Southeast winds 5 to 10 miles an hour with gusts up to 20 miles an hour. Chance of rain 70%. Saturday night, cloudy. Showers likely with a chance of thunderstorms until midnight, then a chance of showers with a slight chance of thunderstorms after midnight.

lows in the mid-60s. North winds 10 to 15 miles an hour with gusts up to 30 miles an hour. Chance of rain 70%. Sunday, mostly cloudy in the morning, then becoming partly sunny. A 50% chance of showers. Highs in the mid-70s. North winds 15 to 20 miles an hour with gusts up to 30 miles an hour. Sunday night, partly cloudy. Lows in the lower 60s. North winds 15 to 20 miles an hour, diminishing to around 10 miles an hour after midnight. Monday, mostly sunny. Highs in the upper 70s. Monday night, mostly clear. Lows in the lower 60s. Tuesday, mostly sunny. Highs in the lower 80s. Tuesday night, mostly clear. Lows in the lower 60s. Wednesday, mostly sunny. Highs in the lower 80s. Wednesday night, mostly clear until midnight, then becoming partly cloudy. Lows in the mid-60s. Thursday, mostly sunny. Highs in the lower 80s. Thursday night, partly cloudy. A chance of showers after midnight. Lows in the upper 60s. Chance of rain 30%. Friday, mostly sunny. Highs in the mid-80s. Again, the forecast for Champaign, Urbana and surrounding areas of East Central Illinois for the rest of tonight, a chance of thunderstorms. A chance of showers until midnight, then showers after midnight. Lows in the upper 60s. Southeast winds 10 to 15 miles an hour with gusts up to 25 miles an hour. Chance of rain 80%. At 8 p.m. at the Champaign Airport, skies were cloudy. The temperature was 72 degrees, the dew point was 67, and the relative humidity was 84%. The wind was southeast at 10 miles an hour. The pressure was 29.83 inches and falling. Elsewhere around the area, at Terre Haute, it was partly cloudy, with a temperature of 73. At Paris, it was mostly cloudy, with a temperature of 71. It was cloudy, with a temperature of 74 at Peoria, 72 at Bloomington, 73 at Mattoon, 73 at Decatur, and 74 at Springfield. And once again at 8 p.m. at the Champaign Airport, under cloudy skies, the temperature was 72. Looking elsewhere around the Midwest at 8 p.m., Chicago was cloudy, and 73. Indianapolis was cloudy, and 76. St. Louis was cloudy, and 76. Kansas City was mostly cloudy, and 75. Des Moines had drizzle and fog, and 65. Milwaukee had heavy rain, and 67. The time is currently 8:29 p.m. Central Daylight Time. 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Now for the official National Weather Service forecast for Champaign, Urbana, and surrounding areas of East Central Illinois. Rest of tonight, a chance of thunderstorms. A chance of showers until midnight, then showers after midnight. Lows in the upper 60s. Southeast winds 10 to 15 miles an hour with gusts up to 25 miles an hour. Chance of rain 80%. Saturday, mostly cloudy. A chance of showers with a slight chance of thunderstorms in the morning, then showers likely with a chance of thunderstorms in the afternoon. Highs in the mid-70s. Southeast winds 5 to 10 miles an hour with gusts up to 20 miles an hour. Chance of rain 70%. Saturday night, cloudy. Showers likely with a chance of thunderstorms until midnight, then a chance of showers with a slight chance of thunderstorms after midnight. Lows in the mid-60s. North winds 10 to 15 miles an hour with gusts up to 30 miles an hour. Chance of rain 70%. Sunday, mostly cloudy in the morning, then becoming partly sunny. A 50% chance of showers. Highs in the mid-70s. North winds 15 to 20 miles an hour with gusts up to 30 miles an hour. Sunday night, partly cloudy. Lows in the lower 60s. North winds 15 to 20 miles an hour, diminishing to around 10 miles an hour after midnight. Monday, mostly sunny. Highs in the upper 70s. Monday night, mostly clear. Lows in the lower 60s. Tuesday, mostly sunny. Highs in the lower 80s. Tuesday night, mostly clear. Lows in the lower 60s. Wednesday, mostly sunny. Highs in the lower 80s.
Wednesday night, mostly clear until midnight, then becoming partly cloudy. Lows in the mid-60s. Thursday, mostly sunny. Highs in the lower 80s. Thursday night, partly cloudy. A chance of showers after midnight. Lows in the upper 60s. Chance of rain 30%. Friday, mostly sunny. Highs in the mid-80s. Again, the forecast for Champaign, Urbana and surrounding areas of East Central Illinois for the rest of tonight, a chance of thunderstorms. A chance of showers until midnight, then showers after midnight. Lows in the upper 60s. Southeast winds 10 to 15 miles an hour with gusts up to 25 miles an hour. Chance of rain 80%. At 8 p.m. at the Champaign Airport, skies were cloudy. The temperature was 72 degrees, the dew point was 67, and the relative humidity was 84%. The wind was southeast at 10 miles an hour. The pressure was 29.83 inches and falling. Elsewhere around the area, at Terre Haute, it was partly cloudy, with a temperature of 73. At Paris, it was mostly cloudy, with a temperature of 71. It was cloudy, with a temperature of 74 at Peoria, 72 at Bloomington, 73 at Mattoon, 73 at Decatur, and 74 at Springfield. And once again at 8 p.m. at the Champaign Airport, under cloudy skies, the temperature was 72. Looking elsewhere around the Midwest at 8 p.m., Chicago was cloudy, and 73. Indianapolis was cloudy, and 76. St. Louis was cloudy, and 76. Kansas City was mostly cloudy, and 75. Des Moines had drizzle and fog, and 65. Milwaukee had heavy rain, and 67. The time is currently 8:33 p.m. Central Daylight Time. 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Des Moines had drizzle and fog, and 65. Milwaukee had heavy rain, and 67. The time is currently 8:33 p.m. Central Daylight Time. 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Now for the official National Weather Service forecast for Champaign, Urbana and surrounding areas of East Central Illinois. Rest of tonight, a chance of thunderstorms. A chance of showers until midnight, then showers after midnight. Lows in the upper 60s. Southeast winds 10 to 15 miles an hour with gusts up to 25 miles an hour. Chance of rain 80%. Saturday, mostly cloudy. A chance of showers with a slight chance of thunderstorms in the morning, then showers likely with a chance of thunderstorms in the afternoon. Highs in the mid-70s. Southeast winds 5 to 10 miles an hour with gusts up to 20 miles an hour. Chance of rain 70%. Saturday night, cloudy. Showers likely with a chance of thunderstorms until midnight, then a chance of showers with a slight chance of thunderstorms after midnight. Lows in the mid-60s. North winds 10 to 15 miles an hour with gusts up to 30 miles an hour. Chance of rain 70%. Sunday, mostly cloudy in the morning, then becoming partly sunny. A 50% chance of showers. Highs in the mid-70s. North winds 15 to 20 miles an hour with gusts up to 30 miles an hour. Sunday night, partly cloudy. Lows in the lower 60s. North winds 15 to 20 miles an hour, diminishing to around 10 miles an hour after midnight. Monday, mostly sunny. Highs in the upper 70s. Monday night, mostly clear. Lows in the lower 60s. Tuesday, mostly sunny. Highs in the lower 80s. Tuesday night, mostly clear. Lows in the lower 60s. Wednesday, mostly sunny. Highs in the lower 80s. Wednesday night, mostly clear until midnight, then becoming partly cloudy. Lows in the mid-60s. Thursday, mostly sunny. Highs in the lower 80s. Thursday night, partly cloudy. A chance of showers after midnight. Lows in the upper 60s. Chance of rain 30%. Friday, mostly sunny. Highs in the mid-80s. Again, the forecast for Champaign, Urbana and surrounding areas of East Central Illinois for the rest of tonight, a chance of thunderstorms. A chance of showers until midnight, then showers after midnight. Lows in the upper

60s. Southeast winds 10 to 15 miles an hour with gusts up to 25 miles an hour. Chance of rain 80%. At 8 p.m. at the Champaign Airport, skies were cloudy. The temperature was 72 degrees, the dew point was 67, and the relative humidity was 84%. The wind was southeast at 10 miles an hour. The pressure was 29.83 inches and falling. Elsewhere around the area, at Terre Haute, it was partly cloudy, with a temperature of 73. At Paris, it was mostly cloudy, with a temperature of 71. It was cloudy, with a temperature of 74 at Peoria, 72 at Bloomington, 73 at Mattoon, 73 at Decatur, and 74 at Springfield. And once again at 8 p.m. at the Champaign Airport, under cloudy skies, the temperature was 72. Looking elsewhere around the Midwest at 8 p.m., Chicago was cloudy, and 73. Indianapolis was cloudy, and 76. St. Louis was cloudy, and 76. Kansas City was mostly cloudy, and 75. Des Moines had drizzle and fog, and 65. Milwaukee had heavy rain, and 67. The time is currently 8:37 p.m. Central Daylight Time. 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Now for the official National Weather Service forecast for Champaign, Urbana, and surrounding areas of East Central Illinois. Rest of tonight, a chance of thunderstorms. A chance of showers until midnight, then showers after midnight. Lows in the upper 60s. Southeast winds 10 to 15 miles an hour with gusts up to 25 miles an hour. Chance of rain 80%. Saturday, mostly cloudy. A chance of showers with a slight chance of thunderstorms in the morning, then showers likely with a chance of thunderstorms in the afternoon. Highs in the mid-70s. Southeast winds 5 to 10 miles an hour with gusts up to 20 miles an hour. Chance of rain 70%. Saturday night, cloudy. Showers likely with a chance of thunderstorms until midnight, then a chance of showers with a slight chance of thunderstorms after midnight. Lows in the mid-60s. North winds 10 to 15 miles an hour with gusts up to 30 miles an hour. Chance of rain 70%. Sunday, mostly cloudy in the morning, then becoming partly sunny. A 50% chance of showers. Highs in the mid-70s. North winds 15 to 20 miles an hour with gusts up to 30 miles an hour. Sunday night, partly cloudy. Lows in the lower 60s. North winds 15 to 20 miles an hour, diminishing to around 10 miles an hour after midnight. Monday, mostly sunny. Highs in the upper 70s. Monday night, mostly clear. Lows in the lower 60s. Tuesday, mostly sunny. Highs in the lower 80s. Tuesday night, mostly clear. Lows in the lower 60s. Wednesday, mostly sunny. Highs in the lower 80s. Wednesday night, mostly clear until midnight, then becoming partly cloudy. Lows in the mid-60s. Thursday, mostly sunny. Highs in the lower 80s. Thursday night, partly cloudy. A chance of showers after midnight. Lows in the upper 60s. Chance of rain 30%. Friday, mostly sunny. Highs in the mid-80s. Again, the forecast for Champaign, Urbana, and surrounding areas of East Central Illinois for the rest of tonight, a chance of thunderstorms. A chance of showers until midnight, then showers after midnight. Lows in the upper 60s. Southeast winds 10 to 15 miles an hour with gusts up to 25 miles an hour. Chance of rain 80%. At 8 p.m. at the Champaign Airport, skies were cloudy. The temperature was 72 degrees, the dew point was 67, and the relative humidity was 84%. The wind was southeast at 10 miles an hour. The pressure was 29.83 inches and falling. Elsewhere around the area, at Terre Haute, it was partly cloudy, with a temperature of 73. At Paris, it was mostly cloudy, with a temperature of 71. It was cloudy, with a temperature of 74 at Peoria, 72 at Bloomington, 73 at Mattoon, 73 at Decatur, and 74 at Springfield. And once again at 8 p.m. at the Champaign Airport, under cloudy skies, the temperature was 72. Looking elsewhere around the Midwest at 8 p.m.

Chicago was cloudy and 73. Indianapolis was cloudy and 76. St. Louis was cloudy and 76. Kansas City was mostly cloudy and 75. Des Moines had drizzle and fog and 65. Milwaukee had heavy rain and 67. The time is currently 8:41 p.m. Central Daylight Time. 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Now for the official National Weather Service forecast for Champaign, Urbana, and surrounding areas of East Central Illinois. Rest of tonight, a chance of thunderstorms. A chance of showers until midnight, then showers after midnight. Lows in the upper 60s. Southeast winds 10 to 15 miles an hour with gusts up to 25 miles an hour. Chance of rain 80%. Saturday, mostly cloudy. A chance of showers with a slight chance of thunderstorms in the morning, then showers likely with a chance of thunderstorms in the afternoon. Highs in the mid-70s. Southeast winds 5 to 10 miles an hour with gusts up to 20 miles an hour. Chance of rain 70%. Saturday night, cloudy. Showers likely with a chance of thunderstorms until midnight, then a chance of showers with a slight chance of thunderstorms after midnight. Lows in the mid-60s. North winds 10 to 15 miles an hour with gusts up to 30 miles an hour. Chance of rain 70%. Sunday, mostly cloudy in the morning, then becoming partly sunny. A 50% chance of showers. Highs in the mid-70s. North winds 15 to 20 miles an hour with gusts up to 30 miles an hour. Sunday night, partly cloudy. Lows in the lower 60s. North winds 15 to 20 miles an hour, diminishing to around 10 miles an hour after midnight. Monday, mostly sunny. Highs in the upper 70s. Monday night, mostly clear. Lows in the lower 60s. Tuesday, mostly sunny. Highs in the lower 80s. Tuesday night, mostly clear. Lows in the lower 60s. Wednesday, mostly sunny. Highs in the lower 80s. Wednesday night, mostly clear until midnight, then becoming partly cloudy. Lows in the mid-60s. Thursday, mostly sunny. Highs in the lower 80s. Thursday night, partly cloudy. A chance of showers after midnight. Lows in the upper 60s. Chance of rain 30%. Friday, mostly sunny. Highs in the mid-80s. Again, the forecast for Champaign, Urbana, and surrounding areas of East Central Illinois for the rest of tonight, a chance of thunderstorms. A chance of showers until midnight, then showers after midnight. Lows in the upper 60s. Southeast winds 10 to 15 miles an hour with gusts up to 25 miles an hour. Chance of rain 80%. At 8 p.m. at the Champaign Airport, skies were cloudy. The temperature was 72 degrees, the dew point was 67, and the relative humidity was 84%. The wind was southeast at 10 miles an hour. The pressure was 29.83 inches and falling. Elsewhere around the area, at Terre Haute, it was partly cloudy, with a temperature of 73. At Paris, it was mostly cloudy, with a temperature of 71. It was cloudy, with a temperature of 74 at Peoria, 72 at Bloomington, 73 at Mattoon, 73 at Decatur, and 74 at Springfield. And once again at 8 p.m. at the Champaign Airport, under cloudy skies, the temperature was 72. Looking elsewhere around the Midwest at 8 p.m., Chicago was cloudy, and 73. Indianapolis was cloudy, and 76. St. Louis was cloudy, and 76. Kansas City was mostly cloudy, and 75. Des Moines had drizzle and fog, and 65. Milwaukee had heavy rain, and 67. The time is currently 8:45 p.m. Central Daylight Time. 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Now for the official National Weather Service forecast for Champaign, Urbana, and surrounding areas of East Central Illinois. Rest of tonight, a chance of thunderstorms. A chance of showers until midnight, then showers after midnight. Lows in the upper 60s. Southeast winds 10 to 15 miles an hour with gusts up to 25 miles an hour. Chance of rain 80%. Saturday.

partly cloudy. A chance of showers with a slight chance of thunderstorms in the morning, then showers likely with a chance of thunderstorms in the afternoon. Highs in the mid-70s. Southeast winds 5 to 10 miles an hour with gusts up to 20 miles an hour. Chance of rain 70%. Saturday night, cloudy. Showers likely with a chance of thunderstorms until midnight, then a chance of showers with a slight chance of thunderstorms after midnight. Lows in the mid-60s. North winds 10 to 15 miles an hour with gusts up to 30 miles an hour. Chance of rain 70%. Sunday, mostly cloudy in the morning, then becoming partly sunny. A 50% chance of showers. Highs in the mid-70s. North winds 15 to 20 miles an hour with gusts up to 30 miles an hour. Sunday night, partly cloudy. Lows in the lower 60s. North winds 15 to 20 miles an hour, diminishing to around 10 miles an hour after midnight. Monday, mostly sunny. Highs in the upper 70s. Monday night, mostly clear. Lows in the lower 60s. Tuesday, mostly sunny. Highs in the lower 80s. Tuesday night, mostly clear. Lows in the lower 60s. Wednesday, mostly sunny. Highs in the lower 80s. Wednesday night, mostly clear until midnight, then becoming partly cloudy. Lows in the mid-60s. Thursday, mostly sunny. Highs in the lower 80s. Thursday night, partly cloudy. A chance of showers after midnight. Lows in the upper 60s. Chance of rain 30%. Friday, mostly sunny. Highs in the mid-80s. Again, the forecast for Champaign, Urbana and surrounding areas of East Central Illinois for the rest of tonight, a chance of thunderstorms. A chance of showers until midnight, then showers after midnight. Lows in the upper 60s. Southeast winds 10 to 15 miles an hour with gusts up to 25 miles an hour. Chance of rain 80%. At 8 p.m. at the Champaign Airport, skies were cloudy. The temperature was 72 degrees, the dew point was 67, and the relative humidity was 84%. The wind was southeast at 10 miles an hour. The pressure was 29.83 inches and falling. Elsewhere around the area, at Terre Haute, it was partly cloudy, with a temperature of 73. At Paris, it was mostly cloudy, with a temperature of 71. It was cloudy, with a temperature of 74 at Peoria, 72 at Bloomington, 73 at Mattoon, 73 at Decatur, and 74 at Springfield. And once again at 8 p.m. at the Champaign Airport, under cloudy skies, the temperature was 72. Looking elsewhere around the Midwest at 8 p.m., Chicago was cloudy, and 73. Indianapolis was cloudy, and 76. St. Louis was cloudy, and 76. Kansas City was mostly cloudy, and 75. Des Moines had drizzle and fog, and 65. Milwaukee had heavy rain, and 67. The time is currently 8:49 p.m. Central Daylight Time. 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Now for the official National Weather Service forecast for Champaign, Urbana and surrounding areas of East Central Illinois. Rest of tonight, a chance of thunderstorms. A chance of showers until midnight, then showers after midnight. Lows in the upper 60s. Southeast winds 10 to 15 miles an hour with gusts up to 25 miles an hour. Chance of rain 80%. Saturday, mostly cloudy. A chance of showers with a slight chance of thunderstorms in the morning, then showers likely with a chance of thunderstorms in the afternoon. Highs in the mid-70s. Southeast winds 5 to 10 miles an hour with gusts up to 20 miles an hour. Chance of rain 70%. Saturday night, cloudy. Showers likely with a chance of thunderstorms until midnight, then a chance of showers with a slight chance of thunderstorms after midnight. Lows in the mid-60s. North winds 10 to 15 miles an hour with gusts up to 30 miles an hour. Chance of rain 70%. Sunday, mostly cloudy in the morning, then becoming partly sunny. A 50% chance of showers. Highs in the mid-70s. North winds 15 to 20 miles an hour with gusts up to 30 miles an hour. Sunday night, partly cloudy. Lows in the lower 60s. North winds

with a slight chance of thunderstorms in the morning, then showers likely with a chance of thunderstorms in the afternoon. Highs in the mid-70s. Southeast winds 5 to 10 miles an hour with gusts up to 20 miles an hour. Chance of rain 70%. Saturday night, cloudy. Showers likely with a chance of thunderstorms until midnight, then a chance of showers with a slight chance of thunderstorms after midnight. Lows in the mid-60s. North winds 10 to 15 miles an hour with gusts up to 30 miles an hour. Chance of rain 70%. Sunday, mostly cloudy in the morning, then becoming partly sunny. A 50% chance of showers. Highs in the mid-70s. North winds 15 to 20 miles an hour with gusts up to 30 miles an hour. Sunday night, partly cloudy. Lows in the lower 60s. North winds 15 to 20 miles an hour, diminishing to around 10 miles an hour after midnight. Monday, mostly sunny. Highs in the upper 70s. Monday night, mostly clear. Lows in the lower 60s. Tuesday, mostly sunny. Highs in the lower 80s. Tuesday night, mostly clear. Lows in the lower 60s. Wednesday, mostly sunny. Highs in the lower 80s. Wednesday night, mostly clear until midnight, then becoming partly cloudy. Lows in the mid-60s. Thursday, mostly sunny. Highs in the lower 80s. Thursday night, partly cloudy. A chance of showers after midnight. Lows in the upper 60s. Chance of rain 30%. Friday, mostly sunny. Highs in the mid-80s. Again, the forecast for Champaign, Urbana and surrounding areas of East Central Illinois for the rest of tonight, a chance of thunderstorms. A chance of showers until midnight, then showers after midnight. Lows in the upper 60s. Southeast winds 10 to 15 miles an hour with gusts up to 25 miles an hour. Chance of rain 80%. The time is currently 9:03 p.m. Central Daylight Time. 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Now for the official National Weather Service forecast for Champaign, Urbana and surrounding areas of East Central Illinois. Rest of tonight, a chance of thunderstorms. A chance of showers until midnight, then showers after midnight. Lows in the upper 60s. Southeast winds 10 to 15 miles an hour with gusts up to 25 miles an hour. Chance of rain 80%. Saturday, mostly cloudy. A chance of showers with a slight chance of thunderstorms in the morning, then showers likely with a chance of thunderstorms in the afternoon. Highs in the mid-70s. Southeast winds 5 to 10 miles an hour with gusts up to 20 miles an hour. Chance of rain 70%. Saturday night, cloudy. Showers likely with a chance of thunderstorms until midnight, then a chance of showers with a slight chance of thunderstorms after midnight. Lows in the mid-60s. North winds 10 to 15 miles an hour with gusts up to 30 miles an hour. Chance of rain 70%. Sunday, mostly cloudy in the morning, then becoming partly sunny. A 50% chance of showers. Highs in the mid-70s. North winds 15 to 20 miles an hour with gusts up to 30 miles an hour. Sunday night, partly cloudy. Lows in the lower 60s. North winds 15 to 20 miles an hour, diminishing to around 10 miles an hour after midnight. Monday, mostly sunny. Highs in the upper 70s. Monday night, mostly clear. Lows in the lower 60s. Tuesday, mostly sunny. Highs in the lower 80s. Tuesday night, mostly clear. Lows in the lower 60s. Wednesday, mostly sunny. Highs in the lower 80s. Wednesday night, mostly clear until midnight, then becoming partly cloudy. Lows in the mid-60s. Thursday, mostly sunny. Highs in the lower 80s. Thursday night, partly cloudy. A chance of showers after midnight. Lows in the upper 60s. Chance of rain 30%. Friday, mostly sunny. Highs in the mid-80s. Again, the forecast for Champaign, Urbana and surrounding areas of East Central Illinois for the rest of tonight, a chance of thunderstorms. A chance of showers until midnight, then showers after midnight. Lows in the upper 60s. Southeast winds 10 to 15 miles an hour with gusts up.

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WXJ76 is part of the All Hazards Network of NOAA Weather Radio. At 9 p.m. at the Champaign Airport, skies were cloudy. The temperature was 72 degrees, the dew point was 67, and the relative humidity was 84%. The wind was southeast at 8 miles an hour. The pressure was 29.82 inches and falling. Elsewhere around the area, at Terre Haute, it was partly cloudy, with a temperature of 69. It was mostly cloudy, with a temperature of 69 at Paris, and 74 at Springfield. It was cloudy, with a temperature of 73 at Peoria, 72 at Bloomington, 72 at Mattoon, and 73 at Decatur. And once again at 9 p.m. at the Champaign Airport, under cloudy skies, the temperature was 72. Looking elsewhere around the Midwest at 9 p.m., Chicago had light rain, and 71. Indianapolis was cloudy, and 75. St. Louis reported a thunderstorm, and 76. Kansas City was mostly cloudy, and 72. Des Moines had drizzle and fog, and 66. Milwaukee was cloudy, and 67. The time is currently 9:07 p.m. Central Daylight Time. 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Now for the official National Weather Service forecast for Champaign, Urbana, and surrounding areas of East Central Illinois. Rest of tonight, a chance of thunderstorms. A chance of showers until midnight, then showers after midnight. Lows in the upper 60s. Southeast winds 10 to 15 miles an hour with gusts up to 25 miles an hour. Chance of rain 80%. Saturday, mostly cloudy. A chance of showers with a slight chance of thunderstorms in the morning, then showers likely with a chance of thunderstorms in the afternoon. Highs in the mid-70s. Southeast winds 5 to 10 miles an hour with gusts up to 20 miles an hour. Chance of rain 70%. Saturday night, cloudy. Showers likely with a chance of thunderstorms until midnight, then a chance of showers with a slight chance of thunderstorms after midnight. Lows in the mid-60s. North winds 10 to 15 miles an hour with gusts up to 30 miles an hour. Chance of rain 70%. Sunday, mostly cloudy in the morning, then becoming partly sunny. A 50% chance of showers. Highs in the mid-70s. North winds 15 to 20 miles an hour with gusts up to 30 miles an hour. Sunday night, partly cloudy. Lows in the lower 60s. North winds 15 to 20 miles an hour, diminishing to around 10 miles an hour after midnight. Monday, mostly sunny. Highs in the upper 70s. Monday night, mostly clear. Lows in the lower 60s. Tuesday, mostly sunny. Highs in the lower 80s. Tuesday night, mostly clear. Lows in the lower 60s. Wednesday, mostly sunny. Highs in the lower 80s. Wednesday night, mostly clear until midnight, then becoming partly cloudy. Lows in the mid-60s. Thursday, mostly sunny. Highs in the lower 80s. Thursday night, partly cloudy. A chance of showers after midnight. Lows in the upper 60s. Chance of rain 30%. Friday, mostly sunny. Highs in the mid-80s. Again, the forecast for Champaign, Urbana, and surrounding areas of East Central Illinois for the rest of tonight, a chance of thunderstorms. A chance of showers until midnight, then showers after midnight. Lows in the upper 60s. Southeast winds 10 to 15 miles an hour with gusts up to 25 miles an hour. Chance of rain 80%. At 9 p.m. at the Champaign Airport, skies were cloudy. The temperature was 72 degrees, the dew point was 67, and the relative humidity was 84%. The wind was southeast at 8 miles an hour. The pressure was 29.82 inches and falling. Elsewhere around the area, at Terre Haute, it was partly cloudy, with a temperature of 69. It was mostly cloudy, with a temperature of 69 at Paris, and 74 at Springfield. It was cloudy, with a temperature of 73 at Peoria, 72 at Bloomington, 72 at Mattoon, and 73 at Decatur. And once again at 9 p.m. at the Champaign Airport, under cloudy skies, the temperature was 72. Looking elsewhere around the Midwest at 9 p.m., Chicago.

Go ahead, light rain and 71. Indianapolis was cloudy and 75. St. Louis reported a thunderstorm and 76. Kansas City was mostly cloudy and 72. Des Moines had drizzle and fog and 66. Milwaukee was cloudy and 67. The time is currently 9:12 p.m. Central Daylight Time. 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Now for the official National Weather Service forecast for Champaign, Urbana, and surrounding areas of East Central Illinois. Rest of tonight, a chance of thunderstorms. A chance of showers until midnight, then showers after midnight. Lows in the upper 60s. Southeast winds 10 to 15 miles an hour with gusts up to 25 miles an hour. Chance of rain 80%. Saturday, mostly cloudy. A chance of showers with a slight chance of thunderstorms in the morning, then showers likely with a chance of thunderstorms in the afternoon. Highs in the mid-70s. Southeast winds 5 to 10 miles an hour with gusts up to 20 miles an hour. Chance of rain 70%. Saturday night, cloudy. Showers likely with a chance of thunderstorms until midnight, then a chance of showers with a slight chance of thunderstorms after midnight. Lows in the mid-60s. North winds 10 to 15 miles an hour with gusts up to 30 miles an hour. Chance of rain 70%. Sunday, mostly cloudy in the morning, then becoming partly sunny. A 50% chance of showers. Highs in the mid-70s. North winds 15 to 20 miles an hour with gusts up to 30 miles an hour. Sunday night, partly cloudy. Lows in the lower 60s. North winds 15 to 20 miles an hour, diminishing to around 10 miles an hour after midnight. Monday, mostly sunny. Highs in the upper 70s. Monday night, mostly clear. Lows in the lower 60s. Tuesday, mostly sunny. Highs in the lower 80s. Tuesday night, mostly clear. Lows in the lower 60s. Wednesday, mostly sunny. Highs in the lower 80s. Wednesday night, mostly clear until midnight, then becoming partly cloudy. Lows in the mid-60s. Thursday, mostly sunny. Highs in the lower 80s. Thursday night, partly cloudy. A chance of showers after midnight. Lows in the upper 60s. Chance of rain 30%. Friday, mostly sunny. Highs in the mid-80s. Again, the forecast for Champaign, Urbana, and surrounding areas of East Central Illinois for the rest of tonight, a chance of thunderstorms. A chance of showers until midnight, then showers after midnight. Lows in the upper 60s. Southeast winds 10 to 15 miles an hour with gusts up to 25 miles an hour. Chance of rain 80%. At 9 p.m. at the Champaign Airport, skies were cloudy. The temperature was 72 degrees, the dew point was 67, and the relative humidity was 84%. The wind was southeast at 8 miles an hour. The pressure was 29.82 inches and falling. Elsewhere around the area, at Terre Haute, it was partly cloudy, with a temperature of 69. It was mostly cloudy, with a temperature of 69 at Paris, and 74 at Springfield. It was cloudy, with a temperature of 73 at Peoria, 72 at Bloomington, 72 at Mattoon, and 73 at Decatur. And once again at 9 p.m. at the Champaign Airport, under cloudy skies, the temperature was 72. Looking elsewhere around the Midwest at 9 p.m., Chicago had light rain, and 71. Indianapolis was cloudy, and 75. St. Louis reported a thunderstorm, and 76. Kansas City was mostly cloudy, and 72. Des Moines had drizzle and fog, and 66. Milwaukee was cloudy, and 67. The time is currently 9:16 p.m. Central Daylight Time. 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Now for the official National Weather Service forecast for Champaign, Urbana, and surrounding areas of East Central Illinois. Rest of tonight, a chance of thunderstorms. A chance of showers until midnight, then showers after midnight. Lows in the upper 60s. Southeast winds 10 to 15 miles an hour with gusts up to 25 miles an hour. Chance of rain 80%.

Saturday, mostly cloudy. A chance of showers with a slight chance of thunderstorms in the morning, then showers likely with a chance of thunderstorms in the afternoon. Highs in the mid-70s. Southeast winds 5 to 10 miles an hour with gusts up to 20 miles an hour. Chance of rain 70%. Saturday night, cloudy. Showers likely with a chance of thunderstorms until midnight, then a chance of showers with a slight chance of thunderstorms after midnight. Lows in the mid-60s. North winds 10 to 15 miles an hour with gusts up to 30 miles an hour. Chance of rain 70%. Sunday, mostly cloudy in the morning, then becoming partly sunny. A 50% chance of showers. Highs in the mid-70s. North winds 15 to 20 miles an hour with gusts up to 30 miles an hour. Sunday night, partly cloudy. Lows in the lower 60s. North winds 15 to 20 miles an hour, diminishing to around 10 miles an hour after midnight. Monday, mostly sunny. Highs in the upper 70s. Monday night, mostly clear. Lows in the lower 60s. Tuesday, mostly sunny. Highs in the lower 80s. Tuesday night, mostly clear. Lows in the lower 60s. Wednesday, mostly sunny. Highs in the lower 80s. Wednesday night, mostly clear until midnight, then becoming partly cloudy. Lows in the mid-60s. Thursday, mostly sunny. Highs in the lower 80s. Thursday night, partly cloudy. A chance of showers after midnight. Lows in the upper 60s. Chance of rain 30%. Friday, mostly sunny. Highs in the mid-80s. Again, the forecast for Champaign, Urbana and surrounding areas of East Central Illinois for the rest of tonight, a chance of thunderstorms. A chance of showers until midnight, then showers after midnight. Lows in the upper 60s. Southeast winds 10 to 15 miles an hour with gusts up to 25 miles an hour. Chance of rain 80%. At 9 p.m. at the Champaign Airport, skies were cloudy. The temperature was 72 degrees, the dew point was 67, and the relative humidity was 84%. The wind was southeast at 8 miles an hour. The pressure was 29.82 inches and falling. Elsewhere around the area, at Terre Haute, it was partly cloudy, with a temperature of 69. It was mostly cloudy, with a temperature of 69 at Paris, and 74 at Springfield. It was cloudy, with a temperature of 73 at Peoria, 72 at Bloomington, 72 at Mattoon, and 73 at Decatur. And once again at 9 p.m. at the Champaign Airport, under cloudy skies, the temperature was 72. Looking elsewhere around the Midwest at 9 p.m., Chicago had light rain, and 71. Indianapolis was cloudy, and 75. St. Louis reported a thunderstorm, and 76. Kansas City was mostly cloudy, and 72. Des Moines had drizzle and fog, and 66. Milwaukee was cloudy, and 67. The time is currently 9:20 p.m. Central Daylight Time. 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Now for the official National Weather Service forecast for Champaign, Urbana, and surrounding areas of East Central Illinois. Rest of tonight, a chance of thunderstorms. A chance of showers until midnight, then showers after midnight. Lows in the upper 60s. Southeast winds 10 to 15 miles an hour with gusts up to 25 miles an hour. Chance of rain 80%. Saturday, mostly cloudy. A chance of showers with a slight chance of thunderstorms in the morning, then showers likely with a chance of thunderstorms in the afternoon. Highs in the mid-70s. Southeast winds 5 to 10 miles an hour with gusts up to 20 miles an hour. Chance of rain 70%. Saturday night, cloudy. Showers likely with a chance of thunderstorms until midnight, then a chance of showers with a slight chance of thunderstorms after midnight. Lows in the mid-60s. North winds 10 to 15 miles an hour with gusts up to 30 miles an hour. Chance of rain 70%. Sunday, mostly cloudy in the morning, then becoming partly sunny. A 50% chance of showers. Highs in the mid-70s. North winds 15 to 20 miles an hour with gusts up to 30 miles an hour. Sunday night, partly cloudy. Lows in the lower 60s.

73 at Decatur. And once again at 9 p.m. at the Champaign Airport, under cloudy skies, the temperature was 72. Looking elsewhere around the Midwest at 9 p.m., Chicago had light rain, and 71. Indianapolis was cloudy, and 75. St. Louis was mostly cloudy, and 76. Kansas City was mostly cloudy, and 72. Des Moines had light rain and fog, and 66. Milwaukee was cloudy, and 67. The time is currently 9:32 p.m. Central Daylight Time. 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Now for the official National Weather Service forecast for Champaign, Urbana, and surrounding areas of East Central Illinois. Rest of tonight, a chance of thunderstorms. A chance of showers until midnight, then showers after midnight. Lows in the upper 60s. Southeast winds 10 to 15 miles an hour with gusts up to 25 miles an hour. Chance of rain 80%. Saturday, mostly cloudy. A chance of showers with a slight chance of thunderstorms in the morning, then showers likely with a chance of thunderstorms in the afternoon. Highs in the mid-70s. Southeast winds 5 to 10 miles an hour with gusts up to 25 miles an hour. Chance of rain 80%. Saturday, mostly cloudy. A chance of showers with a slight chance of thunderstorms in the morning, then showers likely with a chance of thunderstorms in the afternoon. Highs in the mid-70s. Southeast winds 5 to 10 miles an hour with gusts up to 20 miles an hour. Chance of rain 70%. Saturday night, cloudy. Showers likely with a chance of thunderstorms until midnight, then a chance of showers with a slight chance of thunderstorms after midnight. Lows in the mid-60s. North winds 10 to 15 miles an hour with gusts up to 30 miles an hour. Chance of rain 70%. Sunday, mostly cloudy in the morning, then becoming partly sunny. A 50% chance of showers. Highs in the mid-70s. North winds 15 to 20 miles an hour with gusts up to 30 miles an hour. Sunday night, partly cloudy. Lows in the lower 60s. North winds 15 to 20 miles an hour, diminishing to around 10 miles an hour after midnight. Monday, mostly sunny. Highs in the upper 70s. Monday night, mostly clear. Lows in the lower 60s. Tuesday, mostly sunny. Highs in the lower 80s. Tuesday night, mostly clear. Lows in the lower 60s. Wednesday, mostly sunny. Highs in the lower 80s. Wednesday night, mostly clear until midnight, then becoming partly cloudy. Lows in the mid-60s. Thursday, mostly sunny. Highs in the lower 80s. Thursday night, partly cloudy. A chance of showers after midnight. Lows in the upper 60s. Chance of rain 30%. Friday, mostly sunny. Highs in the mid-80s. Again, the forecast for Champaign, Urbana, and surrounding areas of East Central Illinois for the rest of tonight, a chance of thunderstorms. A chance of showers until midnight, then showers after midnight. Lows in the upper 60s. Southeast winds 10 to 15 miles an hour with gusts up to 25 miles an hour. Chance of rain 80%. Now for the official National Weather Service forecast for Champaign, Urbana, and surrounding areas of East Central Illinois. Rest of tonight, a chance of thunderstorms. A chance of showers until midnight, then showers after midnight. Near steady temperature in the upper 60s. Southeast winds 10 to 15 miles an hour with gusts up to 25 miles an hour. Chance of rain 80%. Saturday, mostly cloudy with a chance of thunderstorms. A chance of showers in the morning, then showers likely in the afternoon. Highs in the mid-70s. Southeast winds 5 to 10 miles an hour with gusts up to 20 miles an hour. Chance of rain 70%. Saturday night, cloudy. Showers likely with a chance of thunderstorms until midnight, then a chance of showers with a slight chance of thunderstorms after midnight. Lows in the mid-60s. North winds 10 to 15 miles an hour with gusts up to 30 miles an hour. Chance of rain 70%. Sunday, mostly cloudy in the morning, then becoming partly sunny. A 50% chance of showers. Highs in the mid-70s. North winds 15 to

20 miles an hour with gusts up to 30 miles an hour. Sunday night, partly cloudy. Lows in the lower 60s. North winds 15 to 20 miles an hour, diminishing to around 10 miles an hour after midnight. Monday, mostly sunny. Highs in the upper 70s. Monday night, mostly clear. Lows in the lower 60s. Tuesday, mostly sunny. Highs in the lower 80s. Tuesday night, mostly clear. Lows in the lower 60s. Wednesday, mostly sunny. Highs in the lower 80s. Wednesday night, mostly clear until midnight, then becoming partly cloudy. Lows in the mid-60s. Thursday, mostly sunny. Highs in the lower 80s. Thursday night, partly cloudy. A chance of showers after midnight. Lows in the upper 60s. Chance of rain 30%. Friday, mostly sunny. Highs in the mid-80s. Again, the forecast for Champaign, Urbana and surrounding areas of East Central Illinois for the rest of tonight, a chance of thunderstorms. A chance of showers until midnight, then showers after midnight. Near steady temperature in the upper 60s. Southeast winds 10 to 15 miles an hour with gusts up to 25 miles an hour. Chance of rain 80%. At 9 p.m. at the Champaign Airport, skies were cloudy. The temperature was 72 degrees, the dew point was 67, and the relative humidity was 84%. The wind was southeast at 8 miles an hour. The pressure was 29.82 inches and falling. Elsewhere around the area, at Terre Haute, it was partly cloudy, with a temperature of 69. It was mostly cloudy, with a temperature of 69 at Paris, and 74 at Springfield. It was cloudy, with a temperature of 73 at Peoria, 72 at Bloomington, 72 at Mattoon, and 73 at Decatur. And once again at 9 p.m. at the Champaign Airport, under cloudy skies, the temperature was 72. Looking elsewhere around the Midwest at 9 p.m., Chicago had light rain, and 71. Indianapolis was cloudy, and 75. St. Louis was mostly cloudy, and 76. Kansas City was mostly cloudy, and 72. Des Moines had light rain and fog, and 66. Milwaukee was cloudy, and 67. The time is currently 9:39 p.m. Central Daylight Time. 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Now for the official National Weather Service forecast for Champaign, Urbana, and surrounding areas of East Central Illinois. Rest of tonight, a chance of thunderstorms. A chance of showers until midnight, then showers after midnight. Near steady temperature in the upper 60s. Southeast winds 10 to 15 miles an hour with gusts up to 25 miles an hour. Chance of rain 80%. Saturday, mostly cloudy with a chance of thunderstorms. A chance of showers in the morning, then showers likely in the afternoon. Highs in the mid-70s. Southeast winds 5 to 10 miles an hour with gusts up to 20 miles an hour. Chance of rain 70%. Saturday night, cloudy. Showers likely with a chance of thunderstorms until midnight, then a chance of showers with a slight chance of thunderstorms after midnight. Lows in the mid-60s. North winds 10 to 15 miles an hour with gusts up to 30 miles an hour. Chance of rain 70%. Sunday, mostly cloudy in the morning, then becoming partly sunny. A 50% chance of showers. Highs in the mid-70s. North winds 15 to 20 miles an hour with gusts up to 30 miles an hour. Sunday night, partly cloudy. Lows in the lower 60s. North winds 15 to 20 miles an hour, diminishing to around 10 miles an hour after midnight. Monday, mostly sunny. Highs in the upper 70s. Monday night, mostly clear. Lows in the lower 60s. Tuesday, mostly sunny. Highs in the lower 80s. Tuesday night, mostly clear. Lows in the lower 60s. Wednesday, mostly sunny. Highs in the lower 80s. Wednesday night, mostly clear until midnight, then becoming partly cloudy. Lows in the mid-60s. Thursday, mostly sunny. Highs in the lower 80s. Thursday night, partly cloudy. A chance of showers after midnight. Lows in the upper 60s. Chance of rain.

30%. Friday, mostly sunny. Highs in the mid-80s. Again, the forecast for Champaign, Urbana, and surrounding areas of East Central Illinois for the rest of tonight, a chance of thunderstorms. A chance of showers until midnight, then showers after midnight. Near steady temperature in the upper 60s. Southeast winds 10 to 15 miles an hour with gusts up to 25 miles an hour. Chance of rain 80%. At 9 p.m. at the Champaign Airport, skies were cloudy. The temperature was 72 degrees, the dew point was 67, and the relative humidity was 84%. The wind was southeast at 8 miles an hour. The pressure was 29.82 inches and falling. Elsewhere around the area, at Terre Haute, it was partly cloudy, with a temperature of 69. It was mostly cloudy, with a temperature of 69 at Paris, and 74 at Springfield. It was cloudy, with a temperature of 73 at Peoria, 72 at Bloomington, 72 at Mattoon, and 73 at Decatur. And once again at 9 p.m. at the Champaign Airport, under cloudy skies, the temperature was 72. Looking elsewhere around the Midwest at 9 p.m., Chicago had light rain, and 71. Indianapolis was cloudy, and 75. St. Louis was mostly cloudy, and 76. Kansas City was mostly cloudy, and 72. Des Moines had light rain and fog, and 66. Milwaukee was cloudy, and 67. The time is currently 9:43 p.m. Central Daylight Time. 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Now for the official National Weather Service forecast for Champaign, Urbana, and surrounding areas of East Central Illinois. Rest of tonight, a chance of thunderstorms. A chance of showers until midnight, then showers after midnight. Near steady temperature in the upper 60s. Southeast winds 10 to 15 miles an hour with gusts up to 25 miles an hour. Chance of rain 80%. Saturday, mostly cloudy with a chance of thunderstorms. A chance of showers in the morning, then showers likely in the afternoon. Highs in the mid-70s. Southeast winds 5 to 10 miles an hour with gusts up to 20 miles an hour. Chance of rain 70%. Saturday night, cloudy. Showers likely with a chance of thunderstorms until midnight, then a chance of showers with a slight chance of thunderstorms after midnight. Lows in the mid-60s. North winds 10 to 15 miles an hour with gusts up to 30 miles an hour. Chance of rain 70%. Sunday, mostly cloudy in the morning, then becoming partly sunny. A 50% chance of showers. Highs in the mid-70s. North winds 15 to 20 miles an hour with gusts up to 30 miles an hour. Sunday night, partly cloudy. Lows in the lower 60s. North winds 15 to 20 miles an hour, diminishing to around 10 miles an hour after midnight. Monday, mostly sunny. Highs in the upper 70s. Monday night, mostly clear. Lows in the lower 60s. Tuesday, mostly sunny. Highs in the lower 80s. Tuesday night, mostly clear. Lows in the lower 60s. Wednesday, mostly sunny. Highs in the lower 80s. Wednesday night, mostly clear until midnight, then becoming partly cloudy. Lows in the mid-60s. Thursday, mostly sunny. Highs in the lower 80s. Thursday night, partly cloudy. A chance of showers after midnight. Lows in the upper 60s. Chance of rain 30%. Friday, mostly sunny. Highs in the mid-80s. Again, the forecast for Champaign, Urbana, and surrounding areas of East Central Illinois for the rest of tonight, a chance of thunderstorms. A chance of showers until midnight, then showers after midnight. Near steady temperature in the upper 60s. Southeast winds 10 to 15 miles an hour with gusts up to 25 miles an hour. Chance of rain 80%. At 9 p.m. at the Champaign Airport, skies were cloudy. The temperature was 72 degrees, the dew point was 67, and the relative humidity was 84%. The wind was southeast at 8 miles an hour. The pressure was 29.82 inches and falling. Elsewhere around the area, at Terre Haute, it was partly cloudy, with a temperature of 69. It was mostly cloudy, with a temperature of 69 at Paris.

and 74 at Springfield. It was cloudy, with a temperature of 73 at Peoria, 72 at Bloomington, 72 at Mattoon, and 73 at Decatur. And once again at 9 p.m. at the Champaign Airport, under cloudy skies, the temperature was 72. Looking elsewhere around the Midwest at 9 p.m., Chicago had light rain, and 71. Indianapolis was cloudy, and 75. St. Louis was mostly cloudy, and 76. Kansas City was mostly cloudy, and 72. Des Moines had light rain and fog, and 66. Milwaukee was cloudy, and 67. The time is currently 9:47 p.m. Central Daylight Time. 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Now for the official National Weather Service forecast for Champaign, Urbana, and surrounding areas of East Central Illinois. Rest of tonight, a chance of thunderstorms. A chance of showers until midnight, then showers after midnight. Near steady temperature in the upper 60s. Southeast winds 10 to 15 miles an hour with gusts up to 25 miles an hour. Chance of rain 80%. Saturday, mostly cloudy with a chance of thunderstorms. A chance of showers in the morning, then showers likely in the afternoon. Highs in the mid-70s. Southeast winds 5 to 10 miles an hour with gusts up to 20 miles an hour. Chance of rain 70%. Saturday night, cloudy. Showers likely with a chance of thunderstorms until midnight, then a chance of showers with a slight chance of thunderstorms after midnight. Lows in the mid-60s. North winds 10 to 15 miles an hour with gusts up to 30 miles an hour. Chance of rain 70%. Sunday, mostly cloudy in the morning, then becoming partly sunny. A 50% chance of showers. Highs in the mid-70s. North winds 15 to 20 miles an hour with gusts up to 30 miles an hour. Sunday night, partly cloudy. Lows in the lower 60s. North winds 15 to 20 miles an hour, diminishing to around 10 miles an hour after midnight. Monday, mostly sunny. Highs in the upper 70s. Monday night, mostly clear. Lows in the lower 60s. Tuesday, mostly sunny. Highs in the lower 80s. Tuesday night, mostly clear. Lows in the lower 60s. Wednesday, mostly sunny. Highs in the lower 80s. Wednesday night, mostly clear until midnight, then becoming partly cloudy. Lows in the mid-60s. Thursday, mostly sunny. Highs in the lower 80s. Thursday night, partly cloudy. A chance of showers after midnight. Lows in the upper 60s. Chance of rain 30%. Friday, mostly sunny. Highs in the mid-80s. Again, the forecast for Champaign, Urbana, and surrounding areas of East Central Illinois for the rest of tonight, a chance of thunderstorms. A chance of showers until midnight, then showers after midnight. Near steady temperature in the upper 60s. Southeast winds 10 to 15 miles an hour with gusts up to 25 miles an hour. Chance of rain 80%. At 9 p.m. at the Champaign Airport, skies were cloudy. The temperature was 72 degrees, the dew point was 67, and the relative humidity was 84%. The wind was southeast at 8 miles an hour. The pressure was 29.82 inches and falling. Elsewhere around the area, at Terre Haute, it was partly cloudy, with a temperature of 69. It was mostly cloudy, with a temperature of 69 at Paris, and 74 at Springfield. It was cloudy, with a temperature of 73 at Peoria, 72 at Bloomington, 72 at Mattoon, and 73 at Decatur. And once again at 9 p.m. at the Champaign Airport, under cloudy skies, the temperature was 72. Looking elsewhere around the Midwest at 9 p.m., Chicago had light rain, and 71. Indianapolis was cloudy, and 75. St. Louis was mostly cloudy, and 76. Kansas City was mostly cloudy, and 72. Des Moines had light rain and fog, and 66. Milwaukee was cloudy, and 67. The time is currently 9:51 p.m. Central Daylight Time. 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Now for the official National Weather Service forecast for

Thursday, mostly sunny. Highs in the lower 80s. Thursday night, partly cloudy. A chance of showers after midnight. Lows in the upper 60s. Chance of rain 30%. Friday, mostly sunny. Highs in the mid-80s. Again, the forecast for Champaign, Urbana and surrounding areas of East Central Illinois for the rest of tonight, a chance of thunderstorms. A chance of showers until midnight, then showers after midnight. Near steady temperature in the upper 60s. Southeast winds 10 to 15 miles an hour with gusts up to 25 miles an hour. Chance of rain 80%. The time is currently 10:02 p.m. Central Daylight Time. 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Now for the official National Weather Service forecast for Champaign, Urbana and surrounding areas of East Central Illinois. Rest of tonight, a chance of thunderstorms. A chance of showers until midnight, then showers after midnight. Near steady temperature in the upper 60s. Southeast winds 10 to 15 miles an hour with gusts up to 25 miles an hour. Chance of rain 80%. Saturday, mostly cloudy with a chance of thunderstorms. A chance of showers in the morning, then showers likely in the afternoon. Highs in the mid-70s. Southeast winds 5 to 10 miles an hour with gusts up to 20 miles an hour. Chance of rain 70%. Saturday night, cloudy. Showers likely with a chance of thunderstorms until midnight, then a chance of showers with a slight chance of thunderstorms after midnight. Lows in the mid-60s. North winds 10 to 15 miles an hour with gusts up to 30 miles an hour. Chance of rain 70%. Sunday, mostly cloudy in the morning, then becoming partly sunny. A 50% chance of showers. Highs in the mid-70s. North winds 15 to 20 miles an hour with gusts up to 30 miles an hour. Sunday night, partly cloudy. Lows in the lower 60s. North winds 15 to 20 miles an hour, diminishing to around 10 miles an hour after midnight. Monday, mostly sunny. Highs in the upper 70s. Monday night, mostly clear. Lows in the lower 60s. Tuesday, mostly sunny. Highs in the lower 80s. Tuesday night, mostly clear. Lows in the lower 60s. Wednesday, mostly sunny. Highs in the lower 80s. Wednesday night, mostly clear until midnight, then becoming partly cloudy. Lows in the mid-60s. Thursday, mostly sunny. Highs in the lower 80s. Thursday night, partly cloudy. A chance of showers after midnight. Lows in the upper 60s. Chance of rain 30%. Friday, mostly sunny. Highs in the mid-80s. Again, the forecast for Champaign, Urbana and surrounding areas of East Central Illinois for the rest of tonight, a chance of thunderstorms. A chance of showers until midnight, then showers after midnight. Near steady temperature in the upper 60s. Southeast winds 10 to 15 miles an hour with gusts up to 25 miles an hour. Chance of rain 80%. At 10 p.m. at the Champaign Airport, skies were cloudy. The temperature was 71 degrees, the dew point was 66, and the relative humidity was 84%. The wind was southeast at 10 miles an hour. The pressure was 29.80 inches and falling. Elsewhere around the area, at Peoria, rain was falling, with a temperature of 71. At Terre Haute, it was partly cloudy, with a temperature of 69. It was mostly cloudy, with a temperature of 72 at Bloomington, and 69 at Paris. It was cloudy, with a temperature of 72 at Mattoon, 73 at Decatur, and 72 at Springfield. And once again at 10 p.m. at the Champaign Airport, under cloudy skies, the temperature was 71. 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Programming originates from NOAA's National Weather Service office in Lincoln and transmits from the WCIA television tower near Seymour. 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The time is currently 10.

A temperature in the upper 60s. Southeast winds 10 to 15 miles an hour with gusts up to 25 miles an hour. Chance of rain 80%. Saturday, mostly cloudy with a chance of thunderstorms. A chance of showers in the morning, then showers likely in the afternoon. Highs in the mid-70s. Southeast winds 5 to 10 miles an hour with gusts up to 20 miles an hour. Chance of rain 70%. Saturday night, cloudy. Showers likely with a chance of thunderstorms until midnight, then a chance of showers with a slight chance of thunderstorms after midnight. Lows in the mid-60s. North winds 10 to 15 miles an hour with gusts up to 30 miles an hour. Chance of rain 70%. Sunday, mostly cloudy in the morning, then becoming partly sunny. A 50% chance of showers. Highs in the mid-70s. North winds 15 to 20 miles an hour with gusts up to 30 miles an hour. Sunday night, partly cloudy. Lows in the lower 60s. North winds 15 to 20 miles an hour, diminishing to around 10 miles an hour after midnight. Monday, mostly sunny. Highs in the upper 70s. Monday night, mostly clear. Lows in the lower 60s. Tuesday, mostly sunny. Highs in the lower 80s. Tuesday night, mostly clear. Lows in the lower 60s. Wednesday, mostly sunny. Highs in the lower 80s. Wednesday night, mostly clear until midnight, then becoming partly cloudy. Lows in the mid-60s. Thursday, mostly sunny. Highs in the lower 80s. Thursday night, partly cloudy. A chance of showers after midnight. Lows in the upper 60s. Chance of rain 30%. Friday, mostly sunny. Highs in the mid-80s. Again, the forecast for Champaign, Urbana, and surrounding areas of East Central Illinois for the rest of tonight, a chance of thunderstorms. A chance of showers until midnight, then showers after midnight. Near steady temperature in the upper 60s. Southeast winds 10 to 15 miles an hour with gusts up to 25 miles an hour. Chance of rain 80%. At 10 p.m. at the Champaign Airport, skies were cloudy. The temperature was 71 degrees. The dew point was 66, and the relative humidity was 84%. The wind was southeast at 10 miles an hour. The pressure was 29.80 inches and falling. Elsewhere around the area, at Peoria, rain was falling, with a temperature of 71. At Terre Haute, it was partly cloudy, with a temperature of 69. It was mostly cloudy, with a temperature of 72 at Bloomington, and 69 at Paris. It was cloudy, with a temperature of 72 at Mattoon, 73 at Decatur, and 72 at Springfield. And once again at 10 p.m. at the Champaign Airport, under cloudy skies, the temperature was 71. Looking elsewhere around the Midwest at 10 p.m., Chicago was cloudy, and 70. Indianapolis was cloudy, and 75. St. Louis was mostly cloudy, and 75. Kansas City was mostly cloudy, and 71. Des Moines had drizzle and fog and 65. Milwaukee was cloudy and 67. The time is currently 10:10 p.m. Central Daylight Time. 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Now for the official National Weather Service forecast for Champaign, Urbana, and surrounding areas of East Central Illinois. Rest of tonight, a chance of thunderstorms. A chance of showers until midnight, then showers after midnight. Near steady temperature in the upper 60s. Southeast winds 10 to 15 miles an hour with gusts up to 25 miles an hour. Chance of rain 80%. Saturday, mostly cloudy with a chance of thunderstorms. A chance of showers in the morning, then showers likely in the afternoon. Highs in the mid-70s. Southeast winds 5 to 10 miles an hour with gusts up to 20 miles an hour. Chance of rain 70%. Saturday night, cloudy. Showers likely with a chance of thunderstorms until midnight, then a chance of showers with a slight chance of thunderstorms after midnight. Lows in the mid-60s. North winds 10 to 15 miles an hour with gusts up to 30 miles an hour. Chance of rain 70%. Sunday, mostly cloudy in the morning, then becoming partly sunny. A 50% chance of showers. Highs in the mid-70s.

North winds 15 to 20 miles an hour with gusts up to 30 miles an hour. Sunday night, partly cloudy. Lows in the lower 60s. North winds 15 to 20 miles an hour, diminishing to around 10 miles an hour after midnight. Monday, mostly sunny. Highs in the upper 70s. Monday night, mostly clear. Lows in the lower 60s. Tuesday, mostly sunny. Highs in the lower 80s. Tuesday night, mostly clear. Lows in the lower 60s. Wednesday, mostly sunny. Highs in the lower 80s. Wednesday night, mostly clear until midnight, then becoming partly cloudy. Lows in the mid-60s. Thursday, mostly sunny. Highs in the lower 80s. Thursday night, partly cloudy. A chance of showers after midnight. Lows in the upper 60s. Chance of rain 30%. Friday, mostly sunny. Highs in the mid-80s. Again, the forecast for Champaign, Urbana and surrounding areas of East Central Illinois for the rest of tonight, a chance of thunderstorms. A chance of showers until midnight, then showers after midnight. Near steady temperature in the upper 60s. Southeast winds 10 to 15 miles an hour with gusts up to 25 miles an hour. Chance of rain 80%. At 10 p.m. at the Champaign Airport, skies were cloudy. The temperature was 71 degrees, the dew point was 66, and the relative humidity was 84%. The wind was southeast at 10 miles an hour. The pressure was 29.80 inches and falling. Elsewhere around the area, at Peoria, rain was falling, with a temperature of 71. At Terre Haute, it was partly cloudy, with a temperature of 69. It was mostly cloudy, with a temperature of 72 at Bloomington, and 69 at Harris. It was cloudy, with a temperature of 72 at Mattoon, 73 at Decatur, and 72 at Springfield. And once again at 10 p.m. at the Champaign Airport, under cloudy skies, the temperature was 71. Looking elsewhere around the Midwest at 10 p.m., Chicago was cloudy, and 70. Indianapolis was cloudy, and 75. St. Louis was mostly cloudy, and 75. Kansas City was mostly cloudy, and 71. Des Moines had drizzle and fog, and 65. Milwaukee was cloudy, and 67. The time is currently 10:14 p.m. Central Daylight Time. 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Now for the official National Weather Service forecast for Champaign, Urbana and surrounding areas of East Central Illinois. Rest of tonight, a chance of thunderstorms. A chance of showers until midnight, then showers after midnight. Near steady temperature in the upper 60s. Southeast winds 10 to 15 miles an hour with gusts up to 25 miles an hour. Chance of rain 80%. Saturday, mostly cloudy with a chance of thunderstorms. A chance of showers in the morning, then showers likely in the afternoon. Highs in the mid-70s. Southeast winds 5 to 10 miles an hour with gusts up to 20 miles an hour. Chance of rain 70%. Saturday night, cloudy. Showers likely with a chance of thunderstorms until midnight, then a chance of showers with a slight chance of thunderstorms after midnight. Lows in the mid-60s. North winds 10 to 15 miles an hour with gusts up to 30 miles an hour. Chance of rain 70%. Sunday, mostly cloudy in the morning, then becoming partly sunny. A 50% chance of showers. Highs in the mid-70s. North winds 15 to 20 miles an hour with gusts up to 30 miles an hour. Sunday night, partly cloudy. Lows in the lower 60s. North winds 15 to 20 miles an hour, diminishing to around 10 miles an hour after midnight. Monday, mostly sunny. Highs in the upper 70s. Monday night, mostly clear. Lows in the lower 60s. Tuesday, mostly sunny. Highs in the lower 80s. Tuesday night, mostly clear. Lows in the lower 60s. Wednesday, mostly sunny. Highs in the lower 80s. Wednesday night, mostly clear until midnight, then becoming partly cloudy. Lows in the mid-60s. Thursday, mostly sunny. Highs in the lower 80s. Thursday night, partly cloudy. A chance of showers after midnight.

lows in the upper 60s. Chance of rain 30%. Friday, mostly sunny. Highs in the mid-80s. Again, the forecast for Champaign, Urbana and surrounding areas of east central Illinois for the rest of tonight, a chance of thunderstorms. A chance of showers until midnight, then showers after midnight. Near steady temperature in the upper 60s. Southeast winds 10 to 15 miles an hour with gusts up to 25 miles an hour. Chance of rain 80%. At 10 p.m. at the Champaign Airport, skies were cloudy. The temperature was 71 degrees, the dew point was 66, and the relative humidity was 84%. The wind was southeast at 10 miles an hour. The pressure was 29.80 inches and falling. Elsewhere around the area, at Peoria, rain was falling, with a temperature of 71. At Terre Haute, it was partly cloudy, with a temperature of 69. It was mostly cloudy, with a temperature of 72 at Bloomington, and 69 at Paris. It was cloudy, with a temperature of 72 at Mattoon, 73 at Decatur, and 72 at Springfield. And once again at 10 p.m. at the Champaign Airport, under cloudy skies, the temperature was 71. Looking elsewhere around the Midwest at 10 p.m., Chicago was cloudy, and 70. Indianapolis was cloudy, and 75. St. Louis was mostly cloudy, and 75. Kansas City was mostly cloudy, and 71. Des Moines had drizzle and fog, and 65. Milwaukee was cloudy, and 67. The time is currently 10:19 p.m. Central Daylight Time. 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Now for the official National Weather Service forecast for Champaign, Urbana and surrounding areas of east central Illinois. Rest of tonight, a chance of thunderstorms. A chance of showers until midnight, then showers after midnight. Near steady temperature in the upper 60s. Southeast winds 10 to 15 miles an hour with gusts up to 25 miles an hour. Chance of rain 80%. Saturday, mostly cloudy with a chance of thunderstorms. A chance of showers in the morning, then showers likely in the afternoon. Highs in the mid-70s. Southeast winds 5 to 10 miles an hour with gusts up to 20 miles an hour. Chance of rain 70%. Saturday night, cloudy. Showers likely with a chance of thunderstorms until midnight, then a chance of showers with a slight chance of thunderstorms after midnight. Lows in the mid-60s. North winds 10 to 15 miles an hour with gusts up to 30 miles an hour. Chance of rain 70%. Sunday, mostly cloudy in the morning, then becoming partly sunny. A 50% chance of showers. Highs in the mid-70s. North winds 15 to 20 miles an hour with gusts up to 30 miles an hour. Sunday night, partly cloudy. Lows in the lower 60s. North winds 15 to 20 miles an hour, diminishing to around 10 miles an hour after midnight. Monday, mostly sunny. Highs in the upper 70s. Monday night, mostly clear. Lows in the lower 60s. Tuesday, mostly sunny. Highs in the lower 80s. Tuesday night, mostly clear. Lows in the lower 60s. Wednesday, mostly sunny. Highs in the lower 80s. Wednesday night, mostly clear until midnight, then becoming partly cloudy. Lows in the mid-60s. Thursday, mostly sunny. Highs in the lower 80s. Thursday night, partly cloudy. A chance of showers after midnight. Lows in the upper 60s. Chance of rain 30%. Friday, mostly sunny. Highs in the mid-80s. Again, the forecast for Champaign, Urbana and surrounding areas of east central Illinois for the rest of tonight, a chance of thunderstorms. A chance of showers until midnight, then showers after midnight. Near steady temperature in the upper 60s. Southeast winds 10 to 15 miles an hour with gusts up to 25 miles an hour. Chance of rain 80%. At 10 p.m. at the Champaign Airport, skies were cloudy. The temperature was 71 degrees, the dew point was 66, and the relative humidity was 84%. The wind was southeast at 10 miles an hour. The pressure was 29.80 inches and falling. Elsewhere around the area, at Bloomington, it was partly cloudy, with a temperature

of 72. It was mostly cloudy, with a temperature of 69 at Paris, 69 at Terre Haute, and 73 at Decatur. It was cloudy, with a temperature of 72 at Mattoon, and 72 at Springfield. At Peoria, rain and fog were reported, with a temperature of 71. And once again at 10 p.m. at the Champaign Airport, under cloudy skies, the temperature was 71. Looking elsewhere around the Midwest at 10 p.m., Chicago was cloudy, and 70. Indianapolis was cloudy, and 75. St. Louis was mostly cloudy, and 75. Kansas City was mostly cloudy, and 71. Des Moines had drizzle and fog, and 65. Milwaukee was cloudy, and 67. The time is currently 10:23 p.m. Central Daylight Time. 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Now for the official National Weather Service forecast for Champaign, Urbana, and surrounding areas of East Central Illinois. Rest of tonight, a chance of thunderstorms. A chance of showers until midnight, then showers after midnight. Near steady temperature in the upper 60s. Southeast winds 10 to 15 miles an hour with gusts up to 25 miles an hour. Chance of rain 80%. Saturday, mostly cloudy with a chance of thunderstorms. A chance of showers in the morning, then showers likely in the afternoon. Highs in the mid-70s. Southeast winds 5 to 10 miles an hour with gusts up to 20 miles an hour. Chance of rain 70%. Saturday night, cloudy. Showers likely with a chance of thunderstorms until midnight, then a chance of showers with a slight chance of thunderstorms after midnight. Lows in the mid-60s. North winds 10 to 15 miles an hour with gusts up to 30 miles an hour. Chance of rain 70%. Sunday, mostly cloudy in the morning, then becoming partly sunny. A 50% chance of showers. Highs in the mid-70s. North winds 15 to 20 miles an hour with gusts up to 30 miles an hour. Sunday night, partly cloudy. Lows in the lower 60s. North winds 15 to 20 miles an hour, diminishing to around 10 miles an hour after midnight. Monday, mostly sunny. Highs in the upper 70s. Monday night, mostly clear. Lows in the lower 60s. Tuesday, mostly sunny. Highs in the lower 80s. Tuesday night, mostly clear. Lows in the lower 60s. Wednesday, mostly sunny. Highs in the lower 80s. Wednesday night, mostly clear until midnight, then becoming partly cloudy. Lows in the mid-60s. Thursday, mostly sunny. Highs in the lower 80s. Thursday night, partly cloudy. A chance of showers after midnight. Lows in the upper 60s. Chance of rain 30%. Friday, mostly sunny. Highs in the mid-80s. Again, the forecast for Champaign, Urbana, and surrounding areas of East Central Illinois for the rest of tonight, a chance of thunderstorms. A chance of showers until midnight, then showers after midnight. Near steady temperature in the upper 60s. Southeast winds 10 to 15 miles an hour with gusts up to 25 miles an hour. Chance of rain 80%. At 10 p.m. at the Champaign Airport, skies were cloudy. The temperature was 71 degrees, the dew point was 66, and the relative humidity was 84%. The wind was southeast at 10 miles an hour. The pressure was 29.80 inches and falling. Elsewhere around the area, at Bloomington, it was partly cloudy, with a temperature of 72. It was mostly cloudy, with a temperature of 69 at Paris, 69 at Terre Haute, and 73 at Decatur. It was cloudy, with a temperature of 72 at Mattoon, and 72 at Springfield. At Peoria, rain and fog were reported, with a temperature of 71. And once again at 10 p.m. at the Champaign Airport, under cloudy skies, the temperature was 71. Looking elsewhere around the Midwest at 10 p.m., Chicago was cloudy, and 70. Indianapolis was cloudy, and 75. St. Louis was mostly cloudy, and 76. Kansas City was mostly cloudy, and 71. Des Moines had drizzle and fog, and 65. Milwaukee was cloudy, and 67. The time is currently 10:27 p.m. Central Daylight Time.

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Now for the official National Weather Service forecast for Champaign, Urbana, and surrounding areas of East Central Illinois. Rest of tonight, a chance of thunderstorms. A chance of showers until midnight, then showers after midnight. Near steady temperature in the upper 60s. Southeast winds 10 to 15 miles an hour with gusts up to 25 miles an hour. Chance of rain 80%. Saturday, mostly cloudy with a chance of thunderstorms. A chance of showers in the morning, then showers likely in the afternoon. Highs in the mid-70s. Southeast wind 5 to 10 miles an hour with gusts up to 20 miles an hour. Chance of rain 70%. Saturday night, cloudy. Showers likely with a chance of thunderstorms until midnight, then a chance of showers with a slight chance of thunderstorms after midnight. Lows in the mid-60s. North winds 10 to 15 miles an hour with gusts up to 30 miles an hour. Chance of rain 70%. Sunday, mostly cloudy in the morning, then becoming partly sunny. A 50% chance of showers. Highs in the mid-70s. North winds 15 to 20 miles an hour with gusts up to 30 miles an hour. Sunday night, partly cloudy. Lows in the lower 60s. North winds 15 to 20 miles an hour, diminishing to around 10 miles an hour after midnight. Monday, mostly sunny. Highs in the upper 70s. Monday night, mostly clear. Lows in the lower 60s. Tuesday, mostly sunny. Highs in the lower 80s. Tuesday night, mostly clear. Lows in the lower 60s. Wednesday, mostly sunny. Highs in the lower 80s. Wednesday night, mostly clear until midnight, then becoming partly cloudy. Lows in the mid-60s. Thursday, mostly sunny. Highs in the lower 80s. Thursday night, partly cloudy. A chance of showers after midnight. Lows in the upper 60s. Chance of rain 30%. Friday, mostly sunny. Highs in the mid-80s. Again, the forecast for Champaign, Urbana, and surrounding areas of East Central Illinois for the rest of tonight, a chance of thunderstorms. A chance of showers until midnight, then showers after midnight. Near steady temperature in the upper 60s. Southeast winds 10 to 15 miles an hour with gusts up to 25 miles an hour. Chance of rain 80%. At 10 p.m. at the Champaign Airport, skies were cloudy. The temperature was 71 degrees. The dew point was 66, and the relative humidity was 84%. The wind was southeast at 10 miles an hour. The pressure was 29.80 inches and falling. Elsewhere around the area, at Bloomington, it was partly cloudy, with a temperature of 72. It was mostly cloudy, with a temperature of 69 at Paris, 69 at Terre Haute, and 73 at Decatur. It was cloudy, with a temperature of 72 at Mattoon, and 72 at Springfield. At Peoria, rain and fog were reported, with a temperature of 71. And once again at 10 p.m. at the Champaign Airport, under cloudy skies, the temperature was 71. Looking elsewhere around the Midwest at 10 p.m., Chicago was cloudy, and 70. Indianapolis was cloudy, and 75. St. Louis was mostly cloudy, and 76. Kansas City was mostly cloudy, and 71. Des Moines had drizzle and fog, and 65. Milwaukee was cloudy, and 67. The time is currently 10:31 p.m. Central Daylight Time. 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Now for the official National Weather Service forecast for Champaign, Urbana, and surrounding areas of East Central Illinois. Rest of tonight, a chance of thunderstorms. A chance of showers until midnight, then showers after midnight. Near steady temperature in the upper 60s. Southeast winds 10 to 15 miles an hour with gusts up to 25 miles an hour. Chance of rain 80%. Saturday, mostly cloudy with a chance of thunderstorms. A chance of showers in the morning, then showers likely in the afternoon. Highs in the mid-70s. Southeast winds 5 to 10 miles an hour with gusts up to 20 miles an hour. Chance of rain 70%. Saturday night, cloudy. Showers likely with a chance of thunderstorms.

thunderstorms until midnight, then a chance of showers with a slight chance of thunderstorms after midnight. Lows in the mid-60s. North winds 10 to 15 miles an hour with gusts up to 30 miles an hour. Chance of rain 70%. Sunday, mostly cloudy in the morning, then becoming partly sunny. A 50% chance of showers. Highs in the mid-70s. North winds 15 to 20 miles an hour with gusts up to 30 miles an hour. Sunday night, partly cloudy. Lows in the lower 60s. North winds 15 to 20 miles an hour, diminishing to around 10 miles an hour after midnight. Monday, mostly sunny. Highs in the upper 70s. Monday night, mostly clear. Lows in the lower 60s. Tuesday, mostly sunny. Highs in the lower 80s. 15 to 20 miles an hour, diminishing to around 10 miles an hour after midnight. Monday, mostly sunny. Highs in the upper 70s. Monday night, mostly clear. Lows in the lower 60s. Tuesday, mostly sunny. Highs in the lower 80s. Tuesday night, mostly clear. Lows in the lower 60s. Wednesday, mostly sunny. Highs in the lower 80s. Wednesday night, mostly clear until midnight, then becoming partly cloudy. Lows in the mid-60s. Thursday, mostly sunny. Highs in the lower 80s. Thursday night, partly cloudy. A chance of showers after midnight. Lows in the upper 60s. Chance of rain 30%. Friday, mostly sunny. Highs in the mid-80s. Again, the forecast for Champaign, Urbana and surrounding areas of East Central Illinois for the rest of tonight, a chance of thunderstorms. A chance of showers until midnight, then showers after midnight. Near steady temperature in the upper 60s. Southeast winds 10 to 15 miles an hour with gusts up to 25 miles an hour. Chance of rain 80%. At 10 p.m. at the Champaign Airport, skies were cloudy. The temperature was 71 degrees, the dew point was 66, and the relative humidity was 84%. The wind was southeast at 10 miles an hour. The pressure was 29.80 inches and falling. Elsewhere around the area, at Bloomington, it was partly cloudy, with a temperature of 72. It was mostly cloudy, with a temperature of 69 at Paris, 69 at Terre Haute, and 73 at Decatur. It was cloudy, with a temperature of 72 at Mattoon, and 72 at Springfield. At Peoria, rain and fog were reported, with a temperature of 71. And once again at 10 p.m. at the Champaign Airport, under cloudy skies, the temperature was 71. Looking elsewhere around the Midwest at 10 p.m., Chicago was cloudy, and 70. Indianapolis was cloudy, and 75. St. Louis was mostly cloudy, and 76. Kansas City was mostly cloudy, and 71. Des Moines had drizzle and fog, and 65. Milwaukee was cloudy, and 67. The time is currently 10:35 p.m. Central Daylight Time. 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Now for the official National Weather Service forecast for Champaign, Urbana and surrounding areas of East Central Illinois. Rest of tonight, a chance of thunderstorms. A chance of showers until midnight, then showers after midnight. Near steady temperature in the upper 60s. Southeast winds 10 to 15 miles an hour with gusts up to 25 miles an hour. Chance of rain 80%. Saturday, mostly cloudy with a chance of thunderstorms. A chance of showers in the morning, then showers likely in the afternoon. Highs in the mid-70s. Southeast winds 5 to 10 miles an hour with gusts up to 20 miles an hour. Chance of rain 70%. Saturday night, cloudy. Showers likely with a chance of thunderstorms until midnight, then a chance of showers with a slight chance of thunderstorms after midnight. Lows in the mid-60s. North winds 10 to 15 miles an hour with gusts up to 30 miles an hour. Chance of rain 70%. Sunday, mostly cloudy in the morning, then becoming partly sunny. A 50% chance of showers. Highs in the mid-70s. North winds 15 to 20 miles an hour with gusts up to 30 miles an hour. Sunday night, partly cloudy. Lows in the lower 60s. North winds 15 to 20 miles

an hour, diminishing to around 10 miles an hour after midnight. Monday, mostly sunny. Highs in the upper 70s. Monday night, mostly clear. Lows in the lower 60s. Tuesday, mostly sunny. Highs in the lower 80s. Tuesday night, mostly clear. Lows in the lower 60s. Wednesday, mostly sunny. Highs in the lower 80s. Wednesday night, mostly clear until midnight, then becoming partly cloudy. Lows in the mid-60s. Thursday, mostly sunny. Highs in the lower 80s. Thursday night, partly cloudy. A chance of showers after midnight. Lows in the upper 60s. Chance of rain 30%. Friday, mostly sunny. Highs in the mid-80s. Again, the forecast for Champaign, Urbana and surrounding areas of East Central Illinois for the rest of tonight, a chance of thunderstorms. A chance of showers until midnight, then showers after midnight. Near steady temperature in the upper 60s. Southeast winds 10 to 15 miles an hour with gusts up to 25 miles an hour. Chance of rain 80%. At 10 p.m. at the Champaign Airport, skies were cloudy. The temperature was 71 degrees, the dew point was 66, and the relative humidity was 84%. The wind was southeast at 10 miles an hour. The pressure was 29.80 inches and falling. Elsewhere around the area, at Bloomington, it was partly cloudy, with a temperature of 72. It was mostly cloudy, with a temperature of 69 at Paris, 69 at Terre Haute, and 73 at Decatur. It was cloudy, with a temperature of 72 at Mattoon, and 72 at Springfield. At Peoria, rain and fog were reported, with a temperature of 71. And once again at 10 p.m. at the Champaign Airport, under cloudy skies, the temperature was 71. Looking elsewhere around the Midwest at 10 p.m., Chicago was cloudy, and 70. Indianapolis was cloudy, and 75. St. Louis was mostly cloudy, and 76. Kansas City was mostly cloudy, and 71. Des Moines had drizzle and fog, and 65. Milwaukee was cloudy, and 67. The time is currently 10:39 p.m. Central Daylight Time. 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Now for the official National Weather Service forecast for Champaign, Urbana and surrounding areas of East Central Illinois. Rest of tonight, a chance of thunderstorms. A chance of showers until midnight, then showers after midnight. Lows in the upper 60s. Southeast winds 10 to 15 miles an hour with gusts up to 25 miles an hour. Chance of rain 80%. Saturday, mostly cloudy with a chance of thunderstorms. A chance of showers in the morning, then showers likely in the afternoon. Highs in the mid-70s. Southeast winds 5 to 10 miles an hour with gusts up to 20 miles an hour. Chance of rain 70%. Saturday night, cloudy. Showers likely with a chance of thunderstorms until midnight, then a chance of showers with a slight chance of thunderstorms after midnight. Lows in the mid-60s. North winds 10 to 15 miles an hour with gusts up to 30 miles an hour. Chance of rain 70%. Sunday, mostly cloudy in the morning, then becoming partly sunny. A 50% chance of showers. Highs in the mid-70s. North winds 15 to 20 miles an hour with gusts up to 30 miles an hour. Sunday night, partly cloudy. Lows in the lower 60s. North winds 15 to 20 miles an hour, diminishing to around 10 miles an hour after midnight. Monday, mostly sunny. Highs in the upper 70s. Monday night, mostly clear. Lows in the lower 60s. Tuesday, mostly sunny. Highs in the lower 80s. Tuesday night, mostly clear. Lows in the lower 60s. Wednesday, mostly sunny. Highs in the lower 80s. Wednesday night, mostly clear until midnight, then becoming partly cloudy. Lows in the mid-60s. Thursday, mostly sunny. Highs in the lower 80s. Thursday night, partly cloudy. A chance of showers after midnight. Lows in the upper 60s. Chance of rain 30%. Friday, mostly sunny. Highs in the mid-80s. Again, the forecast for Champaign, Urbana, and
surrounding areas of east central Illinois for the rest of tonight, a chance of thunderstorms. A chance of showers until midnight, then showers after midnight. Lows in the upper 60s. Southeast winds 10 to 15 miles an hour with gusts up to 25 miles an hour. Chance of rain 80%. At 10 p.m. at the Champaign Airport, skies were cloudy. The temperature was 71 degrees, the dew point was 66, and the relative humidity was 84%. The wind was southeast at 10 miles an hour. The pressure was 29.80 inches and falling. Elsewhere around the area, at Bloomington, it was partly cloudy, with a temperature of 72. It was mostly cloudy, with a temperature of 69 at Paris, 69 at Terre Haute, and 73 at Decatur. It was cloudy, with a temperature of 72 at Mattoon, and 72 at Springfield. At Peoria, rain and fog were reported, with a temperature of 71. And once again at 10 p.m. at the Champaign Airport, under cloudy skies, the temperature was 71. Looking elsewhere around the Midwest at 10 p.m., Chicago was cloudy, and 70. Indianapolis was cloudy, and 75. St. Louis was mostly cloudy, and 76. Kansas City was mostly cloudy, and 71. Des Moines had drizzle and fog, and 65. Milwaukee was cloudy, and 67. The time is currently 10:43 p.m. Central Daylight Time. 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Now for the official National Weather Service forecast for Champaign, Urbana, and surrounding areas of east central Illinois. Rest of tonight, a chance of thunderstorms. A chance of showers until midnight, then showers after midnight. Lows in the upper 60s. Southeast winds 10 to 15 miles an hour with gusts up to 25 miles an hour. Chance of rain 80%. Saturday, mostly cloudy with a chance of thunderstorms. A chance of showers in the morning, then showers likely in the afternoon. Highs in the mid-70s. Southeast winds 5 to 10 miles an hour with gusts up to 20 miles an hour. Chance of rain 70%. Saturday night, cloudy. Showers likely with a chance of thunderstorms until midnight, then a chance of showers with a slight chance of thunderstorms after midnight. Lows in the mid-60s. North winds 10 to 15 miles an hour with gusts up to 30 miles an hour. Chance of rain 70%. Sunday, mostly cloudy in the morning, then becoming partly sunny. A 50% chance of showers. Highs in the mid-70s. North winds 15 to 20 miles an hour with gusts up to 30 miles an hour. Sunday night, partly cloudy. Lows in the lower 60s. North winds 15 to 20 miles an hour, diminishing to around 10 miles an hour after midnight. Monday, mostly sunny. Highs in the upper 70s. Monday night, mostly clear. Lows in the lower 60s. Tuesday, mostly sunny. Highs in the lower 80s. Tuesday night, mostly clear. Lows in the lower 60s. Wednesday, mostly sunny. Highs in the lower 80s. Wednesday night, mostly clear until midnight, then becoming partly cloudy. Lows in the mid-60s. Thursday, mostly sunny. Highs in the lower 80s. Thursday night, partly cloudy. A chance of showers after midnight. Lows in the upper 60s. Chance of rain 30%. Friday, mostly sunny. Highs in the mid-80s. Again, the forecast for Champaign, Urbana, and surrounding areas of east central Illinois for the rest of tonight, a chance of thunderstorms. A chance of showers until midnight, then showers after midnight. Lows in the upper 60s. Southeast winds 10 to 15 miles an hour with gusts up to 25 miles an hour. Chance of rain 80%. At 10 p.m. at the Champaign Airport, skies were cloudy. The temperature was 71 degrees, the dew point was 66, and the relative humidity was 84%. The wind was southeast at 10 miles an hour. The pressure was 29.80 inches and falling. Elsewhere around the area, at Bloomington, it was partly cloudy, with a temperature of 72. It was mostly cloudy, with a temperature of 69 at Paris, 69 at Terre Haute, and 73 at Decatur. It was cloudy, with a temperature of 72 at Mattoon, and 72 at

Enfield. At Peoria, rain and fog were reported, with a temperature of 71. And once again at 10 p.m. at the Champaign Airport, under cloudy skies, the temperature was 71. Looking elsewhere around the Midwest at 10 p.m., Chicago was cloudy and 70. Indianapolis was cloudy and 75. St. Louis was mostly cloudy and 76. Kansas City was mostly cloudy and 71. Des Moines had drizzle and fog and 65. Milwaukee was cloudy and 67. The time is currently 10:47 p.m. Central Daylight Time. 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Now for the official National Weather Service forecast for Champaign, Urbana, and surrounding areas of East Central Illinois. Rest of tonight, a chance of thunderstorms. A chance of showers until midnight, then showers after midnight. Lows in the upper 60s. Southeast winds 10 to 15 miles an hour with gusts up to 25 miles an hour. Chance of rain 80%. Saturday, mostly cloudy with a chance of thunderstorms. A chance of showers in the morning, then showers likely in the afternoon. Highs in the mid-70s. Southeast winds 5 to 10 miles an hour with gusts up to 20 miles an hour. Chance of rain 70%. Saturday night, cloudy. Showers likely with a chance of thunderstorms until midnight, then a chance of showers with a slight chance of thunderstorms after midnight. Lows in the mid-60s. North winds 10 to 15 miles an hour with gusts up to 30 miles an hour. Chance of rain 70%. Sunday, mostly cloudy in the morning, then becoming partly sunny. A 50% chance of showers. Highs in the mid-70s. North winds 15 to 20 miles an hour with gusts up to 30 miles an hour. Sunday night, partly cloudy. Lows in the lower 60s. North winds 15 to 20 miles an hour, diminishing to around 10 miles an hour after midnight. Monday, mostly sunny. Highs in the upper 70s. Monday night, mostly clear. Lows in the lower 60s. Tuesday, mostly sunny. Highs in the lower 80s. Tuesday night, mostly clear. Lows in the lower 60s. Wednesday, mostly sunny. Highs in the lower 80s. Wednesday night, mostly clear until midnight, then becoming partly cloudy. Lows in the mid-60s. Thursday, mostly sunny. Highs in the lower 80s. Thursday night, partly cloudy. A chance of showers after midnight. Lows in the upper 60s. Chance of rain 30%. Friday, mostly sunny. Highs in the mid-80s. Again, the forecast for Champaign, Urbana, and surrounding areas of East Central Illinois for the rest of tonight, a chance of thunderstorms. A chance of showers until midnight, then showers after midnight. Lows in the upper 60s. Southeast winds 10 to 15 miles an hour with gusts up to 25 miles an hour. Chance of rain 80%. At 10 p.m. at the Champaign Airport, skies were cloudy. The temperature was 71 degrees, the dew point was 66, and the relative humidity was 84%. The wind was southeast at 10 miles an hour. The pressure was 29.80 inches and falling. Elsewhere around the area, at Bloomington, it was partly cloudy, with a temperature of 72. It was mostly cloudy, with a temperature of 69 at Paris, 69 at Terre Haute, and 73 at Decatur. It was cloudy, with a temperature of 72 at Mattoon, and 72 at Springfield. At Peoria, rain and fog were reported, with a temperature of 71. And once again at 10 p.m. at the Champaign Airport, under cloudy skies, the temperature was 71. Looking elsewhere around the Midwest at 10 p.m., Chicago was cloudy, and 70. Indianapolis was cloudy, and 75. St. Louis was mostly cloudy, and 76. Kansas City was mostly cloudy, and 71. Des Moines had drizzle and fog, and 65. Milwaukee was cloudy, and 67. The time is currently 10:51 p.m. Central Daylight Time. 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Now for the official National Weather Service forecast for Champaign, Urbana, and surrounding areas of East Central Illinois. Rest of tonight.

a chance of thunderstorms, a chance of showers until midnight, then showers after midnight. Lows in the upper 60s. Southeast winds 10 to 15 miles an hour with gusts up to 25 miles an hour. Chance of rain 80%. Saturday, mostly cloudy with a chance of thunderstorms. A chance of showers in the morning, then showers likely in the afternoon. Highs in the mid-70s. Southeast winds 5 to 10 miles an hour with gusts up to 20 miles an hour. Chance of rain 70%. Saturday night, cloudy. Showers likely with a chance of thunderstorms until midnight, then a chance of showers with a slight chance of thunderstorms after midnight. Lows in the mid-60s. North winds 10 to 15 miles an hour with gusts up to 30 miles an hour. Chance of rain 70%. Sunday, mostly cloudy in the morning, then becoming partly sunny. A 50% chance of showers. Highs in the mid-70s. North winds 15 to 20 miles an hour with gusts up to 30 miles an hour. Sunday night, partly cloudy. Lows in the lower 60s. North winds 15 to 20 miles an hour, diminishing to around 10 miles an hour after midnight. Monday, mostly sunny. Highs in the upper 70s. Monday night, mostly clear. Lows in the lower 60s. Tuesday, mostly sunny. Highs in the lower 80s. Tuesday night, mostly clear. Lows in the lower 60s. Wednesday, mostly sunny. Highs in the lower 80s. Wednesday night, mostly clear until midnight, then becoming partly cloudy. Lows in the mid-60s. Thursday, mostly sunny. Highs in the lower 80s. Thursday night, partly cloudy. A chance of showers after midnight. Lows in the upper 60s. Chance of rain 30%. Friday, mostly sunny. Highs in the mid-80s. Again, the forecast for Champaign, Urbana and surrounding areas of East Central Illinois for the rest of tonight, a chance of thunderstorms. A chance of showers until midnight, then showers after midnight. Lows in the upper 60s. Southeast winds 10 to 15 miles an hour with gusts up to 25 miles an hour. Chance of rain 80%. At 10 p.m. at the Champaign Airport, skies were cloudy. The temperature was 71 degrees, the dew point was 66, and the relative humidity was 84%. The wind was southeast at 10 miles an hour. The pressure was 29.80 inches and falling. Elsewhere around the area, at Bloomington, it was partly cloudy, with a temperature of 72. It was mostly cloudy, with a temperature of 69 at Paris, 69 at Terre Haute, and 73 at Decatur. It was cloudy, with a temperature of 72 at Mattoon, and 72 at Springfield. At Peoria, rain and fog were reported, with a temperature of 71. And once again at 10 p.m. at the Champaign Airport, under cloudy skies, the temperature was 71. Looking elsewhere around the Midwest at 10 p.m., Chicago was cloudy, and 70. Indianapolis was cloudy, and 75. St. Louis was mostly cloudy, and 76. Kansas City was mostly cloudy, and 71. Des Moines had drizzle and fog, and 65. Milwaukee was cloudy, and 67. The time is currently 10:55 p.m. Central Daylight Time. 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Now for the official National Weather Service forecast for Champaign, Urbana and surrounding areas of East Central Illinois. Rest of tonight, a chance of thunderstorms. A chance of showers until midnight, then showers after midnight. Lows in the upper 60s. Southeast winds 10 to 15 miles an hour with gusts up to 25 miles an hour. Chance of rain 80%. Saturday, mostly cloudy with a chance of thunderstorms. A chance of showers in the morning, then showers likely in the afternoon. Highs in the mid-70s. Southeast winds 5 to 10 miles an hour with gusts up to 20 miles an hour. Chance of rain 70%. Saturday night, cloudy. Showers likely with a chance of thunderstorms until midnight, then a chance of showers with a slight chance of thunderstorms after midnight. Lows in the mid-60s. North winds 10 to 15 miles an hour with gusts up to 30 miles an hour. Chance of rain 70%. Sunday, mostly cloudy in the morning,
then becoming partly sunny. A 50% chance of showers. Highs in the mid-70s. North winds 15 to 20 miles an hour with gusts up to 30 miles an hour. Sunday night, partly cloudy. Lows in the lower 60s. North winds 15 to 20 miles an hour, diminishing to around 10 miles an hour after midnight. Monday, mostly sunny. Highs in the upper 70s. Monday night, mostly clear. Lows in the lower 60s. Tuesday, mostly sunny. Highs in the lower 80s. Tuesday night, mostly clear. Lows in the lower 60s. Wednesday, mostly sunny. Highs in the lower 80s. Wednesday night, mostly clear until midnight, then becoming partly cloudy. Lows in the mid-60s. Thursday, mostly sunny. Highs in the lower 80s. Thursday night, partly cloudy. A chance of showers after midnight. Lows in the upper 60s. Chance of rain 30%. Friday, mostly sunny. Highs in the mid-80s. Again, the forecast for Champaign, Urbana, and surrounding areas of East Central Illinois for the rest of tonight, a chance of thunderstorms. A chance of showers until midnight, then showers after midnight. Lows in the upper 60s. Southeast winds 10 to 15 miles an hour with gusts up to 25 miles an hour. Chance of rain 80%. At 10 p.m. at the Champaign Airport, skies were cloudy. The temperature was 71 degrees, the dew point was 66, and the relative humidity was 84%. The wind was southeast at 10 miles an hour. The pressure was 29.80 inches and falling. Elsewhere around the area, at Bloomington, it was partly cloudy, with a temperature of 72. It was mostly cloudy, with a temperature of 69 at Paris, 69 at Terre Haute, and 73 at Decatur. It was cloudy, with a temperature of 72 at Mattoon, and 72 at Springfield. At Peoria, rain and fog were reported, with a temperature of 71. And once again at 10 p.m. at the Champaign Airport, under cloudy skies, the temperature was 71. Looking elsewhere around the Midwest at 10 p.m., Chicago was cloudy, and 70. Indianapolis was cloudy, and 75. St. Louis was mostly cloudy, and 76. Kansas City was mostly cloudy, and 71. Des Moines had drizzle and fog, and 65. Milwaukee was cloudy, and 67. The time is currently 11 p.m. Central Daylight Time. 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Now for the official National Weather Service forecast for Champaign, Urbana, and surrounding areas of East Central Illinois. Rest of tonight, a chance of thunderstorms. A chance of showers until midnight, then showers after midnight. Lows in the upper 60s. Southeast winds 10 to 15 miles an hour with gusts up to 25 miles an hour. Chance of rain 80%. Saturday, mostly cloudy with a chance of thunderstorms. A chance of showers in the morning, then showers likely in the afternoon. Highs in the mid-70s. Southeast winds 5 to 10 miles an hour with gusts up to 20 miles an hour. Chance of rain 70%. Saturday night, cloudy. Showers likely with a chance of thunderstorms until midnight, then a chance of showers with a slight chance of thunderstorms after midnight. Lows in the mid-60s. North winds 10 to 15 miles an hour with gusts up to 30 miles an hour. Chance of rain 70%. Sunday, mostly cloudy in the morning, then becoming partly sunny. A 50% chance of showers. Highs in the mid-70s. North winds 15 to 20 miles an hour with gusts up to 30 miles an hour. Sunday night, partly cloudy. Lows in the lower 60s. North winds 15 to 20 miles an hour, diminishing to around 10 miles an hour after midnight. Monday, mostly sunny. Highs in the upper 70s. Monday night, mostly clear. Lows in the lower 60s. Tuesday, mostly sunny. Highs in the lower 80s. Tuesday night, mostly clear. Lows in the lower 60s. Wednesday, mostly sunny. Highs in the lower 80s. Wednesday night, mostly clear until midnight, then becoming partly cloudy. Lows in the mid-60s. Thursday, mostly sunny. Highs in the lower 80s.

Thursday night, partly cloudy. A chance of showers after midnight. Lows in the upper 60s. Chance of rain 30%. Friday, mostly sunny. Highs in the mid-80s. Again, the forecast for Champaign, Urbana, and surrounding areas of East Central Illinois for the rest of tonight, a chance of thunderstorms. A chance of showers until midnight, then showers after midnight. Lows in the upper 60s. Southeast winds 10 to 15 miles an hour with gusts up to 25 miles an hour. Chance of rain 80%. At 11 p.m. at the Champaign Airport, skies were mostly cloudy. The temperature was 70 degrees, the dew point was 65, and the relative humidity was 84%. The wind was southeast at 10 miles an hour. The pressure was 29.77 inches and falling. Elsewhere around the area, at Decatur, rain was falling, with a temperature of 73. At Terre Haute, it was mostly cloudy, with a temperature of 71. It was cloudy, with a temperature of 70 at Peoria, 71 at Bloomington, 69 at Paris, 72 at Mattoon, and 72 at Springfield. And once again at 11 p.m. at the Champaign Airport, under mostly cloudy skies, the temperature was 70. The time is currently 11:03 p.m. Central Daylight Time. 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Now for the official National Weather Service forecast for Champaign, Urbana, and surrounding areas of East Central Illinois. Rest of tonight, a chance of thunderstorms. A chance of showers until midnight, then showers after midnight. Lows in the upper 60s. Southeast winds 10 to 15 miles an hour with gusts up to 25 miles an hour. Chance of rain 80%. Saturday, mostly cloudy with a chance of thunderstorms. A chance of showers in the morning, then showers likely in the afternoon. Highs in the mid-70s. Southeast winds 5 to 10 miles an hour with gusts up to 20 miles an hour. Chance of rain 70%. Saturday night, cloudy. Showers likely with a chance of thunderstorms until midnight, then a chance of showers with a slight chance of thunderstorms after midnight. Lows in the mid-60s. North winds 10 to 15 miles an hour with gusts up to 30 miles an hour. Chance of rain 70%. Sunday, mostly cloudy in the morning, then becoming partly sunny. A 50% chance of showers. Highs in the mid-70s. North winds 15 to 20 miles an hour with gusts up to 30 miles an hour. Sunday night, partly cloudy. Lows in the lower 60s. North winds 15 to 20 miles an hour, diminishing to around 10 miles an hour after midnight. Monday, mostly sunny. Highs in the upper 70s. Monday night, mostly clear. Lows in the lower 60s. Tuesday, mostly sunny. Highs in the lower 80s. Tuesday night, mostly clear. Lows in the lower 60s. Wednesday, mostly sunny. Highs in the lower 80s. Wednesday night, mostly clear until midnight, then becoming partly cloudy. Lows in the mid-60s. Thursday, mostly sunny. Highs in the lower 80s. Thursday night, partly cloudy. A chance of showers after midnight. Lows in the upper 60s. Chance of rain 30%. Friday, mostly sunny. Highs in the mid-80s. Again, the forecast for Champaign, Urbana, and surrounding areas of East Central Illinois for the rest of tonight, a chance of thunderstorms. A chance of showers until midnight, then showers after midnight. Lows in the upper 60s. Southeast winds 10 to 15 miles an hour with gusts up to 25 miles an hour. Chance of rain 80%. 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Programming originates from NOAA's National Weather Service office in Lincoln and transmits from the WCIA television tower near Seymour. The station serves the following counties: Champaign, DeWitt, Coles, Douglas, Edgar, Ford, Moultrie, Piatt, and Vermilion. 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At 11 p.m. at the Champaign Airport, skies were mostly cloudy. The temperature was 70 degrees, the dew point was 65, and the relative humidity

Paris, 72 at Mattoon, and 72 at Springfield. And once again at 11 p.m. at the Champaign Airport, under mostly cloudy skies, the temperature was 70. Looking elsewhere around the Midwest at 11 p.m., Chicago was cloudy, and 71. Indianapolis was cloudy, and 75. St. Louis was mostly cloudy, and 76. Kansas City was mostly cloudy, and 71. Des Moines had light rain, and 64. Milwaukee had light rain, and 67. The time is currently 11:08 p.m. Central Daylight Time. 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Now for the official National Weather Service forecast for Champaign, Urbana, and surrounding areas of East Central Illinois. Rest of tonight, a chance of thunderstorms. A chance of showers until midnight, then showers after midnight. Lows in the upper 60s. Southeast winds 10 to 15 miles an hour with gusts up to 25 miles an hour. Chance of rain 80%. Saturday, mostly cloudy with a chance of thunderstorms. A chance of showers in the morning, then showers likely in the afternoon. Highs in the mid-70s. Southeast winds 5 to 10 miles an hour with gusts up to 20 miles an hour. Chance of rain 70%. Saturday night, cloudy. Showers likely with a chance of thunderstorms until midnight, then a chance of showers with a slight chance of thunderstorms after midnight. Lows in the mid-60s. North winds 10 to 15 miles an hour with gusts up to 30 miles an hour. Chance of rain 70%. Sunday, mostly cloudy in the morning, then becoming partly sunny. A 50% chance of showers. Highs in the mid-70s. North winds 15 to 20 miles an hour with gusts up to 30 miles an hour. Sunday night, partly cloudy. Lows in the lower 60s. North winds 15 to 20 miles an hour, diminishing to around 10 miles an hour after midnight. Monday, mostly sunny. Highs in the upper 70s. Monday night, mostly clear. Lows in the lower 60s. Tuesday, mostly sunny. Highs in the lower 80s. Tuesday night, mostly clear. Lows in the lower 60s. Wednesday, mostly sunny. Highs in the lower 80s. Wednesday night, mostly clear until midnight, then becoming partly cloudy. Lows in the mid-60s. Thursday, mostly sunny. Highs in the lower 80s. Thursday night, partly cloudy. A chance of showers after midnight. Lows in the upper 60s. Chance of rain 30%. Friday, mostly sunny. Highs in the mid-80s. Again, the forecast for Champaign, Urbana, and surrounding areas of East Central Illinois for the rest of tonight, a chance of thunderstorms. A chance of showers until midnight, then showers after midnight. Lows in the upper 60s. Southeast winds 10 to 15 miles an hour with gusts up to 25 miles an hour. Chance of rain 80%. At 11 p.m. at the Champaign Airport, skies were mostly cloudy. The temperature was 70 degrees, the dew point was 65, and the relative humidity was 84%. The wind was southeast at 10 miles an hour. The pressure was 29.77 inches and falling. Elsewhere around the area, at Decatur, a thunderstorm was reported, with a temperature of 73. At Terre Haute, it was mostly cloudy, with a temperature of 71. It was cloudy, with a temperature of 70 at Peoria, 71 at Bloomington, 69 at Paris, 72 at Mattoon, and 72 at Springfield. And once again at 11 p.m. at the Champaign Airport, under mostly cloudy skies, the temperature was 70. Looking elsewhere around the Midwest at 11 p.m., Chicago was cloudy, and 71. Indianapolis was cloudy, and 75. St. Louis was mostly cloudy, and 76. Kansas City was mostly cloudy, and 71. Des Moines had light rain, and 64. Milwaukee had light rain, and 67. The time is currently 11:12 p.m. Central Daylight Time. 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Now for the official National Weather Service forecast for Champaign, Urbana, and surrounding areas of East Central Illinois. Rest of tonight, a chance of thunderstorms. A chance

showers until midnight, then showers after midnight. Lows in the upper 60s. Southeast winds 10 to 15 miles an hour with gusts up to 25 miles an hour. Chance of rain 80%. Saturday, mostly cloudy with a chance of thunderstorms. A chance of showers in the morning, then showers likely in the afternoon. Highs in the mid-70s. Southeast winds 5 to 10 miles an hour with gusts up to 20 miles an hour. Chance of rain 70%. Saturday night, cloudy. Showers likely with a chance of thunderstorms until midnight, then a chance of showers with a slight chance of thunderstorms after midnight. Lows in the mid-60s. North winds 10 to 15 miles an hour with gusts up to 30 miles an hour. Chance of rain 70%. Sunday, mostly cloudy in the morning, then becoming partly sunny. A 50% chance of showers. Highs in the mid-70s. North winds 15 to 20 miles an hour with gusts up to 30 miles an hour. Sunday night, partly cloudy. Lows in the lower 60s. North winds 15 to 20 miles an hour, diminishing to around 10 miles an hour after midnight. Monday, mostly sunny. Highs in the upper 70s. Monday night, mostly clear. Lows in the lower 60s. Tuesday, mostly sunny. Highs in the lower 80s. Tuesday night, mostly clear. Lows in the lower 60s. Wednesday, mostly sunny. Highs in the lower 80s. Wednesday night, mostly clear until midnight, then becoming partly cloudy. Lows in the mid-60s. Thursday, mostly sunny. Highs in the lower 80s. Thursday night, partly cloudy. A chance of showers after midnight. Lows in the upper 60s. Chance of rain 30%. Friday, mostly sunny. Highs in the mid-80s. Again, the forecast for Champaign, Urbana, and surrounding areas of East Central Illinois for the rest of tonight, a chance of thunderstorms. A chance of showers until midnight, then showers after midnight. Lows in the upper 60s. Southeast winds 10 to 15 miles an hour with gusts up to 25 miles an hour. Chance of rain 80%. At 11 p.m. at the Champaign Airport, skies were mostly cloudy. The temperature was 70 degrees, the dew point was 65, and the relative humidity was 84%. The wind was southeast at 10 miles an hour. The pressure was 29.77 inches and falling. Elsewhere around the area, at Decatur, a thunderstorm was reported, with a temperature of 73. At Terre Haute, it was mostly cloudy, with a temperature of 71. It was cloudy, with a temperature of 70 at Peoria, 71 at Bloomington, 69 at Paris, 72 at Mattoon, and 72 at Springfield. And once again at 11 p.m. at the Champaign Airport, under mostly cloudy skies, the temperature was 70. Looking elsewhere around the Midwest at 11 p.m., Chicago was cloudy, and 71. Indianapolis was cloudy, and 75. St. Louis was mostly cloudy, and 76. Kansas City was mostly cloudy, and 71. Des Moines had light rain, and 64. Milwaukee had light rain, and 67. The time is currently 11:16 p.m. Central Daylight Time. 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Now for the official National Weather Service forecast for Champaign, Urbana, and surrounding areas of East Central Illinois. Rest of tonight, a chance of thunderstorms. A chance of showers until midnight, then showers after midnight. Lows in the upper 60s. Southeast winds 10 to 15 miles an hour with gusts up to 25 miles an hour. Chance of rain 80%. Saturday, mostly cloudy with a chance of thunderstorms. A chance of showers in the morning, then showers likely in the afternoon. Highs in the mid-70s. Southeast winds 5 to 10 miles an hour with gusts up to 20 miles an hour. Chance of rain 70%. Saturday night, cloudy. Showers likely with a chance of thunderstorms until midnight, then a chance of showers with a slight chance of thunderstorms after midnight. Lows in the mid-60s. North winds 10 to 15 miles an hour with gusts up to 30 miles an hour. Chance of rain 70%. Sunday, mostly cloudy in the morning, then becoming partly sunny. A 50% chance of showers.

highs in the mid-70s. North winds 15 to 20 miles an hour with gusts up to 30 miles an hour. Sunday night, partly cloudy. Lows in the lower 60s. North winds 15 to 20 miles an hour, diminishing to around 10 miles an hour after midnight. Monday, mostly sunny. Highs in the upper 70s. Monday night, mostly clear. Lows in the lower 60s. Tuesday, mostly sunny. Highs in the lower 80s. Tuesday night, mostly clear. Lows in the lower 60s. Wednesday, mostly sunny. Highs in the lower 80s. Wednesday night, mostly clear until midnight, then becoming partly cloudy. Lows in the mid-60s. Thursday, mostly sunny. Highs in the lower 80s. Thursday night, partly cloudy. A chance of showers after midnight. Lows in the upper 60s. Chance of rain 30%. Friday, mostly sunny. Highs in the mid-80s. Again, the forecast for Champaign, Urbana and surrounding areas of East Central Illinois for the rest of tonight, a chance of thunderstorms. A chance of showers until midnight, then showers after midnight. Lows in the upper 60s. Southeast winds 10 to 15 miles an hour with gusts up to 25 miles an hour. Chance of rain 80%. At 11 p.m. at the Champaign Airport, skies were mostly cloudy. The temperature was 70 degrees, the dew point was 65, and the relative humidity was 84%. The wind was southeast at 10 miles an hour. The pressure was 29.77 inches and falling. Elsewhere around the area, at Decatur, a thunderstorm was reported, with a temperature of 73. At Terre Haute, it was mostly cloudy, with a temperature of 71. It was cloudy, with a temperature of 70 at Peoria, 71 at Bloomington, 69 at Paris, 72 at Mattoon, and 72 at Springfield. And once again at 11 p.m. at the Champaign Airport, under mostly cloudy skies, the temperature was 70. Looking elsewhere around the Midwest at 11 p.m., Chicago was cloudy, and 71. Indianapolis was cloudy, and 75. St. Louis was mostly cloudy, and 76. Kansas City was mostly cloudy, and 71. Des Moines had light rain, and 64. Milwaukee had light rain, and 67. The time is currently 11:20 p.m. Central Daylight Time. 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Now for the official National Weather Service forecast for Champaign, Urbana and surrounding areas of East Central Illinois. Rest of tonight, a chance of thunderstorms. A chance of showers until midnight, then showers after midnight. Lows in the upper 60s. Southeast winds 10 to 15 miles an hour with gusts up to 25 miles an hour. Chance of rain 80%. Saturday, mostly cloudy with a chance of thunderstorms. A chance of showers in the morning, then showers likely in the afternoon. Highs in the mid-70s. Southeast winds 5 to 10 miles an hour with gusts up to 20 miles an hour. Chance of rain 70%. Saturday night, cloudy. Showers likely with a chance of thunderstorms until midnight, then a chance of showers with a slight chance of thunderstorms after midnight. Lows in the mid-60s. North winds 10 to 15 miles an hour with gusts up to 30 miles an hour. Chance of rain 70%. Sunday, mostly cloudy in the morning, then becoming partly sunny. A 50% chance of showers. Highs in the mid-70s. North winds 15 to 20 miles an hour with gusts up to 30 miles an hour. Sunday night, partly cloudy. Lows in the lower 60s. North winds 15 to 20 miles an hour, diminishing to around 10 miles an hour after midnight. Monday, mostly sunny. Highs in the upper 70s. Monday night, mostly clear. Lows in the lower 60s. Tuesday, mostly sunny. Highs in the lower 80s. Tuesday night, mostly clear. Lows in the lower 60s. Wednesday, mostly sunny. Highs in the lower 80s. Wednesday night, mostly clear until midnight, then becoming partly cloudy. Lows in the mid-60s. Thursday, mostly sunny. Highs in the lower 80s. Thursday night, partly cloudy. A chance of showers after midnight.

surrounding areas of east central Illinois. Rest of tonight, a chance of thunderstorms. A chance of showers until midnight, then showers after midnight. Lows in the upper 60s, Champaign, Urbana, and surrounding areas of east central Illinois. Rest of tonight, a chance of thunderstorms. A chance of showers until midnight, then showers after midnight. Lows in the upper 60s. Southeast winds 10 to 15 miles an hour with gusts up to 25 miles an hour. Chance of rain 80%. Saturday, mostly cloudy with a chance of thunderstorms. A chance of showers in the morning, then showers likely in the afternoon. Highs in the mid-70s. Southeast winds 5 to 10 miles an hour with gusts up to 20 miles an hour. Chance of rain 70%. Saturday night, cloudy. Showers likely with a chance of thunderstorms until midnight, then a chance of showers with a slight chance of thunderstorms after midnight. Lows in the mid-60s. North winds 10 to 15 miles an hour with gusts up to 30 miles an hour. Chance of rain 70%. Sunday, mostly cloudy in the morning, then becoming partly sunny. A 50% chance of showers. Highs in the mid-70s. North winds 15 to 20 miles an hour with gusts up to 30 miles an hour. Sunday night, partly cloudy. Lows in the lower 60s. North winds 15 to 20 miles an hour, diminishing to around 10 miles an hour after midnight. Monday, mostly sunny. Highs in the upper 70s. Monday night, mostly clear. Lows in the lower 60s. Tuesday, mostly sunny. Highs in the lower 80s. Tuesday night, mostly clear. Lows in the lower 60s. Wednesday, mostly sunny. Highs in the lower 80s. Wednesday night, mostly clear until midnight, then becoming partly cloudy. Lows in the mid-60s. Thursday, mostly sunny. Highs in the lower 80s. Thursday night, partly cloudy. A chance of showers after midnight. Lows in the upper 60s. Chance of rain 30%. Friday, mostly sunny. Highs in the mid-80s. Again, the forecast for Champaign, Urbana, and surrounding areas of east central Illinois for the rest of tonight, a chance of thunderstorms. A chance of showers until midnight, then showers after midnight. Lows in the upper 60s. Southeast winds 10 to 15 miles an hour with gusts up to 25 miles an hour. Chance of rain 80%. At 11 p.m. at the Champaign Airport, skies were cloudy. The temperature was 70 degrees, the dew point was 65, and the relative humidity was 84%. The wind was southeast at 9 miles an hour. The pressure was 29.77 inches and falling. Elsewhere around the area, at Decatur, a thunderstorm was reported, with a temperature of 73. At Terre Haute, it was mostly cloudy, with a temperature of 71. It was cloudy, with a temperature of 70 at Peoria, 71 at Bloomington, 69 at Paris, 72 at Mattoon, and 72 at Springfield. And once again at 11 p.m. at the Champaign Airport, under cloudy skies, the temperature was 70. Looking elsewhere around the Midwest at 11 p.m., Chicago was cloudy, and 71. Indianapolis was cloudy, and 75. St. Louis was mostly cloudy, and 76. Kansas City was mostly cloudy, and 71. Des Moines had light rain, and 64. Milwaukee had light rain, and 67. The time is currently 11:36 p.m. Central Daylight Time. 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Now for the official National Weather Service forecast for Champaign, Urbana, and surrounding areas of east central Illinois. Rest of tonight, a chance of thunderstorms. A chance of showers until midnight, then showers after midnight. Lows in the upper 60s. Southeast winds 10 to 15 miles an hour with gusts up to 25 miles an hour. Chance of rain 80%. Saturday, mostly cloudy with a chance of thunderstorms. A chance of showers in the morning, then showers likely in the afternoon. Highs in the mid-70s. Southeast winds 5 to 10 miles an hour with gusts up to 20 miles an hour. Chance of rain 70%. Saturday night, cloudy. Showers likely with a chance of thunderstorms until midnight, then a chance of showers with a

Chance of thunderstorms after midnight. Lows in the mid-60s. North winds 10 to 15 miles an hour with gusts up to 30 miles an hour. Chance of rain 70%. Sunday, mostly cloudy in the morning, then becoming partly sunny. A 50% chance of showers. Highs in the mid-70s. North winds 15 to 20 miles an hour with gusts up to 30 miles an hour. Sunday night, partly cloudy. Lows in the lower 60s. North winds 15 to 20 miles an hour, diminishing to around 10 miles an hour after midnight. Monday, mostly sunny. Highs in the upper 70s. Monday night, mostly clear. Lows in the lower 60s. Tuesday, mostly sunny. Highs in the lower 80s. Tuesday night, mostly clear. Lows in the lower 60s. Wednesday, mostly sunny. Highs in the lower 80s. Wednesday night, mostly clear until midnight, then becoming partly cloudy. Lows in the mid-60s. Thursday, mostly sunny. Highs in the lower 80s. Thursday night, partly cloudy. A chance of showers after midnight. Lows in the upper 60s. Chance of rain 30%. Friday, mostly sunny. Highs in the mid-80s. Again, the forecast for Champaign, Urbana, and surrounding areas of East Central Illinois for the rest of tonight, a chance of thunderstorms. A chance of showers until midnight, then showers after midnight. Lows in the upper 60s. Southeast winds 10 to 15 miles an hour with gusts up to 25 miles an hour. Chance of rain 80%. At 11 p.m. at the Champaign Airport, skies were cloudy. The temperature was 70 degrees. The dew point was 65, and the relative humidity was 84%. The wind was southeast at 9 miles an hour. The pressure was 29.77 inches and falling. Elsewhere around the area, at Decatur, a thunderstorm was reported, with a temperature of 73. At Terre Haute, it was mostly cloudy, with a temperature of 71. It was cloudy, with a temperature of 70 at Peoria, 71 at Bloomington, 69 at Paris, 72 at Mattoon, and 72 at Springfield. And once again at 11 p.m. at the Champaign Airport, under cloudy skies, the temperature was 70. Looking elsewhere around the Midwest at 11 p.m., Chicago was cloudy, and 71. Indianapolis was cloudy, and 75. St. Louis was mostly cloudy, and 76. Kansas City was mostly cloudy, and 71. Des Moines had light rain, and 64. Milwaukee had light rain, and 67. The time is currently 11:40 p.m. Central Daylight Time. 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Now for the official National Weather Service forecast for Champaign, Urbana, and surrounding areas of East Central Illinois. Rest of tonight, a chance of thunderstorms. A chance of showers until midnight, then showers after midnight. Lows in the upper 60s. Southeast winds 10 to 15 miles an hour with gusts up to 25 miles an hour. Chance of rain 80%. Saturday, mostly cloudy with a chance of thunderstorms. A chance of showers in the morning, then showers likely in the afternoon. Highs in the mid-70s. Southeast winds 5 to 10 miles an hour with gusts up to 20 miles an hour. Chance of rain 70%. Saturday night, cloudy. Showers likely with a chance of thunderstorms until midnight, then a chance of showers with a slight chance of thunderstorms after midnight. Lows in the mid-60s. North winds 10 to 15 miles an hour with gusts up to 30 miles an hour. Chance of rain 70%. Sunday, mostly cloudy in the morning, then becoming partly sunny. A 50% chance of showers. Highs in the mid-70s. North winds 15 to 20 miles an hour with gusts up to 30 miles an hour. Sunday night, partly cloudy. Lows in the lower 60s. North winds 15 to 20 miles an hour, diminishing to around 10 miles an hour after midnight. Monday, mostly sunny. Highs in the upper 70s. Monday night, mostly clear. Lows in the lower 60s. Tuesday, mostly sunny. Highs in the lower 80s. Tuesday night, mostly clear. Lows in the lower 60s. Wednesday, mostly sunny. Highs in the lower 80s.

80s. Wednesday night, mostly clear until midnight, then becoming partly cloudy. Lows in the mid-60s. Thursday, mostly sunny. Highs in the lower 80s. Thursday night, partly cloudy. A chance of showers after midnight. Lows in the upper 60s. Chance of rain 30%. Friday, mostly sunny. Highs in the mid-80s. Again, the forecast for Champaign, Urbana and surrounding areas of East Central Illinois for the rest of tonight, a chance of thunderstorms. A chance of showers until midnight, then showers after midnight. Lows in the upper 60s. Southeast winds 10 to 15 miles an hour with gusts up to 25 miles an hour. Chance of rain 80%. At 11 p.m. at the Champaign Airport, skies were cloudy. The temperature was 70 degrees, the dew point was 65, and the relative humidity was 84%. The wind was southeast at 9 miles an hour. The pressure was 29.77 inches and falling. Elsewhere around the area, at Decatur, a thunderstorm was reported, with a temperature of 73. At Terre Haute, it was mostly cloudy, with a temperature of 71. It was cloudy, with a temperature of 70 at Peoria, 71 at Bloomington, 69 at Paris, 72 at Mattoon, and 72 at Springfield. And once again at 11 p.m. at the Champaign Airport, under cloudy skies, the temperature was 70. Looking elsewhere around the Midwest at 11 p.m., Chicago was cloudy, and 71. Indianapolis was cloudy, and 75. St. Louis was mostly cloudy, and 76. Kansas City was mostly cloudy, and 71. Des Moines had light rain, and 64. Milwaukee had light rain, and 67. The time is currently 11:44 p.m. Central Daylight Time. 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Now for the official National Weather Service forecast for Champaign, Urbana and surrounding areas of East Central Illinois. Rest of tonight, a chance of thunderstorms. A chance of showers until midnight, then showers after midnight. Lows in the upper 60s. Southeast winds 10 to 15 miles an hour with gusts up to 25 miles an hour. Chance of rain 80%. Saturday, mostly cloudy with a chance of thunderstorms. A chance of showers in the morning, then showers likely in the afternoon. Highs in the mid-70s. Southeast winds 5 to 10 miles an hour with gusts up to 20 miles an hour. Chance of rain 70%. Saturday night, cloudy. Showers likely with a chance of thunderstorms until midnight, then a chance of showers with a slight chance of thunderstorms after midnight. Lows in the mid-60s. North winds 10 to 15 miles an hour with gusts up to 30 miles an hour. Chance of rain 70%. Sunday, mostly cloudy in the morning, then becoming partly sunny. A 50% chance of showers. Highs in the mid-70s. North winds 15 to 20 miles an hour with gusts up to 30 miles an hour. Sunday night, partly cloudy. Lows in the lower 60s. North winds 15 to 20 miles an hour, diminishing to around 10 miles an hour after midnight. Monday, mostly sunny. Highs in the upper 70s. Monday night, mostly clear. Lows in the lower 60s. Tuesday, mostly sunny. Highs in the lower 80s. Tuesday night, mostly clear. Lows in the lower 60s. Wednesday, mostly sunny. Highs in the lower 80s. Wednesday night, mostly clear until midnight, then becoming partly cloudy. Lows in the mid-60s. Thursday, mostly sunny. Highs in the lower 80s. Thursday night, partly cloudy. A chance of showers after midnight. Lows in the upper 60s. Chance of rain 30%. Friday, mostly sunny. Highs in the mid-80s. Again, the forecast for Champaign, Urbana and surrounding areas of East Central Illinois for the rest of tonight, a chance of thunderstorms. A chance of showers until midnight, then showers after midnight. Lows in the upper 60s. Southeast winds 10 to 15 miles an hour with gusts up to 25 miles an hour. Chance of rain 80%. At 11 p.m. at the Champaign Airport, skies were cloudy. The temperature was 70 degrees, the dew point was 65, and the relative humidity

84%. The wind was southeast at 9 miles an hour. The pressure was 29.77 inches and falling. Elsewhere around the area, at Decatur, a thunderstorm was reported, with a temperature of 73. At Terre Haute, it was mostly cloudy, with a temperature of 71. It was cloudy, with a temperature of 70 at Peoria, 71 at Bloomington, 69 at Paris, 72 at Mattoon, and 72 at Springfield. And once again at 11 p.m. at the Champaign Airport, under cloudy skies, the temperature was 70. Looking elsewhere around the Midwest at 11 p.m., Chicago was cloudy, and 71. Indianapolis was cloudy, and 75. St. Louis was mostly cloudy, and 76. Kansas City was mostly cloudy, and 71. Des Moines had light rain, and 64. Milwaukee had light rain, and 67. The time is currently 11:48 p.m. Central Daylight Time. 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Now for the official National Weather Service forecast for Champaign, Urbana, and surrounding areas of East Central Illinois. Rest of tonight, a chance of thunderstorms. A chance of showers until midnight, then showers after midnight. Lows in the upper 60s. Southeast winds 10 to 15 miles an hour with gusts up to 25 miles an hour. Chance of rain 80%. Saturday, mostly cloudy with a chance of thunderstorms. A chance of showers in the morning, then showers likely in the afternoon. Highs in the mid-70s. Southeast winds 5 to 10 miles an hour with gusts up to 20 miles an hour. Chance of rain 70%. Saturday night, cloudy. Showers likely with a chance of thunderstorms until midnight, then a chance of showers with a slight chance of thunderstorms after midnight. Lows in the mid-60s. North winds 10 to 15 miles an hour with gusts up to 30 miles an hour. Chance of rain 70%. Sunday, mostly cloudy in the morning, then becoming partly sunny. A 50% chance of showers. Highs in the mid-70s. North winds 15 to 20 miles an hour with gusts up to 30 miles an hour. Sunday night, partly cloudy. Lows in the lower 60s. North winds 15 to 20 miles an hour, diminishing to around 10 miles an hour after midnight. Monday, mostly sunny. Highs in the upper 70s. Monday night, mostly clear. Lows in the lower 60s. Tuesday, mostly sunny. Highs in the lower 80s. Tuesday night, mostly clear. Lows in the lower 60s. Wednesday, mostly sunny. Highs in the lower 80s. Wednesday night, mostly clear until midnight, then becoming partly cloudy. Lows in the mid-60s. Thursday, mostly sunny. Highs in the lower 80s. Thursday night, partly cloudy. A chance of showers after midnight. Lows in the upper 60s. Chance of rain 30%. Friday, mostly sunny. Highs in the mid-80s. Again, the forecast for Champaign, Urbana, and surrounding areas of East Central Illinois for the rest of tonight, a chance of thunderstorms. A chance of showers until midnight, then showers after midnight. Lows in the upper 60s. Southeast winds 10 to 15 miles an hour with gusts up to 25 miles an hour. Chance of rain 80%. At 11 p.m. at the Champaign Airport, skies were cloudy. The temperature was 70 degrees, the dew point was 65, and the relative humidity was 84%. The wind was southeast at 9 miles an hour. The pressure was 29.77 inches and falling. Elsewhere around the area, at Decatur, a thunderstorm was reported, with a temperature of 73. At Terre Haute, it was mostly cloudy, with a temperature of 71. It was cloudy, with a temperature of 70 at Peoria, 71 at Bloomington, 69 at Paris, 72 at Mattoon, and 72 at Springfield. And once again at 11 p.m. at the Champaign Airport, under cloudy skies, the temperature was 70. Looking elsewhere around the Midwest at 11 p.m., Chicago was cloudy, and 71. Indianapolis was cloudy, and 75. St. Louis was mostly cloudy, and 76. Kansas City was mostly cloudy, and 71. Des Moines had light rain, and 64. Milwaukee had light rain, and

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The time is currently 11:52 p.m. Central Daylight Time. 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Now for the official National Weather Service forecast for Champaign, Urbana, and surrounding areas of East Central Illinois. Rest of tonight, a chance of thunderstorms. A chance of showers until midnight, then showers after midnight. Lows in the upper 60s. Southeast winds 10 to 15 miles an hour with gusts up to 25 miles an hour. Chance of rain 80%. Saturday, mostly cloudy with a chance of thunderstorms. A chance of showers in the morning, then showers likely in the afternoon. Highs in the mid-70s. Southeast winds 5 to 10 miles an hour with gusts up to 20 miles an hour. Chance of rain 70%. Saturday night, cloudy. Showers likely with a chance of thunderstorms until midnight, then a chance of showers with a slight chance of thunderstorms after midnight. Lows in the mid-60s. North winds 10 to 15 miles an hour with gusts up to 30 miles an hour. Chance of rain 70%. Sunday, mostly cloudy in the morning, then becoming partly sunny. A 50% chance of showers. Highs in the mid-70s. North winds 15 to 20 miles an hour with gusts up to 30 miles an hour. Sunday night, partly cloudy. Lows in the lower 60s. North winds 15 to 20 miles an hour, diminishing to around 10 miles an hour after midnight. Monday, mostly sunny. Highs in the upper 70s. Monday night, mostly clear. Lows in the lower 60s. Tuesday, mostly sunny. Highs in the lower 80s. Tuesday night, mostly clear. Lows in the lower 60s. Wednesday, mostly sunny. Highs in the lower 80s. Wednesday night, mostly clear until midnight, then becoming partly cloudy. Lows in the mid-60s. Thursday, mostly sunny. Highs in the lower 80s. Thursday night, partly cloudy. A chance of showers after midnight. Lows in the upper 60s. Chance of rain 30%. Friday, mostly sunny. Highs in the mid-80s. Again, the forecast for Champaign, Urbana, and surrounding areas of East Central Illinois for the rest of tonight, a chance of thunderstorms. A chance of showers until midnight, then showers after midnight. Lows in the upper 60s. Southeast winds 10 to 15 miles an hour with gusts up to 25 miles an hour. Chance of rain 80%. At 11 p.m. at the Champaign Airport, skies were cloudy. The temperature was 70 degrees, the dew point was 65, and the relative humidity was 84%. The wind was southeast at 9 miles an hour. The pressure was 29.77 inches and falling. Elsewhere around the area, at Decatur, a thunderstorm was reported, with a temperature of 73. At Terre Haute, it was mostly cloudy, with a temperature of 71. It was cloudy, with a temperature of 70 at Peoria, 71 at Bloomington, 69 at Paris, 72 at Mattoon, and 72 at Springfield. And once again at 11 p.m. at the Champaign Airport, under cloudy skies, the temperature was 70. Looking elsewhere around the Midwest at 11 p.m., Chicago was cloudy, and 71. Indianapolis was cloudy, and 75. St. Louis was mostly cloudy, and 76. Kansas City was mostly cloudy, and 71. Des Moines had light rain, and 64. Milwaukee had light rain, and 67. The time is currently 11:57 p.m. Central Daylight Time. 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Now for the official National Weather Service forecast for Champaign, Urbana, and surrounding areas of East Central Illinois. Rest of tonight, a chance of thunderstorms. Showers. Lows in the upper 60s. Southeast winds 10 to 15 miles an hour with gusts up to 25 miles an hour. Chance of rain 80%. Saturday, a chance of thunderstorms. Showers. Highs in the mid-70s. Southeast winds 5 to 10 miles an hour with gusts up to 25 miles an hour. Chance of rain near 100%. Saturday night, showers with a chance of thunderstorms until midnight, then showers likely with a slight chance of thunderstorms after midnight. Lows in
60s. North winds 15 to 20 miles an hour with gusts up to 30 miles an hour. Chance of rain near 100%. Sunday, mostly cloudy in the morning, then becoming partly sunny. A 50% chance of showers. Highs in the mid-70s. North winds 15 to 20 miles an hour with gusts up to 30 miles an hour. Sunday night, partly cloudy. Lows in the lower 60s. North winds 15 to 20 miles an hour, diminishing to around 10 miles an hour after midnight. Monday, mostly sunny. Highs in the upper 70s. Monday night, mostly clear. Lows in the lower 60s. Tuesday, mostly sunny. Highs in the lower 80s. Tuesday night, mostly clear. Lows in the lower 60s. Wednesday, mostly sunny. Highs in the lower 80s. Wednesday night, mostly clear until midnight, then becoming partly cloudy. Lows in the mid-60s. Thursday, mostly sunny. Highs in the lower 80s. Thursday night, partly cloudy. A chance of showers after midnight. Lows in the upper 60s. Chance of rain 30%. Friday, mostly sunny. Highs in the mid-80s. Again, the forecast for Champaign, Urbana and surrounding areas of East Central Illinois for the rest of tonight, a chance of thunderstorms. Showers. Lows in the upper 60s. Southeast winds 10 to 15 miles an hour with gusts up to 25 miles an hour. Chance of rain 80%. At 11 p.m. at the Champaign Airport, skies were cloudy. The temperature was 70 degrees, the dew point was 65, and the relative humidity was 84%. The wind was southeast at 9 miles an hour. The pressure was 29.77 inches and falling. Elsewhere around the area, at Decatur, a thunderstorm was reported, with a temperature of 73. At Terre Haute, it was mostly cloudy, with a temperature of 71. It was cloudy, with a temperature of 70 at Peoria, 71 at Bloomington, 69 at Paris, 72 at Mattoon, and 72 at Springfield. And once again at 11 p.m. at the Champaign Airport, under cloudy skies, the temperature was 70. The time is currently 12 a.m. Central Daylight Time. 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Now for the official National Weather Service forecast for Champaign, Urbana and surrounding areas of East Central Illinois. Rest of tonight, a chance of thunderstorms. Showers. Lows in the upper 60s. Southeast winds 10 to 15 miles an hour with gusts up to 25 miles an hour. Chance of rain 80%. Saturday, a chance of thunderstorms. Showers. Highs in the mid-70s. Southeast winds 5 to 10 miles an hour with gusts up to 25 miles an hour. Chance of rain near 100%. Saturday night, showers with a chance of thunderstorms until midnight, then showers likely with a slight chance of thunderstorms after midnight. Lows in the mid-60s. North winds 15 to 20 miles an hour with gusts up to 30 miles an hour. Chance of rain near 100%. Sunday, mostly cloudy in the morning, then becoming partly sunny. A 50% chance of showers. Highs in the mid-70s. North winds 15 to 20 miles an hour with gusts up to 30 miles an hour. Sunday night, partly cloudy. Lows in the lower 60s. North winds 15 to 20 miles an hour, diminishing to around 10 miles an hour after midnight. Monday, mostly sunny. Highs in the upper 70s. Monday night, mostly clear. Lows in the lower 60s. Tuesday, mostly sunny. Highs in the lower 80s. Tuesday night, mostly clear. Lows in the lower 60s. Wednesday, mostly sunny. Highs in the lower 80s. Wednesday night, mostly clear until midnight, then becoming partly cloudy. Lows in the mid-60s. Thursday, mostly sunny. Highs in the lower 80s. Thursday night, partly cloudy. A chance of showers after midnight. Lows in the upper 60s. Chance of rain 30%. Friday, mostly sunny. Highs in the mid-80s. Again, the forecast for Champaign, Urbana and surrounding areas of East Central Illinois for the rest of tonight, a chance of thunderstorms. Showers. Lows in the upper 60s.

southeast winds 10 to 15 miles an hour with gusts up to 25 miles an hour. Chance of rain 80%. At midnight at the Champaign Airport, skies were cloudy. The temperature was 70 degrees, the dew point was 66, and the relative humidity was 87%. The wind was south at 8 miles an hour. The pressure was 29.79 inches and rising. Elsewhere around the area, rain was falling, with a temperature of 70 at Paris, and 72 at Mattoon. At Bloomington, fog was reported, with a temperature of 69. It was cloudy, with a temperature of 70 at Peoria, 71 at Terre Haute, 71 at Decatur, and 73 at Springfield. And once again at midnight at the Champaign Airport, under cloudy skies, the temperature was 70. The time is currently 12:03 a.m. Central Daylight Time. 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Now for the official National Weather Service forecast for Champaign, Urbana, and surrounding areas of East Central Illinois. Rest of tonight, a chance of thunderstorms. Showers. Lows in the upper 60s. Southeast winds 10 to 15 miles an hour with gusts up to 25 miles an hour. Chance of rain 80%. Saturday, a chance of thunderstorms. Showers. Highs in the mid-70s. Southeast winds 5 to 10 miles an hour with gusts up to 25 miles an hour. Chance of rain near 100%. Saturday night, showers with a chance of thunderstorms until midnight, then showers likely with a slight chance of thunderstorms after midnight. Lows in the mid-60s. North winds 15 to 20 miles an hour with gusts up to 30 miles an hour. Chance of rain near 100%. Sunday, mostly cloudy in the morning, then becoming partly sunny. A 50% chance of showers. Highs in the mid-70s. North winds 15 to 20 miles an hour with gusts up to 30 miles an hour. Sunday night, partly cloudy. Lows in the lower 60s. North winds 15 to 20 miles an hour, diminishing to around 10 miles an hour after midnight. Monday, mostly sunny. Highs in the upper 70s. Monday night, mostly clear. Lows in the lower 60s. Tuesday, mostly sunny. Highs in the lower 80s. Tuesday night, mostly clear. Lows in the lower 60s. Wednesday, mostly sunny. Highs in the lower 80s. Wednesday night, mostly clear until midnight, then becoming partly cloudy. Lows in the mid-60s. Thursday, mostly sunny. Highs in the lower 80s. Thursday night, partly cloudy. A chance of showers after midnight. Lows in the upper 60s. Chance of rain 30%. Friday, mostly sunny. Highs in the mid-80s. Again, the forecast for Champaign, Urbana, and surrounding areas of East Central Illinois for the rest of tonight, a chance of thunderstorms. Showers. Lows in the upper 60s. Southeast winds 10 to 15 miles an hour with gusts up to 25 miles an hour. Chance of rain 80%. 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Programming originates from NOAA's National Weather Service office in Lincoln and transmits from the WCIA television tower near Seymour. 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At midnight at the Champaign Airport, skies were cloudy. The temperature was 70 degrees, the dew point was 66, and the relative humidity was 87%. The wind was south at 8 miles an hour. The pressure was 29.79 inches and rising. Elsewhere around the area, rain was falling, with a temperature of 70 at Paris, and 72 at Mattoon. At Bloomington, fog was reported, with a temperature of 69. It was cloudy, with a temperature of 70 at Peoria, 71 at Terre Haute, 71 at Decatur, and 73 at Springfield. And once again at midnight at the Champaign Airport, under cloudy skies, the temperature was 70. Looking elsewhere around the Midwest at midnight, Chicago was cloudy, and 71. Indianapolis was cloudy,

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Now for the official National Weather Service forecast for Champaign, Urbana, and surrounding areas of East Central Illinois. Rest of tonight, a chance of thunderstorms, showers, lows in the upper 60s, southeast winds 10 to 15 miles an hour with gusts up to 25 miles an hour, chance of rain 80%. Saturday, a chance of thunderstorms, showers, highs in the mid-70s, southeast winds 5 to 10 miles an hour with gusts up to 25 miles an hour, chance of rain near 100%. Saturday night, showers with a chance of thunderstorms until midnight, then showers likely with a slight chance of thunderstorms after midnight. Lows in the mid-60s. North winds 15 to 20 miles an hour with gusts up to 30 miles an hour. Chance of rain near 100%. Sunday, mostly cloudy in the morning, then becoming partly sunny. A 50% chance of showers. Highs in the mid-70s. North winds 15 to 20 miles an hour with gusts up to 30 miles an hour. Sunday night, partly cloudy. Lows in the lower 60s. North winds 15 to 20 miles an hour, diminishing to around 10 miles an hour after midnight. Monday, mostly sunny. Highs in the upper 70s. Monday night, mostly clear. Lows in the lower 60s. Tuesday, mostly sunny. Highs in the lower 80s. Tuesday night, mostly clear. Lows in the lower 60s. Wednesday, mostly sunny. Highs in the lower 80s. Wednesday night, mostly clear until midnight, then becoming partly cloudy. Lows in the mid-60s. Thursday, mostly sunny. Highs in the lower 80s. Thursday night, partly cloudy. A chance of showers after midnight. Lows in the upper 60s. Chance of rain 30%. Friday, mostly sunny. Highs in the mid-80s. Again, the forecast for Champaign, Urbana, and surrounding areas of East Central Illinois for the rest of tonight, a chance of thunderstorms, showers, lows in the upper 60s, southeast winds 10 to 15 miles an hour with gusts up to 25 miles an hour, chance of rain 80%. At midnight at the Champaign Airport, a thunderstorm was reported. Visibility was 2.5 miles. The temperature was 69 degrees, the dew point was 67, and the relative humidity was 93%. The wind was south at 10 miles an hour. The pressure was 29.78 inches and rising. Elsewhere around the area, rain was falling, with a temperature of 70 at Paris, and 72 at Mattoon. It was cloudy, with a temperature of 70 at Peoria, 70 at Bloomington, 71 at Terre Haute, 71 at Decatur, and 73 at Springfield. And once again at midnight at the Champaign Airport, with a thunderstorm, the temperature was 69. Looking elsewhere around the Midwest at midnight, Chicago was cloudy, and 71. Indianapolis was cloudy, and 75. St. Louis was mostly cloudy, and 76. Kansas City was cloudy, and 70. Des Moines had light rain, and 64. Milwaukee had light rain, and 67. The time is currently 12:12 a.m. Central Daylight Time. 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Now for the official National Weather Service forecast for Champaign, Urbana, and surrounding areas of East Central Illinois. Rest of tonight, a chance of thunderstorms, showers, lows in the upper 60s, southeast winds 10 to 15 miles an hour with gusts up to 25 miles an hour, chance of rain 80%, Saturday, a chance of thunderstorms, showers, highs in the mid-70s, southeast winds 5 to 10 miles an hour with gusts up to 25 miles an hour, chance of rain near 100%. Saturday night, showers with a chance of thunderstorms until midnight, then showers likely with a slight chance of thunderstorms after midnight. Lows in the mid-60s. North winds 15 to 20 miles an hour with gusts up to 30 miles an hour. Chance of rain near 100%. Sunday, mostly cloudy in the morning, then becoming partly sunny. A 50% chance of showers. Highs in the mid-70s. North winds 15 to 20 miles an hour with

up to 30 miles an hour. Sunday night, partly cloudy. Lows in the lower 60s. North winds 15 to 20 miles an hour, diminishing to around 10 miles an hour after midnight. Monday, mostly sunny. Highs in the upper 70s. Monday night, mostly clear. Lows in the lower 60s. Tuesday, mostly sunny. Highs in the lower 80s. Tuesday night, mostly clear. Lows in the lower 60s. Wednesday, mostly sunny. Highs in the lower 80s. Wednesday night, mostly clear until midnight, then becoming partly cloudy. Lows in the mid-60s. Thursday, mostly sunny. Highs in the lower 80s. Thursday night, partly cloudy. A chance of showers after midnight. Lows in the upper 60s. Chance of rain 30%. Friday, mostly sunny. Highs in the mid-80s. Again, the forecast for Champaign, Urbana and surrounding areas of East Central Illinois for the rest of tonight, a chance of thunderstorms. Showers. Lows in the upper 60s. Southeast winds 10 to 15 miles an hour with gusts up to 25 miles an hour. Chance of rain 80%. At midnight at the Champaign Airport, a thunderstorm was reported. Visibility was 2.5 miles. The temperature was 69 degrees, the dew point was 67, and the relative humidity was 93%. The wind was south at 10 miles an hour. The pressure was 29.78 inches and rising. Elsewhere around the area, rain was falling, with a temperature of 70 at Paris, and 72 at Mattoon. It was cloudy, with a temperature of 70 at Peoria, 70 at Bloomington, 71 at Terre Haute, 71 at Decatur, and 73 at Springfield. And once again at midnight at the Champaign Airport, with a thunderstorm, the temperature was 69. Looking elsewhere around the Midwest at midnight, Chicago was cloudy, and 71. Indianapolis was cloudy, and 75. St. Louis was mostly cloudy, and 76. Kansas City was cloudy, and 70. Des Moines had light rain, and 64. Milwaukee had light rain, and 67. The time is currently 12:15 a.m. Central Daylight Time. 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Now for the official National Weather Service forecast for Champaign, Urbana and surrounding areas of East Central Illinois. Rest of tonight, a chance of thunderstorms. Showers. Lows in the upper 60s. Southeast winds 10 to 15 miles an hour with gusts up to 25 miles an hour. Chance of rain 80%. Saturday, a chance of thunderstorms. Showers. Highs in the mid-70s. Southeast winds 5 to 10 miles an hour with gusts up to 25 miles an hour. Chance of rain near 100%. Saturday night, showers with a chance of thunderstorms until midnight, then showers likely with a slight chance of thunderstorms after midnight. Lows in the mid-60s. North winds 15 to 20 miles an hour with gusts up to 30 miles an hour. Chance of rain near 100%. Sunday, mostly cloudy in the morning, then becoming partly sunny. A 50% chance of showers. Highs in the mid-70s. North winds 15 to 20 miles an hour with gusts up to 30 miles an hour. Sunday night, partly cloudy. Lows in the lower 60s. North winds 15 to 20 miles an hour, diminishing to around 10 miles an hour after midnight. Monday, mostly sunny. Highs in the upper 70s. Monday night, mostly clear. Lows in the lower 60s. Tuesday, mostly sunny. Highs in the lower 80s. Tuesday night, mostly clear. Lows in the lower 60s. Wednesday, mostly sunny. Highs in the lower 80s. Wednesday night, mostly clear until midnight, then becoming partly cloudy. Lows in the mid-60s. Thursday, mostly sunny. Highs in the lower 80s. Thursday night, partly cloudy. A chance of showers after midnight. Lows in the upper 60s. Chance of rain 30%. Friday, mostly sunny. Highs in the mid-80s. Again, the forecast for Champaign, Urbana and surrounding areas of East Central Illinois for the rest of tonight, a chance of thunderstorms. Showers. Lows in the upper 60s.

southeast winds 10 to 15 miles an hour with gusts up to 25 miles an hour. Chance of rain 80%. At midnight at the Champaign Airport, a thunderstorm was reported. Visibility was 2.5 miles. The temperature was 69 degrees, the dew point was 67, and the relative humidity was 93%. The wind was south at 10 miles an hour. The pressure was 29.78 inches and rising. Elsewhere around the area, rain was falling, with a temperature of 70 at Paris, and 72 at Mattoon. It was cloudy, with a temperature of 70 at Peoria, 70 at Bloomington, 71 at Terre Haute, 71 at Decatur, and 73 at Springfield. And once again at midnight at the Champaign Airport, with a thunderstorm, the temperature was 69. Looking elsewhere around the Midwest at midnight, Chicago was cloudy, and 71. Indianapolis was cloudy, and 75. St. Louis was mostly cloudy, and 76. Kansas City was cloudy, and 70. Des Moines had light rain, and 64. Milwaukee had light rain, and 67. The time is currently 12:19 a.m. Central Daylight Time. 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Now for the official National Weather Service forecast for Champaign, Urbana, and surrounding areas of East Central Illinois. Rest of tonight, a chance of thunderstorms. Showers. Lows in the upper 60s. Southeast winds 10 to 15 miles an hour with gusts up to 25 miles an hour. Chance of rain 80%. Saturday, a chance of thunderstorms. Showers. Highs in the mid-70s. Southeast winds 5 to 10 miles an hour with gusts up to 25 miles an hour. Chance of rain near 100%. Saturday night, showers with a chance of thunderstorms until midnight, then showers likely with a slight chance of thunderstorms after midnight. Lows in the mid-60s. North winds 15 to 20 miles an hour with gusts up to 30 miles an hour. Chance of rain near 100%. Sunday, mostly cloudy in the morning, then becoming partly sunny. A 50% chance of showers. Highs in the mid-70s. North winds 15 to 20 miles an hour with gusts up to 30 miles an hour. Sunday night, partly cloudy. Lows in the lower 60s. North winds 15 to 20 miles an hour, diminishing to around 10 miles an hour after midnight. Monday, mostly sunny. Highs in the upper 70s. Monday night, mostly clear. Lows in the lower 60s. Tuesday, mostly sunny. Highs in the lower 80s. Tuesday night, mostly clear. Lows in the lower 60s. Wednesday, mostly sunny. Highs in the lower 80s. Wednesday night, mostly clear until midnight, then becoming partly cloudy. Lows in the mid-60s. Thursday, mostly sunny. Highs in the lower 80s. Thursday night, partly cloudy. A chance of showers after midnight. Lows in the upper 60s. Chance of rain 30%. Friday, mostly sunny. Highs in the mid-80s. Again, the forecast for Champaign, Urbana, and surrounding areas of East Central Illinois for the rest of tonight, a chance of thunderstorms. Showers. Lows in the upper 60s. Southeast winds 10 to 15 miles an hour with gusts up to 25 miles an hour. Chance of rain 80%. At midnight at the Champaign Airport, a thunderstorm was reported. Visibility was 1.25 miles. The temperature was 68 degrees, the dew point was 67, and the relative humidity was 96%. The wind was southeast at 15 miles an hour. The pressure was 29.77 inches and steady. Elsewhere around the area, rain was falling, with a temperature of 70 at Paris, and 72 at Mattoon. It was cloudy, with a temperature of 70 at Peoria, 70 at Bloomington, 71 at Terre Haute, 71 at Decatur, and 73 at Springfield. And once again at midnight at the Champaign Airport, with a thunderstorm, the temperature was 68. Looking elsewhere around the Midwest at midnight, Chicago was cloudy, and 71. Indianapolis was cloudy, and 75. St. Louis was mostly cloudy, and 76. Kansas City was cloudy, and 70. Des Moines had light rain, and 64.

Milwaukee had light rain, N67. The time is currently 12:23 a.m. Central Daylight Time. 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Now for the official National Weather Service forecast for Champaign, Urbana, and surrounding areas of East Central Illinois. Rest of tonight, a chance of thunderstorms. Showers. Lows in the upper 60s. Southeast winds 10 to 15 miles an hour with gusts up to 25 miles an hour. Chance of rain 80%. Saturday, a chance of thunderstorms. Showers. Highs in the mid-70s. Southeast winds 5 to 10 miles an hour with gusts up to 25 miles an hour. Chance of rain near 100%. Saturday night, showers with a chance of thunderstorms until midnight, then showers likely with a slight chance of thunderstorms after midnight. Lows in the mid-60s. North winds 15 to 20 miles an hour with gusts up to 30 miles an hour. Chance of rain near 100%. Sunday, mostly cloudy in the morning, then becoming partly sunny. A 50% chance of showers. Highs in the mid-70s. North winds 15 to 20 miles an hour with gusts up to 30 miles an hour. Sunday night, partly cloudy. Lows in the lower 60s. North winds 15 to 20 miles an hour, diminishing to around 10 miles an hour after midnight. Monday, mostly sunny. Highs in the upper 70s. Monday night, mostly clear. Lows in the lower 60s. Tuesday, mostly sunny. Highs in the lower 80s. Tuesday night, mostly clear. Lows in the lower 60s. Wednesday, mostly sunny. Highs in the lower 80s. Wednesday night, mostly clear until midnight, then becoming partly cloudy. Lows in the mid-60s. Thursday, mostly sunny. Highs in the lower 80s. Thursday night, partly cloudy. A chance of showers after midnight. Lows in the upper 60s. Chance of rain 30%. Friday, mostly sunny. Highs in the mid-80s. Again, the forecast for Champaign, Urbana, and surrounding areas of East Central Illinois for the rest of tonight, a chance of thunderstorms. Showers. Lows in the upper 60s. Southeast winds 10 to 15 miles an hour with gusts up to 25 miles an hour. Chance of rain 80%. At midnight at the Champaign Airport, a thunderstorm was reported. Visibility was 1 1/4 miles. The temperature was 68 degrees, the dew point was 67, and the relative humidity was 96%. The wind was southeast at 15 miles an hour. The pressure was 29.77 inches and steady. Elsewhere around the area, rain was falling, with a temperature of 70 at Paris, and 72 at Mattoon. It was cloudy, with a temperature of 70 at Peoria, 70 at Bloomington, 71 at Terre Haute, 71 at Decatur, and 73 at Springfield. And once again at midnight at the Champaign Airport, with a thunderstorm, the temperature was 68. Looking elsewhere around the Midwest at midnight, Chicago was cloudy, and 71. Indianapolis was cloudy, and 75. St. Louis was partly cloudy, and 76. Kansas City was cloudy, and 70. Des Moines had light rain, and 64. Milwaukee had light rain, and 67. The time is currently 12:27 a.m. Central Daylight Time. 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Now for the official National Weather Service forecast for Champaign, Urbana, and surrounding areas of East Central Illinois. Rest of tonight, a chance of thunderstorms. Showers. Lows in the upper 60s. Southeast winds 10 to 15 miles an hour with gusts up to 25 miles an hour. Chance of rain 80%. Saturday, a chance of thunderstorms. Showers. Highs in the mid-70s. Southeast winds 5 to 10 miles an hour with gusts up to 25 miles an hour. Chance of rain near 100%. Saturday night, showers with a chance of thunderstorms until midnight, then showers likely with a slight chance of thunderstorms after midnight. Lows in the mid-60s. North winds 15 to 20 miles an hour with gusts up to 30 miles an hour. Chance of rain near 100%. Sunday, mostly cloudy in the morning.

then becoming partly sunny. A 50% chance of showers. Highs in the mid-70s. North winds 15 to 20 miles an hour with gusts up to 30 miles an hour. Sunday night, partly cloudy. Lows in the lower 60s. North winds 15 to 20 miles an hour, diminishing to around 10 miles an hour after midnight. Monday, mostly sunny. Highs in the upper 70s. Monday night, mostly clear. Lows in the lower 60s. Tuesday, mostly sunny. Highs in the lower 80s. Tuesday night, mostly clear. Lows in the lower 60s. Wednesday, mostly sunny. Highs in the lower 80s. Wednesday night, mostly clear until midnight, then becoming partly cloudy. Lows in the mid-60s. Thursday, mostly sunny. Highs in the lower 80s. Thursday night, partly cloudy. A chance of showers after midnight. Lows in the upper 60s. Chance of rain 30%. Friday, mostly sunny. Highs in the mid-80s. Again, the forecast for Champaign, Urbana and surrounding areas of East Central Illinois for the rest of tonight, a chance of thunderstorms. Showers. Lows in the upper 60s. Southeast winds 10 to 15 miles an hour with gusts up to 25 miles an hour. Chance of rain 80%. At midnight at the Champaign Airport, a thunderstorm was reported. Visibility was 1 1/4 miles. The temperature was 68 degrees, the dew point was 67, and the relative humidity was 96%. The wind was southeast at 15 miles an hour. The pressure was 29.77 inches and steady. Elsewhere around the area, rain was falling, with a temperature of 70 at Paris, and 72 at Mattoon. It was cloudy, with a temperature of 70 at Peoria, 70 at Bloomington, 71 at Terre Haute, 71 at Decatur, and 73 at Springfield. And once again at midnight at the Champaign Airport, with a thunderstorm, the temperature was 68. Looking elsewhere around the Midwest at midnight, Chicago was cloudy, and 71. Indianapolis was cloudy, and 75. St. Louis was partly cloudy, and 76. Kansas City was cloudy, and 70. Des Moines had light rain, and 64. Milwaukee had light rain, and 67. The time is currently 12:31 a.m. Central Daylight Time. 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Now for the official National Weather Service forecast for Champaign, Urbana and surrounding areas of East Central Illinois. Rest of tonight, a chance of thunderstorms. Showers. Lows in the upper 60s. Southeast winds 10 to 15 miles an hour with gusts up to 25 miles an hour. Chance of rain 80%. Saturday, a chance of thunderstorms. Showers. Highs in the mid-70s. Southeast winds 5 to 10 miles an hour with gusts up to 25 miles an hour. Chance of rain near 100%. Saturday night, showers with a chance of thunderstorms until midnight, then showers likely with a slight chance of thunderstorms after midnight. Lows in the mid-60s. North winds 15 to 20 miles an hour with gusts up to 30 miles an hour. Chance of rain near 100%. Sunday, mostly cloudy in the morning, then becoming partly sunny. A 50% chance of showers. Highs in the mid-70s. North winds 15 to 20 miles an hour with gusts up to 30 miles an hour. Sunday night, partly cloudy. Lows in the lower 60s. North winds 15 to 20 miles an hour, diminishing to around 10 miles an hour after midnight. Monday, mostly sunny. Highs in the upper 70s. Monday night, mostly clear. Lows in the lower 60s. Tuesday, mostly sunny. Highs in the lower 80s. Tuesday night, mostly clear. Lows in the lower 60s. Wednesday, mostly sunny. Highs in the lower 80s. Wednesday night, mostly clear until midnight, then becoming partly cloudy. Lows in the mid-60s. Highs in the lower 80s. Tuesday night, mostly clear. Lows in the lower 60s. Wednesday, mostly sunny. Highs in the lower 80s. Wednesday night, mostly clear until midnight, then becoming partly cloudy. Lows in the mid-60s.

Thursday, mostly sunny. Highs in the lower 80s. Thursday night, partly cloudy. A chance of showers after midnight. Lows in the upper 60s. Chance of rain 30%. Friday, mostly sunny. Highs in the mid 80s. Again, the forecast for Champaign, Urbana and surrounding areas of East Central Illinois for the rest of tonight, a chance of thunderstorms. Showers. Lows in the upper 60s. Southeast winds 10 to 15 miles an hour with gusts up to 25 miles an hour. Chance of rain 80%. At midnight at the Champaign Airport, a thunderstorm was reported. Visibility was 1 1/4 miles. The temperature was 68 degrees, the dew point was 67, and the relative humidity was 96%. The wind was southeast at 15 miles an hour. The pressure was 29.77 inches and steady. Elsewhere around the area, rain was falling, with a temperature of 70 at Paris, and 72 at Mattoon. It was cloudy, with a temperature of 70 at Peoria, 70 at Bloomington, 71 at Terre Haute, 71 at Decatur, and 73 at Springfield. And once again at midnight at the Champaign Airport, with a thunderstorm, the temperature was 68. Looking elsewhere around the Midwest at midnight, Chicago was cloudy, and 71. Indianapolis was cloudy, and 75. St. Louis was partly cloudy, and 76. Kansas City was cloudy, and 70. Des Moines had light rain, and 64. Milwaukee had light rain, and 67. The time is currently 12:35 a.m. Central Daylight Time. 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Now for the official National Weather Service forecast for Champaign, Urbana, and surrounding areas of East Central Illinois. Rest of tonight, a chance of thunderstorms. Showers. Lows in the upper 60s. Southeast winds 10 to 15 miles an hour with gusts up to 25 miles an hour. Chance of rain 80%. Saturday, a chance of thunderstorms. Showers. Highs in the mid-70s. Southeast winds 5 to 10 miles an hour with gusts up to 25 miles an hour. Chance of rain near 100%. Saturday night, showers with a chance of thunderstorms until midnight, then showers likely with a slight chance of thunderstorms after midnight. Lows in the mid-60s. North winds 15 to 20 miles an hour with gusts up to 30 miles an hour. Chance of rain near 100%. Sunday, mostly cloudy in the morning, then becoming partly sunny. A 50% chance of showers. Highs in the mid-70s. North winds 15 to 20 miles an hour with gusts up to 30 miles an hour. Sunday night, partly cloudy. Lows in the lower 60s. North winds 15 to 20 miles an hour, diminishing to around 10 miles an hour after midnight. Monday, mostly sunny. Highs in the upper 70s. Monday night, mostly clear. Lows in the lower 60s. Tuesday, mostly sunny. Highs in the lower 80s. Tuesday night, mostly clear. Lows in the lower 60s. Wednesday, mostly sunny. Highs in the lower 80s. Wednesday night, mostly clear until midnight, then becoming partly cloudy. Lows in the mid-60s. Thursday, mostly sunny. Highs in the lower 80s. Thursday night, partly cloudy. A chance of showers after midnight. Lows in the upper 60s. Chance of rain 30%. Friday, mostly sunny. Highs in the mid-80s. Again, the forecast for Champaign, Urbana, and surrounding areas of East Central Illinois for the rest of tonight, a chance of thunderstorms. Showers. Lows in the upper 60s. Southeast winds 10 to 15 miles an hour with gusts up to 25 miles an hour. Chance of rain 80%. At midnight at the Champaign Airport, a thunderstorm was reported. Visibility was 1 1/4 miles. The temperature was 68 degrees, the dew point was 67, and the relative humidity was 96%. The wind was southeast at 15 miles an hour. The pressure was 29.77 inches and steady. Elsewhere around the area, rain was falling, with a temperature of 70 at Paris, and 72 at Mattoon. It was cloudy, with a temperature of 70 at Peoria, 70.
Bloomington, 71 at Terre Haute, 71 at Decatur, and 73 at Springfield. And once again at midnight at the Champaign Airport, with a thunderstorm, the temperature was 68. Looking elsewhere around the Midwest at midnight, Chicago was cloudy, and 71. Indianapolis was cloudy, and 75. St. Louis was partly cloudy, and 76. Kansas City was cloudy, and 70. Des Moines had light rain, and 64. Milwaukee had light rain, and 67. The time is currently 12:38 a.m. Central Daylight Time. 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Now for the official National Weather Service forecast for Champaign, Urbana, and surrounding areas of East Central Illinois. Rest of tonight, a chance of thunderstorms. Showers. Lows in the upper 60s. Southeast winds 10 to 15 miles an hour with gusts up to 25 miles an hour. Chance of rain 80%. Saturday, a chance of thunderstorms. Showers. Highs in the mid-70s. Southeast winds 5 to 10 miles an hour with gusts up to 25 miles an hour. Chance of rain near 100%. Saturday night, showers with a chance of thunderstorms until midnight, then showers likely with a slight chance of thunderstorms after midnight. Lows in the mid-60s. North winds 15 to 20 miles an hour with gusts up to 30 miles an hour. Chance of rain near 100%. Sunday, mostly cloudy in the morning, then becoming partly sunny. A 50% chance of showers. Highs in the mid-70s. North winds 15 to 20 miles an hour with gusts up to 30 miles an hour. Sunday night, partly cloudy. Lows in the lower 60s. North winds 15 to 20 miles an hour, diminishing to around 10 miles an hour after midnight. Monday, mostly sunny. Highs in the upper 70s. Monday night, mostly clear. Lows in the lower 60s. Tuesday, mostly sunny. Highs in the lower 80s. Tuesday night, mostly clear. Lows in the lower 60s. Wednesday, mostly sunny. Highs in the lower 80s. Wednesday night, mostly clear until midnight, then becoming partly cloudy. Lows in the mid-60s. Thursday, mostly sunny. Highs in the lower 80s. Thursday night, partly cloudy. A chance of showers after midnight. Lows in the upper 60s. Chance of rain 30%. Friday, mostly sunny. Highs in the mid-80s. Again, the forecast for Champaign, Urbana, and surrounding areas of East Central Illinois for the rest of tonight, a chance of thunderstorms. Showers. Lows in the upper 60s. Southeast winds 10 to 15 miles an hour with gusts up to 25 miles an hour. Chance of rain 80%. Now for the official National Weather Service forecast for Champaign, Urbana, and surrounding areas of East Central Illinois. Rest of tonight, showers with a chance of thunderstorms. Lows in the upper 60s. Southeast winds 10 to 15 miles an hour with gusts up to 25 miles an hour. Chance of rain 80%. Saturday, a chance of thunderstorms. Showers. Highs in the mid-70s. Southeast winds 5 to 10 miles an hour with gusts up to 25 miles an hour. Chance of rain near 100%. Saturday night, showers with a chance of thunderstorms until midnight, then showers likely with a slight chance of thunderstorms after midnight. Lows in the mid-60s. North winds 15 to 20 miles an hour with gusts up to 30 miles an hour. Chance of rain near 100%. Sunday, mostly cloudy in the morning, then becoming partly sunny. A 50% chance of showers. Highs in the mid-70s. North winds 15 to 20 miles an hour with gusts up to 30 miles an hour. Sunday night, partly cloudy. Lows in the lower 60s. North winds 15 to 20 miles an hour, diminishing to around 10 miles an hour after midnight. Monday, mostly sunny. Highs in the upper 70s. Monday night, mostly clear. Lows in the lower 60s. Tuesday, mostly sunny. Highs in the lower 80s. Tuesday night, mostly clear. Lows in the lower 60s. Wednesday, mostly sunny. Highs in the lower 80s. Wednesday night, mostly clear until midnight, then becoming partly

mid-70s. Southeast winds 5 to 10 miles an hour with gusts up to 25 miles an hour. Chance of rain near 100%. Saturday night, showers with a chance of thunderstorms until midnight, then showers likely with a slight chance of thunderstorms after midnight. Lows in the mid-60s. North winds 15 to 20 miles an hour with gusts up to 30 miles an hour. Chance of rain near 100%. Sunday, mostly cloudy in the morning, then becoming partly sunny. A 50% chance of showers. Highs in the mid-70s. North winds 15 to 20 miles an hour with gusts up to 30 miles an hour. Sunday night, partly cloudy. Lows in the lower 60s. North winds 15 to 20 miles an hour, diminishing to around 10 miles an hour after midnight. Monday, mostly sunny. Highs in the upper 70s. Monday night, mostly clear. Lows in the lower 60s. Tuesday, mostly sunny. Highs in the lower 80s. Tuesday night, mostly clear. Lows in the lower 60s. Wednesday, mostly sunny. Highs in the lower 80s. Wednesday night, mostly clear until midnight, then becoming partly cloudy. Lows in the mid-60s. Thursday, mostly sunny. Highs in the lower 80s. Thursday night, partly cloudy. A chance of showers after midnight. Lows in the upper 60s. Chance of rain 30%. Friday, mostly sunny. Highs in the mid-80s. Again, the forecast for Champaign, Urbana and surrounding areas of East Central Illinois for the rest of tonight, showers and a chance of thunderstorms. Lows in the upper 60s. Southeast winds 10 to 15 miles an hour with gusts up to 25 miles an hour. Chance of rain 80%. At midnight at the Champaign Airport, a thunderstorm was reported. Visibility was 1 1/4 miles. The temperature was 68 degrees, the dew point was 67, and the relative humidity was 96%. The wind was southeast at 15 miles an hour. The pressure was 29.77 inches and steady. Elsewhere around the area, rain was falling, with a temperature of 70 at Paris, and 72 at Mattoon. It was cloudy, with a temperature of 70 at Peoria, 70 at Bloomington, 71 at Terre Haute, 71 at Decatur, and 73 at Springfield. And once again at midnight at the Champaign Airport, with a thunderstorm, the temperature was 68. Looking elsewhere around the Midwest at midnight, Chicago was cloudy, and 71. Indianapolis was cloudy, and 75. St. Louis was partly cloudy, and 76. Kansas City was cloudy, and 70. Des Moines had light rain, and 64. Milwaukee had light rain, and 67. The time is currently 12:56 a.m. Central Daylight Time. 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Now for the official National Weather Service forecast for Champaign, Urbana, and surrounding areas of East Central Illinois. Rest of tonight, showers with a chance of thunderstorms. Lows in the upper 60s. Southeast winds 10 to 15 miles an hour with gusts up to 25 miles an hour. Chance of rain 80%. Saturday, a chance of thunderstorms. Showers. Highs in the mid-70s. Southeast winds 5 to 10 miles an hour with gusts up to 25 miles an hour. Chance of rain near 100%. Saturday night, showers with a chance of thunderstorms until midnight, then showers likely with a slight chance of thunderstorms after midnight. Lows in the mid-60s. North winds 15 to 20 miles an hour with gusts up to 30 miles an hour. Chance of rain near 100%. Sunday, mostly cloudy in the morning, then becoming partly sunny. A 50% chance of showers. Highs in the mid-70s. North winds 15 to 20 miles an hour with gusts up to 30 miles an hour. Sunday night, partly cloudy. Lows in the lower 60s. North winds 15 to 20 miles an hour, diminishing to around 10 miles an hour after midnight. Monday, mostly sunny. Highs in the upper 70s. Monday night, mostly clear. Lows in the lower 60s. Tuesday, mostly sunny. Highs in the lower 80s. Tuesday night, mostly clear. Lows in the lower 60s. Wednesday, mostly sunny.
Highs in the lower 80s. Wednesday night, mostly clear until midnight, then becoming partly cloudy. Lows in the mid-60s. Thursday, mostly sunny. Highs in the lower 80s. Thursday night, partly cloudy. A chance of showers after midnight. Lows in the upper 60s. Chance of rain 30%. Friday, mostly sunny. Highs in the mid-80s. Again, the forecast for Champaign, Urbana and surrounding areas of East Central Illinois for the rest of tonight, showers and a chance of thunderstorms. Lows in the upper 60s. Southeast winds 10 to 15 miles an hour with gusts up to 25 miles an hour. Chance of rain 80%. At midnight at the Champaign Airport, a thunderstorm was reported. Visibility was 1 1/4 miles. The temperature was 68 degrees, the dew point was 67, and the relative humidity was 96%. The wind was southeast at 15 miles an hour. The pressure was 29.77 inches and steady. Elsewhere around the area, rain was falling, with a temperature of 70 at Paris, and 72 at Mattoon. It was cloudy, with a temperature of 70 at Peoria, 70 at Bloomington, 71 at Terre Haute, 71 at Decatur, and 73 at Springfield. And once again at midnight at the Champaign Airport, with a thunderstorm, the temperature was 68. Looking elsewhere around the Midwest at midnight, Chicago was cloudy, and 71. Indianapolis was cloudy, and 75. St. Louis was partly cloudy, and 76. Kansas City was cloudy, and 70. Des Moines had light rain, and 64. Milwaukee had light rain, and 67. The time is currently 1 a.m. Central Daylight Time. 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Now for the official National Weather Service forecast for Champaign, Urbana and surrounding areas of East Central Illinois. Rest of tonight, showers with a chance of thunderstorms. Lows in the upper 60s. Southeast winds 10 to 15 miles an hour with gusts up to 25 miles an hour. Chance of rain 80%. Saturday, a chance of thunderstorms. Showers. Highs in the mid-70s. Southeast winds 5 to 10 miles an hour with gusts up to 25 miles an hour. Chance of rain near 100%. Saturday night, showers with a chance of thunderstorms until midnight, then showers likely with a slight chance of thunderstorms after midnight. Lows in the mid-60s. North winds 15 to 20 miles an hour with gusts up to 30 miles an hour. Chance of rain near 100%. Sunday, mostly cloudy in the morning, then becoming partly sunny. A 50% chance of showers. Highs in the mid-70s. North winds 15 to 20 miles an hour with gusts up to 30 miles an hour. Sunday night, partly cloudy. Lows in the lower 60s. North winds 15 to 20 miles an hour, diminishing to around 10 miles an hour after midnight. Monday, mostly sunny. Highs in the upper 70s. Monday night, mostly clear. Lows in the lower 60s. Tuesday, mostly sunny. Highs in the lower 80s. Tuesday night, mostly clear. Lows in the lower 60s. Wednesday, mostly sunny. Highs in the lower 80s. Wednesday night, mostly clear until midnight, then becoming partly cloudy. Lows in the mid-60s. Thursday, mostly sunny. Highs in the lower 80s. Thursday night, partly cloudy. A chance of showers after midnight. Lows in the upper 60s. Chance of rain 30%. Friday, mostly sunny. Highs in the mid-80s. Again, the forecast for Champaign, Urbana and surrounding areas of East Central Illinois for the rest of tonight, showers and a chance of thunderstorms. Lows in the upper 60s. Southeast winds 10 to 15 miles an hour with gusts up to 25 miles an hour. Chance of rain 80%. At 1 a.m. at the Champaign Airport, rain was falling. Visibility was 4 miles. The temperature was 68 degrees, the dew point was 68, and the relative humidity was 100%. The wind was southeast at 10 miles an hour. The pressure was 29.74 inches and falling. Elsewhere around the area, rain was falling, with a temperature of 71 at Peoria, 69 at Paris,
70 at Mattoon. At Bloomington, fog was reported, with a temperature of 68. It was cloudy, with a temperature of 72 at Terre Haute, 71 at Decatur, and 73 at Springfield. And once again at 1 a.m. at the Champaign Airport, with rain, the temperature was 68. The time is currently 1:03 a.m. Central Daylight Time. 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Now for the official National Weather Service forecast for Champaign, Urbana, and surrounding areas of East Central Illinois. Rest of tonight, showers with a chance of thunderstorms. Lows in the upper 60s. Southeast winds 10 to 15 miles an hour with gusts up to 25 miles an hour. Chance of rain 80%. Saturday, a chance of thunderstorms. Showers. Highs in the mid-70s. Southeast winds 5 to 10 miles an hour with gusts up to 25 miles an hour. Chance of rain near 100%. Saturday night, showers with a chance of thunderstorms until midnight, then showers likely with a slight chance of thunderstorms after midnight. Lows in the mid-60s. North winds 15 to 20 miles an hour with gusts up to 30 miles an hour. Chance of rain near 100%. Sunday, mostly cloudy in the morning, then becoming partly sunny. A 50% chance of showers. Highs in the mid-70s. North winds 15 to 20 miles an hour with gusts up to 30 miles an hour. Sunday night, partly cloudy. Lows in the lower 60s. North winds 15 to 20 miles an hour, diminishing to around 10 miles an hour after midnight. Monday, mostly sunny. Highs in the upper 70s. Monday night, mostly clear. Lows in the lower 60s. Tuesday, mostly sunny. Highs in the lower 80s. Tuesday night, mostly clear. Lows in the lower 60s. Wednesday, mostly sunny. Highs in the lower 80s. Wednesday night, mostly clear until midnight, then becoming partly cloudy. Lows in the mid-60s. Thursday, mostly sunny. Highs in the lower 80s. Thursday night, partly cloudy. A chance of showers after midnight. Lows in the upper 60s. Chance of rain 30%. Friday, mostly sunny. Highs in the mid-80s. Again, the forecast for Champaign, Urbana, and surrounding areas of East Central Illinois for the rest of tonight, showers and a chance of thunderstorms. Lows in the upper 60s. Southeast winds 10 to 15 miles an hour with gusts up to 25 miles an hour. Chance of rain 80%. 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Programming originates from NOAA's National Weather Service office in Lincoln and transmits from the WCIA television tower near Seymour. The station serves the following counties: Champaign, DeWitt, Coles, Douglas, Edgar, Ford, Moultrie, Piatt, and Vermilion. 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At 1 a.m. at the Champaign Airport, rain was falling. Visibility was 4 miles. The temperature was 68 degrees, the dew point was 68, and the relative humidity was 100%. The wind was southeast at 10 miles an hour. The pressure was 29.74 inches and falling. Elsewhere around the area, rain was falling, with a temperature of 71 at Peoria, 69 at Paris, and 70 at Mattoon. At Bloomington, fog was reported, with a temperature of 68. It was cloudy, with a temperature of 72 at Terre Haute, 71 at Decatur, and 73 at Springfield. And once again at 1 a.m. at the Champaign Airport, with rain, the temperature was 68. Looking elsewhere around the Midwest at 1 a.m., Chicago had light rain, and 72. Indianapolis was cloudy, and 74. St. Louis was mostly cloudy, and 74. Kansas City was cloudy, and 69. Des Moines had drizzle, and 63. Milwaukee had rain and fog, and 66. The time is currently 1:08 a.m. Central Daylight Time. 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Now for the official National Weather Service forecast for Champaign, Urbana, and

5 miles an hour. Chance of rain near 100%. Saturday night, showers with a chance of thunderstorms until midnight, then showers likely with a slight chance of thunderstorms after midnight. Lows in the mid-60s. North winds 15 to 20 miles an hour with gusts up to 30 miles an hour. Chance of rain near 100%. Sunday, mostly cloudy in the morning, then becoming partly sunny. A 50% chance of showers. Highs in the mid-70s. North winds 15 to 20 miles an hour with gusts up to 30 miles an hour. Sunday night, partly cloudy. Lows in the lower 60s. North winds 15 to 20 miles an hour, diminishing to around 10 miles an hour after midnight. Monday, mostly sunny. Highs in the upper 70s. Monday night, mostly clear. Lows in the lower 60s. Tuesday, mostly sunny. Highs in the lower 80s. Tuesday night, mostly clear. Lows in the lower 60s. Wednesday, mostly sunny. Highs in the lower 80s. Wednesday night, mostly clear until midnight, then becoming partly cloudy. Lows in the mid-60s. Thursday, mostly sunny. Highs in the lower 80s. Thursday night, partly cloudy. A chance of showers after midnight. Lows in the upper 60s. Chance of rain 30%. Friday, mostly sunny. Highs in the mid-80s. Again, the forecast for Champaign, Urbana and surrounding areas of East Central Illinois for the rest of tonight, showers and a chance of thunderstorms. Lows in the upper 60s. Southeast winds 10 to 15 miles an hour with gusts up to 25 miles an hour. Chance of rain 80%. At 1 a.m. at the Champaign Airport, rain was falling. Visibility was 4 miles. The temperature was 68 degrees, the dew point was 68, and the relative humidity was 100%. The wind was southeast at 10 miles an hour. The pressure was 29.74 inches and falling. Elsewhere around the area, rain was falling, with a temperature of 71 at Peoria and 69 at Paris. At Bloomington, fog was reported, with a temperature of 68. It was cloudy, with a temperature of 72 at Terre Haute, 71 at Decatur, and 73 at Springfield. At Mattoon, rain and fog were reported, with a temperature of 70. And once again at 1 a.m. at the Champaign Airport, with rain, the temperature was 68. Looking elsewhere around the Midwest at 1 a.m., Chicago had light rain, and 72. Indianapolis was cloudy, and 74. St. Louis was mostly cloudy, and 74. Kansas City was cloudy, and 69. Des Moines had drizzle, and 63. Milwaukee had rain and fog, and 66. The time is currently 1:12 a.m. Central Daylight Time. 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Now for the official National Weather Service forecast for Champaign, Urbana and surrounding areas of East Central Illinois. Rest of tonight, showers with a chance of thunderstorms. Lows in the upper 60s. Southeast winds 10 to 15 miles an hour with gusts up to 25 miles an hour. Chance of rain 80%. Saturday, a chance of thunderstorms. Showers. Highs in the mid-70s. Southeast winds 5 to 10 miles an hour with gusts up to 25 miles an hour. Chance of rain near 100%. Saturday night, showers with a chance of thunderstorms until midnight, then showers likely with a slight chance of thunderstorms after midnight. Lows in the mid-60s. North winds 15 to 20 miles an hour with gusts up to 30 miles an hour. Chance of rain near 100%. Sunday, mostly cloudy in the morning, then becoming partly sunny. A 50% chance of showers. Highs in the mid-70s. North winds 15 to 20 miles an hour with gusts up to 30 miles an hour. Sunday night, partly cloudy. Lows in the lower 60s. North winds 15 to 20 miles an hour, diminishing to around 10 miles an hour after midnight. Monday, mostly sunny. Highs in the upper 70s. Monday night, mostly clear. Lows in the lower 60s. Tuesday, mostly sunny. Highs in the lower 80s. Tuesday night, mostly clear. Lows in the lower 60s. Wednesday, mostly sunny.

Urbana and surrounding areas of east central Illinois. Rest of tonight, showers with a chance of thunderstorms. Lows in the upper 60s. Southeast winds 10 to 15 miles an hour with gusts up to 25 miles an hour. Chance of rain 80%. Saturday, a chance of thunderstorms. Showers. Highs in the mid-70s. Southeast winds 5 to 10 miles an hour with gusts up to 25 miles an hour. Chance of rain near 100%. Saturday night, showers with a chance of thunderstorms until midnight, then showers likely with a slight chance of thunderstorms after midnight. Lows in the mid-60s. North winds 15 to 20 miles an hour with gusts up to 30 miles an hour. Chance of rain near 100%. Sunday, mostly cloudy in the morning, then becoming partly sunny. A 50% chance of showers. Highs in the mid-70s. North winds 15 to 20 miles an hour with gusts up to 30 miles an hour. Sunday night, partly cloudy. Lows in the lower 60s. North winds 15 to 20 miles an hour, diminishing to around 10 miles an hour after midnight. Monday, mostly sunny. Highs in the upper 70s. Monday night, mostly clear. Lows in the lower 60s. Tuesday, mostly sunny. Highs in the lower 80s. Tuesday night, mostly clear. Lows in the lower 60s. Wednesday, mostly sunny. Highs in the lower 80s. Wednesday night, mostly clear until midnight, then becoming partly cloudy. Lows in the mid-60s. Thursday, mostly sunny. Highs in the lower 80s. Thursday night, partly cloudy. A chance of showers after midnight. Lows in the upper 60s. Chance of rain 30%. Friday, mostly sunny. Highs in the mid-80s. Again, the forecast for Champaign, Urbana, and surrounding areas of east central Illinois for the rest of tonight, showers and a chance of thunderstorms. Lows in the upper 60s. Southeast winds 10 to 15 miles an hour with gusts up to 25 miles an hour. Chance of rain 80%. At 1 a.m. at the Champaign Airport, rain was falling. Visibility was 4 miles. The temperature was 68 degrees, the dew point was 68, and the relative humidity was 100%. The wind was southeast at 10 miles an hour. The pressure was 29.74 inches and falling. Elsewhere around the area, rain was falling, with a temperature of 71 at Peoria and 69 at Paris. At Bloomington, fog was reported, with a temperature of 68. It was cloudy, with a temperature of 72 at Terre Haute, 71 at Decatur, and 73 at Springfield. At Mattoon, rain and fog were reported, with a temperature of 70. And once again at 1 a.m. at the Champaign Airport, with rain, the temperature was 68. Looking elsewhere around the Midwest at 1 a.m., Chicago had light rain, and 72. Indianapolis was cloudy, and 74. St. Louis was mostly cloudy, and 74. Kansas City was cloudy, and 69. Des Moines had drizzle, and 63. Milwaukee had rain and fog, and 66. The time is currently 1:27 a.m. Central Daylight Time. 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Now for the official National Weather Service forecast for Champaign, Urbana, and surrounding areas of east central Illinois. Rest of tonight, showers with a chance of thunderstorms. Lows in the upper 60s. Southeast winds 10 to 15 miles an hour with gusts up to 25 miles an hour. Chance of rain 80%. Saturday, a chance of thunderstorms. Showers. Highs in the mid-70s. Southeast winds 5 to 10 miles an hour with gusts up to 25 miles an hour. Chance of rain near 100%. Saturday night, showers with a chance of thunderstorms until midnight, then showers likely with a slight chance of thunderstorms after midnight. Lows in the mid-60s. North winds 15 to 20 miles an hour with gusts up to 30 miles an hour. Chance of rain near 100%. Sunday, mostly cloudy in the morning, then becoming partly sunny. A 50% chance of showers. Highs in the mid-70s. North winds 15 to 20 miles an hour with gusts up to 30 miles an hour. Sunday night, partly cloudy. Lows in the lower 60s.

north winds 15 to 20 miles an hour, diminishing to around 10 miles an hour after midnight. Monday, mostly sunny. Highs in the upper 70s. Monday night, mostly clear. Lows in the lower 60s. Tuesday, mostly sunny. Highs in the lower 80s. Tuesday night, mostly clear. Lows in the lower 60s. Wednesday, mostly sunny. Highs in the lower 80s. Wednesday night, mostly clear until midnight, then becoming partly cloudy. Lows in the mid-60s. Thursday, mostly sunny. Highs in the lower 80s. Thursday night, partly cloudy. A chance of showers after midnight. Lows in the upper 60s. Chance of rain 30%. Friday, mostly sunny. Highs in the mid-80s. Again, the forecast for Champaign, Urbana and surrounding areas of East Central Illinois for the rest of tonight, showers and a chance of thunderstorms. Lows in the upper 60s. Southeast winds 10 to 15 miles an hour with gusts up to 25 miles an hour. Chance of rain 80%. Now for the official National Weather Service forecast for Champaign, Urbana and surrounding areas of East Central Illinois. Rest of tonight, showers likely with a chance of thunderstorms. Near steady temperature in the upper 60s. Southeast winds 10 to 15 miles an hour with gusts up to 25 miles an hour. Chance of rain 70%. Saturday, a chance of thunderstorms. Showers. Highs in the mid-70s. Southeast winds 5 to 10 miles an hour with gusts up to 25 miles an hour. Chance of rain near 100%. Saturday night, showers with a chance of thunderstorms until midnight, then showers likely with a slight chance of thunderstorms after midnight. Lows in the mid-60s. North winds 10 to 15 miles an hour with gusts up to 30 miles an hour. Chance of rain near 100%. Sunday, mostly cloudy in the morning, then becoming partly sunny. A chance of showers. Highs in the upper 70s. North winds 15 to 20 miles an hour with gusts up to 30 miles an hour. Chance of rain 50%. Sunday night, partly cloudy. Lows in the lower 60s. North winds 10 to 15 miles an hour. Monday, mostly sunny. Highs in the upper 70s. Monday night through Tuesday night, mostly clear. Lows in the lower 60s. Highs in the lower 80s. Wednesday, mostly sunny. Highs in the lower 80s. Wednesday night, partly cloudy. A chance of showers after midnight. Lows in the mid-60s. Chance of rain 40%. Thursday, a chance of showers in the morning. Partly sunny. Highs in the lower 80s. Chance of rain 40%. Thursday night, partly cloudy. A chance of showers and thunderstorms after midnight. Lows in the upper 60s. Chance of rain 40%. Friday, a chance of showers in the morning. Mostly sunny. Highs in the mid-80s. Chance of rain 40%. Again, the forecast for Champaign, Urbana and surrounding areas of East Central Illinois for the rest of tonight, showers likely and a chance of thunderstorms. Near steady temperature in the upper 60s. Southeast winds 10 to 15 miles an hour with gusts up to 25 miles an hour. Chance of rain 70%. At 1 a.m. at the Champaign Airport, rain was falling. Visibility was 4 miles. The temperature was 68 degrees, the dew point was 68, and the relative humidity was 100%. The wind was southeast breeze, the dew point was 68, and the relative humidity was 100%. The wind was southeast at 10 miles an hour. The pressure was 29.74 inches and falling. Elsewhere around the area, rain was falling, with a temperature of 71 at Peoria, and 69 at Paris. At Bloomington, fog was reported, with a temperature of 68. It was cloudy, with a temperature of 72 at Terre Haute, 71 at Decatur, and 73 at Springfield. At Mattoon, rain and fog were reported, with a temperature of 70. And once again at 1 a.m. at the Champaign Airport, with rain, the temperature was 68. Looking elsewhere around the Midwest at 1 a.m., Chicago had light rain, and 72. Indianapolis was cloudy, and 74. St. Louis was mostly cloudy, and 74. Kansas City was cloudy, and 64.

Rain 40%. Thursday, a chance of showers in the morning. Partly sunny. Highs in the lower 80s. Chance of rain 40%. Thursday night, partly cloudy. A chance of showers and thunderstorms after midnight. Lows in the upper 60s. Chance of rain 40%. Friday, a chance of showers in the morning. Mostly sunny. Highs in the mid 80s. Chance of rain 40%. Again, the forecast for Champaign, Urbana and surrounding areas of East Central Illinois for the rest of tonight, showers likely and a chance of thunderstorms. Near steady temperature in the upper 60s. Southeast winds 10 to 15 miles an hour with gusts up to 25 miles an hour. Chance of rain 70%. At 1 a.m. at the Champaign Airport, rain was falling. Visibility was 4 miles. The temperature was 68 degrees, the dew point was 68, and the relative humidity was 100%. The wind was southeast at 10 miles an hour. The pressure was 29.74 inches and falling. Elsewhere around the area, rain was falling, with a temperature of 71 at Peoria, and 69 at Paris. At Bloomington, fog was reported, with a temperature of 68. It was cloudy, with a temperature of 72 at Terre Haute, 71 at Decatur, and 73 at Springfield. At Mattoon, rain and fog were reported, with a temperature of 70. And once again at 1 a.m. at the Champaign Airport, with rain, the temperature was 68. Looking elsewhere around the Midwest at 1 a.m., Chicago had light rain, and 72. Indianapolis was cloudy, and 74. St. Louis was mostly cloudy, and 74. Kansas City was cloudy, and 69. Des Moines had drizzle, and 63. Milwaukee had rain and fog, and 66. The time is currently 1:46 a.m. Central Daylight Time. 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Now for the official National Weather Service forecast for Champaign, Urbana and surrounding areas of East Central Illinois. Rest of tonight, showers likely with a chance of thunderstorms. Near steady temperature in the upper 60s. Southeast winds 10 to 15 miles an hour with gusts up to 25 miles an hour. Chance of rain 70%. Saturday, a chance of thunderstorms. Showers. Highs in the mid-70s. Southeast winds 5 to 10 miles an hour with gusts up to 25 miles an hour. Chance of rain near 100%. Saturday night, showers with a chance of thunderstorms until midnight, then showers likely with a slight chance of thunderstorms after midnight. Lows in the mid-60s. North winds 10 to 15 miles an hour with gusts up to 30 miles an hour. Chance of rain near 100%. Sunday, mostly cloudy in the morning, then becoming partly sunny. A chance of showers. Highs in the upper 70s. North winds 15 to 20 miles an hour with gusts up to 30 miles an hour. Chance of rain 50%. Sunday night, partly cloudy. Lows in the lower 60s. North winds 10 to 15 miles an hour. Monday, mostly sunny. Highs in the upper 70s. Monday night through Tuesday night, mostly clear. Lows in the lower 60s. Highs in the lower 80s. Wednesday, mostly sunny. Highs in the lower 80s. Wednesday night, partly cloudy. A chance of showers after midnight. Lows in the mid-60s. Chance of rain 40%. Thursday, a chance of showers in the morning. Partly sunny. Highs in the lower 80s. Chance of rain 40%. Thursday night, partly cloudy. A chance of showers and thunderstorms after midnight. Lows in the upper 60s. Chance of rain 40%. Friday, a chance of showers in the morning. Mostly sunny. Highs in the mid-80s. Chance of rain 40%. Again, the forecast for Champaign, Urbana and surrounding areas of East Central Illinois for the rest of tonight, showers likely and a chance of thunderstorms. Near steady temperature in the upper 60s. Southeast winds 10 to 15 miles an hour with gusts up to 25 miles an hour. Chance of rain 70%. At 1 a.m. at the Champaign Airport, rain was falling. Visibility was 4 miles. The temperature was 68 degrees, the dew point was 68.

and the relative humidity was 100%. The wind was southeast at 10 miles an hour. The pressure was 29.74 inches and falling. Elsewhere around the area, rain was falling, with a temperature of 71 at Peoria and 69 at Paris. At Bloomington, fog was reported, with a temperature of 68. It was cloudy, with a temperature of 72 at Terre Haute, 71 at Decatur, and 73 at Springfield. At Mattoon, rain and fog were reported, with a temperature of 70. And once again at 1 a.m. at the Champaign Airport, with rain, the temperature was 68. Looking elsewhere around the Midwest at 1 a.m., Chicago had light rain, and 72. Indianapolis was cloudy, and 74. St. Louis was mostly cloudy, and 74. Kansas City was cloudy, and 69. Des Moines had drizzle, and 63. Milwaukee had rain and fog, and 66. The time is currently 1:50 a.m. Central Daylight Time. 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Now for the official National Weather Service forecast for Champaign, Urbana, and surrounding areas of East Central Illinois. Rest of tonight, showers likely with a chance of thunderstorms. Near steady temperature in the upper 60s. Southeast winds 10 to 15 miles an hour with gusts up to 25 miles an hour. Chance of rain 70%. Saturday, a chance of thunderstorms. Showers. Highs in the mid-70s. Southeast winds 5 to 10 miles an hour with gusts up to 25 miles an hour. Chance of rain near 100%. Saturday night, showers with a chance of thunderstorms until midnight, then showers likely with a slight chance of thunderstorms after midnight. Lows in the mid-60s. North winds 10 to 15 miles an hour with gusts up to 30 miles an hour. Chance of rain near 100%. Sunday, mostly cloudy in the morning, then becoming partly sunny. A chance of showers. Highs in the upper 70s. North winds 15 to 20 miles an hour with gusts up to 30 miles an hour. Chance of rain 50%. Sunday night, partly cloudy. Lows in the lower 60s. North winds 10 to 15 miles an hour. Monday, mostly sunny. Highs in the upper 70s. Monday night through Tuesday night, mostly clear. Lows in the lower 60s. Highs in the lower 80s. Wednesday, mostly sunny. Highs in the lower 80s. Wednesday night, partly cloudy. A chance of showers after midnight. Lows in the mid-60s. Chance of rain 40%. Thursday, a chance of showers in the morning. Partly sunny. Highs in the lower 80s. Chance of rain 40%. Thursday night, partly cloudy. A chance of showers and thunderstorms after midnight. Lows in the upper 60s. Chance of rain 40%. Friday, a chance of showers in the morning. Mostly sunny. Highs in the mid-80s. Chance of rain 40%. Again, the forecast for Champaign, Urbana, and surrounding areas of East Central Illinois for the rest of tonight, showers likely and a chance of thunderstorms. Near steady temperature in the upper 60s. Southeast winds 10 to 15 miles an hour with gusts up to 25 miles an hour. Chance of rain 70%. At 1 a.m. at the Champaign Airport, rain was falling. Visibility was 4 miles. The temperature was 68 degrees, the dew point was 68, and the relative humidity was 100%. The wind was southeast at 10 miles an hour. The pressure was 29.74 inches and falling. Elsewhere around the area, rain was falling, with a temperature of 71 at Peoria and 69 at Paris. At Bloomington, fog was reported, with a temperature of 68. It was cloudy, with a temperature of 72 at Terre Haute, 71 at Decatur, and 73 at Springfield. At Mattoon, rain and fog were reported, with a temperature of 70. And once again at 1 a.m. at the Champaign Airport, with rain, the temperature was 68. Looking elsewhere around the Midwest at 1 a.m., Chicago had light rain, and 72. Indianapolis was cloudy, and 74. St. Louis was mostly cloudy, and 74. Kansas City was cloudy, and 69. Des Moines had drizzle, and 63. Milwaukee had rain and fog.

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Now for the official National Weather Service forecast for Champaign, Urbana, and surrounding areas of East Central Illinois. Rest of tonight, showers likely with a chance of thunderstorms. Near steady temperature in the upper 60s. Southeast winds 10 to 15 miles an hour with gusts up to 25 miles an hour. Chance of rain 70%. Saturday, a chance of thunderstorms. Showers. Highs in the mid-70s. Southeast winds 5 to 10 miles an hour with gusts up to 25 miles an hour. Chance of rain near 100%. Saturday night, showers with a chance of thunderstorms until midnight, then showers likely with a slight chance of thunderstorms after midnight. Lows in the mid-60s. North winds 10 to 15 miles an hour with gusts up to 30 miles an hour. Chance of rain near 100%. Sunday, mostly cloudy in the morning, then becoming partly sunny. A chance of showers. Highs in the upper 70s. North winds 15 to 20 miles an hour with gusts up to 30 miles an hour. Chance of rain 50%. Sunday night, partly cloudy. Lows in the lower 60s. North winds 10 to 15 miles an hour. Monday, mostly sunny. Highs in the upper 70s. Monday night through Tuesday night, mostly clear. Lows in the lower 60s. Highs in the lower 80s. Wednesday, mostly sunny. Highs in the lower 80s. Wednesday night, partly cloudy. A chance of showers after midnight. Lows in the mid-60s. Chance of rain 40%. Thursday, a chance of showers in the morning. Partly sunny. Highs in the lower 80s. Chance of rain 40%. Thursday night, partly cloudy. A chance of showers and thunderstorms after midnight. Lows in the upper 60s. Chance of rain 40%. Friday, a chance of showers in the morning. Mostly sunny. Highs in the mid-80s. Chance of rain 40%. Again, the forecast for Champaign, Urbana, and surrounding areas of East Central Illinois for the rest of tonight. Showers likely and a chance of thunderstorms. Near steady temperature in the upper 60s. Southeast winds 10 to 15 miles an hour with gusts up to 25 miles an hour. Chance of rain 70%. At 1 a.m. at the Champaign Airport, rain was falling. Visibility was 4 miles. The temperature was 68 degrees, the dew point was 68, and the relative humidity was 100%. The wind was southeast at 10 miles an hour. The pressure was 29.74 inches and falling. Elsewhere around the area, rain was falling, with a temperature of 71 at Peoria, and 69 at Paris. At Bloomington, fog was reported, with a temperature of 68. It was cloudy, with a temperature of 72 at Terre Haute, 71 at Decatur, and 73 at Springfield. At Mattoon, rain and fog were reported, with a temperature of 70. And once again at 1 a.m. at the Champaign Airport, with rain, the temperature was 68. Looking elsewhere around the Midwest at 1 a.m., Chicago had light rain, and 72. Indianapolis was cloudy, and 74. St. Louis was mostly cloudy, and 74. Kansas City was cloudy, and 69. Des Moines had drizzle, and 63. Milwaukee had rain and fog, and 66. The time is currently 1:58 a.m. Central Daylight Time. 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Now for the official National Weather Service forecast for Champaign, Urbana, and surrounding areas of East Central Illinois. Rest of tonight, showers likely with a chance of thunderstorms. Near steady temperature in the upper 60s. Southeast winds 10 to 15 miles an hour with gusts up to 25 miles an hour. Chance of rain 70%. Saturday, a chance of thunderstorms. Showers. Highs in the mid-70s. Southeast winds 5 to 10 miles an hour with gusts up to 25 miles an hour. Chance of rain near 100%. Saturday night, showers with a chance of thunderstorms until midnight, then showers likely with a slight chance of thunderstorms after midnight. Lows in the mid-60s.
North winds 10 to 15 miles an hour with gusts up to 30 miles an hour. Chance of rain near 100%. Sunday, mostly cloudy in the morning, then becoming partly sunny. A chance of showers. Highs in the upper 70s. North winds 15 to 20 miles an hour with gusts up to 30 miles an hour. Chance of rain 50%. Sunday night, partly cloudy. Lows in the lower 60s. North winds 10 to 15 miles an hour. Monday, mostly sunny. Highs in the upper 70s. Monday night through Tuesday night, mostly clear. Lows in the lower 60s. Highs in the lower 80s. Wednesday, mostly sunny. Highs in the lower 80s. Wednesday night, partly cloudy. A chance of showers after midnight. Lows in the mid-60s. Chance of rain 40%. Thursday, a chance of showers in the morning. Partly sunny. Highs in the lower 80s. Chance of rain 40%. Thursday night, partly cloudy. A chance of showers and thunderstorms after midnight. Lows in the upper 60s. Chance of rain 40%. Friday, a chance of showers in the morning. Mostly sunny. Highs in the mid-80s. Chance of rain 40%. Again, the forecast for Champaign, Urbana and surrounding areas of East Central Illinois for the rest of tonight, showers likely and a chance of thunderstorms. Near steady temperature in the upper 60s. Southeast winds 10 to 15 miles an hour with gusts up to 25 miles an hour. Chance of rain 70%. The time is currently 2:01 a.m. Central Daylight Time. 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Now for the official National Weather Service forecast for Champaign, Urbana and surrounding areas of East Central Illinois. Rest of tonight, showers likely with a chance of thunderstorms. Near steady temperature in the upper 60s. Southeast winds 10 to 15 miles an hour with gusts up to 25 miles an hour. Chance of rain 70%. Saturday, a chance of thunderstorms. Showers. Highs in the mid-70s. Southeast winds 5 to 10 miles an hour with gusts up to 25 miles an hour. Chance of rain near 100%. Saturday night, showers with a chance of thunderstorms until midnight, then showers likely with a slight chance of thunderstorms after midnight. Lows in the mid-60s. North winds 10 to 15 miles an hour with gusts up to 30 miles an hour. Chance of rain near 100%. Sunday, mostly cloudy in the morning, then becoming partly sunny. A chance of showers. Highs in the upper 70s. North winds 15 to 20 miles an hour with gusts up to 30 miles an hour. Chance of rain 50%. Sunday night, partly cloudy. Lows in the lower 60s. North winds 10 to 15 miles an hour. Monday, mostly sunny. Highs in the upper 70s. Monday night through Tuesday night, mostly clear. Lows in the lower 60s. Highs in the lower 80s. Wednesday, mostly sunny. Highs in the lower 80s. Wednesday night, partly cloudy. A chance of showers after midnight. Lows in the mid-60s. Chance of rain 40%. Thursday, a chance of showers in the morning. Partly sunny. Highs in the lower 80s. Chance of rain 40%. Thursday night, partly cloudy. A chance of showers and thunderstorms after midnight. Lows in the upper 60s. Chance of rain 40%. Friday, a chance of showers in the morning. Mostly sunny. Highs in the mid-80s. Chance of rain 40%. Again, the forecast for Champaign, Urbana and surrounding areas of East Central Illinois for the rest of tonight, showers likely and a chance of thunderstorms. Near steady temperature in the upper 60s. Southeast winds 10 to 15 miles an hour with gusts up to 25 miles an hour. Chance of rain 70%. At 2 a.m. at the Champaign Airport, skies were cloudy. The temperature was 68 degrees, the dew point was 68, and the relative humidity was 100%. The wind was southeast at 10 miles an hour. The pressure was 29.71 inches and falling. Elsewhere around the area, at Mattoon, it was mostly cloudy, with a temperature of 69.
It was cloudy, with a temperature of 71 at Peoria, 69 at Bloomington, and 69 at Paris. Under cloudy skies, Terre Haute reported 71, Decatur reported 70, and Springfield reported 73. And once again at 2 a.m. at the Champaign Airport, under cloudy skies, the temperature was 68. The time is currently 2:04 a.m. Central Daylight Time. 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Now for the official National Weather Service forecast for Champaign, Urbana, and surrounding areas of East Central Illinois. Rest of tonight, showers likely with a chance of thunderstorms. Near steady temperature in the upper 60s. Southeast winds 10 to 15 miles an hour with gusts up to 25 miles an hour. Chance of rain 70%. Saturday, a chance of thunderstorms. Showers. Highs in the mid-70s. Southeast winds 5 to 10 miles an hour with gusts up to 25 miles an hour. Chance of rain near 100%. Saturday night, showers with a chance of thunderstorms until midnight, then showers likely with a slight chance of thunderstorms after midnight. Lows in the mid-60s. North winds 10 to 15 miles an hour with gusts up to 30 miles an hour. Chance of rain near 100%. Sunday, mostly cloudy in the morning, then becoming partly sunny. A chance of showers. Highs in the upper 70s. North winds 15 to 20 miles an hour with gusts up to 30 miles an hour. Chance of rain 50%. Sunday night, partly cloudy. Lows in the lower 60s. North winds 10 to 15 miles an hour. Monday, mostly sunny. Highs in the upper 70s. Monday night through Tuesday night, mostly clear. Lows in the lower 60s. Highs in the lower 80s. Wednesday, mostly sunny. Highs in the lower 80s. Wednesday night, partly cloudy. A chance of showers after midnight. Lows in the mid-60s. Chance of rain 40%. Thursday, a chance of showers in the morning. Partly sunny. Highs in the lower 80s. Chance of rain 40%. Thursday night, partly cloudy. A chance of showers and thunderstorms after midnight. Lows in the upper 60s. Chance of rain 40%. Friday, a chance of showers in the morning. Mostly sunny. Highs in the mid-80s. Chance of rain 40%. Again, the forecast for Champaign, Urbana, and surrounding areas of East Central Illinois for the rest of tonight. Showers likely and a chance of thunderstorms. Near steady temperature in the upper 60s. Southeast winds 10 to 15 miles an hour with gusts up to 25 miles an hour. Chance of rain 70%. 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Programming originates from NOAA's National Weather Service office in Lincoln and transmits from the WCIA television tower near Seymour. 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At 2 a.m. at the Champaign Airport, skies were cloudy. The temperature was 68 degrees, the dew point was 68, and the relative humidity was 100%. The wind was southeast at 10 miles an hour. The pressure was 29.71 inches and falling. Elsewhere around the area, at Mattoon, it was mostly cloudy, with a temperature of 69. It was cloudy, with a temperature of 71 at Peoria, 69 at Bloomington, and 69 at Paris. Under cloudy skies, Terre Haute reported 71, Decatur reported 70, and Springfield reported 73. And once again at 2 a.m. at the Champaign Airport, under cloudy skies, the temperature was 68. Looking elsewhere around the Midwest at 2 a.m., Chicago was cloudy, and 72. Indianapolis was cloudy, and 74. St. Louis was cloudy, and 74. Kansas City was cloudy, and 68. Des Moines was cloudy, and 64. Milwaukee had light rain, and 66. The time is currently 2:09 a.m. Central Daylight Time. 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
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Now for the official national weather.

miles an hour with gusts up to 25 miles an hour. Chance of rain 70%. Saturday, a chance of thunderstorms. Showers. Highs in the mid-70s. Southeast winds 5 to 10 miles an hour with gusts up to 25 miles an hour. Chance of rain near 100%. Saturday night, showers with a chance of thunderstorms until midnight, then showers likely with a slight chance of thunderstorms after midnight. Lows in the mid-60s. North winds 10 to 15 miles an hour with gusts up to 30 miles an hour. Chance of rain near 100%. Sunday, mostly cloudy in the morning, then becoming partly sunny. A chance of showers. Highs in the upper 70s. North winds 15 to 20 miles an hour with gusts up to 30 miles an hour. Chance of rain 50%. Sunday night, partly cloudy. Lows in the lower 60s. North winds 10 to 15 miles an hour. Monday, mostly sunny. Highs in the upper 70s. Monday night through Tuesday night, mostly clear. Lows in the lower 60s. Highs in the lower 80s. Wednesday, mostly sunny. Highs in the lower 80s. Wednesday night, partly cloudy. A chance of showers after midnight. Lows in the mid-60s. Chance of rain 40%. Thursday, a chance of showers in the morning. Partly sunny. Highs in the lower 80s. Chance of rain 40%. Thursday night, partly cloudy. A chance of showers and thunderstorms after midnight. Lows in the upper 60s. Chance of rain 40%. Friday, a chance of showers in the morning. Mostly sunny. Highs in the mid-80s. Chance of rain 40%. Again, the forecast for Champaign, Urbana and surrounding areas of East Central Illinois for the rest of tonight, showers likely and a chance of thunderstorms. Near steady temperature in the upper 60s. Southeast winds 10 to 15 miles an hour with gusts up to 25 miles an hour. Chance of rain 70%. At 2 a.m. at the Champaign Airport, skies were cloudy. The temperature was 68 degrees, the dew point was 68, and the relative humidity was 100%. The wind was southeast at 10 miles an hour. The pressure was 29.71 inches and falling. Elsewhere around the area, at Decatur, rain was falling, with a temperature of 70. It was cloudy, with a temperature of 71 at Peoria, 69 at Bloomington, and 69 at Paris. Under cloudy skies, Terre Haute reported 71, Mattoon reported 69, and Springfield reported 73. And once again at 2 a.m. at the Champaign Airport, under cloudy skies, the temperature was 68. Looking elsewhere around the Midwest at 2 a.m., Chicago was cloudy, and 72. Indianapolis was cloudy, and 74. St. Louis was cloudy, and 74. Kansas City was cloudy, and 68. Des Moines was cloudy, and 64. Milwaukee had light rain, and 66. The time is currently 2:13 a.m. Central Daylight Time. 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Now for the official National Weather Service forecast for Champaign, Urbana and surrounding areas of East Central Illinois. Rest of tonight, showers likely with a chance of thunderstorms. Near steady temperature in the upper 60s. Southeast winds 10 to 15 miles an hour with gusts up to 25 miles an hour. Chance of rain 70%. Saturday, a chance of thunderstorms. Showers. Highs in the mid-70s. Southeast winds 5 to 10 miles an hour with gusts up to 25 miles an hour. Chance of rain near 100%. Saturday night, showers with a chance of thunderstorms until midnight, then showers likely with a slight chance of thunderstorms after midnight. Lows in the mid-60s. North winds 10 to 15 miles an hour with gusts up to 30 miles an hour. Chance of rain near 100%. Sunday, mostly cloudy in the morning, then becoming partly sunny. A chance of showers. Highs in the upper 70s. North winds 15 to 20 miles an hour with gusts up to 30 miles an hour. Chance of rain 50%. Sunday night, partly cloudy. Lows in the lower 60s. North winds 10 to 15 miles an hour. Monday, mostly sunny. Highs in the upper 70s. Monday night.

through Tuesday night, mostly clear. Lows in the lower 60s. Highs in the lower 80s. Wednesday, mostly sunny. Highs in the lower 80s. Wednesday night, partly cloudy. A chance of showers after midnight. Lows in the mid-60s. Chance of rain 40%. Thursday, a chance of showers in the morning. Partly sunny. Highs in the lower 80s. Chance of rain 40%. Thursday night, partly cloudy. A chance of showers and thunderstorms after midnight. Lows in the upper 60s. Chance of rain 40%. Friday, a chance of showers in the morning. Mostly sunny. Highs in the mid-80s. Chance of rain 40%. Again, the forecast for Champaign, Urbana and surrounding areas of east central Illinois for the rest of tonight, showers likely and a chance of thunderstorms. Near steady temperature in the upper 60s. Southeast winds 10 to 15 miles an hour with gusts up to 25 miles an hour. Chance of rain 70%. At 2 a.m. at the Champaign Airport, skies were cloudy. The temperature was 68 degrees, the dew point was 68, and the relative humidity was 100%. The wind was southeast at 10 miles an hour. The pressure was 29.71 inches and falling. Elsewhere around the area, at Decatur, rain was falling, with a temperature of 70. It was cloudy, with a temperature of 71 at Peoria, 69 at Bloomington, and 69 at Paris. Under cloudy skies, Terre Haute reported 71, Mattoon reported 69, and Springfield reported 73. And once again at 2 a.m. at the Champaign Airport, under cloudy skies, the temperature was 68. Looking elsewhere around the Midwest at 2 a.m., Chicago was cloudy, and 72. Indianapolis was cloudy, and 74. St. Louis was cloudy, and 73. Kansas City was cloudy, and 68. Des Moines was cloudy, and 64. Milwaukee had light rain, and 66. The time is currently 2:16 a.m. Central Daylight Time. 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Now for the official National Weather Service forecast for Champaign, Urbana and surrounding areas of east central Illinois. Rest of tonight, showers likely with a chance of thunderstorms. Near steady temperature in the upper 60s. Southeast winds 10 to 15 miles an hour with gusts up to 25 miles an hour. Chance of rain 70%. Saturday, a chance of thunderstorms. Showers. Highs in the mid-70s. Southeast winds 5 to 10 miles an hour with gusts up to 25 miles an hour. Chance of rain near 100%. Saturday night, showers with a chance of thunderstorms until midnight, then showers likely with a slight chance of thunderstorms after midnight. Lows in the mid-60s. North winds 10 to 15 miles an hour with gusts up to 30 miles an hour. Chance of rain near 100%. Sunday, mostly cloudy in the morning, then becoming partly sunny. A chance of showers. Highs in the upper 70s. North winds 15 to 20 miles an hour with gusts up to 30 miles an hour. Chance of rain 50%. Sunday night, partly cloudy. Lows in the lower 60s. North winds 10 to 15 miles an hour. Monday, mostly sunny. Highs in the upper 70s. Monday night through Tuesday night, mostly clear. Lows in the lower 60s. Highs in the lower 80s. Wednesday, mostly sunny. Highs in the lower 80s. Wednesday night, partly cloudy. A chance of showers after midnight. Lows in the mid-60s. Chance of rain 40%. Thursday, a chance of showers in the morning. Partly sunny. Highs in the lower 80s. Chance of rain 40%. Thursday night, partly cloudy. A chance of showers and thunderstorms after midnight. Lows in the upper 60s. Chance of rain 40%. Friday, a chance of showers in the morning. Mostly sunny. Highs in the mid-80s. Chance of rain 40%. Again, the forecast for Champaign, Urbana and surrounding areas of east central Illinois for the rest of tonight, showers likely and a chance of thunderstorms. Near steady temperature in the upper 60s. Southeast winds 10 to 15 miles an hour with gusts up to 25 miles an hour.
Chance of rain 70%. At 2 a.m. at the Champaign Airport, skies were cloudy. The temperature was 68 degrees, the dew point was 68, and the relative humidity was 100%. The wind was southeast at 10 miles an hour. The pressure was 29.71 inches and falling. Elsewhere around the area, at Decatur, rain was falling, with a temperature of 70. It was cloudy, with a temperature of 71 at Peoria, 69 at Bloomington, and 69 at Paris. Under cloudy skies, Terre Haute reported 71, Mattoon reported 69, and Springfield reported 73. And once again at 2 a.m. at the Champaign Airport, under cloudy skies, the temperature was 68. Looking elsewhere around the Midwest at 2 a.m., Chicago was cloudy, and 72. Indianapolis was cloudy, and 74. St. Louis was cloudy, and 73. Kansas City was cloudy, and 68. Des Moines was cloudy, and 64. Milwaukee had light rain, and 66. The time is currently 2:20 a.m. Central Daylight Time. 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Now for the official National Weather Service forecast for Champaign, Urbana, and surrounding areas of East Central Illinois. Rest of tonight, showers likely with a chance of thunderstorms. Near steady temperature in the upper 60s. Southeast winds 10 to 15 miles an hour with gusts up to 25 miles an hour. Chance of rain 70%. Saturday, a chance of thunderstorms. Showers. Highs in the mid-70s. Southeast winds 5 to 10 miles an hour with gusts up to 25 miles an hour. Chance of rain near 100%. Saturday night, showers with a chance of thunderstorms until midnight, then showers likely with a slight chance of thunderstorms after midnight. Lows in the mid-60s. North winds 10 to 15 miles an hour with gusts up to 30 miles an hour. Chance of rain near 100%. Sunday, mostly cloudy in the morning, then becoming partly sunny. A chance of showers. Highs in the upper 70s. North winds 15 to 20 miles an hour with gusts up to 30 miles an hour. Chance of rain 50%. Sunday night, partly cloudy. Lows in the lower 60s. North winds 10 to 15 miles an hour. Monday, mostly sunny. Highs in the upper 70s. Monday night through Tuesday night, mostly clear. Lows in the lower 60s. Highs in the lower 80s. Wednesday, mostly sunny. Highs in the lower 80s. Wednesday night, partly cloudy. A chance of showers after midnight. Lows in the mid-60s. Chance of rain 40%. Thursday, a chance of showers in the morning. Partly sunny. Highs in the lower 80s. Chance of rain 40%. Thursday night, partly cloudy. A chance of showers and thunderstorms after midnight. Lows in the upper 60s. Chance of rain 40%. Friday, a chance of showers in the morning. Mostly sunny. Highs in the mid-80s. Chance of rain 40%. Again, the forecast for Champaign, Urbana, and surrounding areas of East Central Illinois for the rest of tonight. Showers likely and a chance of thunderstorms. Near steady temperature in the upper 60s. Southeast winds 10 to 15 miles an hour with gusts up to 25 miles an hour. Chance of rain 70%. At 2 a.m. at the Champaign Airport, skies were cloudy. The temperature was 68 degrees, the dew point was 68, and the relative humidity was 100%. The wind was southeast at 10 miles an hour. The pressure was 29.71 inches and falling. Elsewhere around the area, at Mattoon, it was mostly cloudy, with a temperature of 69. It was cloudy, with a temperature of 71 at Peoria, 69 at Bloomington, 69 at Paris, 71 at Terre Haute, and 73 at Springfield. At Decatur, rain and fog were reported, with a temperature of 70. And once again at 2 a.m. at the Champaign Airport, under cloudy skies, the temperature was 68. Looking elsewhere around the Midwest at 2 a.m., Chicago was cloudy, and 72. Indianapolis was cloudy, and 74. St. Louis was cloudy, and 73. Kansas City was cloudy, and 68. Des Moines was cloudy, and 66.

chance of rain 40%. Thursday, a chance of showers in the morning. Partly sunny. Highs in the lower 80s. Chance of rain 40%. Thursday night, partly cloudy. A chance of showers and thunderstorms after midnight. Lows in the upper 60s. Chance of rain 40%. Friday, a chance of showers in the morning. Mostly sunny. Highs in the mid-80s. Chance of rain 40%. Again, the forecast for Champaign, Urbana and surrounding areas of East Central Illinois for the rest of tonight, showers likely and a chance of thunderstorms. Near steady temperature in the upper 60s. Southeast winds 10 to 15 miles an hour with gusts up to 25 miles an hour. Chance of rain 70%. At 2 a.m. at the Champaign Airport, skies were cloudy. The temperature was 68 degrees, the dew point was 68, and the relative humidity was 100%. The wind was southeast at 10 miles an hour. The pressure was 29.71 inches and falling. Elsewhere around the area, at Mattoon, it was mostly cloudy, with a temperature of 69. It was cloudy, with a temperature of 71 at Peoria, 69 at Bloomington, 69 at Paris, 71 at Terre Haute, and 73 at Springfield. At Decatur, rain and fog were reported, with a temperature of 70. And once again at 2 a.m. at the Champaign Airport, under cloudy skies, the temperature was 68. Looking elsewhere around the Midwest at 2 a.m., Chicago was cloudy, and 72. Indianapolis was cloudy, and 74. St. Louis was cloudy, and 73. Kansas City was cloudy, and 68. Des Moines was cloudy, and 64. Milwaukee had heavy rain, and 66. The time is currently 2:36 a.m. Central Daylight Time. 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Now for the official National Weather Service forecast for Champaign, Urbana and surrounding areas of East Central Illinois. Rest of tonight, showers likely with a chance of thunderstorms. Near steady temperature in the upper 60s. Southeast winds 10 to 15 miles an hour with gusts up to 25 miles an hour. Chance of rain 70%. Saturday, a chance of thunderstorms. Showers. Highs in the mid-70s. Southeast winds 5 to 10 miles an hour with gusts up to 25 miles an hour. Chance of rain near 100%. Saturday night, showers with a chance of thunderstorms until midnight, then showers likely with a slight chance of thunderstorms after midnight. Lows in the mid-60s. North winds 10 to 15 miles an hour with gusts up to 30 miles an hour. Chance of rain near 100%. Sunday, mostly cloudy in the morning, then becoming partly sunny. A chance of showers. Highs in the upper 70s. North winds 15 to 20 miles an hour with gusts up to 30 miles an hour. Chance of rain 50%. Sunday night, partly cloudy. Lows in the lower 60s. North winds 10 to 15 miles an hour. Monday, mostly sunny. Highs in the upper 70s. Monday night through Tuesday night, mostly clear. Lows in the lower 60s. Highs in the lower 80s. Wednesday, mostly sunny. Highs in the lower 80s. Wednesday night, partly cloudy. A chance of showers after midnight. Lows in the mid-60s. Chance of rain 40%. Thursday, a chance of showers in the morning. Partly sunny. Highs in the lower 80s. Chance of rain 40%. Thursday night, partly cloudy. A chance of showers and thunderstorms after midnight. Lows in the upper 60s. Chance of rain 40%. Friday, a chance of showers in the morning. Mostly sunny. Highs in the mid-80s. Chance of rain 40%. Again, the forecast for Champaign, Urbana and surrounding areas of East Central Illinois for the rest of tonight, showers likely and a chance of thunderstorms. Near steady temperature in the upper 60s. Southeast winds 10 to 15 miles an hour with gusts up to 25 miles an hour. Chance of rain 70%. At 2 a.m. at the Champaign Airport, skies were cloudy. The temperature was 68 degrees, the dew point was 68, and the relative humidity was 100%. The wind was southeast at 10 miles an hour.

forecast for Champaign, Urbana, and surrounding areas of East Central Illinois for the rest of tonight. Showers likely and a chance of thunderstorms. Near steady temperature in the upper 60s. Southeast winds 10 to 15 miles an hour with gusts up to 25 miles an hour. Chance of rain 70%. At 2 a.m. at the Champaign Airport, skies were cloudy. The temperature was 68 degrees, the dew point was 68, and the relative humidity was 100%. The wind was southeast at 10 miles an hour. The pressure was 29.71 inches and falling. Elsewhere around the area, at Mattoon, it was mostly cloudy, with a temperature of 69. It was cloudy, with a temperature of 71 at Peoria, 69 at Bloomington, 69 at Paris, 71 at Terre Haute, and 73 at Springfield. At Decatur, rain and fog were reported, with a temperature of 70. And once again at 2 a.m. at the Champaign Airport, under cloudy skies, the temperature was 68. Looking elsewhere around the Midwest at 2 a.m., Chicago was cloudy, and 72. Indianapolis was cloudy, and 74. St. Louis was cloudy, and 73. Kansas City was cloudy, and 68. Des Moines was cloudy, and 64. Milwaukee had heavy rain, and 66. The time is currently 2:56 a.m. Central Daylight Time. 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Now for the official National Weather Service forecast for Champaign, Urbana, and surrounding areas of East Central Illinois. Rest of tonight, showers likely with a chance of thunderstorms. Near steady temperature in the upper 60s. Southeast winds 10 to 15 miles an hour with gusts up to 25 miles an hour. Chance of rain 70%. Saturday, a chance of thunderstorms. Showers. Highs in the mid-70s. Southeast winds 5 to 10 miles an hour with gusts up to 25 miles an hour. Chance of rain near 100%. Saturday night, showers with a chance of thunderstorms until midnight, then showers likely with a slight chance of thunderstorms after midnight. Lows in the mid-60s. North winds 10 to 15 miles an hour with gusts up to 30 miles an hour. Chance of rain near 100%. Sunday, mostly cloudy in the morning, then becoming partly sunny. A chance of showers. Highs in the upper 70s. North winds 15 to 20 miles an hour with gusts up to 30 miles an hour. Chance of rain 50%. Sunday night, partly cloudy. Lows in the lower 60s. North winds 10 to 15 miles an hour. Monday, mostly sunny. Highs in the upper 70s. Monday night through Tuesday night, mostly clear. Lows in the lower 60s. Highs in the lower 80s. Wednesday, mostly sunny. Highs in the lower 80s. Wednesday night, partly cloudy. A chance of showers after midnight. Lows in the mid-60s. Chance of rain 40%. Thursday, a chance of showers in the morning. Partly sunny. Highs in the lower 80s. Chance of rain 40%. Thursday night, partly cloudy. A chance of showers and thunderstorms after midnight. Lows in the upper 60s. Chance of rain 40%. Friday, a chance of showers in the morning. Mostly sunny. Highs in the mid-80s. Chance of rain 40%. Again, the forecast for Champaign, Urbana, and surrounding areas of East Central Illinois for the rest of tonight. Showers likely and a chance of thunderstorms. Near steady temperature in the upper 60s. Southeast winds 10 to 15 miles an hour with gusts up to 25 miles an hour. Chance of rain 70%. At 2 a.m. at the Champaign Airport, skies were cloudy. The temperature was 68 degrees, the dew point was 68, and the relative humidity was 100%. The wind was southeast at 10 miles an hour. The pressure was 29.71 inches and falling. Elsewhere around the area, at Mattoon, it was mostly cloudy, with a temperature of 69. It was cloudy, with a temperature of 71 at Peoria, 69 at Bloomington, 69 at Paris, 71 at Terre Haute, and 73 at Springfield. At Decatur, rain and fog were reported, with a temperature of 70. And once again at 2 a.m. at the Champaign Airport, under cloudy skies, the temperature was 68.

Looking elsewhere around the Midwest at 2 a.m., Chicago was cloudy and 72. Indianapolis was cloudy and 74. St. Louis was cloudy and 73. Kansas City was cloudy and 68. Des Moines was cloudy and 64. Milwaukee had heavy rain and 66. The time is currently 3 a.m. Central Daylight Time. 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Now for the official National Weather Service forecast for Champaign, Urbana, and surrounding areas of East Central Illinois. Rest of tonight, showers likely with a chance of thunderstorms. Near steady temperature in the upper 60s. Southeast winds 10 to 15 miles an hour with gusts up to 25 miles an hour. Chance of rain 70%. Saturday, a chance of thunderstorms. Showers. Highs in the mid-70s. Southeast winds 5 to 10 miles an hour with gusts up to 25 miles an hour. Chance of rain near 100%. Saturday night, showers with a chance of thunderstorms until midnight, then showers likely with a slight chance of thunderstorms after midnight. Lows in the mid-60s. North winds 10 to 15 miles an hour with gusts up to 30 miles an hour. Chance of rain near 100%. Sunday, mostly cloudy in the morning, then becoming partly sunny. A chance of showers. Highs in the upper 70s. North winds 15 to 20 miles an hour with gusts up to 30 miles an hour. Chance of rain 50%. Sunday night, partly cloudy. Lows in the lower 60s. North winds 10 to 15 miles an hour. Monday, mostly sunny. Highs in the upper 70s. Monday night through Tuesday night, mostly clear. Lows in the lower 60s. Highs in the lower 80s. Wednesday, mostly sunny. Highs in the lower 80s. Wednesday night, partly cloudy. A chance of showers after midnight. Lows in the mid-60s. Chance of rain 40%. Thursday, a chance of showers in the morning. Partly sunny. Highs in the lower 80s. Chance of rain 40%. Thursday night, partly cloudy. A chance of showers and thunderstorms after midnight. Lows in the upper 60s. Chance of rain 40%. Friday, a chance of showers in the morning. Mostly sunny. Highs in the mid-80s. Chance of rain 40%. Again, the forecast for Champaign, Urbana, and surrounding areas of East Central Illinois for the rest of tonight. Showers likely and a chance of thunderstorms. Near steady temperature in the upper 60s. Southeast winds 10 to 15 miles an hour with gusts up to 25 miles an hour. Chance of rain 70%. At 3 a.m. at the Champaign Airport, skies were cloudy. The temperature was 69 degrees, the dew point was 68, and the relative humidity was 96%. The wind was southeast at 9 miles an hour. The pressure was 29.69 inches and falling. Elsewhere around the area, at Paris, rain was falling, with a temperature of 68. It was cloudy, with a temperature of 71 at Peoria, 69 at Bloomington, 69 at Mattoon, and 71 at Springfield. At Terre Haute, rain and fog were reported, with a temperature of 70. At Decatur, rain and fog were reported, with a temperature of 70. And once again at 3 a.m. at the Champaign Airport, under cloudy skies, the temperature was 69. The time is currently 3:03 a.m. Central Daylight Time. 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Now for the official National Weather Service forecast for Champaign, Urbana, and surrounding areas of East Central Illinois. Rest of tonight, showers likely with a chance of thunderstorms. Near steady temperature in the upper 60s. Southeast winds 10 to 15 miles an hour with gusts up to 25 miles an hour. Chance of rain 70%. Saturday, a chance of thunderstorms. Showers. Highs in the mid-70s. Southeast winds 5 to 10 miles an hour with gusts up to 25 miles an hour. Chance of rain near 100%. Saturday night, showers with a chance of thunderstorms until midnight, then showers likely with a slight chance of thunderstorms after midnight. Lows in the mid-60s. North winds 10 to 15 miles an hour with gusts up to 30 miles an hour. Chance

rain near 100%. Sunday, mostly cloudy in the morning, then becoming partly sunny. A chance of showers. Highs in the upper 70s. North winds 15 to 20 miles an hour with gusts up to 30 miles an hour. Chance of rain 50%. Sunday night, partly cloudy. Lows in the lower 60s. North winds 10 to 15 miles an hour. Monday, mostly sunny. Highs in the upper 70s. Monday night through Tuesday night, mostly clear. Lows in the lower 60s. Highs in the lower 80s. Wednesday, mostly sunny. Highs in the lower 80s. Wednesday night, partly cloudy. A chance of showers after midnight. Lows in the mid-60s. Chance of rain 40%. Thursday, a chance of showers in the morning. Partly sunny. Highs in the lower 80s. Chance of rain 40%. Thursday night, partly cloudy. A chance of showers and thunderstorms after midnight. Lows in the upper 60s. Chance of rain 40%. Friday, a chance of showers in the morning. Mostly sunny. Highs in the mid-80s. Chance of rain 40%. Again, the forecast for Champaign, Urbana and surrounding areas of East Central Illinois for the rest of tonight, showers likely and a chance of thunderstorms. Near steady temperature in the upper 60s. Southeast winds 10 to 15 miles an hour with gusts up to 25 miles an hour. Chance of rain 70%. 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Programming originates from NOAA's National Weather Service office in Lincoln and transmits from the WCIA television tower near Seymour. The station serves the following counties: Champaign, DeWitt, Coles, Douglas, Edgar, Ford, Moultrie, Piatt, and Vermilion. 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At 3 a.m. at the Champaign Airport, skies were cloudy. The temperature was 69 degrees, the dew point was 68, and the relative humidity was 96%. The wind was southeast at 9 miles an hour. The pressure was 29.69 inches and falling. Elsewhere around the area, at Paris, rain was falling, with a temperature of 68. It was cloudy, with a temperature of 71 at Peoria, 69 at Bloomington, 69 at Mattoon, and 71 at Springfield. At Terre Haute, rain and fog were reported, with a temperature of 70. At Decatur, rain and fog were reported, with a temperature of 70. And once again at 3 a.m. at the Champaign Airport, under cloudy skies, the temperature was 69. Looking elsewhere around the Midwest at 3 a.m., Chicago had light rain, and 71. Indianapolis was cloudy, and 74. St. Louis was cloudy, and 73. Kansas City was cloudy, and 68. Des Moines was cloudy, and 66. Milwaukee had heavy rain and fog, and 66. The time is currently 3:08 a.m. Central Daylight Time. 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Now for the official National Weather Service forecast for Champaign, Urbana and surrounding areas of East Central Illinois. Rest of tonight, showers likely with a chance of thunderstorms. Near steady temperature in the upper 60s. Southeast winds 10 to 15 miles an hour with gusts up to 25 miles an hour. Chance of rain 70%. Saturday, a chance of thunderstorms. Showers. Highs in the mid-70s. Southeast winds 5 to 10 miles an hour with gusts up to 25 miles an hour. Chance of rain near 100%. Saturday night, showers with a chance of thunderstorms until midnight, then showers likely with a slight chance of thunderstorms after midnight. Lows in the mid-60s. North winds 10 to 15 miles an hour with gusts up to 30 miles an hour. Chance of rain near 100%. Sunday, mostly cloudy in the morning, then becoming partly sunny. A chance of showers. Highs in the upper 70s. North winds 15 to 20 miles an hour with gusts up to 30 miles an hour. Chance of rain 50%. Sunday night, partly cloudy. Lows in the lower 60s. North winds 10 to 15 miles an hour. Monday, mostly sunny.

The showers after midnight. Lows in the mid-60s. Chance of rain 40%. Thursday, a chance of showers in the morning. Partly sunny. Highs in the lower 80s. Chance of rain 40%. Thursday night, partly cloudy. A chance of showers and thunderstorms after midnight. Lows in the upper 60s. Chance of rain 40%. Friday, a chance of showers in the morning. Mostly sunny. Highs in the mid-80s. Chance of rain 40%. Again, the forecast for Champaign, Urbana and surrounding areas of East Central Illinois for the rest of tonight, showers likely and a chance of thunderstorms. Near steady temperature in the upper 60s. Southeast winds 10 to 15 miles an hour with gusts up to 25 miles an hour. Chance of rain 70%. At 3 a.m. at the Champaign Airport, skies were cloudy. The temperature was 69 degrees, the dew point was 68, and the relative humidity was 96%. The wind was southeast at 10 miles an hour. The pressure was 29.69 inches and falling. Elsewhere around the area, at Paris, rain was falling, with a temperature of 68. It was cloudy, with a temperature of 71 at Peoria, 70 at Bloomington, 69 at Mattoon, and 71 at Springfield. At Terre Haute, rain and fog were reported, with a temperature of 70. At Decatur, rain and fog were reported, with a temperature of 70. And once again at 3 a.m. at the Champaign Airport, under cloudy skies, the temperature was 69. Looking elsewhere around the Midwest at 3 a.m., Chicago had light rain, and 71. Indianapolis was cloudy, and 74. St. Louis was cloudy, and 73. Kansas City was cloudy, and 68. Des Moines was cloudy, and 66. Milwaukee had heavy rain and fog, and 66. The time is currently 3:12 a.m. Central Daylight Time. 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Now for the official National Weather Service forecast for Champaign, Urbana and surrounding areas of East Central Illinois. Rest of tonight, showers likely with a chance of thunderstorms. Near steady temperature in the upper 60s. Southeast winds 10 to 15 miles an hour with gusts up to 25 miles an hour. Chance of rain 70%. Saturday, a chance of thunderstorms. Showers. Highs in the mid-70s. Southeast winds 5 to 10 miles an hour with gusts up to 25 miles an hour. Chance of rain near 100%. Saturday night, showers with a chance of thunderstorms until midnight, then showers likely with a slight chance of thunderstorms after midnight. Lows in the mid-60s. North winds 10 to 15 miles an hour with gusts up to 30 miles an hour. Chance of rain near 100%. Sunday, mostly cloudy in the morning, then becoming partly sunny. A chance of showers. Highs in the upper 70s. North winds 15 to 20 miles an hour with gusts up to 30 miles an hour. Chance of rain 50%. Sunday night, partly cloudy. Lows in the lower 60s. North winds 10 to 15 miles an hour. Monday, mostly sunny. Highs in the upper 70s. Monday night through Tuesday night, mostly clear. Lows in the lower 60s. Highs in the lower 80s. Wednesday, mostly sunny. Highs in the lower 80s. Wednesday night, partly cloudy. A chance of showers after midnight. Lows in the mid-60s. Chance of rain 40%. Thursday, a chance of showers in the morning. Partly sunny. Highs in the lower 80s. Chance of rain 40%. Thursday night, partly cloudy. A chance of showers and thunderstorms after midnight. Lows in the upper 60s. Chance of rain 40%. Friday, a chance of showers in the morning. Mostly sunny. Highs in the mid-80s. Chance of rain 40%. Again, the forecast for Champaign, Urbana and surrounding areas of East Central Illinois for the rest of tonight, showers likely and a chance of thunderstorms. Near steady temperature in the upper 60s. Southeast winds 10 to 15 miles an hour with gusts up to 25 miles an hour. Chance of rain 70%. At 3 a.m. at the Champaign Airport, skies were cloudy. The temperature was 69 degrees, the dew point was 60.

and the relative humidity was 96%. The wind was southeast at 10 miles an hour. The pressure was 29.69 inches and falling. Elsewhere around the area, at Paris, rain was falling, with a temperature of 68. It was cloudy, with a temperature of 71 at Peoria, 70 at Bloomington, 69 at Mattoon, and 71 at Springfield. At Terre Haute, rain and fog were reported, with a temperature of 70. At Decatur, rain and fog were reported, with a temperature of 70. And once again at 3 a.m. at the Champaign Airport, under cloudy skies, the temperature was 69. Looking elsewhere around the Midwest at 3 a.m., Chicago had light rain, and 71. Indianapolis was cloudy, and 74. St. Louis was cloudy, and 73. Kansas City was cloudy, and 68. Des Moines was cloudy, and 66. Milwaukee had heavy rain and fog, and 66. The time is currently 3:16 a.m. Central Daylight Time. 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Now for the official National Weather Service forecast for Champaign, Urbana, and surrounding areas of East Central Illinois. Rest of tonight, showers likely with a chance of thunderstorms. Near steady temperature in the upper 60s. Southeast winds 10 to 15 miles an hour with gusts up to 25 miles an hour. Chance of rain 70%. Saturday, a chance of thunderstorms. Showers. Highs in the mid-70s. Southeast winds 5 to 10 miles an hour with gusts up to 25 miles an hour. Chance of rain near 100%. Saturday night, showers with a chance of thunderstorms until midnight, then showers likely with a slight chance of thunderstorms after midnight. Lows in the mid-60s. North winds 10 to 15 miles an hour with gusts up to 30 miles an hour. Chance of rain near 100%. Sunday, mostly cloudy in the morning, then becoming partly sunny. A chance of showers. Highs in the upper 70s. North winds 15 to 20 miles an hour with gusts up to 30 miles an hour. Chance of rain 50%. Sunday night, partly cloudy. Lows in the lower 60s. North winds 10 to 15 miles an hour. Monday, mostly sunny. Highs in the upper 70s. Monday night through Tuesday night, mostly clear. Lows in the lower 60s. Highs in the lower 80s. Wednesday, mostly sunny. Highs in the lower 80s. Wednesday night, partly cloudy. A chance of showers after midnight. Lows in the mid-60s. Chance of rain 40%. Thursday, a chance of showers in the morning. Partly sunny. Highs in the lower 80s. Chance of rain 40%. Thursday night, partly cloudy. A chance of showers and thunderstorms after midnight. Lows in the upper 60s. Chance of rain 40%. Friday, a chance of showers in the morning. Mostly sunny. Highs in the mid-80s. Chance of rain 40%. Again, the forecast for Champaign, Urbana, and surrounding areas of East Central Illinois for the rest of tonight, showers likely and a chance of thunderstorms. Near steady temperature in the upper 60s. Southeast winds 10 to 15 miles an hour with gusts up to 25 miles an hour. Chance of rain 70%. At 3 a.m. at the Champaign Airport, skies were cloudy. The temperature was 69 degrees, the dew point was 68, and the relative humidity was 96%. The wind was southeast at 10 miles an hour. The pressure was 29.69 inches and falling. Elsewhere around the area, at Paris, rain was falling, with a temperature of 68. It was cloudy, with a temperature of 71 at Peoria, 70 at Bloomington, 69 at Mattoon, and 71 at Springfield. At Terre Haute, rain and fog were reported, with a temperature of 70. At Decatur, rain and fog were reported, with a temperature of 70. And once again at 3 a.m. at the Champaign Airport, under cloudy skies, the temperature was 69. Looking elsewhere around the Midwest at 3 a.m., Chicago had light rain, and 71. Indianapolis was cloudy, and 74. St. Louis was cloudy, and 73. Kansas City was cloudy, and 68. Des Moines was cloudy, and 66. Milwaukee had heavy rain and fog, and 66.

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Now for the official National Weather Service forecast for Champaign, Urbana, and surrounding areas of East Central Illinois. Rest of tonight, showers likely with a chance of thunderstorms. Near steady temperature in the upper 60s. Southeast winds 10 to 15 miles an hour with gusts up to 25 miles an hour. Chance of rain 70%. Saturday, a chance of thunderstorms. Showers. Highs in the mid-70s. Southeast winds 5 to 10 miles an hour with gusts up to 25 miles an hour. Chance of rain near 100%. Saturday night, showers with a chance of thunderstorms until midnight, then showers likely with a slight chance of thunderstorms after midnight. Lows in the mid-60s. North winds 10 to 15 miles an hour with gusts up to 30 miles an hour. Chance of rain near 100%. Sunday, mostly cloudy in the morning, then becoming partly sunny. A chance of showers. Highs in the upper 70s. North winds 15 to 20 miles an hour with gusts up to 30 miles an hour. Chance of rain 50%. Sunday night, partly cloudy. Lows in the lower 60s. North winds 10 to 15 miles an hour. Monday, mostly sunny. Highs in the upper 70s. Monday night through Tuesday night, mostly clear. Lows in the lower 60s. Highs in the lower 80s. Wednesday, mostly sunny. Highs in the lower 80s. Wednesday night, partly cloudy. A chance of showers after midnight. Lows in the mid-60s. Chance of rain 40%. Thursday, a chance of showers in the morning. Partly sunny. Highs in the lower 80s. Chance of rain 40%. Thursday night, partly cloudy. A chance of showers and thunderstorms after midnight. Lows in the upper 60s. Chance of rain 40%. Friday, a chance of showers in the morning. Mostly sunny. Highs in the mid-80s. Chance of rain 40%. Again, the forecast for Champaign, Urbana, and surrounding areas of East Central Illinois for the rest of tonight. Showers likely and a chance of thunderstorms. Near steady temperature in the upper 60s. Southeast winds 10 to 15 miles an hour with gusts up to 25 miles an hour. Chance of rain 70%. At 3 a.m. at the Champaign Airport, skies were cloudy. The temperature was 69 degrees, the dew point was 68, and the relative humidity was 96%. The wind was southeast at 10 miles an hour. The pressure was 29.69 inches and falling. Elsewhere around the area, rain was falling, with a temperature of 68 at Paris, and 69 at Terre Haute. It was cloudy, with a temperature of 71 at Peoria, 70 at Bloomington, 69 at Mattoon, and 71 at Springfield. Decatur, rain and fog were reported, with a temperature of 70. And once again at 3 a.m. at the Champaign Airport, under cloudy skies, the temperature was 69. Looking elsewhere around the Midwest at 3 a.m., Chicago had light rain, and 71. Indianapolis was cloudy, and 74. St. Louis was cloudy, and 73. Kansas City was cloudy, and 68. Des Moines was cloudy, and 66. Milwaukee had heavy rain and fog, and 66. The time is currently 3:24 a.m. Central Daylight Time. 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Now for the official National Weather Service forecast for Champaign, Urbana, and surrounding areas of East Central Illinois. Rest of tonight, showers likely with a chance of thunderstorms. Near steady temperature in the upper 60s. Southeast winds 10 to 15 miles an hour with gusts up to 25 miles an hour. Chance of rain 70%. Saturday, a chance of thunderstorms. Showers. Highs in the mid-70s. Southeast winds 5 to 10 miles an hour with gusts up to 25 miles an hour. Chance of rain near 100%. Saturday night, showers with a chance of thunderstorms until midnight, then showers likely with a slight chance of thunderstorms after midnight. Lows in the mid-60s. North winds 10 to 15 miles an hour with gusts up to 30 miles an hour. Chance of rain.

100%. Sunday, mostly cloudy in the morning, then becoming partly sunny. A chance of showers. Highs in the upper 70s. North winds 15 to 20 miles an hour with gusts up to 30 miles an hour. Chance of rain 50%. Sunday night, partly cloudy. Lows in the lower 60s. North winds 10 to 15 miles an hour. Monday, mostly sunny. Highs in the upper 70s. Monday night through Tuesday night, mostly clear. Lows in the lower 60s. Highs in the lower 80s. Wednesday, mostly sunny. Highs in the lower 80s. Wednesday night, partly cloudy. A chance of showers after midnight. Lows in the mid-60s. Chance of rain 40%. Thursday, a chance of showers in the morning. Partly sunny. Highs in the lower 80s. Chance of rain 40%. Thursday night, partly cloudy. A chance of showers and thunderstorms after midnight. Lows in the upper 60s. Chance of rain 40%. Friday, a chance of showers in the morning. Mostly sunny. Highs in the mid-80s. Chance of rain 40%. Again, the forecast for Champaign, Urbana and surrounding areas of East Central Illinois for the rest of tonight, showers likely and a chance of thunderstorms. Near steady temperature in the upper 60s. Southeast winds 10 to 15 miles an hour with gusts up to 25 miles an hour. Chance of rain 70%. At 3 a.m. at the Champaign Airport, skies were cloudy. The temperature was 69 degrees, the dew point was 68, and the relative humidity was 96%. The wind was southeast at 10 miles an hour. The pressure was 29.69 inches and falling. Elsewhere around the area, rain was falling, with a temperature of 68 at Paris, and 69 at Terre Haute. It was cloudy, with a temperature of 71 at Peoria, 70 at Bloomington, 69 at Mattoon, and 71 at Springfield. At Decatur, rain and fog were reported, with a temperature of 70. And once again at 3 a.m. at the Champaign Airport, under cloudy skies, the temperature was 69. Looking elsewhere around the Midwest at 3 a.m., Chicago had light rain, and 70. Indianapolis was cloudy, and 74. St. Louis was cloudy, and 73. Kansas City was cloudy, and 68. Des Moines was cloudy, and 66. Milwaukee had rain, and 66. The time is currently 3:28 a.m. Central Daylight Time. 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Now for the official National Weather Service forecast for Champaign, Urbana and surrounding areas of East Central Illinois. Rest of tonight, showers likely with a chance of thunderstorms. Near steady temperature in the upper 60s. Southeast winds 10 to 15 miles an hour with gusts up to 25 miles an hour. Chance of rain 70%. Saturday, a chance of thunderstorms. Showers. Highs in the mid-70s. Southeast winds 5 to 10 miles an hour with gusts up to 25 miles an hour. Chance of rain near 100%. Saturday night, showers with a chance of thunderstorms until midnight, then showers likely with a slight chance of thunderstorms after midnight. Lows in the mid-60s. North winds 10 to 15 miles an hour with gusts up to 30 miles an hour. Chance of rain near 100%. Sunday, mostly cloudy in the morning, then becoming partly sunny. A chance of showers. Highs in the upper 70s. North winds 15 to 20 miles an hour with gusts up to 30 miles an hour. Chance of rain 50%. Sunday night, partly cloudy. Lows in the lower 60s. North winds 10 to 15 miles an hour. Monday, mostly sunny. Highs in the upper 70s. Monday night through Tuesday night, mostly clear. Lows in the lower 60s. Highs in the lower 80s. Wednesday, mostly sunny. Highs in the lower 80s. Wednesday night, partly cloudy. A chance of showers after midnight. Lows in the mid-60s. Chance of rain 40%. Thursday, a chance of showers in the morning. Partly sunny. Highs in the lower 80s. Chance of rain 40%. Thursday night, partly cloudy. A chance of showers and thunderstorms after midnight.

was in the upper 60s. Chance of rain 40%. Friday, a chance of showers in the morning. Mostly sunny. Highs in the mid-80s. Chance of rain 40%. Again, the forecast for Champaign, Urbana and surrounding areas of east central Illinois for the rest of tonight, showers likely and a chance of thunderstorms. Near steady temperature in the upper 60s. Southeast winds 10 to 15 miles an hour with gusts up to 25 miles an hour. Chance of rain 70%. At 3 a.m. at the Champaign Airport, skies were cloudy. The temperature was 69 degrees, the dew point was 68, and the relative humidity was 96%. The wind was southeast at 10 miles an hour. The pressure was 29.69 inches and falling. Elsewhere around the area, rain was falling, with a temperature of 68 at Paris, and 69 at Terre Haute. It was cloudy, with a temperature of 71 at Peoria, 70 at Bloomington, 69 at Mattoon, and 71 at Springfield. At Decatur, rain and fog were reported, with a temperature of 70. And once again at 3 a.m. at the Champaign Airport, under cloudy skies, the temperature was 69. Looking elsewhere around the Midwest at 3 a.m., Chicago had light rain, and 70. Indianapolis was cloudy, and 74. St. Louis was cloudy, and 73. Kansas City was cloudy, and 68. Des Moines was cloudy, and 66. Milwaukee had rain, and 66. The time is currently 3:31 a.m. Central Daylight Time. 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Now for the official National Weather Service forecast for Champaign, Urbana and surrounding areas of east central Illinois. Rest of tonight, showers likely with a chance of thunderstorms. Near steady temperature in the upper 60s. Southeast winds 10 to 15 miles an hour with gusts up to 25 miles an hour. Chance of rain 70%. Saturday, a chance of thunderstorms. Showers. Highs in the mid-70s. Southeast winds 5 to 10 miles an hour with gusts up to 25 miles an hour. Chance of rain near 100%. Saturday night, showers with a chance of thunderstorms until midnight, then showers likely with a slight chance of thunderstorms after midnight. Lows in the mid-60s. North winds 10 to 15 miles an hour with gusts up to 30 miles an hour. Chance of rain near 100%. Sunday, mostly cloudy in the morning, then becoming partly sunny. A chance of showers. Highs in the upper 70s. North winds 15 miles an hour with gusts up to 30 miles an hour. Chance of rain near 100%. Sunday, mostly cloudy in the morning, then becoming partly sunny. A chance of showers. Highs in the upper 70s. North winds 15-20 miles an hour with gusts up to 30 miles an hour. Chance of rain 50%. Sunday night, partly cloudy. Lows in the lower 60s. North winds 10-15 miles an hour. Monday, mostly sunny. Highs in the upper 70s. Monday night through Tuesday night, mostly clear. Lows in the lower 60s. Highs in the lower 80s. Wednesday, mostly sunny. Highs in the lower 80s. Wednesday night, partly cloudy. A chance of showers after midnight. Lows in the mid-60s. Chance of rain 40%. Thursday, a chance of showers in the morning. Partly sunny. Highs in the lower 80s. Chance of rain 40%. Thursday night, partly cloudy. A chance of showers and thunderstorms after midnight. Lows in the upper 60s. Chance of rain 40%. Friday, a chance of showers in the morning. Mostly sunny. Highs in the mid-80s. Chance of rain 40%. Again, the forecast for Champaign, Urbana and surrounding areas of east central Illinois for the rest of tonight, showers likely and a chance of thunderstorms. Near steady temperature in the upper 60s. Southeast winds 10 to 15 miles an hour with gusts up to 25 miles an hour. Chance of rain 70%. At 3 a.m. at the Champaign Airport, skies were cloudy. The temperature was 69 degrees, the dew point was 68, and the relative humidity was 96%. The wind was southeast at 10 miles an hour. The pressure was 29.69 inches.

and falling. Elsewhere around the area, rain was falling, with a temperature of 68 at Paris, and 69 at Terre Haute. It was cloudy, with a temperature of 71 at Peoria, 70 at Bloomington, 69 at Mattoon, and 71 at Springfield. Decatur, rain and fog were reported, with a temperature of 70. And once again at 3 a.m. at the Champaign Airport, under cloudy skies, the temperature was 69. Looking elsewhere around the Midwest at 3 a.m., Chicago had light rain, and 70. Indianapolis was cloudy, and 74. St. Louis was cloudy, and 73. Kansas City was cloudy, and 68. Des Moines was cloudy, and 66. Milwaukee had rain, and 66. The time is currently 3:35 a.m. Central Daylight Time. 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Now for the official National Weather Service forecast for Champaign, Urbana, and surrounding areas of East Central Illinois. Rest of tonight, showers likely with a chance of thunderstorms. Near steady temperature in the upper 60s. Southeast winds 10 to 15 miles an hour with gusts up to 25 miles an hour. Chance of rain 70%. Saturday, a chance of thunderstorms. Showers. Highs in the mid-70s. Southeast winds 5 to 10 miles an hour with gusts up to 25 miles an hour. Chance of rain near 100%. Saturday night, showers with a chance of thunderstorms until midnight, then showers likely with a slight chance of thunderstorms after midnight. Lows in the mid-60s. North winds 10 to 15 miles an hour with gusts up to 30 miles an hour. Chance of rain near 100%. Sunday, mostly cloudy in the morning, then becoming partly sunny. A chance of showers. Highs in the upper 70s. North winds 15 to 20 miles an hour with gusts up to 30 miles an hour. Chance of rain 50%. Sunday night, partly cloudy. Lows in the lower 60s. North winds 10 to 15 miles an hour. Monday, mostly sunny. Highs in the upper 70s. Monday night through Tuesday night, mostly clear. Lows in the lower 60s. Highs in the lower 80s. Wednesday, mostly sunny. Highs in the lower 80s. Wednesday night, partly cloudy. A chance of showers after midnight. Lows in the mid-60s. Chance of rain 40%. Thursday, a chance of showers in the morning. Partly sunny. Highs in the lower 80s. Chance of rain 40%. Thursday night, partly cloudy. A chance of showers and thunderstorms after midnight. Lows in the upper 60s. Chance of rain 40%. Friday, a chance of showers in the morning. Mostly sunny. Highs in the mid-80s. Chance of rain 40%. Again, the forecast for Champaign, Urbana, and surrounding areas of East Central Illinois for the rest of tonight, showers likely and a chance of thunderstorms. Near steady temperature in the upper 60s. Southeast winds 10 to 15 miles an hour with gusts up to 25 miles an hour. Chance of rain 70%. At 3 a.m. at the Champaign Airport, skies were cloudy. The temperature was 69 degrees, the dew point was 68, and the relative humidity was 96%. The wind was southeast at 10 miles an hour. The pressure was 29.69 inches and falling. Elsewhere around the area, rain was falling, with a temperature of 68 at Paris, and 69 at Terre Haute. It was cloudy, with a temperature of 71 at Peoria, 70 at Bloomington, 69 at Mattoon, and 71 at Springfield. Decatur, rain and fog were reported, with a temperature of 70. And once again at 3 a.m. at the Champaign Airport, under cloudy skies, the temperature was 69. Looking elsewhere around the Midwest at 3 a.m., Chicago had light rain, and 70. Indianapolis was cloudy, and 74. St. Louis was cloudy, and 73. Kansas City was cloudy, and 68. Des Moines was cloudy, and 66. Milwaukee had rain, and 66. The time is currently 3:39 a.m. Central Daylight Time. 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
Now for the official National Weather Service forecast for Champaign, Urbana and surrounding areas of East Central Illinois. Today, a chance of thunderstorms. Showers. Highs in the mid-70s. Southeast winds 5 to 10 miles an hour with gusts up to 25 miles an hour. Chance of rain near 100%. Tonight, showers with a chance of thunderstorms until midnight, then showers likely with a slight chance of thunderstorms after midnight. Lows in the mid-60s. North winds 10 to 15 miles an hour with gusts up to 30 miles an hour. Chance of rain near 100%. Sunday, mostly cloudy in the morning, then becoming partly sunny. A chance of showers. A slight chance of thunderstorms in the afternoon. Highs in the upper 70s. North winds 15 to 20 miles an hour with gusts up to 30 miles an hour. Chance of rain 50%. Sunday night, partly cloudy. Lows in the lower 60s. North winds 10 to 15 miles an hour. Monday, mostly sunny. Highs in the upper 70s. North winds 5 to 10 miles an hour. Monday night through Tuesday night, mostly clear. Lows in the lower 60s. Highs in the lower 80s. Wednesday, mostly sunny. Highs in the lower 80s. Wednesday night, partly cloudy. A chance of showers after midnight. Lows in the mid-60s. Chance of rain 40%. Thursday, a chance of showers in the morning. Partly sunny. Highs in the lower 80s. Chance of rain 40%. Thursday night, partly cloudy. A chance of showers and thunderstorms after midnight. Lows in the upper 60s. Chance of rain 40%. Friday, a chance of showers in the morning. Mostly sunny. Highs in the mid-80s. Chance of rain 40%. Again, the forecast for Champaign, Urbana and surrounding areas of East Central Illinois for today, a chance of thunderstorms. Showers. Highs in the mid-70s. Southeast winds 5 to 10 miles an hour with gusts up to 25 miles an hour. Chance of rain near 100%. At 3 a.m. at the Champaign Airport, skies were cloudy. The temperature was 69 degrees, the dew point was 68, and the relative humidity was 96%. The wind was southeast at 10 miles an hour. The pressure was 29.69 inches and falling. Elsewhere around the area, rain was falling, with a temperature of 68 at Paris, and 69 at Terre Haute. It was cloudy, with a temperature of 71 at Peoria, 70 at Bloomington, 69 at Mattoon, and 71 at Springfield. At Decatur, rain and fog were reported, with a temperature of 70. And once again at 3 a.m. at the Champaign Airport, under cloudy skies, the temperature was 69. Looking elsewhere around the Midwest at 3 a.m., Chicago had light rain, and 70. Indianapolis was cloudy, and 74. St. Louis was cloudy, and 73. Kansas City was cloudy, and 68. Des Moines was cloudy, and 66. Milwaukee had rain, and 66. The time is currently 3:43 a.m. Central Daylight Time. 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Now for the official National Weather Service forecast for Champaign, Urbana and surrounding areas of East Central Illinois. Today, a chance of thunderstorms. Showers. Highs in the mid-70s. Southeast winds 5 to 10 miles an hour with gusts up to 25 miles an hour. Chance of rain near 100%. Tonight, showers with a chance of thunderstorms until midnight, then showers likely with a slight chance of thunderstorms after midnight. Lows in the mid-60s. North winds 10 to 15 miles an hour with gusts up to 30 miles an hour. Chance of rain near 100%. Sunday, mostly cloudy in the morning, then becoming partly sunny. A chance of showers. A slight chance of thunderstorms in the afternoon. Highs in the upper 70s. North winds 15 to 20 miles an hour with gusts up to 30 miles an hour. Chance of rain 50%. Sunday night, partly cloudy. Lows in the lower 60s. North winds 10 to 15 miles an hour. Monday, mostly sunny. Highs in the upper 70s. North winds 5 to 10 miles an hour. Monday night through Tuesday night, mostly clear.
lows in the lower 60s, highs in the lower 80s.

southeast winds 5 to 10 miles an hour with gusts up to 25 miles an hour. Chance of rain near 100%. Tonight, showers with a chance of thunderstorms until midnight, then showers likely with a slight chance of thunderstorms after midnight. Lows in the mid-60s. North winds 10 to 15 miles an hour with gusts up to 30 miles an hour. Chance of rain near 100%. Sunday, mostly cloudy in the morning, then becoming partly sunny. A chance of showers. A slight chance of thunderstorms in the afternoon. Highs in the upper 70s. North winds 15 to 20 miles an hour with gusts up to 30 miles an hour. Chance of rain 50%. Sunday night, partly cloudy. Lows in the lower 60s. North winds 10 to 15 miles an hour. Monday, mostly sunny. Highs in the upper 70s. North winds 5 to 10 miles an hour. Monday night through Tuesday night, mostly clear. Lows in the lower 60s. Highs in the lower 80s. Wednesday, mostly sunny. Highs in the lower 80s. Wednesday night, partly cloudy. A chance of showers after midnight. Lows in the mid-60s. Chance of rain 40%. Thursday, a chance of showers in the morning. Partly sunny. Highs in the lower 80s. Chance of rain 40%. Thursday night, partly cloudy. A chance of showers and thunderstorms after midnight. Lows in the upper 60s. Chance of rain 40%. Friday, a chance of showers in the morning. Mostly sunny. Highs in the mid-80s. Chance of rain 40%. Again, the forecast for Champaign, Urbana and surrounding areas of East Central Illinois for today, a chance of thunderstorms. Showers. Highs in the mid-70s. Southeast winds 5 to 10 miles an hour with gusts up to 25 miles an hour. Chance of rain near 100%. At 3 a.m. at the Champaign Airport, skies were cloudy. The temperature was 69 degrees, the dew point was 68, and the relative humidity was 96%. The wind was southeast at 10 miles an hour. The pressure was 29.69 inches and falling. Elsewhere around the area, rain was falling, with a temperature of 68 at Paris, and 69 at Terre Haute. It was cloudy, with a temperature of 71 at Peoria, 70 at Bloomington, 69 at Mattoon, and 71 at Springfield. Educator, rain and fog were reported, with a temperature of 70. And once again at 3 a.m. at the Champaign Airport, under cloudy skies, the temperature was 69. Looking elsewhere around the Midwest at 3 a.m., Chicago had light rain, and 70. Indianapolis was cloudy, and 74. St. Louis was cloudy, and 73. Kansas City was cloudy, and 68. Des Moines was cloudy, and 66. Milwaukee had rain, and 66. The time is currently 3:58 a.m. Central Daylight Time. 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Now for the official National Weather Service forecast for Champaign, Urbana and surrounding areas of East Central Illinois. Today, a chance of thunderstorms. Showers. Highs in the mid-70s. Southeast winds 5 to 10 miles an hour with gusts up to 25 miles an hour. Chance of rain near 100%. Tonight, showers with a chance of thunderstorms until midnight, then showers likely with a slight chance of thunderstorms after midnight. Lows in the mid-60s. North winds 10 to 15 miles an hour with gusts up to 30 miles an hour. Chance of rain near 100%. Sunday, mostly cloudy in the morning, then becoming partly sunny. A chance of showers. A slight chance of thunderstorms in the afternoon. Highs in the upper 70s. North winds 15 to 20 miles an hour with gusts up to 30 miles an hour. Chance of rain 50%. Sunday night, partly cloudy. Lows in the lower 60s. North winds 10 to 15 miles an hour. Monday, mostly sunny. Highs in the upper 70s. North winds 5 to 10 miles an hour. Monday night through Tuesday night, mostly clear. Lows in the lower 60s. Highs in the lower 80s. Wednesday, mostly sunny. Highs in the lower 80s. Wednesday night, partly cloudy. A chance of showers after midnight.

is in the mid-60s. Chance of rain 40%. Thursday, a chance of showers in the morning. Partly sunny. Highs in the lower 80s. Chance of rain 40%. Thursday night, partly cloudy. A chance of showers and thunderstorms after midnight. Lows in the upper 60s. Chance of rain 40%. Friday, a chance of showers in the morning. Mostly sunny. Highs in the mid-80s. Chance of rain 40%. Again, the forecast for Champaign, Urbana and surrounding areas of East Central Illinois for today, a chance of thunderstorms. Showers. Highs in the mid-70s. Southeast winds 5 to 10 miles an hour with gusts up to 25 miles an hour. Chance of rain near 100%. The time is currently 4:01 a.m. Central Daylight Time. 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Now for the official National Weather Service forecast for Champaign, Urbana and surrounding areas of East Central Illinois. Today, a chance of thunderstorms. Showers. Highs in the mid-70s. Southeast winds 5 to 10 miles an hour with gusts up to 25 miles an hour. Chance of rain near 100%. Tonight, showers with a chance of thunderstorms until midnight, then showers likely with a slight chance of thunderstorms after midnight. Lows in the mid-60s. North winds 10 to 15 miles an hour with gusts up to 30 miles an hour. Chance of rain near 100%. Sunday, mostly cloudy in the morning, then becoming partly sunny. A chance of showers. A slight chance of thunderstorms in the afternoon. Highs in the upper 70s. North winds 15 to 20 miles an hour with gusts up to 30 miles an hour. Chance of rain 50%. Sunday night, partly cloudy. Lows in the lower 60s. North winds 10 to 15 miles an hour. Monday, mostly sunny. Highs in the upper 70s. North winds 5 to 10 miles an hour. Monday night through Tuesday night, mostly clear. Lows in the lower 60s. Highs in the lower 80s. Wednesday, mostly sunny. Highs in the lower 80s. Wednesday night, partly cloudy. A chance of showers after midnight. Lows in the mid-60s. Chance of rain 40%. Thursday, a chance of showers in the morning. Partly sunny. Highs in the lower 80s. Chance of rain 40%. Thursday night, partly cloudy. A chance of showers and thunderstorms after midnight. Lows in the upper 60s. Chance of rain 40%. Friday, a chance of showers in the morning. Mostly sunny. Highs in the mid-80s. Chance of rain 40%. Again, the forecast for Champaign, Urbana and surrounding areas of East Central Illinois for today, a chance of thunderstorms. Showers. Highs in the mid-70s. Southeast winds 5 to 10 miles an hour with gusts up to 25 miles an hour. Chance of rain near 100%. At 4 a.m. at the Champaign Airport, skies were cloudy. The temperature was 68 degrees, the dew point was 68, and the relative humidity was 100%. The wind was southeast at 10 miles an hour. The pressure was 29.68 inches and falling. Elsewhere around the area, at Decatur, rain was falling, with a temperature of 71. It was cloudy, with a temperature of 72 at Peoria, 69 at Bloomington, and 69 at Paris. Under cloudy skies, Terre Haute reported 69, Mattoon reported 70, and Springfield reported 70. And once again at 4 a.m. at the Champaign Airport, under cloudy skies, the temperature was 68. The time is currently 4:04 a.m. Central Daylight Time. 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Now for the official National Weather Service forecast for Champaign, Urbana and surrounding areas of East Central Illinois. Today, a chance of thunderstorms. Showers. Highs in the mid-70s. Southeast winds 5 to 10 miles an hour with gusts up to 25 miles an hour. Chance of rain near 100%. Tonight, showers with a chance of thunderstorms until midnight, then showers likely with a slight chance of thunderstorms after midnight. Lows in the mid-60s. North winds 10 to 15 miles an hour with gusts up to 30 miles an hour.

chance of rain near 100%. Sunday, mostly cloudy in the morning, then becoming partly sunny. A chance of showers. A slight chance of thunderstorms in the afternoon. Highs in the upper 70s. North winds 15 to 20 miles an hour with gusts up to 30 miles an hour. Chance of rain 50%. Sunday night, partly cloudy. Lows in the lower 60s. North winds 10 to 15 miles an hour. Monday, mostly sunny. Highs in the upper 70s. North winds 5 to 10 miles an hour. Monday night through Tuesday night, mostly clear. Lows in the lower 60s. Highs in the lower 80s. Wednesday, mostly sunny. Highs in the lower 80s. Wednesday night, partly cloudy. A chance of showers after midnight. Lows in the mid-60s. Chance of rain 40%. Thursday, a chance of showers in the morning. Partly sunny. Highs in the lower 80s. Chance of rain 40%. Thursday night, partly cloudy. A chance of showers and thunderstorms after midnight. Lows in the upper 60s. Chance of rain 40%. Friday, a chance of showers in the morning. Mostly sunny. Highs in the mid-80s. Chance of rain 40%. Again, the forecast for Champaign, Urbana and surrounding areas of East Central Illinois for today, a chance of thunderstorms. Showers. Highs in the mid-70s. Southeast winds 5 to 10 miles an hour with gusts up to 25 miles an hour. Chance of rain near 100%. 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Programming originates from NOAA's National Weather Service office in Lincoln and transmits from the WCIA television tower near Seymour. 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At 4 a.m. at the Champaign Airport, skies were cloudy. The temperature was 68 degrees, the dew point was 68, and the relative humidity was 100%. The wind was southeast at 10 miles an hour. The pressure was 29.68 inches and falling. Elsewhere around the area, at Decatur, rain was falling, with a temperature of 71. It was cloudy, with a temperature of 72 at Peoria, 69 at Bloomington, and 69 at Paris. Under cloudy skies, Terre Haute reported 69, Mattoon reported 70, and Springfield reported 70. And once again at 4 a.m. at the Champaign Airport, under cloudy skies, the temperature was 68. Looking elsewhere around the Midwest at 4 a.m., Chicago had rain, and 69. Indianapolis had rain, and 72. St. Louis was mostly cloudy, and 71. Kansas City was cloudy, and 67. Des Moines was cloudy, and 66. Milwaukee had light rain, and 67. The time is currently 4:08 a.m. Central Daylight Time. 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Now for the official National Weather Service forecast for Champaign, Urbana and surrounding areas of East Central Illinois. Today, a chance of thunderstorms. Showers. Highs in the mid-70s. Southeast winds 5 to 10 miles an hour with gusts up to 25 miles an hour. Chance of rain near 100%. Tonight, showers with a chance of thunderstorms until midnight, then showers likely with a slight chance of thunderstorms after midnight. Lows in the mid-60s. North winds 10 to 15 miles an hour with gusts up to 30 miles an hour. Chance of rain near 100%. Sunday, mostly cloudy in the morning, then becoming partly sunny. A chance of showers. A slight chance of thunderstorms in the afternoon. Highs in the upper 70s. North winds 15 to 20 miles an hour with gusts up to 30 miles an hour. Chance of rain 50%. Sunday night, partly cloudy. Lows in the lower 60s. North winds 10 to 15 miles an hour. Monday, mostly sunny. Highs in the upper 70s. North winds 5 to 10 miles an hour. Monday night through Tuesday night, mostly clear. Lows in the lower 60s.

80%. Thursday night, partly cloudy. A chance of showers and thunderstorms after midnight. Lows in the upper 60s. Chance of rain 40%. Friday, a chance of showers in the morning. Mostly sunny. Highs in the mid-80s. Chance of rain 40%. Again, the forecast for Champaign, Urbana and surrounding areas of East Central Illinois for today, a chance of thunderstorms. Showers. Highs in the mid-70s. Southeast winds 5 to 10 miles an hour with gusts up to 25 miles an hour. Chance of rain near 100%. At 4 a.m. at the Champaign Airport, skies were cloudy. The temperature was 68 degrees, the dew point was 68, and the relative humidity was 100%. The wind was southeast at 10 miles an hour. The pressure was 29.68 inches and falling. Elsewhere around the area, at Decatur, rain was falling, with a temperature of 71. It was cloudy, with a temperature of 72 at Peoria, 69 at Bloomington, and 69 at Paris. Under cloudy skies, Terre Haute reported 69, Mattoon reported 70, and Springfield reported 70. And once again at 4 a.m. at the Champaign Airport, under cloudy skies, the temperature was 68. Looking elsewhere around the Midwest at 4 a.m., Chicago had rain, and 69. Indianapolis had rain, and 72. St. Louis was mostly cloudy, and 71. Kansas City was cloudy, and 67. Des Moines was cloudy, and 66. Milwaukee had light rain, and 67. The time is currently 4:12 a.m. Central Daylight Time. 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Now for the official National Weather Service forecast for Champaign, Urbana and surrounding areas of East Central Illinois. Today, a chance of thunderstorms. Showers. Highs in the mid-70s. Southeast winds 5 to 10 miles an hour with gusts up to 25 miles an hour. Chance of rain near 100%. Tonight, showers with a chance of thunderstorms until midnight, then showers likely with a slight chance of thunderstorms after midnight. Lows in the mid-60s. North winds 10 to 15 miles an hour with gusts up to 30 miles an hour. Chance of rain near 100%. Sunday, mostly cloudy in the morning, then becoming partly sunny. A chance of showers. A slight chance of thunderstorms in the afternoon. Highs in the upper 70s. North winds 15 to 20 miles an hour with gusts up to 30 miles an hour. Chance of rain 50%. Sunday night, partly cloudy. Lows in the lower 60s. North winds 10 to 15 miles an hour. Monday, mostly sunny. Highs in the upper 70s. North winds 5 to 10 miles an hour. Monday night through Tuesday night, mostly clear. Lows in the lower 60s. Highs in the lower 80s. Wednesday, mostly sunny. Highs in the lower 80s. Wednesday night, partly cloudy. A chance of showers after midnight. Lows in the mid-60s. Chance of rain 40%. Thursday, a chance of showers in the morning. Partly sunny. Highs in the lower 80s. Chance of rain 40%. Thursday night, partly cloudy. A chance of showers and thunderstorms after midnight. Lows in the upper 60s. Chance of rain 40%. Friday, a chance of showers in the morning. Mostly sunny. Highs in the mid-80s. Chance of rain 40%. Again, the forecast for Champaign, Urbana and surrounding areas of East Central Illinois for today, a chance of thunderstorms. Showers. Highs in the mid-70s. Southeast winds 5 to 10 miles an hour with gusts up to 25 miles an hour. Chance of rain near 100%. At 4 a.m. at the Champaign Airport, skies were cloudy. The temperature was 68 degrees, the dew point was 68, and the relative humidity was 100%. The wind was southeast at 10 miles an hour. The pressure was 29.68 inches and falling. Elsewhere around the area, at Decatur, rain was falling, with a temperature of 71. It was cloudy, with a temperature of 72 at Peoria, 69 at Bloomington, and 69 at Paris. Under cloudy skies, Terre Haute reported 69, Mattoon reported 70, and Springfield reported

70. And once again at 4 a.m. at the Champaign Airport, under cloudy skies, the temperature was 68. Looking elsewhere around the Midwest at 4 a.m., Chicago had rain, and 69. Indianapolis reported a thunderstorm, and 71. St. Louis was mostly cloudy, and 71. Kansas City was cloudy, and 67. Des Moines was cloudy, and 66. Milwaukee had light rain, and 67. The time is currently 4:16 a.m. Central Daylight Time. 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Now for the official National Weather Service forecast for Champaign, Urbana, and surrounding areas of East Central Illinois. Today, a chance of thunderstorms, showers, highs in the mid-70s, southeast winds 5 to 10 miles an hour with gusts up to 25 miles an hour, chance of rain near 100%. Tonight, showers with a chance of thunderstorms until midnight, then showers likely with a slight chance of thunderstorms after midnight. Lows in the mid-60s. North winds 10 to 15 miles an hour with gusts up to 30 miles an hour. Chance of rain near 100%. Sunday, mostly cloudy in the morning, then becoming partly sunny. A chance of showers. A slight chance of thunderstorms in the afternoon. Highs in the upper 70s. North winds 15 to 20 miles an hour with gusts up to 30 miles an hour. Chance of rain 50%. Sunday night, partly cloudy. Lows in the lower 60s. North winds 10 to 15 miles an hour. Monday, mostly sunny. Highs in the upper 70s. North winds 5 to 10 miles an hour. Monday night through Tuesday night, mostly clear. Lows in the lower 60s. Highs in the lower 80s. Wednesday, mostly sunny. Highs in the lower 80s. Wednesday night, partly cloudy. A chance of showers after midnight. Lows in the mid-60s. Chance of rain 40%. Thursday, a chance of showers in the morning. Partly sunny. Highs in the lower 80s. Chance of rain 40%. Thursday night, partly cloudy. A chance of showers and thunderstorms after midnight. Lows in the upper 60s. Chance of rain 40%. Friday, a chance of showers in the morning. Mostly sunny. Highs in the mid-80s. Chance of rain 40%. Again, the forecast for Champaign, Urbana, and surrounding areas of East Central Illinois for today, a chance of thunderstorms. Showers. Highs in the mid-70s. Southeast winds 5 to 10 miles an hour with gusts up to 25 miles an hour. Chance of rain near 100%. At 4 a.m. at the Champaign Airport, skies were cloudy. The temperature was 68 degrees, the dew point was 68, and the relative humidity was 100%. The wind was southeast at 10 miles an hour. The pressure was 29.68 inches and falling. Elsewhere around the area, at Decatur, rain was falling, with a temperature of 71. It was cloudy, with a temperature of 72 at Peoria, 69 at Bloomington, and 69 at Paris. Under cloudy skies, Terre Haute reported 69, Mattoon reported 70, and Springfield reported 70. And once again at 4 a.m. at the Champaign Airport, under cloudy skies, the temperature was 68. Looking elsewhere around the Midwest at 4 a.m., Chicago had rain, and 69. Indianapolis reported a thunderstorm, and 71. St. Louis was mostly cloudy, and 71. Kansas City was cloudy, and 67. Des Moines was cloudy, and 66. Milwaukee had light rain, and 67. The time is currently 4:20 a.m. Central Daylight Time. 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Now for the official National Weather Service forecast for Champaign, Urbana, and surrounding areas of East Central Illinois. Today, a chance of thunderstorms, showers, highs in the mid-70s, southeast winds 5 to 10 miles an hour with gusts up to 25 miles an hour, chance of rain near 100%. Tonight, showers with a chance of thunderstorms until midnight, then showers likely with a slight chance of thunderstorms after midnight. Lows in the mid-60s. North winds 10 to 15.

miles an hour with gusts up to 30 miles an hour. Chance of rain near 100%. Sunday, mostly cloudy in the morning, then becoming partly sunny. A chance of showers. A slight chance of thunderstorms in the afternoon. Highs in the upper 70s. North winds 15 to 20 miles an hour with gusts up to 30 miles an hour. Chance of rain 50%. Sunday night, partly cloudy. Lows in the lower 60s. North winds 10 to 15 miles an hour. Monday, mostly sunny. Highs in the upper 70s. North winds 5 to 10 miles an hour. Monday night through Tuesday night, mostly clear. Lows in the lower 60s. Highs in the lower 80s. Wednesday, mostly sunny. Highs in the lower 80s. Wednesday night, partly cloudy. A chance of showers after midnight. Lows in the mid-60s. Chance of rain 40%. Thursday, a chance of showers in the morning. Partly sunny. Highs in the lower 80s. Chance of rain 40%. Thursday night, partly cloudy. A chance of showers and thunderstorms after midnight. Lows in the upper 60s. Chance of rain 40%. Friday, a chance of showers in the morning. Mostly sunny. Highs in the mid-80s. Chance of rain 40%. Again, the forecast for Champaign, Urbana, and surrounding areas of East Central Illinois for today, a chance of thunderstorms. Showers. Highs in the mid-70s. Southeast winds 5 to 10 miles an hour with gusts up to 25 miles an hour. Chance of rain near 100%. At 4 a.m. at the Champaign Airport, skies were cloudy. The temperature was 68 degrees, the dew point was 68, and the relative humidity was 100%. The wind was southeast at 10 miles an hour. The pressure was 29.68 inches and falling. Elsewhere around the area, at Decatur, rain was falling, with a temperature of 71. It was cloudy, with a temperature of 72 at Peoria, 69 at Bloomington, and 69 at Paris. Under cloudy skies, Terre Haute reported 69, Mattoon reported 70, and Springfield reported 70. And once again at 4 a.m. at the Champaign Airport, under cloudy skies, the temperature was 68. Looking elsewhere around the Midwest at 4 a.m., Chicago had rain, and 69. Indianapolis reported a thunderstorm, and 71. St. Louis was mostly cloudy, and 71. Kansas City was cloudy, and 67. Des Moines was cloudy, and 66. Milwaukee had light rain, and 67. The time is currently 4:23 a.m. Central Daylight Time. 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Now for the official National Weather Service forecast for Champaign, Urbana, and surrounding areas of East Central Illinois. Today, a chance of thunderstorms. Showers. Highs in the mid-70s. Southeast winds 5 to 10 miles an hour with gusts up to 25 miles an hour. Chance of rain near 100%. Tonight, showers with a chance of thunderstorms until midnight, then showers likely with a slight chance of thunderstorms after midnight. Lows in the mid-60s. North winds 10 to 15 miles an hour with gusts up to 30 miles an hour. Chance of rain near 100%. Sunday, mostly cloudy in the morning, then becoming partly sunny. A chance of showers. A slight chance of thunderstorms in the afternoon. Highs in the upper 70s. North winds 15 to 20 miles an hour with gusts up to 30 miles an hour. Chance of rain 50%. Sunday night, partly cloudy. Lows in the lower 60s. North winds 10 to 15 miles an hour. Monday, mostly sunny. Highs in the upper 70s. North winds 5 to 10 miles an hour. Monday night through Tuesday night, mostly clear. Lows in the lower 60s. Highs in the lower 80s. Wednesday, mostly sunny. Highs in the lower 80s. Wednesday night, partly cloudy. A chance of showers after midnight. Lows in the mid-60s. Chance of rain 40%. Thursday, a chance of showers in the morning. Partly sunny. Highs in the lower 80s. Chance of rain 40%. Thursday night, partly cloudy. A chance of showers and thunderstorms after midnight.
Lows in the upper 60s. Chance of rain 40%. Friday, a chance of showers in the morning. Mostly sunny. Highs in the mid-80s. Chance of rain 40%. Again, the forecast for Champaign, Urbana, and surrounding areas of East Central Illinois for today, a chance of thunderstorms. Showers. Highs in the mid-70s. Southeast winds 5 to 10 miles an hour with gusts up to 25 miles an hour. Chance of rain near 100%. At 4 a.m. at the Champaign Airport, skies were cloudy. The temperature was 68 degrees, the dew point was 68, and the relative humidity was 100%. The wind was southeast at 10 miles an hour. The pressure was 29.68 inches and falling. Elsewhere around the area, at Decatur, rain was falling, with a temperature of 71. It was cloudy, with a temperature of 72 at Peoria, 69 at Bloomington, and 69 at Paris. Under cloudy skies, Terre Haute reported 69, Mattoon reported 70, and Springfield reported 70. And once again at 4 a.m. at the Champaign Airport, under cloudy skies, the temperature was 68. Looking elsewhere around the Midwest at 4 a.m., Chicago had rain, and 69. Indianapolis reported a thunderstorm, and 71. St. Louis was mostly cloudy, and 71. Kansas City was cloudy, and 67. Des Moines was cloudy, and 66. Milwaukee had light rain, and 67. The time is currently 4:27 a.m. Central Daylight Time. 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Now for the official National Weather Service forecast for Champaign, Urbana, and surrounding areas of East Central Illinois. Today, a chance of thunderstorms. Showers. Highs in the mid-70s. Southeast winds 5 to 10 miles an hour with gusts up to 25 miles an hour. Chance of rain near 100%. Tonight, showers with a chance of thunderstorms until midnight, then showers likely with a slight chance of thunderstorms after midnight. Lows in the mid-60s. North winds 10 to 15 miles an hour with gusts up to 30 miles an hour. Chance of rain near 100%. Sunday, mostly cloudy in the morning, then becoming partly sunny. A chance of showers. A slight chance of thunderstorms in the afternoon. Highs in the upper 70s. North winds 15 to 20 miles an hour with gusts up to 30 miles an hour. Chance of rain 50%. Sunday night, partly cloudy. Lows in the lower 60s. North winds 10 to 15 miles an hour. Monday, mostly sunny. Highs in the upper 70s. North winds 5 to 10 miles an hour. Monday night through Tuesday night, mostly clear. Lows in the lower 60s. Highs in the lower 80s. Wednesday, mostly sunny. Highs in the lower 80s. Wednesday night, partly cloudy. A chance of showers after midnight. Lows in the mid-60s. Chance of rain 40%. Thursday, a chance of showers in the morning. Partly sunny. Highs in the lower 80s. Chance of rain 40%. Thursday night, partly cloudy. A chance of showers and thunderstorms after midnight. Lows in the upper 60s. Chance of rain 40%. Friday, a chance of showers in the morning. Mostly sunny. Highs in the mid-80s. Chance of rain 40%. Again, the forecast for Champaign, Urbana, and surrounding areas of East Central Illinois for today, a chance of thunderstorms. Showers. Highs in the mid-70s. Southeast winds 5 to 10 miles an hour with gusts up to 25 miles an hour. Chance of rain near 100%. At 4 a.m. at the Champaign Airport, skies were cloudy. The temperature was 68 degrees, the dew point was 68, and the relative humidity was 100%. The wind was southeast at 10 miles an hour. The pressure was 29.68 inches and falling. Elsewhere around the area, at Decatur, rain was falling, with a temperature of 71. It was cloudy, with a temperature of 72 at Peoria, 69 at Bloomington, and 69 at Paris. Under cloudy skies, Terre Haute reported 69, Mattoon reported 70, and Springfield reported 70. And once again at 4 a.m. at the Champaign Airport, under cloudy skies,
The temperature was 68. Looking elsewhere around the Midwest at 4 a.m., Chicago had rain, and 69. Indianapolis reported a thunderstorm, and 71. St. Louis was mostly cloudy, and 71. Kansas City was cloudy, and 67. Des Moines was cloudy, and 66. Milwaukee had light rain, and 67. The time is currently 4:31 a.m. Central Daylight Time. 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Now for the official National Weather Service forecast for Champaign, Urbana, and surrounding areas of East Central Illinois. Today, a chance of thunderstorms, showers, highs in the mid-70s, southeast winds 5 to 10 miles an hour with gusts up to 25 miles an hour, chance of rain near 100%. Tonight, showers with a chance of thunderstorms until midnight, then showers likely with a slight chance of thunderstorms after midnight. Lows in the mid-60s. North winds 10 to 15 miles an hour with gusts up to 30 miles an hour. Chance of rain near 100%. Sunday, mostly cloudy in the morning, then becoming partly sunny. A chance of showers. A slight chance of thunderstorms in the afternoon. Highs in the upper 70s. North winds 15 to 20 miles an hour with gusts up to 30 miles an hour. Chance of rain 50%. Sunday night, partly cloudy. Lows in the lower 60s. North winds 10 to 15 miles an hour. Monday, mostly sunny. Highs in the upper 70s. North winds 5 to 10 miles an hour. Monday night through Tuesday night, mostly clear. Lows in the lower 60s. Highs in the lower 80s. Wednesday, mostly sunny. Highs in the lower 80s. Wednesday night, partly cloudy. A chance of showers after midnight. Lows in the mid-60s. Chance of rain 40%. Thursday, a chance of showers in the morning. Partly sunny. Highs in the lower 80s. Chance of rain 40%. Thursday night, partly cloudy. A chance of showers after midnight. Lows in the mid-60s. Chance of rain 40%. Thursday, a chance of showers in the morning. Partly sunny. Highs in the lower 80s. Chance of rain 40%. Thursday night, partly cloudy. A chance of showers and thunderstorms after midnight. Lows in the upper 60s. Chance of rain 40%. Friday, a chance of showers in the morning. Mostly sunny. Highs in the mid 80s. Chance of rain 40%. Again, the forecast for Champaign, Urbana, and surrounding areas of East Central Illinois for today, a chance of thunderstorms, showers, highs in the mid-70s, southeast winds 5 to 10 miles an hour with gusts up to 25 miles an hour, chance of rain near 100%. At 4 a.m. at the Champaign Airport, skies were cloudy. The temperature was 68 degrees, the dew point was 68, and the relative humidity was 100%. The wind was southeast at 10 miles an hour. The pressure was 29.68 inches and falling. Elsewhere around the area, at Decatur, rain was falling, with a temperature of 71. It was cloudy, with a temperature of 72 at Peoria, 69 at Bloomington, and 69 at Paris. Under cloudy skies, Terre Haute reported 69, Mattoon reported 70, and Springfield reported 70. And once again at 4 a.m. at the Champaign Airport, under cloudy skies, the temperature was 68. Looking elsewhere around the Midwest at 4 a.m., Chicago had rain, and 69. Indianapolis reported a thunderstorm, and 71. St. Louis was mostly cloudy, and 71. Kansas City was cloudy, and 67. Des Moines was cloudy, and 66. Milwaukee had light rain, and 67. The time is currently 4:35 a.m. Central Daylight Time. 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Now for the official National Weather Service forecast for Champaign, Urbana, and surrounding areas of East Central Illinois. Today, a chance of thunderstorms, showers, highs in the mid-70s, southeast winds 5 to 10 miles an hour with gusts up to 25 miles an hour. Chance of rain.

100%. Tonight, showers with a chance of thunderstorms until midnight, then showers likely with a slight chance of thunderstorms after midnight. Lows in the mid-60s. North winds 10 to 15 miles an hour with gusts up to 30 miles an hour. Chance of rain near 100%. Sunday, mostly cloudy in the morning, then becoming partly sunny. A chance of showers. A slight chance of thunderstorms in the afternoon. Highs in the upper 70s. North winds 15 to 20 miles an hour with gusts up to 30 miles an hour. Chance of rain 50%. Sunday night, partly cloudy. Lows in the lower 60s. North winds 10 to 15 miles an hour. Monday, mostly sunny. Highs in the upper 70s. North winds 5 to 10 miles an hour. Monday night through Tuesday night, mostly clear. Lows in the lower 60s. Highs in the lower 80s. Wednesday, mostly sunny. Highs in the lower 80s. Wednesday night, partly cloudy. A chance of showers after midnight. Lows in the mid-60s. Chance of rain 40%. Thursday, a chance of showers in the morning. Partly sunny. Highs in the lower 80s. Chance of rain 40%. Thursday night, partly cloudy. A chance of showers and thunderstorms after midnight. Lows in the upper 60s. Chance of rain 40%. Friday, a chance of showers in the morning. Mostly sunny. Highs in the mid-80s. Chance of rain 40%. Again, the forecast for Champaign, Urbana and surrounding areas of East Central Illinois for today, a chance of thunderstorms. Showers. Highs in the mid-70s. Southeast winds 5 to 10 miles an hour with gusts up to 25 miles an hour. Chance of rain near 100%. At 4 a.m. at the Champaign Airport, skies were cloudy. The temperature was 68 degrees, the dew point was 68, and the relative humidity was 100%. The wind was southeast at 10 miles an hour. The pressure was 29.68 inches and falling. Elsewhere around the area, at Decatur, rain was falling, with a temperature of 71. It was cloudy, with a temperature of 72 at Peoria, 69 at Bloomington, and 69 at Paris. Under cloudy skies, Terre Haute reported 69, Mattoon reported 70, and Springfield reported 70. And once again at 4 a.m. at the Champaign Airport, under cloudy skies, the temperature was 68. Looking elsewhere around the Midwest at 4 a.m., Chicago had rain, and 69. Indianapolis reported a thunderstorm, and 71. St. Louis was mostly cloudy, and 71. Kansas City was cloudy, and 67. Des Moines was cloudy, and 66. Milwaukee had light rain, and 67. The time is currently 4:38 a.m. Central Daylight Time. 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Now for the official National Weather Service forecast for Champaign, Urbana and surrounding areas of East Central Illinois. Today, a chance of thunderstorms. Showers. Highs in the mid-70s. Southeast winds 5 to 10 miles an hour with gusts up to 25 miles an hour. Chance of rain near 100%. Tonight, showers with a chance of thunderstorms until midnight, then showers likely with a slight chance of thunderstorms after midnight. Lows in the mid-60s. North winds 10 to 15 miles an hour with gusts up to 30 miles an hour. Chance of rain near 100%. Sunday, mostly cloudy in the morning, then becoming partly sunny. A chance of showers. A slight chance of thunderstorms in the afternoon. Highs in the upper 70s. North winds 15 to 20 miles an hour with gusts up to 30 miles an hour. Chance of rain 50%. Sunday night, partly cloudy. Lows in the lower 60s. North winds 10 to 15 miles an hour. Monday, mostly sunny. Highs in the upper 70s. North winds 5 to 10 miles an hour. Monday night through Tuesday night, mostly clear. Lows in the lower 60s. Highs in the lower 80s. Wednesday, mostly sunny. Highs in the lower 80s. Wednesday night, partly cloudy. A chance of showers after midnight. Lows in the mid-60s. Chance of rain 40%. Thursday, a chance of showers.

In the morning, partly sunny. Highs in the lower 80s. Chance of rain 40%. Thursday night, partly cloudy. A chance of showers and thunderstorms after midnight. Lows in the upper 60s. Chance of rain 40%. Friday, a chance of showers in the morning. Mostly sunny. Highs in the mid 80s. Chance of rain 40%. Again, the forecast for Champaign, Urbana and surrounding areas of East Central Illinois for today, a chance of thunderstorms. Showers. Highs in the mid 70s. Southeast winds 5 to 10 miles an hour with gusts up to 25 miles an hour. Chance of rain near 100%. Now for the official National Weather Service forecast for Champaign, Urbana and surrounding areas of East Central Illinois. Today, a chance of thunderstorms. Showers. Highs in the mid-70s. Southeast winds 5 to 10 miles an hour with gusts up to 25 miles an hour. Chance of rain near 100%. Tonight, showers with a chance of thunderstorms until midnight, then showers likely with a slight chance of thunderstorms after midnight. Lows in the mid-60s. North winds 10 to 15 miles an hour with gusts up to 30 miles an hour. Chance of rain near 100%. Sunday, mostly cloudy in the morning, then becoming partly sunny. A chance of showers. A slight chance of thunderstorms in the afternoon. Highs in the upper 70s. North winds 15 to 20 miles an hour with gusts up to 30 miles an hour. Chance of rain 50%. Sunday night, partly cloudy. Lows in the lower 60s. North winds 10 to 15 miles an hour. Monday, mostly sunny. Highs in the upper 70s. North winds 5 to 10 miles an hour. Monday night through Tuesday night, mostly clear. Lows in the lower 60s. Highs in the lower 80s. Wednesday, mostly sunny. Highs in the lower 80s. Wednesday night, partly cloudy. A chance of showers after midnight. Lows in the mid-60s. Chance of rain 40%. Thursday, a chance of showers in the morning. Partly sunny. Highs in the lower 80s. Chance of rain 40%. Thursday night, partly cloudy. A chance of showers and thunderstorms after midnight. Lows in the upper 60s. Chance of rain 40%. Friday, a chance of showers in the morning. Mostly sunny. Highs in the mid 80s. Chance of rain 40%. Again, the forecast for Champaign, Urbana and surrounding areas of East Central Illinois for today, a chance of thunderstorms. Showers. Highs in the mid-70s. Southeast winds 5 to 10 miles an hour with gusts up to 25 miles an hour. Chance of rain near 100%. At 4 a.m. at the Champaign Airport, skies were cloudy. The temperature was 68 degrees, the dew point was 68, and the relative humidity was 100%. The wind was southeast at 10 miles an hour. The pressure was 29.68 inches and falling. Elsewhere around the area, at Decatur, rain was falling, with a temperature of 71. It was cloudy, with a temperature of 72 at Peoria, 69 at Bloomington, and 69 at Paris. Under cloudy skies, Terre Haute reported 69, Mattoon reported 70, and Springfield reported 70. And once again at 4 a.m. at the Champaign Airport, under cloudy skies, the temperature was 68. Looking elsewhere around the Midwest at 4 a.m., Chicago had rain, and 69. Indianapolis reported a thunderstorm, and 71. St. Louis was mostly cloudy, and 71. Kansas City was cloudy, and 67. Des Moines was cloudy, and 66. Milwaukee had light rain, and 67. The time is currently 4:44 a.m. Central Daylight Time. 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Now for the official National Weather Service forecast for Champaign, Urbana and surrounding areas of East Central Illinois. Today, a chance of thunderstorms. Showers. Highs in the mid-70s. Southeast winds 5 to 10 miles an hour with gusts up to 25 miles an hour. Chance of rain near 100%. Tonight, showers with a chance of thunderstorms until midnight, then showers likely with a slight chance of thunderstorms after midnight. Lows in the mid

60s. North winds 10 to 15 miles an hour with gusts up to 30 miles an hour. Chance of rain near 100%. Sunday, mostly cloudy in the morning, then becoming partly sunny. A chance of showers. A slight chance of thunderstorms in the afternoon. Highs in the upper 70s. North winds 15 to 20 miles an hour with gusts up to 30 miles an hour. Chance of rain 50%. Sunday night, partly cloudy. Lows in the lower 60s. North winds 10 to 15 miles an hour. Monday, mostly sunny. Highs in the upper 70s. North winds 5 to 10 miles an hour. Monday night through Tuesday night, mostly clear. Lows in the lower 60s. Highs in the lower 80s. Wednesday, mostly sunny. Highs in the lower 80s. Wednesday night, partly cloudy. A chance of showers after midnight. Lows in the mid-60s. Chance of rain 40%. Thursday, a chance of showers in the morning. Partly sunny. Highs in the lower 80s. Chance of rain 40%. Thursday night, partly cloudy. A chance of showers and thunderstorms after midnight. Lows in the upper 60s. Chance of rain 40%. Friday, a chance of showers in the morning. Mostly sunny. Highs in the mid-80s. Chance of rain 40%. Again, the forecast for Champaign, Urbana, and surrounding areas of East Central Illinois for today, a chance of thunderstorms. Showers. Highs in the mid-70s. Southeast winds 5 to 10 miles an hour with gusts up to 25 miles an hour. Chance of rain near 100%. At 4 a.m. at the Champaign Airport, skies were cloudy. The temperature was 68 degrees, the dew point was 68, and the relative humidity was 100%. The wind was southeast at 10 miles an hour. The pressure was 29.68 inches and falling. Elsewhere around the area, at Decatur, rain was falling, with a temperature of 71. It was cloudy, with a temperature of 72 at Peoria, 69 at Bloomington, and 69 at Paris. Under cloudy skies, Terre Haute reported 69, Mattoon reported 70, and Springfield reported 70. And once again at 4 a.m. at the Champaign Airport, under cloudy skies, the temperature was 68. Looking elsewhere around the Midwest at 4 a.m., Chicago had rain, and 69. Indianapolis reported a thunderstorm, and 71. St. Louis was mostly cloudy, and 71. Kansas City was cloudy, and 67. Des Moines was cloudy, and 66. Milwaukee had light rain, and 67. The time is currently 4:48 a.m. Central Daylight Time. 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Now for the official National Weather Service forecast for Champaign, Urbana, and surrounding areas of East Central Illinois. Today, a chance of thunderstorms. Showers. Highs in the mid-70s. Southeast winds 5 to 10 miles an hour with gusts up to 25 miles an hour. Chance of rain near 100%. Tonight, showers with a chance of thunderstorms until midnight, then showers likely with a slight chance of thunderstorms after midnight. Lows in the mid-60s. North winds 10 to 15 miles an hour with gusts up to 30 miles an hour. Chance of rain near 100%. Sunday, mostly cloudy in the morning, then becoming partly sunny. A chance of showers. A slight chance of thunderstorms in the afternoon. Highs in the upper 70s. North winds 15 to 20 miles an hour with gusts up to 30 miles an hour. Chance of rain 50%. Sunday night, partly cloudy. Lows in the lower 60s. North winds 10 to 15 miles an hour. Monday, mostly sunny. Highs in the upper 70s. North winds 5 to 10 miles an hour. Monday night through Tuesday night, mostly clear. Lows in the lower 60s. Highs in the lower 80s. Wednesday, mostly sunny. Highs in the lower 80s. Wednesday night, partly cloudy. A chance of showers after midnight. Lows in the mid-60s. Chance of rain 40%. Thursday, a chance of showers in the morning. Partly sunny. Highs in the lower 80s. Chance of rain 40%. Thursday night, partly cloudy.

the showers and thunderstorms after midnight. Lows in the upper 60s. Chance of rain 40%. Friday, a chance of showers in the morning. Mostly sunny. Highs in the mid-80s. Chance of rain 40%. Again, the forecast for Champaign, Urbana, and surrounding areas of East Central Illinois for today, a chance of thunderstorms. Showers. Highs in the mid-70s. Southeast winds 5 to 10 miles an hour with gusts up to 25 miles an hour. Chance of rain near 100%. At 4 a.m. at the Champaign Airport, skies were cloudy. The temperature was 68 degrees, the dew point was 68, and the relative humidity was 100%. The wind was southeast at 10 miles an hour. The pressure was 29.68 inches and falling. Elsewhere around the area, at Decatur, rain was falling, with a temperature of 71. It was cloudy, with a temperature of 72 at Peoria, 69 at Bloomington, and 69 at Paris. Under cloudy skies, Terre Haute reported 69, Mattoon reported 70, and Springfield reported 70. And once again at 4 a.m. at the Champaign Airport, under cloudy skies, the temperature was 68. Looking elsewhere around the Midwest at 4 a.m., Chicago had rain, and 69. Indianapolis reported a thunderstorm, and 71. St. Louis was mostly cloudy, and 71. Kansas City was cloudy, and 67. Des Moines was cloudy, and 66. Milwaukee had light rain, and 67. The time is currently 4:52 a.m. Central Daylight Time. 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Now for the official National Weather Service forecast for Champaign, Urbana, and surrounding areas of East Central Illinois. Today, a chance of thunderstorms. Showers. Highs in the mid-70s. Southeast winds 5 to 10 miles an hour with gusts up to 25 miles an hour. Chance of rain near 100%. Tonight, showers with a chance of thunderstorms until midnight, then showers likely with a slight chance of thunderstorms after midnight. Lows in the mid-60s. North winds 10 to 15 miles an hour with gusts up to 30 miles an hour. Chance of rain near 100%. Sunday, mostly cloudy in the morning, then becoming partly sunny. A chance of showers. A slight chance of thunderstorms in the afternoon. Highs in the upper 70s. North winds 15 to 20 miles an hour with gusts up to 30 miles an hour. Chance of rain 50%. Sunday night, partly cloudy. Lows in the lower 60s. North winds 10 to 15 miles an hour. Monday, mostly sunny. Highs in the upper 70s. North winds 5 to 10 miles an hour. Monday night through Tuesday night, mostly clear. Lows in the lower 60s. Highs in the lower 80s. Wednesday, mostly sunny. Highs in the lower 80s. Wednesday night, partly cloudy. A chance of showers after midnight. Lows in the mid-60s. Chance of rain 40%. Thursday, a chance of showers in the morning. Partly sunny. Highs in the lower 80s. Chance of rain 40%. Thursday night, partly cloudy. A chance of showers and thunderstorms after midnight. Lows in the upper 60s. Chance of rain 40%. Friday, a chance of showers in the morning. Mostly sunny. Highs in the mid-80s. Chance of rain 40%. Again, the forecast for Champaign, Urbana, and surrounding areas of East Central Illinois for today, a chance of thunderstorms. Showers. Highs in the mid-70s. Southeast winds 5 to 10 miles an hour with gusts up to 25 miles an hour. Chance of rain near 100%. At 4 a.m. at the Champaign Airport, skies were cloudy. The temperature was 68 degrees, the dew point was 68, and the relative humidity was 100%. The wind was southeast at 10 miles an hour. The pressure was 29.68 inches and falling. Elsewhere around the area, at Decatur, rain was falling, with a temperature of 71. It was cloudy, with a temperature of 72 at Peoria, 69 at Bloomington, and 69 at Paris. Under cloudy skies, Terre Haute reported 69, Mattoon reported 70, and Springfield reported 70. And once again at 4 a.m. at the

Payne Airport, under cloudy skies, the temperature was 68. Looking elsewhere around the Midwest at 4 a.m., Chicago had rain, and 69. Indianapolis reported a thunderstorm, and 71. St. Louis was mostly cloudy, and 71. Kansas City was cloudy, and 67. Des Moines was cloudy, and 66. Milwaukee had light rain, and 67. The time is currently 4:56 a.m. Central Daylight Time. 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Now for the official National Weather Service forecast for Champaign, Urbana, and surrounding areas of East Central Illinois. Today, a chance of thunderstorms, showers, highs in the mid-70s, southeast winds 5 to 10 miles an hour with gusts up to 25 miles an hour, chance of rain near 100%. Tonight, showers with a chance of thunderstorms until midnight, then showers likely with a slight chance of thunderstorms after midnight. Lows in the mid-60s. North winds 10 to 15 miles an hour with gusts up to 30 miles an hour. Chance of rain near 100%. Sunday, mostly cloudy in the morning, then becoming partly sunny. A chance of showers. A slight chance of thunderstorms in the afternoon. Highs in the upper 70s. North winds 15 to 20 miles an hour with gusts up to 30 miles an hour. Chance of rain 50%. Sunday night, partly cloudy. Lows in the lower 60s. North winds 10 to 15 miles an hour. Monday, mostly sunny. Highs in the upper 70s. North winds 5 to 10 miles an hour. Monday night through Tuesday night, mostly clear. Lows in the lower 60s. Highs in the lower 80s. Wednesday, mostly sunny. Highs in the lower 80s. Wednesday night, partly cloudy. A chance of showers after midnight. Lows in the mid-60s. Chance of rain 40%. Thursday, a chance of showers in the morning. Partly sunny. Highs in the lower 80s. Chance of rain 40%. Thursday night, partly cloudy. A chance of showers and thunderstorms after midnight. Lows in the upper 60s. Chance of rain 40%. Friday, a chance of showers in the morning. Mostly sunny. Highs in the mid-80s. Chance of rain 40%. Again, the forecast for Champaign, Urbana, and surrounding areas of East Central Illinois for today, a chance of thunderstorms. Showers. Highs in the mid-70s. Southeast winds 5 to 10 miles an hour with gusts up to 25 miles an hour. Chance of rain near 100%. At 4 a.m. at the Champaign Airport, skies were cloudy. The temperature was 68 degrees, the dew point was 68, and the relative humidity was 100%. The wind was southeast at 10 miles an hour. The pressure was 29.68 inches and falling. Elsewhere around the area, at Decatur, rain was falling, with a temperature of 71. It was cloudy, with a temperature of 72 at Peoria, 69 at Bloomington, and 69 at Paris. Under cloudy skies, Terre Haute reported 69, Mattoon reported 70, and Springfield reported 70. And once again at 4 a.m. at the Champaign Airport, under cloudy skies, the temperature was 68. Looking elsewhere around the Midwest at 4 a.m., Chicago had rain, and 69. Indianapolis reported a thunderstorm, and 71. St. Louis was mostly cloudy, and 71. Kansas City was cloudy, and 67. Des Moines was cloudy, and 66. Milwaukee had light rain, and 67. The time is currently 5 a.m. Central Daylight Time. 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Now for the official National Weather Service forecast for Champaign, Urbana, and surrounding areas of East Central Illinois. Today, a chance of thunderstorms, showers, highs in the mid-70s, southeast winds 5 to 10 miles an hour with gusts up to 25 miles an hour, chance of rain near 100%. Tonight, showers with a chance of thunderstorms until midnight, then showers likely with a slight chance of thunderstorms after midnight. Lows in the mid-60s. North winds 10 to 15 miles an hour with gusts up to 30 miles an hour.
Chance of rain near 100%. Sunday, mostly cloudy in the morning, then becoming partly sunny. A chance of showers. A slight chance of thunderstorms in the afternoon. Highs in the upper 70s. North winds 15 to 20 miles an hour with gusts up to 30 miles an hour. Chance of rain 50%. Sunday night, partly cloudy. Lows in the lower 60s. North winds 10 to 15 miles an hour. Monday, mostly sunny. Highs in the upper 70s. North winds 5 to 10 miles an hour. Monday night through Tuesday night, mostly clear. Lows in the lower 60s. Highs in the lower 80s. Wednesday, mostly sunny. Highs in the lower 80s. Wednesday night, partly cloudy. A chance of showers after midnight. Lows in the mid-60s. Chance of rain 40%. Thursday, a chance of showers in the morning. Partly sunny. Highs in the lower 80s. Chance of rain 40%. Thursday night, partly cloudy. A chance of showers and thunderstorms after midnight. Lows in the upper 60s. Chance of rain 40%. Friday, a chance of showers in the morning. Mostly sunny. Highs in the mid-80s. Chance of rain 40%. Again, the forecast for Champaign, Urbana and surrounding areas of East Central Illinois for today, a chance of thunderstorms. Showers. Highs in the mid-70s. Southeast winds 5 to 10 miles an hour with gusts up to 25 miles an hour. Chance of rain near 100%. The Champaign, Illinois Airport Climate Summary for yesterday, July 31, 2026. Yesterday's high temperature of 78 degrees occurred at 9:03 a.m. The normal high is 84. Yesterday's low temperature of 61 degrees occurred at 5:10 a.m. The normal low is 64. 0.48 inches of precipitation fell yesterday. Yesterday the maximum wind observed was 17 miles an hour from the southeast. The highest wind gust observed was 24 miles per hour from the southeast, which occurred at 5:24 p.m. Yesterday the average wind speed was 9 miles per hour. Sunrise today is at 5:52 a.m. and sunset is at 8:07 p.m. The Mattoon, Illinois Airport Climate Summary for yesterday, July 31, 2026. Yesterday's high temperature of 79 degrees occurred at 9:08 a.m. The normal high is 85. Yesterday's low temperature of 63 degrees occurred at 4:47 a.m. The normal low is 65. 0.09 inches of precipitation fell yesterday. Yesterday the maximum wind observed was 15 miles an hour from the south. The highest wind gust observed was 23 miles per hour from the south, which occurred at 10:07 p.m. Yesterday the average wind speed was 8 miles per hour. Sunrise today is at 5:53 a.m. and sunset is at 8:06 p.m. And now a discussion of hazardous weather conditions for the following counties in Illinois: Champaign, Coles, DeWitt, Douglas, Edgar, Moultrie, Piatt, and Vermilion. This hazardous weather outlook is for Central Illinois, East Central Illinois, Southeast Illinois, and West Central Illinois. For today and tonight, periods of showers and thunderstorms will continue through tonight. Rain could be heavy at times, with localized amounts over 2 inches that could produce flooding of urban and poor drainage areas possible. For Sunday through Friday, a cold front will bring a chance for thunderstorms Wednesday night into Thursday. There is potential that some of these storms could be severe and produce heavy rainfall, but there remains high uncertainty in the evolution of this weather feature. Spotter information statement: spotter activation is not anticipated through tonight. The time is currently 5:04 a.m. Central Daylight Time. 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Now for the official National Weather Service forecast for Champaign, Urbana and surrounding areas of East Central Illinois. Today, a chance of thunderstorms. Showers. Highs in the mid-70s. Southeast winds 5 to 10 miles an hour with gusts up to 25 miles an hour. Chance of rain near 100%. Tonight, showers with a chance of thunderstorms until midnight, then showers likely with a slight chance of thunderstorms after midnight. Lows in the mid-60s. North winds 10 to 15 miles an hour with gusts up to 30 miles an hour. Chance of rain near 100%. Sunday, mostly

cloudy in the morning, then becoming partly sunny. A chance of showers. A slight chance of thunderstorms in the afternoon. Highs in the upper 70s. North winds 15 to 20 miles an hour with gusts up to 30 miles an hour. Chance of rain 50%. Sunday night, partly cloudy. Lows in the lower 60s. North winds 10 to 15 miles an hour. Monday, mostly sunny. Highs in the upper 70s. North winds 5 to 10 miles an hour. Monday night through Tuesday night, mostly clear. Lows in the lower 60s. Highs in the lower 80s. Wednesday, mostly sunny. Highs in the lower 80s. Wednesday night, partly cloudy. A chance of showers after midnight. Lows in the mid-60s. Chance of rain 40%. Thursday, a chance of showers in the morning. Partly sunny. Highs in the lower 80s. Chance of rain 40%. Thursday night, partly cloudy. A chance of showers and thunderstorms after midnight. Lows in the upper 60s. Chance of rain 40%. Friday, a chance of showers in the morning. Mostly sunny. Highs in the mid-80s. Chance of rain 40%. Again, the forecast for Champaign, Urbana and surrounding areas of East Central Illinois for today, a chance of thunderstorms. Showers. Highs in the mid-70s. Southeast winds 5 to 10 miles an hour with gusts up to 25 miles an hour. Chance of rain near 100%. 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At 5 a.m. at the Champaign Airport, skies were cloudy. The temperature was 69 degrees, the dew point was 68, and the relative humidity was 96%. The wind was southeast at 9 miles an hour. The pressure was 29.67 inches and falling. Elsewhere around the area, at Terre Haute, it was mostly cloudy, with a temperature of 69. It was cloudy, with a temperature of 68 at Peoria, 69 at Bloomington, and 69 at Paris. Under cloudy skies, Mattoon reported 70, Decatur reported 71, and Springfield reported 69. And once again at 5 a.m. at the Champaign Airport, under cloudy skies, the temperature was 69. Looking elsewhere around the Midwest at 5 a.m., Chicago had rain, and 70. Indianapolis reported a thunderstorm, and 70. St. Louis was cloudy, and 71. Kansas City had drizzle, and 65. Des Moines was cloudy, and 66. Milwaukee had light rain, and 67. And now a discussion of hazardous weather conditions for the following counties in Illinois: Champaign, Coles, DeWitt, Douglas, Edgar, Moultrie, Piatt, and Vermilion. This hazardous weather outlook is for Central Illinois, East Central Illinois, Southeast Illinois, and West Central Illinois. For today and tonight, periods of showers and thunderstorms will continue through tonight. Rain could be heavy at times, with localized amounts over 2 inches that could produce flooding of urban and poor drainage areas possible. For Sunday through Friday, a cold front will bring a chance for thunderstorms Wednesday night into Thursday. There is potential that some of these storms could be severe and produce heavy rainfall, but there remains high uncertainty in the evolution of this weather feature. Spotter information statement: spotter activation is not anticipated through tonight. The time is currently 5:10 a.m. Central Daylight Time. 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Now for the official National Weather Service forecast for Champaign, Urbana and surrounding areas of East Central Illinois. Today, a chance of thunderstorms. Showers. Highs in the mid-70s. Southeast winds 5 to 10 miles an hour with gusts up to 25 miles an hour. Chance of rain near 100%. Tonight, showers with a chance of thunderstorms until midnight, then showers likely with a slight chance of thunderstorms after midnight. Lows

to 30 miles an hour. Chance of rain 50%. Sunday night, partly cloudy. Lows in the lower 60s. North winds 10 to 15 miles an hour. Monday, mostly sunny. Highs in the upper 70s. North winds 5 to 10 miles an hour. Monday night through Tuesday night, mostly clear. Lows in the lower 60s. Highs in the lower 80s. Wednesday, mostly sunny. Highs in the lower 80s. Wednesday night, partly cloudy. A chance of showers after midnight. Lows in the mid-60s. Chance of rain 40%. Thursday, a chance of showers in the morning. Partly sunny. Highs in the lower 80s. Chance of rain 40%. Thursday night, partly cloudy. A chance of showers and thunderstorms after midnight. Lows in the upper 60s. Chance of rain 40%. Friday, a chance of showers in the morning. Mostly sunny. Highs in the mid-80s. Chance of rain 40%. Again, the forecast for Champaign, Urbana and surrounding areas of East Central Illinois for today, a chance of thunderstorms. Showers. Highs in the mid-70s. Southeast winds 5 to 10 miles an hour with gusts up to 25 miles an hour. Chance of rain near 100%. At 5 a.m. at the Champaign Airport, skies were cloudy. The temperature was 69 degrees, the dew point was 68, and the relative humidity was 96%. The wind was southeast at 9 miles an hour. The pressure was 29.67 inches and falling. Elsewhere around the area, it was cloudy, with a temperature of 68 at Peoria, 69 at Bloomington, 69 at Paris, and 69 at Terre Haute. Under cloudy skies, Mattoon reported 70, Decatur reported 71, and Springfield reported 69. And once again at 5 a.m. at the Champaign Airport, under cloudy skies, the temperature was 69. Looking elsewhere around the Midwest at 5 a.m., Chicago had rain, and 70. Indianapolis reported a thunderstorm, and 70. St. Louis was cloudy, and 71. Kansas City had drizzle, and 65. Des Moines was cloudy, and 66. Milwaukee had light rain, and 67. And now a discussion of hazardous weather conditions for the following counties in Illinois: Champaign, Coles, DeWitt, Douglas, Edgar, Moultrie, Piatt, and Vermilion. This hazardous weather outlook is for Central Illinois, East Central Illinois, Southeast Illinois, and West Central Illinois. For today and tonight, periods of showers and thunderstorms will continue through tonight. Rain could be heavy at times, with localized amounts over 2 inches that could produce flooding of urban and poor drainage areas possible. For Sunday through Friday, a cold front will bring a chance for thunderstorms Wednesday night into Thursday. There is potential that some of these storms could be severe and produce heavy rainfall, but there remains high uncertainty in the evolution of this weather feature. Spotter information statement: spotter activation is not anticipated through tonight. The time is currently 5:14 a.m. Central Daylight Time. 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Now for the official National Weather Service forecast for Champaign, Urbana and surrounding areas of East Central Illinois. Today, a chance of thunderstorms. Showers. Highs in the mid-70s. Southeast winds 5 to 10 miles an hour with gusts up to 25 miles an hour. Chance of rain near 100%. Tonight, showers with a chance of thunderstorms until midnight, then showers likely with a slight chance of thunderstorms after midnight. Lows in the mid-60s. North winds 10 to 15 miles an hour with gusts up to 30 miles an hour. Chance of rain near 100%. Sunday, mostly cloudy in the morning, then becoming partly sunny. A chance of showers. A slight chance of thunderstorms in the afternoon. Highs in the upper 70s. North winds 15 to 20 miles an hour with gusts up to 30 miles an hour. Chance of rain 50%. Sunday night, partly cloudy. Lows in the lower 60s. North winds 10 to 15 miles an hour. Monday, mostly sunny. Highs in the upper 70s. North winds 5 to 10 miles an hour. Monday night through Tuesday night, mostly clear. Lows in the lower 60s. Highs in the lower 80s. Wednesday, most

sunny. Highs in the lower 80s. Wednesday night, partly cloudy. A chance of showers after midnight. Lows in the mid-60s. Chance of rain 40%. Thursday, a chance of showers in the morning. Partly sunny. Highs in the lower 80s. Chance of rain 40%. Thursday night, partly cloudy. A chance of showers and thunderstorms after midnight. Lows in the upper 60s. Chance of rain 40%. Friday, a chance of showers in the morning. Mostly sunny. Highs in the mid-80s. Chance of rain 40%. Again, the forecast for Champaign, Urbana and surrounding areas of East Central Illinois for today, a chance of thunderstorms. Showers. Highs in the mid-70s. Southeast winds 5 to 10 miles an hour with gusts up to 25 miles an hour. Chance of rain near 100%. The Champaign, Illinois Airport Climate Summary for yesterday, July 31, 2026. Yesterday's high temperature of 78 degrees occurred at 9:03 a.m. The normal high is 84. Yesterday's low temperature of 61 degrees occurred at 5:10 a.m. The normal low is 64. 0.48 inches of precipitation fell yesterday. Yesterday the maximum wind observed was 17 miles an hour from the southeast. The highest wind gust observed was 24 miles per hour from the southeast, which occurred at 5:24 p.m. Yesterday the average wind speed was 9 miles per hour. Sunrise today is at 5:52 a.m. and sunset is at 8:07 p.m. The Mattoon, Illinois Airport Climate Summary for yesterday, July 31, 2026. Yesterday's high temperature of 79 degrees occurred at 9:08 a.m. The normal high is 85. Yesterday's low temperature of 63 degrees occurred at 4:47 a.m. The normal low is 65. 0.09 inches of precipitation fell yesterday. Yesterday the maximum wind observed was 15 miles an hour from the south. The highest wind gust observed was 23 miles per hour from the south, which occurred at 10:07 p.m. Yesterday the average wind speed was 8 miles per hour. Sunrise today is at 5:53 a.m. and sunset is at 8:06 p.m. At 5 a.m. at the Champaign Airport, skies were cloudy. The temperature was 69 degrees, the dew point was 68, and the relative humidity was 96%. The wind was southeast at 9 miles an hour. The pressure was 29.67 inches and falling. Elsewhere around the area, it was cloudy, with a temperature of 68 at Peoria, 69 at Bloomington, 69 at Paris, and 69 at Terre Haute. Under cloudy skies, Mattoon reported 70, Decatur reported 71, and Springfield reported 69. And once again at 5 a.m. at the Champaign Airport, under cloudy skies, the temperature was 69. Looking elsewhere around the Midwest at 5 a.m., Chicago had rain, and 70. Indianapolis had light rain, and 70. St. Louis was cloudy, and 71. Kansas City had drizzle, and 65. Des Moines was cloudy, and 66. Milwaukee had light rain, and 67. And now a discussion of hazardous weather conditions for the following counties in Illinois: Champaign, Coles, DeWitt, Douglas, Edgar, Moultrie, Piatt, and Vermilion. This hazardous weather outlook is for Central Illinois, East Central Illinois, Southeast Illinois, and West Central Illinois. For today and tonight, periods of showers and thunderstorms will continue through tonight. Rain could be heavy at times, with localized amounts over 2 inches that could produce flooding of urban and poor drainage areas possible. For Sunday through Friday, a cold front will bring a chance for thunderstorms Wednesday night into Thursday. There is potential that some of these storms could be severe and produce heavy rainfall, but there remains high uncertainty in the evolution of this weather feature. Spotter information statement: spotter activation is not anticipated through tonight. The time is currently 5:20 a.m. Central Daylight Time. 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Now for the official National Weather Service forecast for Champaign, Urbana and surrounding areas of East Central Illinois. Today, a chance of thunderstorms. Showers. Highs in the mid-70s. Southeast winds 5 to 10 miles an hour with gusts up to 25 miles an hour. Chance of rain near 100%.

Tonight, showers with a chance of thunderstorms until midnight, then showers likely with a slight chance of thunderstorms after midnight. Lows in the mid-60s. North winds 10 to 15 miles an hour with gusts up to 30 miles an hour. Chance of rain near 100%. Sunday, mostly cloudy in the morning, then becoming partly sunny. A chance of showers. A slight chance of thunderstorms in the afternoon. Highs in the upper 70s. North winds 15 to 20 miles an hour with gusts up to 30 miles an hour. Chance of rain 50%. Sunday night, partly cloudy. Lows in the lower 60s. North winds 10 to 15 miles an hour. Monday, mostly sunny. Highs in the upper 70s. North winds 5 to 10 miles an hour. Monday night through Tuesday night, mostly clear. Lows in the lower 60s. Highs in the lower 80s. Wednesday, mostly sunny. Highs in the lower 80s. Wednesday night, partly cloudy. A chance of showers after midnight. Lows in the mid-60s. Chance of rain 40%. Thursday, a chance of showers in the morning. Partly sunny. Highs in the lower 80s. Chance of rain 40%. Thursday night, partly cloudy. A chance of showers and thunderstorms after midnight. Lows in the upper 60s. Chance of rain 40%. Friday, a chance of showers in the morning. Mostly sunny. Highs in the mid-80s. Chance of rain 40%. Again, the forecast for Champaign, Urbana and surrounding areas of East Central Illinois for today, a chance of thunderstorms. Showers. Highs in the mid-70s. Southeast winds 5 to 10 miles an hour with gusts up to 25 miles an hour. Chance of rain near 100%. At 5 a.m. at the Champaign Airport, skies were cloudy. The temperature was 69 degrees, the dew point was 68, and the relative humidity was 96%. The wind was southeast at 9 miles an hour. The pressure was 29.67 inches and falling. Elsewhere around the area, at Terre Haute, it was partly cloudy, with a temperature of 69. It was cloudy, with a temperature of 68 at Peoria, 69 at Bloomington, and 69 at Paris. Under cloudy skies, Mattoon reported 70, Decatur reported 71, and Springfield reported 69. And once again at 5 a.m. at the Champaign Airport, under cloudy skies, the temperature was 69. Looking elsewhere around the Midwest at 5 a.m., Chicago had rain, and 70. Indianapolis had light rain, and 70. St. Louis was cloudy, and 71. Kansas City had drizzle, and 65. Des Moines was cloudy, and 66. Milwaukee had light rain, and 67. And now a discussion of hazardous weather conditions for the following counties in Illinois: Champaign, Coles, DeWitt, Douglas, Edgar, Moultrie, Piatt, and Vermilion. This hazardous weather outlook is for Central Illinois, East Central Illinois, Southeast Illinois, and West Central Illinois. For today and tonight, periods of showers and thunderstorms will continue through tonight. Rain could be heavy at times, with localized amounts over 2 inches that could produce flooding of urban and poor drainage areas possible. For Sunday through Friday, a cold front will bring a chance for thunderstorms Wednesday night into Thursday. There is potential that some of these storms could be severe and produce heavy rainfall, but there remains high uncertainty in the evolution of this weather feature. Spotter information statement: spotter activation is not anticipated through tonight. The time is currently 5:25 a.m. Central Daylight Time. 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Now for the official National Weather Service forecast for Champaign, Urbana and surrounding areas of East Central Illinois. Today, a chance of thunderstorms. Showers. Highs in the mid-70s. Southeast winds 5 to 10 miles an hour with gusts up to 25 miles an hour. Chance of rain near 100%. Tonight, showers with a chance of thunderstorms until midnight, then showers likely with a slight chance of thunderstorms after midnight. Lows in the mid-60s. North winds 10 to 15 miles an hour with gusts up to 30 miles an hour. Chance of rain near 100%. Sunday, mostly cloudy in the morning, then becoming partly sunny. A chance of showers.

chance of thunderstorms in the afternoon. Highs in the upper 70s. North winds 15 to 20 miles an hour with gusts up to 30 miles an hour. Chance of rain 50%. Sunday night, partly cloudy. Lows in the lower 60s. North winds 10 to 15 miles an hour. Monday, mostly sunny. Highs in the upper 70s. North winds 5 to 10 miles an hour. Monday night through Tuesday night, mostly clear. Lows in the lower 60s. Highs in the lower 80s. Wednesday, mostly sunny. Highs in the lower 80s. Wednesday night, partly cloudy. A chance of showers after midnight. Lows in the mid-60s. Chance of rain 40%. Thursday, a chance of showers in the morning. Partly sunny. Highs in the lower 80s. Chance of rain 40%. Thursday night, partly cloudy. A chance of showers and thunderstorms after midnight. Lows in the upper 60s. Chance of rain 40%. Friday, a chance of showers in the morning. Mostly sunny. Highs in the mid-80s. Chance of rain 40%. Again, the forecast for Champaign, Urbana and surrounding areas of East Central Illinois for today, a chance of thunderstorms. Showers. Highs in the mid-70s. Southeast winds 5 to 10 miles an hour with gusts up to 25 miles an hour. Chance of rain near 100%. At 5 a.m. at the Champaign Airport, skies were cloudy. The temperature was 69 degrees, the dew point was 68, and the relative humidity was 96%. The wind was southeast at 9 miles an hour. The pressure was 29.67 inches and falling. Elsewhere around the area, at Terre Haute, it was partly cloudy, with a temperature of 69. It was cloudy, with a temperature of 68 at Peoria, 69 at Bloomington, and 69 at Paris. Under cloudy skies, Mattoon reported 70, Decatur reported 71, and Springfield reported 69. And once again at 5 a.m. at the Champaign Airport, under cloudy skies, the temperature was 69. Looking elsewhere around the Midwest at 5 a.m., Chicago had rain, and 70. Indianapolis had light rain, and 70. St. Louis was cloudy, and 71. Kansas City had drizzle, and 65. Des Moines was cloudy, and 66. Milwaukee had light rain, and 67. And now a discussion of hazardous weather conditions for the following counties in Illinois: Champaign, Coles, DeWitt, Douglas, Edgar, Moultrie, Piatt, and Vermilion. This hazardous weather outlook is for Central Illinois, East Central Illinois, Southeast Illinois, and West Central Illinois. For today and tonight, periods of showers and thunderstorms will continue through tonight. Rain could be heavy at times, with localized amounts over 2 inches that could produce flooding of urban and poor drainage areas possible. For Sunday through Friday, a cold front will bring a chance for thunderstorms Wednesday night into Thursday. There is potential that some of these storms could be severe and produce heavy rainfall, but there remains high uncertainty in the evolution of this weather feature. Spotter information statement: spotter activation is not anticipated through tonight. The Champaign, Illinois Airport Climate Summary for yesterday, July 31, 2026. Yesterday's high temperature of 78 degrees occurred at 9:03 a.m. The normal high is 84. Yesterday's low temperature of 61 degrees occurred at 5:10 a.m. The normal low is 64. 0.48 inches of precipitation fell yesterday. Yesterday the maximum wind observed was 17 miles an hour from the southeast. The highest wind gust observed was 24 miles per hour from the southeast, which occurred at 5:24 p.m. Yesterday the average wind speed was 9 miles per hour. Sunrise today is at 5:52 a.m. and sunset is at 8:07 p.m. The Mattoon, Illinois Airport Climate Summary for yesterday, July 31, 2026. Yesterday's high temperature of 79 degrees occurred at 9:08 a.m. The normal high is 85. Yesterday's low temperature of 63 degrees occurred at 4:47 a.m. The normal low is 65. 0.09 inches of precipitation fell yesterday. Yesterday the maximum wind observed was 15 miles an hour from the south. The highest wind gust observed was 23 miles per hour from the south, which occurred at 10:07 p.m. Yesterday the average wind speed was 8.

miles per hour. Sunrise today is at 5:53 a.m. and sunset is at 8:06 p.m. The time is currently 5:31 a.m. Central Daylight Time. 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Now for the official National Weather Service forecast for Champaign, Urbana, and surrounding areas of East Central Illinois. Today, a chance of thunderstorms, showers, highs in the mid-70s, southeast winds 5 to 10 miles an hour with gusts up to 25 miles an hour, chance of rain near 100%. Tonight, showers with a chance of thunderstorms until midnight, then showers likely with a slight chance of thunderstorms after midnight. Lows in the mid-60s. North winds 10 to 15 miles an hour with gusts up to 30 miles an hour. Chance of rain near 100%. Sunday, mostly cloudy in the morning, then becoming partly sunny. A chance of showers. A slight chance of thunderstorms in the afternoon. Highs in the upper 70s. North winds 15 to 20 miles an hour with gusts up to 30 miles an hour. Chance of rain 50%. Sunday night, partly cloudy. Lows in the lower 60s. North winds 10 to 15 miles an hour. Monday, mostly sunny. Highs in the upper 70s. North winds 5 to 10 miles an hour. Monday night through Tuesday night, mostly clear. Lows in the lower 60s. Highs in the lower 80s. Wednesday, mostly sunny. Highs in the lower 80s. Wednesday night, partly cloudy. A chance of showers after midnight. 10 miles an hour. Monday night through Tuesday night, mostly clear. Lows in the lower 60s. Highs in the lower 80s. Wednesday, mostly sunny. Highs in the lower 80s. Wednesday night, partly cloudy. A chance of showers after midnight. Lows in the mid-60s. Chance of rain 40%. Thursday, a chance of showers in the morning. Partly sunny. Highs in the lower 80s. Chance of rain 40%. Thursday night, partly cloudy. A chance of showers and thunderstorms after midnight. Lows in the upper 60s. Chance of rain 40%. Friday, a chance of showers in the morning. Mostly sunny. Highs in the mid-80s. Chance of rain 40%. Again, the forecast for Champaign, Urbana, and surrounding areas of East Central Illinois for today, a chance of thunderstorms. Showers. Highs in the mid-70s. Southeast winds 5 to 10 miles an hour with gusts up to 25 miles an hour. Chance of rain near 100%. At 5 a.m. at the Champaign Airport, skies were cloudy. The temperature was 69 degrees, the dew point was 68, and the relative humidity was 96%. The wind was southeast at 9 miles an hour. The pressure was 29.67 inches and falling. Elsewhere around the area, at Terre Haute, it was partly cloudy, with a temperature of 69. It was cloudy, with a temperature of 68 at Peoria, 69 at Bloomington, and 69 at Paris. Under cloudy skies, Mattoon reported 70, Decatur reported 71, and Springfield reported 69. And once again at 5 a.m. at the Champaign Airport, under cloudy skies, the temperature was 69. Looking elsewhere around the Midwest at 5 a.m., Chicago had rain, and 70. Indianapolis had light rain, and 70. St. Louis was cloudy, and 71. Kansas City had drizzle, and 65. Des Moines was cloudy, and 66. Milwaukee had light rain, and 67. And now a discussion of hazardous weather conditions for the following counties in Illinois: Champaign, Coles, DeWitt, Douglas, Edgar, Moultrie, Piatt, and Vermilion. This hazardous weather outlook is for Central Illinois, East Central Illinois, Southeast Illinois, and West Central Illinois. For today and tonight, periods of showers and thunderstorms will continue through tonight. Rain could be heavy at times, with localized amounts over 2 inches that could produce flooding of urban and poor drainage areas possible. For Sunday through Friday, a cold front will bring a chance for thunderstorms Wednesday night into Thursday. There is potential that some of these storms could be severe and produce heavy rainfall, but there remains high uncertainty in the evolution of this weather feature. Spotter information statement: spotter activation is not anticipated through tonight.

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Now for the official National Weather Service forecast for Champaign, Urbana, and surrounding areas of East Central Illinois. Today, a chance of thunderstorms, showers, highs in the mid-70s, southeast winds 5 to 10 miles an hour with gusts up to 25 miles an hour, chance of rain near 100%. Tonight, showers with a chance of thunderstorms until midnight, then showers likely with a slight chance of thunderstorms after midnight. Lows in the mid-60s. North winds 10 to 15 miles an hour with gusts up to 30 miles an hour. Chance of rain near 100%. Sunday, mostly cloudy in the morning, then becoming partly sunny. A chance of showers. A slight chance of thunderstorms in the afternoon. Highs in the upper 70s. North winds 15 to 20 miles an hour with gusts up to 30 miles an hour. Chance of rain 50%. Sunday night, partly cloudy. Lows in the lower 60s. North winds 10 to 15 miles an hour. Monday, mostly sunny. Highs in the upper 70s. North winds 5 to 10 miles an hour. Monday night through Tuesday night, mostly clear. Lows in the lower 60s. Highs in the lower 80s. Wednesday, mostly sunny. Highs in the lower 80s. Wednesday night, partly cloudy. A chance of showers after midnight. Lows in the mid-60s. Chance of rain 40%. Thursday, a chance of showers in the morning. Partly sunny. Highs in the lower 80s. Chance of rain 40%. Thursday night, partly cloudy. A chance of showers and thunderstorms after midnight. Lows in the upper 60s. Chance of rain 40%. Friday, a chance of showers in the morning. Mostly sunny. Highs in the mid-80s. Chance of rain 40%. Again, the forecast for Champaign, Urbana, and surrounding areas of East Central Illinois for today, a chance of thunderstorms. Showers. Highs in the mid-70s. Southeast winds 5 to 10 miles an hour with gusts up to 25 miles an hour. Chance of rain near 100%. At 5 a.m. at the Champaign Airport, skies were cloudy. The temperature was 69 degrees, the dew point was 68, and the relative humidity was 96%. The wind was southeast at 9 miles an hour. The pressure was 29.67 inches and falling. Elsewhere around the area, at Terre Haute, it was partly cloudy, with a temperature of 69. It was cloudy, with a temperature of 68 at Peoria, 69 at Bloomington, and 69 at Paris. Under cloudy skies, Mattoon reported 70, Decatur reported 71, and Springfield reported 69. And once again at 5 a.m. at the Champaign Airport, under cloudy skies, the temperature was 69. Looking elsewhere around the Midwest at 5 a.m., Chicago had rain, and 70. Indianapolis had light rain, and 70. St. Louis was cloudy, and 71. Kansas City had drizzle, and 65. Des Moines was cloudy, and 66. Milwaukee had light rain, and 67. And now a discussion of hazardous weather conditions for the following counties in Illinois: Champaign, Coles, DeWitt, Douglas, Edgar, Moultrie, Piatt, and Vermilion. This hazardous weather outlook is for Central Illinois, East Central Illinois, Southeast Illinois, and West Central Illinois. For today and tonight, periods of showers and thunderstorms will continue through tonight. Rain could be heavy at times, with localized amounts over 2 inches that could produce flooding of urban and poor drainage areas possible. For Sunday through Friday, a cold front will bring a chance for thunderstorms Wednesday night into Thursday. There is potential that some of these storms could be severe and produce heavy rainfall, but there remains high uncertainty in the evolution of this weather feature. Spotter information statement: spotter activation is not anticipated through tonight. The time is currently 5:40 a.m. Central Daylight Time. 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Now for the official National Weather Service forecast for Champaign, Urbana, and surrounding areas of East Central Illinois. Today, a chance of thunderstorms. Showers. Highs in the mid-70s.

southeast winds 5 to 10 miles an hour with gusts up to 25 miles an hour. Chance of rain near 100%. Tonight, showers with a chance of thunderstorms until midnight, then showers likely with a slight chance of thunderstorms after midnight. Lows in the mid-60s. North winds 10 to 15 miles an hour with gusts up to 30 miles an hour. Chance of rain near 100%. Sunday, mostly cloudy in the morning, then becoming partly sunny. A chance of showers. A slight chance of thunderstorms in the afternoon. Highs in the upper 70s. North winds 15 to 20 miles an hour with gusts up to 30 miles an hour. Chance of rain 50%. Sunday night, partly cloudy. Lows in the lower 60s. North winds 10 to 15 miles an hour. Monday, mostly sunny. Highs in the upper 70s. North winds 5 to 10 miles an hour. Monday night through Tuesday night, mostly clear. Lows in the lower 60s. Highs in the lower 80s. Wednesday, mostly sunny. Highs in the lower 80s. Wednesday night, partly cloudy. A chance of showers after midnight. Lows in the mid-60s. Chance of rain 40%. Thursday, a chance of showers in the morning. Partly sunny. Highs in the lower 80s. Chance of rain 40%. Thursday night, partly cloudy. A chance of showers and thunderstorms after midnight. Lows in the upper 60s. Chance of rain 40%. Friday, a chance of showers in the morning. Mostly sunny. Highs in the mid-80s. Chance of rain 40%. Again, the forecast for Champaign, Urbana and surrounding areas of East Central Illinois for today, a chance of thunderstorms. Showers. Highs in the mid-70s. Southeast winds 5 to 10 miles an hour with gusts up to 25 miles an hour. Chance of rain near 100%. At 5 a.m. at the Champaign Airport, skies were cloudy. The temperature was 69 degrees, the dew point was 68, and the relative humidity was 96%. The wind was southeast at 9 miles an hour. The pressure was 29.67 inches and falling. Elsewhere around the area, at Terre Haute, it was partly cloudy, with a temperature of 69. It was cloudy, with a temperature of 68 at Peoria, 69 at Bloomington, and 69 at Paris. Under cloudy skies, Mattoon reported 70, Decatur reported 71, and Springfield reported 69. And once again at 5 a.m. at the Champaign Airport, under cloudy skies, the temperature was 69. Looking elsewhere around the Midwest at 5 a.m., Chicago had rain, and 70. Indianapolis had light rain, and 70. St. Louis was cloudy, and 71. Kansas City had drizzle, and 65. Des Moines was cloudy, and 66. Milwaukee had light rain, and 67. And now a discussion of hazardous weather conditions for the following counties in Illinois: Champaign, Coles, DeWitt, Douglas, Edgar, Moultrie, Piatt, and Vermilion. This hazardous weather outlook is for Central Illinois, East Central Illinois, Southeast Illinois, and West Central Illinois. For today and tonight, periods of showers and thunderstorms will continue through tonight. Rain could be heavy at times, with localized amounts over 2 inches that could produce flooding of urban and poor drainage areas possible. For Sunday through Friday, a cold front will bring a chance for thunderstorms Wednesday night into Thursday. There is potential that some of these storms could be severe and produce heavy rainfall, but there remains high uncertainty in the evolution of this weather feature. Spotter information statement: spotter activation is not anticipated through tonight. The Champaign, Illinois Airport Climate Summary for yesterday, July 31, 2026. Yesterday's high temperature of 78 degrees occurred at 9:03 a.m. The normal high is 84. Yesterday's low temperature of 61 degrees occurred at 5:10 a.m. The normal low is 64. 0.48 inches of precipitation fell yesterday. Yesterday the maximum wind observed was 17 miles an hour from the southeast. The highest wind gust observed was 24 miles per hour from the southeast, which occurred at 5:24 p.m. Yesterday the average wind speed was 9 miles per hour. Sunrise today is at 5:52 a.m. and sunset is at 8:07 p.m. The Mattoon, Illinois Airport Climate Summary for yesterday, July 31, 2026.

Yesterday's high temperature of 79 degrees occurred at 9:08 a.m. The normal high is 85. Yesterday's low temperature of 63 degrees occurred at 4:47 a.m. The normal low is 65. 0.09 inches of precipitation fell yesterday. Yesterday the maximum wind observed was 15 miles an hour from the south. The highest wind gust observed was 23 miles per hour from the south, which occurred at 10:07 p.m. Yesterday the average wind speed was 8 miles per hour. Sunrise today is at 5:53 a.m. and sunset is at 8:06 p.m. The time is currently 5:46 a.m. Central Daylight Time. 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Now for the official National Weather Service forecast for Champaign, Urbana and surrounding areas of East Central Illinois. Today, a chance of thunderstorms, showers, highs in the mid-70s, southeast winds 5 to 10 miles an hour with gusts up to 25 miles an hour, chance of rain near 100%. Tonight, showers with a chance of thunderstorms until midnight, then showers likely with a slight chance of thunderstorms after midnight. Lows in the mid-60s. North winds 10 to 15 miles an hour with gusts up to 30 miles an hour. Chance of rain near 100%. Sunday, mostly cloudy in the morning, then becoming partly sunny. A chance of showers. A slight chance of thunderstorms in the afternoon. Highs in the upper 70s. North winds 15 to 20 miles an hour with gusts up to 30 miles an hour. Chance of rain 50%. Sunday night, partly cloudy. Lows in the lower 60s. North winds 10 to 15 miles an hour. Monday, mostly sunny. Highs in the upper 70s. North winds 5 to 10 miles an hour. Monday night through Tuesday night, mostly clear. Lows in the lower 60s. Highs in the lower 80s. Wednesday, mostly sunny. Highs in the lower 80s. Wednesday night, partly cloudy. A chance of showers after midnight. Lows in the mid-60s. Chance of rain 40%. Thursday, a chance of showers in the morning. Partly sunny. Highs in the lower 80s. Chance of rain 40%. Thursday night, partly cloudy. A chance of showers and thunderstorms after midnight. Lows in the upper 60s. Chance of rain 40%. Friday, a chance of showers in the morning. Mostly sunny. Highs in the mid-80s. Chance of rain 40%. Again, the forecast for Champaign, Urbana and surrounding areas of East Central Illinois for today, a chance of thunderstorms. Showers. Highs in the mid-70s. Southeast winds 5 to 10 miles an hour with gusts up to 25 miles an hour. Chance of rain near 100%. At 5 a.m. at the Champaign Airport, skies were cloudy. The temperature was 69 degrees, the dew point was 68, and the relative humidity was 96%. The wind was southeast at 9 miles an hour. The pressure was 29.67 inches and falling. Elsewhere around the area, at Terre Haute, it was partly cloudy, with a temperature of 69. It was cloudy, with a temperature of 68 at Peoria, 69 at Bloomington, and 69 at Paris. Under cloudy skies, Mattoon reported 70, Decatur reported 71, and Springfield reported 69. And once again at 5 a.m. at the Champaign Airport, under cloudy skies, the temperature was 69. Looking elsewhere around the Midwest at 5 a.m., Chicago had rain, and 70. Indianapolis had light rain, and 70. St. Louis was cloudy, and 71. Kansas City had drizzle, and 65. Des Moines was cloudy, and 66. Milwaukee had light rain, and 67. And now a discussion of hazardous weather conditions for the following counties in Illinois: Champaign, Coles, DeWitt, Douglas, Edgar, Moultrie, Piatt, and Vermilion. This hazardous weather outlook is for Central Illinois, East Central Illinois, Southeast Illinois, and West Central Illinois. For today and tonight, periods of showers and thunderstorms will continue through tonight. Rain could be heavy at times, with localized amounts over 2 inches that could produce flooding of urban and poor drainage areas possible. For Sunday through Friday, a cold front will bring a chance for thunderstorms Wednesday night into Thursday,

Yesterday, the average wind speed was 9 miles per hour. Sunrise today is at 5:52 a.m. and sunset is at 8:07 p.m. The Mattoon, Illinois Airport Climate Summary for yesterday, July 31, 2026. Yesterday's high temperature of 79 degrees occurred at 9:08 a.m. The normal high is 85. Yesterday's low temperature of 63 degrees occurred at 4:47 a.m. The normal low is 65. 0.09 inches of precipitation fell yesterday. Yesterday the maximum wind observed was 15 miles an hour from the south. The highest wind gust observed was 23 miles per hour from the south, which occurred at 10:07 p.m. Yesterday the average wind speed was 8 miles per hour. Sunrise today is at 5:53 a.m. and sunset is at 8:06 p.m. The time is currently 6:02 a.m. Central Daylight Time. 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Now for the official National Weather Service forecast for Champaign, Urbana, and surrounding areas of East Central Illinois. Today, a chance of thunderstorms. Showers. Highs in the mid-70s. Southeast winds 5 to 10 miles an hour with gusts up to 25 miles an hour. Chance of rain near 100%. Tonight, showers with a chance of thunderstorms until midnight, then showers likely with a slight chance of thunderstorms after midnight. Lows in the mid-60s. North winds 10 to 15 miles an hour with gusts up to 30 miles an hour. Chance of rain near 100%. Sunday, mostly cloudy in the morning, then becoming partly sunny. A chance of showers. A slight chance of thunderstorms in the afternoon. Highs in the upper 70s. North winds 15 to 20 miles an hour with gusts up to 30 miles an hour. Chance of rain 50%. Sunday night, partly cloudy. Lows in the lower 60s. North winds 10 to 15 miles an hour. Monday, mostly sunny. Highs in the upper 70s. North winds 5 to 10 miles an hour. Monday night through Tuesday night, mostly clear. Lows in the lower 60s. Highs in the lower 80s. Wednesday, mostly sunny. Highs in the lower 80s. Wednesday night, partly cloudy. A chance of showers after midnight. Lows in the mid-60s. Chance of rain 40%. Thursday, a chance of showers in the morning. Partly sunny. Highs in the lower 80s. Chance of rain 40%. Thursday night, partly cloudy. A chance of showers and thunderstorms after midnight. Lows in the upper 60s. Chance of rain 40%. Friday, a chance of showers in the morning. Mostly sunny. Highs in the mid-80s. Chance of rain 40%. Again, the forecast for Champaign, Urbana, and surrounding areas of East Central Illinois for today, a chance of thunderstorms. Showers. Highs in the mid-70s. Southeast winds 5 to 10 miles an hour with gusts up to 25 miles an hour. Chance of rain near 100%. And now a discussion of hazardous weather conditions for the following counties in Illinois: Champaign, Coles, DeWitt, Douglas, Edgar, Moultrie, Piatt, and Vermilion. This hazardous weather outlook is for Central Illinois, East Central Illinois, Southeast Illinois, and West Central Illinois. For today and tonight, periods of showers and thunderstorms will continue through tonight. Rain could be heavy at times, with localized amounts over 2 inches that could produce flooding of urban and poor drainage areas possible. For Sunday through Friday, a cold front will bring a chance for thunderstorms Wednesday night into Thursday. There is potential that some of these storms could be severe and produce heavy rainfall, but there remains high uncertainty in the evolution of this weather feature. Spotter information statement: spotter activation is not anticipated through tonight. The time is currently 6:05 a.m. Central Daylight Time. 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Now for the official National Weather Service forecast for Champaign, Urbana, and surrounding areas of East Central Illinois. Today, a chance of thunderstorms. Showers. Highs in the mid-70s. Southeast winds 5 to 10 miles an hour with gusts up to 25 miles an hour. Chance of rain near 100%. Tonight, showers with a chance of thunderstorms until midnight, then showers likely with a slight chance of thunderstorms.
after midnight. Lows in the mid-60s. North winds 10 to 15 miles an hour with gusts up to 30 miles an hour. Chance of rain near 100%. Sunday, mostly cloudy in the morning, then becoming partly sunny. A chance of showers. A slight chance of thunderstorms in the afternoon. Highs in the upper 70s. North winds 15 to 20 miles an hour with gusts up to 30 miles an hour. Chance of rain 50%. Sunday night, partly cloudy. Lows in the lower 60s. North winds 10 to 15 miles an hour. Monday, mostly sunny. Highs in the upper 70s. North winds 5 to 10 miles an hour. Monday night through Tuesday night, mostly clear. Lows in the lower 60s. Highs in the lower 80s. Wednesday, mostly sunny. Highs in the lower 80s. Wednesday night, partly cloudy. A chance of showers after midnight. Lows in the mid-60s. Chance of rain 40%. Thursday, a chance of showers in the morning. Partly sunny. Highs in the lower 80s. Chance of rain 40%. Thursday night, partly cloudy. A chance of showers and thunderstorms after midnight. Lows in the upper 60s. Chance of rain 40%. Friday, a chance of showers in the morning. Mostly sunny. Highs in the mid-80s. Chance of rain 40%. Again, the forecast for Champaign, Urbana, and surrounding areas of East Central Illinois for today, a chance of thunderstorms. Showers. Highs in the mid-70s. Southeast winds 5 to 10 miles an hour with gusts up to 25 miles an hour. Chance of rain near 100%. 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Programming originates from NOAA's National Weather Service office in Lincoln and transmits from the WCIA television tower near Seymour. The station serves the following counties: Champaign, DeWitt, Coles, Douglas, Edgar, Ford, Moultrie, Piatt, and Vermilion. 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At 6 a.m. at the Champaign Airport, skies were cloudy. Visibility was 5 miles. The temperature was 69 degrees, the dew point was 69, and the relative humidity was 100%. The wind was southeast at 8 miles an hour. The pressure was 29.65 inches and falling. Elsewhere around the area, at Decatur, rain was falling, with a temperature of 70. At Bloomington, fog was reported, with a temperature of 69. It was cloudy, with a temperature of 68 at Peoria, 69 at Paris, 71 at Mattoon, and 68 at Springfield. At Terre Haute, the weather conditions were not available. And once again at 6 a.m. at the Champaign Airport, under cloudy skies, the temperature was 69. Looking elsewhere around the Midwest at 6 a.m., Chicago had rain and fog and 69. Indianapolis had rain and 70. St. Louis was cloudy and 69. Kansas City was cloudy and 65. Des Moines was cloudy and 65. Milwaukee had heavy rain and fog and 67. And now a discussion of hazardous weather conditions for the following counties in Illinois: Champaign, Coles, DeWitt, Douglas, Edgar, Moultrie, Piatt, and Vermilion. This hazardous weather outlook is for Central Illinois, East Central Illinois, Southeast Illinois, and West Central Illinois. For today and tonight, periods of showers and thunderstorms will continue through tonight. Rain could be heavy at times, with localized amounts over 2 inches that could produce flooding of urban and poor drainage areas possible. For Sunday through Friday, a cold front will bring a chance for thunderstorms Wednesday night into Thursday. There is potential that some of these storms could be severe and produce heavy rainfall, but there remains high uncertainty in the evolution of this weather feature. Spotter information statement: spotter activation is not anticipated through tonight. The time is currently 6:11 a.m. Central Daylight Time. 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Now for the official National Weather Service forecast for Champaign, Urbana, and surrounding areas of East Central Illinois. Today, a chance of thunderstorms. Showers. Highs in the mid-70s.

Mostly cloudy in the morning, then becoming partly sunny. A chance of showers. A slight chance of thunderstorms in the afternoon. Highs in the upper 70s. North winds 15 to 20 miles an hour with gusts up to 30 miles an hour. Chance of rain 50%. Sunday night, partly cloudy. Lows in the lower 60s. North winds 10 to 15 miles an hour. Monday, mostly sunny. Highs in the upper 70s. North winds 5 to 10 miles an hour. Monday night through Tuesday night, mostly clear. Lows in the lower 60s. Highs in the lower 80s. Wednesday, mostly sunny. Highs in the lower 80s. Wednesday night, partly cloudy. A chance of showers after midnight. Lows in the mid-60s. Chance of rain 40%. Thursday, a chance of showers in the morning. Partly sunny. Highs in the lower 80s. Chance of rain 40%. Thursday night, partly cloudy. A chance of showers and thunderstorms after midnight. Lows in the upper 60s. Chance of rain 40%. Friday, a chance of showers in the morning. Mostly sunny. Highs in the mid-80s. Chance of rain 40%. Again, the forecast for Champaign, Urbana and surrounding areas of East Central Illinois for today, a chance of thunderstorms. Showers. Highs in the mid-70s. Southeast winds 5 to 10 miles an hour with gusts up to 25 miles an hour. Chance of rain near 100%. At 6 a.m. at the Champaign Airport, skies were cloudy. Visibility was 5 miles. The temperature was 69 degrees, the dew point was 69, and the relative humidity was 100%. The wind was southeast at 8 miles an hour. The pressure was 29.65 inches and falling. Elsewhere around the area, at Decatur, rain was falling, with a temperature of 70. At Bloomington, fog was reported, with a temperature of 70. It was cloudy, with a temperature of 68 at Peoria, 69 at Paris, 71 at Mattoon, and 68 at Springfield. At Terre Haute, the weather conditions were not available. And once again at 6 a.m. at the Champaign Airport, under cloudy skies, the temperature was 69. Looking elsewhere around the Midwest at 6 a.m., Chicago had rain and fog and 69. Indianapolis had rain and 70. St. Louis was cloudy and 69. Kansas City was cloudy and 65. Des Moines was cloudy and 65. Milwaukee had heavy rain and fog and 67. And now a discussion of hazardous weather conditions for the following counties in Illinois: Champaign, Coles, DeWitt, Douglas, Edgar, Moultrie, Piatt, and Vermilion. This hazardous weather outlook is for Central Illinois, East Central Illinois, Southeast Illinois, and West Central Illinois. For today and tonight, periods of showers and thunderstorms will continue through tonight. Rain could be heavy at times, with localized amounts over 2 inches that could produce flooding of urban and poor drainage areas possible. For Sunday through Friday, a cold front will bring a chance for thunderstorms Wednesday night into Thursday. There is potential that some of these storms could be severe and produce heavy rainfall, but there remains high uncertainty in the evolution of this weather feature. Spotter information statement: spotter activation is not anticipated through tonight. The Champaign, Illinois Airport climate summary for yesterday, July 31, 2026. Yesterday's high temperature of 78 degrees occurred at 9:03 a.m. The normal high is 84. Yesterday's low temperature of 61 degrees occurred at 5:10 a.m. The normal low is 64. 0.48 inches of precipitation fell yesterday. Yesterday the maximum wind observed was 17 miles an hour from the southeast. The highest wind gust observed was 24 miles per hour from the southeast, which occurred at 5:24 p.m. Yesterday the average wind speed was 9 miles per hour. Sunrise today is at 5:52 a.m. and sunset is at 8:07 p.m. The Mattoon, Illinois Airport climate summary for yesterday, July 31, 2026. Yesterday's high temperature of 79 degrees occurred at 9:08 a.m. The normal high is 85. Yesterday's low temperature of 63 degrees occurred at 4:47 a.m. The normal low is 65. 0.09 inches of precipitation fell yesterday. Yesterday the maximum wind observed was 50.

miles an hour from the south. The highest wind gust observed was 23 miles per hour from the south, which occurred at 10:07 p.m. Yesterday, the average wind speed was 8 miles per hour. Sunrise today is at 5:53 a.m. and sunset is at 8:06 p.m. The time is currently 6:17 a.m. Central Daylight Time. 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Now for the official National Weather Service forecast for Champaign, Urbana, and surrounding areas of East Central Illinois. Today, a chance of thunderstorms, showers, highs in the mid-70s, southeast winds 5 to 10 miles an hour with gusts up to 25 miles an hour, chance of rain near 100%. Tonight, showers with a chance of thunderstorms until midnight, then showers likely with a slight chance of thunderstorms after midnight. Lows in the mid-60s. North winds 10 to 15 miles an hour with gusts up to 30 miles an hour. Chance of rain near 100%. Sunday, mostly cloudy in the morning, then becoming partly sunny. A chance of showers. A slight chance of thunderstorms in the afternoon. Highs in the upper 70s. North winds 15 to 20 miles an hour with gusts up to 30 miles an hour. Chance of rain 50%. Sunday night, partly cloudy. Lows in the lower 60s. North winds 10 to 15 miles an hour. Monday, mostly sunny. Highs in the upper 70s. North winds 5 to 10 miles an hour. Monday night through Tuesday night, mostly clear. Lows in the lower 60s. Highs in the lower 80s. Wednesday, mostly sunny. Highs in the lower 80s. Wednesday night, partly cloudy. A chance of showers after midnight. Lows in the mid-60s. Chance of rain 40%. Thursday, a chance of showers in the morning. Partly sunny. Highs in the lower 80s. Chance of rain 40%. Thursday night, partly cloudy. A chance of showers and thunderstorms after midnight. Lows in the upper 60s. Chance of rain 40%. Friday, a chance of showers in the morning. Mostly sunny. Highs in the mid-80s. Chance of rain 40%. Again, the forecast for Champaign, Urbana, and surrounding areas of East Central Illinois for today, a chance of thunderstorms. Showers. Highs in the mid-70s. Southeast winds 5 to 10 miles an hour with gusts up to 25 miles an hour. Chance of rain near 100%. At 6 a.m. at the Champaign Airport, skies were cloudy. Visibility was 5 miles. The temperature was 69 degrees, the dew point was 69, and the relative humidity was 100%. The wind was southeast at 8 miles an hour. The pressure was 29.65 inches and falling. Elsewhere around the area, at Decatur, rain was falling, with a temperature of 70. At Bloomington, fog was reported, with a temperature of 70. It was cloudy, with a temperature of 68 at Peoria, 69 at Paris, 71 at Mattoon, and 68 at Springfield. At Terre Haute, the weather conditions were not available. And once again at 6 a.m. at the Champaign Airport, under cloudy skies, the temperature was 69. Looking elsewhere around the Midwest at 6 a.m., Chicago had heavy rain and fog and 69. Indianapolis had rain and 70. St. Louis had light rain and 69. Kansas City was cloudy and 65. Des Moines was cloudy and 65. Milwaukee had heavy rain and fog and 67. And now a discussion of hazardous weather conditions for the following counties in Illinois: Champaign, Coles, DeWitt, Douglas, Edgar, Moultrie, Piatt, and Vermilion. This hazardous weather outlook is for Central Illinois, East Central Illinois, Southeast Illinois, and West Central Illinois. For today and tonight, periods of showers and thunderstorms will continue through tonight. Rain could be heavy at times, with localized amounts over 2 inches that could produce flooding of urban and poor drainage areas possible. For Sunday through Friday, a cold front will bring a chance for thunderstorms Wednesday night into Thursday. There is potential that some of these storms could be severe and produce heavy rainfall, but there remains high uncertainty in the evolution of this weather feature. Spotter information statement. Spotter activation is not anticipated through tonight. The time is currently 6:21.

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Now for the official National Weather Service forecast for Champaign, Urbana, and surrounding areas of East Central Illinois. Today, a chance of thunderstorms, showers, highs in the mid-70s, southeast winds 5 to 10 miles an hour with gusts up to 25 miles an hour. Chance of rain near 100%. Tonight, showers with a chance of thunderstorms until midnight, then showers likely with a slight chance of thunderstorms after midnight. Lows in the mid-60s. North winds 10 to 15 miles an hour with gusts up to 30 miles an hour. Chance of rain near 100%. Sunday, mostly cloudy in the morning, then becoming partly sunny. A chance of showers. A slight chance of thunderstorms in the afternoon. Highs in the upper 70s. North winds 15 to 20 miles an hour with gusts up to 30 miles an hour. Chance of rain 50%. Sunday night, partly cloudy. Lows in the lower 60s. North winds 10 to 15 miles an hour. Monday, mostly sunny. Highs in the upper 70s. North winds 5 to 10 miles an hour. Monday night through Tuesday night, mostly clear. Lows in the lower 60s. Highs in the lower 80s. Wednesday, mostly sunny. Highs in the lower 80s. Wednesday night, partly cloudy. A chance of showers after midnight. Lows in the mid-60s. Chance of rain 40%. Thursday, a chance of showers in the morning. Partly sunny. Highs in the lower 80s. Chance of rain 40%. Thursday night, partly cloudy. A chance of showers and thunderstorms after midnight. Lows in the upper 60s. Chance of rain 40%. Friday, a chance of showers in the morning. Mostly sunny. Highs in the mid-80s. Chance of rain 40%. Again, the forecast for Champaign, Urbana, and surrounding areas of East Central Illinois for today, a chance of thunderstorms. Showers. Highs in the mid-70s. Southeast winds 5 to 10 miles an hour with gusts up to 25 miles an hour. Chance of rain near 100%. At 6 a.m. at the Champaign Airport, skies were cloudy. Visibility was 5 miles. The temperature was 69 degrees, the dew point was 69, and the relative humidity was 100%. The wind was southeast at 8 miles an hour. The pressure was 29.65 inches and falling. Elsewhere around the area, at Decatur, rain was falling, with a temperature of 70. At Bloomington, fog was reported, with a temperature of 70. It was cloudy, with a temperature of 68 at Peoria, 69 at Paris, 71 at Mattoon, and 68 at Springfield. At Terre Haute, the weather conditions were not available. And once again at 6 a.m. at the Champaign Airport, under cloudy skies, the temperature was 69. Looking elsewhere around the Midwest at 6 a.m., Chicago had heavy rain and fog and 69. Indianapolis had rain and 70. St. Louis had light rain and 69. Kansas City was cloudy and 65. Des Moines was cloudy and 65. Milwaukee had heavy rain and fog and 67. And now a discussion of hazardous weather conditions for the following counties in Illinois: Champaign, Coles, DeWitt, Douglas, Edgar, Moultrie, Piatt, and Vermilion. This hazardous weather outlook is for Central Illinois, East Central Illinois, Southeast Illinois, and West Central Illinois. For today and tonight, periods of showers and thunderstorms will continue through tonight. Rain could be heavy at times, with localized amounts over 2 inches that could produce flooding of urban and poor drainage areas possible. For Sunday through Friday, a cold front will bring a chance for thunderstorms Wednesday night into Thursday. There is potential that some of these storms could be severe and produce heavy rainfall, but there remains high uncertainty in the evolution of this weather feature. Spotter information statement: spotter activation is not anticipated through tonight. The time is currently 6:26 a.m. Central Daylight Time. 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Now for the official National Weather Service forecast for Champaign, Urbana, and surrounding areas of East Central Illinois. Today, a chance of thunderstorms. Showers.

highs in the mid-70s. Southeast winds 5 to 10 miles an hour with gusts up to 25 miles an hour. Chance of rain near 100%. Tonight, showers with a chance of thunderstorms until midnight, then showers likely with a slight chance of thunderstorms after midnight. Lows in the mid-60s. North winds 10 to 15 miles an hour with gusts up to 30 miles an hour. Chance of rain near 100%. Sunday, mostly cloudy in the morning, then becoming partly sunny. A chance of showers. A slight chance of thunderstorms in the afternoon. Highs in the upper 70s. North winds 15 to 20 miles an hour with gusts up to 30 miles an hour. Chance of rain 50%. Sunday night, partly cloudy. Lows in the lower 60s. North winds 10 to 15 miles an hour. Monday, mostly sunny. Highs in the upper 70s. North winds 5 to 10 miles an hour. Monday night through Tuesday night, mostly clear. Lows in the lower 60s. Highs in the lower 80s. Wednesday, mostly sunny. Highs in the lower 80s. Wednesday night, partly cloudy. A chance of showers after midnight. Lows in the mid-60s. Chance of rain 40%. Thursday, a chance of showers in the morning. Partly sunny. Highs in the lower 80s. Chance of rain 40%. Thursday night, partly cloudy. A chance of showers and thunderstorms after midnight. Lows in the upper 60s. Chance of rain 40%. Friday, a chance of showers in the morning. Mostly sunny. Highs in the mid-80s. Chance of rain 40%. Again, the forecast for Champaign, Urbana, and surrounding areas of East Central Illinois for today, a chance of thunderstorms. Showers. Highs in the mid-70s. Southeast winds 5 to 10 miles an hour with gusts up to 25 miles an hour. Chance of rain near 100%. At 6 a.m. at the Champaign Airport, skies were cloudy. Visibility was 5 miles. The temperature was 69 degrees, the dew point was 69, and the relative humidity was 100%. The wind was southeast at 8 miles an hour. The pressure was 29.65 inches and falling. Elsewhere around the area, at Decatur, rain was falling, with a temperature of 70. At Bloomington, fog was reported, with a temperature of 70. It was cloudy, with a temperature of 68 at Peoria, 69 at Paris, 71 at Mattoon, and 68 at Springfield. At Terre Haute, the weather conditions were not available. And once again at 6 a.m. at the Champaign Airport, under cloudy skies, the temperature was 69. The Champaign, Illinois Airport Climate Summary for yesterday, July 31, 2026. Yesterday's high temperature of 78 degrees occurred at 9:03 a.m. The normal high is 84. Yesterday's low temperature of 61 degrees occurred at 5:10 a.m. The normal low is 64. 0.48 inches of precipitation fell yesterday. Yesterday the maximum wind observed was 17 miles an hour from the southeast. The highest wind gust observed was 24 miles per hour from the southeast, which occurred at 5:24 p.m. Yesterday the average wind speed was 9 miles per hour. Sunrise today is at 5:52 a.m. and sunset is at 8:07 p.m. The Mattoon, Illinois Airport Climate Summary for yesterday, July 31, 2026. Yesterday's high temperature of 79 degrees occurred at 9:08 a.m. The normal high is 85. Yesterday's low temperature of 63 degrees occurred at 4:47 a.m. The normal low is 65. 0.09 inches of precipitation fell yesterday. Yesterday the maximum wind observed was 15 miles an hour from the south. The highest wind gust observed was 23 miles per hour from the south, which occurred at 10:07 p.m. Yesterday the average wind speed was 8 miles per hour. Sunrise today is at 5:53 a.m. and sunset is at 8:06 p.m. Looking elsewhere around the Midwest at 6 a.m., Chicago had heavy rain and fog and 69. Indianapolis had rain and 70. St. Louis had light rain, and 69. Kansas City was cloudy, and 65. Des Moines was cloudy, and 65. Milwaukee had heavy rain and fog, and 67. And now a discussion of hazardous weather conditions for the following counties.
in Illinois, Champaign, Coles, DeWitt, Douglas, Edgar, Moultrie, Piatt, and Vermilion. This hazardous weather outlook is for Central Illinois, East Central Illinois, Southeast Illinois, and West Central Illinois. For today and tonight, periods of showers and thunderstorms will continue through tonight. Rain could be heavy at times, with localized amounts over 2 inches that could produce flooding of urban and poor drainage areas possible. For Sunday through Friday, a cold front will bring a chance for thunderstorms Wednesday night into Thursday. There is potential that some of these storms could be severe and produce heavy rainfall, but there remains high uncertainty in the evolution of this weather feature. Spotter information statement, spotter activation is not anticipated through tonight. The time is currently 6:32 a.m. Central Daylight Time. 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Now for the official National Weather Service forecast for Champaign, Urbana, and surrounding areas of East Central Illinois. Today, a chance of thunderstorms. Showers. Highs in the mid-70s. Station WXJ76 in Champaign. Now for the official National Weather Service forecast for Champaign, Urbana, and surrounding areas of East Central Illinois. Today, a chance of thunderstorms. Showers. Highs in the mid-70s. Southeast winds 5 to 10 miles an hour with gusts up to 25 miles an hour. Chance of rain near 100%. Tonight, showers with a chance of thunderstorms until midnight, then showers likely with a slight chance of thunderstorms after midnight. Lows in the mid-60s. North winds 10 to 15 miles an hour with gusts up to 30 miles an hour. Chance of rain near 100%. Sunday, mostly cloudy in the morning, then becoming partly sunny. A chance of showers. A slight chance of thunderstorms in the afternoon. Highs in the upper 70s. North winds 15 to 20 miles an hour with gusts up to 30 miles an hour. Chance of rain 50%. Sunday night, partly cloudy. Lows in the lower 60s. North winds 10 to 15 miles an hour. Monday, mostly sunny. Highs in the upper 70s. North winds 5 to 10 miles an hour. Monday night through Tuesday night, mostly clear. Lows in the lower 60s. Highs in the lower 80s. Wednesday, mostly sunny. Highs in the lower 80s. Wednesday night, partly cloudy. A chance of showers after midnight. Lows in the mid-60s. Chance of rain 40%. Thursday, a chance of showers in the morning. Partly sunny. Highs in the lower 80s. Chance of rain 40%. Thursday night, partly cloudy. A chance of showers and thunderstorms after midnight. Lows in the upper 60s. Chance of rain 40%. Friday, a chance of showers in the morning. Mostly sunny. Highs in the mid-80s. Chance of rain 40%. Again, the forecast for Champaign, Urbana, and surrounding areas of East Central Illinois for today, a chance of thunderstorms. Showers. Highs in the mid-70s. Southeast winds 5 to 10 miles an hour with gusts up to 25 miles an hour. Chance of rain near 100%. At 6 a.m. at the Champaign Airport, skies were cloudy. Visibility was 5 miles. The temperature was 69 degrees, the dew point was 69, and the relative humidity was 100%. The wind was southeast at 8 miles an hour. The pressure was 29.65 inches and falling. Elsewhere around the area, at Decatur, rain was falling, with a temperature of 70. At Bloomington, fog was reported, with a temperature of 70. It was cloudy, with a temperature of 68 at Peoria, 69 at Paris, 71 at Mattoon, and 68 at Springfield. At Terre Haute, the weather conditions were not available. And once again at 6 a.m. at the Champaign Airport, under cloudy skies, the temperature was 69. Looking elsewhere around the Midwest at 6 a.m., Chicago had heavy rain and fog and 69. Indianapolis had rain and 70. St. Louis had light rain and 69. Kansas City was cloudy and 65. Des Moines was cloudy and 65. Milwaukee had heavy rain and fog and 67. And now a discussion of hazardous weather conditions for the following counties in Illinois, Champaign, Coles,

DeWitt, Douglas, Edgar, Moultrie, Pyatt, and Vermilion. This hazardous weather outlook is for Central Illinois, East Central Illinois, Southeast Illinois, and West Central Illinois. For today and tonight, periods of showers and thunderstorms will continue through tonight. Rain could be heavy at times, with localized amounts over 2 inches that could produce flooding of urban and poor drainage areas possible. For Sunday through Friday, a cold front will bring a chance for thunderstorms Wednesday night into Thursday. There is potential that some of these storms could be severe and produce heavy rainfall, but there remains high uncertainty in the evolution of this weather feature. Spotter information statement, spotter activation is not anticipated through tonight. The time is currently 6:37 a.m. Central Daylight Time. 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Now for the official National Weather Service forecast for Champaign, Urbana, and surrounding areas of East Central Illinois. Today, a chance of thunderstorms, showers, highs in the mid-70s, southeast winds 5 to 10 miles an hour with gusts up to 25 miles an hour, chance of rain near 100%. Tonight, showers with a chance of thunderstorms until midnight, then showers likely with a slight chance of thunderstorms after midnight. Lows in the mid-60s. North winds 10 to 15 miles an hour with gusts up to 30 miles an hour. Chance of rain near 100%. Sunday, mostly cloudy in the morning, then becoming partly sunny. A chance of showers. A slight chance of thunderstorms in the afternoon. Highs in the upper 70s. North winds 15 to 20 miles an hour with gusts up to 30 miles an hour. Chance of rain 50%. Sunday night, partly cloudy. Lows in the lower 60s. North winds 10 to 15 miles an hour. Monday, mostly sunny. Highs in the upper 70s. North winds 5 to 10 miles an hour. Monday night through Tuesday night, mostly clear. Lows in the lower 60s. Highs in the lower 80s. Wednesday, mostly sunny. Highs in the lower 80s. Wednesday night, partly cloudy. A chance of showers after midnight. Lows in the mid-60s. Chance of rain 40%. Thursday, a chance of showers in the morning. Partly sunny. Highs in the lower 80s. Chance of rain 40%. Thursday night, partly cloudy. A chance of showers and thunderstorms after midnight. Lows in the upper 60s. Chance of rain 40%. Friday, a chance of showers in the morning. Mostly sunny. Highs in the mid-80s. Chance of rain 40%. Again, the forecast for Champaign, Urbana, and surrounding areas of East Central Illinois for today, a chance of thunderstorms. Showers. Highs in the mid-70s. Southeast winds 5 to 10 miles an hour with gusts up to 25 miles an hour. Chance of rain near 100%. Now for the official National Weather Service forecast for Champaign, Urbana, and surrounding areas of East Central Illinois. Today, a chance of thunderstorms. Showers. Highs in the mid-70s. Southeast winds 5 to 10 miles an hour with gusts up to 25 miles an hour. Chance of rain near 100%. Tonight, showers with a chance of thunderstorms until midnight, then showers likely with a slight chance of thunderstorms after midnight. Lows in the mid-60s. North winds 10 to 15 miles an hour with gusts up to 30 miles an hour. Chance of rain near 100%. Sunday, mostly cloudy in the morning, then becoming partly sunny. A chance of showers. A slight chance of thunderstorms in the afternoon. Highs in the upper 70s. North winds 15 to 20 miles an hour with gusts up to 30 miles an hour. Chance of rain 50%. Sunday night, partly cloudy. Lows in the lower 60s. North winds 10 to 15 miles an hour. Monday, mostly sunny. Highs in the upper 70s. North winds 5 to 10 miles an hour. Monday night through Tuesday night, mostly clear. Lows in the lower 60s. Highs in the lower 80s. Wednesday, mostly sunny. Highs in the lower 80s. Wednesday night, partly cloudy. A chance of showers after midnight. Lows in the mid-60s. Chance of rain 40%. Thursday, a chance of showers in the morning. Partly sunny. Highs in the lower 80s.

chance of rain 40%. Thursday night, partly cloudy. A chance of showers and thunderstorms after midnight. Lows in the upper 60s. Chance of rain 40%. Friday, a chance of showers in the morning. Mostly sunny. Highs in the mid-80s. Chance of rain 40%. Again, the forecast for Champaign, Urbana, and surrounding areas of East Central Illinois for today, a chance of thunderstorms. Showers. Highs in the mid-70s. Southeast winds 5 to 10 miles an hour with gusts up to 25 miles an hour. Chance of rain near 100%. At 6 a.m. at the Champaign Airport, skies were cloudy. Visibility was 5 miles. The temperature was 69 degrees, the dew point was 69, and the relative humidity was 100%. The wind was southeast at 8 miles an hour. The pressure was 29.65 inches and falling. Elsewhere around the area, at Decatur, rain was falling, with a temperature of 70. At Bloomington, fog was reported, with a temperature of 70. It was cloudy, with a temperature of 68 at Peoria, 69 at Paris, 71 at Mattoon, and 68 at Springfield. At Terre Haute, the weather conditions were not available. And once again at 6 a.m. at the Champaign Airport, under cloudy skies, the temperature was 69. Looking elsewhere around the Midwest at 6 a.m., Chicago had heavy rain and fog and 69. Indianapolis had rain and 70. St. Louis had light rain and 69. Kansas City was cloudy and 65. Des Moines was cloudy and 65. Milwaukee had heavy rain and fog and 67. And now a discussion of hazardous weather conditions for the following counties in Illinois: Champaign, Coles, DeWitt, Douglas, Edgar, Moultrie, Piatt, and Vermilion. This hazardous weather outlook is for Central Illinois, East Central Illinois, Southeast Illinois, and West Central Illinois. For today and tonight, periods of showers and thunderstorms will continue through tonight. Rain could be heavy at times, with localized amounts over 2 inches that could produce flooding of urban and poor drainage areas possible. For Sunday through Friday, a cold front will bring a chance for thunderstorms Wednesday night into Thursday. There is potential that some of these storms could be severe and produce heavy rainfall, but there remains high uncertainty in the evolution of this weather feature. Spotter information statement: spotter activation is not anticipated through tonight. The time is currently 6:44 a.m. Central Daylight Time. 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Now for the official National Weather Service forecast for Champaign, Urbana, and surrounding areas of East Central Illinois. Today, a chance of thunderstorms. Showers. Highs in the mid-70s. Southeast winds 5 to 10 miles an hour with gusts up to 25 miles an hour. Chance of rain near 100%. Tonight, showers with a chance of thunderstorms until midnight, then showers likely with a slight chance of thunderstorms after midnight. Lows in the mid-60s. North winds 10 to 15 miles an hour with gusts up to 30 miles an hour. Chance of rain near 100%. Sunday, mostly cloudy in the morning, then becoming partly sunny. A chance of showers. A slight chance of thunderstorms in the afternoon. Highs in the upper 70s. North winds 15 to 20 miles an hour with gusts up to 30 miles an hour. Chance of rain 50%. Sunday night, partly cloudy. Lows in the lower 60s. North winds 10 to 15 miles an hour. Monday, mostly sunny. Highs in the upper 70s. North winds 5 to 10 miles an hour. Monday night through Tuesday night, mostly clear. Lows in the lower 60s. Highs in the lower 80s. Wednesday, mostly sunny. Highs in the lower 80s. Wednesday night, partly cloudy. A chance of showers after midnight. Lows in the mid-60s. Chance of rain 40%. Thursday, a chance of showers in the morning. Partly sunny. Highs in the lower 80s. Chance of rain 40%. Thursday night, partly cloudy. A chance of showers and thunderstorms after midnight. Lows in the upper 60s. Chance of rain 40%. Friday, a chance of showers in the morning. Mostly sunny. Highs in the mid-80s.
chance of rain 40%. Again, the forecast for Champaign, Urbana and surrounding areas of east central Illinois for today, a chance of thunderstorms, showers, highs in the mid-70s, southeast winds 5 to 10 miles an hour with gusts up to 25 miles an hour, chance of rain near 100%. The Champaign, Illinois Airport Climate Summary for yesterday, July 31, 2026. Yesterday's high temperature of 78 degrees occurred at 9:03 a.m. The normal high is 84. Yesterday's low temperature of 61 degrees occurred at 5:10 a.m. The normal low is 64. 0.48 inches of precipitation fell yesterday. Yesterday the maximum wind observed was 17 miles an hour from the southeast. The highest wind gust observed was 24 miles per hour from the southeast, which occurred at 5:24 p.m. Yesterday the average wind speed was 9 miles per hour. Sunrise today is at 5:52 a.m. and sunset is at 8:07 p.m. The Mattoon, Illinois Airport Climate Summary for yesterday, July 31, 2026. Yesterday's high temperature of 79 degrees occurred at 9:08 a.m. The normal high is 85. Yesterday's low temperature of 63 degrees occurred at 4:47 a.m. The normal low is 65. 0.09 inches of precipitation fell yesterday. Yesterday the maximum wind observed was 15 miles an hour from the south. The highest wind gust observed was 23 miles per hour from the south, which occurred at 10:07 p.m. Yesterday the average wind speed was 8 miles per hour. Sunrise today is at 5:53 a.m. and sunset is at 8:06 p.m. At 6 a.m. at the Champaign Airport, skies were cloudy. Visibility was 5 miles. The temperature was 69 degrees, the dew point was 69, and the relative humidity was 100%. The wind was southeast at 8 miles an hour. The pressure was 29.65 inches and falling. Elsewhere around the area, at Decatur, rain was falling, with a temperature of 70. At Bloomington, fog was reported, with a temperature of 70. It was cloudy, with a temperature of 68 at Peoria, 69 at Paris, 71 at Mattoon, and 68 at Springfield. At Terre Haute, the weather conditions were not available. And once again at 6 a.m. at the Champaign Airport, under cloudy skies, the temperature was 69. Looking elsewhere around the Midwest at 6 a.m., Chicago had heavy rain and fog and 69. Indianapolis had rain and 70. St. Louis had light rain and 69. Kansas City was cloudy and 65. Des Moines was cloudy and 65. Milwaukee had heavy rain and fog and 67. And now a discussion of hazardous weather conditions for the following counties in Illinois: Champaign, Coles, DeWitt, Douglas, Edgar, Moultrie, Piatt, and Vermilion. This hazardous weather outlook is for central Illinois, east central Illinois, southeast Illinois, and west central Illinois. For today and tonight, periods of showers and thunderstorms will continue through tonight. Rain could be heavy at times, with localized amounts over 2 inches that could produce flooding of urban and poor drainage areas possible. For Sunday through Friday, a cold front will bring a chance for thunderstorms Wednesday night into Thursday. There is potential that some of these storms could be severe and produce heavy rainfall, but there remains high uncertainty in the evolution of this weather feature. Spotter information statement: spotter activation is not anticipated through tonight. The time is currently 6:50 a.m. Central Daylight Time. 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Now for the official National Weather Service forecast for Champaign, Urbana and surrounding areas of east central Illinois. Today, a chance of thunderstorms, showers, highs in the mid-70s, southeast winds 5 to 10 miles an hour with gusts up to 25 miles an hour. Chance of rain near 100%. Tonight, showers with a chance of thunderstorms until midnight, then showers likely with a slight chance of thunderstorms after midnight. Lows in the mid-60s. North winds 10 to 15 miles an hour with gusts up to 30 miles an hour. Chance of rain near 100%. Sunday, mostly cloudy in the morning, then becoming partly sunny. A chance of showers. A slight chance of thunderstorms in the afternoon. Highs in the upper 70s.

15 to 20 miles an hour with gusts up to 30 miles an hour. Chance of rain 50%. Sunday night, partly cloudy. Lows in the lower 60s. North winds 10 to 15 miles an hour. Monday, mostly sunny. Highs in the upper 70s. North winds 5 to 10 miles an hour. Monday night through Tuesday night, mostly clear. Lows in the lower 60s. Highs in the lower 80s. Wednesday, mostly sunny. Highs in the lower 80s. Wednesday night, partly cloudy. A chance of showers after midnight. Lows in the mid-60s. Chance of rain 40%. Thursday, a chance of showers in the morning. Partly sunny. Highs in the lower 80s. Chance of rain 40%. Thursday night, partly cloudy. A chance of showers and thunderstorms after midnight. Lows in the upper 60s. Chance of rain 40%. Friday, a chance of showers in the morning. Mostly sunny. Highs in the mid-80s. Chance of rain 40%. Again, the forecast for Champaign, Urbana and surrounding areas of East Central Illinois for today, a chance of thunderstorms. Showers. Highs in the mid-70s. Southeast winds 5 to 10 miles an hour with gusts up to 25 miles an hour. Chance of rain near 100%. At 6 a.m. at the Champaign Airport, skies were cloudy. Visibility was 5 miles. The temperature was 69 degrees, the dew point was 69, and the relative humidity was 100%. The wind was southeast at 8 miles an hour. The pressure was 29.65 inches and falling. Elsewhere around the area, at Decatur, rain was falling, with a temperature of 70. At Bloomington, fog was reported, with a temperature of 70. It was cloudy, with a temperature of 68 at Peoria, 69 at Paris, 71 at Mattoon, and 68 at Springfield. At Terre Haute, the weather conditions were not available. And once again at 6 a.m. at the Champaign Airport, under cloudy skies, the temperature was 69. Looking elsewhere around the Midwest at 6 a.m., Chicago had heavy rain and fog and 69. Indianapolis had rain and 70. St. Louis had light rain and 69. Kansas City was cloudy and 65. Des Moines was cloudy and 65. Milwaukee had heavy rain and fog and 67. And now a discussion of hazardous weather conditions for the following counties in Illinois: Champaign, Coles, DeWitt, Douglas, Edgar, Moultrie, Piatt, and Vermilion. This hazardous weather outlook is for Central Illinois, East Central Illinois, Southeast Illinois, and West Central Illinois. For today and tonight, periods of showers and thunderstorms will continue through tonight. Rain could be heavy at times, with localized amounts over 2 inches that could produce flooding of urban and poor drainage areas possible. For Sunday through Friday, a cold front will bring a chance for thunderstorms Wednesday night into Thursday. There is potential that some of these storms could be severe and produce heavy rainfall, but there remains high uncertainty in the evolution of this weather feature. Spotter information statement: spotter activation is not anticipated through tonight. The time is currently 6:55 a.m. Central Daylight Time. 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Now for the official National Weather Service forecast for Champaign, Urbana and surrounding areas of East Central Illinois. Today, a chance of thunderstorms. Showers. Highs in the mid-70s. Southeast winds 5 to 10 miles an hour with gusts up to 25 miles an hour. Chance of rain near 100%. Tonight, showers with a chance of thunderstorms until midnight, then showers likely with a slight chance of thunderstorms after midnight. Lows in the mid-60s. North winds 10 to 15 miles an hour with gusts up to 30 miles an hour. Chance of rain near 100%. Sunday, mostly cloudy in the morning, then becoming partly sunny. A chance of showers. A slight chance of thunderstorms in the afternoon. Highs in the upper 70s. North winds 15 to 20 miles an hour with gusts up to 30 miles an hour. Chance of rain 50%. Sunday night, partly cloudy. Lows in the lower 60s. North winds 10 to 15 miles an hour. Monday, mostly sunny. Highs in the upper 70s. North winds 5 to

miles an hour. Monday night through Tuesday night, mostly clear. Lows in the lower 60s. Highs in the lower 80s. Wednesday, mostly sunny. Highs in the lower 80s. Wednesday night, partly cloudy. A chance of showers after midnight. Lows in the mid-60s. Chance of rain 40%. Thursday, a chance of showers in the morning. Partly sunny. Highs in the lower 80s. Chance of rain 40%. Thursday night, partly cloudy. A chance of showers and thunderstorms after midnight. Lows in the upper 60s. Chance of rain 40%. Friday, a chance of showers in the morning. Mostly sunny. Highs in the mid-80s. Chance of rain 40%. Again, the forecast for Champaign, Urbana and surrounding areas of East Central Illinois for today, a chance of thunderstorms. Showers. Highs in the mid-70s. Southeast winds 5 to 10 miles an hour with gusts up to 25 miles an hour. Chance of rain near 100%. At 6 a.m. at the Champaign Airport, skies were cloudy. Visibility was 5 miles. The temperature was 69 degrees, the dew point was 69, and the relative humidity was 100%. The wind was southeast at 8 miles an hour. The pressure was 29.65 inches and falling. Elsewhere around the area, at Decatur, rain was falling, with a temperature of 70. At Bloomington, fog was reported, with a temperature of 70. It was cloudy, with a temperature of 68 at Peoria, 69 at Paris, 71 at Mattoon, and 68 at Springfield. At Terre Haute, the weather conditions were not available. And once again at 6 a.m. at the Champaign Airport, under cloudy skies, the temperature was 69. Looking elsewhere around the Midwest at 6 a.m., Chicago had heavy rain and fog and 69. Indianapolis had rain and 70. St. Louis had light rain and 69. Kansas City was cloudy and 65. Des Moines was cloudy and 65. Milwaukee had heavy rain and fog and 67. And now a discussion of hazardous weather conditions for the following counties in Illinois: Champaign, Coles, DeWitt, Douglas, Edgar, Moultrie, Piatt, and Vermilion. This hazardous weather outlook is for Central Illinois, East Central Illinois, Southeast Illinois, and West Central Illinois. For today and tonight, periods of showers and thunderstorms will continue through tonight. Rain could be heavy at times, with localized amounts over 2 inches that could produce flooding of urban and poor drainage areas possible. For Sunday through Friday, a cold front will bring a chance for thunderstorms Wednesday night into Thursday. There is potential that some of these storms could be severe and produce heavy rainfall, but there remains high uncertainty in the evolution of this weather feature. Spotter information statement: spotter activation is not anticipated through tonight. The Champaign, Illinois Airport Climate Summary for yesterday, July 31, 2026. Yesterday's high temperature of 78 degrees occurred at 9:03 a.m. The normal high is 84. Yesterday's low temperature of 61 degrees occurred at 5:10 a.m. The normal low is 64. 0.48 inches of precipitation fell yesterday. Yesterday the maximum wind observed was 17 miles an hour from the southeast. The highest wind gust observed was 24 miles per hour from the southeast, which occurred at 5:24 p.m. Yesterday the average wind speed was 9 miles per hour. Sunrise today is at 5:52 a.m. and sunset is at 8:07 p.m. The Mattoon, Illinois Airport Climate Summary for yesterday, July 31, 2026. Yesterday's high temperature of 79 degrees occurred at 9:08 a.m. The normal high is 85. Yesterday's low temperature of 63 degrees occurred at 4:47 a.m. The normal low is 65. 0.09 inches of precipitation fell yesterday. Yesterday the maximum wind observed was 15 miles an hour from the south. The highest wind gust observed was 23 miles per hour from the south, which occurred at 10:07 p.m. Yesterday the average wind speed was 8 miles per hour. Sunrise today is at 5:53 a.m. and sunset is at 8:06 p.m. The time is currently 7:01 a.m. Central Daylight Time. 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

Weather Service forecast for Champaign, Urbana, and surrounding areas of East Central Illinois. Today, a chance of thunderstorms, showers, highs in the mid-70s, southeast winds 5 to 10 miles an hour with gusts up to 25 miles an hour. Chance of rain near 100%. Tonight, showers with a chance of thunderstorms until midnight, then showers likely with a slight chance of thunderstorms after midnight. Lows in the mid-60s. North winds 10 to 15 miles an hour with gusts up to 30 miles an hour. Chance of rain near 100%. Sunday, mostly cloudy in the morning, then becoming partly sunny. A chance of showers. A slight chance of thunderstorms in the afternoon. Highs in the upper 70s. North winds 15 to 20 miles an hour with gusts up to 30 miles an hour. Chance of rain 50%. Sunday night, partly cloudy. Lows in the lower 60s. North winds 10 to 15 miles an hour. Monday, mostly sunny. Highs in the upper 70s. North winds 5 to 10 miles an hour. Monday night through Tuesday night, mostly clear. Lows in the lower 60s. Highs in the lower 80s. Wednesday, mostly sunny. Highs in the lower 80s. Wednesday night, partly cloudy. A chance of showers after midnight. Lows in the mid-60s. Chance of rain 40%. Thursday, a chance of showers in the morning. Partly sunny. Highs in the lower 80s. Chance of rain 40%. Thursday night, partly cloudy. A chance of showers and thunderstorms after midnight. Lows in the upper 60s. Chance of rain 40%. Friday, a chance of showers in the morning. Mostly sunny. Highs in the mid-80s. Chance of rain 40%. Again, the forecast for Champaign, Urbana, and surrounding areas of East Central Illinois for today, a chance of thunderstorms. Showers. Highs in the mid-70s. Southeast winds 5 to 10 miles an hour with gusts up to 25 miles an hour. Chance of rain near 100%. And now a discussion of hazardous weather conditions for the following counties in Illinois: Champaign, Coles, DeWitt, Douglas, Edgar, Moultrie, Piatt, and Vermilion. This hazardous weather outlook is for Central Illinois, East Central Illinois, Southeast Illinois, and West Central Illinois. For today and tonight, periods of showers and thunderstorms will continue through tonight. Rain could be heavy at times, with localized amounts over 2 inches that could produce flooding of urban and poor drainage areas possible. For Sunday through Friday, a cold front will bring a chance for thunderstorms Wednesday night into Thursday. There is potential that some of these storms could be severe and produce heavy rainfall, but there remains high uncertainty in the evolution of this weather feature. Spotter information statement: spotter activation is not anticipated through tonight. The time is currently 7:05 a.m. Central Daylight Time. 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Now for the official National Weather Service forecast for Champaign, Urbana, and surrounding areas of East Central Illinois. Today, a chance of thunderstorms. Showers. Highs in the mid-70s. Southeast winds 5 to 10 miles an hour with gusts up to 25 miles an hour. Chance of rain near 100%. Tonight, showers with a chance of thunderstorms until midnight, then showers likely with a slight chance of thunderstorms after midnight. Lows in the mid-60s. North winds 10 to 15 miles an hour with gusts up to 30 miles an hour. Chance of rain near 100%. Sunday, mostly cloudy in the morning, then becoming partly sunny. A chance of showers. A slight chance of thunderstorms in the afternoon. Highs in the upper 70s. North winds 15 to 20 miles an hour with gusts up to 30 miles an hour. Chance of rain 50%. Sunday night, partly cloudy. Lows in the lower 60s. North winds 10 to 15 miles an hour. Monday, mostly sunny. Highs in the upper 70s. North winds 5 to 10 miles an hour. Monday night through Tuesday night, mostly clear. Lows in the lower 60s. Highs in the lower 80s. Wednesday, mostly sunny. Highs in the lower 80s. Wednesday night, partly cloudy. A chance of showers after midnight. Lows in the mid-60s. Chance of rain 40%.

a chance of showers in the morning. Partly sunny. Highs in the lower 80s. Chance of rain 40%. Thursday night, partly cloudy. A chance of showers and thunderstorms after midnight. Lows in the upper 60s. Chance of rain 40%. Friday, a chance of showers in the morning. Mostly sunny. Highs in the mid 80s. Chance of rain 40%. Again, the forecast for Champaign, Urbana and surrounding areas of East Central Illinois for today, a chance of thunderstorms. Showers. Highs in the mid 70s. Southeast winds 5 to 10 miles an hour with gusts up to 25 miles an hour. Chance of rain near 100%. 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Programming originates from NOAA's National Weather Service office in Lincoln and transmits from the WCIA television tower near Seymour. 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At 7 a.m. at the Champaign Airport, skies were cloudy. Visibility was 4 miles. The temperature was 70 degrees, the dew point was 69, and the relative humidity was 97%. The wind was southeast at 6 miles an hour. The pressure was 29.65 inches and steady. Elsewhere around the area, at Mattoon, rain was falling, with a temperature of 71. It was cloudy, with a temperature of 68 at Peoria, 69 at Bloomington, and 69 at Paris. Under cloudy skies, Terre Haute reported 69, Decatur reported 70, and Springfield reported 68. And once again at 7 a.m. at the Champaign Airport, under cloudy skies, the temperature was 70. Looking elsewhere around the Midwest at 7 a.m., Chicago had heavy rain and fog and 68. Indianapolis was partly sunny and 70. St. Louis was cloudy and 68. Kansas City was cloudy and 66. Des Moines was cloudy and 66. Milwaukee had heavy rain and fog and 66. And now a discussion of hazardous weather conditions for the following counties in Illinois: Champaign, Coles, DeWitt, Douglas, Edgar, Moultrie, Piatt, and Vermilion. This hazardous weather outlook is for Central Illinois, East Central Illinois, Southeast Illinois, and West Central Illinois. For today and tonight, periods of showers and thunderstorms will continue through tonight. Rain could be heavy at times, with localized amounts over 2 inches that could produce flooding of urban and poor drainage areas possible. For Sunday through Friday, a cold front will bring a chance for thunderstorms Wednesday night into Thursday. There is potential that some of these storms could be severe and produce heavy rainfall, but there remains high uncertainty in the evolution of this weather feature. Spotter information statement: spotter activation is not anticipated through tonight. The time is currently 7:10 a.m. Central Daylight Time. 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Now for the official National Weather Service forecast for Champaign, Urbana and surrounding areas of East Central Illinois. Today, a chance of thunderstorms. Showers. Highs in the mid-70s. Southeast winds 5 to 10 miles an hour with gusts up to 25 miles an hour. Chance of rain near 100%. Tonight, showers with a chance of thunderstorms until midnight, then showers likely with a slight chance of thunderstorms after midnight. Lows in the mid-60s. North winds 10 to 15 miles an hour with gusts up to 30 miles an hour. Chance of rain near 100%. Sunday, mostly cloudy in the morning, then becoming partly sunny. A chance of showers. A slight chance of thunderstorms in the afternoon. Highs in the upper 70s. North winds 15 to 20 miles an hour with gusts up to 30 miles an hour. Chance of rain 50%. Sunday night, partly cloudy. Lows in the lower 60s. North winds 10 to 15 miles an hour. Monday, mostly sunny. Highs in the upper 70s. North winds 5 to 10 miles an hour. Monday night through Tuesday night, mostly clear. Lows in the lower 60s. Highs in the lower 80s. Wednesday,

Partly cloudy. A chance of showers and thunderstorms after midnight. Lows in the upper 60s. Chance of rain 40%. Friday, a chance of showers in the morning. Mostly sunny. Highs in the mid-80s. Chance of rain 40%. Again, the forecast for Champaign, Urbana and surrounding areas of East Central Illinois for today, a chance of thunderstorms. Showers. Highs in the mid-70s. Southeast winds 5 to 10 miles an hour with gusts up to 25 miles an hour. Chance of rain near 100%. At 7 a.m. at the Champaign Airport, skies were cloudy. Visibility was 4 miles. The temperature was 70 degrees, the dew point was 69, and the relative humidity was 97%. The wind was southeast at 6 miles an hour. The pressure was 29.65 inches and steady. Elsewhere around the area, at Mattoon, rain was falling, with a temperature of 71. It was cloudy, with a temperature of 68 at Peoria, 69 at Bloomington, and 69 at Paris. Under cloudy skies, Terre Haute reported 69, Decatur reported 70, and Springfield reported 68. And once again at 7 a.m. at the Champaign Airport, under cloudy skies, the temperature was 70. Looking elsewhere around the Midwest at 7 a.m., Chicago had heavy rain and fog and 68. Indianapolis was partly sunny and 70. St. Louis was cloudy and 68. Kansas City was cloudy and 66. Des Moines was cloudy and 66. Milwaukee had heavy rain and fog and 66. And now a discussion of hazardous weather conditions for the following counties in Illinois: Champaign, Coles, DeWitt, Douglas, Edgar, Moultrie, Piatt, and Vermilion. This hazardous weather outlook is for Central Illinois, East Central Illinois, Southeast Illinois, and West Central Illinois. For today and tonight, periods of showers and thunderstorms will continue through tonight. Rain could be heavy at times, with localized amounts over 2 inches that could produce flooding of urban and poor drainage areas possible. For Sunday through Friday, a cold front will bring a chance for thunderstorms Wednesday night into Thursday. There is potential that some of these storms could be severe and produce heavy rainfall, but there remains high uncertainty in the evolution of this weather feature. Spotter information statement: spotter activation is not anticipated through tonight. The Champaign, Illinois Airport Climate Summary for yesterday, July 31, 2026. Yesterday's high temperature of 78 degrees occurred at 9:03 a.m. The normal high is 84. Yesterday's low temperature of 61 degrees occurred at 5:10 a.m. The normal low is 64. 0.48 inches of precipitation fell yesterday. Yesterday the maximum wind observed was 17 miles an hour from the southeast. The highest wind gust observed was 24 miles per hour from the southeast, which occurred at 5:24 p.m. Yesterday the average wind speed was 9 miles per hour. Sunrise today is at 5:52 a.m. and sunset is at 8:07 p.m. The Mattoon, Illinois Airport Climate Summary for yesterday, July 31, 2026. Yesterday's high temperature of 79 degrees occurred at 9:08 a.m. The normal high is 85. Yesterday's low temperature of 63 degrees occurred at 4:47 a.m. The normal low is 65. 0.09 inches of precipitation fell yesterday. Yesterday the maximum wind observed was 15 miles an hour from the south. The highest wind gust observed was 23 miles per hour from the south, which occurred at 10:07 p.m. Yesterday the average wind speed was 8 miles per hour. Sunrise today is at 5:53 a.m. and sunset is at 8:06 p.m. The time is currently 7:16 a.m. Central Daylight Time. 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Now for the official National Weather Service forecast for Champaign, Urbana and surrounding areas of East Central Illinois. Today, a chance of thunderstorms. Showers. Highs in the mid-70s. Southeast winds 5 to 10 miles an hour with gusts up to 25 miles an hour. Chance of rain near 100%. Tonight, showers with a chance of thunderstorms until midnight, then showers likely with a slight chance of thunderstorms after midnight. Lows in the mid-60s. North winds 10 to 15 miles an hour with gusts up to 30 miles an hour.

chance of rain near 100%. Sunday, mostly cloudy in the morning, then becoming partly sunny. A chance of showers. A slight chance of thunderstorms in the afternoon. Highs in the upper 70s. North winds 15 to 20 miles an hour with gusts up to 30 miles an hour. Chance of rain 50%. Sunday night, partly cloudy. Lows in the lower 60s. North winds 10 to 15 miles an hour. Monday, mostly sunny. Highs in the upper 70s. North winds 5 to 10 miles an hour. Monday night through Tuesday night, mostly clear. Lows in the lower 60s. Highs in the lower 80s. Wednesday, mostly sunny. Highs in the lower 80s. Wednesday night, partly cloudy. A chance of showers after midnight. Lows in the mid-60s. Chance of rain 40%. Thursday, a chance of showers in the morning. Partly sunny. Highs in the lower 80s. Chance of rain 40%. Thursday night, partly cloudy. A chance of showers and thunderstorms after midnight. Lows in the upper 60s. Chance of rain 40%. Friday, a chance of showers in the morning. Mostly sunny. Highs in the mid-80s. Chance of rain 40%. Again, the forecast for Champaign, Urbana and surrounding areas of East Central Illinois for today, a chance of thunderstorms. Showers. Highs in the mid-70s. Southeast winds 5 to 10 miles an hour with gusts up to 25 miles an hour. Chance of rain near 100%. At 7 a.m. at the Champaign Airport, skies were cloudy. Visibility was 4 miles. The temperature was 70 degrees, the dew point was 69, and the relative humidity was 97%. The wind was southeast at 6 miles an hour. The pressure was 29.65 inches and steady. Elsewhere around the area, at Mattoon, rain was falling, with a temperature of 71. It was cloudy, with a temperature of 68 at Peoria, 69 at Bloomington, and 69 at Paris. Under cloudy skies, Terre Haute reported 69, Decatur reported 70, and Springfield reported 68. And once again at 7 a.m. at the Champaign Airport, under cloudy skies, the temperature was 70. Looking elsewhere around the Midwest at 7 a.m., Chicago had heavy rain and fog and 68. Indianapolis was cloudy, and 70. St. Louis was cloudy, and 68. Kansas City was cloudy, and 66. Des Moines was cloudy, and 66. Milwaukee had heavy rain and fog, and 66. And now a discussion of hazardous weather conditions for the following counties in Illinois: Champaign, Coles, DeWitt, Douglas, Edgar, Moultrie, Piatt, and Vermilion. This hazardous weather outlook is for Central Illinois, East Central Illinois, Southeast Illinois, and West Central Illinois. For today and tonight, periods of showers and thunderstorms will continue through tonight. Rain could be heavy at times, with localized amounts over 2 inches that could produce flooding of urban and poor drainage areas possible. For Sunday through Friday, a cold front will bring a chance for thunderstorms Wednesday night into Thursday. There is potential that some of these storms could be severe and produce heavy rainfall, but there remains high uncertainty in the evolution of this weather feature. Spotter information statement: spotter activation is not anticipated through tonight. The time is currently 7:21 a.m. Central Daylight Time. 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Now for the official National Weather Service forecast for Champaign, Urbana, and surrounding areas of East Central Illinois. Today, a chance of thunderstorms. Showers. Highs in the mid-70s. Southeast winds 5 to 10 miles an hour with gusts up to 25 miles an hour. Chance of rain near 100%. Tonight, showers with a chance of thunderstorms until midnight, then showers likely with a slight chance of thunderstorms after midnight. Lows in the mid-60s. North winds 10 to 15 miles an hour with gusts up to 30 miles an hour. Chance of rain near 100%. Sunday, mostly cloudy in the morning, then becoming partly sunny. A chance of showers. A slight chance of thunderstorms in the afternoon. Highs in the upper 70s. North winds 15 to 20 miles an hour with gusts up to 30 miles an hour. Chance of rain 50%.

Sunday night, partly cloudy. Lows in the lower 60s. North winds 10 to 15 miles an hour. Monday, mostly sunny. Highs in the upper 70s. North winds 5 to 10 miles an hour. Monday night through Tuesday night, mostly clear. Lows in the lower 60s. Highs in the lower 80s. Wednesday, mostly sunny. Highs in the lower 80s. Wednesday night, partly cloudy. A chance of showers after midnight. Lows in the mid-60s. Chance of rain 40%. Thursday, a chance of showers in the morning. Partly sunny. Highs in the lower 80s. Chance of rain 40%. Thursday night, partly cloudy. A chance of showers and thunderstorms after midnight. Lows in the upper 60s. Chance of rain 40%. Friday, a chance of showers in the morning. Mostly sunny. Highs in the mid-80s. Chance of rain 40%. Again, the forecast for Champaign, Urbana and surrounding areas of East Central Illinois for today, a chance of thunderstorms. Showers. Highs in the mid-70s. Southeast winds 5 to 10 miles an hour with gusts up to 25 miles an hour. Chance of rain near 100%. At 7 a.m. at the Champaign Airport, skies were cloudy. Visibility was 4 miles. The temperature was 70 degrees, the dew point was 69, and the relative humidity was 97%. The wind was southeast at 6 miles an hour. The pressure was 29.65 inches and steady. Elsewhere around the area, it was cloudy, with a temperature of 68 at Peoria, 69 at Bloomington, 69 at Paris, and 69 at Terre Haute. Under cloudy skies, Mattoon reported 72, Decatur reported 70, and Springfield reported 68. And once again at 7 a.m. at the Champaign Airport, under cloudy skies, the temperature was 70. Looking elsewhere around the Midwest at 7 a.m., Chicago had heavy rain and fog and 68. Indianapolis was cloudy and 70. St. Louis was cloudy and 68. Kansas City was cloudy and 66. Des Moines was cloudy and 66. Milwaukee had heavy rain and fog and 66. Looking elsewhere around the Midwest at 7 a.m., Chicago had heavy rain and fog and 68. Indianapolis was partly sunny and 70. St. Louis was cloudy and 68. Kansas City was cloudy and 66. Des Moines was cloudy and 66. Milwaukee had heavy rain and fog and 66. And now a discussion of hazardous weather conditions for the following counties in Illinois: Champaign, Coles, DeWitt, Douglas, Edgar, Moultrie, Piatt, and Vermilion. This hazardous weather outlook is for Central Illinois, East Central Illinois, Southeast Illinois, and West Central Illinois. For today and tonight, periods of showers and thunderstorms will continue through tonight. Rain could be heavy at times, with localized amounts over 2 inches that could produce flooding of urban and poor drainage areas possible. For Sunday through Friday, a cold front will bring a chance for thunderstorms Wednesday night into Thursday. There is potential that some of these storms could be severe and produce heavy rainfall, but there remains high uncertainty in the evolution of this weather feature. Spotter information statement: spotter activation is not anticipated through tonight. The time is currently 7:26 a.m. Central Daylight Time. 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Now for the official National Weather Service forecast for Champaign, Urbana and surrounding areas of East Central Illinois. Today, a chance of thunderstorms. Showers. Highs in the mid-70s. Southeast winds 5 to 10 miles an hour with gusts up to 25 miles an hour. Chance of rain near 100%. Tonight, showers with a chance of thunderstorms until midnight, then showers likely with a slight chance of thunderstorms after midnight. Lows in the mid-60s. North winds 10 to 15 miles an hour with gusts up to 30 miles an hour. Chance of rain near 100%. Sunday, mostly cloudy in the morning, then becoming partly sunny. A chance of showers. A slight chance of thunderstorms in the afternoon. Highs in the upper 70s. North winds 15 to 20 miles an hour with gusts up to 30 miles an hour. Chance of rain 50%. Sunday night, partly cloudy.

Lows in the lower 60s. North winds 10 to 15 miles an hour. Monday, mostly sunny. Highs in the upper 70s. North winds 5 to 10 miles an hour. Monday night through Tuesday night, mostly clear. Lows in the lower 60s. Highs in the lower 80s. Wednesday, mostly sunny. Highs in the lower 80s. Wednesday night, partly cloudy. A chance of showers after midnight. Lows in the mid-60s. Chance of rain 40%. Thursday, a chance of showers in the morning. Partly sunny. Highs in the lower 80s. Chance of rain 40%. Thursday night, partly cloudy. A chance of showers and thunderstorms after midnight. Lows in the upper 60s. Chance of rain 40%. Friday, a chance of showers in the morning. Mostly sunny. Highs in the mid-80s. Chance of rain 40%. Again, the forecast for Champaign, Urbana, and surrounding areas of East Central Illinois for today, a chance of thunderstorms. Showers. Highs in the mid-70s. Southeast winds 5 to 10 miles an hour with gusts up to 25 miles an hour. Chance of rain near 100%. At 7 a.m. at the Champaign Airport, skies were cloudy. Visibility was 4 miles. The temperature was 70 degrees, the dew point was 69, and the relative humidity was 97%. The wind was southeast at 6 miles an hour. The pressure was 29.65 inches and steady. Elsewhere around the area, it was cloudy, with a temperature of 68 at Peoria, 69 at Bloomington, 69 at Paris, and 69 at Terre Haute. Under cloudy skies, Mattoon reported 72, Decatur reported 70, and Springfield reported 68. And once again at 7 a.m. at the Champaign Airport, under cloudy skies, the temperature was 70. Looking elsewhere around the Midwest at 7 a.m., Chicago had heavy rain and fog and 68. Indianapolis was partly sunny and 70. St. Louis was cloudy and 68. Kansas City was cloudy and 66. Des Moines was cloudy and 66. Milwaukee had heavy rain and fog and 66. The Champaign, Illinois Airport Climate Summary for yesterday, July 31, 2026. Yesterday's high temperature of 78 degrees occurred at 9:03 a.m. The normal high is 84. Yesterday's low temperature of 61 degrees occurred at 5:10 a.m. The normal low is 64. 0.48 inches of precipitation fell yesterday. Yesterday the maximum wind observed was 17 miles an hour from the southeast. The highest wind gust observed was 24 miles per hour from the southeast, which occurred at 5:24 p.m. Yesterday the average wind speed was 9 miles per hour. Sunrise today is at 5:52 a.m. and sunset is at 8:07 p.m. The Mattoon, Illinois Airport Climate Summary for yesterday, July 31, 2026. Yesterday's high temperature of 79 degrees occurred at 9:08 a.m. The normal high is 85. Yesterday's low temperature of 63 degrees occurred at 4:47 a.m. The normal low is 65. 0.09 inches of precipitation fell yesterday. Yesterday the maximum wind observed was 15 miles an hour from the south. The highest wind gust observed was 23 miles per hour from the south, which occurred at 10:07 p.m. Yesterday the average wind speed was 8 miles per hour. Sunrise today is at 5:53 a.m. and sunset is at 8:06 p.m. And now a discussion of hazardous weather conditions for the following counties in Illinois: Champaign, Coles, DeWitt, Douglas, Edgar, Moultrie, Piatt, and Vermilion. This hazardous weather outlook is for Central Illinois, East Central Illinois, Southeast Illinois, and West Central Illinois. For today and tonight, periods of showers and thunderstorms will continue through tonight. Rain could be heavy at times, with localized amounts over 2 inches that could produce flooding of urban and poor drainage areas possible. For Sunday through Friday, a cold front will bring a chance for thunderstorms Wednesday night into Thursday. There is potential that some of these storms could be severe and produce heavy rainfall, but there remains high uncertainty in the evolution of this weather feature. Spotter information statement: spotter activation is not anticipated through tonight. The time is currently 7:32 a.m. Central Daylight Time.

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Now for the official National Weather Service forecast for Champaign, Urbana, and surrounding areas of East Central Illinois. Today, a chance of thunderstorms, showers, highs in the mid-70s, southeast winds 5 to 10 miles an hour with gusts up to 25 miles an hour, chance of rain near 100%. Tonight, showers with a chance of thunderstorms until midnight, then showers likely with a slight chance of thunderstorms after midnight. Lows in the mid-60s. North winds 5 to 10 miles an hour with gusts up to 25 miles an hour. Chance of rain near 100%. Tonight, showers with a chance of thunderstorms until midnight, then showers likely with a slight chance of thunderstorms after midnight. Lows in the mid-60s. North winds 10 to 15 miles an hour with gusts up to 30 miles an hour. Chance of rain near 100%. Sunday, mostly cloudy in the morning, then becoming partly sunny. A chance of showers. A slight chance of thunderstorms in the afternoon. Highs in the upper 70s. North winds 15 to 20 miles an hour with gusts up to 30 miles an hour. Chance of rain 50%. Sunday night, partly cloudy. Lows in the lower 60s. North winds 10 to 15 miles an hour. Monday, mostly sunny. Highs in the upper 70s. North winds 5 to 10 miles an hour. Monday night through Tuesday night, mostly clear. Lows in the lower 60s. Highs in the lower 80s. Wednesday, mostly sunny. Highs in the lower 80s. Wednesday night, partly cloudy. A chance of showers after midnight. Lows in the mid-60s. Chance of rain 40%. Thursday, a chance of showers in the morning. Partly sunny. Highs in the lower 80s. Chance of rain 40%. Thursday night, partly cloudy. A chance of showers and thunderstorms after midnight. Lows in the upper 60s. Chance of rain 40%. Friday, a chance of showers in the morning. Mostly sunny. Highs in the mid-80s. Chance of rain 40%. Again, the forecast for Champaign, Urbana, and surrounding areas of East Central Illinois for today, a chance of thunderstorms. Showers. Highs in the mid-70s. Southeast winds 5 to 10 miles an hour with gusts up to 25 miles an hour. Chance of rain near 100%. At 7 a.m. at the Champaign Airport, skies were cloudy. Visibility was 4 miles. The temperature was 70 degrees, the dew point was 69, and the relative humidity was 97%. The wind was southeast at 6 miles an hour. The pressure was 29.65 inches and steady. Elsewhere around the area, it was cloudy, with a temperature of 68 at Peoria, 69 at Bloomington, 69 at Paris, and 69 at Terre Haute. Under cloudy skies, Mattoon reported 72, Decatur reported 70, and Springfield reported 68. And once again at 7 a.m. at the Champaign Airport, under cloudy skies, the temperature was 70. Looking elsewhere around the Midwest at 7 a.m., Chicago had heavy rain and fog and 68. Indianapolis was partly sunny and 70. St. Louis was cloudy and 68. Kansas City was cloudy, and 66. Des Moines was cloudy, and 66. Milwaukee had heavy rain and fog, and 66. And now a discussion of hazardous weather conditions for the following counties in Illinois: Champaign, Coles, DeWitt, Douglas, Edgar, Moultrie, Piatt, and Vermilion. This hazardous weather outlook is for Central Illinois, East Central Illinois, Southeast Illinois, and West Central Illinois. For today and tonight, periods of showers and thunderstorms will continue through tonight. Rain could be heavy at times, with localized amounts over 2 inches that could produce flooding of urban and poor drainage areas possible. For Sunday through Friday, a cold front will bring a chance for thunderstorms Wednesday night into Thursday. There is potential that some of these storms could be severe and produce heavy rainfall, but there remains high uncertainty in the evolution of this weather feature. Spotter information statement. Spotter activation is not anticipated through tonight. The time is currently 7:37 a.m. Central Daylight Time. 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

degrees. The dew point was 69, and the relative humidity was 97%. The wind was southeast at 6 miles an hour. The pressure was 29.65 inches and steady. Elsewhere around the area, it was cloudy, with a temperature of 68 at Peoria, 69 at Bloomington, 69 at Paris, and 69 at Terre Haute. Under cloudy skies, Mattoon reported 72, Decatur reported 70, and Springfield reported 68. And once again at 7 a.m. at the Champaign Airport, under cloudy skies, the temperature was 70. Looking elsewhere around the Midwest at 7 a.m., Chicago had heavy rain and fog and 68. Indianapolis was partly sunny and 70. St. Louis was cloudy and 68. Kansas City was cloudy and 66. Des Moines was cloudy and 66. Milwaukee had heavy rain and fog and 66. And now a discussion of hazardous weather conditions for the following counties in Illinois: Champaign, Coles, DeWitt, Douglas, Edgar, Moultrie, Piatt, and Vermilion. This hazardous weather outlook is for Central Illinois, East Central Illinois, Southeast Illinois, and West Central Illinois. For today and tonight, periods of showers and thunderstorms will continue through tonight. Rain could be heavy at times, with localized amounts over 2 inches that could produce flooding of urban and poor drainage areas possible. For Sunday through Friday, a cold front will bring a chance for thunderstorms Wednesday night into Thursday. There is potential that some of these storms could be severe and produce heavy rainfall, but there remains high uncertainty in the evolution of this weather feature. Spotter information statement: spotter activation is not anticipated through tonight. The time is currently 7:44 a.m. Central Daylight Time. 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Now for the official National Weather Service forecast for Champaign, Urbana, and surrounding areas of East Central Illinois. Rest of today, showers likely with a slight chance of thunderstorms this morning, then showers with a chance of thunderstorms this afternoon. Highs in the mid-70s. Southeast winds 5 to 10 miles an hour with gusts up to 25 miles an hour. Chance of rain near 100%. Tonight, showers with a chance of thunderstorms until midnight, then showers likely with a slight chance of thunderstorms after midnight. Lows in the mid-60s. North winds 10 to 15 miles an hour with gusts up to 30 miles an hour. Chance of rain near 100%. Sunday, mostly cloudy in the morning, then becoming partly sunny. A chance of showers. A slight chance of thunderstorms in the afternoon. Highs in the upper 70s. North winds 15 to 20 miles an hour with gusts up to 30 miles an hour. Chance of rain 50%. Sunday night, partly cloudy. Lows in the lower 60s. North winds 10 to 15 miles an hour. Monday, mostly sunny. Highs in the upper 70s. North winds 5 to 10 miles an hour. Monday night through Tuesday night, mostly clear. Lows in the lower 60s. Highs in the lower 80s. Wednesday, mostly sunny. Highs in the lower 80s. Wednesday night, partly cloudy. A chance of showers after midnight. Lows in the mid-60s. Chance of rain 40%. Thursday, a chance of showers in the morning. Partly sunny. Highs in the lower 80s. Chance of rain 40%. Thursday night, partly cloudy. A chance of showers and thunderstorms after midnight. Lows in the upper 60s. Chance of rain 40%. Friday, a chance of showers in the morning. Mostly sunny. Highs in the mid-80s. Chance of rain 40%. Again, the forecast for Champaign, Urbana, and surrounding areas of East Central Illinois for the rest of today: showers likely and a slight chance of thunderstorms this morning, then showers and a chance of thunderstorms this afternoon. Highs in the mid-70s. Southeast winds 5 to 10 miles an hour with gusts up to 25 miles an hour. Chance of rain near 100%. The Champaign, Illinois Airport Climate Summary for yesterday, July 31, 2026. Yesterday's high temperature of 78 degrees occurred at 9:03 a.m. The normal high is 84. Yesterday's low temperature of 61 degrees occurred at 5:10 a.m. The normal low is 64. 0.48 inches of precipitation fell yesterday. Yesterday the maximum
Wind observed was 17 miles an hour from the southeast. The highest wind gust observed was 24 miles per hour from the southeast, which occurred at 5:24 p.m. Yesterday, the average wind speed was 9 miles per hour. Sunrise today is at 5:52 a.m. and sunset is at 8:07 p.m. The Mattoon, Illinois Airport Climate Summary for yesterday, July 31, 2026. Yesterday's high temperature of 79 degrees occurred at 9:08 a.m. The normal high is 85. Yesterday's low temperature of 63 degrees occurred at 4:47 a.m. The normal low is 65. 0.09 inches of precipitation fell yesterday. Yesterday, the maximum wind observed was 15 miles an hour from the south. The highest wind gust observed was 23 miles per hour from the south, which occurred at 10:07 p.m. Yesterday, the average wind speed was 8 miles per hour. Sunrise today is at 5:53 a.m. and sunset is at 8:06 p.m. At 7 a.m. at the Champaign Airport, skies were cloudy. Visibility was 4 miles. The temperature was 70 degrees, the dew point was 69, and the relative humidity was 97%. The wind was southeast at 6 miles an hour. The pressure was 29.65 inches and steady. Elsewhere around the area, it was cloudy, with a temperature of 68 at Peoria, 69 at Bloomington, 69 at Paris, and 69 at Terre Haute. Under cloudy skies, Mattoon reported 72, Decatur reported 70, and Springfield reported 68. And once again at 7 a.m. at the Champaign Airport, under cloudy skies, the temperature was 70. Looking elsewhere around the Midwest at 7 a.m., Chicago had heavy rain and fog and 68. Indianapolis was partly sunny and 70. St. Louis was cloudy and 68. Kansas City was cloudy and 66. Des Moines was cloudy and 66. Milwaukee had heavy rain and fog and 66. And now a discussion of hazardous weather conditions for the following counties in Illinois: Champaign, Coles, DeWitt, Douglas, Edgar, Moultrie, Piatt, and Vermilion. This hazardous weather outlook is for Central Illinois, East Central Illinois, Southeast Illinois, and West Central Illinois. For today and tonight, periods of showers and thunderstorms will continue through tonight. Rain could be heavy at times, with localized amounts over 2 inches that could produce flooding of urban and poor drainage areas possible. For Sunday through Friday, a cold front will bring a chance for thunderstorms Wednesday night into Thursday. There is potential that some of these storms could be severe and produce heavy rainfall, but there remains high uncertainty in the evolution of this weather feature. Spotter information statement: spotter activation is not anticipated through tonight. The time is currently 7:50 a.m. Central Daylight Time. 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Now for the official National Weather Service forecast for Champaign, Urbana, and surrounding areas of East Central Illinois. Rest of today, showers likely with a slight chance of thunderstorms this morning, then showers with a chance of thunderstorms this afternoon. Highs in the mid-70s. Southeast winds 5 to 10 miles an hour with gusts up to 25 miles an hour. Chance of rain near 100%. Tonight, showers with a chance of thunderstorms until midnight, then showers likely with a slight chance of thunderstorms after midnight. Lows in the mid-60s. North winds 10 to 15 miles an hour with gusts up to 30 miles an hour. Chance of rain near 100%. Sunday, mostly cloudy in the morning, then becoming partly sunny. A chance of showers. A slight chance of thunderstorms in the afternoon. Highs in the upper 70s. North winds 15 to 20 miles an hour with gusts up to 30 miles an hour. Chance of rain 50%. Sunday night, partly cloudy. Lows in the lower 60s. North winds 10 to 15 miles an hour. Monday, mostly sunny. Highs in the upper 70s. North winds 5 to 10 miles an hour. Monday night through Tuesday night, mostly clear. Lows in the lower 60s. Highs in the lower 80s. Wednesday, mostly sunny. Highs in the lower 80s. Wednesday night, partly cloudy. A chance of showers after midnight. Lows in the mid-60s. Chance of rain 40%. Thursday, a chance of showers in the morning. Partly sunny.

Highs in the lower 80s. Chance of rain 40%. Thursday night, partly cloudy. A chance of showers and thunderstorms after midnight. Lows in the upper 60s. Chance of rain 40%. Friday, a chance of showers in the morning. Mostly sunny. Highs in the mid 80s. Chance of rain 40%. Again, the forecast for Champaign, Urbana and surrounding areas of East Central Illinois for the rest of today, showers likely and a slight chance of thunderstorms this morning, then showers and a chance of thunderstorms this afternoon. Highs in the mid-70s. Southeast winds 5 to 10 miles an hour with gusts up to 25 miles an hour. Chance of rain near 100%. At 7 a.m. at the Champaign Airport, skies were cloudy. Visibility was 4 miles. The temperature was 70 degrees, the dew point was 69, and the relative humidity was 97%. The wind was southeast at 6 miles an hour. The pressure was 29.65 inches and steady. Elsewhere around the area, it was cloudy, with a temperature of 68 at Peoria, 69 at Bloomington, 69 at Paris, and 69 at Terre Haute. Under cloudy skies, Mattoon reported 72, Decatur reported 70, and Springfield reported 68. And once again at 7 a.m. at the Champaign Airport, under cloudy skies, the temperature was 70. Looking elsewhere around the Midwest at 7 a.m., Chicago had heavy rain and fog and 68. Indianapolis was partly sunny and 70. St. Louis was cloudy and 68. Kansas City was cloudy and 66. Des Moines was cloudy and 66. Milwaukee had heavy rain and fog and 66. And now a discussion of hazardous weather conditions for the following counties in Illinois: Champaign, Coles, DeWitt, Douglas, Edgar, Moultrie, Piatt, and Vermilion. This hazardous weather outlook is for Central Illinois, East Central Illinois, Southeast Illinois, and West Central Illinois. For today and tonight, periods of showers and thunderstorms will continue through tonight. Rain could be heavy at times, with localized amounts over 2 inches that could produce flooding of urban and poor drainage areas possible. For Sunday through Friday, a cold front will bring a chance for thunderstorms Wednesday night into Thursday. There is potential that some of these storms could be severe and produce heavy rainfall, but there remains high uncertainty in the evolution of this weather feature. Spotter information statement, spotter activation is not anticipated through tonight. The time is currently 7:55 a.m. Central Daylight Time. 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Now for the official National Weather Service forecast for Champaign, Urbana and surrounding areas of East Central Illinois. Rest of today, showers likely with a slight chance of thunderstorms this morning, then showers with a chance of thunderstorms this afternoon. Highs in the mid-70s. Southeast winds 5 to 10 miles an hour with gusts up to 25 miles an hour. Chance of rain near 100%. Tonight, showers with a chance of thunderstorms until midnight, then showers likely with a slight chance of thunderstorms after midnight. Lows in the mid-60s. North winds 10 to 15 miles an hour with gusts up to 30 miles an hour. Chance of rain near 100%. Sunday, mostly cloudy in the morning, then becoming partly sunny. A chance of showers. A slight chance of thunderstorms in the afternoon. Highs in the upper 70s. North winds 15 to 20 miles an hour with gusts up to 30 miles an hour. Chance of rain 50%. Sunday night, partly cloudy. Lows in the lower 60s. North winds 10 to 15 miles an hour. Monday, mostly sunny. Highs in the upper 70s. North winds 5 to 10 miles an hour. Monday night through Tuesday night, mostly clear. Lows in the lower 60s. Highs in the lower 80s. Wednesday, mostly sunny. Highs in the lower 80s. Wednesday night, partly cloudy. A chance of showers after midnight. Lows in the mid-60s. Chance of rain 40%. Thursday, a chance of showers in the morning. Partly sunny. Highs in the lower 80s. Chance of rain 40%. Thursday night, partly cloudy. A chance of showers and thunderstorms after midnight. Lows in the upper 60s. Chance of rain 40%. Friday, a chance of showers in the morning.

mostly sunny. Highs in the mid-80s. Chance of rain 40%. Again, the forecast for Champaign, Urbana, and surrounding areas of east central Illinois for the rest of today. Showers likely and a slight chance of thunderstorms this morning. Then showers and a chance of thunderstorms this afternoon. Highs in the mid-70s. Southeast winds 5 to 10 miles an hour with gusts up to 25 miles an hour. Chance of rain near 100%. At 7 a.m. at the Champaign Airport, skies were cloudy. Visibility was 4 miles. The temperature was 70 degrees, the dew point was 69, and the relative humidity was 97%. The wind was southeast at 6 miles an hour. The pressure was 29.65 inches and steady. Elsewhere around the area, it was cloudy, with a temperature of 68 at Peoria, 69 at Bloomington, 69 at Paris, and 69 at Terre Haute. Under cloudy skies, Mattoon reported 72, Decatur reported 70, and Springfield reported 68. And once again at 7 a.m. at the Champaign Airport, under cloudy skies, the temperature was 70. Looking elsewhere around the Midwest at 7 a.m., Chicago had heavy rain and fog and 68. Indianapolis was partly sunny and 70. St. Louis was cloudy and 68. Kansas City was cloudy and 66. Des Moines was cloudy and 66. Milwaukee had heavy rain and fog and 66. And now a discussion of hazardous weather conditions for the following counties in Illinois: Champaign, Coles, DeWitt, Douglas, Edgar, Moultrie, Piatt, and Vermilion. This hazardous weather outlook is for central Illinois, east central Illinois, southeast Illinois, and west central Illinois. For today and tonight, periods of showers and thunderstorms will continue through tonight. Rain could be heavy at times, with localized amounts over 2 inches that could produce flooding of urban and poor drainage areas possible. For Sunday through Friday, a cold front will bring a chance for thunderstorms Wednesday night into Thursday. There is potential that some of these storms could be severe and produce heavy rainfall, but there remains high uncertainty in the evolution of this weather feature. Spotter information statement: spotter activation is not anticipated through tonight. The Champaign, Illinois Airport climate summary for yesterday, July 31, 2026. Yesterday's high temperature of 78 degrees occurred at 9:03 a.m. The normal high is 84. Yesterday's low temperature of 61 degrees occurred at 5:10 a.m. The normal low is 64. 0.48 inches of precipitation fell yesterday. Yesterday the maximum wind observed was 17 miles an hour from the southeast. The highest wind gust observed was 24 miles per hour from the southeast, which occurred at 5:24 p.m. Yesterday the average wind speed was 9 miles per hour. Sunrise today is at 5:52 a.m. and sunset is at 8:07 p.m. The Mattoon, Illinois Airport climate summary for yesterday, July 31, 2026. Yesterday's high temperature of 79 degrees occurred at 9:08 a.m. The normal high is 85. Yesterday's low temperature of 63 degrees occurred at 4:47 a.m. The normal low is 65. 0.09 inches of precipitation fell yesterday. Yesterday the maximum wind observed was 15 miles an hour from the south. The highest wind gust observed was 23 miles per hour from the south, which occurred at 10:07 p.m. Yesterday the average wind speed was 8 miles per hour. Sunrise today is at 5:53 a.m. and sunset is at 8:06 p.m. The time is currently 8:01 a.m. Central Daylight Time. 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Now for the official National Weather Service forecast for Champaign, Urbana, and surrounding areas of east central Illinois. Rest of today, showers likely with a slight chance of thunderstorms this morning, then showers with a chance of thunderstorms this afternoon. Highs in the mid-70s. Southeast winds 5 to 10 miles an hour with gusts up to 25 miles an hour. Chance of rain near 100%. Tonight, showers with a chance of thunderstorms until midnight, then showers likely with a slight chance of thunderstorms after midnight. Lows in the mid-60s. North winds 10 to 15 miles an hour with gusts up to 30 miles an hour. Chance of rain near 100%. Sunday, mostly cloudy in the morning, then becoming partly sunny. A chance of showers.
A slight chance of thunderstorms in the afternoon. Highs in the upper 70s. North winds 15 to 20 miles an hour with gusts up to 30 miles an hour. Chance of rain 50%. Sunday night, partly cloudy. Lows in the lower 60s. North winds 10 to 15 miles an hour. Monday, mostly sunny. Highs in the upper 70s. North winds 5 to 10 miles an hour. Monday night through Tuesday night, mostly clear. Lows in the lower 60s. Highs in the lower 80s. Wednesday, mostly sunny. Highs in the lower 80s. Wednesday night, partly cloudy. A chance of showers after midnight. Lows in the mid-60s. Chance of rain 40%. Thursday, a chance of showers in the morning. Partly sunny. Highs in the lower 80s. Chance of rain 40%. Thursday night, partly cloudy. A chance of showers and thunderstorms after midnight. Lows in the upper 60s. Chance of rain 40%. Friday, a chance of showers in the morning. Mostly sunny. Highs in the mid-80s. Chance of rain 40%. Again, the forecast for Champaign, Urbana and surrounding areas of East Central Illinois for the rest of today, showers likely and a slight chance of thunderstorms this morning, then showers and a chance of thunderstorms this afternoon. Highs in the mid-70s. Southeast winds 5 to 10 miles an hour with gusts up to 25 miles an hour. Chance of rain near 100%. And now a discussion of hazardous weather conditions for the following counties in Illinois: Champaign, Coles, DeWitt, Douglas, Edgar, Moultrie, Piatt, and Vermilion. This hazardous weather outlook is for Central Illinois, East Central Illinois, Southeast Illinois, and West Central Illinois. For today and tonight, periods of showers and thunderstorms will continue through tonight. Rain could be heavy at times, with localized amounts over 2 inches that could produce flooding of urban and poor drainage areas possible. For Sunday through Friday, a cold front will bring a chance for thunderstorms Wednesday night into Thursday. There is potential that some of these storms could be severe and produce heavy rainfall, but there remains high uncertainty in the evolution of this weather feature. Spotter information statement: spotter activation is not anticipated through tonight. The time is currently 8:05 a.m. Central Daylight Time. 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Now for the official National Weather Service forecast for Champaign, Urbana and surrounding areas of East Central Illinois. Rest of today, a chance of showers with a slight chance of thunderstorms late this morning, then showers likely with a chance of thunderstorms this afternoon. Near steady temperature in the lower 70s. Southeast winds 5 to 10 miles an hour, becoming north with gusts up to 25 miles an hour this afternoon. Chance of rain 70%. Tonight, showers with a chance of thunderstorms until midnight, then showers likely with a slight chance of thunderstorms after midnight. Lows in the mid-60s. North winds 10 to 15 miles an hour with gusts up to 30 miles an hour. Chance of rain 90%. Sunday, mostly cloudy in the morning, then becoming partly sunny. A chance of showers. A slight chance of thunderstorms in the afternoon. Highs in the upper 70s. North winds 15 to 20 miles an hour with gusts up to 30 miles an hour. Chance of rain 50%. Sunday night, partly cloudy. Lows in the lower 60s. North winds 10 to 15 miles an hour. Monday, mostly sunny. Highs in the upper 70s. North winds 5 to 10 miles an hour. Monday night through Tuesday night, mostly clear. Lows in the lower 60s. Highs in the lower 80s. Wednesday, mostly sunny. Highs in the lower 80s. Wednesday night, partly cloudy. A chance of showers after midnight. Lows in the mid-60s. Chance of rain 40%. Thursday, a chance of showers in the morning. Partly sunny. Highs in the lower 80s. Chance of rain 40%. Thursday night, partly cloudy. A chance of showers and thunderstorms after midnight. Lows in the upper 60s. Chance of rain 40%. Friday, a chance of showers in the morning. Mostly sunny. Highs in the mid-80s. Chance of rain 40%. Again, the forecast for Champaign, Urbana and surrounding areas of East

Central Illinois for the rest of today. A chance of showers and a slight chance of thunderstorms late this morning. Then showers likely and a chance of thunderstorms this afternoon. Near steady temperature in the lower 70s. Southeast winds 5 to 10 miles an hour, becoming north with gusts up to 25 miles an hour this afternoon. Chance of rain 70%. 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Programming originates from NOAA's National Weather Service office in Lincoln and transmits from the WCIA television tower near Seymour. The station serves the following counties: Champaign, DeWitt, Coles, Douglas, Edgar, Ford, Moultrie, Piatt, and Vermilion. 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At 8 a.m. at the Champaign Airport, skies were cloudy. Visibility was 5 miles. The temperature was 71 degrees, the dew point was 71, and the relative humidity was 100%. The wind was south at 5 miles an hour. The pressure was 29.65 inches and steady. Elsewhere around the area, it was cloudy, with a temperature of 68 at Peoria, 70 at Bloomington, 70 at Paris, and 71 at Terre Haute. Under cloudy skies, Mattoon reported 71, Decatur reported 69, and Springfield reported 69. And once again at 8 a.m. at the Champaign Airport, under cloudy skies, the temperature was 71. Looking elsewhere around the Midwest at 8 a.m., Chicago had rain, and 66. Indianapolis was partly sunny, and 70. St. Louis had drizzle and fog, and 67. Kansas City was cloudy, and 66. Des Moines was cloudy, and 66. Milwaukee had rain and fog, and 66. And now a discussion of hazardous weather conditions for the following counties in Illinois: Champaign, Coles, DeWitt, Douglas, Edgar, Moultrie, Piatt, and Vermilion. This hazardous weather outlook is for Central Illinois, East Central Illinois, Southeast Illinois, and West Central Illinois. For today and tonight, periods of showers and thunderstorms will continue through tonight. Rain could be heavy at times, with localized amounts over 2 inches that could produce flooding of urban and poor drainage areas possible. For Sunday through Friday, a cold front will bring a chance for thunderstorms Wednesday night into Thursday. There is potential that some of these storms could be severe and produce heavy rainfall, but there remains high uncertainty in the evolution of this weather feature. Spotter information statement: spotter activation is not anticipated through tonight. The time is currently 8:10 a.m. Central Daylight Time. 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Now for the official National Weather Service forecast for Champaign, Urbana, and surrounding areas of East Central Illinois. Rest of today, a chance of showers with a slight chance of thunderstorms late this morning, then showers likely with a chance of thunderstorms this afternoon. Near steady temperature in the lower 70s. Southeast winds 5 to 10 miles an hour, becoming north with gusts up to 25 miles an hour this afternoon. Chance of rain 70%. Tonight, showers with a chance of thunderstorms until midnight, then showers likely with a slight chance of thunderstorms after midnight. Lows in the mid-60s. North winds 10 to 15 miles an hour with gusts up to 30 miles an hour. Chance of rain 90%. Sunday, mostly cloudy in the morning, then becoming partly sunny. A chance of showers. A slight chance of thunderstorms in the afternoon. Highs in the upper 70s. North winds 15 to 20 miles an hour with gusts up to 30 miles an hour. Chance of rain 50%. Sunday night, partly cloudy. Lows in the lower 60s. North winds 10 to 15 miles an hour. Monday, mostly sunny. Highs in the upper 70s. North winds 5 to 10 miles an hour. Monday night through Tuesday night, mostly clear. Lows in the lower 60s. Highs in the lower 80s. Wednesday, mostly sunny. Highs in the lower 80s. Wednesday night, partly cloudy. A chance of showers after midnight. Lows in the mid-60s. Chance of rain 40%. Thursday, a chance of showers in the morning. Partly sunny. Highs in the lower 80s. Chance of rain 40%. Thursday night.

showers and a slight chance of thunderstorms late this morning, then showers likely and a chance of thunderstorms this afternoon. Near steady temperature in the lower 70s. Southeast winds 5 to 10 miles an hour, becoming north with gusts up to 25 miles an hour this afternoon. Chance of rain 70%. At 8 a.m. at the Champaign Airport, skies were cloudy. Visibility was 5 miles. The temperature was 71 degrees, the dew point was 71, and the relative humidity was 100%. The wind was south at 5 miles an hour. The pressure was 29.65 inches and steady. Elsewhere around the area, it was cloudy, with a temperature of 68 at Peoria, 70 at Bloomington, 70 at Paris, and 71 at Terre Haute. Under cloudy skies, Mattoon reported 71, Decatur reported 69, and Springfield reported 69. And once again at 8 a.m. at the Champaign Airport, under cloudy skies, the temperature was 71. Looking elsewhere around the Midwest at 8 a.m., Chicago had rain, and 66. Indianapolis was partly sunny, and 70. St. Louis had drizzle and fog, and 67. Kansas City was cloudy, and 66. Des Moines was cloudy, and 66. Milwaukee had rain and fog, and 66. And now a discussion of hazardous weather conditions for the following counties in Illinois: Champaign, Coles, DeWitt, Douglas, Edgar, Moultrie, Piatt, and Vermilion. This hazardous weather outlook is for Central Illinois, East Central Illinois, Southeast Illinois, and West Central Illinois. For today and tonight, periods of showers and thunderstorms will continue through tonight. Rain could be heavy at times, with localized amounts over 2 inches that could produce flooding of urban and poor drainage areas possible. For Sunday through Friday, a cold front will bring a chance for thunderstorms Wednesday night into Thursday. There is potential that some of these storms could be severe and produce heavy rainfall, but there remains high uncertainty in the evolution of this weather feature. Spotter information statement: spotter activation is not anticipated through tonight. The Champaign, Illinois Airport Climate Summary for yesterday, July 31, 2026. Yesterday's high temperature of 78 degrees occurred at 9:03 a.m. The normal high is 84. Yesterday's low temperature of 61 degrees occurred at 5:10 a.m. The normal low is 64. 0.48 inches of precipitation fell yesterday. Yesterday the maximum wind observed was 17 miles an hour from the southeast. The highest wind gust observed was 24 miles per hour from the southeast, which occurred at 5:24 p.m. Yesterday the average wind speed was 9 miles per hour. Sunrise today is at 5:52 a.m. and sunset is at 8:07 p.m. The Mattoon, Illinois Airport Climate Summary for yesterday, July 31, 2026. Yesterday's high temperature of 79 degrees occurred at 9:08 a.m. The normal high is 85. Yesterday's low temperature of 63 degrees occurred at 4:47 a.m. The normal low is 65. 0.09 inches of precipitation fell yesterday. Yesterday the maximum wind observed was 15 miles an hour from the south. The highest wind gust observed was 23 miles per hour from the south, which occurred at 10:07 p.m. Yesterday the average wind speed was 8 miles per hour. Sunrise today is at 5:53 a.m. and sunset is at 8:06 p.m. The time is currently 8:16 a.m. Central Daylight Time. 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Now for the official National Weather Service forecast for Champaign, Urbana, and surrounding areas of East Central Illinois. Rest of today, a chance of showers with a slight chance of thunderstorms late this morning, then showers likely with a chance of thunderstorms this afternoon. Near steady temperature in the lower 70s. Southeast winds 5 to 10 miles an hour, becoming north with gusts up to 25 miles an hour this afternoon. Chance of rain 70%. Tonight, showers with a chance of thunderstorms until midnight, then showers likely with a slight chance of thunderstorms after midnight. Lows in the mid-60s. North winds 10 to 15 miles an hour with gusts up to 30 miles an hour. Chance of rain 90%. Sunday, mostly cloudy in the morning, then becoming partly sunny. A chance of showers. A slight chance of thunderstorms in the afternoon. Highs in the upper 70s. North winds 15 to

20 miles an hour with gusts up to 30 miles an hour. Chance of rain 50%. Sunday night, partly cloudy. Lows in the lower 60s. North winds 10 to 15 miles an hour. Monday, mostly sunny. Highs in the upper 70s. North winds 5 to 10 miles an hour. Monday night through Tuesday night, mostly clear. Lows in the lower 60s. Highs in the lower 80s. Wednesday, mostly sunny. Highs in the lower 80s. Wednesday night, partly cloudy. A chance of showers after midnight. Lows in the mid-60s. Chance of rain 40%. Thursday, a chance of showers in the morning. Partly sunny. Highs in the lower 80s. Chance of rain 40%. Thursday night, partly cloudy. A chance of showers and thunderstorms after midnight. Lows in the upper 60s. Chance of rain 40%. Friday, a chance of showers in the morning. Mostly sunny. Highs in the mid-80s. Chance of rain 40%. Again, the forecast for Champaign, Urbana and surrounding areas of East Central Illinois for the rest of today, a chance of showers and a slight chance of thunderstorms late this morning, then showers likely and a chance of thunderstorms this afternoon. Near steady temperature in the lower 70s. Southeast winds 5 to 10 miles an hour, becoming north with gusts up to 25 miles an hour this afternoon. Chance of rain 70%. At 8 a.m. at the Champaign Airport, skies were cloudy. Visibility was 5 miles. The temperature was 71 degrees, the dew point was 71, and the relative humidity was 100%. The wind was south at 5 miles an hour. The pressure was 29.65 inches and steady. Elsewhere around the area, it was cloudy, with a temperature of 68 at Peoria, 70 at Bloomington, 70 at Paris, and 71 at Terre Haute. Under cloudy skies, Mattoon reported 71, Decatur reported 69, and Springfield reported 69. And once again at 8 a.m. at the Champaign Airport, under cloudy skies, the temperature was 71. Looking elsewhere around the Midwest at 8 a.m., Chicago had rain, and 66. Indianapolis was cloudy, and 70. St. Louis was cloudy, and 67. Kansas City was cloudy, and 66. Des Moines was cloudy, and 66. Milwaukee had rain and fog, and 66. And now a discussion of hazardous weather conditions for the following counties in Illinois: Champaign, Coles, DeWitt, Douglas, Edgar, Moultrie, Piatt, and Vermilion. This hazardous weather outlook is for Central Illinois, East Central Illinois, Southeast Illinois, and West Central Illinois. For today and tonight, periods of showers and thunderstorms will continue through tonight. Rain could be heavy at times, with localized amounts over 2 inches that could produce flooding of urban and poor drainage areas possible. For Sunday through Friday, a cold front will bring a chance for thunderstorms Wednesday night into Thursday. There is potential that some of these storms could be severe and produce heavy rainfall, but there remains high uncertainty in the evolution of this weather feature. Spotter information statement: spotter activation is not anticipated through tonight. The time is currently 8:21 a.m. Central Daylight Time. 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Now for the official National Weather Service forecast for Champaign, Urbana and surrounding areas of East Central Illinois. Rest of today, a chance of showers with a slight chance of thunderstorms late this morning, then showers likely with a chance of thunderstorms this afternoon. Near steady temperature in the lower 70s. Southeast winds 5 to 10 miles an hour, becoming north with gusts up to 25 miles an hour this afternoon. Chance of rain 70%. Tonight, showers with a chance of thunderstorms until midnight, then showers likely with a slight chance of thunderstorms after midnight. Lows in the mid-60s. North winds 10 to 15 miles an hour with gusts up to 30 miles an hour. Chance of rain 90%. Sunday, mostly cloudy in the morning, then becoming partly sunny. A chance of showers. A slight chance of thunderstorms in the afternoon. Highs in the upper 70s. North winds 15 to 20 miles an hour with gusts up to 30 miles an hour. Chance of rain 50%. Sunday night, partly cloudy. Lows in the lower 60s. North winds 10 to 15 miles an hour.

Monday, mostly sunny. Highs in the upper 70s. North winds 5 to 10 miles an hour. Monday night through Tuesday night, mostly clear. Lows in the lower 60s. Highs in the lower 80s. Wednesday, mostly sunny. Highs in the lower 80s. Wednesday night, partly cloudy. A chance of showers after midnight. Lows in the mid-60s. Chance of rain 40%. Thursday, a chance of showers in the morning. Partly sunny. Highs in the lower 80s. Chance of rain 40%. Thursday night, partly cloudy. A chance of showers and thunderstorms after midnight. Lows in the upper 60s. Chance of rain 40%. Friday, a chance of showers in the morning. Mostly sunny. Highs in the mid-80s. Chance of rain 40%. Again, the forecast for Champaign, Urbana and surrounding areas of East Central Illinois for the rest of today, a chance of showers and a slight chance of thunderstorms late this morning, then showers likely and a chance of thunderstorms this afternoon. Near steady temperature in the lower 70s. Southeast wind 5 to 10 miles an hour, becoming north with gusts up to 25 miles an hour this afternoon. Chance of rain 70%. At 8 a.m. at the Champaign Airport, skies were cloudy. Visibility was 6 miles. The temperature was 72 degrees, the dew point was 71, and the relative humidity was 97%. The wind was southwest at 6 miles an hour. The pressure was 29.65 inches and steady. Elsewhere around the area, it was cloudy, with a temperature of 68 at Peoria, 70 at Bloomington, 70 at Paris, and 71 at Terre Haute. Under cloudy skies, Mattoon reported 71, Decatur reported 69, and Springfield reported 69. And once again at 8 a.m. at the Champaign Airport, under cloudy skies, the temperature was 72. Looking elsewhere around the Midwest at 8 a.m., Chicago had light rain, and 65. Indianapolis was partly sunny, and 70. St. Louis was cloudy, and 67. Kansas City was cloudy, and 66. Des Moines was cloudy, and 66. Milwaukee had rain and fog, and 66. And now a discussion of hazardous weather conditions for the following counties in Illinois: Champaign, Coles, DeWitt, Douglas, Edgar, Moultrie, Piatt, and Vermilion. This hazardous weather outlook is for Central Illinois, East Central Illinois, Southeast Illinois, and West Central Illinois. For today and tonight, periods of showers and thunderstorms will continue through tonight. Rain could be heavy at times, with localized amounts over 2 inches that could produce flooding of urban and poor drainage areas possible. For Sunday through Friday, a cold front will bring a chance for thunderstorms Wednesday night into Thursday. There is potential that some of these storms could be severe and produce heavy rainfall, but there remains high uncertainty in the evolution of this weather feature. Spotter information statement, spotter activation is not anticipated through tonight. The time is currently 8:26 a.m. Central Daylight Time. 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Now for the official National Weather Service forecast for Champaign, Urbana and surrounding areas of East Central Illinois. Rest of today, a chance of showers with a slight chance of thunderstorms late this morning, then showers likely with a chance of thunderstorms this afternoon. Near steady temperature in the lower 70s. Southeast winds 5 to 10 miles an hour, becoming north with gusts up to 25 miles an hour this afternoon. Chance of rain 70%. Tonight, showers with a chance of thunderstorms until midnight, then showers likely with a slight chance of thunderstorms after midnight. Lows in the mid-60s. North winds 10 to 15 miles an hour with gusts up to 30 miles an hour. Chance of rain 90%. Sunday, mostly cloudy in the morning, then becoming partly sunny. A chance of showers. A slight chance of thunderstorms in the afternoon. Highs in the upper 70s. North winds 15 to 20 miles an hour with gusts up to 30 miles an hour. Chance of rain 50%. Sunday night, partly cloudy. Lows in the lower 60s. North winds 10 to 15 miles an hour. Monday, mostly sunny. Highs in the upper 70s. North winds 5 to 10 miles an hour. Monday night through Tuesday night, mostly clear.

Highs in the lower 60s. Highs in the lower 80s. Wednesday, mostly sunny. Highs in the lower 80s. Wednesday night, partly cloudy. A chance of showers after midnight. Lows in the mid-60s. Chance of rain 40%. Thursday, a chance of showers in the morning. Partly sunny. Highs in the lower 80s. Chance of rain 40%. Thursday night, partly cloudy. A chance of showers and thunderstorms after midnight. Lows in the upper 60s. Chance of rain 40%. Friday, a chance of showers in the morning. Mostly sunny. Highs in the mid-80s. Chance of rain 40%. Again, the forecast for Champaign, Urbana and surrounding areas of East Central Illinois for the rest of today, a chance of showers and a slight chance of thunderstorms late this morning, then showers likely and a chance of thunderstorms this afternoon. Near steady temperature in the lower 70s. Southeast winds 5 to 10 miles an hour, becoming north with gusts up to 25 miles an hour this afternoon. Chance of rain 70%. At 8 a.m. at the Champaign Airport, skies were cloudy. Visibility was 6 miles. The temperature was 72 degrees, the dew point was 71, and the relative humidity was 97%. The wind was southwest at 6 miles an hour. The pressure was 29.65 inches and steady. Elsewhere around the area, it was cloudy, with a temperature of 68 at Peoria, 70 at Bloomington, 70 at Paris, and 71 at Terre Haute. Under cloudy skies, Mattoon reported 71, Decatur reported 69, and Springfield reported 69. And once again at 8 a.m. at the Champaign Airport, under cloudy skies, the temperature was 72. The Champaign, Illinois Airport Climate Summary for yesterday, July 31, 2026. Yesterday's high temperature of 78 degrees occurred at 9:03 a.m. The normal high is 84. Yesterday's low temperature of 61 degrees occurred at 5:10 a.m. The normal low is 64. 0.48 inches of precipitation fell yesterday. Yesterday the maximum wind observed was 17 miles an hour from the southeast. The highest wind gust observed was 24 miles per hour from the southeast, which occurred at 5:24 p.m. Yesterday the average wind speed was 9 miles per hour. Sunrise today is at 5:52 a.m. and sunset is at 8:07 p.m. The Mattoon, Illinois Airport Climate Summary for yesterday, July 31, 2026. Yesterday's high temperature of 79 degrees occurred at 9:08 a.m. The normal high is 85. Yesterday's low temperature of 63 degrees occurred at 4:47 a.m. The normal low is 65. 0.09 inches of precipitation fell yesterday. Yesterday the maximum wind observed was 15 miles an hour from the south. The highest wind gust observed was 23 miles per hour from the south, which occurred at 10:07 p.m. Yesterday the average wind speed was 8 miles per hour. Sunrise today is at 5:53 a.m. and sunset is at 8:06 p.m. Looking elsewhere around the Midwest at 8 a.m., Chicago had light rain and 65. Indianapolis was partly sunny and 70. St. Louis was cloudy and 67. Kansas City was cloudy and 66. Des Moines was cloudy and 66. Milwaukee had rain and fog and 66. And now a discussion of hazardous weather conditions for the following counties in Illinois: Champaign, Coles, DeWitt, Douglas, Edgar, Moultrie, Piatt, and Vermilion. This hazardous weather outlook is for Central Illinois, East Central Illinois, Southeast Illinois, and West Central Illinois. For today and tonight, periods of showers and thunderstorms will continue through tonight. Rain could be heavy at times, with localized amounts over 2 inches that could produce flooding of urban and poor drainage areas possible. For Sunday through Friday, a cold front will bring a chance for thunderstorms Wednesday night into Thursday. There is potential that some of these storms could be severe and produce heavy rainfall, but there remains high uncertainty in the evolution of this weather feature. Spotter information statement: spotter activation is not anticipated through tonight. The time is currently 8:32 a.m. Central Daylight Time. 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

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Now for the official National Weather Service forecast for Champaign, Urbana, and surrounding areas of East Central Illinois. Rest of today, a chance of showers with a slight chance of thunderstorms late this morning, then showers likely with a chance of thunderstorms this afternoon. Near steady temperature in the lower 70s. Southeast winds 5 to 10 miles an hour, becoming north with gusts up to 25 miles an hour this afternoon. Chance of rain 70%. Tonight, showers with a chance of thunderstorms until midnight, then showers likely with a slight chance of thunderstorms after midnight. Lows in the mid-60s. North winds 10 to 15 miles an hour with gusts up to 30 miles an hour. Chance of rain 90%. Sunday, mostly cloudy in the morning, then becoming partly sunny. A chance of showers. A slight chance of thunderstorms in the afternoon. Highs in the upper 70s. North winds 15 to 20 miles an hour with gusts up to 30 miles an hour. Chance of rain 50%. Sunday night, partly cloudy. Lows in the lower 60s. North winds 10 to 15 miles an hour. Monday, mostly sunny. Highs in the upper 70s. North winds 5 to 10 miles an hour. Monday night through Tuesday night, mostly clear. Lows in the lower 60s. Highs in the lower 80s. Wednesday, mostly sunny. Highs in the lower 80s. Wednesday night, partly cloudy. A chance of showers after midnight. Lows in the mid-60s. Chance of rain 40%. Thursday, a chance of showers in the morning. Partly sunny. Highs in the lower 80s. Chance of rain 40%. Thursday night, partly cloudy. A chance of showers and thunderstorms after midnight. Lows in the upper 60s. Chance of rain 40%. Friday, a chance of showers in the morning. Mostly sunny. Highs in the mid-80s. Chance of rain 40%. Again, the forecast for Champaign, Urbana, and surrounding areas of East Central Illinois for the rest of today, a chance of showers and a slight chance of thunderstorms late this morning, then showers likely and a chance of thunderstorms this afternoon. Near steady temperature in the lower 70s. Southeast winds 5 to 10 miles an hour, becoming north with gusts up to 25 miles an hour this afternoon. Chance of rain 70%. At 8 a.m. at the Champaign Airport, skies were cloudy. Visibility was 6 miles. The temperature was 72 degrees, the dew point was 71, and the relative humidity was 97%. The wind was southwest at 6 miles an hour. The pressure was 29.65 inches and steady. Elsewhere around the area, it was cloudy, with a temperature of 68 at Peoria, 70 at Bloomington, 70 at Paris, and 71 at Terre Haute. Under cloudy skies, Mattoon reported 71, Decatur reported 69, and Springfield reported 69. And once again at 8 a.m. at the Champaign Airport, under cloudy skies, the temperature was 72. Looking elsewhere around the Midwest at 8 a.m., Chicago had light rain, and 65. Indianapolis was partly sunny, and 70. St. Louis was cloudy, and 67. Kansas City was cloudy, and 66. Des Moines was cloudy, and 66. Milwaukee had rain and fog, and 66. And now a discussion of hazardous weather conditions for the following counties in Illinois: Champaign, Coles, DeWitt, Douglas, Edgar, Moultrie, Piatt, and Vermilion. This hazardous weather outlook is for Central Illinois, East Central Illinois, Southeast Illinois, and West Central Illinois. For today and tonight, periods of showers and thunderstorms will continue through tonight. Rain could be heavy at times, with localized amounts over 2 inches that could produce flooding of urban and poor drainage areas possible. For Sunday through Friday, a cold front will bring a chance for thunderstorms Wednesday night into Thursday. There is potential that some of these storms could be severe and produce heavy rainfall, but there remains high uncertainty in the evolution of this weather feature. Spotter information statement: spotter activation is not anticipated through tonight. The time is currently 8:37 a.m. Central Daylight Time. 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

Weather service forecast for Champaign, Urbana, and surrounding areas of East Central Illinois. Rest of today, a chance of showers with a slight chance of thunderstorms late this morning, then showers likely with a chance of thunderstorms this afternoon. Near steady temperature in the lower 70s. Southeast winds 5 to 10 miles an hour, becoming north with gusts up to 25 miles an hour this afternoon. Chance of rain 70%. Tonight, showers with a chance of thunderstorms until midnight, then showers likely with a slight chance of thunderstorms after midnight. Lows in the mid-60s. North winds 10 to 15 miles an hour with gusts up to 30 miles an hour. Chance of rain 90%. Sunday, mostly cloudy in the morning, then becoming partly sunny. A chance of showers. A slight chance of thunderstorms in the afternoon. Highs in the upper 70s. North winds 15 to 20 miles an hour with gusts up to 30 miles an hour. Chance of rain 50%. Sunday night, partly cloudy. Lows in the lower 60s. North winds 10 to 15 miles an hour. Monday, mostly sunny. Highs in the upper 70s. North winds 5 to 10 miles an hour. Monday night through Tuesday night, mostly clear. Lows in the lower 60s. Highs in the lower 80s. Wednesday, mostly sunny. Highs in the lower 80s. Wednesday night, partly cloudy. A chance of showers after midnight. Lows in the mid-60s. Chance of rain 40%. Thursday, a chance of showers in the morning. Partly sunny. Highs in the lower 80s. Chance of rain 40%. Thursday night, partly cloudy. A chance of showers and thunderstorms after midnight. Lows in the upper 60s. Chance of rain 40%. Friday, a chance of showers in the morning. Mostly sunny. Highs in the mid-80s. Chance of rain 40%. Again, the forecast for Champaign, Urbana, and surrounding areas of East Central Illinois for the rest of today, a chance of showers and a slight chance of thunderstorms late this morning, then showers likely and a chance of thunderstorms this afternoon. Near steady temperature in the lower 70s. Southeast winds 5 to 10 miles an hour, becoming north with gusts up to 25 miles an hour this afternoon. Chance of rain 70%. At 8 a.m. at the Champaign Airport, skies were cloudy. Visibility was 6 miles. The temperature was 72 degrees, the dew point was 71, and the relative humidity was 97%. The wind was southwest at 6 miles an hour. The pressure was 29.65 inches and steady. Elsewhere around the area, it was cloudy, with a temperature of 68 at Peoria, 70 at Bloomington, 70 at Paris, and 71 at Terre Haute. Under cloudy skies, Mattoon reported 71, Decatur reported 69, and Springfield reported 69. And once again at 8 a.m. at the Champaign Airport, under cloudy skies, the temperature was 72. Looking elsewhere around the Midwest at 8 a.m., Chicago had light rain, and 65. Indianapolis was partly sunny, and 70. St. Louis was cloudy, and 67. Kansas City was cloudy, and 66. Des Moines was cloudy, and 66. Milwaukee had rain and fog, and 66. And now a discussion of hazardous weather conditions for the following counties in Illinois: Champaign, Coles, DeWitt, Douglas, Edgar, Moultrie, Piatt, and Vermilion. This hazardous weather outlook is for Central Illinois, East Central Illinois, Southeast Illinois, and West Central Illinois. For today and tonight, periods of showers and thunderstorms will continue through tonight. Rain could be heavy at times, with localized amounts over 2 inches that could produce flooding of urban and poor drainage areas possible. For Sunday through Friday, a cold front will bring a chance for thunderstorms Wednesday night into Thursday. There is potential that some of these storms could be severe and produce heavy rainfall, but there remains high uncertainty in the evolution of this weather feature. Spotter information statement, spotter activation is not anticipated through tonight. The time is currently 8:42 a.m. Central Daylight Time. 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Now for the official National Weather Service forecast for Champaign, Urbana, and surrounding areas of East Central Illinois. Rest of today, a chance of showers with a slight chance of thunderstorms late this morning, then showers likely with a chance of

thunderstorms this afternoon. Near steady temperature in the lower 70s. Southeast winds 5 to 10 miles an hour, becoming north with gusts up to 25 miles an hour this afternoon. Chance of rain 70%. Tonight, showers with a chance of thunderstorms until midnight, then showers likely with a slight chance of thunderstorms after midnight. Lows in the mid-60s. North winds 10 to 15 miles an hour with gusts up to 30 miles an hour. Chance of rain 90%. Sunday, mostly cloudy in the morning, then becoming partly sunny. A chance of showers. A slight chance of thunderstorms in the afternoon. Highs in the upper 70s. North winds 15 to 20 miles an hour with gusts up to 30 miles an hour. Chance of rain 50%. Sunday night, partly cloudy. Lows in the lower 60s. North winds 10 to 15 miles an hour. Monday, mostly sunny. Highs in the upper 70s. North winds 5 to 10 miles an hour. Monday night through Tuesday night, mostly clear. Lows in the lower 60s. Highs in the lower 80s. Wednesday, mostly sunny. Highs in the lower 80s. Wednesday night, partly cloudy. A chance of showers after midnight. Lows in the mid-60s. Chance of rain 40%. Thursday, a chance of showers in the morning. Partly sunny. Highs in the lower 80s. Chance of rain 40%. Thursday night, partly cloudy. A chance of showers and thunderstorms after midnight. Lows in the upper 60s. Chance of rain 40%. Friday, a chance of showers in the morning. Mostly sunny. Highs in the mid-80s. Chance of rain 40%. Again, the forecast for Champaign, Urbana and surrounding areas of East Central Illinois for the rest of today, a chance of showers and a slight chance of thunderstorms late this morning, then showers likely and a chance of thunderstorms this afternoon. Near steady temperature in the lower 70s. Southeast winds 5 to 10 miles an hour, becoming north with gusts up to 25 miles an hour this afternoon. Chance of rain 70%. The Champaign, Illinois Airport Climate Summary for yesterday, July 31, 2026. Yesterday's high temperature of 78 degrees occurred at 9:03 a.m. The normal high is 84. Yesterday's low temperature of 61 degrees occurred at 5:10 a.m. The normal low is 64. 0.48 inches of precipitation fell yesterday. Yesterday the maximum wind observed was 17 miles an hour from the southeast. The highest wind gust observed was 24 miles per hour from the southeast, which occurred at 5:24 p.m. Yesterday the average wind speed was 9 miles per hour. Sunrise today is at 5:52 a.m. and sunset is at 8:07 p.m. The Mattoon, Illinois Airport Climate Summary for yesterday, July 31, 2026. Yesterday's high temperature of 79 degrees occurred at 9:08 a.m. The normal high is 85. Yesterday's low temperature of 63 degrees occurred at 4:47 a.m. The normal low is 65. 0.09 inches of precipitation fell yesterday. Yesterday the maximum wind observed was 15 miles an hour from the south. The highest wind gust observed was 23 miles per hour from the south, which occurred at 10:07 p.m. Yesterday the average wind speed was 8 miles per hour. Sunrise today is at 5:53 a.m. and sunset is at 8:06 p.m. At 8 a.m. at the Champaign Airport, skies were cloudy. Visibility was 6 miles. The temperature was 72 degrees, the dew point was 71, and the relative humidity was 97%. The wind was southwest at 6 miles an hour. The pressure was 29.65 inches and steady. Elsewhere around the area, it was cloudy, with a temperature of 68 at Peoria, 70 at Bloomington, 70 at Paris, and 71 at Terre Haute. Under cloudy skies, Mattoon reported 71, Decatur reported 69, and Springfield reported 69. And once again at 8 a.m. at the Champaign Airport, under cloudy skies, the temperature was 72. Looking elsewhere around the Midwest at 8 a.m., Chicago had light rain, and 65. Indianapolis was partly sunny, and 70. St. Louis was cloudy, and 67. Kansas City was cloudy, and 66. Des Moines was cloudy, and 66. Milwaukee had rain and fog, and 66.

And now a discussion of hazardous weather conditions for the following counties in Illinois: Champaign, Coles, DeWitt, Douglas, Edgar, Moultrie, Piatt, and Vermilion. This hazardous weather outlook is for Central Illinois, East Central Illinois, Southeast Illinois, and West Central Illinois. For today and tonight, periods of showers and thunderstorms will continue through tonight. Rain could be heavy at times, with localized amounts over 2 inches that could produce flooding of urban and poor drainage areas possible. For Sunday through Friday, a cold front will bring a chance for thunderstorms Wednesday night into Thursday. There is potential that some of these storms could be severe and produce heavy rainfall, but there remains high uncertainty in the evolution of this weather feature. Spotter information statement: spotter activation is not anticipated through tonight. The time is currently 8:48 a.m. Central Daylight Time. 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Now for the official National Weather Service forecast for Champaign, Urbana, and surrounding areas of East Central Illinois. Rest of today, a chance of showers with a slight chance of thunderstorms late this morning, then showers likely with a chance of thunderstorms this afternoon. Near steady temperature in the lower 70s. Southeast winds 5 to 10 miles an hour, becoming north with gusts up to 25 miles an hour this afternoon. Chance of rain 70%. Tonight, showers with a chance of thunderstorms until midnight, then showers likely with a slight chance of thunderstorms after midnight. Lows in the mid-60s. North winds 10 to 15 miles an hour with gusts up to 30 miles an hour. Chance of rain 90%. Sunday, mostly cloudy in the morning, then becoming partly sunny. A chance of showers. A slight chance of thunderstorms in the afternoon. Highs in the upper 70s. North winds 15 to 20 miles an hour with gusts up to 30 miles an hour. Chance of rain 50%. Sunday night, partly cloudy. Lows in the lower 60s. North winds 10 to 15 miles an hour. Monday, mostly sunny. Highs in the upper 70s. North winds 5 to 10 miles an hour. Monday night through Tuesday night, mostly clear. Lows in the lower 60s. Highs in the lower 80s. Wednesday, mostly sunny. Highs in the lower 80s. Wednesday night, partly cloudy. A chance of showers after midnight. Lows in the mid-60s. Chance of rain 40%. Thursday, a chance of showers in the morning. Partly sunny. Highs in the lower 80s. Chance of rain 40%. Thursday night, partly cloudy. A chance of showers and thunderstorms after midnight. Lows in the upper 60s. Chance of rain 40%. Friday, a chance of showers in the morning. Mostly sunny. Highs in the mid-80s. Chance of rain 40%. Again, the forecast for Champaign, Urbana, and surrounding areas of East Central Illinois for the rest of today: a chance of showers and a slight chance of thunderstorms late this morning, then showers likely and a chance of thunderstorms this afternoon. Near steady temperature in the lower 70s. Southeast winds 5 to 10 miles an hour, becoming north with gusts up to 25 miles an hour this afternoon. Chance of rain 70%. At 8 a.m. at the Champaign Airport, skies were cloudy. Visibility was 6 miles. The temperature was 72 degrees, the dew point was 71, and the relative humidity was 97%. The wind was southwest at 6 miles an hour. The pressure was 29.65 inches and steady. Elsewhere around the area, it was cloudy, with a temperature of 68 at Peoria, 70 at Bloomington, 70 at Paris, and 71 at Terre Haute. Under cloudy skies, Mattoon reported 71, Decatur reported 69, and Springfield reported 69. And once again at 8 a.m. at the Champaign Airport, under cloudy skies, the temperature was 72. Looking elsewhere around the Midwest at 8 a.m., Chicago had light rain, and 65. Indianapolis was partly sunny, and 70. St. Louis was cloudy, and 67. Kansas City was cloudy, and 66. Des Moines was cloudy, and 66. Milwaukee had rain and fog, and 66. And now a discussion of hazardous weather conditions for the following counties in Illinois: Champaign, Coles, DeWitt, Douglas, Edgar, Moultrie, Piatt, and Vermilion.

This hazardous weather outlook is for Central Illinois, East Central Illinois, Southeast Illinois and West Central Illinois. For today and tonight, periods of showers and thunderstorms will continue through tonight. Rain could be heavy at times, with localized amounts over 2 inches that could produce flooding of urban and poor drainage areas possible. For Sunday through Friday, a cold front will bring a chance for thunderstorms Wednesday night into Thursday. There is potential that some of these storms could be severe and produce heavy rainfall, but there remains high uncertainty in the evolution of this weather feature. Spotter information statement, spotter activation is not anticipated through tonight. The time is currently 8:53 a.m. Central Daylight Time. 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Now for the official National Weather Service forecast for Champaign, Urbana and surrounding areas of East Central Illinois. Rest of today, a chance of showers with a slight chance of thunderstorms late this morning, then showers likely with a chance of thunderstorms this afternoon. Near steady temperature in the lower 70s. Southeast winds 5 to 10 miles an hour, becoming north with gusts up to 25 miles an hour this afternoon. Chance of rain 70%. Tonight, showers with a chance of thunderstorms until midnight, then showers likely with a slight chance of thunderstorms after midnight. Lows in the mid-60s. North winds 10 to 15 miles an hour with gusts up to 30 miles an hour. Chance of rain 90%. Sunday, mostly cloudy in the morning, then becoming partly sunny. A chance of showers. A slight chance of thunderstorms in the afternoon. Highs in the upper 70s. North winds 15 to 20 miles an hour with gusts up to 30 miles an hour. Chance of rain 50%. Sunday night, partly cloudy. Lows in the lower 60s. North winds 10 to 15 miles an hour. Monday, mostly sunny. Highs in the upper 70s. North winds 5 to 10 miles an hour. Monday night through Tuesday night, mostly clear. Lows in the lower 60s. Highs in the lower 80s. Wednesday, mostly sunny. Highs in the lower 80s. Wednesday night, partly cloudy. A chance of showers after midnight. Lows in the mid-60s. Chance of rain 40%. Thursday, a chance of showers in the morning. Partly sunny. Highs in the lower 80s. Chance of rain 40%. Thursday night, partly cloudy. A chance of showers and thunderstorms after midnight. Lows in the upper 60s. Chance of rain 40%. Friday, a chance of showers in the morning. Mostly sunny. Highs in the mid-80s. Chance of rain 40%. Again, the forecast for Champaign, Urbana and surrounding areas of East Central Illinois for the rest of today, a chance of showers and a slight chance of thunderstorms late this morning, then showers likely and a chance of thunderstorms this afternoon. Near steady temperature in the lower 70s. Southeast winds 5 to 10 miles an hour, becoming north with gusts up to 25 miles an hour this afternoon. Chance of rain 70%. At 8 a.m. at the Champaign Airport, skies were cloudy. Visibility was 6 miles. The temperature was 72 degrees, the dew point was 71, and the relative humidity was 97%. The wind was southwest at 6 miles an hour. The pressure was 29.65 inches and steady. Elsewhere around the area, it was cloudy, with a temperature of 68 at Peoria, 70 at Bloomington, 70 at Paris, and 71 at Terre Haute. Under cloudy skies, Mattoon reported 71, Decatur reported 69, and Springfield reported 69. And once again at 8 a.m. at the Champaign Airport, under cloudy skies, the temperature was 72. Looking elsewhere around the Midwest at 8 a.m., Chicago had light rain, and 65. Indianapolis was partly sunny, and 70. St. Louis was cloudy, and 67. Kansas City was cloudy, and 66. Des Moines was cloudy, and 66. Milwaukee had rain and fog, and 66. And now a discussion of hazardous weather conditions for the following counties in Illinois, Champaign, Coles, DeWitt, Douglas, Edgar, Moultrie, Piatt, and Vermilion. This hazardous weather outlook is for Central Illinois, East Central Illinois, Southeast Illinois, and West Central Illinois. For today and tonight, periods of showers and thunderstorms will continue through tonight.
Rain could be heavy at times, with localized amounts over 2 inches that could produce flooding of urban and poor drainage areas possible. For Sunday through Friday, a cold front will bring a chance for thunderstorms Wednesday night into Thursday. There is potential that some of these storms could be severe and produce heavy rainfall, but there remains high uncertainty in the evolution of this weather feature. Spotter information statement, spotter activation is not anticipated through tonight. The time is currently 8:58 a.m. Central Daylight Time. 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Now for the official National Weather Service forecast for Champaign, Urbana and surrounding areas of East Central Illinois. Rest of today, a chance of showers with a slight chance of thunderstorms late this morning, then showers likely with a chance of thunderstorms this afternoon. Near steady temperature in the lower 70s. Southeast winds 5 to 10 miles an hour, becoming north with gusts up to 25 miles an hour this afternoon. Chance of rain 70%. Tonight, showers with a chance of thunderstorms until midnight, then showers likely with a slight chance of thunderstorms after midnight. Lows in the mid-60s. North winds 10 to 15 miles an hour with gusts up to 30 miles an hour. Chance of rain 90%. Sunday, mostly cloudy in the morning, then becoming partly sunny. A chance of showers. A slight chance of thunderstorms in the afternoon. Highs in the upper 70s. North winds 15 to 20 miles an hour with gusts up to 30 miles an hour. Chance of rain 50%. Sunday night, partly cloudy. Lows in the lower 60s. North winds 10 to 15 miles an hour. Monday, mostly sunny. Highs in the upper 70s. North winds 5 to 10 miles an hour. Monday night through Tuesday night, mostly clear. Lows in the lower 60s. Highs in the lower 80s. Wednesday, mostly sunny. Highs in the lower 80s. Wednesday night, partly cloudy. A chance of showers after midnight. Lows in the mid-60s. Chance of rain 40%. Thursday, a chance of showers in the morning. Partly sunny. Highs in the lower 80s. Chance of rain 40%. Thursday night, partly cloudy. A chance of showers and thunderstorms after midnight. Lows in the upper 60s. Chance of rain 40%. Friday, a chance of showers in the morning. Mostly sunny. Highs in the mid-80s. Chance of rain 40%. Again, the forecast for Champaign, Urbana and surrounding areas of East Central Illinois for the rest of today, a chance of showers and a slight chance of thunderstorms late this morning, then showers likely and a chance of thunderstorms this afternoon. Near steady temperature in the lower 70s. Southeast winds 5 to 10 miles an hour, becoming north with gusts up to 25 miles an hour this afternoon. Chance of rain 70%. The time is currently 9:01 a.m. Central Daylight Time. 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Now for the official National Weather Service forecast for Champaign, Urbana and surrounding areas of East Central Illinois. Rest of today, a chance of showers with a slight chance of thunderstorms late this morning, then showers likely with a chance of thunderstorms this afternoon. Near steady temperature in the lower 70s. Southeast winds 5 to 10 miles an hour, becoming north with gusts up to 25 miles an hour this afternoon. Chance of rain 70%. Tonight, showers with a chance of thunderstorms until midnight, then showers likely with a slight chance of thunderstorms after midnight. Lows in the mid-60s. North winds 10 to 15 miles an hour with gusts up to 30 miles an hour. Chance of rain 90%. Sunday, mostly cloudy in the morning, then becoming partly sunny. A chance of showers. A slight chance of thunderstorms in the afternoon. Highs in the upper 70s. North winds 15 to 20 miles an hour with gusts up to 30 miles an hour. Chance of rain 50%. Sunday night, partly cloudy. Lows in the lower 60s. North winds 10 to 15 miles an hour. Monday, mostly sunny. Highs in the upper 70s. North winds 5 to 10 miles an hour. Monday night through Tuesday night, mostly clear. Lows in the lower 60s. Highs in the lower 80s. Wednesday, mostly sunny. Highs in the lower 80s.
Wednesday night, partly cloudy. A chance of showers after midnight. Lows in the mid-60s. Chance of rain 40%. Thursday, a chance of showers in the morning. Partly sunny. Highs in the lower 80s. Chance of rain 40%. Thursday night, partly cloudy. A chance of showers and thunderstorms after midnight. Lows in the upper 60s. Chance of rain 40%. Friday, a chance of showers in the morning. Mostly sunny. Highs in the mid-80s. Chance of rain 40%. Again, the forecast for Champaign, Urbana and surrounding areas of East Central Illinois for the rest of today, a chance of showers and a slight chance of thunderstorms late this morning, then showers likely and a chance of thunderstorms this afternoon. Near steady temperature in the lower 70s. Southeast winds 5 to 10 miles an hour, becoming north with gusts up to 25 miles an hour this afternoon. Chance of rain 70%. At 9 a.m. at the Champaign Airport, skies were cloudy. The temperature was 72 degrees, the dew point was 69, and the relative humidity was 90%. The wind was west at 7 miles an hour. The pressure was 29.66 inches and rising. Elsewhere around the area, rain was falling, with a temperature of 68 at Peoria, and 69 at Decatur. It was cloudy, with a temperature of 69 at Bloomington, 71 at Paris, 71 at Mattoon, and 69 at Springfield. At Terre Haute, rain and fog were reported, with a temperature of 71. And once again at 9 a.m. at the Champaign Airport, under cloudy skies, the temperature was 72. The time is currently 9:05 a.m. Central Daylight Time. 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Now for the official National Weather Service forecast for Champaign, Urbana and surrounding areas of East Central Illinois. Rest of today, a chance of showers with a slight chance of thunderstorms late this morning, then showers likely with a chance of thunderstorms this afternoon. Near steady temperature in the lower 70s. Southeast winds 5 to 10 miles an hour, becoming north with gusts up to 25 miles an hour this afternoon. Chance of rain 70%. Tonight, showers with a chance of thunderstorms until midnight, then showers likely with a slight chance of thunderstorms after midnight. Lows in the mid-60s. North winds 10 to 15 miles an hour with gusts up to 30 miles an hour. Chance of rain 90%. Sunday, mostly cloudy in the morning, then becoming partly sunny. A chance of showers. A slight chance of thunderstorms in the afternoon. Highs in the upper 70s. North winds 15 to 20 miles an hour with gusts up to 30 miles an hour. Chance of rain 50%. Sunday night, partly cloudy. Lows in the lower 60s. North winds 10 to 15 miles an hour. Monday, mostly sunny. Highs in the upper 70s. North winds 5 to 10 miles an hour. Monday night through Tuesday night, mostly clear. Lows in the lower 60s. Highs in the lower 80s. Wednesday, mostly sunny. Highs in the lower 80s. Wednesday night, partly cloudy. A chance of showers after midnight. Lows in the mid-60s. Chance of rain 40%. Thursday, a chance of showers in the morning. Partly sunny. Highs in the lower 80s. Chance of rain 40%. Thursday night, partly cloudy. A chance of showers and thunderstorms after midnight. Lows in the upper 60s. Chance of rain 40%. Friday, a chance of showers in the morning. Mostly sunny. Highs in the mid-80s. Chance of rain 40%. Again, the forecast for Champaign, Urbana and surrounding areas of East Central Illinois for the rest of today, a chance of showers and a slight chance of thunderstorms late this morning, then showers likely and a chance of thunderstorms this afternoon. Near steady temperature in the lower 70s. Southeast winds 5 to 10 miles an hour, becoming north with gusts up to 25 miles an hour this afternoon. Chance of rain 70%. 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Programming originates from NOAA's National Weather Service office in Lincoln and transmits from the WCIA television tower near Seymour. 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

Cheese. Champagne, DeWitt, Coles, Douglas, Edgar, Ford, Moultrie, Pyatt, and Vermilion. 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At 9 a.m. at the Champaign Airport, skies were cloudy. The temperature was 72 degrees, the dew point was 69, and the relative humidity was 90%. The wind was west at 7 miles an hour. The pressure was 29.66 inches and rising. Elsewhere around the area, rain was falling, with a temperature of 68 at Peoria and 69 at Decatur. It was cloudy, with a temperature of 69 at Bloomington, 71 at Paris, 71 at Mattoon, and 69 at Springfield. At Terre Haute, rain and fog were reported, with a temperature of 71. And once again at 9 a.m. at the Champaign Airport, under cloudy skies, the temperature was 72. Looking elsewhere around the Midwest at 9 a.m., Chicago had light rain, and 66. Indianapolis was cloudy, and 72. St. Louis had light rain, and 67. Kansas City was cloudy, and 67. Des Moines was partly sunny, and 67. Milwaukee had rain and fog, and 66. The time is currently 9:09 a.m. Central Daylight Time. 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Now for the official National Weather Service forecast for Champaign, Urbana, and surrounding areas of East Central Illinois. Rest of today, a chance of showers with a slight chance of thunderstorms late this morning, then showers likely with a chance of thunderstorms this afternoon. Near steady temperature in the lower 70s. Southeast winds 5 to 10 miles an hour, becoming north with gusts up to 25 miles an hour this afternoon. Chance of rain 70%. Tonight, showers with a chance of thunderstorms until midnight, then showers likely with a slight chance of thunderstorms after midnight. Lows in the mid-60s. North winds 10 to 15 miles an hour with gusts up to 30 miles an hour. Chance of rain 90%. Sunday, mostly cloudy in the morning, then becoming partly sunny. A chance of showers. A slight chance of thunderstorms in the afternoon. Highs in the upper 70s. North winds 15 to 20 miles an hour with gusts up to 30 miles an hour. Chance of rain 50%. Sunday night, partly cloudy. Lows in the lower 60s. North winds 10 to 15 miles an hour. Monday, mostly sunny. Highs in the upper 70s. North winds 5 to 10 miles an hour. Monday night through Tuesday night, mostly clear. Lows in the lower 60s. Highs in the lower 80s. Wednesday, mostly sunny. Highs in the lower 80s. Wednesday night, partly cloudy. A chance of showers after midnight. Lows in the mid-60s. Chance of rain 40%. Thursday, a chance of showers in the morning. Partly sunny. Highs in the lower 80s. Chance of rain 40%. Thursday night, partly cloudy. A chance of showers and thunderstorms after midnight. Lows in the upper 60s. Chance of rain 40%. Friday, a chance of showers in the morning. Mostly sunny. Highs in the mid-80s. Chance of rain 40%. Again, the forecast for Champaign, Urbana, and surrounding areas of East Central Illinois for the rest of today, a chance of showers and a slight chance of thunderstorms late this morning, then showers likely and a chance of thunderstorms this afternoon. Near steady temperature in the lower 70s. Southeast winds 5 to 10 miles an hour, becoming north with gusts up to 25 miles an hour this afternoon. Chance of rain 70%. At 9 a.m. at the Champaign Airport, skies were cloudy. The temperature was 72 degrees, the dew point was 69, and the relative humidity was 90%. The wind was west at 7 miles an hour. The pressure was 29.66 inches and rising. Elsewhere around the area, rain was falling, with a temperature of 68 at Peoria and 69 at Decatur. It was cloudy, with a temperature of 69 at Bloomington, 71 at Paris, 71 at Mattoon, and 69 at Springfield. At Terre Haute, rain and fog were reported, with a temperature of 71. And once again at 9 a.m. at the Champaign Airport, under cloudy skies, the temperature was 72. Looking elsewhere around the Midwest at 9 a.m., Chicago had light.

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Now for the official National Weather Service forecast for Champaign, Urbana, and surrounding areas of East Central Illinois. Rest of today, a chance of showers with a slight chance of thunderstorms late this morning, then showers likely with a chance of thunderstorms this afternoon. Near steady temperature in the lower 70s. Southeast winds 5 to 10 miles an hour, becoming north with gusts up to 25 miles an hour this afternoon. Chance of rain 70%. Tonight, showers with a chance of thunderstorms until midnight, then showers likely with a slight chance of thunderstorms after midnight. Lows in the mid-60s. North winds 10 to 15 miles an hour with gusts up to 30 miles an hour. Chance of rain 90%. Sunday, mostly cloudy in the morning, then becoming partly sunny. A chance of showers. A slight chance of thunderstorms in the afternoon. Highs in the upper 70s. North winds 15 to 20 miles an hour with gusts up to 30 miles an hour. Chance of rain 50%. Sunday night, partly cloudy. Lows in the lower 60s. North winds 10 to 15 miles an hour. Monday, mostly sunny. Highs in the upper 70s. North winds 5 to 10 miles an hour. Monday night through Tuesday night, mostly clear. Lows in the lower 60s. Highs in the lower 80s. Wednesday, mostly sunny. Highs in the lower 80s. Wednesday night, partly cloudy. A chance of showers after midnight. Lows in the mid-60s. Chance of rain 40%. Thursday, a chance of showers in the morning. Partly sunny. Highs in the lower 80s. Chance of rain 40%. Thursday night, partly cloudy. A chance of showers and thunderstorms after midnight. Lows in the upper 60s. Chance of rain 40%. Friday, a chance of showers in the morning. Mostly sunny. Highs in the mid-80s. Chance of rain 40%. Again, the forecast for Champaign, Urbana, and surrounding areas of East Central Illinois for the rest of today, a chance of showers and a slight chance of thunderstorms late this morning, then showers likely and a chance of thunderstorms this afternoon. Near steady temperature in the lower 70s. Southeast winds 5 to 10 miles an hour, becoming north with gusts up to 25 miles an hour this afternoon. Chance of rain 70%. At 9 a.m. at the Champaign Airport, skies were cloudy. The temperature was 72 degrees, the dew point was 69, and the relative humidity was 90%. The wind was west at 7 miles an hour. The pressure was 29.66 inches and rising. Elsewhere around the area, rain was falling, with a temperature of 68 at Peoria, and 69 at Decatur. It was cloudy, with a temperature of 69 at Bloomington, 71 at Paris, 71 at Mattoon, and 69 at Springfield. At Terre Haute, rain and fog were reported, with a temperature of 71. And once again at 9 a.m. at the Champaign Airport, under cloudy skies, the temperature was 72. Looking elsewhere around the Midwest at 9 a.m., Chicago had light rain, and 66. Indianapolis was cloudy, and 72. St. Louis was cloudy, and 67. Kansas City was cloudy, and 67. Des Moines was partly sunny, and 67. Milwaukee had rain and fog, and 66. The time is currently 9:17 a.m. Central Daylight Time. 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Now for the official National Weather Service forecast for Champaign, Urbana, and surrounding areas of East Central Illinois. Rest of today, a chance of showers with a slight chance of thunderstorms late this morning, then showers likely with a chance of thunderstorms this afternoon. Near steady temperature in the lower 70s. Southeast winds 5 to 10 miles an hour, becoming north with gusts up to 25 miles an hour this afternoon. Chance of rain 70%. Tonight, showers with a chance of thunderstorms until midnight, then showers likely with a slight chance of thunderstorms after midnight. Lows in the mid-60s. North winds 10 to 15 miles an hour with gusts up to 30 miles an hour. Chance of rain 90%. Sunday, mostly cloudy in the morning, then becoming partly sunny. A chance of showers. A slight

of thunderstorms in the afternoon. Highs in the upper 70s. North winds 15 to 20 miles an hour with gusts up to 30 miles an hour. Chance of rain 50%. Sunday night, partly cloudy. Lows in the lower 60s. North winds 10 to 15 miles an hour. Monday, mostly sunny. Highs in the upper 70s. North winds 5 to 10 miles an hour. Monday night through Tuesday night, mostly clear. Lows in the lower 60s. Highs in the lower 80s. Wednesday, mostly sunny. Highs in the lower 80s. Wednesday night, partly cloudy. A chance of showers after midnight. Lows in the mid-60s. Chance of rain 40%. Thursday, a chance of showers in the morning. Partly sunny. Highs in the lower 80s. Chance of rain 40%. Thursday night, partly cloudy. A chance of showers and thunderstorms after midnight. Lows in the upper 60s. Chance of rain 40%. Friday, a chance of showers in the morning. Mostly sunny. Highs in the mid-80s. Chance of rain 40%. Again, the forecast for Champaign, Urbana and surrounding areas of East Central Illinois for the rest of today, a chance of showers and a slight chance of thunderstorms late this morning, then showers likely and a chance of thunderstorms this afternoon. Near steady temperature in the lower 70s. Southeast winds 5 to 10 miles an hour, becoming north with gusts up to 25 miles an hour this afternoon. Chance of rain 70%. At 9 a.m. at the Champaign Airport, skies were cloudy. The temperature was 72 degrees, the dew point was 69, and the relative humidity was 90%. The wind was west at 7 miles an hour. The pressure was 29.66 inches and rising. Elsewhere around the area, rain was falling, with a temperature of 68 at Peoria, and 69 at Decatur. It was cloudy, with a temperature of 69 at Bloomington, 71 at Paris, 71 at Mattoon, and 69 at Springfield. At Terre Haute, rain and fog were reported, with a temperature of 71. And once again at 9 a.m. at the Champaign Airport, under cloudy skies, the temperature was 72. At 9 a.m. at the Champaign Airport, skies were cloudy. The temperature was 72 degrees, the dew point was 69, and the relative humidity was 90%. The wind was west at 7 miles an hour. The pressure was 29.66 inches and rising. Elsewhere around the area, rain was falling, with a temperature of 68 at Peoria, and 69 at Decatur. It was cloudy, with a temperature of 69 at Bloomington, 71 at Paris, 72 at Terre Haute, 71 at Mattoon, and 69 at Springfield. And once again at 9 a.m. at the Champaign Airport, under cloudy skies, the temperature was 72. Looking elsewhere around the Midwest at 9 a.m., Chicago had light rain, and 66. Indianapolis was cloudy, and 72. St. Louis was cloudy, and 67. Kansas City was cloudy, and 67. Des Moines was partly sunny, and 67. Milwaukee had rain and fog, and 66. The time is currently 9:22 a.m. Central Daylight Time. 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Now for the official National Weather Service forecast for Champaign, Urbana and surrounding areas of East Central Illinois. Rest of today, a chance of showers with a slight chance of thunderstorms late this morning, then showers likely with a chance of thunderstorms this afternoon. Near steady temperature in the lower 70s. Southeast winds 5 to 10 miles an hour, becoming north with gusts up to 25 miles an hour this afternoon. Chance of rain 70%. Tonight, showers with a chance of thunderstorms until midnight, then showers likely with a slight chance of thunderstorms after midnight. Lows in the mid-60s. North winds 10 to 15 miles an hour with gusts up to 30 miles an hour. Chance of rain 90%. Sunday, mostly cloudy in the morning, then becoming partly sunny. A chance of showers. A slight chance of thunderstorms in the afternoon. Highs in the upper 70s. North winds 15 to 20 miles an hour with gusts up to 30 miles an hour. Chance of rain 50%. Sunday night, partly cloudy. Lows in the lower 60s. North winds 10 to 15 miles an hour. Monday, mostly sunny.

highs in the upper 70s. North winds 5 to 10 miles an hour. Monday night through Tuesday night, mostly clear. Lows in the lower 60s. Highs in the lower 80s. Wednesday, mostly sunny. Highs in the lower 80s. Wednesday night, partly cloudy. A chance of showers after midnight. Lows in the mid-60s. Chance of rain 40%. Thursday, a chance of showers in the morning. Partly sunny. Highs in the lower 80s. Chance of rain 40%. Thursday night, partly cloudy. A chance of showers and thunderstorms after midnight. Lows in the upper 60s. Chance of rain 40%. Friday, a chance of showers in the morning. Mostly sunny. Highs in the mid-80s. Chance of rain 40%. Again, the forecast for Champaign, Urbana and surrounding areas of east central Illinois for the rest of today, a chance of showers and a slight chance of thunderstorms late this morning, then showers likely and a chance of thunderstorms this afternoon. Near steady temperature in the lower 70s. Southeast winds 5 to 10 miles an hour, becoming north with gusts up to 25 miles an hour this afternoon. Chance of rain 70%. At 9 a.m. at the Champaign Airport, skies were cloudy. The temperature was 72 degrees, the dew point was 69, and the relative humidity was 90%. The wind was west at 7 miles an hour. The pressure was 29.66 inches and rising. Elsewhere around the area, rain was falling, with a temperature of 68 at Peoria, and 69 at Decatur. It was cloudy, with a temperature of 69 at Bloomington, 71 at Paris, 72 at Terre Haute, 71 at Mattoon, and 69 at Springfield. And once again at 9 a.m. at the Champaign Airport, under cloudy skies, the temperature was 72. Looking elsewhere around the Midwest at 9 a.m., Chicago had rain and fog and 67. Indianapolis was cloudy, and 72. St. Louis was cloudy, and 67. Kansas City was cloudy, and 67. Des Moines was partly sunny, and 67. Milwaukee had rain and fog, and 66. The time is currently 9:26 a.m. Central Daylight Time. 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Now for the official National Weather Service forecast for Champaign, Urbana and surrounding areas of east central Illinois. Rest of today, a chance of showers with a slight chance of thunderstorms late this morning, then showers likely with a chance of thunderstorms this afternoon. Near steady temperature in the lower 70s. Southeast winds 5 to 10 miles an hour, becoming north with gusts up to 25 miles an hour this afternoon. Chance of rain 70%. Tonight, showers with a chance of thunderstorms until midnight, then showers likely with a slight chance of thunderstorms after midnight. Lows in the mid-60s. North winds 10 to 15 miles an hour with gusts up to 30 miles an hour. Chance of rain 90%. Sunday, mostly cloudy in the morning, then becoming partly sunny. A chance of showers. A slight chance of thunderstorms in the afternoon. Highs in the upper 70s. North winds 15 to 20 miles an hour with gusts up to 30 miles an hour. Chance of rain 50%. Sunday night, partly cloudy. Lows in the lower 60s. North winds 10 to 15 miles an hour. Monday, mostly sunny. Highs in the upper 70s. North winds 5 to 10 miles an hour. Monday night through Tuesday night, mostly clear. Lows in the lower 60s. Highs in the lower 80s. Wednesday, mostly sunny. Highs in the lower 80s. Wednesday night, partly cloudy. A chance of showers after midnight. Lows in the mid-60s. Chance of rain 40%. Thursday, a chance of showers in the morning. Partly sunny. Highs in the lower 80s. Chance of rain 40%. Thursday night, partly cloudy. A chance of showers and thunderstorms after midnight. Lows in the upper 60s. Chance of rain 40%. Friday, a chance of showers in the morning. Mostly sunny. Highs in the mid-80s. Chance of rain 40%. Again, the forecast for Champaign, Urbana and surrounding areas of east central Illinois for the rest of today, a chance of showers and a slight chance of thunderstorms late this morning, then showers likely.

and a chance of thunderstorms this afternoon. Near steady temperature in the lower 70s. Southeast winds 5 to 10 miles an hour, becoming north with gusts up to 25 miles an hour this afternoon. Chance of rain 70%. At 9 a.m. at the Champaign Airport, skies were cloudy. The temperature was 72 degrees, the dew point was 69, and the relative humidity was 90%. The wind was west at 7 miles an hour. The pressure was 29.66 inches and rising. Elsewhere around the area, rain was falling, with a temperature of 68 at Peoria, and 69 at Decatur. It was cloudy, with a temperature of 69 at Bloomington, 71 at Paris, 72 at Terre Haute, 71 at Mattoon, and 69 at Springfield. And once again at 9 a.m. at the Champaign Airport, under cloudy skies, the temperature was 72. Looking elsewhere around the Midwest at 9 a.m., Chicago had rain and fog and 67. Indianapolis was cloudy, and 72. St. Louis was cloudy, and 67. Kansas City was cloudy, and 67. Des Moines was partly sunny, and 67. Milwaukee had rain and fog, and 66. The time is currently 9:30 a.m. Central Daylight Time. 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Now for the official National Weather Service forecast for Champaign, Urbana, and surrounding areas of East Central Illinois. Rest of today, a chance of showers with a slight chance of thunderstorms late this morning, then showers likely with a chance of thunderstorms this afternoon. Near steady temperature in the lower 70s. Southeast winds 5 to 10 miles an hour, becoming north with gusts up to 25 miles an hour this afternoon. Chance of rain 70%. Tonight, showers with a chance of thunderstorms until midnight, then showers likely with a slight chance of thunderstorms after midnight. Lows in the mid-60s. North winds 10 to 15 miles an hour with gusts up to 30 miles an hour. Chance of rain 90%. Sunday, mostly cloudy in the morning, then becoming partly sunny. A chance of showers. A slight chance of thunderstorms in the afternoon. Highs in the upper 70s. North winds 15 to 20 miles an hour with gusts up to 30 miles an hour. Chance of rain 50%. Sunday night, partly cloudy. Lows in the lower 60s. North winds 10 to 15 miles an hour. Monday, mostly sunny. Highs in the upper 70s. North winds 5 to 10 miles an hour. Monday night through Tuesday night, mostly clear. Lows in the lower 60s. Highs in the lower 80s. Wednesday, mostly sunny. Highs in the lower 80s. Wednesday night, partly cloudy. A chance of showers after midnight. Lows in the mid-60s. Chance of rain 40%. Thursday, a chance of showers in the morning. Partly sunny. Highs in the lower 80s. Chance of rain 40%. Thursday night, partly cloudy. A chance of showers and thunderstorms after midnight. Lows in the upper 60s. Chance of rain 40%. Friday, a chance of showers in the morning. Mostly sunny. Highs in the mid-80s. Chance of rain 40%. Again, the forecast for Champaign, Urbana, and surrounding areas of East Central Illinois for the rest of today, a chance of showers and a slight chance of thunderstorms late this morning, then showers likely and a chance of thunderstorms this afternoon. Near steady temperature in the lower 70s. Southeast winds 5 to 10 miles an hour, becoming north with gusts up to 25 miles an hour this afternoon. Chance of rain 70%. At 9 a.m. at the Champaign Airport, skies were cloudy. The temperature was 72 degrees, the dew point was 69, and the relative humidity was 90%. The wind was west at 7 miles an hour. The pressure was 29.66. At Champaign Airport, skies were cloudy. The temperature was 72 degrees, the dew point was 69, and the relative humidity was 90%. The wind was west at 7 miles an hour. The pressure was 29.66 inches and rising. Elsewhere around the area, rain was falling, with a temperature of 68 at Peoria, and 69 at Decatur. It was cloudy, with a temperature of 69 at Bloomington, 71 at Paris, 72 at Terre Haute, 71 at Mattoon, and 69 at Springfield. And once again at

a.m. at the Champaign Airport, under cloudy skies, the temperature was 72. Looking elsewhere around the Midwest at 9 a.m., Chicago had rain and fog and 67. Indianapolis was cloudy and 72. St. Louis was cloudy and 67. Kansas City was cloudy and 67. Des Moines was partly sunny and 67. Milwaukee had rain and fog and 66. The time is currently 9:34 a.m. Central Daylight Time. 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Now for the official National Weather Service forecast for Champaign, Urbana, and surrounding areas of East Central Illinois. Rest of today, a chance of showers with a slight chance of thunderstorms late this morning, then showers likely with a chance of thunderstorms this afternoon. Near steady temperature in the lower 70s. Southeast winds 5 to 10 miles an hour, becoming north with gusts up to 25 miles an hour this afternoon. Chance of rain 70%. Tonight, showers with a chance of thunderstorms until midnight, then showers likely with a slight chance of thunderstorms after midnight. Lows in the mid-60s. North winds 10 to 15 miles an hour with gusts up to 30 miles an hour. Chance of rain 90%. Sunday, mostly cloudy in the morning, then becoming partly sunny. A chance of showers. A slight chance of thunderstorms in the afternoon. Highs in the upper 70s. North winds 15 to 20 miles an hour with gusts up to 30 miles an hour. Chance of rain 50%. Sunday night, partly cloudy. Lows in the lower 60s. North winds 10 to 15 miles an hour. Monday, mostly sunny. Highs in the upper 70s. North winds 5 to 10 miles an hour. Monday night through Tuesday night, mostly clear. Lows in the lower 60s. Highs in the lower 80s. Wednesday, mostly sunny. Highs in the lower 80s. Wednesday night, partly cloudy. A chance of showers after midnight. Lows in the mid-60s. Chance of rain 40%. Thursday, a chance of showers in the morning. Partly sunny. Highs in the lower 80s. Chance of rain 40%. Thursday night, partly cloudy. A chance of showers and thunderstorms after midnight. Lows in the upper 60s. Chance of rain 40%. Friday, a chance of showers in the morning. Mostly sunny. Highs in the mid-80s. Chance of rain 40%. Again, the forecast for Champaign, Urbana, and surrounding areas of East Central Illinois for the rest of today, a chance of showers and a slight chance of thunderstorms late this morning, then showers likely and a chance of thunderstorms this afternoon. Near steady temperature in the lower 70s. Southeast winds 5 to 10 miles an hour, becoming north with gusts up to 25 miles an hour this afternoon. Chance of rain 70%. At 9 a.m. at the Champaign Airport, skies were cloudy. The temperature was 72 degrees, the dew point was 69, and the relative humidity was 90%. The wind was west at 7 miles an hour. The pressure was 29.66 inches and rising. Elsewhere around the area, rain was falling, with a temperature of 68 at Peoria and 69 at Decatur. It was cloudy, with a temperature of 69 at Bloomington, 71 at Paris, 72 at Terre Haute, 71 at Mattoon, and 69 at Springfield. And once again at 9 a.m. at the Champaign Airport, under cloudy skies, the temperature was 72. Looking elsewhere around the Midwest at 9 a.m., Chicago had rain and fog and 67. Indianapolis was cloudy and 72. St. Louis was cloudy and 67. Kansas City was cloudy and 67. Des Moines was partly sunny and 67. Milwaukee had rain and fog and 66. The time is currently 9:37 a.m. Central Daylight Time. 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Now for the official National Weather Service forecast for Champaign, Urbana, and surrounding areas of East Central Illinois. Rest of today, a chance of showers with a slight chance of thunderstorms late this morning, then showers likely with a chance of thunderstorms this afternoon. Near steady temperature in the lower 70s. Southeast winds 5 to 10 miles an hour, becoming north with gusts up to 25 miles an hour this afternoon.

chance of rain 70%. Tonight, showers with a chance of thunderstorms until midnight, then showers likely with a slight chance of thunderstorms after midnight. Lows in the mid-60s. North winds 10 to 15 miles an hour with gusts up to 30 miles an hour. Chance of rain 90%. Sunday, mostly cloudy in the morning, then becoming partly sunny. A chance of showers. A slight chance of thunderstorms in the afternoon. Highs in the upper 70s. North winds 15 to 20 miles an hour with gusts up to 30 miles an hour. Chance of rain 50%. Sunday night, partly cloudy. Lows in the lower 60s. North winds 10 to 15 miles an hour. Monday, mostly sunny. Highs in the upper 70s. North winds 5 to 10 miles an hour. Monday night through Tuesday night, mostly clear. Lows in the lower 60s. Highs in the lower 80s. Wednesday, mostly sunny. Highs in the lower 80s. Wednesday night, partly cloudy. A chance of showers after midnight. Lows in the mid-60s. Chance of rain 40%. Thursday, a chance of showers in the morning. Partly sunny. Highs in the lower 80s. Chance of rain 40%. Thursday night, partly cloudy. A chance of showers and thunderstorms after midnight. Lows in the upper 60s. Chance of rain 40%. Friday, a chance of showers in the morning. Mostly sunny. Highs in the mid-80s. Chance of rain 40%. Again, the forecast for Champaign, Urbana and surrounding areas of East Central Illinois for the rest of today, a chance of showers and a slight chance of thunderstorms late this morning, then showers likely and a chance of thunderstorms this afternoon. Near steady temperature in the lower 70s. Southeast winds 5 to 10 miles an hour, becoming north with gusts up to 25 miles an hour this afternoon. Chance of rain 70%. At 9 a.m. at the Champaign Airport, skies were cloudy. The temperature was 72 degrees, the dew point was 69, and the relative humidity was 90%. The wind was west at 7 miles an hour. The pressure was 29.66 inches and rising. Elsewhere around the area, rain was falling, with a temperature of 68 at Peoria and 69 at Decatur. It was cloudy, with a temperature of 69 at Bloomington, 71 at Paris, 72 at Terre Haute, 71 at Mattoon, and 69 at Springfield. And once again at 9 a.m. at the Champaign Airport, under cloudy skies, the temperature was 72. Looking elsewhere around the Midwest at 9 a.m., Chicago had rain and fog and 67. Indianapolis was cloudy, and 72. St. Louis was cloudy, and 67. Kansas City was cloudy, and 67. Des Moines was partly sunny, and 67. Milwaukee had rain and fog, and 66. The time is currently 9:41 a.m. Central Daylight Time. 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Now for the official National Weather Service forecast for Champaign, Urbana and surrounding areas of East Central Illinois. Rest of today, a chance of showers with a slight chance of thunderstorms late this morning, then showers likely with a chance of thunderstorms this afternoon. Near steady temperature in the lower 70s. Southeast winds 5 to 10 miles an hour, becoming north with gusts up to 25 miles an hour this afternoon. Chance of rain 70%. Tonight, showers with a chance of thunderstorms until midnight, then showers likely with a slight chance of thunderstorms after midnight. Lows in the mid-60s. North winds 10 to 15 miles an hour with gusts up to 30 miles an hour. Chance of rain 90%. Sunday, mostly cloudy in the morning, then becoming partly sunny. A chance of showers. A slight chance of thunderstorms in the afternoon. Highs in the upper 70s. North winds 15 to 20 miles an hour with gusts up to 30 miles an hour. Chance of rain 50%. Sunday night, partly cloudy. Lows in the lower 60s. North winds 10 to 15 miles an hour. Monday, mostly sunny. Highs in the upper 70s. North winds 5 to 10 miles an hour. Monday night through Tuesday night, mostly clear. Lows in the lower 60s. Highs in the lower 80s. Wednesday, mostly sunny. Highs in the lower 80s. Wednesday.

Night, partly cloudy. A chance of showers after midnight. Lows in the mid-60s. Chance of rain 40%. Thursday, a chance of showers in the morning. Partly sunny. Highs in the lower 80s. Chance of rain 40%. Thursday night, partly cloudy. A chance of showers and thunderstorms after midnight. Lows in the upper 60s. Chance of rain 40%. Friday, a chance of showers in the morning. Mostly sunny. Highs in the mid-80s. Chance of rain 40%. Again, the forecast for Champaign, Urbana and surrounding areas of East Central Illinois for the rest of today, a chance of showers and a slight chance of thunderstorms late this morning, then showers likely and a chance of thunderstorms this afternoon. Near steady temperature in the lower 70s. Southeast winds 5 to 10 miles an hour, becoming north with gusts up to 25 miles an hour this afternoon. Chance of rain 70%. At 9 a.m. at the Champaign Airport, skies were cloudy. The temperature was 72 degrees, the dew point was 69, and the relative humidity was 90%. The wind was west at 7 miles an hour. The pressure was 29.66 inches and rising. Elsewhere around the area, rain was falling, with a temperature of 68 at Peoria, and 69 at Decatur. It was cloudy, with a temperature of 69 at Bloomington, 71 at Paris, 72 at Terre Haute, 71 at Mattoon, and 69 at Springfield. And once again at 9 a.m. at the Champaign Airport, under cloudy skies, the temperature was 72. Looking elsewhere around the Midwest at 9 a.m., Chicago had rain and fog and 67. Indianapolis was cloudy, and 72. St. Louis was cloudy, and 67. Kansas City was cloudy, and 67. Des Moines was partly sunny, and 67. Milwaukee had rain and fog, and 66. The time is currently 9:45 a.m. Central Daylight Time. 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Now for the official National Weather Service forecast for Champaign, Urbana and surrounding areas of East Central Illinois. Rest of today, a chance of showers with a slight chance of thunderstorms late this morning, then showers likely with a chance of thunderstorms this afternoon. Near steady temperature in the lower 70s. Southeast winds 5 to 10 miles an hour, becoming north with gusts up to 25 miles an hour this afternoon. Chance of rain 70%. Tonight, showers with a chance of thunderstorms until midnight, then showers likely with a slight chance of thunderstorms after midnight. Lows in the mid-60s. North winds 10 to 15 miles an hour with gusts up to 30 miles an hour. Chance of rain 90%. Sunday, mostly cloudy in the morning, then becoming partly sunny. A chance of showers. A slight chance of thunderstorms in the afternoon. Highs in the upper 70s. North winds 15 to 20 miles an hour with gusts up to 30 miles an hour. Chance of rain 50%. Sunday night, partly cloudy. Lows in the lower 60s. North winds 10 to 15 miles an hour. Monday, mostly sunny. Highs in the upper 70s. North winds 5 to 10 miles an hour. Monday night through Tuesday night, mostly clear. Lows in the lower 60s. Highs in the lower 80s. Wednesday, mostly sunny. Highs in the lower 80s. Wednesday night, partly cloudy. A chance of showers after midnight. Lows in the mid-60s. Chance of rain 40%. Thursday, a chance of showers in the morning. Partly sunny. Highs in the lower 80s. Chance of rain 40%. Thursday night, partly cloudy. A chance of showers and thunderstorms after midnight. Lows in the upper 60s. Chance of rain 40%. Friday, a chance of showers in the morning. Mostly sunny. Highs in the mid-80s. Chance of rain 40%. Again, the forecast for Champaign, Urbana and surrounding areas of East Central Illinois for the rest of today, a chance of showers and a slight chance of thunderstorms late this morning, then showers likely and a chance of thunderstorms this afternoon. Near steady temperature in the lower 70s. Southeast winds 5 to 10 miles an hour, becoming north with gusts up to 25 miles an hour this afternoon. Chance of rain 70%. At 9 a.m. at the Champaign Airport,

cloudy. The temperature was 72 degrees, the dew point was 69, and the relative humidity was 90%. The wind was west at 7 miles an hour. The pressure was 29.66 inches and rising. Elsewhere around the area, rain was falling, with a temperature of 68 at Peoria, and 69 at Decatur. It was cloudy, with a temperature of 69 at Bloomington, 71 at Paris, 72 at Terre Haute, 71 at Mattoon, and 69 at Springfield. And once again at 9 a.m. at the Champaign Airport, under cloudy skies, the temperature was 72. Looking elsewhere around the Midwest at 9 a.m., Chicago had rain and fog and 67. Indianapolis was cloudy, and 72. St. Louis was cloudy, and 67. Kansas City was cloudy, and 67. Des Moines was partly sunny, and 67. Milwaukee had rain and fog, and 66. The time is currently 9:49 a.m. Central Daylight Time. 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Now for the official National Weather Service forecast for Champaign, Urbana, and surrounding areas of East Central Illinois. Rest of today, a chance of showers with a slight chance of thunderstorms late this morning, then showers likely with a chance of thunderstorms this afternoon. Near steady temperature in the lower 70s. Southeast winds 5 to 10 miles an hour, becoming north with gusts up to 25 miles an hour this afternoon. Chance of rain 70%. Tonight, showers with a chance of thunderstorms until midnight, then showers likely with a slight chance of thunderstorms after midnight. Lows in the mid-60s. North winds 10 to 15 miles an hour with gusts up to 30 miles an hour. Chance of rain 90%. Sunday, mostly cloudy in the morning, then becoming partly sunny. A chance of showers. A slight chance of thunderstorms in the afternoon. Highs in the upper 70s. North winds 15 to 20 miles an hour with gusts up to 30 miles an hour. Chance of rain 50%. Sunday night, partly cloudy. Lows in the lower 60s. North winds 10 to 15 miles an hour. Monday, mostly sunny. Highs in the upper 70s. North winds 5 to 10 miles an hour. Monday night through Tuesday night, mostly clear. Lows in the lower 60s. Highs in the lower 80s. Wednesday, mostly sunny. Highs in the lower 80s. Wednesday night, partly cloudy. A chance of showers after midnight. Lows in the mid-60s. Chance of rain 40%. Thursday, a chance of showers in the morning. Partly sunny. Highs in the lower 80s. Chance of rain 40%. Thursday night, partly cloudy. A chance of showers and thunderstorms after midnight. Lows in the upper 60s. Chance of rain 40%. Friday, a chance of showers in the morning. Mostly sunny. Highs in the mid-80s. Chance of rain 40%. Again, the forecast for Champaign, Urbana, and surrounding areas of East Central Illinois for the rest of today, a chance of showers and a slight chance of thunderstorms late this morning, then showers likely and a chance of thunderstorms this afternoon. Near steady temperature in the lower 70s. Southeast winds 5 to 10 miles an hour, becoming north with gusts up to 25 miles an hour this afternoon. Chance of rain 70%. At 9 a.m. at the Champaign Airport, skies were cloudy. The temperature was 72 degrees, the dew point was 69, and the relative humidity was 90%. The wind was west at 7 miles an hour. The pressure was 29.66 inches and rising. Elsewhere around the area, rain was falling, with a temperature of 68 at Peoria, and 69 at Decatur. It was cloudy, with a temperature of 69 at Bloomington, 71 at Paris, 72 at Terre Haute, 71 at Mattoon, and 69 at Springfield. And once again at 9 a.m. at the Champaign Airport, under cloudy skies, the temperature was 72. Looking elsewhere around the Midwest at 9 a.m., Chicago had rain and fog and 67. Indianapolis was cloudy, and 72. St. Louis was cloudy, and 67. Kansas City was cloudy, and 67. Des Moines was partly sunny, and 67. Milwaukee had rain and fog, and 66. The time is currently 9:53 a.m. Central Daylight Time.

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Now for the official National Weather Service forecast for Champaign, Urbana, and surrounding areas of East Central Illinois. Rest of today, a chance of showers with a slight chance of thunderstorms late this morning, then showers likely with a chance of thunderstorms this afternoon. Near steady temperature in the lower 70s. Southeast winds 5 to 10 miles an hour, becoming north with gusts up to 25 miles an hour this afternoon. Chance of rain 70%. Tonight, showers with a chance of thunderstorms until midnight, then showers likely with a slight chance of thunderstorms after midnight. Lows in the mid-60s. North winds 10 to 15 miles an hour with gusts up to 30 miles an hour. Chance of rain 90%. Sunday, mostly cloudy in the morning, then becoming partly sunny. A chance of showers. A slight chance of thunderstorms in the afternoon. Highs in the upper 70s. North winds 15 to 20 miles an hour with gusts up to 30 miles an hour. Chance of rain 50%. Sunday night, partly cloudy. Lows in the lower 60s. North winds 10 to 15 miles an hour. Monday, mostly sunny. Highs in the upper 70s. North winds 5 to 10 miles an hour. Monday night through Tuesday night, mostly clear. Lows in the lower 60s. Highs in the lower 80s. Wednesday, mostly sunny. Highs in the lower 80s. Wednesday night, partly cloudy. A chance of showers after midnight. Lows in the mid-60s. Chance of rain 40%. Thursday, a chance of showers in the morning. Partly sunny. Highs in the lower 80s. Chance of rain 40%. Thursday night, partly cloudy. A chance of showers and thunderstorms after midnight. Lows in the upper 60s. Chance of rain 40%. Friday, a chance of showers in the morning. Mostly sunny. Highs in the mid-80s. Chance of rain 40%. Again, the forecast for Champaign, Urbana, and surrounding areas of East Central Illinois for the rest of today, a chance of showers and a slight chance of thunderstorms late this morning, then showers likely and a chance of thunderstorms this afternoon. Near steady temperature in the lower 70s. Southeast winds 5 to 10 miles an hour, becoming north with gusts up to 25 miles an hour this afternoon. Chance of rain 70%. At 9 a.m. at the Champaign Airport, skies were cloudy. The temperature was 72 degrees, the dew point was 69, and the relative humidity was 90%. The wind was west at 7 miles an hour. The pressure was 29.66 inches and rising. Elsewhere around the area, rain was falling, with a temperature of 68 at Peoria and 69 at Decatur. It was cloudy, with a temperature of 69 at Bloomington, 71 at Paris, 72 at Terre Haute, 71 at Mattoon, and 69 at Springfield. And once again at 9 a.m. at the Champaign Airport, under cloudy skies, the temperature was 72. Looking elsewhere around the Midwest at 9 a.m., Chicago had rain and fog and 67. Indianapolis was cloudy and 72. St. Louis was cloudy and 67. Kansas City was cloudy and 67. Des Moines was partly sunny and 67. Milwaukee had rain and fog and 66. The time is currently 9:57 a.m. Central Daylight Time. 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Now for the official National Weather Service forecast for Champaign, Urbana, and surrounding areas of East Central Illinois. Rest of today, a chance of showers with a slight chance of thunderstorms late this morning, then showers likely with a chance of thunderstorms this afternoon. Near steady temperature in the lower 70s. Southeast winds 5 to 10 miles an hour, becoming north with gusts up to 25 miles an hour this afternoon. Chance of rain 70%. Tonight, showers with a chance of thunderstorms until midnight, then showers likely with a slight chance of thunderstorms after midnight. Lows in the mid-60s. North winds 10 to 15 miles an hour with gusts up to 30 miles an hour. Chance of rain 90%. Sunday, mostly cloudy in the morning, then becoming partly sunny. A chance of showers. A slight chance of thunderstorms in the afternoon. Highs in the upper 70s. North winds 15 to 20 miles

an hour with gusts up to 30 miles an hour. Chance of rain 50%. Sunday night, partly cloudy. Lows in the lower 60s. North winds 10 to 15 miles an hour. Monday, mostly sunny. Highs in the upper 70s. North winds 5 to 10 miles an hour. Monday night through Tuesday night, mostly clear. Lows in the lower 60s. Highs in the lower 80s. Wednesday, mostly sunny. Highs in the lower 80s. Wednesday night, partly cloudy. A chance of showers after midnight. Lows in the mid-60s. Chance of rain 40%. Thursday, a chance of showers in the morning. Partly sunny. Highs in the lower 80s. Chance of rain 40%. Thursday night, partly cloudy. A chance of showers and thunderstorms after midnight. Lows in the upper 60s. Chance of rain 40%. Friday, a chance of showers in the morning. Mostly sunny. Highs in the mid-80s. Chance of rain 40%. Again, the forecast for Champaign, Urbana and surrounding areas of East Central Illinois for the rest of today, a chance of showers and a slight chance of thunderstorms late this morning, then showers likely and a chance of thunderstorms this afternoon. Near steady temperature in the lower 70s. Southeast winds 5 to 10 miles an hour, becoming north with gusts up to 25 miles an hour this afternoon. Chance of rain 70%. The time is currently 10 a.m. Central Daylight Time. 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Now for the official National Weather Service forecast for Champaign, Urbana and surrounding areas of East Central Illinois. Rest of today, a chance of showers with a slight chance of thunderstorms late this morning, then showers likely with a chance of thunderstorms this afternoon. Near steady temperature in the lower 70s. Southeast winds 5 to 10 miles an hour, becoming north with gusts up to 25 miles an hour this afternoon. Chance of rain 70%. Tonight, showers with a chance of thunderstorms until midnight, then showers likely with a slight chance of thunderstorms after midnight. Lows in the mid-60s. North winds 10 to 15 miles an hour with gusts up to 30 miles an hour. Chance of rain 90%. Sunday, mostly cloudy in the morning, then becoming partly sunny. A chance of showers. A slight chance of thunderstorms in the afternoon. Highs in the upper 70s. North winds 15 to 20 miles an hour with gusts up to 30 miles an hour. Chance of rain 50%. Sunday night, partly cloudy. Lows in the lower 60s. North winds 10 to 15 miles an hour. Monday, mostly sunny. Highs in the upper 70s. North winds 5 to 10 miles an hour. Monday night through Tuesday night, mostly clear. Lows in the lower 60s. Highs in the lower 80s. Wednesday, mostly sunny. Highs in the lower 80s. Wednesday night, partly cloudy. A chance of showers after midnight. Lows in the mid-60s. Chance of rain 40%. Thursday, a chance of showers in the morning. Partly sunny. Highs in the lower 80s. Chance of rain 40%. Thursday night, partly cloudy. A chance of showers and thunderstorms after midnight. Lows in the upper 60s. Chance of rain 40%. Friday, a chance of showers in the morning. Mostly sunny. Highs in the mid-80s. Chance of rain 40%. Again, the forecast for Champaign, Urbana and surrounding areas of East Central Illinois for the rest of today, a chance of showers and a slight chance of thunderstorms late this morning, then showers likely and a chance of thunderstorms this afternoon. Near steady temperature in the lower 70s. Southeast winds 5 to 10 miles an hour, becoming north with gusts up to 25 miles an hour this afternoon. Chance of rain 70%. At 10 a.m. at the Champaign Airport, heavy rain and fog were reported. Visibility was 1 mile. The temperature was 69 degrees, the dew point was 68, and the relative humidity was 96%. The wind was southwest at 8 miles an hour. The pressure was 29.66 inches and steady. Elsewhere around the area, at Decatur, rain was falling, with a temperature of 69. Fog was reported, with a temperature of 69 at Bloomington, 71 at Paris, and 72 at Terre Haute. It was cloudy, with a

Temperature of 68 at Peoria, 70 at Mattoon, and 68 at Springfield. And once again at 10 a.m. at the Champaign Airport, with heavy rain and fog, the temperature was 69. The time is currently 10:03 a.m. Central Daylight Time. 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Now for the official National Weather Service forecast for Champaign, Urbana, and surrounding areas of East Central Illinois. Rest of today, a chance of showers with a slight chance of thunderstorms late this morning, then showers likely with a chance of thunderstorms this afternoon. Near steady temperature in the lower 70s. Southeast winds 5 to 10 miles an hour, becoming north with gusts up to 25 miles an hour this afternoon. Chance of rain 70%. Tonight, showers with a chance of thunderstorms until midnight, then showers likely with a slight chance of thunderstorms after midnight. Lows in the mid-60s. North winds 10 to 15 miles an hour with gusts up to 30 miles an hour. Chance of rain 90%. Sunday, mostly cloudy in the morning, then becoming partly sunny. A chance of showers. A slight chance of thunderstorms in the afternoon. Highs in the upper 70s. North winds 15 to 20 miles an hour with gusts up to 30 miles an hour. Chance of rain 50%. Sunday night, partly cloudy. Lows in the lower 60s. North winds 10 to 15 miles an hour. Monday, mostly sunny. Highs in the upper 70s. North winds 5 to 10 miles an hour. Monday night through Tuesday night, mostly clear. Lows in the lower 60s. Highs in the lower 80s. Wednesday, mostly sunny. Highs in the lower 80s. Wednesday night, partly cloudy. A chance of showers after midnight. Lows in the mid-60s. Chance of rain 40%. Thursday, a chance of showers in the morning. Partly sunny. Highs in the lower 80s. Chance of rain 40%. Thursday night, partly cloudy. A chance of showers and thunderstorms after midnight. Lows in the upper 60s. Chance of rain 40%. Friday, a chance of showers in the morning. Mostly sunny. Highs in the mid-80s. Chance of rain 40%. Again, the forecast for Champaign, Urbana, and surrounding areas of East Central Illinois for the rest of today, a chance of showers and a slight chance of thunderstorms late this morning, then showers likely and a chance of thunderstorms this afternoon. Near steady temperature in the lower 70s. Southeast winds 5 to 10 miles an hour, becoming north with gusts up to 25 miles an hour this afternoon. Chance of rain 70%. 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Programming originates from NOAA's National Weather Service office in Lincoln and transmits from the WCIA television tower near Seymour. The station serves the following counties: Champaign, DeWitt, Coles, Douglas, Edgar, Ford, Moultrie, Piatt, and Vermilion. 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At 10 a.m. at the Champaign Airport, heavy rain and fog were reported. Visibility was 1 mile. The temperature was 69 degrees, the dew point was 68, and the relative humidity was 96%. The wind was southwest at 8 miles an hour. The pressure was 29.66 inches and steady. Elsewhere around the area, at Decatur, rain was falling, with a temperature of 69. Fog was reported, with a temperature of 69 at Bloomington, 71 at Paris, and 72 at Terre Haute. It was cloudy, with a temperature of 68 at Peoria, 70 at Mattoon, and 68 at Springfield. And once again at 10 a.m. at the Champaign Airport, with heavy rain and fog, the temperature was 69. Looking elsewhere around the Midwest at 10 a.m., Chicago had heavy rain and fog and 67. Indianapolis was cloudy and 74. St. Louis was cloudy and 68. Kansas City was cloudy and 69. Des Moines was partly sunny and 70. Milwaukee had light rain and fog and 67. The time is currently 10:08 a.m. Central Daylight Time. 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
Now for the official National Weather Service forecast for Champaign, Urbana, and surrounding areas of East Central Illinois. Rest of today, a chance of showers with a slight chance of thunderstorms late this morning, then showers likely with a chance of thunderstorms this afternoon. Near steady temperature in the lower 70s. Southeast winds 5 to 10 miles an hour, becoming north with gusts up to 25 miles an hour this afternoon. Chance of rain 70%. Tonight, showers with a chance of thunderstorms until midnight, then showers likely with a slight chance of thunderstorms after midnight. Lows in the mid-60s. North winds 10 to 15 miles an hour with gusts up to 30 miles an hour. Chance of rain 90%. Sunday, mostly cloudy in the morning, then becoming partly sunny. A chance of showers. A slight chance of thunderstorms in the afternoon. Highs in the upper 70s. North winds 15 to 20 miles an hour with gusts up to 30 miles an hour. Chance of rain 50%. Sunday night, partly cloudy. Lows in the lower 60s. North winds 10 to 15 miles an hour. Monday, mostly sunny. Highs in the upper 70s. North winds 5 to 10 miles an hour. Monday night through Tuesday night, mostly clear. Lows in the lower 60s. Highs in the lower 80s. Wednesday, mostly sunny. Highs in the lower 80s. Wednesday night, partly cloudy. A chance of showers after midnight. Lows in the mid-60s. Chance of rain 40%. Thursday, a chance of showers in the morning. Partly sunny. Highs in the lower 80s. Chance of rain 40%. Thursday night, partly cloudy. A chance of showers and thunderstorms after midnight. Lows in the upper 60s. Chance of rain 40%. Friday, a chance of showers in the morning. Mostly sunny. Highs in the mid-80s. Chance of rain 40%. Again, the forecast for Champaign, Urbana, and surrounding areas of East Central Illinois for the rest of today, a chance of showers and a slight chance of thunderstorms late this morning, then showers likely and a chance of thunderstorms this afternoon. Near steady temperature in the lower 70s. Southeast winds 5 to 10 miles an hour, becoming north with gusts up to 25 miles an hour this afternoon. Chance of rain 70%. At 10 a.m. at the Champaign Airport, heavy rain and fog were reported. Visibility was 1 mile. The temperature was 69 degrees, the dew point was 68, and the relative humidity was 96%. The wind was southwest at 8 miles an hour. The pressure was 29.66 inches and steady. Elsewhere around the area, fog was reported, with a temperature of 69 at Bloomington, 71 at Paris, and 73 at Terre Haute. It was cloudy, with a temperature of 68 at Peoria, 70 at Mattoon, and 68 at Springfield. At Decatur, rain and fog were reported, with a temperature of 69. And once again at 10 a.m. at the Champaign Airport, with heavy rain and fog, the temperature was 69. Looking elsewhere around the Midwest at 10 a.m., Chicago had heavy rain and fog and 67. Indianapolis was cloudy and 74. St. Louis was cloudy and 68. Kansas City was cloudy and 69. Des Moines was partly sunny and 70. Milwaukee had light rain and fog and 67. Here is a flood statement. What flash flooding caused by excessive rainfall is possible? Where, a portion of East Central Illinois, including the following counties, Champaign, Douglas, Edgar, and Vermilion. When, through late tonight. The following impacts are expected. Excessive runoff may result in flooding of rivers, creeks, streams, and other low-lying and flood-prone locations. 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You should monitor later forecasts and be prepared to take action should flash flood warnings be issued. The following is a summary of watches, warnings, and advisories in effect. For the WXJ76 listening area, a flood watch has been issued until 1 a.m. Sunday for the following counties, Champaign, Douglas, Edgar, and Vermilion. The time is currently 10:13 a.m. Central Daylight Time. 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

chance of rain 70%. Tonight, showers with a chance of thunderstorms until midnight, then showers likely with a slight chance of thunderstorms after midnight. Lows in the mid-60s. North winds 10 to 15 miles an hour with gusts up to 30 miles an hour. Chance of rain 90%. Sunday, mostly cloudy in the morning, then becoming partly sunny. A chance of showers. A slight chance of thunderstorms in the afternoon. Highs in the upper 70s. North winds 15 to 20 miles an hour with gusts up to 30 miles an hour. Chance of rain 50%. Sunday night, partly cloudy. Lows in the lower 60s. North winds 10 to 15 miles an hour. Monday, mostly sunny. Highs in the upper 70s. North winds 5 to 10 miles an hour. Monday night through Tuesday night, mostly clear. Lows in the lower 60s. Highs in the lower 80s. Wednesday, mostly sunny. Highs in the lower 80s. Wednesday night, partly cloudy. A chance of showers after midnight. Lows in the mid-60s. Chance of rain 40%. Thursday, a chance of showers in the morning. Partly sunny. Highs in the lower 80s. Chance of rain 40%. Thursday night, partly cloudy. A chance of showers and thunderstorms after midnight. Lows in the upper 60s. Chance of rain 40%. Friday, a chance of showers in the morning. Mostly sunny. Highs in the mid-80s. Chance of rain 40%. Again, the forecast for Champaign, Urbana and surrounding areas of East Central Illinois for the rest of today, a chance of showers and a slight chance of thunderstorms late this morning, then showers likely and a chance of thunderstorms this afternoon. Near steady temperature in the lower 70s. Southeast winds 5 to 10 miles an hour, becoming north with gusts up to 25 miles an hour this afternoon. Chance of rain 70%. At 10 a.m. at the Champaign Airport, heavy rain and fog were reported. Visibility was 1 mile. The temperature was 69 degrees, the dew point was 68, and the relative humidity was 96%. The wind was southwest at 8 miles an hour. The pressure was 29.66 inches and steady. Elsewhere around the area, fog was reported, with a temperature of 69 at Bloomington, 71 at Paris, and 73 at Terre Haute. It was cloudy, with a temperature of 68 at Peoria, 70 at Mattoon, and 68 at Springfield. At Decatur, rain and fog were reported, with a temperature of 69. And once again at 10 a.m. at the Champaign Airport, with heavy rain and fog, the temperature was 69. Looking elsewhere around the Midwest at 10 a.m., Chicago had heavy rain, and 67. Indianapolis was cloudy, and 74. St. Louis had drizzle, and 68. Kansas City was cloudy, and 69. Des Moines was partly sunny, and 70. Milwaukee had light rain and fog, and 67. Here is a flood statement. What flash flooding caused by excessive rainfall is possible? Where, a portion of East Central Illinois, including the following counties, Champaign, Douglas, Edgar and Vermilion. When, through late tonight. The following impacts are expected. Excessive runoff may result in flooding of rivers, creeks, streams, and other low-lying and flood-prone locations. 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You should monitor later forecasts and be prepared to take action should flash flood warnings be issued. The following is a summary of watches, warnings and advisories in effect. For the WXJ76 listening area, a flood watch has been issued until 1 a.m. Sunday for the following counties, Champaign, Douglas, Edgar and Vermilion. The time is currently 10:18 a.m. Central Daylight Time. 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Now for the official National Weather Service forecast for Champaign, Urbana and surrounding areas of East Central Illinois. Rest of today, a chance of showers with a slight chance of thunderstorms late this morning, then showers likely with a chance of thunderstorms this afternoon. Near steady temperature in the lower 70s. Southeast winds 5 to 10 miles an hour, becoming north with gusts up to 25 miles an hour this afternoon. Chance of rain 70%.

Tonight, showers with a chance of thunderstorms until midnight, then showers likely with a slight chance of thunderstorms after midnight. Lows in the mid-60s. North winds 10 to 15 miles an hour with gusts up to 30 miles an hour. Chance of rain 90%. Sunday, mostly cloudy in the morning, then becoming partly sunny. A chance of showers. A slight chance of thunderstorms in the afternoon. Highs in the upper 70s. North winds 15 to 20 miles an hour with gusts up to 30 miles an hour. Chance of rain 50%. Sunday night, partly cloudy. Lows in the lower 60s. North winds 10 to 15 miles an hour. Monday, mostly sunny. Highs in the upper 70s. North winds 5 to 10 miles an hour. Monday night through Tuesday night, mostly clear. Lows in the lower 60s. Highs in the lower 80s. Wednesday, mostly sunny. Highs in the lower 80s. Wednesday night, partly cloudy. A chance of showers after midnight. Lows in the mid-60s. Chance of rain 40%. Thursday, a chance of showers in the morning. Partly sunny. Highs in the lower 80s. Chance of rain 40%. Thursday night, partly cloudy. A chance of showers and thunderstorms after midnight. Lows in the upper 60s. Chance of rain 40%. Friday, a chance of showers in the morning. Mostly sunny. Highs in the mid-80s. Chance of rain 40%. Again, the forecast for Champaign, Urbana and surrounding areas of East Central Illinois for the rest of today, a chance of showers and a slight chance of thunderstorms late this morning, then showers likely and a chance of thunderstorms this afternoon. Near steady temperature in the lower 70s. Southeast winds 5 to 10 miles an hour, becoming north with gusts up to 25 miles an hour this afternoon. Chance of rain 70%. Now for the official National Weather Service forecast for Champaign, Urbana and surrounding areas of East Central Illinois. Rest of today, a chance of showers with a slight chance of thunderstorms late this morning, then showers likely with a chance of thunderstorms this afternoon. Some thunderstorms may produce heavy rainfall. Near steady temperature in the lower 70s. Southeast winds 5 to 10 miles an hour, becoming north with gusts up to 25 miles an hour this afternoon. Chance of rain 70%. Tonight, showers likely. A chance of thunderstorms until midnight, then a slight chance of thunderstorms after midnight. Some thunderstorms may produce heavy rainfall until midnight. Some thunderstorms may produce heavy rainfall after midnight. Lows in the mid-60s. North winds 15 to 20 miles an hour with gusts up to 30 miles an hour. Chance of rain 70%. Sunday, mostly cloudy in the morning, then becoming partly sunny. A chance of showers. A slight chance of thunderstorms in the afternoon. Highs in the upper 70s. North winds 15 to 20 miles an hour with gusts up to 30 miles an hour. Chance of rain 50%. Sunday night, partly cloudy. Lows in the lower 60s. North winds 10 to 15 miles an hour. Monday, mostly sunny. Highs in the upper 70s. North winds 5 to 10 miles an hour. Monday night through Tuesday night, mostly clear. Lows in the lower 60s. Highs in the lower 80s. Wednesday, mostly sunny. Highs in the lower 80s. Wednesday night, partly cloudy. A chance of showers after midnight. Lows in the mid-60s. Chance of rain 40%. Thursday, a chance of showers in the morning. Partly sunny. Highs in the lower 80s. Chance of rain 40%. Thursday night, partly cloudy. A chance of showers and thunderstorms after midnight. Lows in the upper 60s. Chance of rain 40%. Friday, a chance of showers in the morning. Mostly sunny. Highs in the mid-80s. Chance of rain 40%. Again, the forecast for Champaign, Urbana and surrounding areas of East Central Illinois for the rest of today, a chance of showers and a slight chance of thunderstorms late this morning, then showers likely and a chance of thunderstorms this afternoon. Some thunderstorms may produce heavy rainfall. Near steady temperature in the lower 70s. Southeast winds 5 to 10 miles an hour, becoming north with gusts up to 25 miles an hour this afternoon. Chance of rain 70%.
at 10 a.m. at the Champaign Airport. Light rain and fog were reported. Visibility was 2 miles. The temperature was 69 degrees, the dew point was 69, and the relative humidity was 100%. The wind was southwest at 10 miles an hour. The pressure was 29.66 inches and steady. Elsewhere around the area, at Mattoon, rain was falling, with a temperature of 69. Fog was reported, with a temperature of 69 at Bloomington, and 71 at Paris. It was cloudy, with a temperature of 73 at Terre Haute, and 68 at Springfield. At Peoria, rain and fog were reported, with a temperature of 68. At Decatur, rain and fog were reported, with a temperature of 69. And once again at 10 a.m. at the Champaign Airport, with light rain and fog, the temperature was 69. Looking elsewhere around the Midwest at 10 a.m., Chicago had light rain, and 68. Indianapolis was cloudy, and 74. St. Louis had drizzle, and 68. Kansas City was cloudy, and 69. Des Moines was partly sunny, and 70. Milwaukee had light rain, and 66. Here is a flood statement. What flash flooding caused by excessive rainfall is possible? Where, a portion of east central Illinois, including the following counties, Champaign, Douglas, Edgar, and Vermilion. When, through late tonight. The following impacts are expected. Excessive runoff may result in flooding of rivers, creeks, streams, and other low-lying and flood-prone locations. 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You should monitor later forecasts and be prepared to take action should flash flood warnings be issued. Here is a flood statement. What flash flooding caused by excessive rainfall is possible? Where, portions of Illinois, including the following areas, Ford, Iroquois and Kankakee and Northwest Indiana, including the following areas, Benton, Jasper, Lake, Newton and Porter. When, through late tonight. The following impacts are expected, creeks and streams may rise out of their banks. Flooding may occur in poor drainage and urban areas. Additional details, a slow-moving weather system may bring periods of heavy showers and embedded thunderstorms which may lead to localized flooding through late tonight. http://, for safety information, visit www.weather.gov/safety/flood. A flood watch for flash flooding means rapid onset flooding is possible, but not yet certain, based upon the latest forecasts. Flash flooding is a dangerous situation. Persons with interests along area rivers, creeks, and other waterways should monitor the latest forecasts and be prepared to take action should flooding develop. The following is a summary of watches, warnings, and advisories in effect. For the WXJ76 listening area, a flood watch has been issued until 1 a.m. Sunday for the following counties, Champaign, Douglas, Edgar, and Vermilion. A flood watch has been issued until 1 a.m. Sunday for the following county, Ford, Illinois. The time is currently 10:27 a.m. Central Daylight Time. 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Now for the official National Weather Service forecast for Champaign, Urbana and surrounding areas of east central Illinois. Rest of today, a chance of showers with a slight chance of thunderstorms late this morning, then showers likely with a chance of thunderstorms this afternoon. Some thunderstorms may produce heavy rainfall. Near steady temperature in the lower 70s. Southeast winds 5 to 10 miles an hour, becoming north with gusts up to 25 miles an hour this afternoon. Chance of rain 70%. Tonight, showers likely. A chance of thunderstorms until midnight, then a slight chance of thunderstorms after midnight. Some thunderstorms may produce heavy rainfall until midnight. Some thunderstorms may produce heavy rainfall after midnight. Lows in the mid-60s. North winds 15 to 20 miles an hour with gusts up to 30 miles an hour. Chance of rain 70%. Sunday, mostly cloudy in the morning, then becoming partly sunny. A chance of showers. A slight chance of thunderstorms in the afternoon. Highs in the upper 70s. North winds 15 to 20 miles an hour with gusts up to 30 miles an hour. Chance of rain 50%.

Sunday night, partly cloudy. Lows in the lower 60s. North winds 10 to 15 miles an hour. Monday, mostly sunny. Highs in the upper 70s. North winds 5 to 10 miles an hour. Monday night through Tuesday night, mostly clear. Lows in the lower 60s. Highs in the lower 80s. Wednesday, mostly sunny. Highs in the lower 80s. Wednesday night, partly cloudy. A chance of showers after midnight. Lows in the mid-60s. Chance of rain 40%. Thursday, a chance of showers in the morning. Partly sunny. Highs in the lower 80s. Chance of rain 40%. Thursday night, partly cloudy. A chance of showers and thunderstorms after midnight. Lows in the upper 60s. Chance of rain 40%. Friday, a chance of showers in the morning. Mostly sunny. Highs in the mid-80s. Chance of rain 40%. Again, the forecast for Champaign, Urbana and surrounding areas of East Central Illinois for the rest of today, a chance of showers and a slight chance of thunderstorms late this morning, then showers likely and a chance of thunderstorms this afternoon. Some thunderstorms may produce heavy rainfall. Near steady temperature in the lower 70s. Southeast winds 5 to 10 miles an hour, becoming north with gusts up to 25 miles an hour this afternoon. Chance of rain 70%. At 10 a.m. at the Champaign Airport, light rain and fog were reported. Visibility was 2 miles. The temperature was 69 degrees, the dew point was 69, and the relative humidity was 100%. The wind was southwest at 10 miles an hour. The pressure was 29.66 inches and steady. Elsewhere around the area, at Mattoon, rain was falling, with a temperature of 69. Fog was reported, with a temperature of 69 at Bloomington, and 71 at Paris. It was cloudy, with a temperature of 73 at Terre Haute, and 68 at Springfield. At Peoria, rain and fog were reported, with a temperature of 68. At Decatur, rain and fog were reported, with a temperature of 69. And once again at 10 a.m. at the Champaign Airport, with light rain and fog, the temperature was 69. Looking elsewhere around the Midwest at 10 a.m., Chicago had light rain, and 68. Indianapolis was cloudy, and 74. St. Louis had drizzle, and 68. Kansas City was cloudy, and 69. Des Moines was partly sunny, and 70. Milwaukee had light rain, and 66. Here is a flood statement. What flash flooding caused by excessive rainfall is possible? Where, a portion of East Central Illinois, including the following counties, Champaign, Douglas, Edgar, and Vermilion. When, through late tonight. The following impacts are expected. Excessive runoff may result in flooding of rivers, creeks, streams, and other low-lying and flood-prone locations. 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You should monitor later forecasts and be prepared to take action should flash flood warnings be issued. Here is a flood statement. What flash flooding caused by excessive rainfall is possible? Where, portions of Illinois, including the following areas, Ford, Iroquois and Kankakee and Northwest Indiana, including the following areas, Benton, Jasper, statement. What flash flooding caused by excessive rainfall is possible? Where, portions of Illinois, including the following areas, Ford, Iroquois and Kankakee and Northwest Indiana, including the following areas, Benton, Jasper, Lake, Newton and Porter. When, through late tonight. The following impacts are expected. Creeks and streams may rise out of their banks. Flooding may occur in poor drainage and urban areas. Additional details, a slow-moving weather system may bring periods of heavy showers and embedded thunderstorms which may lead to localized flooding through late tonight. http://for safety information, visit www.weather.gov/safety/flood. A flood watch for flash flooding means rapid onset flooding is possible, but not yet certain, based upon the latest forecasts. Flash flooding is a dangerous situation. Persons with interests along area rivers, creeks, and other waterways should monitor the latest forecasts and be prepared to take action should flooding develop. The following is a summary of

warnings and advisories in effect. For the WXJ76 listening area, a flood watch has been issued until 1 a.m. Sunday for the following counties: Champaign, Douglas, Edgar, and Vermilion. A flood watch has been issued until 1 a.m. Sunday for the following county: Ford, Illinois. The time is currently 10:34 a.m. Central Daylight Time. 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Now for the official National Weather Service forecast for Champaign, Urbana, and surrounding areas of East Central Illinois. Rest of today, a chance of showers with a slight chance of thunderstorms late this morning, then showers likely with a chance of thunderstorms this afternoon. Some thunderstorms may produce heavy rainfall. Near steady temperature in the lower 70s. Southeast winds 5 to 10 miles an hour, becoming north with gusts up to 25 miles an hour this afternoon. Chance of rain 70%. Tonight, showers likely. A chance of thunderstorms until midnight, then a slight chance of thunderstorms after midnight. Some thunderstorms may produce heavy rainfall until midnight. Some thunderstorms may produce heavy rainfall after midnight. Lows in the mid-60s. North winds 15 to 20 miles an hour with gusts up to 30 miles an hour. Chance of rain 70%. Sunday, mostly cloudy in the morning, then becoming partly sunny. A chance of showers. A slight chance of thunderstorms in the afternoon. Highs in the upper 70s. North winds 15 to 20 miles an hour with gusts up to 30 miles an hour. Chance of rain 50%. Sunday night, partly cloudy. Lows in the lower 60s. North winds 10 to 15 miles an hour. Monday, mostly sunny. Highs in the upper 70s. North winds 5 to 10 miles an hour. Monday night through Tuesday night, mostly clear. Lows in the lower 60s. Highs in the lower 80s. Wednesday, mostly sunny. Highs in the lower 80s. Wednesday night, partly cloudy. A chance of showers after midnight. Lows in the mid-60s. Chance of rain 40%. Thursday, a chance of showers in the morning. Partly sunny. Highs in the lower 80s. Chance of rain 40%. Thursday night, partly cloudy. A chance of showers and thunderstorms after midnight. Lows in the upper 60s. Chance of rain 40%. Friday, a chance of showers in the morning. Mostly sunny. Highs in the mid-80s. Chance of rain 40%. Again, the forecast for Champaign, Urbana, and surrounding areas of East Central Illinois for the rest of today: a chance of showers and a slight chance of thunderstorms late this morning, then showers likely and a chance of thunderstorms this afternoon. Some thunderstorms may produce heavy rainfall. Near steady temperature in the lower 70s. Southeast winds 5 to 10 miles an hour, becoming north with gusts up to 25 miles an hour this afternoon. Chance of rain 70%. At 10 a.m. at the Champaign Airport, light rain and fog were reported. Visibility was 2 miles. The temperature was 69 degrees, the dew point was 69, and the relative humidity was 100%. The wind was southwest at 10 miles an hour. The pressure was 29.66 inches and steady. Elsewhere around the area, at Mattoon, rain was falling, with a temperature of 69. Fog was reported, with a temperature of 69 at Bloomington, and 71 at Paris. It was cloudy, with a temperature of 73 at Terre Haute, and 68 at Springfield. At Peoria, rain and fog were reported, with a temperature of 68. At Decatur, rain and fog were reported, with a temperature of 69. And once again at 10 a.m. at the Champaign Airport, with light rain and fog, the temperature was 69. Looking elsewhere around the Midwest at 10 a.m., Chicago had light rain, and 68. Indianapolis was cloudy, and 74. St. Louis had drizzle, and 68. Kansas City was cloudy, and 69. Des Moines was partly sunny, and 70. Milwaukee had light rain, and 66. Here is a flood statement. What flash flooding caused by excessive rainfall is possible? Where, a portion of East Central Illinois, including the following counties: Champaign, Douglas, Edgar, and Vermilion. When, through late tonight. The following impacts are expected.

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You should monitor later forecasts and be prepared to take action should flash flood warnings be issued. Here is a flood statement. What flash flooding caused by excessive rainfall is possible? Where portions of Illinois, including the following areas, Ford, Iroquois and Kankakee and Northwest Indiana, including the following areas, Benton, Jasper, Lake, Newton and Porter. When, through late tonight, the following impacts are expected, creeks and streams may rise out of their banks. Flooding may occur in poor drainage and urban areas. Additional details, a slow-moving weather system may bring periods of heavy showers and embedded thunderstorms which may lead to localized flooding through late tonight. http://. 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A flood watch for flash flooding means rapid onset flooding is possible, but not yet certain, based upon the latest forecasts. Flash flooding is a dangerous situation. Persons with interests along area rivers, creeks, and other waterways should monitor the latest forecasts and be prepared to take action should flooding develop. The following is a summary of watches, warnings, and advisories in effect. For the WXJ76 listening area, a flood watch has been issued until 1 a.m. Sunday for the following counties, Champaign, Douglas, Edgar, and Vermilion. A flood watch has been issued until 1 a.m. Sunday for the following county, Ford, Illinois. The time is currently 10:41 a.m. Central Daylight Time. 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Now for the official National Weather Service forecast for Champaign, Urbana, and surrounding areas of East Central Illinois. Rest of today, a chance of showers with a slight chance of thunderstorms late this morning, then showers likely with a chance of thunderstorms this afternoon. Some thunderstorms may produce heavy rainfall. Near steady temperature in the lower 70s. Southeast winds 5 to 10 miles an hour, becoming north with gusts up to 25 miles an hour this afternoon. Chance of rain 70%. Tonight, showers likely. A chance of thunderstorms until midnight, then a slight chance of thunderstorms after midnight. Some thunderstorms may produce heavy rainfall until midnight. Some thunderstorms may produce heavy rainfall after midnight. Lows in the mid-60s. North winds 15 to 20 miles an hour with gusts up to 30 miles an hour. Chance of rain 70%. Sunday, mostly cloudy in the morning, then becoming partly sunny. A chance of showers. A slight chance of thunderstorms in the afternoon. Highs in the upper 70s. North winds 15 to 20 miles an hour with gusts up to 30 miles an hour. Chance of rain 50%. Sunday night, partly cloudy. Lows in the lower 60s. North winds 10 to 15 miles an hour. Monday, mostly sunny. Highs in the upper 70s. North winds 5 to 10 miles an hour. Monday night through Tuesday night, mostly clear. Lows in the lower 60s. Highs in the lower 80s. Wednesday, mostly sunny. Highs in the lower 80s. Wednesday night, partly cloudy. A chance of showers after midnight. Lows in the mid-60s. Chance of rain 40%. Thursday, a chance of showers in the morning. Partly sunny. Highs in the lower 80s. Chance of rain 40%. Thursday night, partly cloudy. A chance of showers and thunderstorms after midnight. Lows in the upper 60s. Chance of rain 40%. Friday, a chance of showers in the morning. Mostly sunny. Highs in the mid-80s. Chance of rain 40%. Again, the forecast for Champaign, Urbana, and surrounding areas of East Central Illinois for the rest of today, a chance of showers and a slight chance of thunderstorms late this morning, then showers likely and a chance of thunderstorms this afternoon. Some thunderstorms may produce heavy rainfall. Near steady temperature in the lower 70s. Southeast winds 5 to 10 miles an hour, becoming north with gusts up to 25 miles an hour this afternoon. Chance of rain 70%. At 10 a.m.

Champaign Airport, light rain and fog were reported. Visibility was 2 miles. The temperature was 69 degrees, the dew point was 69, and the relative humidity was 100%. The wind was southwest at 10 miles an hour. The pressure was 29.66 inches and steady. Elsewhere around the area, at Mattoon, rain was falling, with a temperature of 69. Fog was reported, with a temperature of 69 at Bloomington, and 71 at Paris. It was cloudy, with a temperature of 73 at Terre Haute, and 68 at Springfield. At Peoria, rain and fog were reported, with a temperature of 68. At Decatur, rain and fog were reported, with a temperature of 69. And once again at 10 a.m. at the Champaign Airport, with light rain and fog, the temperature was 69. Looking elsewhere around the Midwest at 10 a.m., Chicago had light rain, and 68. Indianapolis was cloudy, and 74. St. Louis had drizzle, and 68. Kansas City was cloudy, and 69. Des Moines was partly sunny, and 70. Milwaukee had light rain, and 66. Here is a flood statement. What flash flooding caused by excessive rainfall is possible? Where, a portion of east central Illinois, including the following counties, Champaign, Douglas, Edgar and Vermilion. When, through late tonight. The following impacts are expected. Excessive runoff may result in flooding of rivers, creeks, streams, and other low-lying and flood-prone locations. 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You should monitor later forecasts and be prepared to take action should flash flood warnings be issued. Here is a flood statement. What flash flooding caused by excessive rainfall is possible? Where, portions of Illinois, including the following areas, Ford, Iroquois and Kankakee and Northwest Indiana, including the following areas, Benton, Jasper, Lake, Newton and Porter. When, through late tonight. The following impacts are expected, creeks and streams may rise out of their banks. Flooding may occur in poor drainage and urban areas. Additional details, a slow-moving weather system may bring periods of heavy showers and embedded thunderstorms which may lead to localized flooding through late tonight. http://. 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A flood watch for flash flooding means rapid onset flooding is possible, but not yet certain, based upon the latest forecasts. Flash flooding is a dangerous situation. Persons with interests along area rivers, creeks, and other waterways should monitor the latest forecasts and be prepared to take action should flooding develop. The following is a summary of watches, warnings, and advisories in effect. For the WXJ76 listening area, a flood watch has been issued until 1 a.m. Sunday for the following counties, Champaign, Douglas, Edgar, and Vermilion. A flood watch has been issued until 1 a.m. Sunday for the following county, Ford, Illinois. The time is currently 10:47 a.m. Central Daylight Time. 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Now for the official National Weather Service forecast for Champaign, Urbana and surrounding areas of east central Illinois. Rest of today, a chance of showers with a slight chance of thunderstorms late this morning, then showers likely with a chance of thunderstorms this afternoon. Some thunderstorms may produce heavy rainfall. Near steady temperature in the lower 70s. Southeast winds 5 to 10 miles an hour, becoming north with gusts up to 25 miles an hour this afternoon. Chance of rain 70%. Tonight, showers likely. A chance of thunderstorms until midnight, then a slight chance of thunderstorms after midnight. Some thunderstorms may produce heavy rainfall until midnight. Some thunderstorms may produce heavy rainfall after midnight. Lows in the mid-60s. North winds 15 to 20 miles an hour with gusts up to 30 miles an hour. Chance of rain 70%. Sunday, mostly cloudy in the morning, then becoming partly sunny. A chance of showers. A slight chance of thunderstorms in the afternoon. Highs in the upper 70s. North winds 15 to 20 miles an hour with gusts up to 30 miles an hour. Chance of rain 50%. Sunday night, partly cloudy.

Lows in the lower 60s. North winds 10 to 15 miles an hour. Monday, mostly sunny. Highs in the upper 70s. North winds 5 to 10 miles an hour. Monday night through Tuesday night, mostly clear. Lows in the lower 60s. Highs in the lower 80s. Wednesday, mostly sunny. Highs in the lower 80s. Wednesday night, partly cloudy. A chance of showers after midnight. Lows in the mid-60s. Chance of rain 40%. Thursday, a chance of showers in the morning. Partly sunny. Highs in the lower 80s. Chance of rain 40%. Thursday night, partly cloudy. A chance of showers and thunderstorms after midnight. Lows in the upper 60s. Chance of rain 40%. Friday, a chance of showers in the morning. Mostly sunny. Highs in the mid-80s. Chance of rain 40%. Again, the forecast for Champaign, Urbana and surrounding areas of East Central Illinois for the rest of today, a chance of showers and a slight chance of thunderstorms late this morning, then showers likely and a chance of thunderstorms this afternoon. Some thunderstorms may produce heavy rainfall. Near steady temperature in the lower 70s. Southeast winds 5 to 10 miles an hour, becoming north with gusts up to 25 miles an hour this afternoon. Chance of rain 70%. At 10 a.m. at the Champaign Airport, light rain and fog were reported. Visibility was 2 miles. The temperature was 69 degrees, the dew point was 69, and the relative humidity was 100%. The wind was southwest at 10 miles an hour. The pressure was 29.66 inches and steady. Elsewhere around the area, at Mattoon, rain was falling, with a temperature of 69. Fog was reported, with a temperature of 69 at Bloomington, and 71 at Paris. It was cloudy, with a temperature of 73 at Terre Haute, and 68 at Springfield. At Peoria, rain and fog were reported, with a temperature of 68. At Decatur, rain and fog were reported, with a temperature of 69. And once again at 10 a.m. at the Champaign Airport, with light rain and fog, the temperature was 69. Looking elsewhere around the Midwest at 10 a.m., Chicago had light rain, and 68. Indianapolis was cloudy, and 74. St. Louis had drizzle, and 68. Kansas City was cloudy, and 69. Des Moines was partly sunny, and 70. Milwaukee had light rain, and 66. Here is a flood statement. What flash flooding caused by excessive rainfall is possible? Where, a portion of East Central Illinois, including the following counties, Champaign, Douglas, Edgar and Vermilion. When, through late tonight. The following impacts are expected. Excessive runoff may result in flooding of rivers, creeks, streams, and other low-lying and flood-prone locations. 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You should monitor later forecasts and be prepared to take action should flash flood warnings be issued. Here is a flood statement. What flash flooding caused by excessive rainfall is possible? Where, portions of Illinois, including the following areas, Ford, Iroquois and Kankakee and Northwest Indiana, including the following areas, Benton, Jasper, Lake, Newton and Porter. When, through late tonight. The following impacts are expected, creeks and streams may rise out of their banks. Flooding may occur in poor drainage and urban areas. Additional details, a slow-moving weather system may bring periods of heavy showers and embedded thunderstorms which may lead to localized flooding through late tonight. http://. 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A flood watch for flash flooding means rapid onset flooding is possible, but not yet certain, based upon the latest forecasts. Flash flooding is a dangerous situation. Persons with interests along area rivers, creeks, and other waterways should monitor the latest forecasts and be prepared to take action should flooding develop. The following is a summary of watches, warnings, and advisories in effect. For the WXJ76 listening area, a flood watch has been issued until 1 a.m. Sunday for the following counties, Champaign, Douglas, Edgar, and Vermilion. A flood watch has been issued until 1 a.m. Sunday.
The following county, Ford, Illinois. The time is currently 10:54 a.m. Central Daylight Time. 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Now for the official National Weather Service forecast for Champaign, Urbana, and surrounding areas of East Central Illinois. Rest of today, a chance of showers with a slight chance of thunderstorms late this morning, then showers likely with a chance of thunderstorms this afternoon. Some thunderstorms may produce heavy rainfall. Near steady temperature in the lower 70s. Southeast winds 5 to 10 miles an hour, becoming north with gusts up to 25 miles an hour this afternoon. Chance of rain 70%. Tonight, showers likely. A chance of thunderstorms until midnight, then a slight chance of thunderstorms after midnight. Some thunderstorms may produce heavy rainfall until midnight. Some thunderstorms may produce heavy rainfall after midnight. Lows in the mid-60s. North winds 15 to 20 miles an hour with gusts up to 30 miles an hour. Chance of rain 70%. Sunday, mostly cloudy in the morning, then becoming partly sunny. A chance of showers. A slight chance of thunderstorms in the afternoon. Highs in the upper 70s. North winds 15 to 20 miles an hour with gusts up to 30 miles an hour. Chance of rain 50%. Sunday night, partly cloudy. Lows in the lower 60s. North winds 10 to 15 miles an hour. Monday, mostly sunny. Highs in the upper 70s. North winds 5 to 10 miles an hour. Monday night through Tuesday night, mostly clear. Lows in the lower 60s. Highs in the lower 80s. Wednesday, mostly sunny. Highs in the lower 80s. Wednesday night, partly cloudy. A chance of showers after midnight. Lows in the mid-60s. Chance of rain 40%. Thursday, a chance of showers in the morning. Partly sunny. Highs in the lower 80s. Chance of rain 40%. Thursday night, partly cloudy. A chance of showers and thunderstorms after midnight. Lows in the upper 60s. Chance of rain 40%. Friday, a chance of showers in the morning. Mostly sunny. Highs in the mid-80s. Chance of rain 40%. Again, the forecast for Champaign, Urbana, and surrounding areas of East Central Illinois for the rest of today, a chance of showers and a slight chance of thunderstorms late this morning, then showers likely and a chance of thunderstorms this afternoon. Some thunderstorms may produce heavy rainfall. Near steady temperature in the lower 70s. Southeast winds 5 to 10 miles an hour, becoming north with gusts up to 25 miles an hour this afternoon. Chance of rain 70%. At 10 a.m. at the Champaign Airport, light rain and fog were reported. Visibility was 2 miles. The temperature was 69 degrees, the dew point was 69, and the relative humidity was 100%. The wind was southwest at 10 miles an hour. The pressure was 29.66 inches and steady. Elsewhere around the area, at Mattoon, rain was falling, with a temperature of 69. Fog was reported, with a temperature of 69 at Bloomington, and 71 at Paris. It was cloudy, with a temperature of 73 at Terre Haute, and 68 at Springfield. At Peoria, rain and fog were reported, with a temperature of 68. At Decatur, rain and fog were reported, with a temperature of 69. And once again at 10 a.m. at the Champaign Airport, with light rain and fog, the temperature was 69. Looking elsewhere around the Midwest at 10 a.m., Chicago had light rain, and 68. Indianapolis was cloudy, and 74. St. Louis had drizzle, and 68. Kansas City was cloudy, and 69. Des Moines was partly sunny, and 70. Milwaukee had light rain, and 66. Here is a flood statement. What flash flooding caused by excessive rainfall is possible? Where, a portion of East Central Illinois, including the following counties, Champaign, Douglas, Edgar, and Vermilion. When, through late tonight. The following impacts are expected. Excessive runoff may result in flooding of rivers, creeks, streams, and other low-lying and flood-prone locations. 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
Flood. You should monitor later forecasts and be prepared to take action should flash flood warnings be issued. Here is a flood statement. What? Flash flooding caused by excessive rainfall is possible. Where? Portions of Illinois, including the following areas, Ford, Iroquois and Kankakee and Northwest Indiana, including the following areas, Benton, Jasper, Lake, Newton and Porter. When? Through late tonight. The following impacts are expected. Creeks and streams may rise out of their banks. Flooding may occur in poor drainage and urban areas. Additional details, a slow-moving weather system may bring periods of heavy showers and embedded thunderstorms which may lead to localized flooding through late tonight. http://, for safety information, visit www.weather.gov/safety/flood. A flood watch for flash flooding means rapid onset flooding is possible, but not yet certain, based upon the latest forecasts. Flash flooding is a dangerous situation. Persons with interests along area rivers, creeks, and other waterways should monitor the latest forecasts and be prepared to take action should flooding develop. The following is a summary of watches, warnings, and advisories in effect. For the WXJ76 listening area, a flood watch has been issued until 1 a.m. Sunday for the following counties, Champaign, Douglas, Edgar, and Vermilion. A flood watch has been issued until 1 a.m. Sunday for the following county, Ford, Illinois. The time is currently 11 a.m. Central Daylight Time. 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Now for the official National Weather Service forecast for Champaign, Urbana, and surrounding areas of East Central Illinois. Rest of today, a chance of showers with a slight chance of thunderstorms late this morning, then showers likely with a chance of thunderstorms this afternoon. Some thunderstorms may produce heavy rainfall. Near steady temperature in the lower 70s. Southeast winds 5 to 10 miles an hour, becoming north with gusts up to 25 miles an hour this afternoon. Chance of rain 70%. Tonight, showers likely. A chance of thunderstorms until midnight, then a slight chance of thunderstorms after midnight. Some thunderstorms may produce heavy rainfall until midnight. Some thunderstorms may produce heavy rainfall after midnight. Lows in the mid-60s. North winds 15 to 20 miles an hour with gusts up to 30 miles an hour. Chance of rain 70%. Sunday, mostly cloudy in the morning, then becoming partly sunny. A chance of showers. A slight chance of thunderstorms in the afternoon. Highs in the upper 70s. North winds 15 to 20 miles an hour with gusts up to 30 miles an hour. Chance of rain 50%. Sunday night, partly cloudy. Lows in the lower 60s. North winds 10 to 15 miles an hour. Monday, mostly sunny. Highs in the upper 70s. North winds 5 to 10 miles an hour. Monday night through Tuesday night, mostly clear. Lows in the lower 60s. Highs in the lower 80s. Wednesday, mostly sunny. Highs in the lower 80s. Wednesday night, partly cloudy. A chance of showers after midnight. Lows in the mid-60s. Chance of rain 40%. Thursday, a chance of showers in the morning. Partly sunny. Highs in the lower 80s. Chance of rain 40%. Thursday night, partly cloudy. A chance of showers and thunderstorms after midnight. Lows in the upper 60s. Chance of rain 40%. Friday, a chance of showers in the morning. Mostly sunny. Highs in the mid-80s. Chance of rain 40%. Again, the forecast for Champaign, Urbana, and surrounding areas of East Central Illinois for the rest of today, a chance of showers and a slight chance of thunderstorms late this morning, then showers likely and a chance of thunderstorms this afternoon. Some thunderstorms may produce heavy rainfall. Near steady temperature in the lower 70s. Southeast winds 5 to 10 miles an hour, becoming north with gusts up to 25 miles an hour this afternoon. Chance of rain 70%. At 11 a.m. at the Champaign Airport, skies were cloudy. The temperature was 70 degrees, the dew point was 69, and the relative humidity was 97%. The wind was west at 9 miles an hour. The pressure was 29.66 inches and steady. Elsewhere,

The area, rain was falling, with a temperature of 69 at Paris, and 70 at Matun. Fog was reported, with a temperature of 68 at Peoria, and 69 at Bloomington. At Springfield, it was partly sunny, with a temperature of 70. At Terre Haute, it was cloudy, with a temperature of 73. At Decatur, rain and fog were reported, with a temperature of 67. And once again at 11 a.m. at the Champaign Airport, under cloudy skies, the temperature was 70. Here is a flood statement. What flash flooding caused by excessive rainfall is possible? Where, a portion of east-central Illinois, including the following counties, Champaign, Douglas, Edgar, and Vermilion. When, through late tonight. The following impacts are expected. Excessive runoff may result in flooding of rivers, creeks, streams, and other low-lying and flood-prone locations. 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You should monitor later forecasts and be prepared to take action should flash flood warnings be issued. Here is a flood statement. What flash flooding caused by excessive rainfall is possible? Where, portions of Illinois, including the following areas, Ford, Iroquois and Kankakee and Northwest Indiana, including the following areas, Benton, Jasper, Lake, Newton and Porter. When, through late tonight. The following impacts are expected, creeks and streams may rise out of their banks. Flooding may occur in poor drainage and urban areas. Additional details, a slow-moving weather system may bring periods of heavy showers and embedded thunderstorms which may lead to localized flooding through late tonight. http://. 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A flood watch for flash flooding means rapid onset flooding is possible, but not yet certain, based upon the latest forecasts. Flash flooding is a dangerous situation. Persons with interests along area rivers, creeks, and other waterways should monitor the latest forecasts and be prepared to take action should flooding develop. 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Programming originates from NOAA's National Weather Service office in Lincoln and transmits from the WCIA television tower near Seymour. The station serves the following counties: Champaign, DeWitt, Coles, Douglas, Edgar, Ford, Moultrie, Piatt, and Vermilion. 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The following is a summary of watches, warnings, and advisories in effect. For the WXJ76 listening area, a flood watch has been issued until 1 a.m. Sunday for the following counties, Champaign, Douglas, Edgar and Vermilion. A flood watch has been issued until 1 a.m. Sunday for the following county, Ford, Illinois. The time is currently 11:07 a.m. Central Daylight Time. 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Now for the official National Weather Service forecast for Champaign, Urbana and surrounding areas of East Central Illinois. Rest of today, a chance of showers with a slight chance of thunderstorms late this morning, then showers likely with a chance of thunderstorms this afternoon. Some thunderstorms may produce heavy rainfall. Near steady temperature in the lower 70s. Southeast winds 5 to 10 miles an hour, becoming north with gusts up to 25 miles an hour this afternoon. Chance of rain 70%. Tonight, showers likely. A chance of thunderstorms until midnight, then a slight chance of thunderstorms after midnight. Some thunderstorms may produce heavy rainfall until midnight. Some thunderstorms may produce heavy rainfall after midnight. Lows in the mid-60s. North winds 15 to 20 miles an hour with gusts up to 30 miles an hour. Chance of rain 70%. Sunday, mostly cloudy in the morning, then becoming partly sunny. A chance of showers. A slight chance of thunderstorms in the afternoon. Highs in the upper 70s. North winds 15 to 20 miles an hour with gusts up to 30 miles an hour. Chance of rain 50%. Sunday night, partly cloudy. Lows in the lower 60s. North winds 10 to 15 miles an hour. Monday, mostly sunny.
highs in the upper 70s. North winds 5 to 10 miles an hour. Monday night through Tuesday night, mostly clear. Lows in the lower 60s. Highs in the lower 80s. Wednesday, mostly sunny. Highs in the lower 80s. Wednesday night, partly cloudy. A chance of showers after midnight. Lows in the mid-60s. Chance of rain 40%. Thursday, a chance of showers in the morning. Partly sunny. Highs in the lower 80s. Chance of rain 40%. Thursday night, partly cloudy. A chance of showers and thunderstorms after midnight. Lows in the upper 60s. Chance of rain 40%. Friday, a chance of showers in the morning. Mostly sunny. Highs in the mid-80s. Chance of rain 40%. Again, the forecast for Champaign, Urbana and surrounding areas of east central Illinois for the rest of today, a chance of showers and a slight chance of thunderstorms late this morning, then showers likely and a chance of thunderstorms this afternoon. Some thunderstorms may produce heavy rainfall. Near steady temperature in the lower 70s. Southeast winds 5 to 10 miles an hour, becoming north with gusts up to 25 miles an hour this afternoon. Chance of rain 70%. At 11 a.m. at the Champaign Airport, skies were cloudy. The temperature was 70 degrees, the dew point was 69, and the relative humidity was 97%. The wind was west at 9 miles an hour. The pressure was 29.66 inches and steady. Elsewhere around the area, rain was falling, with a temperature of 69 at Paris, and 70 at Mattoon. Fog was reported, with a temperature of 68 at Peoria, and 69 at Bloomington. At Springfield, it was partly sunny, with a temperature of 70. At Terre Haute, it was cloudy, with a temperature of 73. At Decatur, rain and fog were reported, with a temperature of 67. And once again at 11 a.m. at the Champaign Airport, under cloudy skies, the temperature was 70. Looking elsewhere around the Midwest at 11 a.m., Chicago was cloudy, and 69. Indianapolis had light rain, and 75. St. Louis had light rain, and 69. Kansas City was cloudy, and 72. Des Moines was partly sunny, and 73. Milwaukee had light rain, and 67. Here is a flood statement. What? Flash flooding caused by excessive rainfall is possible. Where? A portion of east central Illinois, including the following counties, Champaign, Douglas, Edgar and Vermilion. When? Through late tonight. The following impacts are expected. Excessive runoff may result in flooding of rivers, creeks, streams, and other low-lying and flood-prone locations. 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You should monitor later forecasts and be prepared to take action should flash flood warnings be issued. Here is a flood statement. What? Flash flooding caused by excessive rainfall is possible. Where? Portions of Illinois, including the following areas, Ford, Iroquois and Kankakee and Northwest Indiana, including the following areas, Benton, Jasper, Lake, Newton and Porter. When? Through late tonight. The following impacts are expected. Creeks and streams may rise out of their banks. Flooding may occur in poor drainage and urban areas. 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A flood watch for flash flooding means rapid onset flooding is possible, but not yet certain, based upon the latest forecasts. Flash flooding is a dangerous situation. Persons with interests along area rivers, creeks, and other waterways should monitor the latest forecasts and be prepared to take action should flooding develop. The following is a summary of watches, warnings, and advisories in effect. For the WXJ76 listening area, a flood watch has been issued until 1 a.m. Sunday for the following counties, Champaign, Douglas, Edgar, and Vermilion. A flood watch has been issued until 1 a.m. Sunday for the following county, Ford, Illinois. The time is currently 11:14 a.m. Central Daylight Time.
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rainfall. Near steady temperature in the lower 70s. Southeast winds 5 to 10 miles an hour, becoming north with gusts up to 25 miles an hour this afternoon. Chance of rain 70%. Tonight, showers likely. A chance of thunderstorms until midnight, then a slight chance of thunderstorms after midnight. Some thunderstorms may produce heavy rainfall until midnight. Some thunderstorms may produce heavy rainfall after midnight. Lows in the mid-60s. North winds 15 to 20 miles an hour with gusts up to 30 miles an hour. Chance of rain 70%. Sunday, mostly cloudy in the morning, then becoming partly sunny. A chance of showers. A slight chance of thunderstorms in the afternoon. Highs in the upper 70s. North winds 15 to 20 miles an hour with gusts up to 30 miles an hour. Chance of rain 50%. Sunday night, partly cloudy. Lows in the lower 60s. North winds 10 to 15 miles an hour. Monday, mostly sunny. Highs in the upper 70s. North winds 5 to 10 miles an hour. Monday night through Tuesday night, mostly clear. Lows in the lower 60s. Highs in the lower 80s. Wednesday, mostly sunny. Highs in the lower 80s. Wednesday night, partly cloudy. A chance of showers after midnight. Lows in the mid-60s. Chance of rain 40%. Thursday, a chance of showers in the morning. Partly sunny. Highs in the lower 80s. Chance of rain 40%. Thursday night, partly cloudy. A chance of showers and thunderstorms after midnight. Lows in the upper 60s. Chance of rain 40%. Friday, a chance of showers in the morning. Mostly sunny. Highs in the mid-80s. Chance of rain 40%. Again, the forecast for Champaign, Urbana and surrounding areas of East Central Illinois for the rest of today, a chance of showers and a slight chance of thunderstorms late this morning, then showers likely and a chance of thunderstorms this afternoon. Some thunderstorms may produce heavy rainfall. Near steady temperature in the lower 70s. Southeast winds 5 to 10 miles an hour, becoming north with gusts up to 25 miles an hour this afternoon. Chance of rain 70%. At 11 a.m. at the Champaign Airport, skies were cloudy. The temperature was 70 degrees, the dew point was 69, and the relative humidity was 97%. The wind was west at 9 miles an hour. The pressure was 29.66 inches and steady. Elsewhere around the area, rain was falling, with a temperature of 69 at Paris, and 70 at Mattoon. Fog was reported, with a temperature of 68 at Peoria, and 69 at Bloomington. At Springfield, it was partly sunny, with a temperature of 70. At Terre Haute, it was cloudy, with a temperature of 73. At Decatur, rain and fog were reported, with a temperature of 67. And once again at 11 a.m. at the Champaign Airport, under cloudy skies, the temperature was 70. Looking elsewhere around the Midwest at 11 a.m., Chicago was cloudy, and 69. Indianapolis had light rain, and 75. St. Louis had light rain, and 69. Kansas City was cloudy, and 72. Des Moines was partly sunny, and 73. Milwaukee had light rain, and 67. Here is a flood statement. What flash flooding caused by excessive rainfall is possible? Where, a portion of East Central Illinois, including the following counties, Champaign, Douglas, Edgar and Vermilion. When, through late tonight. The following impacts are expected. Excessive runoff may result in flooding of rivers, creeks, streams, and other low-lying and flood-prone locations. 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You should monitor later forecasts and be prepared to take action should flash flood warnings be issued. Here is a flood statement. What flash flooding caused by excessive rainfall is possible? Where, portions of Illinois, including the following areas, Ford, Iroquois and Kankakee and Northwest Indiana, including the following areas, Benton, Jasper, Lake, Newton and Porter. When, through late tonight. The following impacts are expected, creeks and streams may rise out of their banks. Flooding may occur in poor drainage and urban areas.

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A flood watch for flash flooding means rapid onset flooding is possible, but not yet certain, based upon the latest forecasts. Flash flooding is a dangerous situation. Persons with interests along area rivers, creeks, and other waterways should monitor the latest forecasts and be prepared to take action should flooding develop. The following is a summary of watches, warnings, and advisories in effect. For the WXJ76 listening area, a flood watch has been issued until 1 a.m. Sunday for the following counties: Champaign, Douglas, Edgar, and Vermilion. A flood watch has been issued until 1 a.m. Sunday for the following county: Ford, Illinois. The time is currently 11:20 a.m. Central Daylight Time. 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Now for the official National Weather Service forecast for Champaign, Urbana, and surrounding areas of East Central Illinois. Rest of today, a chance of showers with a slight chance of thunderstorms late this morning, then showers likely with a chance of thunderstorms this afternoon. Some thunderstorms may produce heavy rainfall. Near steady temperature in the lower 70s. Southeast winds 5 to 10 miles an hour, becoming north with gusts up to 25 miles an hour this afternoon. Chance of rain 70%. Tonight, showers likely. A chance of thunderstorms until midnight, then a slight chance of thunderstorms after midnight. Some thunderstorms may produce heavy rainfall until midnight. Some thunderstorms may produce heavy rainfall after midnight. Lows in the mid-60s. North winds 15 to 20 miles an hour with gusts up to 30 miles an hour. Chance of rain 70%. Sunday, mostly cloudy in the morning, then becoming partly sunny. A chance of showers. A slight chance of thunderstorms in the afternoon. Highs in the upper 70s. North winds 15 to 20 miles an hour with gusts up to 30 miles an hour. Chance of rain 50%. Sunday night, partly cloudy. Lows in the lower 60s. North winds 10 to 15 miles an hour. Monday, mostly sunny. Highs in the upper 70s. North winds 5 to 10 miles an hour. Monday night through Tuesday night, mostly clear. Lows in the lower 60s. Highs in the lower 80s. Wednesday, mostly sunny. Highs in the lower 80s. Wednesday night, partly cloudy. A chance of showers after midnight. Lows in the mid-60s. Chance of rain 40%. Thursday, a chance of showers in the morning. Partly sunny. Highs in the lower 80s. Chance of rain 40%. Thursday night, partly cloudy. A chance of showers and thunderstorms after midnight. Lows in the upper 60s. Chance of rain 40%. Friday, a chance of showers in the morning. Mostly sunny. Highs in the mid-80s. Chance of rain 40%. Again, the forecast for Champaign, Urbana, and surrounding areas of East Central Illinois for the rest of today: a chance of showers and a slight chance of thunderstorms late this morning, then showers likely and a chance of thunderstorms this afternoon. Some thunderstorms may produce heavy rainfall. Near steady temperature in the lower 70s. Southeast winds 5 to 10 miles an hour, becoming north with gusts up to 25 miles an hour this afternoon. Chance of rain 70%. At 11 a.m. at the Champaign Airport, skies were cloudy. The temperature was 70 degrees, the dew point was 69, and the relative humidity was 97%. The wind was west at 9 miles an hour. The pressure was 29.66 inches and steady. Elsewhere around the area, rain was falling, with a temperature of 69 at Paris, and 70 at Mattoon. At Bloomington, fog was reported, with a temperature of 69. At Springfield, it was partly sunny, with a temperature of 70. At Terre Haute, it was cloudy, with a temperature of 73. At Peoria, rain and fog were reported, with a temperature of 68. At Decatur, rain and fog were reported, with a temperature of 67. And once again at 11 a.m. at the Champaign Airport, under cloudy skies, the temperature was 70.

Looking elsewhere around the Midwest at 11 a.m., Chicago was cloudy, and 69. Indianapolis had light rain, and 75. St. Louis had light rain, and 69. Kansas City was cloudy, and 72. Des Moines was partly sunny, and 73. Milwaukee had light rain, and 67. Looking elsewhere around the Midwest at 11 a.m., Chicago was cloudy, and 69. Indianapolis had light rain, and 75. St. Louis had light rain and fog, and 68. Kansas City was cloudy, and 72. Des Moines was partly sunny, and 73. Milwaukee had light rain, and 67. Here is a flood statement. What flash flooding caused by excessive rainfall is possible? Where, a portion of east central Illinois, including the following counties, Champaign, Douglas, Edgar, and Vermilion. When, through late tonight. The following impacts are expected. Excessive runoff may result in flooding of rivers, creeks, streams, and other low-lying and flood-prone locations. 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You should monitor later forecasts and be prepared to take action should flash flood warnings be issued. Here is a flood statement. What flash flooding caused by excessive rainfall is possible? Where, portions of Illinois, including the following areas, Ford, Iroquois and Kankakee and Northwest Indiana, including the following areas, Benton, Jasper, Lake, Newton and Porter. When, through late tonight. The following impacts are expected, creeks and streams may rise out of their banks. Flooding may occur in poor drainage and urban areas. Additional details, a slow-moving weather system may bring periods of heavy showers and embedded thunderstorms which may lead to localized flooding through late tonight. http://. 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A flood watch for flash flooding means rapid onset flooding is possible, but not yet certain, based upon the latest forecasts. Flash flooding is a dangerous situation. Persons with interests along area rivers, creeks, and other waterways should monitor the latest forecasts and be prepared to take action should flooding develop. The following is a summary of watches, warnings, and advisories in effect. For the WXJ76 listening area, a flood watch has been issued until 1 a.m. Sunday for the following counties, Champaign, Douglas, Edgar, and Vermilion. A flood watch has been issued until 1 a.m. Sunday for the following county, Ford, Illinois. The time is currently 11:27 a.m. Central Daylight Time. 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Now for the official National Weather Service forecast for Champaign, Urbana, and surrounding areas of east central Illinois. Rest of today, a chance of showers with a slight chance of thunderstorms late this morning, then showers likely with a chance of thunderstorms this afternoon. Some thunderstorms may produce heavy rainfall. Near steady temperature in the lower 70s. Southeast winds 5 to 10 miles an hour, becoming north with gusts up to 25 miles an hour this afternoon. Chance of rain 70%. Tonight, showers likely. A chance of thunderstorms until midnight, then a slight chance of thunderstorms after midnight. Some thunderstorms may produce heavy rainfall until midnight. Some thunderstorms may produce heavy rainfall after midnight. Lows in the mid-60s. North winds 15 to 20 miles an hour with gusts up to 30 miles an hour. Chance of rain 70%. Sunday, mostly cloudy in the morning, then becoming partly sunny. A chance of showers. A slight chance of thunderstorms in the afternoon. Highs in the upper 70s. North winds 15 to 20 miles an hour with gusts up to 30 miles an hour. Chance of rain 50%. Sunday night, partly cloudy. Lows in the lower 60s. North winds 10 to 15 miles an hour. Monday, mostly sunny. Highs in the upper 70s. North winds 5 to 10 miles an hour. Monday night through Tuesday night, mostly clear. Lows in the lower 60s. Highs in the lower 80s. Wednesday, mostly sunny. Highs in the lower 80s. Wednesday night, partly cloudy. A chance of showers after

night. Lows in the mid-60s. Chance of rain 40%. Thursday, a chance of showers in the morning. Partly sunny. Highs in the lower 80s. Chance of rain 40%. Thursday night, partly cloudy. A chance of showers and thunderstorms after midnight. Lows in the upper 60s. Chance of rain 40%. Friday, a chance of showers in the morning. Mostly sunny. Highs in the mid-80s. Chance of rain 40%. Again, the forecast for Champaign, Urbana and surrounding areas of East Central Illinois for the rest of today, a chance of showers and a slight chance of thunderstorms late this morning, then showers likely and a chance of thunderstorms this afternoon. Some thunderstorms may produce heavy rainfall. Near steady temperature in the lower 70s. Southeast winds 5 to 10 miles an hour, becoming north with gusts up to 25 miles an hour this afternoon. Chance of rain 70%. At 11 a.m. at the Champaign Airport, skies were cloudy. The temperature was 70 degrees, the dew point was 69, and the relative humidity was 97%. The wind was west at 9 miles an hour. The pressure was 29.66 inches and steady. Elsewhere around the area, rain was falling, with a temperature of 69 at Paris, and 70 at Mattoon. At Bloomington, fog was reported, with a temperature of 69. At Springfield, it was partly sunny, with a temperature of 70. At Terre Haute, it was cloudy, with a temperature of 73. At Peoria, rain and fog were reported, with a temperature of 68. At Decatur, rain and fog were reported, with a temperature of 67. And once again at 11 a.m. at the Champaign Airport, under cloudy skies, the temperature was 70. Looking elsewhere around the Midwest at 11 a.m., Chicago was cloudy, and 69. Indianapolis had light rain, and 75. St. Louis had light rain and fog, and 68. Kansas City was cloudy, and 72. Des Moines was partly sunny, and 73. Milwaukee had light rain, and 67. Here is a flood statement. What flash flooding caused by excessive rainfall is possible? Where, a portion of East Central Illinois, including the following counties, Champaign, Douglas, Edgar and Vermilion. When, through late tonight. The following impacts are expected. Excessive runoff may result in flooding of rivers, creeks, streams, and other low-lying and flood-prone locations. 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You should monitor later forecasts and be prepared to take action should flash flood warnings be issued. Here is a flood statement. What flash flooding caused by excessive rainfall is possible? Where, portions of Illinois, including the following areas, Ford, Iroquois and Kankakee and Northwest Indiana, including the following... Here is a flood statement. What flash flooding caused by excessive rainfall is possible? Where, portions of Illinois, including the following areas, Ford, Iroquois and Kankakee and Northwest Indiana, including the following areas, Benton, Jasper, Lake, Newton and Porter. When, through late tonight... The following impacts are expected. Creeks and streams may rise out of their banks. Flooding may occur in poor drainage and urban areas. Additional details, a slow-moving weather system may bring periods of heavy showers and embedded thunderstorms which may lead to localized flooding through late tonight. http://for safety information, visit www.weather.gov/safety/flood. A flood watch for flash flooding means rapid onset flooding is possible, but not yet certain, based upon the latest forecasts. Flash flooding is a dangerous situation. Persons with interests along area rivers, creeks, and other waterways should monitor the latest forecasts and be prepared to take action should flooding develop. The following is a summary of watches, warnings, and advisories in effect. For the WXJ76 listening area, a flood watch has been issued until 1 a.m. Sunday for the following counties, Champaign, Douglas, Edgar and Vermilion. A flood watch has been issued until 1 a.m. Sunday for the following county, Ford, Illinois. The time is currently 11:34 a.m. Central Daylight Time. 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

76 in Champaign. Now for the official National Weather Service forecast for Champaign, Urbana, and surrounding areas of East Central Illinois. Rest of today, a chance of showers with a slight chance of thunderstorms late this morning, then showers likely with a chance of thunderstorms this afternoon. Some thunderstorms may produce heavy rainfall. Near steady temperature in the lower 70s. Southeast winds 5 to 10 miles an hour, becoming north with gusts up to 25 miles an hour this afternoon. Chance of rain 70%. Tonight, showers likely. A chance of thunderstorms until midnight, then a slight chance of thunderstorms after midnight. Some thunderstorms may produce heavy rainfall until midnight. Some thunderstorms may produce heavy rainfall after midnight. Lows in the mid-60s. North winds 15 to 20 miles an hour with gusts up to 30 miles an hour. Chance of rain 70%. Sunday, mostly cloudy in the morning, then becoming partly sunny. A chance of showers. A slight chance of thunderstorms in the afternoon. Highs in the upper 70s. North winds 15 to 20 miles an hour with gusts up to 30 miles an hour. Chance of rain 50%. Sunday night, partly cloudy. Lows in the lower 60s. North winds 10 to 15 miles an hour. Monday, mostly sunny. Highs in the upper 70s. North winds 5 to 10 miles an hour. Monday night through Tuesday night, mostly clear. Lows in the lower 60s. Highs in the lower 80s. Wednesday, mostly sunny. Highs in the lower 80s. Wednesday night, partly cloudy. A chance of showers after midnight. Lows in the mid-60s. Chance of rain 40%. Thursday, a chance of showers in the morning. Partly sunny. Highs in the lower 80s. Chance of rain 40%. Thursday night, partly cloudy. A chance of showers and thunderstorms after midnight. Lows in the upper 60s. Chance of rain 40%. Friday, a chance of showers in the morning. Mostly sunny. Highs in the mid-80s. Chance of rain 40%. Again, the forecast for Champaign, Urbana, and surrounding areas of East Central Illinois for the rest of today, a chance of showers and a slight chance of thunderstorms late this morning, then showers likely and a chance of thunderstorms this afternoon. Some thunderstorms may produce heavy rainfall. Near steady temperature in the lower 70s. Southeast winds 5 to 10 miles an hour, becoming north with gusts up to 25 miles an hour this afternoon. Chance of rain 70%. At 11 a.m. at the Champaign Airport, skies were cloudy. The temperature was 70 degrees, the dew point was 69, and the relative humidity was 97%. The wind was west at 9 miles an hour. The pressure was 29.66 inches and steady. Elsewhere around the area, rain was falling, with a temperature of 69 at Paris, and 70 at Mattoon. At Bloomington, fog was reported, with a temperature of 69. At Springfield, it was partly sunny, with a temperature of 70. At Terre Haute, it was cloudy, with a temperature of 73. At Peoria, rain and fog were reported, with a temperature of 68. At Decatur, rain and fog were reported, with a temperature of 67. And once again at 11 a.m. at the Champaign Airport, under cloudy skies, the temperature was 70. Looking elsewhere around the Midwest at 11 a.m., Chicago was cloudy, and 69. Indianapolis had light rain, and 75. St. Louis had light rain and fog, and 68. Kansas City was cloudy, and 72. Des Moines was partly sunny, and 73. Milwaukee had light rain, and 67. Here is a flood statement. What flash flooding caused by excessive rainfall is possible? Where, a portion of East Central Illinois, including the following counties, Champaign, Douglas, Edgar, and Vermilion. When, through late tonight. The following impacts are expected. Excessive runoff may result in flooding of rivers, creeks, streams, and other low-lying and flood-prone locations. 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You should monitor later forecasts and be prepared to take action should flash flood warnings be issued. Here is a flood statement. What flash flooding caused by excessive rain?

All is possible. Where portions of Illinois, including the following areas, Ford, Iroquois and Kankakee and Northwest Indiana, including the following areas, Benton, Jasper, Lake, Newton and Porter. When, through late tonight. The following impacts are expected, creeks and streams may rise out of their banks. Flooding may occur in poor drainage and urban areas. Additional details, a slow-moving weather system may bring periods of heavy showers and embedded thunderstorms which may lead to localized flooding through late tonight. http://, for safety information, visit www.weather.gov/safety/flood. A flood watch for flash flooding means rapid onset flooding is possible, but not yet certain, based upon the latest forecasts. Flash flooding is a dangerous situation. Persons with interests along area rivers, creeks, and other waterways should monitor the latest forecasts and be prepared to take action should flooding develop. The following is a summary of watches, warnings, and advisories in effect. For the WXJ76 listening area, a flood watch has been issued until 1 a.m. Sunday for the following counties, Champaign, Douglas, Edgar, and Vermilion. A flood watch has been issued until 1 a.m. Sunday for the following county, Ford, Illinois. The time is currently 11:41 a.m. Central Daylight Time. 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Now for the official National Weather Service forecast for Champaign, Urbana, and surrounding areas of East Central Illinois. Rest of today, a chance of showers with a slight chance of thunderstorms late this morning, then showers likely with a chance of thunderstorms this afternoon. Some thunderstorms may produce heavy rainfall. Near steady temperature in the lower 70s. Southeast winds 5 to 10 miles an hour, becoming north with gusts up to 25 miles an hour this afternoon. Chance of rain 70%. Tonight, showers likely. A chance of thunderstorms until midnight, then a slight chance of thunderstorms after midnight. Some thunderstorms may produce heavy rainfall until midnight. Some thunderstorms may produce heavy rainfall after midnight. Lows in the mid-60s. North winds 15 to 20 miles an hour with gusts up to 30 miles an hour. Chance of rain 70%. Sunday, mostly cloudy in the morning, then becoming partly sunny. A chance of showers. A slight chance of thunderstorms in the afternoon. Highs in the upper 70s. North winds 15 to 20 miles an hour with gusts up to 30 miles an hour. Chance of rain 50%. Sunday night, partly cloudy. Lows in the lower 60s. North winds 10 to 15 miles an hour. Monday, mostly sunny. Highs in the upper 70s. North winds 5 to 10 miles an hour. Monday night through Tuesday night, mostly clear. Lows in the lower 60s. Highs in the lower 80s. Wednesday, mostly sunny. Highs in the lower 80s. Wednesday night, partly cloudy. A chance of showers after midnight. Lows in the mid-60s. Chance of rain 40%. Thursday, a chance of showers in the morning. Partly sunny. Highs in the lower 80s. Chance of rain 40%. Thursday night, partly cloudy. A chance of showers and thunderstorms after midnight. Lows in the upper 60s. Chance of rain 40%. Friday, a chance of showers in the morning. Mostly sunny. Highs in the mid-80s. Chance of rain 40%. Again, the forecast for Champaign, Urbana, and surrounding areas of East Central Illinois for the rest of today, a chance of showers and a slight chance of thunderstorms late this morning, then showers likely and a chance of thunderstorms this afternoon. Some thunderstorms may produce heavy rainfall. Near steady temperature in the lower 70s. Southeast winds 5 to 10 miles an hour, becoming north with gusts up to 25 miles an hour this afternoon. Chance of rain 70%. At 11 a.m. at the Champaign Airport, skies were cloudy. The temperature was 70 degrees, the dew point was 69, and the relative humidity was 97%. The wind was west at 9 miles an hour. The pressure was 29.66 inches and steady. Elsewhere around the area, rain was falling, with a temperature of 69 at Paris, and 70 at Mattoon. At Bloomington, fog was reported, with a temperature of 69. At Springfield,

It was partly sunny, with a temperature of 70. At Terre Haute, it was cloudy, with a temperature of 73. At Peoria, rain and fog were reported, with a temperature of 68. At Decatur, rain and fog were reported, with a temperature of 67. And once again at 11 a.m. at the Champaign Airport, under cloudy skies, the temperature was 70. Looking elsewhere around the Midwest at 11 a.m., Chicago was cloudy, and 69. Indianapolis had light rain, and 75. St. Louis had light rain and fog, and 68. Kansas City was cloudy, and 72. Des Moines was partly sunny, and 73. Milwaukee had light rain, and 67. Here is a flood statement. What flash flooding caused by excessive rainfall is possible? Where, a portion of east-central Illinois, including the following counties, Champaign, Douglas, Edgar, and Vermilion. When, through late tonight. The following impacts are expected. Excessive runoff may result in flooding of rivers, creeks, streams, and other low-lying and flood-prone locations. 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You should monitor later forecasts and be prepared to take action should flash flood warnings be issued. Here is a flood statement. What flash flooding caused by excessive rainfall is possible? Where, portions of Illinois, including the following areas, Ford, Iroquois and Kankakee and Northwest Indiana, including the following areas, Benton, Jasper, Lake, Newton and Porter. When, through late tonight. The following impacts are expected, creeks and streams may rise out of their banks. Flooding may occur in poor drainage and urban areas. Additional details, a slow-moving weather system may bring periods of heavy showers and embedded thunderstorms which may lead to localized flooding through late tonight. http://. 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A flood watch for flash flooding means rapid onset flooding is possible, but not yet certain, based upon the latest forecasts. Flash flooding is a dangerous situation. Persons with interests along area rivers, creeks, and other waterways should monitor the latest forecasts and be prepared to take action should flooding develop. The following is a summary of watches, warnings, and advisories in effect. For the WXJ76 listening area, a flood watch has been issued until 1 a.m. Sunday for the following counties, Champaign, Douglas, Edgar, and Vermilion. A flood watch has been issued until 1 a.m. Sunday for the following county, Ford, Illinois. The time is currently 11:47 a.m. Central Daylight Time. 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Now for the official National Weather Service forecast for Champaign, Urbana, and surrounding areas of East Central Illinois. Rest of today, a chance of showers with a slight chance of thunderstorms late this morning, then showers likely with a chance of thunderstorms this afternoon. Some thunderstorms may produce heavy rainfall. Near steady temperature in the lower 70s. Southeast winds 5 to 10 miles an hour, becoming north with gusts up to 25 miles an hour this afternoon. Chance of rain 70%. Tonight, showers likely. A chance of thunderstorms until midnight, then a slight chance of thunderstorms after midnight. Some thunderstorms may produce heavy rainfall until midnight. Some thunderstorms may produce heavy rainfall after midnight. Lows in the mid-60s. North winds 15 to 20 miles an hour with gusts up to 30 miles an hour. Chance of rain 70%. Sunday, mostly cloudy in the morning, then becoming partly sunny. A chance of showers. A slight chance of thunderstorms in the afternoon. Highs in the upper 70s. North winds 15 to 20 miles an hour with gusts up to 30 miles an hour. Chance of rain 50%. Sunday night, partly cloudy. Lows in the lower 60s. North winds 10 to 15 miles an hour. Monday, mostly sunny. Highs in the upper 70s. North winds 5 to 10 miles an hour. Monday night through Tuesday night, mostly clear. Lows in the lower 60s. Highs in the lower 80s. Wednesday, mostly sunny. Highs in the lower 80s. Wednesday night, partly cloudy. A chance
to showers after midnight. Lows in the mid-60s. Chance of rain 40%. Thursday, a chance of showers in the morning. Partly sunny. Highs in the lower 80s. Chance of rain 40%. Thursday night, partly cloudy. A chance of showers and thunderstorms after midnight. Lows in the upper 60s. Chance of rain 40%. Friday, a chance of showers in the morning. Mostly sunny. Highs in the mid-80s. Chance of rain 40%. Again, the forecast for Champaign, Urbana and surrounding areas of East Central Illinois for the rest of today, a chance of showers and a slight chance of thunderstorms late this morning, then showers likely and a chance of thunderstorms this afternoon. Some thunderstorms may produce heavy rainfall. Near steady temperature in the lower 70s. Southeast winds 5 to 10 miles an hour, becoming north with gusts up to 25 miles an hour this afternoon. Chance of rain 70%. Now for the official National Weather Service forecast for Champaign, Urbana and surrounding areas of East Central Illinois. Rest of today, showers likely. A slight chance of thunderstorms early this afternoon, then a chance of thunderstorms this afternoon. Some thunderstorms may produce heavy rainfall early this afternoon. Some thunderstorms may produce heavy rainfall this afternoon. Near steady temperature in the lower 70s. Southeast winds 5 to 10 miles an hour, becoming north with gusts up to 25 miles an hour this afternoon. Chance of rain 70%. Tonight, showers likely. A chance of thunderstorms until midnight, then a slight chance of thunderstorms after midnight. Some thunderstorms may produce heavy rainfall until midnight. Some thunderstorms may produce heavy rainfall after midnight. Lows in the mid-60s. North winds 15 to 20 miles an hour with gusts up to 30 miles an hour. Chance of rain 70%. Sunday, mostly cloudy in the morning, then becoming partly sunny. A chance of showers with a slight chance of thunderstorms. Highs in the upper 70s. North winds 15 to 20 miles an hour with gusts up to 30 miles an hour. Chance of rain 50%. Sunday night, partly cloudy. Lows in the lower 60s. North winds 15 to 20 miles an hour, diminishing to 5 to 10 miles an hour after midnight. Monday, mostly sunny. Highs in the upper 70s. North winds 5 to 10 miles an hour. Monday night through Tuesday night, mostly clear. Lows in the lower 60s. Highs in the lower 80s. Wednesday, mostly sunny. Highs in the lower 80s. Wednesday night, partly cloudy. A chance of showers after midnight. Lows in the mid-60s. Chance of rain 40%. Thursday, a chance of showers in the morning. Partly sunny. Highs in the lower 80s. Chance of rain 40%. Thursday night, partly cloudy. A chance of showers and thunderstorms after midnight. Lows in the upper 60s. Chance of rain 40%. Friday, a chance of showers in the morning. Mostly sunny. Highs in the mid-80s. Chance of rain 40%. Again, the forecast for Champaign, Urbana and surrounding areas of East Central Illinois for the rest of today, showers likely. A slight chance of thunderstorms early this afternoon, then a chance of thunderstorms this afternoon. Some thunderstorms may produce heavy rainfall early this afternoon. Some thunderstorms may produce heavy rainfall this afternoon. Near steady temperature in the lower 70s. Southeast winds 5 to 10 miles an hour, becoming north with gusts up to 25 miles an hour this afternoon. Chance of rain 70%. At 11 a.m. at the Champaign Airport, skies were cloudy. The temperature was 70 degrees, the dew point was 69, and the relative humidity was 97%. The wind was west at 9 miles an hour. The pressure was 29.66 inches and steady. Elsewhere around the area, rain was falling, with a temperature of 69 at Paris, and 70 at Mattoon. At Bloomington, fog was reported, with a temperature of 69. At Springfield, it was partly sunny, with a temperature of 70. At Terre Haute, it was cloudy, with a temperature of 73. At Peoria, rain and fog were reported, with a temperature of 68. At Decatur, rain and fog were reported, with a temperature of 67. And once again at 11 a.m. at the Champaign Airport.

under cloudy skies, the temperature was 70. Looking elsewhere around the Midwest at 11 a.m., Chicago was cloudy, and 69. Indianapolis had light rain, and 75. St. Louis had light rain and fog, and 68. Kansas City was cloudy, and 72. Des Moines was partly sunny, and 73. Milwaukee had light rain, and 67. Here is a flood statement. What flash flooding caused by excessive rainfall is possible? Where, a portion of east-central Illinois, including the following counties, Champaign, Douglas, Edgar, and Vermilion. When, through late tonight. The following impacts are expected. Excessive runoff may result in flooding of rivers, creeks, streams, and other low-lying and flood-prone locations. 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You should monitor later forecasts and be prepared to take action should flash flood warnings be issued. Here is a flood statement. What flash flooding caused by excessive rainfall is possible? Where, portions of Illinois, including the following areas, Ford, Iroquois and Kankakee and Northwest Indiana, including the following areas, Benton, Jasper, Lake, Newton and Porter. When, through late tonight. The following impacts are expected, creeks and streams may rise out of their banks. Flooding may occur in poor drainage and urban areas. Additional details, a slow-moving weather system may bring periods of heavy showers and embedded thunderstorms which may lead to localized flooding through late tonight. http://. 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A flood watch for flash flooding means rapid onset flooding is possible, but not yet certain, based upon the latest forecasts. Flash flooding is a dangerous situation. Persons with interests along area rivers, creeks, and other waterways should monitor the latest forecasts and be prepared to take action should flooding develop. The following is a summary of watches, warnings, and advisories in effect. For the WXJ76 listening area, a flood watch has been issued until 1 a.m. Sunday for the following counties, Champaign, Douglas, Edgar, and Vermilion. A flood watch has been issued until 1 a.m. Sunday for the following county, Ford, Illinois. The time is currently 11:57 a.m. Central Daylight Time. 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Now for the official National Weather Service forecast for Champaign, Urbana, and surrounding areas of east central Illinois. Rest of today, showers likely. A slight chance of thunderstorms early this afternoon, then a chance of thunderstorms this afternoon. Some thunderstorms may produce heavy rainfall early this afternoon. Some thunderstorms may produce heavy rainfall this afternoon. Near steady temperature in the lower 70s. Southeast winds 5 to 10 miles an hour, becoming north with gusts up to 25 miles an hour this afternoon. Chance of rain 70%. Tonight, showers likely. A chance of thunderstorms until midnight, then a slight chance of thunderstorms after midnight. Some thunderstorms may produce heavy rainfall until midnight. Some thunderstorms may produce heavy rainfall after midnight. Lows in the mid-60s. North winds 15 to 20 miles an hour with gusts up to 30 miles an hour. Chance of rain 70%. Sunday, mostly cloudy in the morning, then becoming partly sunny. A chance of showers with a slight chance of thunderstorms. Highs in the upper 70s. North winds 15 to 20 miles an hour with gusts up to 30 miles an hour. Chance of rain 50%. Sunday night, partly cloudy. Lows in the lower 60s. North winds 15 to 20 miles an hour, diminishing to 5 to 10 miles an hour after midnight. Monday, mostly sunny. Highs in the upper 70s. North winds 5 to 10 miles an hour. Monday night through Tuesday night, mostly clear. Lows in the lower 60s. Highs in the lower 80s. Wednesday, mostly sunny. Highs in the lower 80s. Wednesday night, partly cloudy. A chance of showers after midnight. Lows in the mid-60s. Chance of rain 40%. Thursday, a chance of showers in the morning. Partly sunny. Highs in the lower 80s.

chance of rain 40%. Thursday night, partly cloudy. A chance of showers and thunderstorms after midnight. Lows in the upper 60s. Chance of rain 40%. Friday, a chance of showers in the morning. Mostly sunny. Highs in the mid-80s. Chance of rain 40%. Again, the forecast for Champaign, Urbana and surrounding areas of East Central Illinois for the rest of today, showers likely. A slight chance of thunderstorms early this afternoon, then a chance of thunderstorms this afternoon. Some thunderstorms may produce heavy rainfall early this afternoon. Some thunderstorms may produce heavy rainfall this afternoon. Near steady temperature in the lower 70s. Southeast winds 5 to 10 miles an hour, becoming north with gusts up to 25 miles an hour this afternoon. Chance of rain 70%. Here is a flood statement. What? Flash flooding caused by excessive rainfall is possible. Where? A portion of East Central Illinois, including the following counties, Champaign, Douglas, Edgar and Vermilion. When? Through late tonight. The following impacts are expected. Excessive runoff may result in flooding of rivers, creeks, streams, and other low-lying and flood-prone locations. 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You should monitor later forecasts and be prepared to take action should flash flood warnings be issued. Here is a flood statement. What? Flash flooding caused by excessive rainfall is possible. Where? Portions of Illinois, including the following areas, Ford, Iroquois and Kankakee and Northwest Indiana, including the following areas, Benton, Jasper, Lake, Newton and Porter. When? Through late tonight. The following impacts are expected. Creeks and streams may rise out of their banks. Flooding may occur in poor drainage and urban areas. Additional details, a slow-moving weather system may bring periods of heavy showers and embedded thunderstorms which may lead to localized flooding through late tonight. http://for safety information, visit www.weather.gov/safety/flood. A flood watch for flash flooding means rapid onset flooding is possible, but not yet certain, based upon the latest forecasts. Flash flooding is a dangerous situation. Persons with interests along area rivers, creeks, and other waterways should monitor the latest forecasts and be prepared to take action should flooding develop. The following is a summary of watches, warnings, and advisories in effect. For the WXJ76 listening area, a flood watch has been issued until 1 a.m. Sunday for the following counties, Champaign, Douglas, Edgar, and Vermilion. A flood watch has been issued until 1 a.m. Sunday for the following county, Ford, Illinois. The time is currently 12:03 p.m. Central Daylight Time. 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Now for the official National Weather Service forecast for Champaign, Urbana and surrounding areas of East Central Illinois. Rest of today, showers likely. A slight chance of thunderstorms early this afternoon, then a chance of thunderstorms this afternoon. Some thunderstorms may produce heavy rainfall early this afternoon. Some thunderstorms may produce heavy rainfall this afternoon. Near steady temperature in the lower 70s. Southeast winds 5 to 10 miles an hour, becoming north with gusts up to 25 miles an hour this afternoon. Chance of rain 70%. Tonight, showers likely. A chance of thunderstorms until midnight, then a slight chance of thunderstorms after midnight. Some thunderstorms may produce heavy rainfall until midnight. Some thunderstorms may produce heavy rainfall after midnight. Lows in the mid-60s. North winds 15 to 20 miles an hour with gusts up to 30 miles an hour. Chance of rain 70%. Sunday, mostly cloudy in the morning, then becoming partly sunny. A chance of showers with a slight chance of thunderstorms. Highs in the upper 70s. North winds 15 to 20 miles an hour with gusts up to 30 miles an hour. Chance of rain 50%. Sunday night, partly cloudy. Lows in the lower 60s. North winds 15 to 20 miles an hour, diminishing to 5 to 10 miles an hour after midnight. Monday, mostly sunny. Highs in the upper 70s. North winds 5 to

miles an hour. Monday night through Tuesday night, mostly clear. Lows in the lower 60s. Highs in the lower 80s. Wednesday, mostly sunny. Highs in the lower 80s. Wednesday night, partly cloudy. A chance of showers after midnight. Lows in the mid-60s. Chance of rain 40%. Thursday, a chance of showers in the morning. Partly sunny. Highs in the lower 80s. Chance of rain 40%. Thursday night, partly cloudy. A chance of showers and thunderstorms after midnight. Lows in the upper 60s. Chance of rain 40%. Friday, a chance of showers in the morning. Mostly sunny. Highs in the mid-80s. Chance of rain 40%. Again, the forecast for Champaign, Urbana and surrounding areas of East Central Illinois for the rest of today, showers likely. A slight chance of thunderstorms early this afternoon, then a chance of thunderstorms this afternoon. Some thunderstorms may produce heavy rainfall early this afternoon. Some thunderstorms may produce heavy rainfall this afternoon. Near steady temperature in the lower 70s. Southeast winds 5 to 10 miles an hour, becoming north with gusts up to 25 miles an hour this afternoon. Chance of rain 70%. 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Programming originates from NOAA's National Weather Service office in Lincoln and transmits from the WCIA television tower near Seymour. 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At noon at the Champaign Airport, skies were cloudy. The temperature was 71 degrees, the dew point was 68, and the relative humidity was 90%. The wind was west at 6 miles an hour. The pressure was 29.66 inches and steady. Elsewhere around the area, at Terre Haute, rain was falling, with a temperature of 74. At Bloomington, fog was reported, with a temperature of 69. It was cloudy, with a temperature of 70 at Peoria, 71 at Paris, 71 at Mattoon, 70 at Decatur, and 72 at Springfield. And once again at noon at the Champaign Airport, under cloudy skies, the temperature was 71. Looking elsewhere around the Midwest at noon, Chicago was cloudy, and 71. Indianapolis had light rain and fog and 73. St. Louis was cloudy, and 71. Kansas City was partly sunny, and 76. Des Moines was mostly sunny, and 75. Milwaukee had rain, and 67. Here is a flood statement. What, flash flooding caused by excessive rainfall is possible. Where, a portion of East Central Illinois, including the following counties, Champaign, Douglas, Edgar and Vermilion. When, through late tonight. The following impacts are expected. Excessive runoff may result in flooding of rivers, creeks, streams, and other low-lying and flood-prone locations. 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You should monitor later forecasts and be prepared to take action should flash flood warnings be issued. Here is a flood statement. What, flash flooding caused by excessive rainfall is possible. Where, portions of Illinois, including the following areas, Ford, Iroquois and Kankakee and Northwest Indiana, including the following areas, Benton, Jasper, Lake, Newton and Porter. When, through late tonight. The following impacts are expected, creeks and streams may rise out of their banks. Flooding may occur in poor drainage and urban areas. Additional details, a slow-moving weather system may bring periods of heavy showers and embedded thunderstorms which may lead to localized flooding through late tonight. http://. 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A flood watch for flash flooding means rapid onset flooding is possible, but not yet certain, based upon the latest forecasts. Flash flooding is a dangerous situation. Persons with interests along area rivers, creeks, and other waterways should monitor the latest forecasts and be prepared to take action should flooding develop.
The following is a summary of watches, warnings, and advisories in effect. For the WXJ76 listening area, a flood watch has been issued until 1 a.m. Sunday for the following counties: Champaign, Douglas, Edgar, and Vermilion. A flood watch has been issued until 1 a.m. Sunday for the following county: Ford, Illinois. The time is currently 12:10 p.m. Central Daylight Time. 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Now for the official National Weather Service forecast for Champaign, Urbana, and surrounding areas of East Central Illinois. Rest of today, showers likely. A slight chance of thunderstorms early this afternoon, then a chance of thunderstorms this afternoon. Some thunderstorms may produce heavy rainfall early this afternoon. Some thunderstorms may produce heavy rainfall this afternoon. Near steady temperature in the lower 70s. Southeast winds 5 to 10 miles an hour, becoming north with gusts up to 25 miles an hour this afternoon. Chance of rain 70%. Tonight, showers likely. A chance of thunderstorms until midnight, then a slight chance of thunderstorms after midnight. Some thunderstorms may produce heavy rainfall until midnight. Some thunderstorms may produce heavy rainfall after midnight. Lows in the mid-60s. North winds 15 to 20 miles an hour with gusts up to 30 miles an hour. Chance of rain 70%. Sunday, mostly cloudy in the morning, then becoming partly sunny. A chance of showers with a slight chance of thunderstorms. Highs in the upper 70s. North winds 15 to 20 miles an hour with gusts up to 30 miles an hour. Chance of rain 50%. Sunday night, partly cloudy. Lows in the lower 60s. North winds 15 to 20 miles an hour, diminishing to 5 to 10 miles an hour after midnight. Monday, mostly sunny. Highs in the upper 70s. North winds 5 to 10 miles an hour. Monday night through Tuesday night, mostly clear. Lows in the lower 60s. Highs in the lower 80s. Wednesday, mostly sunny. Highs in the lower 80s. Wednesday night, partly cloudy. A chance of showers after midnight. Lows in the mid-60s. Chance of rain 40%. Thursday, a chance of showers in the morning. Partly sunny. Highs in the lower 80s. Chance of rain 40%. Thursday night, partly cloudy. A chance of showers and thunderstorms after midnight. Lows in the upper 60s. Chance of rain 40%. Friday, a chance of showers in the morning. Mostly sunny. Highs in the mid-80s. Chance of rain 40%. Again, the forecast for Champaign, Urbana, and surrounding areas of East Central Illinois for the rest of today: showers likely. A slight chance of thunderstorms early this afternoon, then a chance of thunderstorms this afternoon. Some thunderstorms may produce heavy rainfall early this afternoon. Some thunderstorms may produce heavy rainfall this afternoon. Near steady temperature in the lower 70s. Southeast winds 5 to 10 miles an hour, becoming north with gusts up to 25 miles an hour this afternoon. Chance of rain 70%. At noon at the Champaign Airport, skies were cloudy. The temperature was 71 degrees, the dew point was 68, and the relative humidity was 90%. The wind was west at 6 miles an hour. The pressure was 29.66 inches and steady. Elsewhere around the area, at Bloomington, fog was reported, with a temperature of 69. It was cloudy, with a temperature of 70 at Peoria, 71 at Paris, 71 at Mattoon, 70 at Decatur, and 72 at Springfield. At Terre Haute, rain and fog were reported, with a temperature of 73. And once again at noon at the Champaign Airport, under cloudy skies, the temperature was 71. Looking elsewhere around the Midwest at noon, Chicago was cloudy, and 71. Indianapolis had light rain and fog, and 73. St. Louis was cloudy, and 71. Kansas City was partly sunny, and 76. Des Moines was mostly sunny, and 75. Milwaukee had rain, and 67. Here is a flood statement. What? Flash flooding caused by excessive rainfall is possible. Where? A portion of East Central Illinois, including the following counties: Champaign,

/safety/flood. You should monitor later forecasts and be prepared to take action should flash flood warnings be issued. Here is a flood statement. What? Flash flooding caused by excessive rainfall is possible. Where? Portions of Illinois, including the following areas, Ford, Iroquois and Kankakee and Northwest Indiana, including the following areas, Benton, Jasper, Lake, Newton and Porter. When? Through late tonight. The following impacts are expected. Creeks and streams may rise out of their banks. Flooding may occur in poor drainage and urban areas. Additional details, a slow-moving weather system may bring periods of heavy showers and embedded thunderstorms which may lead to localized flooding through late tonight. http://. 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A flood watch for flash flooding means rapid onset flooding is possible, but not yet certain, based upon the latest forecasts. Flash flooding is a dangerous situation. Persons with interests along area rivers, creeks, and other waterways should monitor the latest forecasts and be prepared to take action should flooding develop. The following is a summary of watches, warnings, and advisories in effect. For the WXJ76 listening area, a flood watch has been issued until 1 a.m. Sunday for the following counties, Champaign, Douglas, Edgar, and Vermilion. A flood watch has been issued until 1 a.m. Sunday for the following county, Ford, Illinois. The time is currently 12:17 p.m. Central Daylight Time. 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Now for the official National Weather Service forecast for Champaign, Urbana and surrounding areas of East Central Illinois. Rest of today, showers likely. A slight chance of thunderstorms early this afternoon, then a chance of thunderstorms this afternoon. Some thunderstorms may produce heavy rainfall early this afternoon. Some thunderstorms may produce heavy rainfall this afternoon. Near steady temperature in the lower 70s. Southeast winds 5 to 10 miles an hour, becoming north with gusts up to 25 miles an hour this afternoon. Chance of rain 70%. Tonight, showers likely. A chance of thunderstorms until midnight, then a slight chance of thunderstorms after midnight. Some thunderstorms may produce heavy rainfall until midnight. Some thunderstorms may produce heavy rainfall after midnight. Lows in the mid-60s. North winds 15 to 20 miles an hour with gusts up to 30 miles an hour. Chance of rain 70%. Sunday, mostly cloudy in the morning, then becoming partly sunny. A chance of showers with a slight chance of thunderstorms. Highs in the upper 70s. North winds 15 to 20 miles an hour with gusts up to 30 miles an hour. Chance of rain 50%. Sunday night, partly cloudy. Lows in the lower 60s. North winds 15 to 20 miles an hour, diminishing to 5 to 10 miles an hour after midnight. Monday, mostly sunny. Highs in the upper 70s. North winds 5 to 10 miles an hour. Monday night through Tuesday night, mostly clear. Lows in the lower 60s. Highs in the lower 80s. Wednesday, mostly sunny. Highs in the lower 80s. Wednesday night, partly cloudy. A chance of showers after midnight. Lows in the mid-60s. Chance of rain 40%. Thursday, a chance of showers in the morning. Partly sunny. Highs in the lower 80s. Chance of rain 40%. Thursday night, partly cloudy. A chance of showers and thunderstorms after midnight. Lows in the upper 60s. Chance of rain 40%. Friday, a chance of showers in the morning. Mostly sunny. Highs in the mid-80s. Chance of rain 40%. Again, the forecast for Champaign, Urbana and surrounding areas of East Central Illinois for the rest of today, showers likely. A slight chance of thunderstorms early this afternoon, then a chance of thunderstorms this afternoon. Some thunderstorms may produce heavy rainfall early this afternoon. Some thunderstorms may produce heavy rainfall this afternoon. Near steady temperature in the lower 70s. Southeast winds 5 to 10 miles an hour, becoming north with gusts up to 25 miles an hour this afternoon. Chance of rain 70%. At noon at the Champaign Airport, skies were cloudy,

The temperature was 71 degrees, the dew point was 68, and the relative humidity was 90%. The wind was west at 6 miles an hour. The pressure was 29.66 inches and steady. Elsewhere around the area, at Bloomington, fog was reported, with a temperature of 69. It was cloudy, with a temperature of 70 at Peoria, 71 at Paris, 71 at Mattoon, 70 at Decatur, and 72 at Springfield. At Terre Haute, rain and fog were reported, with a temperature of 73. And once again at noon at the Champaign Airport, under cloudy skies, the temperature was 71. At noon at the Champaign Airport, skies were cloudy. The temperature was 71 degrees, the dew point was 68, and the relative humidity was 90%. The wind was west at 6 miles an hour. The pressure was 29.66 inches and steady. Elsewhere around the area, at Bloomington, fog was reported, with a temperature of 69. It was cloudy, with a temperature of 70 at Peoria, 71 at Paris, 71 at Mattoon, 70 at Decatur, and 72 at Springfield. At Terre Haute, rain and fog were reported, with a temperature of 73. And once again at noon at the Champaign Airport, under cloudy skies, the temperature was 71. Looking elsewhere around the Midwest at noon, Chicago was cloudy, and 71. Indianapolis had light rain and fog and 73. St. Louis was cloudy, and 71. Kansas City was partly sunny, and 76. Des Moines was mostly sunny, and 75. Milwaukee had rain, and 67. Here is a flood statement. What flash flooding caused by excessive rainfall is possible? Where, a portion of east-central Illinois, including the following counties, Champaign, Douglas, Edgar, and Vermilion. When, through late tonight. The following impacts are expected. Excessive runoff may result in flooding of rivers, creeks, streams, and other low-lying and flood-prone locations. 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You should monitor later forecasts and be prepared to take action should flash flood warnings be issued. Here is a flood statement. What flash flooding caused by excessive rainfall is possible? Where, portions of Illinois, including the following areas, Ford, Iroquois and Kankakee and Northwest Indiana, including the following areas, Benton, Jasper, Lake, Newton and Porter. When, through late tonight. The following impacts are expected, creeks and streams may rise out of their banks. Flooding may occur in poor drainage and urban areas. Additional details, a slow-moving weather system may bring periods of heavy showers and embedded thunderstorms which may lead to localized flooding through late tonight. http://. 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A flood watch for flash flooding means rapid onset flooding is possible, but not yet certain, based upon the latest forecasts. Flash flooding is a dangerous situation. Persons with interests along area rivers, creeks, and other waterways should monitor the latest forecast and be prepared to take action should flooding develop. The following is a summary of watches, warnings, and advisories in effect. For the WXJ76 listening area, a flood watch has been issued until 1 a.m. Sunday for the following counties, Champaign, Douglas, Edgar, and Vermilion. A flood watch has been issued until 1 a.m. Sunday for the following county, Ford, Illinois. The time is currently 12:24 p.m. Central Daylight Time. 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Now for the official National Weather Service forecast for Champaign, Urbana, and surrounding areas of east central Illinois. Rest of today, showers likely. A slight chance of thunderstorms early this afternoon, then a chance of thunderstorms this afternoon. Some thunderstorms may produce heavy rainfall early this afternoon. Some thunderstorms may produce heavy rainfall this afternoon. Near steady temperature in the lower 70s. Southeast winds 5 to 10 miles an hour, becoming north with gusts up to 25 miles an hour this afternoon. Chance of rain 70%. Tonight, showers likely. A chance of thunderstorms until midnight, then a slight chance of thunderstorms after midnight.

Some thunderstorms may produce heavy rainfall until midnight. Some thunderstorms may produce heavy rainfall after midnight. Lows in the mid-60s. North winds 15 to 20 miles an hour with gusts up to 30 miles an hour. Chance of rain 70%. Sunday, mostly cloudy in the morning, then becoming partly sunny. A chance of showers with a slight chance of thunderstorms. Highs in the upper 70s. North winds 15 to 20 miles an hour with gusts up to 30 miles an hour. Chance of rain 50%. Sunday night, partly cloudy. Lows in the lower 60s. North winds 15 to 20 miles an hour, diminishing to 5 to 10 miles an hour after midnight. Monday, mostly sunny. Highs in the upper 70s. North winds 5 to 10 miles an hour. Monday night through Tuesday night, mostly clear. Lows in the lower 60s. Highs in the lower 80s. Wednesday, mostly sunny. Highs in the lower 80s. Wednesday night, partly cloudy. A chance of showers after midnight. Lows in the mid-60s. Chance of rain 40%. Thursday, a chance of showers in the morning. Partly sunny. Highs in the lower 80s. Chance of rain 40%. Thursday night, partly cloudy. A chance of showers and thunderstorms after midnight. Lows in the upper 60s. Chance of rain 40%. Friday, a chance of showers in the morning. Mostly sunny. Highs in the mid-80s. Chance of rain 40%. Again, the forecast for Champaign, Urbana and surrounding areas of East Central Illinois for the rest of today, showers likely. A slight chance of thunderstorms early this afternoon, then a chance of thunderstorms this afternoon. Some thunderstorms may produce heavy rainfall early this afternoon. Some thunderstorms may produce heavy rainfall this afternoon. Near steady temperature in the lower 70s. Southeast winds 5 to 10 miles an hour, becoming north with gusts up to 25 miles an hour this afternoon. Chance of rain 70%. At noon at the Champaign Airport, skies were cloudy. The temperature was 71 degrees, the dew point was 68, and the relative humidity was 90%. The wind was west at 6 miles an hour. The pressure was 29.66 inches and steady. Elsewhere around the area, at Bloomington, fog was reported, with a temperature of 69. It was cloudy, with a temperature of 70 at Peoria, 71 at Paris, 71 at Mattoon, 70 at Decatur, and 72 at Springfield. At Terre Haute, rain and fog were reported, with a temperature of 73. And once again at noon at the Champaign Airport, under cloudy skies, the temperature was 71. Looking elsewhere around the Midwest at noon, Chicago was cloudy, and 71. Indianapolis had light rain, and 74. St. Louis was cloudy, and 71. Kansas City was partly sunny, and 76. Des Moines was mostly sunny, and 75. Milwaukee had rain, and 67. Here is a flood statement. What flash flooding caused by excessive rainfall is possible? Where, a portion of East Central Illinois, including the following counties, Champaign, Douglas, Edgar and Vermilion. When, through late tonight. The following impacts are expected. Excessive runoff may result in flooding of rivers, creeks, streams, and other low-lying and flood-prone locations. 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You should monitor later forecasts and be prepared to take action should flash flood warnings be issued. Here is a flood statement. What flash flooding caused by excessive rainfall is possible? Where, portions of Illinois, including the following areas, Ford, Iroquois and Kankakee and Northwest Indiana, including the following areas, Benton, Jasper, Lake, Newton and Porter. When, through late tonight. The following impacts are expected, creeks and streams may rise out of their banks. Flooding may occur in poor drainage and urban areas. Additional details, a slow-moving weather system may bring periods of heavy showers and embedded thunderstorms which may lead to localized flooding through late tonight. http://for safety information, visit www.weather.gov/safety/flood.
A flood watch for flash flooding means rapid onset flooding is possible, but not yet certain, based upon the latest forecasts. Flash flooding is a dangerous situation. Persons with interests along area rivers, creeks, and other waterways should monitor the latest forecasts and be prepared to take action should flooding develop. The following is a summary of watches, warnings, and advisories in effect. For the WXJ 76 listening area, a flood watch has been issued until 1 a.m. Sunday for the following counties: Champaign, Douglas, Edgar, and Vermilion. A flood watch has been issued until 1 a.m. Sunday for the following county: Ford, Illinois. The time is currently 12:31 p.m. Central Daylight Time. 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Now for the official National Weather Service forecast for Champaign, Urbana, and surrounding areas of East Central Illinois. Rest of today, showers likely. A slight chance of thunderstorms early this afternoon, then a chance of thunderstorms this afternoon. Some thunderstorms may produce heavy rainfall early this afternoon. Some thunderstorms may produce heavy rainfall this afternoon. Near steady temperature in the lower 70s. Southeast winds 5 to 10 miles an hour, becoming north with gusts up to 25 miles an hour this afternoon. Chance of rain 70%. Tonight, showers likely. A chance of thunderstorms until midnight, then a slight chance of thunderstorms after midnight. Some thunderstorms may produce heavy rainfall until midnight. Some thunderstorms may produce heavy rainfall after midnight. Lows in the mid-60s. North winds 15 to 20 miles an hour with gusts up to 30 miles an hour. Chance of rain 70%. Sunday, mostly cloudy in the morning, then becoming partly sunny. A chance of showers with a slight chance of thunderstorms. Highs in the upper 70s. North winds 15 to 20 miles an hour with gusts up to 30 miles an hour. Chance of rain 50%. Sunday night, partly cloudy. Lows in the lower 60s. North winds 15 to 20 miles an hour, diminishing to 5 to 10 miles an hour after midnight. Monday, mostly sunny. Highs in the upper 70s. North winds 5 to 10 miles an hour. Monday night through Tuesday night, mostly clear. Lows in the lower 60s. Highs in the lower 80s. Wednesday, mostly sunny. Mostly sunny. Highs in the upper 70s. North winds 5 to 10 miles an hour. Monday night through Tuesday night, mostly clear. Lows in the lower 60s. Highs in the lower 80s. Wednesday, mostly sunny. Highs in the lower 80s. Wednesday night, partly cloudy. A chance of showers after midnight. Lows in the mid-60s. Chance of rain 40%. Thursday, a chance of showers in the morning. Partly sunny. Highs in the lower 80s. Chance of rain 40%. Thursday night, partly cloudy. A chance of showers and thunderstorms after midnight. Lows in the upper 60s. Chance of rain 40%. Friday, a chance of showers in the morning. Mostly sunny. Highs in the mid 80s. Chance of rain 40%. Again, the forecast for Champaign, Urbana, and surrounding areas of East Central Illinois for the rest of today, showers likely. A slight chance of thunderstorms early this afternoon, then a chance of thunderstorms this afternoon. Some thunderstorms may produce heavy rainfall early this afternoon. Some thunderstorms may produce heavy rainfall this afternoon. Near steady temperature in the lower 70s. Southeast winds 5 to 10 miles an hour, becoming north with gusts up to 25 miles an hour this afternoon. Chance of rain 70%. At noon at the Champaign Airport, skies were cloudy. The temperature was 71 degrees, the dew point was 68, and the relative humidity was 90%. The wind was west at 6 miles an hour. The pressure was 29.66 inches and steady. Elsewhere around the area, at Bloomington, fog was reported, with a temperature of 69. It was cloudy, with a temperature of 70 at Peoria, 71 at Paris, 71 at Mattoon, 70 at Decatur, and 72 at Springfield. At Terre Haute, rain and fog were reported, with a temperature of 73. And once again at noon at the Champaign Airport, under cloudy skies, the temperature was 71.
looking elsewhere around.

Midwest at noon, Chicago was cloudy, and 71. Indianapolis had light rain, and 74. St. Louis was cloudy, and 71. Kansas City was partly sunny, and 76. Des Moines was mostly sunny, and 75. Milwaukee had rain, and 67. Here is a flood statement. What flash flooding caused by excessive rainfall is possible? Where, a portion of east-central Illinois, including the following counties, Champaign, Douglas, Edgar, and Vermilion. When, through late tonight, the following impacts are expected: excessive runoff may result in flooding of rivers, creeks, streams, and other low-lying and flood-prone locations. 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You should monitor later forecasts and be prepared to take action should flash flood warnings be issued. Here is a flood statement. What flash flooding caused by excessive rainfall is possible? Where, portions of Illinois, including the following areas, Ford, Iroquois and Kankakee and Northwest Indiana, including the following areas, Benton, Jasper, Lake, Newton and Porter. When, through late tonight, the following impacts are expected: creeks and streams may rise out of their banks. Flooding may occur in poor drainage and urban areas. Additional details, a slow-moving weather system may bring periods of heavy showers and embedded thunderstorms which may lead to localized flooding through late tonight. http://. 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A flood watch for flash flooding means rapid onset flooding is possible, but not yet certain, based upon the latest forecasts. Flash flooding is a dangerous situation. Persons with interests along area rivers, creeks, and other waterways should monitor the latest forecasts and be prepared to take action should flooding develop. The following is a summary of watches, warnings, and advisories in effect. For the WXJ76 listening area, a flood watch has been issued until 1 a.m. Sunday for the following counties, Champaign, Douglas, Edgar, and Vermilion. A flood watch has been issued until 1 a.m. Sunday for the following county, Ford, Illinois. The time is currently 12:37 p.m. Central Daylight Time. 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Now for the official National Weather Service forecast for Champaign, Urbana, and surrounding areas of East Central Illinois. Rest of today, showers likely. A slight chance of thunderstorms early this afternoon, then a chance of thunderstorms this afternoon. Some thunderstorms may produce heavy rainfall early this afternoon. Some thunderstorms may produce heavy rainfall this afternoon. Near steady temperature in the lower 70s. Southeast winds 5 to 10 miles an hour, becoming north with gusts up to 25 miles an hour this afternoon. Chance of rain 70%. Tonight, showers likely. A chance of thunderstorms until midnight, then a slight chance of thunderstorms after midnight. Some thunderstorms may produce heavy rainfall until midnight. Some thunderstorms may produce heavy rainfall after midnight. Lows in the mid-60s. North winds 15 to 20 miles an hour with gusts up to 30 miles an hour. Chance of rain 70%. Sunday, mostly cloudy in the morning, then becoming partly sunny. A chance of showers with a slight chance of thunderstorms. Highs in the upper 70s. North winds 15 to 20 miles an hour with gusts up to 30 miles an hour. Chance of rain 50%. Sunday night, partly cloudy. Lows in the lower 60s. North winds 15 to 20 miles an hour, diminishing to 5 to 10 miles an hour after midnight. Monday, mostly sunny. Highs in the upper 70s. North winds 5 to 10 miles an hour. Monday night through Tuesday night, mostly clear. Lows in the lower 60s. Highs in the lower 80s. Wednesday, mostly sunny. Highs in the lower 80s. Wednesday night, partly cloudy. A chance of showers after midnight. Lows in the mid-60s. Chance of rain 40%. Thursday, a chance of showers in the morning. Partly sunny. Highs in the lower 80s. Chance of rain 40%. Thursday night, partly cloudy. A chance of showers

thunderstorms after midnight. Lows in the upper 60s. Chance of rain 40%. Friday, a chance of showers in the morning. Mostly sunny. Highs in the mid-80s. Chance of rain 40%. Again, the forecast for Champaign, Urbana and surrounding areas of East Central Illinois for the rest of today, showers likely. A slight chance of thunderstorms early this afternoon, then a chance of thunderstorms this afternoon. Some thunderstorms may produce heavy rainfall early this afternoon. Some thunderstorms may produce heavy rainfall this afternoon. Near steady temperature in the lower 70s. Southeast winds 5 to 10 miles an hour, becoming north with gusts up to 25 miles an hour this afternoon. Chance of rain 70%. At noon at the Champaign Airport, skies were cloudy. The temperature was 71 degrees, the dew point was 68, and the relative humidity was 90%. The wind was west at 6 miles an hour. The pressure was 29.66 inches and steady. Elsewhere around the area, at Bloomington, fog was reported, with a temperature of 69. It was cloudy, with a temperature of 70 at Peoria, 71 at Paris, 71 at Mattoon, 70 at Decatur, and 72 at Springfield. At Terre Haute, rain and fog were reported, with a temperature of 73. And once again at noon at the Champaign Airport, under cloudy skies, the temperature was 71. Looking elsewhere around the Midwest at noon, Chicago was cloudy, and 71. Indianapolis had light rain, and 74. St. Louis was cloudy, and 71. Kansas City was partly sunny, and 76. Des Moines was mostly sunny, and 75. Milwaukee had rain, and 67. Here is a flood statement. What flash flooding caused by excessive rainfall is possible? Where, a portion of East Central Illinois, including the following counties, Champaign, Douglas, Edgar and Vermilion. When, through late tonight. The following impacts are expected. Excessive runoff may result in flooding of rivers, creeks, streams, and other low-lying and flood-prone locations. 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You should monitor later forecasts and be prepared to take action should flash flood warnings be issued. Here is a flood statement. What flash flooding caused by excessive rainfall is possible? Where, portions of Illinois, including the following areas, Ford, Iroquois and Kankakee and Northwest Indiana, including the following areas, Benton, Jasper, Lake, Newton and Porter. When, through late tonight. The following impacts are expected, creeks and streams may rise out of their banks. Flooding may occur in poor drainage and urban areas. Additional details, a slow-moving weather system may bring periods of heavy showers and embedded thunderstorms which may lead to localized flooding through late tonight. http://, for safety information, visit www.weather.gov/safety/flood. A flood watch for flash flooding means rapid onset flooding is possible, but not yet certain, based upon the latest forecasts. Flash flooding is a dangerous situation. Persons with interests along area rivers, creeks, and other waterways should monitor the latest forecasts and be prepared to take action should flooding develop. The following is a summary of watches, warnings, and advisories in effect. For the WXJ76 listening area, a flood watch has been issued until 1 a.m. Sunday for the following counties, Champaign, Douglas, Edgar and Vermilion. A flood watch has been issued until 1 a.m. Sunday for the following county, Ford, Illinois. The time is currently 12:44 p.m. Central Daylight Time. 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Now for the official National Weather Service forecast for Champaign, Urbana and surrounding areas of East Central Illinois. Rest of today, showers likely. A slight chance of thunderstorms early this afternoon, then a chance of thunderstorms this afternoon. Some thunderstorms may produce heavy rainfall early this afternoon. Some thunderstorms may produce heavy rainfall this afternoon. Near steady temperature in the lower 70s. Southeast winds 5 to 10 miles an hour, becoming north with gusts up to 25 miles an hour this afternoon. Chance of rain 70.

percent. Tonight, showers likely. A chance of thunderstorms until midnight, then a slight chance of thunderstorms after midnight. Some thunderstorms may produce heavy rainfall until midnight. Some thunderstorms may produce heavy rainfall after midnight. Lows in the mid-60s. North winds 15 to 20 miles an hour with gusts up to 30 miles an hour. Chance of rain 70%. Sunday, mostly cloudy in the morning, then becoming partly sunny. A chance of showers with a slight chance of thunderstorms. Highs in the upper 70s. North winds 15 to 20 miles an hour with gusts up to 30 miles an hour. Chance of rain 50%. Sunday night, partly cloudy. Lows in the lower 60s. North winds 15 to 20 miles an hour, diminishing to 5 to 10 miles an hour after midnight. Monday, mostly sunny. Highs in the upper 70s. North winds 5 to 10 miles an hour. Monday night through Tuesday night, mostly clear. Lows in the lower 60s. Highs in the lower 80s. Wednesday, mostly sunny. Highs in the lower 80s. Wednesday night, partly cloudy. A chance of showers after midnight. Lows in the mid-60s. Chance of rain 40%. Thursday, a chance of showers in the morning. Partly sunny. Highs in the lower 80s. Chance of rain 40%. Thursday night, partly cloudy. A chance of showers and thunderstorms after midnight. Lows in the upper 60s. Chance of rain 40%. Friday, a chance of showers in the morning. Mostly sunny. Highs in the mid-80s. Chance of rain 40%. Again, the forecast for Champaign, Urbana and surrounding areas of east central Illinois for the rest of today, showers likely. A slight chance of thunderstorms early this afternoon, then a chance of thunderstorms this afternoon. Some thunderstorms may produce heavy rainfall early this afternoon. Some thunderstorms may produce heavy rainfall this afternoon. Near steady temperature in the lower 70s. Southeast winds 5 to 10 miles an hour, becoming north with gusts up to 25 miles an hour this afternoon. Chance of rain 70%. At noon at the Champaign Airport, skies were cloudy. The temperature was 71 degrees, the dew point was 68, and the relative humidity was 90%. The wind was west at 6 miles an hour. The pressure was 29.66 inches and steady. Elsewhere around the area, at Bloomington, fog was reported, with a temperature of 69. It was cloudy, with a temperature of 70 at Peoria, 71 at Paris, 71 at Mattoon, 70 at Decatur, and 72 at Springfield. At Terre Haute, rain and fog were reported, with a temperature of 73. And once again at noon at the Champaign Airport, under cloudy skies, the temperature was 71. Looking elsewhere around the Midwest at noon, Chicago was cloudy, and 71. Indianapolis had light rain, and 74. St. Louis was cloudy, and 71. Kansas City was partly sunny, and 76. Des Moines was mostly sunny, and 75. Milwaukee had rain, and 67. Here is a flood statement. What flash flooding caused by excessive rainfall is possible? Where, a portion of east central Illinois, including the following counties, Champaign, Douglas, Edgar and Vermilion. When, through late tonight. The following impacts are expected. Excessive runoff may result in flooding of rivers, creeks, streams, and other low-lying and flood-prone locations. 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You should monitor later forecasts and be prepared to take action should flash flood warnings be issued. Here is a flood statement. What flash flooding caused by excessive rainfall is possible? Where portions of Illinois, including the following areas, Ford, Iroquois and Kankakee and Northwest Indiana, including the following areas, Benton, Jasper, Lake, Newton and Porter. When, through late tonight. The following impacts are expected. Creeks and streams may rise out of their banks. Flooding may occur in poor drainage and urban areas. Additional details, a slow-moving weather system may bring periods of heavy showers and embedded thunderstorms which may lead to localized flooding through late tonight.
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A flood watch for flash flooding means rapid onset flooding is possible, but not yet certain, based upon the latest forecasts. Flash flooding is a dangerous situation. Persons with interests along area rivers, creeks, and other waterways should monitor the latest forecasts and be prepared to take action should flooding develop. The following is a summary of watches, warnings, and advisories in effect. For the WXJ76 listening area, a flood watch has been issued until 1 a.m. Sunday for the following counties: Champaign, Douglas, Edgar, and Vermilion. A flood watch has been issued until 1 a.m. Sunday for the following county: Ford, Illinois. The time is currently 12:51 p.m. Central Daylight Time. 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Now for the official National Weather Service forecast for Champaign, Urbana, and surrounding areas of East Central Illinois. Rest of today, showers likely. A slight chance of thunderstorms early this afternoon, then a chance of thunderstorms this afternoon. Some thunderstorms may produce heavy rainfall early this afternoon. Some thunderstorms may produce heavy rainfall this afternoon. Near steady temperature in the lower 70s. Southeast winds 5 to 10 miles an hour, becoming north with gusts up to 25 miles an hour this afternoon. Chance of rain 70%. Tonight, showers likely. A chance of thunderstorms until midnight, then a slight chance of thunderstorms after midnight. Some thunderstorms may produce heavy rainfall until midnight. Some thunderstorms may produce heavy rainfall after midnight. Lows in the mid-60s. North winds 15 to 20 miles an hour with gusts up to 30 miles an hour. Chance of rain 70%. Sunday, mostly cloudy in the morning, then becoming partly sunny. A chance of showers with a slight chance of thunderstorms. Highs in the upper 70s. North winds 15 to 20 miles an hour with gusts up to 30 miles an hour. Chance of rain 50%. Sunday night, partly cloudy. Lows in the lower 60s. North winds 15 to 20 miles an hour, diminishing to 5 to 10 miles an hour after midnight. Monday, mostly sunny. Highs in the upper 70s. North winds 5 to 10 miles an hour. Monday night through Tuesday night, mostly clear. Lows in the lower 60s. Highs in the lower 80s. Wednesday, mostly sunny. Highs in the lower 80s. Wednesday night, partly cloudy. A chance of showers after midnight. Lows in the mid-60s. Chance of rain 40%. Thursday, a chance of showers in the morning. Partly sunny. Highs in the lower 80s. Chance of rain 40%. Thursday night, partly cloudy. A chance of showers and thunderstorms after midnight. Lows in the upper 60s. Chance of rain 40%. Friday, a chance of showers in the morning. Mostly sunny. Highs in the mid-80s. Chance of rain 40%. Again, the forecast for Champaign, Urbana, and surrounding areas of East Central Illinois for the rest of today, showers likely. A slight chance of thunderstorms early this afternoon, then a chance of thunderstorms this afternoon. Some thunderstorms may produce heavy rainfall early this afternoon. Some thunderstorms may produce heavy rainfall this afternoon. Near steady temperature in the lower 70s. Southeast winds 5 to 10 miles an hour, becoming north with gusts up to 25 miles an hour this afternoon. Chance of rain 70%. At noon at the Champaign Airport, skies were cloudy. The temperature was 71 degrees, the dew point was 68, and the relative humidity was 90%. The wind was west at 6 miles an hour. The pressure was 29.66 inches and steady. Elsewhere around the area, at Bloomington, fog was reported, with a temperature of 69. It was cloudy, with a temperature of 70 at Peoria, 71 at Paris, 71 at Mattoon, 70 at Decatur, and 72 at Springfield. At Terre Haute, rain and fog were reported, with a temperature of 73. And once again at noon at the Champaign Airport, under cloudy skies, the temperature was 71. Looking elsewhere around the Midwest at noon, Chicago was cloudy, and 71.
Indianapolis had light rain and 74.

St. Louis was cloudy and 71. Kansas City was partly sunny and 76. Des Moines was mostly sunny and 75. Milwaukee had rain and 67. Here is a flood statement. What flash flooding caused by excessive rainfall is possible? Where a portion of east central Illinois, including the following counties, Champaign, Douglas, Edgar, and Vermilion. When, through late tonight, the following impacts are expected, excessive runoff may result in flooding of rivers, creeks, streams, and other low-lying and flood-prone locations. 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You should monitor later forecasts and be prepared to take action should flash flood warnings be issued. Here is a flood statement. What flash flooding caused by excessive rainfall is possible? Where portions of Illinois, including the following areas, Ford, Iroquois and Kankakee and Northwest Indiana, including the following areas, Benton, Jasper, Lake, Newton and Porter. When, through late tonight, the following impacts are expected, creeks and streams may rise out of their banks. Flooding may occur in poor drainage and urban areas. Additional details, a slow-moving weather system may bring periods of heavy showers and embedded thunderstorms which may lead to localized flooding through late tonight. http://for safety information, visit www.weather.gov/safety/flood. A flood watch for flash flooding means rapid onset flooding is possible, but not yet certain, based upon the latest forecasts. Flash flooding is a dangerous situation. Persons with interests along area rivers, creeks, and other waterways should monitor the latest forecasts and be prepared to take action should flooding develop. The following is a summary of watches, warnings, and advisories in effect. For the WXJ 76 listening area, a flood watch has been issued until 1 a.m. Sunday for the following counties, Champaign, Douglas, Edgar, and Vermilion. A flood watch has been issued until 1 a.m. Sunday for the following county, Ford, Illinois. The time is currently 12:57 p.m. Central Daylight Time. 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Now for the official National Weather Service forecast for Champaign, Urbana and surrounding areas of East Central Illinois. Rest of today, showers likely. A slight chance of thunderstorms early this afternoon, then a chance of thunderstorms this afternoon. Some thunderstorms may produce heavy rainfall early this afternoon. Some thunderstorms may produce heavy rainfall this afternoon. Near steady temperature in the lower 70s. Southeast winds 5 to 10 miles an hour, becoming north with gusts up to 25 miles an hour this afternoon. Chance of rain 70%. Tonight, showers likely. A chance of thunderstorms until midnight, then a slight chance of thunderstorms after midnight. Some thunderstorms may produce heavy rainfall until midnight. Some thunderstorms may produce heavy rainfall after midnight. Lows in the mid-60s. North winds 15 to 20 miles an hour with gusts up to 30 miles an hour. Chance of rain 70%. Sunday, mostly cloudy in the morning, then becoming partly sunny. A chance of showers with a slight chance of thunderstorms. Highs in the upper 70s. North winds 15 to 20 miles an hour with gusts up to 30 miles an hour. Chance of rain 50%. Sunday night, partly cloudy. Lows in the lower 60s. North winds 15 to 20 miles an hour, diminishing to 5 to 10 miles an hour after midnight. Monday, mostly sunny. Highs in the upper 70s. North winds 5 to 10 miles an hour. Monday night through Tuesday night, mostly clear. Lows in the lower 60s. Highs in the lower 80s. Wednesday, mostly sunny. Highs in the lower 80s. Wednesday night, partly cloudy. A chance of showers after midnight. Lows in the mid-60s. Chance of rain 40%. Thursday, a chance of showers in the morning. Partly sunny. Highs in the lower 80s. Chance of rain 40%. Thursday night, partly cloudy. A chance of showers and thunderstorms after midnight. Lows in the upper 60s. Chance of rain 40%.

Friday, a chance of showers in the morning. Mostly sunny. Highs in the mid-80s. Chance of rain 40%. Again, the forecast for Champaign, Urbana, and surrounding areas of East Central Illinois for the rest of today, showers likely. A slight chance of thunderstorms early this afternoon, then a chance of thunderstorms this afternoon. Some thunderstorms may produce heavy rainfall early this afternoon. Some thunderstorms may produce heavy rainfall this afternoon. Near steady temperature in the lower 70s. Southeast winds 5 to 10 miles an hour, becoming north with gusts up to 25 miles an hour this afternoon. Chance of rain 70%. Here is a flood statement. What? Flash flooding caused by excessive rainfall is possible. Where? A portion of East Central Illinois, including the following counties, Champaign, Douglas, Edgar, and Vermilion. When? Through late tonight. The following impacts are expected. Excessive runoff may result in flooding of rivers, creeks, streams, and other low-lying and flood-prone locations. 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You should monitor later forecasts and be prepared to take action should flash flood warnings be issued. Here is a flood statement. What? Flash flooding caused by excessive rainfall is possible. Where? Portions of Illinois, including the following areas, Ford, Iroquois and Kankakee and Northwest Indiana, including the following areas, Benton, Jasper, Lake, Newton and Porter. When? Through late tonight. The following impacts are expected. Creeks and streams may rise out of their banks. Flooding may occur in poor drainage and urban areas. Additional details, a slow-moving weather system may bring periods of heavy showers and embedded thunderstorms which may lead to localized flooding through late tonight. http://, for safety information, visit www.weather.gov/safety/flood. A flood watch for flash flooding means rapid onset flooding is possible, but not yet certain, based upon the latest forecasts. Flash flooding is a dangerous situation. Persons with interests along area rivers, creeks, and other waterways should monitor the latest forecasts and be prepared to take action should flooding develop. The following is a summary of watches, warnings, and advisories in effect. For the WXJ76 listening area, a flood watch has been issued until 1 a.m. Sunday for the following counties, Champaign, Douglas, Edgar, and Vermilion. A flood watch has been issued until 1 a.m. Sunday for the following county, Ford, Illinois. The time is currently 1:03 p.m. Central Daylight Time. 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Now for the official National Weather Service forecast for Champaign, Urbana, and surrounding areas of East Central Illinois. Rest of today, showers likely. A slight chance of thunderstorms early this afternoon, then a chance of thunderstorms this afternoon. Some thunderstorms may produce heavy rainfall early this afternoon. Some thunderstorms may produce heavy rainfall this afternoon. Near steady temperature in the lower 70s. Southeast winds 5 to 10 miles an hour, becoming north with gusts up to 25 miles an hour this afternoon. Chance of rain 70%. Tonight, showers likely. A chance of thunderstorms until midnight, then a slight chance of thunderstorms after midnight. Some thunderstorms may produce heavy rainfall until midnight. Some thunderstorms may produce heavy rainfall after midnight. Lows in the mid-60s. North winds 15 to 20 miles an hour with gusts up to 30 miles an hour. Chance of rain 70%. Sunday, mostly cloudy in the morning, then becoming partly sunny. A chance of showers with a slight chance of thunderstorms. Highs in the upper 70s. North winds 15 to 20 miles an hour with gusts up to 30 miles an hour. Chance of rain 50%. Sunday night, partly cloudy. Lows in the lower 60s. North winds 15 to 20 miles an hour, diminishing to 5 to 10 miles an hour after midnight. Monday, mostly sunny. Highs in the upper 70s. North winds 5 to 10 miles an hour. Monday night through Tuesday night, mostly clear. Lows in the lower 60s. Highs in the lower 80s. Wednesday, mostly sunny. Highs in the lower 80s.

Wednesday night, partly cloudy. A chance of showers after midnight. Lows in the mid-60s. Chance of rain 40%. Thursday, a chance of showers in the morning. Partly sunny. Highs in the lower 80s. Chance of rain 40%. Thursday night, partly cloudy. A chance of showers and thunderstorms after midnight. Lows in the upper 60s. Chance of rain 40%. Friday, a chance of showers in the morning. Mostly sunny. Highs in the mid-80s. Chance of rain 40%. Again, the forecast for Champaign, Urbana and surrounding areas of East Central Illinois for the rest of today, showers likely. A slight chance of thunderstorms early this afternoon, then a chance of thunderstorms this afternoon. Some thunderstorms may produce heavy rainfall early this afternoon. Some thunderstorms may produce heavy rainfall this afternoon. Near steady temperature in the lower 70s. Southeast winds 5 to 10 miles an hour, becoming north with gusts up to 25 miles an hour this afternoon. Chance of rain 70%. 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Programming originates from NOAA's National Weather Service office in Lincoln and transmits from the WCIA television tower near Seymour. The station serves the following counties: Champaign, DeWitt, Coles, Douglas, Edgar, Ford, Moultrie, Piatt, and Vermilion. 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At 1 p.m. at the Champaign Airport, skies were cloudy. The temperature was 74 degrees, the dew point was 67, and the relative humidity was 78%. The wind was west at 7 miles an hour. The pressure was 29.66 inches and steady. Elsewhere around the area, at Terre Haute, rain was falling, with a temperature of 72. At Bloomington, fog was reported, with a temperature of 68. It was cloudy, with a temperature of 68 at Peoria, 71 at Paris, 70 at Mattoon, 73 at Decatur, and 73 at Springfield. And once again at 1 p.m. at the Champaign Airport, under cloudy skies, the temperature was 74. Looking elsewhere around the Midwest at 1 p.m., Chicago had light rain, and 71. Indianapolis was partly sunny, and 77. St. Louis was partly sunny, and 73. Kansas City was partly sunny, and 78. Des Moines was mostly sunny, and 78. Milwaukee had light rain, and 67. Here is a flood statement. What? Flash flooding caused by excessive rainfall is possible. Where? A portion of East Central Illinois, including the following counties, Champaign, Douglas, Edgar and Vermilion. When? Through late tonight. The following impacts are expected. Excessive runoff may result in flooding of rivers, creeks, streams, and other low-lying and flood-prone locations. 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You should monitor later forecasts and be prepared to take action should flash flood warnings be issued. Here is a flood statement. What? Flash flooding caused by excessive rainfall is possible. Where? Portions of Illinois, including the following areas, Ford, Iroquois and Kankakee and Northwest Indiana, including the following areas, Benton, Jasper, Lake, Newton and Porter. When? Through late tonight. The following impacts are expected. Creeks and streams may rise out of their banks. Flooding may occur in poor drainage and urban areas. Additional details, a slow-moving weather system may bring periods of heavy showers and embedded thunderstorms which may lead to localized flooding through late tonight. http://, for safety information, visit www.weather.gov/safety/flood. A flood watch for flash flooding means rapid onset flooding is possible, but not yet certain, based upon the latest forecasts. Flash flooding is a dangerous situation. Persons with interests along area rivers, creeks, and other waterways should monitor the latest forecasts and be prepared to take action should flooding develop. Here is a special weather statement. Funnel cloud sighted over East Central Illinois. At 1 p.m., media reported a funnel cloud north of Sullivan. Atmospheric.

conditions exist that favor the possible formation of weak circulations along a pre-existing boundary. Some of these circulations are occurring underneath developing showers, where a funnel cloud may develop. Low-hanging clouds can also appear to dip down at times, but they will not show signs of any rapid rotation. An actual funnel cloud will exhibit spinning in a counterclockwise direction. In rare instances, these funnels may briefly touch down. Stay alert and be prepared to move to a safe shelter if a funnel cloud approaches the ground. The following is a summary of watches, warnings and advisories in effect. For the WXJ76 listening area, a flood watch has been issued until 1 a.m. Sunday for the following counties: Champaign, Douglas, Edgar and Vermilion. A flood watch has been issued until 1 a.m. Sunday for the following county: Ford, Illinois. The time is currently 1:11 p.m. Central Daylight Time. 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Now for the official National Weather Service forecast for Champaign, Urbana and surrounding areas of East Central Illinois. Rest of today, showers likely. A slight chance of thunderstorms early this afternoon, then a chance of thunderstorms this afternoon. Some thunderstorms may produce heavy rainfall early this afternoon. Some thunderstorms may produce heavy rainfall this afternoon. Near steady temperature in the lower 70s. Southeast winds 5 to 10 miles an hour, becoming north with gusts up to 25 miles an hour this afternoon. Chance of rain 70%. Tonight, showers likely. A chance of thunderstorms until midnight, then a slight chance of thunderstorms after midnight. Some thunderstorms may produce heavy rainfall until midnight. Some thunderstorms may produce heavy rainfall after midnight. Lows in the mid-60s. North winds 15 to 20 miles an hour with gusts up to 30 miles an hour. Chance of rain 70%. Sunday, mostly cloudy in the morning, then becoming partly sunny. A chance of showers with a slight chance of thunderstorms. Highs in the upper 70s. North winds 15 to 20 miles an hour with gusts up to 30 miles an hour. Chance of rain 50%. Sunday night, partly cloudy. Lows in the lower 60s. North winds 15 to 20 miles an hour, diminishing to 5 to 10 miles an hour after midnight. Monday, mostly sunny. Highs in the upper 70s. North winds 5 to 10 miles an hour. Monday night through Tuesday night, mostly clear. Lows in the lower 60s. Highs in the lower 80s. Wednesday, mostly sunny. Highs in the lower 80s. Wednesday night, partly cloudy. A chance of showers after midnight. Lows in the mid-60s. Chance of rain 40%. Thursday, a chance of showers in the morning. Partly sunny. Highs in the lower 80s. Chance of rain 40%. Thursday night, partly cloudy. A chance of showers and thunderstorms after midnight. Lows in the upper 60s. Chance of rain 40%. Friday, a chance of showers in the morning. Mostly sunny. Highs in the mid-80s. Chance of rain 40%. Again, the forecast for Champaign, Urbana and surrounding areas of East Central Illinois for the rest of today, showers likely. A slight chance of thunderstorms early this afternoon, then a chance of thunderstorms this afternoon. Some thunderstorms may produce heavy rainfall early this afternoon. Some thunderstorms may produce heavy rainfall this afternoon. Near steady temperature in the lower 70s. Southeast winds 5 to 10 miles an hour, becoming north with gusts up to 25 miles an hour this afternoon. Chance of rain 70%. At 1 p.m. at the Champaign Airport, skies were cloudy. The temperature was 74 degrees, the dew point was 67, and the relative humidity was 78%. The wind was west at 7 miles an hour. The pressure was 29.66 inches and steady. Elsewhere around the area, at Terre Haute, rain was falling, with a temperature of 72. Fog was reported, with a temperature of 68 at Peoria, and 68 at Bloomington. It was cloudy, with a temperature of 71 at Paris, 70 at Mattoon, 73 at Decatur, and 73 at Springfield. And once again at 1 p.m. at the Champaign Airport, under cloudy skies, the temperature was 74. Looking elsewhere around the Midwest at 1

Statement. What? Flash flooding caused by excessive rainfall is possible. Where? A portion of East Central Illinois, including the following counties, Champaign, Douglas, Edgar, and Vermilion. When? Through late tonight. The following impacts are expected. Excessive runoff may result in flooding of rivers, creeks, streams, and other low-lying and flood-prone locations. 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You should monitor later forecasts and be prepared to take action should flash flood warnings be issued. Here is a flood statement. What? Flash flooding caused by excessive rainfall is possible. Where? Portions of Illinois, including the following areas, Ford, Iroquois and Kankakee and Northwest Indiana, including the following areas, Benton, Jasper, Lake, Newton and Porter. When? Through late tonight. The following impacts are expected. Creeks and streams may rise out of their banks. Flooding may occur in poor drainage and urban areas. Additional details, a slow-moving weather system may bring periods of heavy showers and embedded thunderstorms which may lead to localized flooding through late tonight. http://for safety information, visit www.weather.gov/safety/flood. A flood watch for flash flooding means rapid onset flooding is possible, but not yet certain, based upon the latest forecasts. Flash flooding is a dangerous situation. Persons with interests along area rivers, creeks, and other waterways should monitor the latest forecasts and be prepared to take action should flooding develop. Here is a special weather statement. Funnel cloud sighted over East Central Illinois. At 1 p.m., media reported a funnel cloud north of Sullivan. Atmospheric conditions exist that favor the possible formation of weak circulations along a pre-existing boundary. Some of these circulations are occurring underneath developing showers, where a funnel cloud may develop. Low-hanging clouds can also appear to dip down at times, but they will not show signs of any rapid rotation. An actual funnel cloud will exhibit spinning in a counterclockwise direction. In rare instances, these funnels may briefly touch down. Stay alert and be prepared to move to a safe shelter if a funnel cloud approaches the ground. The following is a summary of watches, warnings and advisories in effect. For the WXJ76 listening area, a flood watch has been issued until 1 a.m. Sunday for the following counties, Champaign, Douglas, Edgar and Vermilion. A flood watch has been issued until 1 a.m. Sunday for the following county, Ford, Illinois. The time is currently 1:18 p.m. Central Daylight Time. 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Now for the official National Weather Service forecast for Champaign, Urbana and surrounding areas of East Central Illinois. Rest of today, showers likely. A slight chance of thunderstorms early this afternoon, then a chance of thunderstorms this afternoon. Some thunderstorms may produce heavy rainfall early this afternoon. Some thunderstorms may produce heavy rainfall this afternoon. Near steady temperature in the lower 70s. Southeast winds 5 to 10 miles an hour, becoming north with gusts up to 25 miles an hour this afternoon. Chance of rain 70%. Tonight, showers likely. A chance of thunderstorms until midnight, then a slight chance of thunderstorms after midnight. Some thunderstorms may produce heavy rainfall until midnight. Some thunderstorms may produce heavy rainfall after midnight. Lows in the mid-60s. North winds 15 to 20 miles an hour with gusts up to 30 miles an hour. Chance of rain 70%. Sunday, mostly cloudy in the morning, then becoming partly sunny. A chance of showers with a slight chance of thunderstorms. Highs in the upper 70s. North winds 15 to 20 miles an hour with gusts up to 30 miles an hour. Chance of rain 50%. Sunday night, partly cloudy. Lows in the lower 60s. North winds 15 to 20 miles an hour, diminishing to 5 to 10 miles an hour after midnight. Monday, mostly sunny. Highs in the upper 70s. North winds 5 to 10 miles an hour. Monday night through Tuesday night, mostly clear. Lows in the lower 60s. Highs in the lower 80s. Wednesday, mostly sunny. Highs in the lower 80s. Wednesday night, partly

cloudy. A chance of showers after midnight. Lows in the mid-60s. Chance of rain 40%. Thursday, a chance of showers in the morning. Partly sunny. Highs in the lower 80s. Chance of rain 40%. Thursday night, partly cloudy. A chance of showers and thunderstorms after midnight. Lows in the upper 60s. Chance of rain 40%. Friday, a chance of showers in the morning. Mostly sunny. Highs in the mid-80s. Chance of rain 40%. Again, the forecast for Champaign, Urbana and surrounding areas of East Central Illinois for the rest of today, showers likely. A slight chance of thunderstorms early this afternoon, then a chance of thunderstorms this afternoon. Some thunderstorms may produce heavy rainfall early this afternoon. Some thunderstorms may produce heavy rainfall this afternoon. Near steady temperature in the lower 70s. Southeast winds 5 to 10 miles an hour, becoming north with gusts up to 25 miles an hour this afternoon. Chance of rain 70%. At 1 p.m. at the Champaign Airport, skies were cloudy. The temperature was 74 degrees, the dew point was 67, and the relative humidity was 78%. The wind was west at 7 miles an hour. The pressure was 29.66 inches and steady. Elsewhere around the area, at Terre Haute, rain was falling, with a temperature of 72. Fog was reported, with a temperature of 68 at Peoria, and 68 at Bloomington. It was cloudy, with a temperature of 71 at Paris, 70 at Mattoon, 73 at Decatur, and 73 at Springfield. And once again at 1 p.m. at the Champaign Airport, under cloudy skies, the temperature was 74. Looking elsewhere around the Midwest at 1 p.m., Chicago had light rain, and 71. Indianapolis was partly sunny, and 77. St. Louis was partly sunny, and 73. Kansas City was partly sunny, and 78. Des Moines was mostly sunny, and 78. Milwaukee had light rain, and 67. Here is a flood statement. What flash flooding caused by excessive rainfall is possible? Where, a portion of East Central Illinois, including the following counties, Champaign, Douglas, Edgar and Vermilion. When, through late tonight. The following impacts are expected. Excessive runoff may result in flooding of rivers, creeks, streams, and other low-lying and flood-prone locations. 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You should monitor later forecasts and be prepared to take action should flash flood warnings be issued. Here is a flood statement. What flash flooding caused by excessive rainfall is possible? Where, portions of Illinois, including the following areas, Ford, Iroquois and Kankakee and Northwest Indiana, including the following areas, Benton, Jasper, Lake, Newton and Porter. When, through late tonight. The following impacts are expected, creeks and streams may rise out of their banks. Flooding may occur in poor drainage and urban areas. Additional details, a slow-moving weather system may bring periods of heavy showers and embedded thunderstorms which may lead to localized flooding through late tonight. http://. 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A flood watch for flash flooding means rapid onset flooding is possible, but not yet certain, based upon the latest forecasts. Flash flooding is a dangerous situation. Persons with interests along area rivers, creeks, and other waterways should monitor the latest forecasts and be prepared to take action should flooding develop. Here is a special weather statement. Funnel clouds sighted over East Central Illinois. At 1 p.m., media reported a funnel cloud north of Sullivan. Atmospheric conditions exist that favor the possible formation of weak circulations along a pre-existing boundary. Some of these circulations are occurring underneath developing showers, where a funnel cloud may develop. Low-hanging clouds can also appear to dip down at times, but they will not show signs of any rapid rotation. An actual funnel cloud will exhibit spinning in a counterclockwise direction. In rare instances, these funnels may briefly touch down. Stay alert and be prepared to move to a safe shelter if a funnel cloud approaches the ground. The following is a summary of watches, warnings and advisories in effect.
for the WXJ76 listening area. A flood watch has been issued until 1 a.m. Sunday for the following counties: Champaign, Douglas, Edgar, and Vermilion. A flood watch has been issued until 1 a.m. Sunday for the following county: Ford, Illinois. The time is currently 1:26 p.m. Central Daylight Time. 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Now for the official National Weather Service forecast for Champaign, Urbana, and surrounding areas of East Central Illinois. Rest of today, showers likely. A slight chance of thunderstorms early this afternoon, then a chance of thunderstorms this afternoon. Some thunderstorms may produce heavy rainfall early this afternoon. Some thunderstorms may produce heavy rainfall this afternoon. Near steady temperature in the lower 70s. Southeast winds 5 to 10 miles an hour, becoming north with gusts up to 25 miles an hour this afternoon. Chance of rain 70%. Tonight, showers likely. A chance of thunderstorms until midnight, then a slight chance of thunderstorms after midnight. Some thunderstorms may produce heavy rainfall until midnight. Some thunderstorms may produce heavy rainfall after midnight. Lows in the mid-60s. North winds 15 to 20 miles an hour with gusts up to 30 miles an hour. Chance of rain 70%. Sunday, mostly cloudy in the morning, then becoming partly sunny. A chance of showers with a slight chance of thunderstorms. Highs in the upper 70s. North winds 15 to 20 miles an hour with gusts up to 30 miles an hour. Chance of rain 50%. Sunday night, partly cloudy. Lows in the lower 60s. North winds 15 to 20 miles an hour, diminishing to 5 to 10 miles an hour after midnight. Monday, mostly sunny. Highs in the upper 70s. North winds 5 to 10 miles an hour. Monday night through Tuesday night, mostly clear. Lows in the lower 60s. Highs in the lower 80s. Wednesday, mostly sunny. Highs in the lower 80s. Wednesday night, partly cloudy. A chance of showers after midnight. Lows in the mid-60s. Chance of rain 40%. Thursday, a chance of showers in the morning. Partly sunny. Highs in the lower 80s. Chance of rain 40%. Thursday night, partly cloudy. A chance of showers and thunderstorms after midnight. Lows in the upper 60s. Chance of rain 40%. Friday, a chance of showers in the morning. Mostly sunny. Highs in the mid-80s. Chance of rain 40%. Again, the forecast for Champaign, Urbana, and surrounding areas of East Central Illinois for the rest of today: showers likely. A slight chance of thunderstorms early this afternoon, then a chance of thunderstorms this afternoon. Some thunderstorms may produce heavy rainfall early this afternoon. Some thunderstorms may produce heavy rainfall this afternoon. Near steady temperature in the lower 70s. Southeast winds 5 to 10 miles an hour, becoming north with gusts up to 25 miles an hour this afternoon. Chance of rain 70%. At 1 p.m. at the Champaign Airport, skies were cloudy. The temperature was 74 degrees, the dew point was 67, and the relative humidity was 78%. The wind was west at 7 miles an hour. The pressure was 29.66 inches and steady. Elsewhere around the area, at Terre Haute, rain was falling, with a temperature of 72. Fog was reported, with a temperature of 68 at Peoria, and 68 at Bloomington. It was cloudy, with a temperature of 71 at Paris, 70 at Mattoon, 73 at Decatur, and 73 at Springfield. And once again at 1 p.m. at the Champaign Airport, under cloudy skies, the temperature was 74. Looking elsewhere around the Midwest at 1 p.m., Chicago had light rain, and 71. Indianapolis was partly sunny, and 77. St. Louis was cloudy, and 73. Kansas City was partly sunny, and 78. Des Moines was mostly sunny, and 78. Milwaukee had light rain, and 67. Here is a flood statement. What? Flash flooding caused by excessive rainfall is possible. Where? A portion of East Central Illinois, including the following counties: Champaign, Douglas, Edgar, and Vermilion. When? Through late tonight.

the following impacts are expected. Excessive runoff may result in flooding of rivers, creeks, streams, and other low-lying and flood-prone locations. 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You should monitor later forecasts and be prepared to take action should flash flood warnings be issued. Here is a flood statement. What? Flash flooding caused by excessive rainfall is possible. Where? Portions of Illinois, including the following areas, Ford, Iroquois and Kankakee and Northwest Indiana, including the following areas, Benton, Jasper, Lake, Newton and Porter. When? Through late tonight. The following impacts are expected. Creeks and streams may rise out of their banks. Flooding may occur in poor drainage and urban areas. Additional details, a slow-moving weather system may bring periods of heavy showers and embedded thunderstorms which may lead to localized flooding through late tonight. http://. 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A flood watch for flash flooding means rapid onset flooding is possible, but not yet certain, based upon the latest forecasts. Flash flooding is a dangerous situation. Persons with interests along area rivers, creeks, and other waterways should monitor the latest forecasts and be prepared to take action should flooding develop. Here is a special weather statement. Funnel clouds sighted over east central Illinois. At 1 p.m., media reported a funnel cloud north of Sullivan. Atmospheric conditions exist that favor the possible formation of weak circulations along a pre-existing boundary. Some of these circulations are occurring underneath developing showers, where a funnel cloud may develop. Low-hanging clouds can also appear to dip down at times, but they will not show signs of any rapid rotation. An actual funnel cloud will exhibit spinning debris. Some of these circulations are occurring underneath developing showers, where a funnel cloud may develop. Low-hanging clouds can also appear to dip down at times, but they will not show signs of any rapid rotation. An actual funnel cloud will exhibit spinning in a counterclockwise direction. In rare instances, these funnels may briefly touch down. Stay alert and be prepared to move to a safe shelter if a funnel cloud approaches the ground. The following is a summary of watches, warnings and advisories in effect. For the WXJ76 listening area, a flood watch has been issued until 1 a.m. Sunday for the following counties, Champaign, Douglas, Edgar and Vermilion. A flood watch has been issued until 1 a.m. Sunday for the following county, Ford, Illinois. The time is currently 1:33 p.m. Central Daylight Time. 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Now for the official National Weather Service forecast for Champaign, Urbana and surrounding areas of East Central Illinois. Rest of today, showers with a chance of thunderstorms. Some thunderstorms may produce heavy rainfall. Near steady temperature in the lower 70s. North winds 5 to 10 miles an hour with gusts up to 25 miles an hour. Chance of rain 80%. Tonight, cloudy. Showers likely with a chance of thunderstorms until midnight, then a chance of showers with a slight chance of thunderstorms after midnight. Some thunderstorms may produce heavy rainfall. Lows in the mid-60s. North winds 15 to 20 miles an hour with gusts up to 30 miles an hour. Chance of rain 70%. Sunday, mostly cloudy in the morning, then becoming partly sunny. A chance of showers with a slight chance of thunderstorms. Highs in the upper 70s. North winds 15 to 20 miles an hour with gusts up to 30 miles an hour. Chance of rain 50%. Sunday night, partly cloudy. Lows in the lower 60s. North winds 15 to 20 miles an hour, diminishing to 5 to 10 miles an hour after midnight. Monday, mostly sunny. Highs around 80. Northeast winds 5 to 10 miles an hour. Monday night through Tuesday night, mostly clear. Lows in the lower 60s. Highs in the lower 80s. Wednesday, mostly sunny. Highs in the lower 80s. Wednesday night, partly cloudy. A chance of showers and thunderstorms after midnight. Lows in the mid-60s. Chance of rain 40%. Thursday, partly sunny with a chance of thunderstorms. A chance of shower

highs in the lower 80s. Chance of rain 50%. Thursday night, partly cloudy. A chance of showers and thunderstorms until midnight. Lows in the upper 60s. Chance of rain 30%. Friday, mostly sunny. Highs in the mid-80s. Again, the forecast for Champaign, Urbana and surrounding areas of East Central Illinois for the rest of today, showers and a chance of thunderstorms. Some thunderstorms may produce heavy rainfall. Near steady temperature in the lower 70s. North winds 5 to 10 miles an hour with gusts up to 25 miles an hour. Chance of rain 80%. At 1 p.m. at the Champaign Airport, skies were cloudy. The temperature was 74 degrees, the dew point was 67, and the relative humidity was 78%. The wind was west at 7 miles an hour. The pressure was 29.66 inches and steady. Elsewhere around the area, at Terre Haute, rain was falling, with a temperature of 72. Fog was reported, with a temperature of 68 at Peoria, and 68 at Bloomington. It was cloudy, with a temperature of 71 at Paris, 70 at Mattoon, 73 at Decatur, and 73 at Springfield. And once again at 1 p.m. at the Champaign Airport, under cloudy skies, the temperature was 74. Looking elsewhere around the Midwest at 1 p.m., Chicago had light rain, and 71. Indianapolis was partly sunny, and 77. St. Louis was cloudy, and 73. Kansas City was partly sunny, and 78. Des Moines was mostly sunny, and 78. Milwaukee had light rain, and 67. Here is a flood statement. What flash flooding caused by excessive rainfall is possible? Where, a portion of East Central Illinois, including the following counties, Champaign, Douglas, Edgar, and Vermilion. When, through late tonight. The following impacts are expected. Excessive runoff may result in flooding of rivers, creeks, streams, and other low-lying and flood-prone locations. Additional details, http://for safety information, visit www.weather.gov/safety/flood. You should monitor later forecasts and be prepared to take action should flash flood warnings be issued. Here is a flood statement. What flash flooding caused by excessive rainfall is possible? Where, portions of Illinois, including the following areas, Ford, Iroquois and Kankakee and Northwest Indiana, including the following areas, Benton, Jasper, Lake, Newton and Porter. When, through late tonight. The following impacts are expected, creeks and streams may rise out of their banks. Flooding may occur in poor drainage and urban areas. Additional details, a slow-moving weather system may bring periods of heavy showers and embedded thunderstorms which may lead to localized flooding through late tonight. http://for safety information, visit www.weather.gov/safety/flood. A flood watch for flash flooding means rapid onset flooding is possible, but not yet certain, based upon the latest forecasts. Flash flooding is a dangerous situation. Persons with interests along area rivers, creeks, and other waterways should monitor the latest forecasts and be prepared to take action should flooding develop. Here is a special weather statement. Funnel clouds sighted over East Central Illinois. At 1 p.m., media reported a funnel cloud north of Sullivan. Atmospheric conditions exist that favor the possible formation of weak circulations along a pre-existing boundary. Some of these circulations are occurring underneath developing showers, where a funnel cloud may develop. Low-hanging clouds can also appear to dip down at times, but they will not show signs of any rapid rotation. An actual funnel cloud will exhibit spinning in a counterclockwise direction. In rare instances, these funnels may briefly touch down. Stay alert and be prepared to move to a safe shelter if a funnel cloud approaches the ground. The following is a summary of watches, warnings and advisories in effect. For the WXJ76 listening area, a flood watch has been issued until 1 a.m. Sunday for the following counties, Champaign, Douglas, Edgar and Vermilion. A flood watch has been issued until 1 a.m. Sunday for the following county, Ford, Illinois. The time is currently 1:40 p.m. Central Daylight Time. 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
Now for the official National Weather Service forecast for Champaign, Urbana, and surrounding areas of East Central Illinois. Rest of today, showers with a chance of thunderstorms. Some thunderstorms may produce heavy rainfall. Near steady temperature in the lower 70s. North winds 5 to 10 miles an hour with gusts up to 25 miles an hour. Chance of rain 80%. Tonight, cloudy. Showers likely with a chance of thunderstorms until midnight, then a chance of showers with a slight chance of thunderstorms after midnight. Some thunderstorms may produce heavy rainfall. Lows in the mid-60s. North winds 15 to 20 miles an hour with gusts up to 30 miles an hour. Chance of rain 70%. Sunday, mostly cloudy in the morning, then becoming partly sunny. A chance of showers with a slight chance of thunderstorms. Highs in the upper 70s. North winds 15 to 20 miles an hour with gusts up to 30 miles an hour. Chance of rain 50%. Sunday night, partly cloudy. Lows in the lower 60s. North winds 15 to 20 miles an hour, diminishing to 5 to 10 miles an hour after midnight. Monday, mostly sunny. Highs around 80. Northeast winds 5 to 10 miles an hour. Monday night through Tuesday night, mostly clear. Lows in the lower 60s. Highs in the lower 80s. Wednesday, mostly sunny. Highs in the lower 80s. Wednesday night, partly cloudy. A chance of showers and thunderstorms after midnight. Lows in the mid-60s. Chance of rain 40%. Thursday, partly sunny with a chance of thunderstorms. A chance of showers. Highs in the lower 80s. Chance of rain 50%. Thursday night, partly cloudy. A chance of showers and thunderstorms until midnight. Lows in the upper 60s. Chance of rain 30%. Friday, mostly sunny. Highs in the mid-80s. Again, the forecast for Champaign, Urbana, and surrounding areas of East Central Illinois for the rest of today, showers and a chance of thunderstorms. Some thunderstorms may produce heavy rainfall. Near steady temperature in the lower 70s. North winds 5 to 10 miles an hour with gusts up to 25 miles an hour. Chance of rain 80%. At 1 p.m. at the Champaign Airport, skies were cloudy. The temperature was 74 degrees, the dew point was 67, and the relative humidity was 78%. The wind was west at 7 miles an hour. The pressure was 29.66 inches and steady. Elsewhere around the area, at Terre Haute, rain was falling, with a temperature of 72. Fog was reported, with a temperature of 68 at Peoria, and 68 at Bloomington. It was cloudy, with a temperature of 71 at Paris, 70 at Mattoon, 73 at Decatur, and 73 at Springfield. And once again at 1 p.m. at the Champaign Airport, under cloudy skies, the temperature was 74. Looking elsewhere around the Midwest at 1 p.m., Chicago had light rain, and 71. Indianapolis was partly sunny, and 77. St. Louis was cloudy, and 73. Kansas City was partly sunny, and 78. Des Moines was mostly sunny, and 78. Milwaukee had light rain, and 67. Here is a flood statement. What flash flooding caused by excessive rainfall is possible? Where, a portion of East Central Illinois, including the following counties, Champaign, Douglas, Edgar, and Vermilion. When, through late tonight. The following impacts are expected. Excessive runoff may result in flooding of rivers, creeks, streams, and other low-lying and flood-prone locations. 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You should monitor later forecasts and be prepared to take action should flash flood warnings be issued. Here is a flood statement. What flash flooding caused by excessive rainfall is possible? Where, portions of Illinois, including the following areas, Ford, Iroquois and Kankakee and Northwest Indiana, including the following areas, Benton, Jasper, Lake, Newton and Porter. When, through late tonight. The following impacts are expected, creeks and streams may rise out of their banks. Flooding may occur in poor drainage and urban areas. Additional details, a slow-moving weather system may bring periods of heavy showers.

and embedded thunderstorms, which may lead to localized flooding through late tonight. http://, for safety information, visit www.weather.gov/safety/flood. A flood watch for flash flooding means rapid onset flooding is possible, but not yet certain, based upon the latest forecasts. Flash flooding is a dangerous situation. Persons with interests along area rivers, creeks, and other waterways should monitor the latest forecasts and be prepared to take action should flooding develop. Here is a special weather statement. Funnel cloud sighted over east central Illinois. At 1 p.m., media reported a funnel cloud north of Sullivan. Atmospheric conditions exist that favor the possible formation of weak circulations along a pre-existing boundary. Some of these circulations are occurring underneath developing showers, where a funnel cloud...

The National Weather Service in Lincoln has issued a flash flood warning for Vermilion County until 4:45 p.m. At 1:46 p.m., Doppler radar indicated thunderstorms producing heavy rain across the warned area. Between 1 and 2 inches of rain have fallen. Flash flooding is ongoing or expected to begin shortly. Expected hazards include flash flooding caused by thunderstorms. Source, radar. The following impacts are expected: flash flooding of small creeks and streams, urban areas, highways, streets and underpasses, as well as other poor drainage and low-lying areas. Some locations that will experience flash flooding include Danville, Hopeston, Georgetown, Westville, Filton, Catlin, Oakwood, Rossville, Potomac, Fairmount, Rankin, Fithian, Vermilion Regional Airport, Bismarck, Belgium, Henning, Jamaica, Muncie, Collison and Alvin. This includes the following state parks: Harry Bay Woodyard State Natural Area, Kickapoo State Recreation Area and Middle Fork State Fish and Wildlife Area. This includes Interstate 74 between mile markers 199 and 220. This includes the following streams and drainages: Collison Branch, Middle Branch, Friedwald Branch, Baum Branch, Jordan Creek, North Fork Vermilion River, Lick Creek, Windfall Creek, Little Vermilion River, Swank Creek, Butler Branch, Middle Fork Vermilion River, Bluegrass Creek, Fayette Drain, Feather Creek, Fountain Creek, Gimlet Branch, Knights Branch, Grape Creek, Sugar Creek, Whiskey Creek, Buck Creek, Glenburn Creek, Whippoorwill Branch, Salt Fork, Stony Creek, Beam Creek, Hawbuck Creek, Vermilion River and Painter Creek. 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Now for the official National Weather Service forecast for Champaign, Urbana and surrounding areas of East Central Illinois. Rest of today, showers with a chance of thunderstorms. Some thunderstorms may produce heavy rainfall. Near steady temperature in the lower 70s. North winds 5 to 10 miles an hour with gusts up to 25 miles an hour. Chance of rain 80%. Tonight, cloudy. Showers likely with a chance of thunderstorms until midnight, then a chance of showers with a slight chance of thunderstorms after midnight. Some thunderstorms may produce heavy rainfall. Lows in the mid-60s. North winds 15 to 20 miles an hour with gusts up to 30 miles an hour. Chance of rain 70%. Sunday, mostly cloudy in the morning, then becoming partly sunny. A chance of showers with a slight chance of thunderstorms. Highs in the upper 70s. North winds 15 to 20 miles an hour with gusts up to 30 miles an hour. Chance of rain 50%. Sunday night, partly cloudy. Lows in the lower 60s. North winds 15 to 20 miles an hour, diminishing to 5 to 10 miles an hour after midnight. Monday, mostly sunny. Highs around 80. Northeast winds 5 to 10 miles an hour. Monday night through Tuesday night, mostly clear. Lows in the lower 60s. Highs in the lower 80s. Wednesday, mostly sunny. Highs in the lower 80s. Wednesday night, partly cloudy. A chance of showers and thunderstorms after midnight. Lows in the mid-60s. Chance of rain 40%. Thursday, partly sunny with a chance of thunderstorms,

a chance of showers. Highs in the lower 80s. Chance of rain 50%. Thursday night, partly cloudy. A chance of showers and thunderstorms until midnight. Lows in the upper 60s. Chance of rain 30%. Friday, mostly sunny. Highs in the mid-80s. Again, the forecast for Champaign, Urbana and surrounding areas of East Central Illinois for the rest of today, showers and a chance of thunderstorms. Some thunderstorms may produce heavy rainfall. Near steady temperature in the lower 70s. North winds 5 to 10 miles an hour with gusts up to 25 miles an hour. Chance of rain 80%. The following is a summary of watches, warnings and advisories in effect. For the WXJ76 listening area, a flash flood warning has been issued until 4:45 p.m. for the following county, Vermilion, Illinois. A flood watch has been issued until 1 a.m. Sunday for the following counties, Champaign, Douglas, Edgar and Vermilion. A flood watch has been issued until 1 a.m. Sunday for the following county, Ford, Illinois. At 1 p.m. at the Champaign Airport, skies were cloudy. The temperature was 74 degrees, the dew point was 67, and the relative humidity was 78%. The wind was west at 7 miles an hour. The pressure was 29.66 inches and steady. Elsewhere around the area, at Terre Haute, rain was falling, with a temperature of 72. Fog was reported, with a temperature of 68 at Peoria, and 68 at Bloomington. It was cloudy, with a temperature of 71 at Paris, 70 at Mattoon, 73 at Decatur, and 73 at Springfield. And once again at 1 p.m. at the Champaign Airport, under cloudy skies, the temperature was 74. The National Weather Service in Lincoln has issued a flash flood warning for Vermilion County until 4:45 p.m. At 1:46 p.m., Doppler radar indicated thunderstorms producing heavy rain across the warned area. Between 1 and 2 inches of rain have fallen. Flash flooding is ongoing or expected to begin shortly. Expected hazards include flash flooding caused by thunderstorms. Source, radar. The following impacts are expected: flash flooding of small creeks and streams, urban areas, highways, streets and underpasses, as well as other poor drainage and low-lying areas. Some locations that will experience flash flooding include Danville, Hoopston, Georgetown, Westville, Tilton, Catlin, Oakwood, Rossville, Potomac, Fairmount, Rankin, Fithian, Vermilion Regional Airport, Bismarck, Belgium, Henning, Jamaica, Muncie, Collison and Alvin. This includes the following state parks: Harry Bay Woodyard State Natural Area, Kickapoo State Recreation Area and Middle Fork State Fish and Wildlife Area. This includes Interstate 74 between mile markers 199 and 220. This includes the following streams and drainages: Collison Branch, Middle Branch, Friedwell Branch, Baum Branch, Jordan Creek, North Fork Vermilion River, Lick Creek, Windfall Creek, Little Vermilion River, Swank Creek, Butler Branch, Middle Fork Vermilion River, Bluegrass Creek, Fayette Drain, Feather Creek, Fountain Creek, Gimlet Branch, Knights Branch, Grape Creek, Sugar Creek, Whiskey Creek, Buck Creek, Glenburn Creek, Whippoorwill Branch, Salt Fork, Stony Creek, Beam Creek, Hawbuck Creek, Vermilion River and Painter Creek. Here is a special weather statement. Funnel clouds sighted over East Central Illinois. At 1 p.m., media reported a funnel cloud north of Sullivan. Atmospheric conditions exist that favor the possible formation of weak circulations along a pre-existing boundary. Some of these circulations are occurring underneath developing showers, where a funnel cloud may develop. Low-hanging clouds can also appear to dip down at times, but they will not show signs of any rapid rotation. An actual funnel cloud will exhibit spinning in a counterclockwise direction. In rare instances, these funnels may briefly touch down. Stay alert and be prepared to move to a safe shelter if a funnel cloud approaches the ground. When flooding is a threat, keep these safety rules in mind. Never walk or drive across flood waters. It only takes 12 to 18 inches of water to sweep a vehicle off the road, and only 6 inches of moving water to knock over an adult. Do not drive around barricades. The road is closed for a reason. Most flood fatalities occur in vehicles. Besides your safety, you also put the lives of first responders at risk. If you live in a flood-prone area,

are camping in a low-lying area, move to higher ground. If you have water in your home, do not go into a room if standing water covers electrical outlets. Stay out of water that may have electricity in it. The time is currently 1:56 p.m. Central Daylight Time. 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Now for the official National Weather Service forecast for Champaign, Urbana and surrounding areas of East Central Illinois. Rest of today, showers with a chance of thunderstorms. Some thunderstorms may produce heavy rainfall. Near steady temperature in the lower 70s. North winds 5 to 10 miles an hour with gusts up to 25 miles an hour. Chance of rain 80%. Tonight, cloudy. Showers likely with a chance of thunderstorms until midnight, then a chance of showers with a slight chance of thunderstorms after midnight. Some thunderstorms may produce heavy rainfall. Lows in the mid-60s. North winds 15 to 20 miles an hour with gusts up to 30 miles an hour. Chance of rain 70%. Sunday, mostly cloudy in the morning, then becoming partly sunny. A chance of showers with a slight chance of thunderstorms. Highs in the upper 70s. North winds 15 to 20 miles an hour with gusts up to 30 miles an hour. Chance of rain 50%. Sunday night, partly cloudy. Lows in the lower 60s. North winds 15 to 20 miles an hour, diminishing to 5 to 10 miles an hour after midnight. Monday, mostly sunny. Highs around 80. Northeast winds 5 to 10 miles an hour. Monday night through Tuesday night, mostly clear. Lows in the lower 60s. Highs in the lower 80s. Wednesday, mostly sunny. Highs in the lower 80s. Wednesday night, partly cloudy. A chance of showers and thunderstorms after midnight. Lows in the mid-60s. Chance of rain 40%. Thursday, partly sunny with a chance of thunderstorms. A chance of showers. Highs in the lower 80s. Chance of rain 50%. Thursday night, partly cloudy. A chance of showers and thunderstorms until midnight. Lows in the upper 60s. Chance of rain 30%. Friday, mostly sunny. Highs in the mid-80s. Again, the forecast for Champaign, Urbana and surrounding areas of East Central Illinois for the rest of today, showers and a chance of thunderstorms. Some thunderstorms may produce heavy rainfall. Near steady temperature in the lower 70s. North winds 5 to 10 miles an hour with gusts up to 25 miles an hour. Chance of rain 80%. The following is a summary of watches, warnings and advisories in effect. For the WXJ76 listening area, a flash flood warning has been issued until 4:45 p.m. for the following county, Vermilion, Illinois. A flood watch has been issued until 1 a.m. Sunday for the following counties, Champaign, Douglas, Edgar and Vermilion. A flood watch has been issued until 1 a.m. Sunday for the following county, Ford, Illinois. At 1 p.m. at the Champaign Airport, skies were cloudy. The temperature was 74 degrees, the dew point was 67, and the relative humidity was 78%. The wind was west at 7 miles an hour. The pressure was 29.66 inches and steady. Elsewhere around the area, at Terre Haute, rain was falling, with a temperature of 72. Fog was reported, with a temperature of 68 at Peoria, and 68 at Bloomington. It was cloudy, with a temperature of 71 at Paris, 70 at Mattoon, 73 at Decatur, and 73 at Springfield. And once again at 1 p.m. at the Champaign Airport, under cloudy skies, the temperature was 74. The National Weather Service in Lincoln has issued a flash flood warning for Vermilion County until 4:45 p.m. At 1:46 p.m., Doppler radar indicated thunderstorms producing heavy rain across the warned area. Between 1 and 2 inches of rain have fallen. Flash flooding is ongoing or expected to begin shortly. Expected hazards include flash flooding caused by thunderstorms. Source, radar. The following impacts are expected: flash flooding of small creeks and streams, urban areas, highways, streets and underpasses, as well as other poor drainage and low-lying areas. Some locations that will experience flash flooding include Danville, Hoopston, Georgetown, Westville, Tilton,
Catlin, Oakwood, Rossville, Potomac, Fairmount, Rankin, Pythian, Vermilion Regional Airport, Bismarck, Belgium, Henning, Jamaica, Muncie, Collison, and Alvin. This includes the following state parks: Harry Bay Woodyard State Natural Area, Kickapoo State Recreation Area, and Little Fork State Fish and Wildlife Area. This includes Interstate 74 between mile markers 199 and 220. This includes the following streams and drainages: Collison Branch, Middle Branch, Friedwell Branch, Baum Branch, Jordan Creek, North Fork Vermilion River, Lick Creek, Windfall Creek, Little Vermilion River, Swank Creek, Butler Branch, Middle Fork Vermilion River, Bluegrass Creek, Fayette Drain, Feather Creek, Fountain Creek, Gimlet Branch, Knights Branch, Grape Creek, Sugar Creek, Whiskey Creek, Buck Creek, Glenburn Creek, Whippoorwill Branch, Salt Fork, Stony Creek, Bean Creek, Hawbuck Creek, Vermilion River, and Painter Creek. Here is a special weather statement. Funnel clouds sighted over east central Illinois. At 1 p.m., media reported a funnel cloud north of Sullivan. Atmospheric conditions exist that favor the possible formation of weak circulations along a pre-existing boundary. Some of these circulations are occurring underneath developing showers, where a funnel cloud may develop. Low-hanging clouds can also appear to dip down at times, but they will not show signs of any rapid rotation. An actual funnel cloud will exhibit spinning in a counterclockwise direction. In rare instances, these funnels may briefly touch down. Stay alert and be prepared to move to a safe shelter if a funnel cloud approaches the ground. When flooding is a threat, keep these safety rules in mind. Never walk or drive across flood waters. It only takes 12 to 18 inches of water to sweep a vehicle off the road, and only 6 inches of moving water to knock over an adult. Do not drive around barricades. The road is closed for a reason. Most flood fatalities occur in vehicles. Besides your safety, you also put the lives of first responders at risk. If you live in a flood-prone area, or are camping in a low-lying area, move to higher ground. If you have water in your home, do not go into a room if standing water covers electrical outlets. Stay out of water that may have electricity in it. The time is currently 2:03 p.m. Central Daylight Time. 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Now for the official National Weather Service forecast for Champaign, Urbana, and surrounding areas of east central Illinois. Rest of today, showers with a chance of thunderstorms. Some thunderstorms may produce heavy rainfall. Near steady temperature in the lower 70s. North winds 5 to 10 miles an hour with gusts up to 25 miles an hour. Chance of rain 80%. Tonight, cloudy. Showers likely with a chance of thunderstorms until midnight, then a chance of showers with a slight chance of thunderstorms after midnight. Some thunderstorms may produce heavy rainfall. Lows in the mid-60s. North winds 15 to 20 miles an hour with gusts up to 30 miles an hour. Chance of rain 70%. Sunday, mostly cloudy in the morning, then becoming partly sunny. A chance of showers with a slight chance of thunderstorms. Highs in the upper 70s. North winds 15 to 20 miles an hour with gusts up to 30 miles an hour. Chance of rain 50%. Sunday night, partly cloudy. Lows in the lower 60s. North winds 15 to 20 miles an hour, diminishing to 5 to 10 miles an hour after midnight. Monday, mostly sunny. Highs around 80. Northeast winds 5 to 10 miles an hour. Monday night through Tuesday night, mostly clear. Lows in the lower 60s. Highs in the lower 80s. Wednesday, mostly sunny. Highs in the lower 80s. Wednesday night, partly cloudy. A chance of showers and thunderstorms after midnight. Lows in the mid-60s. Chance of rain 40%. Thursday, partly sunny with a chance of thunderstorms. A chance of showers. Highs in the lower 80s. Chance of rain 50%. Thursday night, partly cloudy. A chance of showers and thunderstorms until midnight. Lows in the upper 60s. Chance of rain 30%. Friday, mostly sunny. Highs in the mid-80s.
Again, the forecast for Champaign, Urbana, and surrounding areas of East Central Illinois for the rest of today, showers and a chance of thunderstorms. Some thunderstorms may produce heavy rainfall. Near steady temperature in the lower 70s. North winds 5 to 10 miles an hour with gusts up to 25 miles an hour. Chance of rain 80%. 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Programming originates from NOAA's National Weather Service office in Lincoln and transmits from the WCIA television tower near Seymour. 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The following is a summary of watches, warnings, and advisories in effect. For the WXJ76 listening area, a flash flood warning has been issued until 4:45 p.m. for the following county: Vermilion, Illinois. A flood watch has been issued until 1 a.m. Sunday for the following counties: Champaign, Douglas, Edgar, and Vermilion. A flood watch has been issued until 1 a.m. Sunday for the following county: Ford, Illinois. At 2 p.m. at the Champaign Airport, skies were cloudy. The temperature was 76 degrees, the dew point was 66, and the relative humidity was 71%. The wind was west at 5 miles an hour. The pressure was 29.66 inches and steady. Elsewhere around the area, at Bloomington, fog was reported, with a temperature of 69. At Terre Haute, it was partly sunny, with a temperature of 75. It was cloudy, with a temperature of 74 at Paris, 71 at Mattoon, 73 at Decatur, and 70 at Springfield. At Peoria, rain and fog were reported, with a temperature of 68. And once again at 2 p.m. at the Champaign Airport, under cloudy skies, the temperature was 76. The National Weather Service in Lincoln has issued a flash flood warning for Vermilion County until 4:45 p.m. At 1:46 p.m., Doppler radar indicated thunderstorms producing heavy rain across the warned area. Between 1 and 2 inches of rain have fallen. Flash flooding is ongoing or expected to begin shortly. Expected hazards include flash flooding caused by thunderstorms. Source: radar. The following impacts are expected: flash flooding of small creeks and streams, urban areas, highways, streets and underpasses, as well as other poor drainage and low-lying areas. Some locations that will experience flash flooding include Danville, Hopeston, Georgetown, Westville, Tilton, Catlin, Oakwood, Rossville, Potomac, Fairmount, Rankin, Fithian, Vermilion Regional Airport, Bismarck, Belgium, Henning, Jamaica, Muncie, Collison, and Alvin. This includes the following state parks: Harry Bay Woodyard State Natural Area, Kickapoo State Recreation Area, and Middle Fork State Fish and Wildlife Area. This includes Interstate 74 between mile markers 199 and 220. This includes the following streams and drainages: Collison Branch, Middle Branch, Friedwell Branch, Baum Branch, Jordan Creek, North Fork Vermilion River, Lick Creek, Windfall Creek, Little Vermilion River, Swank Creek, Butler Branch, Middle Fork Vermilion River, Bluegrass Creek, Fayette Drain, Feather Creek, Fountain Creek, Gimlet Branch, Knights Branch, Grape Creek, Sugar Creek, Whiskey Creek, Buck Creek, Glenburn Creek, Whippoorwill Branch, Salt Fork, Stony Creek, Bean Creek, Hawbuck Creek, Vermilion River, and Painter Creek. Here is a special weather statement. Funnel clouds sighted over East Central Illinois. At 1 p.m., media reported a funnel cloud north of Sullivan. Atmospheric conditions exist that favor the possible formation of weak circulations along a pre-existing boundary. Some of these circulations are occurring underneath developing showers, where a funnel cloud may develop. Low-hanging clouds can also appear to dip down at times, but they will not show signs of any rapid rotation. An actual funnel cloud will exhibit spinning in a counterclockwise direction. In rare instances, these funnels may briefly touch down. Stay alert and be prepared to move to a safe shelter if a funnel cloud approaches the ground. When flooding is a threat, keep these safety rules in mind. Never walk or drive across flood waters.
It only takes 12 to 18 inches of water to sweep a vehicle off the road, and only 6 inches of moving water to knock over an adult. Do not drive around barricades. The road is closed for a reason. Most flood

fatalities occur in vehicles. Besides your safety, you also put the lives of first responders at risk. If you live in a flood-prone area, or are camping in a low-lying area, move to higher ground. If you have water in your home, do not go into a room if standing water covers electrical outlets. Stay out of water that may have electricity in it. The time is currently 2:11 p.m. Central Daylight Time. 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Now for the official National Weather Service forecast for Champaign, Urbana and surrounding areas of East Central Illinois. Rest of today, showers with a chance of thunderstorms. Some thunderstorms may produce heavy rainfall. Near steady temperature in the lower 70s. North winds 5 to 10 miles an hour with gusts up to 25 miles an hour. Chance of rain 80%. Tonight, cloudy. Showers likely with a chance of thunderstorms until midnight, then a chance of showers with a slight chance of thunderstorms after midnight. Some thunderstorms may produce heavy rainfall. Lows in the mid-60s. North winds 15 to 20 miles an hour with gusts up to 30 miles an hour. Chance of rain 70%. Sunday, mostly cloudy in the morning, then becoming partly sunny. A chance of showers with a slight chance of thunderstorms. Highs in the upper 70s. North winds 15 to 20 miles an hour with gusts up to 30 miles an hour. Chance of rain 50%. Sunday night, partly cloudy. Lows in the lower 60s. North winds 15 to 20 miles an hour, diminishing to 5 to 10 miles an hour after midnight. Monday, mostly sunny. Highs around 80. Northeast winds 5 to 10 miles an hour. Monday night through Tuesday night, mostly clear. Lows in the lower 60s. Highs in the lower 80s. Wednesday, mostly sunny. Highs in the lower 80s. Wednesday night, partly cloudy. A chance of showers and thunderstorms after midnight. Lows in the mid-60s. Chance of rain 40%. Thursday, partly sunny with a chance of thunderstorms. A chance of showers. Highs in the lower 80s. Chance of rain 50%. Thursday night, partly cloudy. A chance of showers and thunderstorms until midnight. Lows in the upper 60s. Chance of rain 30%. Friday, mostly sunny. Highs in the mid-80s. Again, the forecast for Champaign, Urbana and surrounding areas of East Central Illinois for the rest of today, showers and a chance of thunderstorms. Some thunderstorms may produce heavy rainfall. Near steady temperature in the lower 70s. North winds 5 to 10 miles an hour with gusts up to 25 miles an hour. Chance of rain 80%. The following is a summary of watches, warnings and advisories in effect. For the WXJ76 listening area, a flash flood warning has been issued until 4:45 p.m. for the following county, Vermilion, Illinois. A flood watch has been issued until 1 a.m. Sunday for the following counties, Champaign, Douglas, Edgar and Vermilion. A flood watch has been issued until 1 a.m. Sunday for the following county, Ford, Illinois. At 2 p.m. at the Champaign Airport, skies were cloudy. The temperature was 76 degrees, the dew point was 66, and the relative humidity was 71%. The wind was west at 5 miles an hour. The pressure was 29.66 inches and steady. Elsewhere around the area, at Bloomington, fog was reported, with a temperature of 69. At Terre Haute, it was partly sunny, with a temperature of 76. It was cloudy, with a temperature of 74 at Paris, 71 at Mattoon, 73 at Decatur, and 70 at Springfield. At Peoria, rain and fog were reported, with a temperature of 68. And once again at 2 p.m. at the Champaign Airport, under cloudy skies, the temperature was 76. The National Weather Service in Lincoln has issued a flash flood warning for Vermilion County until 4:45 p.m. At 1:46 p.m., Doppler radar indicated thunderstorms producing heavy rain across the warned area. Between 1 and 2 inches of rain have fallen. Flash flooding is ongoing or expected to begin shortly. Expected hazards include flash flooding caused by thunderstorms. Source, radar. The following impacts are expected: flash flooding of small creeks and streams, urban areas, highways.

The following state parks: Harry B. Woodyard State Natural Area, Kickapoo State Recreation Area, and Middle Fork State Fish and Wildlife Area. This includes Interstate 74 between mile markers 199 and 220. This includes the following streams and drainages: Collison Branch, Middle Branch, Friedwell Branch, Baum Branch, Jordan Creek, North Fork Vermilion River, La Creek, Windfall Creek, Little Vermilion River, Swank Creek, Butler Branch, Middle Fork Vermilion River, Bluegrass Creek, Fayette Drain, Feather Creek, Fountain Creek, Gimlet Branch, Knights Branch, Grape Creek, Sugar Creek, Whiskey Creek, Buck Creek, Glenburn Creek, Whippoorwill Branch, Salt Fork, Stony Creek, Beam Creek, Hawbuck Creek, Vermilion River, and Painter Creek. Here is a special weather statement. Funnel clouds sighted over east central Illinois. At 1 p.m., media reported a funnel cloud north of Sullivan. Atmospheric conditions exist that favor the possible formation of weak circulations along a pre-existing boundary. Some of these circulations are occurring underneath developing showers, where a funnel cloud may develop. Low-hanging clouds can also appear to dip down at times, but they will not show signs of any rapid rotation. An actual funnel cloud will exhibit spinning in a counterclockwise direction. In rare instances, these funnels may briefly touch down. Stay alert and be prepared to move to a safe shelter if a funnel cloud approaches the ground. When flooding is a threat, keep these safety rules in mind. Never walk or drive across flood waters. It only takes 12 to 18 inches of water to sweep a vehicle off the road, and only 6 inches of moving water to knock over an adult. Do not drive around barricades. The road is closed for a reason. Most flood fatalities occur in vehicles. Besides your safety, you also put the lives of first responders at risk. If you live in a flood-prone area, or are camping in a low-lying area, move to higher ground. If you have water in your home, do not go into a room if standing water covers electrical outlets. Stay out of water that may have electricity in it. The time is currently 2:18 p.m. Central Daylight Time. 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Now for the official National Weather Service forecast for Champaign, Urbana, and surrounding areas of East Central Illinois. Rest of today, showers with a chance of thunderstorms. Some thunderstorms may produce heavy rainfall. Near steady temperature in the lower 70s. North winds 5 to 10 miles an hour with gusts up to 25 miles an hour. Chance of rain 80%. Tonight, cloudy. Showers likely with a chance of thunderstorms until midnight, then a chance of showers with a slight chance of thunderstorms after midnight. Some thunderstorms may produce heavy rainfall. Lows in the mid-60s. North winds 15 to 20 miles an hour with gusts up to 30 miles an hour. Chance of rain 70%. Sunday, mostly cloudy in the morning, then becoming partly sunny. A chance of showers with a slight chance of thunderstorms. Highs in the upper 70s. North winds 15 to 20 miles an hour with gusts up to 30 miles an hour. Chance of rain 50%. Sunday night, partly cloudy. Lows in the lower 60s. North winds 15 to 20 miles an hour, diminishing to 5 to 10 miles an hour after midnight. Monday, mostly sunny. Highs around 80. Northeast winds 5 to 10 miles an hour. Monday night through Tuesday night, mostly clear. Lows in the lower 60s. Highs in the lower 80s. Wednesday, mostly sunny. Highs in the lower 80s. Wednesday night, partly cloudy. A chance of showers and thunderstorms after midnight. Lows in the mid-60s. Chance of rain 40%. Thursday, partly sunny with a chance of thunderstorms. A chance of showers. Highs in the lower 80s. Chance of rain 50%. Thursday night, partly cloudy. A chance of showers and thunderstorms until midnight. Flash flood warning remains in effect until 4:45 p.m. this afternoon for Vermilion County. At 2:05 p.m., emergency management reported thunderstorms producing heavy rain in Danville. Between 2 and 3.5 inches of rain have fallen. Flash flooding is already occurring. Expected hazards include flash flooding caused by thunderstorms. Severe weather has been confirmed by emergency management reported. The following impacts are expected: flash flooding.

small creeks and streams, urban areas, highways, streets and underpasses, as well as other poor drainage and low-lying areas. Some locations that will experience flash flooding include Danville, Hopeston, Georgetown, Westville, Filton, Catlin, Oakwood, Rossville, Potomac, Fairmount, Rankin, Fithian, Vermilion Regional Airport, Bismarck, Belgium, Henning, Jamaica, Muncie, Collison and Alvin. This includes the following state parks: Harry Bay Woodyard State Natural Area, Kickapoo State Recreation Area and Middle Fork State Fish and Wildlife Area. This includes Interstate 74 between mile markers 199 and 220. This includes the following streams and drainages: Collison Branch, Middle Branch, Friedwell Branch, Baum Branch, Jordan Creek, North Fork Vermilion River, Lick Creek, Windfall Creek, Little Vermilion River, Swank Creek, Butler Branch, Middle Fork Vermilion River, Bluegrass Creek, Fayette Drain, Feather Creek, Fountain Creek, Gimlet Branch, Knights Branch, Grape Creek, Sugar Creek, Whiskey Creek, Buck Creek, Glenburn Creek, Whippoorwill Branch, Salt Fork, Stony Creek, Beam Creek, Hawbuck Creek, Vermilion River and Painter Creek. Now for the official National Weather Service forecast for Champaign, Urbana and surrounding areas of East Central Illinois. Rest of today, showers with a chance of thunderstorms. Some thunderstorms may produce heavy rainfall. Near steady temperature in the lower 70s. North winds 5 to 10 miles an hour with gusts up to 25 miles an hour. Chance of rain 80%. Tonight, cloudy. Showers likely with a chance of thunderstorms until midnight, then a chance of showers with a slight chance of thunderstorms after midnight. Some thunderstorms may produce heavy rainfall. Lows in the mid-60s. North winds 15 to 20 miles an hour with gusts up to 30 miles an hour. Chance of rain 70%. Sunday, mostly cloudy in the morning, then becoming partly sunny. A chance of showers with a slight chance of thunderstorms. Highs in the upper 70s. North winds 15 to 20 miles an hour with gusts up to 30 miles an hour. Chance of rain 50%. Sunday night, partly cloudy. Lows in the lower 60s. North winds 15 to 20 miles an hour, diminishing to 5 to 10 miles an hour after midnight. Monday, mostly sunny. Highs around 80. Northeast winds 5 to 10 miles an hour. Monday night through Tuesday night, mostly clear. Lows in the lower 60s. Highs in the lower 80s. Wednesday, mostly sunny. Highs in the lower 80s. Wednesday night, partly cloudy. A chance of showers and thunderstorms after midnight. Lows in the mid-60s. Chance of rain 40%. Thursday, partly sunny with a chance of thunderstorms. A chance of showers. Highs in the lower 80s. Chance of rain 50%. Thursday night, partly cloudy. A chance of showers and thunderstorms until midnight. Lows in the upper 60s. Chance of rain 30%. Friday, mostly sunny. Highs in the mid-80s. Again, the forecast for Champaign, Urbana and surrounding areas of East Central Illinois for the rest of today, showers and a chance of thunderstorms. Some thunderstorms may produce heavy rainfall. Near steady temperature in the lower 70s. North winds 5 to 10 miles an hour with gusts up to 25 miles an hour. Chance of rain 80%. The following is a summary of watches, warnings and advisories in effect. For the WXJ76 listening area, a flash flood warning remains in effect until 4:45 p.m. for the following county, Vermilion, Illinois. A flood watch has been issued until 1 a.m. Sunday for the following counties, Champaign, Douglas, Edgar and Vermilion. A flood watch has been issued until 1 a.m. Sunday for the following county, Ford, Illinois. At 2 p.m. at the Champaign Airport, skies were cloudy. The temperature was 76 degrees, the dew point was 66, and the relative humidity was 71%. The wind was west at 5 miles an hour. The pressure was 29.66 inches and steady. Elsewhere around the area, at Bloomington, fog was reported, with a temperature of 69. At Terre Haute, it was partly sunny, with a temperature of 76. It was cloudy, with a temperature of 74 at Paris, 71 at Mattoon, 72 at Decatur, and 70 at Springfield. At Peoria, rain and fog were reported,

with a temperature of 68. And once again at 2 p.m. at the Champaign Airport, under cloudy skies, the temperature was 76. Flash flood warning remains in effect until 4:45 p.m. this afternoon for Vermilion County. At 2:05 p.m., emergency management reported thunderstorms producing heavy rain in Danville. Between 2 and 3.5 inches of rain have fallen. Flash flooding is already occurring. Expected hazards include flash flooding caused by thunderstorms. Severe weather has been confirmed by emergency management reported. The following impacts are expected: flash flooding of small creeks and streams, urban areas, highways, streets and underpasses, as well as other poor drainage and low-lying areas. Some locations that will experience flash flooding include Danville, Hopeston, Georgetown, Westville, Filton, Catlin, Oakwood, Rossville, Potomac, Fairmount, Rankin, Fithian, Vermilion Regional Airport, Bismarck, Belgium, Henning, Jamaica, Muncie, Collison and Alvin. This includes the following state parks: Harry Bay Woodyard State Natural Area, Kickapoo State Recreation Area and Middle Fork State Fish and Wildlife Area. This includes Interstate 74 between mile markers 199 and 220. This includes the following streams and drainages: Collison Branch, Middle Branch, Friedwell Branch, Baum Branch, Jordan Creek, North Fork Vermilion River, Lick Creek, Windfall Creek, Little Vermilion River, Swank Creek, Butler Branch, Middle Fork Vermilion River, Bluegrass Creek, Fayette Drain, Feather Creek, Fountain Creek, Gimlet Branch, Knights Branch, Grape Creek, Sugar Creek, Whiskey Creek, Buck Creek, Glenburn Creek, Whippoorwill Branch, Salt Fork, Stony Creek, Bean Creek, Hawbuck Creek, Vermilion River and Painter Creek. Here is a special weather statement. Funnel clouds sighted over east central Illinois. At 1 p.m., media reported a funnel cloud north of Sullivan. Atmospheric conditions exist that favor the possible formation of weak circulations along a pre-existing boundary. Some of these circulations are occurring underneath developing showers, where a funnel cloud may develop. Low-hanging clouds can also appear to dip down at times, but they will not show signs of any rapid rotation. An actual funnel cloud will exhibit spinning in a counterclockwise direction. In rare instances, these funnels may briefly touch down. Stay alert and be prepared to move to a safe shelter if a funnel cloud approaches the ground. When flooding is a threat, keep these safety rules in mind. Never walk or drive across flood waters. It only takes 12 to 18 inches of water to sweep a vehicle off the road, and only 6 inches of moving water to knock over an adult. Do not drive around barricades. The road is closed for a reason. Most flood fatalities occur in vehicles. Besides your safety, you also put the lives of first responders at risk. If you live in a flood-prone area, or are camping in a low-lying area, move to higher ground. If you have water in your home, do not go into a room if standing water covers electrical outlets. Stay out of water that may have electricity in it. The time is currently 2:30 p.m. Central Daylight Time. 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Now for the official National Weather Service forecast for Champaign, Urbana and surrounding areas of East Central Illinois. Rest of today, showers with a chance of thunderstorms. Some thunderstorms may produce heavy rainfall. Near steady temperature in the lower 70s. North winds 5 to 10 miles an hour with gusts up to 25 miles an hour. Chance of rain 80%. Tonight, cloudy. Showers likely with a chance of thunderstorms until midnight, then a chance of showers with a slight chance of thunderstorms after midnight. Some thunderstorms may produce heavy rainfall. Lows in the mid-60s. North winds 15 to 20 miles an hour with gusts up to 30 miles an hour. Chance of rain 70%. Sunday, mostly cloudy in the morning, then becoming partly sunny. A chance of showers with a slight chance of thunderstorms. Highs in the upper 70s. North winds 15 to 20 miles an hour with gusts up to 30 miles an hour. Chance of rain 50%. Sunday night, partly cloudy. Lows in the lower 60s. North winds 15 to 20 miles an hour, diminishing to 5 to 10 miles an hour after midnight. Monday, mostly sunny. Highs around 80. Northeast winds 5 to 10 miles an hour. Monday night through Tuesday night.

mostly clear. Lows in the lower 60s. Highs in the lower 80s. Wednesday, mostly sunny. Highs in the lower 80s. Wednesday night, partly cloudy. A chance of showers and thunderstorms after midnight. Lows in the mid-60s. Chance of rain 40%. Thursday, partly sunny with a chance of thunderstorms. A chance of showers. Highs in the lower 80s. Chance of rain 50%. Thursday night, partly cloudy. A chance of showers and thunderstorms until midnight. Lows in the upper 60s. Chance of rain 30%. Friday, mostly sunny. Highs in the mid-80s. Again, the forecast for Champaign, Urbana and surrounding areas of East Central Illinois for the rest of today, showers and a chance of thunderstorms. Some thunderstorms may produce heavy rainfall. Near steady temperature in the lower 70s. North winds 5 to 10 miles an hour with gusts up to 25 miles an hour. Chance of rain 80%. The following is a summary of watches, warnings and advisories in effect. For the WXJ76 listening area, a flash flood warning remains in effect until 4:45 p.m. for the following county, Vermilion, Illinois. A flood watch has been issued until 1 a.m. Sunday for the following counties, Champaign, Douglas, Edgar and Vermilion. A flood watch has been issued until 1 a.m. WXJ76 listening area. A flash flood warning remains in effect until 4:45 p.m. for the following county, Vermilion, Illinois. A flood watch has been issued until 1 a.m. Sunday for the following counties, Champaign, Douglas, Edgar and Vermilion. A flood watch has been issued until 1 a.m. Sunday for the following county, Ford, Illinois. At 2 p.m. at the Champaign Airport, skies were cloudy. The temperature was 76 degrees, the dew point was 66, and the relative humidity was 71%. The wind was west at 5 miles an hour. The pressure was 29.66 inches and steady. Elsewhere around the area, at Bloomington, fog was reported, with a temperature of 69. At Terre Haute, it was partly sunny, with a temperature of 76. It was cloudy, with a temperature of 74 at Paris, 71 at Mattoon, 72 at Decatur, and 70 at Springfield. At Peoria, rain and fog were reported, with a temperature of 68. And once again at 2 p.m. at the Champaign Airport, under cloudy skies, the temperature was 76. Flash flood warning remains in effect until 4:45 p.m. this afternoon for Vermilion County. At 2:05 p.m., emergency management reported thunderstorms producing heavy rain in Danville. Between 2 and 3.5 inches of rain have fallen. Flash flooding is already occurring. Expected hazards include flash flooding caused by thunderstorms. Severe weather has been confirmed by emergency management reported. The following impacts are expected: flash flooding of small creeks and streams, urban areas, highways, streets and underpasses, as well as other poor drainage and low-lying areas. Some locations that will experience flash flooding include Danville, Hopeston, Georgetown, Westville, Fulton, Catlin, Oakwood, Rossville, Potomac, Fairmount, Rankin, Fithian, Vermilion Regional Airport, Bismarck, Belgium, Henning, Jamaica, Muncie, Collison and Alvin. This includes the following state parks: Harry Bay Woodyard State Natural Area, Kickapoo State Recreation Area and Middle Fork State Fish and Wildlife Area. This includes Interstate 74 between mile markers 199 and 220. This includes the following streams and drainages: Collison Branch, Middle Branch, Friedwell Branch, Baum Branch, Jordan Creek, North Fork Vermilion River, Lick Creek, Windfall Creek, Little Vermilion River, Swank Creek, Butler Branch, Middle Fork Vermilion River, Bluegrass Creek, Fayette Drain, Feather Creek, Fountain Creek, Gimlet Branch, Knights Branch, Grape Creek, Sugar Creek, Whiskey Creek, Buck Creek, Glenburn Creek, Whippoorwill Branch, Salt Fork, Stony Creek, Bean Creek, Hawbuck Creek, Vermilion River and Painter Creek. Here is a special weather statement. Funnel clouds sighted over east central Illinois. At 1 p.m., media reported a funnel cloud north of Sullivan. Atmospheric conditions exist that favor the possible formation of weak circulations along a pre-existing boundary. Some of these circulations are occurring underneath developing showers, where a funnel cloud may develop. Low-hanging clouds can also appear to dip down at times.

but they will not show signs of any rapid rotation. An actual funnel cloud will exhibit spinning in a counterclockwise direction. In rare instances, these funnels may briefly touch down. Stay alert and be prepared to move to a safe shelter if a funnel cloud approaches the ground. When flooding is a threat, keep these safety rules in mind. Never walk or drive across flood waters. It only takes 12 to 18 inches of water to sweep a vehicle off the road, and only 6 inches of moving water to knock over an adult. Do not drive around barricades. The road is closed for a reason. Most flood fatalities occur in vehicles. Besides your safety, you also put the lives of first responders at risk. If you live in a flood-prone area, or are camping in a low-lying area, move to higher ground. If you have water in your home, do not go into a room if standing water covers electrical outlets. Stay out of water that may have electricity in it. The time is currently 2:37 p.m. Central Daylight Time. 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Now for the official National Weather Service forecast for Champaign, Urbana and surrounding areas of East Central Illinois. Rest of today, showers with a chance of thunderstorms. Some thunderstorms may produce heavy rainfall. Near steady temperature in the lower 70s. North winds 5 to 10 miles an hour with gusts up to 25 miles an hour. Chance of rain 80%. Tonight, cloudy. Showers likely with a chance of thunderstorms until midnight, then a chance of showers with a slight chance of thunderstorms after midnight. Some thunderstorms may produce heavy rainfall. Lows in the mid-60s. North winds 15 to 20 miles an hour with gusts up to 30 miles an hour. Chance of rain 70%. Sunday, mostly cloudy in the morning, then becoming partly sunny. A chance of showers with a slight chance of thunderstorms. Highs in the upper 70s. North winds 15 to 20 miles an hour with gusts up to 30 miles an hour. Chance of rain 50%. Sunday night, partly cloudy. Lows in the lower 60s. North winds 15 to 20 miles an hour, diminishing to 5 to 10 miles an hour after midnight. Monday, mostly sunny. Highs around 80. Northeast winds 5 to 10 miles an hour. Monday night through Tuesday night, mostly clear. Lows in the lower 60s. Highs in the lower 80s. Wednesday, mostly sunny. Highs in the lower 80s. Wednesday night, partly cloudy. A chance of showers and thunderstorms after midnight. Lows in the mid-60s. Chance of rain 40%. Thursday, partly sunny with a chance of thunderstorms. A chance of showers. Highs in the lower 80s. Chance of rain 50%. Thursday night, partly cloudy. A chance of showers and thunderstorms until midnight. Lows in the upper 60s. Chance of rain 30%. Friday, mostly sunny. Highs in the mid-80s. Again, the forecast for Champaign, Urbana and surrounding areas of East Central Illinois for the rest of today, showers and a chance of thunderstorms. Some thunderstorms may produce heavy rainfall. Near steady temperature in the lower 70s. North winds 5 to 10 miles an hour with gusts up to 25 miles an hour. Chance of rain 80%. The following is a summary of watches, warnings and advisories in effect. For the WXJ76 listening area, a flash flood warning remains in effect until 4:45 p.m. for the following county, Vermilion, Illinois. A flood watch has been issued until 1 a.m. Sunday for the following counties, Champaign, Douglas, Edgar and Vermilion. A flood watch has been issued until 1 a.m. Sunday for the following county, Ford, Illinois. At 2 p.m. at the Champaign Airport, skies were cloudy. The temperature was 76 degrees, the dew point was 66, and the relative humidity was 71%. The wind was west at 5 miles an hour. The pressure was 29.66 inches and steady. Elsewhere around the area, at Bloomington, fog was reported, with a temperature of 69. At Terre Haute, it was partly sunny, with a temperature of 76. It was cloudy, with a temperature of 74 at Paris, 71 at Mattoon, 72 at Decatur, and 70 at Springfield. At Peoria, rain and fog were reported, with a temperature of 68. And once again at 2 p.m.

Champagne Airport, under cloudy skies, the temperature was 76. Flash flood warning remains in effect until 4:45 p.m. this afternoon for Vermilion County. At 2:05 p.m., emergency management reported thunderstorms producing heavy rain in Danville. Between 2 and 3.5 inches of rain have fallen. Flash flooding is already occurring. Expected hazards include flash flooding caused by thunderstorms. Severe weather has been confirmed by emergency management reported. The following impacts are expected: flash flooding of small creeks and streams, urban areas, highways, streets and underpasses, as well as other poor drainage and low-lying areas. Some locations that will experience flash flooding include Danville, Hopeston, Georgetown, Westville, Filton, Catlin, Oakwood, Rossville, Potomac, Fairmount, Rankin, Fithian, Vermilion Regional Airport, Bismarck, Belgium, Henning, Jamaica, Muncie, Collison and Alvin. This includes the following state parks: Harry Bay Woodyard State Natural Area, Kickapoo State Recreation Area and Little Fork State Fish and Wildlife Area. This includes Interstate 74 between mile markers 199 and 220. This includes the following streams and drainages: Collison Branch, Middle Branch, Friedwell Branch, Baum Branch, Jordan Creek, North Fork Vermilion River, Lick Creek, Windfall Creek, Little Vermilion River, Swank Creek, Butler Branch, Middle Fork Vermilion River, Bluegrass Creek, Fayette Drain, Feather Creek, Fountain Creek, Gimlet Branch, Knights Branch, Grape Creek, Sugar Creek, Whiskey Creek, Buck Creek, Glenburn Creek, Whippoorwill Branch, Salt Fork, Stony Creek, Bean Creek, Hawbuck Creek, Vermilion River and Painter Creek. Here is a special weather statement. Funnel cloud sighted over east central Illinois. At 1 p.m., media reported a funnel cloud north of Sullivan. Atmospheric conditions exist that favor the possible formation of weak circulations along a pre-existing boundary. Some of these circulations are occurring underneath developing showers, where a funnel cloud may develop. Low-hanging clouds can also appear to dip down at times, but they will not show signs of any rapid rotation. An actual funnel cloud will exhibit spinning in a counterclockwise direction. In rare instances, these funnels may briefly touch down. Stay alert and be prepared to move to a safe shelter if a funnel cloud approaches the ground. When flooding is a threat, keep these safety rules in mind. Never walk or drive across flood waters. It only takes 12 to 18 inches of water to sweep a vehicle off the road, and only 6 inches of moving water to knock over an adult. Do not drive around barricades. The road is closed for a reason. Most flood fatalities occur in vehicles. Besides your safety, you also put the lives of first responders at risk. If you live in a flood-prone area, or are camping in a low-lying area, move to higher ground. If you have water in your home, do not go into a room if standing water covers electrical outlets. Stay out of water that may have electricity in it. The time is currently 2:44 p.m. Central Daylight Time. 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Now for the official National Weather Service forecast for Champaign, Urbana and surrounding areas of east central Illinois. Rest of today, showers with a chance of thunderstorms. Some thunderstorms may produce heavy rainfall. Near steady temperature in the lower 70s. North winds 5 to 10 miles an hour with gusts up to 25 miles an hour. Chance of rain 80%. Tonight, cloudy. Showers likely with a chance of thunderstorms until midnight, then a chance of showers with a slight chance of thunderstorms after midnight. Some thunderstorms may produce heavy rainfall. Lows in the mid-60s. North winds 15 to 20 miles an hour with gusts up to 30 miles an hour. Chance of rain 70%. Sunday, mostly cloudy in the morning, then becoming partly sunny. A chance of showers with a slight chance of thunderstorms. Highs in the upper 70s. North winds 15 to 20 miles an hour with gusts up to 30 miles an hour. Chance of rain 50%. Sunday night, partly cloudy. Lows in the lower 60s. North winds 15 to 20 miles an hour, diminishing to 5 to 10 miles an hour after midnight. Monday, mostly sunny. Highs around 80. Northeast winds 5 to 10 miles an hour. Monday night through Tuesday night, mostly clear. Lows in the lower 60s.

Highs in the lower 80s. Wednesday, mostly sunny. Highs in the lower 80s. Wednesday night, partly cloudy. A chance of showers and thunderstorms after midnight. Lows in the mid-60s. Chance of rain 40%. Thursday, partly sunny with a chance of thunderstorms. A chance of showers. Highs in the lower 80s. Chance of rain 50%. Thursday night, partly cloudy. A chance of showers and thunderstorms until midnight. Lows in the upper 60s. Chance of rain 30%. Friday, mostly sunny. Highs in the mid-80s. Again, the forecast for Champaign, Urbana and surrounding areas of East Central Illinois for the rest of today, showers and a chance of thunderstorms. Some thunderstorms may produce heavy rainfall. Near steady temperature in the lower 70s. North winds 5 to 10 miles an hour with gusts up to 25 miles an hour. Chance of rain 80%. The following is a summary of watches, warnings and advisories in effect. For the WXJ76 listening area, a flash flood warning remains in effect until 4:45 p.m. for the following county, Vermilion, Illinois. A flood watch has been issued until 1 a.m. Sunday for the following counties, Champaign, Douglas, Edgar and Vermilion. A flood watch has been issued until 1 a.m. Sunday for the following county, Ford, Illinois. At 2 p.m. at the Champaign Airport, skies were cloudy. The temperature was 76 degrees, the dew point was 66, and the relative humidity was 71%. The wind was west at 5 miles an hour. The pressure was 29.66 inches and steady. Elsewhere around the area, at Bloomington, fog was reported, with a temperature of 69. At Terre Haute, it was partly sunny, with a temperature of 76. It was cloudy, with a temperature of 74 at Paris, 71 at Mattoon, 72 at Decatur, and 70 at Springfield. At Peoria, rain and fog were reported, with a temperature of 68. And once again at 2 p.m. at the Champaign Airport, under cloudy skies, the temperature was 76. Flash flood warning remains in effect until 4:45 p.m. this afternoon for Vermilion County. At 2:05 p.m., emergency management reported thunderstorms producing heavy rain in Danville. Between 2 and 3.5 inches of rain have fallen. Flash flooding is already occurring. Expected hazards include flash flooding caused by thunderstorms. Severe weather has been confirmed by emergency management reported. The following impacts are expected: flash flooding of small creeks and streams, urban areas, highways, streets and underpasses, as well as other poor drainage and low-lying areas. Some locations that will experience flash flooding include Danville, Hopeston, Georgetown, Westville, Tilton, Catlin, Oakwood, Rossville, Potomac, Fairmount, Rankin, Fithian, Vermilion Regional Airport, Bismarck, Belgium, Henning, Jamaica, Muncie, Collison and Alvin. This includes the following state parks: Harry Bay Woodyard State Natural Area, Kickapoo State Recreation Area and Middle Fork State Fish and Wildlife Area. This includes Interstate 74 between mile markers 199 and 220. This includes the following streams and drainages: Collison Branch, Middle Branch, Friedwell Branch, Baum Branch, Jordan Creek, North Fork Vermilion River, Lick Creek, Windfall Creek, Little Vermilion River, Swank Creek, Butler Branch, Middle Fork Vermilion River, Bluegrass Creek, Fayette Drain, Feather Creek, Fountain Creek, Gimlet Branch, Knights Branch, Grape Creek, Sugar Creek, Whiskey Creek, Buck Creek, Glenburn Creek, Whippoorwill Branch, Salt Fork, Stony Creek, Bean Creek, Hawbuck Creek, Vermilion River and Painter Creek. And now a discussion of hazardous weather conditions for the following counties in Illinois: Champaign, Douglas, Edgar, Piatt and Vermilion. This hazardous weather outlook is for Central Illinois and East Central Illinois. For tonight, occasional showers and a few thunderstorms will continue through tonight. Flooding of urban and poor drainage areas will be possible, particularly where heavy rainfall already occurred earlier today. For Sunday through Friday, scattered showers and thunderstorms will linger into Sunday, however, the risk for additional flooding will be low. A cold front will trigger showers and thunderstorms Wednesday night into Thursday. A few of the storms may be capable of gusty winds and heavy downpours. Stay tuned to later forecasts for additional details. Spotter Information Statement.

Their activation is not anticipated tonight. And now a discussion of hazardous weather conditions for the following counties in Illinois, Coles and Moultrie. This hazardous weather outlook is for central Illinois, east central Illinois, and southeast Illinois. For tonight, occasional showers and a few thunderstorms will continue through tonight. Severe weather and flooding is not anticipated. For Sunday through Friday, scattered showers and thunderstorms will linger into Sunday, however, the risk for flooding will remain low. A cold front will trigger showers and thunderstorms Wednesday night into Thursday. A few of the storms may be capable of gusty winds and heavy downpours. Stay tuned to later forecasts for additional details. Spotter information statement, spotter activation is not anticipated tonight. And now a discussion of hazardous weather conditions for the following county, DeWitt, Illinois. This hazardous weather outlook is for central Illinois and west central Illinois. For tonight, occasional showers and a few thunderstorms will continue through tonight, particularly along and east of the Interstate 55 corridor. Severe weather and flooding is not anticipated. For Sunday through Friday, a cold front will trigger showers and thunderstorms Wednesday night into Thursday. A few of the storms may be capable of gusty winds and heavy downpours. Stay tuned to later forecasts for additional details. Spotter information statement, spotter activation is not anticipated tonight. Here is a special weather statement. Funnel clouds sighted over east central Illinois. At 1 p.m., media reported a funnel cloud north of Sullivan. Atmospheric conditions exist that favor the possible formation of weak circulations along a pre-existing boundary. Some of these circulations are occurring underneath developing showers, where a funnel cloud may develop. Low-hanging clouds can also appear to dip down at times, but they will not show signs of any rapid rotation. An actual funnel cloud will exhibit spinning in a counterclockwise direction. In rare instances, these funnels may briefly touch down. Stay alert and be prepared to move to a safe shelter if a funnel cloud approaches the ground. When flooding is a threat, keep these safety rules in mind. Never walk or drive across flood waters. It only takes 12 to 18 inches of water to sweep a vehicle off the road, and only 6 inches of moving water to knock over an adult. Do not drive around barricades. The road is closed for a reason. Most flood fatalities occur in vehicles. Besides your safety, you also put the lives of first responders at risk. If you live in a flood-prone area, or are camping in a low-lying area, move to higher ground. If you have water in your home, do not go into a room if standing water covers electrical outlets. Stay out of water that may have electricity in it. The time is currently 2:54 p.m. Central Daylight Time. 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Now for the official National Weather Service forecast for Champaign, Urbana, and surrounding areas of east central Illinois. Rest of today, showers with a chance of thunderstorms. Some thunderstorms may produce heavy rainfall. Near steady temperature in the lower 70s. North winds 5 to 10 miles an hour with gusts up to 25 miles an hour. Chance of rain 80%. Tonight, cloudy. Showers likely with a chance of thunderstorms until midnight, then a chance of showers with a slight chance of thunderstorms after midnight. Some thunderstorms may produce heavy rainfall. Lows in the mid-60s. North winds 15 to 20 miles an hour with gusts up to 30 miles an hour. Chance of rain 70%. Sunday, mostly cloudy in the morning, then becoming partly sunny. A chance of showers with a slight chance of thunderstorms. Highs in the upper 70s. North winds 15 to 20 miles an hour with gusts up to 30 miles an hour. Chance of rain 50%. Sunday night, partly cloudy. Lows in the lower 60s. North winds 15 to 20 miles an hour, diminishing to 5 to 10 miles an hour after midnight. Monday, mostly sunny. Highs around 80. Northeast winds 5 to 10 miles an hour. Monday night through Tuesday night, mostly clear. Lows in the lower 60s. Highs in the lower 80s. Wednesday, mostly sunny. Highs in the lower 80s. Wednesday night, partly cloudy. A chance of showers and thunderstorms after midnight. Lows in the mid-60s. Chance of rain 40%.
Thursday, partly sunny with a chance of thunderstorms. A chance of showers. Highs in the lower 80s. Chance of rain 50%. Thursday night, partly cloudy. A chance of showers and thunderstorms until midnight. Lows in the upper 60s. Chance of rain 30%. Friday, mostly sunny. Highs in the mid-80s. Again, the forecast for Champaign, Urbana and surrounding areas of East Central Illinois for the rest of today, showers and a chance of thunderstorms. Some thunderstorms may produce heavy rainfall. Near steady temperature in the lower 70s. North winds 5 to 10 miles an hour with gusts up to 25 miles an hour. Chance of rain 80%. The following is a summary of watches, warnings and advisories in effect. For the WXJ76 listening area, a flash flood warning remains in effect until 4:45 p.m. for the following county, Vermilion, Illinois. A flood watch has been issued until 1 a.m. Sunday for the following counties, Champaign, Douglas, Edgar and Vermilion. A flood watch has been issued until 1 a.m. Sunday for the following county, Ford, Illinois. At 2 p.m. at the Champaign Airport, skies were cloudy. The temperature was 76 degrees, the dew point was 66, and the relative humidity was 71%. The wind was west at 5 miles an hour. The pressure was 29.66 inches and steady. Elsewhere around the area, at Bloomington, fog was reported, with a temperature of 69. At Terre Haute, it was partly sunny, with a temperature of 76. It was cloudy, with a temperature of 74 at Paris, 71 at Mattoon, 72 at Decatur, and 70 at Springfield. At Peoria, rain and fog were reported, with a temperature of 68. And once again at 2 p.m. at the Champaign Airport, under cloudy skies, the temperature was 76. Flash flood warning remains in effect until 4:45 p.m. this afternoon for Vermilion County. At 2:05 p.m., emergency management reported thunderstorms producing heavy rain in Danville. Between 2 and 3.5 inches of rain have fallen. Flash flooding is already occurring. Expected hazards include flash flooding caused by thunderstorms. Severe weather has been confirmed by emergency management reported. The following impacts are expected: flash flooding of small creeks and streams, urban areas, highways, streets and underpasses, as well as other poor drainage and low-lying areas. Some locations that will experience flash flooding include Danville, Hopeston, Georgetown, Westville, Filton, Catlin, Oakwood, Rossville, Potomac, Fairmount, Rankin, Fithian, Vermilion Regional Airport, Bismarck, Belgium, Henning, Jamaica, Muncie, Collison and Alvin. This includes the following state parks: Harry Bay Woodyard State Natural Area, Kickapoo State Recreation Area and Middle Fork State Fish and Wildlife Area. This includes Interstate 74 between mile markers 199 and 220. This includes the following streams and drainages: Collison Branch, Middle Branch, Friedwell Branch, Baum Branch, Jordan Creek, North Fork Vermilion River, Lick Creek, Windfall Creek, Little Vermilion River, Swank Creek, Butler Branch, Middle Fork Vermilion River, Bluegrass Creek, Fayette Drain, Feather Creek, Fountain Creek, Gimlet Branch, Knights Branch, Grape Creek, Sugar Creek, Whiskey Creek, Buck Creek, Glenburn Creek, Whippoorwill Branch, Salt Fork, Stony Creek, Bean Creek, Hawbuck Creek, Vermilion River and Painter Creek. And now a discussion of hazardous weather conditions for the following counties in Illinois: Champaign, Douglas, Edgar, Piatt and Vermilion. This hazardous weather outlook is for Central Illinois and East Central Illinois. For tonight, occasional showers and a few thunderstorms will continue through tonight. Flooding of urban and poor drainage areas will be possible, particularly where heavy rainfall already occurred earlier today. For Sunday through Friday, scattered showers and thunderstorms will linger into Sunday, however, the risk for additional flooding will be low. A cold front will trigger showers and thunderstorms Wednesday night into Thursday. A few of the storms may be capable of gusty winds and heavy downpours. Stay tuned to later forecasts for additional details. Spotter information statement: spotter activation is not anticipated tonight. And now a discussion of hazardous weather conditions for the following counties in Illinois: Coles and Moultrie. This hazardous weather outlook is for Central Illinois, East Central Illinois and Southeast Illinois.
For tonight, occasional showers and a few thunderstorms will continue through tonight. Severe weather and flooding is not anticipated. For Sunday through Friday, scattered showers and thunderstorms will linger into Sunday. However, the risk for flooding will remain low. A cold front will trigger showers and thunderstorms Wednesday night into Thursday. A few of the storms may be capable of gusty winds and heavy downpours. Stay tuned to later forecasts for additional details. Spotter information statement. Spotter activation is not anticipated tonight. And now a discussion of hazardous weather conditions for the following county, DeWitt, Illinois. This hazardous weather outlook is for central Illinois and west central Illinois. For tonight, occasional showers and a few thunderstorms will continue through tonight, particularly along and east of the Interstate 55 corridor. Severe weather and flooding is not anticipated. For Sunday through Friday, a cold front will trigger showers and thunderstorms Wednesday night into Thursday. A few of the storms may be capable of gusty winds and heavy downpours. Stay tuned to later forecasts for additional details. Spotter information statement. Spotter activation is not anticipated tonight. Here is a special weather statement. Funnel clouds sighted over east central Illinois. At 1 p.m., media reported a funnel cloud north of Sullivan. Atmospheric conditions exist that favor the possible formation of weak circulations along a pre-existing boundary. Some of these circulations are occurring underneath developing showers, where a funnel cloud may develop. Low-hanging clouds can also appear to dip down at times, but they will not show signs of any rapid rotation. An actual funnel cloud will exhibit spinning in a counterclockwise direction. In rare instances, these funnels may briefly touch down. Stay alert and be prepared to move to a safe shelter if a funnel cloud approaches the ground. When flooding is a threat, keep these safety rules in mind. Never walk or drive across flood waters. It only takes 12 to 18 inches of water to sweep a vehicle off the road, and only 6 inches of moving water to knock over an adult. Do not drive around barricades. The road is closed for a reason. Most flood fatalities occur in vehicles. Besides your safety, you also put the lives of first responders at risk. If you live in a flood-prone area, or are camping in a low-lying area, move to higher ground. If you have water in your home, do not go into a room if standing water covers electrical outlets. Stay out of water that may have electricity in it. The time is currently 3:04 p.m. Central Daylight Time. 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Now for the official National Weather Service forecast for Champaign, Urbana and surrounding areas of East Central Illinois. Rest of today, showers with a chance of thunderstorms. Some thunderstorms may produce heavy rainfall. Near steady temperature in the lower 70s. North winds 5 to 10 miles an hour with gusts up to 25 miles an hour. Chance of rain 80%. Tonight, cloudy. Showers likely with a chance of thunderstorms until midnight, then a chance of showers with a slight chance of thunderstorms after midnight. Some thunderstorms may produce heavy rainfall. Lows in the mid-60s. North winds 15 to 20 miles an hour with gusts up to 30 miles an hour. Chance of rain 70%. Sunday, mostly cloudy in the morning, then becoming partly sunny. A chance of showers with a slight chance of thunderstorms. Highs in the upper 70s. North winds 15 to 20 miles an hour with gusts up to 30 miles an hour. Chance of rain 50%. Sunday night, partly cloudy. Lows in the lower 60s. North winds 15 to 20 miles an hour, diminishing to 5 to 10 miles an hour after midnight. Monday, mostly sunny. Highs around 80. Northeast winds 5 to 10 miles an hour. Monday night through Tuesday night, mostly clear. Lows in the lower 60s. Highs in the lower 80s. Wednesday, mostly sunny. Highs in the lower 80s. Wednesday night, partly cloudy. A chance of showers and thunderstorms after midnight. Lows in the mid-60s. Chance of rain 40%. Thursday, partly sunny with a chance of thunderstorms. A chance of showers. Highs in the lower 80s. Chance of rain 50%. Thursday night, partly cloudy. A chance of showers and thunderstorms until midnight.

the upper 60s. Chance of rain 30%. Friday, mostly sunny. Highs in the mid-80s. Again, the forecast for Champaign, Urbana, and surrounding areas of East Central Illinois for the rest of today, showers and a chance of thunderstorms. Some thunderstorms may produce heavy rainfall. Near steady temperature in the lower 70s. North winds 5 to 10 miles an hour with gusts up to 25 miles an hour. Chance of rain 80%. 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Programming originates from NOAA's National Weather Service office in Lincoln and transmits from the WCIA television tower near Seymour. 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The following is a summary of watches, warnings, and advisories in effect. For the WXJ76 listening area, a flash flood warning remains in effect until 4:45 p.m. for the following county: Vermilion, Illinois. A flood watch has been issued until 1 a.m. Sunday for the following counties: Champaign, Douglas, Edgar, and Vermilion. A flood watch has been issued until 1 a.m. Sunday for the following county: Ford, Illinois. At 3 p.m. at the Champaign Airport, skies were partly sunny. The temperature was 75 degrees, the dew point was 69, and the relative humidity was 81%. The wind was north at 9 miles an hour. The pressure was 29.64 inches and falling. Elsewhere around the area, rain was falling, with a temperature of 72 at Paris, and 71 at Decatur. At Bloomington, fog was reported, with a temperature of 69. It was cloudy, with a temperature of 76 at Terre Haute, 71 at Mattoon, and 71 at Springfield. At Peoria, rain and fog were reported, with a temperature of 68. And once again at 3 p.m. at the Champaign Airport, under partly sunny skies, the temperature was 75. Flash flood warning remains in effect until 4:45 p.m. this afternoon for Vermilion County. At 2:05 p.m., emergency management reported thunderstorms producing heavy rain in Danville. Between 2 and 3.5 inches of rain have fallen. Flash flooding is already occurring. Expected hazards include flash flooding caused by thunderstorms. Severe weather has been confirmed by emergency management reported. The following impacts are expected: flash flooding of small creeks and streams, urban areas, highways, streets and underpasses, as well as other poor drainage and low-lying areas. Some locations that will experience flash flooding include Danville, Hopeston, Georgetown, Westville, Filton, Catlin, Oakwood, Rossville, Potomac, Fairmount, Rankin, Fithian, Vermilion Regional Airport, Bismarck, Belgium, Henning, Jamaica, Muncie, Collison, and Alvin. This includes the following state parks: Harry B. Woodyard State Natural Area, Kickapoo State Recreation Area, and Middle Fork State Fish and Wildlife Area. This includes Interstate 74 between mile markers 199 and 220. This includes the following streams and drainages: Collison Branch, Middle Branch, Friedwell Branch, Baum Branch, Jordan Creek, North Fork Vermilion River, La Creek, Windfall Creek, Little Vermilion River, Swank Creek, Butler Branch, Middle Fork Vermilion River, Bluegrass Creek, Fayette Drain, Feather Creek, Fountain Creek, Gimlet Branch, Knights Branch, Grape Creek, Sugar Creek, Whiskey Creek, Buck Creek, Glenburn Creek, Whippoorwill Branch, Salt Fork, Stony Creek, Bean Creek, Hawbuck Creek, Vermilion River, and Painter Creek. And now a discussion of hazardous weather conditions for the following counties in Illinois: Champaign, Douglas, Edgar, Piatt, and Vermilion. This hazardous weather outlook is for Central Illinois and East Central Illinois. For tonight, occasional showers and a few thunderstorms will continue through tonight. Flooding of urban and poor drainage areas will be possible, particularly where heavy rainfall already occurred earlier today. For Sunday through Friday, scattered showers and thunderstorms will linger into Sunday. However, the risk for additional flooding will be low. A cold front will trigger showers and thunderstorms Wednesday night into Thursday. A few of the storms may be capable of gusty winds and heavy downpours. Stay tuned to later forecasts for additional details.

Spotter information statement. Spotter activation is not anticipated tonight. And now a discussion of hazardous weather conditions for the following counties in Illinois, Coles and Moultrie. This hazardous weather outlook is for Central Illinois, East Central Illinois and Southeast Illinois. For tonight, occasional showers and a few thunderstorms will continue through tonight. Severe weather and flooding is not anticipated. For Sunday through Friday, scattered showers and thunderstorms will linger into Sunday, however, the risk for flooding will remain low. A cold front will trigger showers and thunderstorms Wednesday night into Thursday. A few of the storms may be capable of gusty winds and heavy downpours. Stay tuned to later forecasts for additional details. Spotter information statement. Spotter activation is not anticipated tonight. And now a discussion of hazardous weather conditions for the following county, DeWitt, Illinois. This hazardous weather outlook is for Central Illinois and West Central Illinois. For tonight, occasional showers and a few thunderstorms will continue through tonight, particularly along and east of the Interstate 55 corridor. Severe weather and flooding is not anticipated. For Sunday through Friday, a cold front will trigger showers and thunderstorms Wednesday night into Thursday. A few of the storms may be capable of gusty winds and heavy downpours. Stay tuned to later forecasts for additional details. Spotter information statement. Spotter activation is not anticipated tonight. Here is a special weather statement. Funnel clouds sighted over east central Illinois. At 1 p.m., media reported a funnel cloud north of Sullivan. Atmospheric conditions exist that favor the possible formation of weak circulations along a pre-existing boundary. Some of these circulations are occurring underneath developing showers, where a funnel cloud may develop. Low-hanging clouds can also appear to dip down at times, but they will not show signs of any rapid rotation. An actual funnel cloud will exhibit spinning in a counterclockwise direction. In rare instances, these funnels may briefly touch down. Stay alert and be prepared to move to a safe shelter if a funnel cloud approaches the ground. When flooding is a threat, keep these safety rules in mind. Never walk or drive across flood waters. It only takes 12 to 18 inches of water to sweep a vehicle off the road, and only 6 inches of moving water to knock over an adult. Do not drive around barricades. The road is closed for a reason. Most flood fatalities occur in vehicles. Besides your safety, you also put the lives of first responders at risk. If you live in a flood-prone area, or are camping in a low-lying area, move to higher ground. If you have water in your home, do not go into a room if standing water covers electrical outlets. Stay out of water that may have electricity in it. The time is currently 3:14 p.m. Central Daylight Time. 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Now for the official National Weather Service forecast for Champaign, Urbana and surrounding areas of East Central Illinois. Rest of today, showers with a chance of thunderstorms. Some thunderstorms may produce heavy rainfall. Near steady temperature in the lower 70s. North winds 5 to 10 miles an hour with gusts up to 25 miles an hour. Chance of rain 80%. Tonight, cloudy. Showers likely with a chance of thunderstorms until midnight, then a chance of showers with a slight chance of thunderstorms after midnight. Some thunderstorms may produce heavy rainfall. Lows in the mid-60s. North winds 15 to 20 miles an hour with gusts up to 30 miles an hour. Chance of rain 70%. Sunday, mostly cloudy in the morning, then becoming partly sunny. A chance of showers with a slight chance of thunderstorms. Highs in the upper 70s. North winds 15 to 20 miles an hour with gusts up to 30 miles an hour. Chance of rain 50%. Sunday night, partly cloudy. Lows in the lower 60s. North winds 15 to 20 miles an hour, diminishing to 5 to 10 miles an hour after midnight. Monday, mostly sunny. Highs around 80. Northeast winds 5 to 10 miles an hour. Monday night through Tuesday night, mostly clear. Lows in the lower 60s. Highs in the lower 80s. Wednesday, mostly sunny. Highs in the lower 80s. Wednesday night, partly cloudy. A chance of showers and thunderstorms after midnight. Lows in the mid-60s.

sunny. Highs in the mid-80s. Again, the forecast for Champaign, Urbana, and surrounding areas of east-central Illinois for the rest of today, showers and a chance of thunderstorms. Some thunderstorms may produce heavy rainfall. Near steady temperature in the lower 70s. North winds 5 to 10 miles an hour with gusts up to 25 miles an hour. Chance of rain 80%. The following is a summary of watches, warnings, and advisories in effect. For the WXJ76 listening area, a flash flood warning remains in effect until 4:45 p.m. for the following county, Vermilion, Illinois. A flood watch has been issued until 1 a.m. Sunday for the following counties, Champaign, Douglas, Edgar, and Vermilion. A flood watch has been issued until 1 a.m. Sunday for the following county, Ford, Illinois. At 3 p.m. at the Champaign Airport, skies were partly sunny. The temperature was 74 degrees, the dew point was 68, and the relative humidity was 81%. The wind was north at 10 miles an hour. The pressure was 29.64 inches and falling. Elsewhere around the area, rain was falling, with a temperature of 72 at Paris, and 71 at Decatur. At Bloomington, fog was reported, with a temperature of 69. It was cloudy, with a temperature of 76 at Terre Haute, 71 at Mattoon, and 71 at Springfield. At Peoria, rain and fog were reported, with a temperature of 68. And once again at 3 p.m. at the Champaign Airport, under partly sunny skies, the temperature was 74. Flash flood warning remains in effect until 4:45 p.m. this afternoon for Vermilion County. At 2:05 p.m., emergency management reported thunderstorms producing heavy rain in Danville. Between 2 and 3.5 inches of rain have fallen. Flash flooding is already occurring. Expected hazards include flash flooding caused by thunderstorms. Severe weather has been confirmed by emergency management reported. The following impacts are expected: flash flooding of small creeks and streams, urban areas, highways, streets and underpasses, as well as other poor drainage and low-lying areas. Some locations that will experience flash flooding include Danville, Hopeston, Georgetown, Westville, Fulton, Catlin, Oakwood, Rossville, Potomac, Fairmount, Rankin, Fithian, Vermilion Regional Airport, Bismarck, Belgium, Henning, Jamaica, Muncie, Collison, and Alvin. This includes the following state parks: Harry Bay Woodyard State Natural Area, Kickapoo State Recreation Area, and Middle Fork State Fish and Wildlife Area. This includes Interstate 74 between mile markers 199 and 220. This includes the following streams and drainages: Collison Branch, Middle Branch, Freedwell Branch, Baum Branch, Jordan Creek, North Fork Vermilion River, Lick Creek, Windfall Creek, Little Vermilion River, Swank Creek, Butler Branch, Middle Fork Vermilion River, Bluegrass Creek, Fayette Drain, Feather Creek, Fountain Creek, Gimlet Branch, Knights Branch, Grape Creek, Sugar Creek, Whiskey Creek, Buck Creek, Glenburn Creek, Whippoorwill Branch, Salt Fork, Stony Creek, Bean Creek, Hawbuck Creek, Vermilion River, and Painter Creek. And now a discussion of hazardous weather conditions for the following counties in Illinois: Champaign, Douglas, Edgar, Piatt, and Vermilion. This hazardous weather outlook is for central Illinois and east central Illinois. For tonight, occasional showers and a few thunderstorms will continue through tonight. Flooding of urban and poor drainage areas will be possible, particularly where heavy rainfall already occurred earlier today. For Sunday through Friday, scattered showers and thunderstorms will linger into Sunday. However, the risk for additional flooding will be low. A cold front will trigger showers and thunderstorms Wednesday night into Thursday. A few of the storms may be capable of gusty winds and heavy downpours. Stay tuned to later forecasts for additional details. Spotter information statement: spotter activation is not anticipated tonight. And now a discussion of hazardous weather conditions for the following counties in Illinois: Coles and Moultrie. This hazardous weather outlook is for central Illinois, east central Illinois, and southeast Illinois. For tonight, occasional showers and a few thunderstorms will continue through tonight. Severe weather and flooding is not anticipated. For Sunday through Friday, scattered showers and thunderstorms will linger into Sunday. However, the risk for flooding will remain low. A cold front will trigger showers and thunderstorms Wednesday night into Thursday. A few of the storms

may be capable of gusty winds and heavy downpours. Stay tuned to later forecasts for additional details. Spotter information statement. Spotter activation is not anticipated tonight. And now a discussion of hazardous weather conditions for the following county, DeWitt, Illinois. This hazardous weather outlook is for central Illinois and west central Illinois. For tonight, occasional showers and a few thunderstorms will continue through tonight, particularly along and east of the Interstate 55 corridor. Severe weather and flooding is not anticipated. For Sunday through Friday, a cold front will trigger showers and thunderstorms Wednesday night into Thursday. A few of the storms may be capable of gusty winds and heavy downpours. Stay tuned to later forecasts for additional details. Spotter information statement. Spotter activation is not anticipated tonight. Here is a special weather statement. Funnel cloud sighted over east central Illinois. At 1 p.m., media reported a funnel cloud north of Sullivan. Atmospheric conditions exist that favor the possible formation of weak circulations along a pre-existing boundary. Some of these circulations are occurring underneath developing showers, where a funnel cloud may develop. Low-hanging clouds can also appear to dip down at times, but they will not show signs of any rapid rotation. An actual funnel cloud will exhibit spinning in a counterclockwise direction. In rare instances, these funnels may briefly touch down. Stay alert and be prepared to move to a safe shelter if a funnel cloud approaches the ground. When flooding is a threat, keep these safety rules in mind. Never walk or drive across flood waters. It only takes 12 to 18 inches of water to sweep a vehicle off the road, and only 6 inches of moving water to knock over an adult. Do not drive around barricades. The road is closed for a reason. Most flood fatalities occur in vehicles. Besides your safety, you also put the lives of first responders at risk. If you live in a flood-prone area, or are camping in a low-lying area, move to higher ground. If you have water in your home, do not go into a room if standing water covers electrical outlets. Stay out of water that may have electricity in it. The time is currently 3:24 p.m. Central Daylight Time. 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Now for the official National Weather Service forecast for Champaign, Urbana and surrounding areas of east central Illinois. Rest of today, showers with a chance of thunderstorms. Some thunderstorms may produce heavy rainfall. Near steady temperature in the lower 70s. North winds 5 to 10 miles an hour with gusts up to 25 miles an hour. Chance of rain 80%. Tonight, cloudy. Showers likely with a chance of thunderstorms until midnight, then a chance of showers with a slight chance of thunderstorms after midnight. Some thunderstorms may produce heavy rainfall. Lows in the mid-60s. North winds 15 to 20 miles an hour with gusts up to 30 miles an hour. Chance of rain 70%. Sunday, mostly cloudy in the morning, then becoming partly sunny. A chance of showers with a slight chance of thunderstorms. Highs in the upper 70s. North winds 15 to 20 miles an hour with gusts up to 30 miles an hour. Chance of rain 50%. Sunday night, partly cloudy. Lows in the lower 60s. North winds 15 to 20 miles an hour, diminishing to 5 to 10 miles an hour after midnight. Monday, mostly sunny. Highs around 80. Northeast winds 5 to 10 miles an hour. Monday night through Tuesday night, mostly clear. Lows in the lower 60s. Highs in the lower 80s. Wednesday, mostly sunny. Highs in the lower 80s. Wednesday night, partly cloudy. A chance of showers and thunderstorms after midnight. Lows in the mid-60s. Chance of rain 40%. Thursday, partly sunny with a chance of thunderstorms. A chance of showers. Highs in the lower 80s. Chance of rain 50%. Thursday night, partly cloudy. A chance of showers and thunderstorms until midnight. Lows in the upper 60s. Chance of rain 30%. Friday, mostly sunny. Highs in the mid-80s. Again, the forecast for Champaign, Urbana and surrounding areas of east central Illinois for the rest of today, showers and a chance of thunderstorms. Some thunderstorms may produce heavy rainfall. Near steady temperature.

the lower 70s. North winds 5 to 10 miles an hour with gusts up to 25 miles an hour. Chance of rain 80%. The following is a summary of watches, warnings, and advisories in effect. For the WXJ76 listening area, a flash flood warning remains in effect until 4:45 p.m. for the following county, Vermilion, Illinois. A flood watch has been issued until 1 a.m. Sunday for the following counties, Champaign, Douglas, Edgar, and Vermilion. A flood watch has been issued until 1 a.m. Sunday for the following county, Ford, Illinois. At 3 p.m. at the Champaign Airport, skies were partly sunny. The temperature was 74 degrees, the dew point was 68, and the relative humidity was 81%. The wind was north at 10 miles an hour. The pressure was 29.64 inches and falling. Elsewhere around the area, rain was falling, with a temperature of 72 at Paris, and 71 at Decatur. At Bloomington, fog was reported, with a temperature of 69. It was cloudy, with a temperature of 71 at Mattoon, and 71 at Springfield. At Peoria, rain and fog were reported, with a temperature of 69. At Terre Haute, rain and fog were reported, with a temperature of 72. And once again at 3 p.m. at the Champaign Airport, under partly sunny skies, the temperature was 74. Flash flood warning remains in effect until 4:45 p.m. this afternoon for Vermilion County. At 2:05 p.m., emergency management reported thunderstorms producing heavy rain in Danville. Between 2 and 3.5 inches of rain have fallen. Flash flooding is already occurring. Expected hazards include flash flooding caused by thunderstorms. Severe weather has been confirmed by emergency management reported. The following impacts are expected: flash flooding of small creeks and streams, urban areas, highways, streets and underpasses, as well as other poor drainage and low-lying areas. Some locations that will experience flash flooding include Danville, Hopeston, Georgetown, Westville, Filton, Catlin, Oakwood, Rossville, Potomac, Fairmount, Rankin, Fithian, Vermilion Regional Airport, Bismarck, Belgium, Henning, Jamaica, Muncie, Collison, and Alvin. This includes the following state parks: Harry B. Woodyard State Natural Area, Kickapoo State Recreation Area, and Middle Fork State Fish and Wildlife Area. This includes Interstate 74 between mile markers 199 and 220. This includes the following streams and drainages: Collison Branch, Middle Branch, Friedwell Branch, Baum Branch, Jordan Creek, North Fork Vermilion River, Lick Creek, Windfall Creek, Little Vermilion River, Swank Creek, Butler Branch, Middle Fork Vermilion River, Bluegrass Creek, Fayette Drain, Feather Creek, Fountain Creek, Gimlet Branch, Knights Branch, Grape Creek, Sugar Creek, Whiskey Creek, Buck Creek, Glenburn Creek, Whippoorwill Branch, Salt Fork, Stony Creek, Bean Creek, Hawbuck Creek, Vermilion River, and Painter Creek. And now a discussion of hazardous weather conditions for the following counties in Illinois: Champaign, Douglas, Edgar, Piatt, and Vermilion. This hazardous weather outlook is for central Illinois and east central Illinois. For tonight, occasional showers and a few thunderstorms will continue through tonight. Flooding of urban and poor drainage areas will be possible, particularly where heavy rainfall already occurred earlier today. For Sunday through Friday, scattered showers and thunderstorms will linger into Sunday. However, the risk for additional flooding will be low. A cold front will trigger showers and thunderstorms Wednesday night into Thursday. A few of the storms may be capable of gusty winds and heavy downpours. Stay tuned to later forecasts for additional details. Spotter information statement: spotter activation is not anticipated tonight. And now a discussion of hazardous weather conditions for the following counties in Illinois: Coles and Moultrie. This hazardous weather outlook is for central Illinois, east central Illinois, and southeast Illinois. For tonight, occasional showers and a few thunderstorms will continue through tonight. Severe weather and flooding is not anticipated. For Sunday through Friday, scattered showers and thunderstorms will linger into Sunday. However, the risk for flooding will remain low. A cold front will trigger showers and thunderstorms Wednesday night into Thursday. A few of the storms may be capable of gusty winds and heavy downpours. Stay tuned to later forecasts for additional details. Spotter information statement: spotter activation is not anticipated tonight.
And now a discussion of hazardous weather conditions for the following county, DeWitt, Illinois. This hazardous weather outlook is for central Illinois and west central Illinois. For tonight, occasional showers and a few thunderstorms will continue through tonight, particularly along and east of the Interstate 55 corridor. Severe weather and flooding is not anticipated. For Sunday through Friday, a cold front will trigger showers and thunderstorms Wednesday night into Thursday. A few of the storms may be capable of gusty winds and heavy downpours. Stay tuned to later forecasts for additional details. Spotter information statement, spotter activation is not anticipated tonight. Here is a special weather statement. Funnel cloud sighted over east central Illinois. At 1 p.m., media reported a funnel cloud north of Sullivan. Atmospheric conditions exist that favor the possible formation of weak circulations along a pre-existing boundary. Some of these circulations are occurring underneath developing showers, where there is a special weather statement. Funnel cloud sighted over east central Illinois. At 1 p.m., media reported a funnel cloud north of Sullivan. Atmospheric conditions exist that favor the possible formation of weak circulations along a pre-existing boundary. Some of these circulations are occurring underneath developing showers, where a funnel cloud may develop. Low-hanging clouds can also appear to dip down at times, but they will not show signs of any rapid rotation. An actual funnel cloud will exhibit spinning in a counterclockwise direction. In rare instances, these funnels may briefly touch down. Stay alert and be prepared to move to a safe shelter if a funnel cloud approaches the ground. When flooding is a threat, keep these safety rules in mind. Never walk or drive across flood waters. It only takes 12 to 18 inches of water to sweep a vehicle off the road, and only 6 inches of moving water to knock over an adult. Do not drive around barricades. The road is closed for a reason. Most flood fatalities occur in vehicles. Besides your safety, you also put the lives of first responders at risk. If you live in a flood-prone area, or are camping in a low-lying area, move to higher ground. If you have water in your home, do not go into a room if standing water covers electrical outlets. Stay out of water that may have electricity in it. The time is currently 3:34 p.m. Central Daylight Time. 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Now for the official National Weather Service forecast for Champaign, Urbana, and surrounding areas of east central Illinois. Rest of today, showers with a chance of thunderstorms. Some thunderstorms may produce heavy rainfall. Near steady temperature in the lower 70s. North winds 5 to 10 miles an hour with gusts up to 25 miles an hour. Chance of rain 80%. Tonight, cloudy. Showers likely with a chance of thunderstorms until midnight, then a chance of showers with a slight chance of thunderstorms after midnight. Some thunderstorms may produce heavy rainfall. Lows in the mid-60s. North winds 15 to 20 miles an hour with gusts up to 30 miles an hour. Chance of rain 70%. Sunday, mostly cloudy in the morning, then becoming partly sunny. A chance of showers with a slight chance of thunderstorms. Highs in the upper 70s. North winds 15 to 20 miles an hour with gusts up to 30 miles an hour. Chance of rain 50%. Sunday night, partly cloudy. Lows in the lower 60s. North winds 15 to 20 miles an hour, diminishing to 5 to 10 miles an hour after midnight. Monday, mostly sunny. Highs around 80. Northeast winds 5 to 10 miles an hour. Monday night through Tuesday night, mostly clear. Lows in the lower 60s. Highs in the lower 80s. Wednesday, mostly sunny. Highs in the lower 80s. Wednesday night, partly cloudy. A chance of showers and thunderstorms after midnight. Lows in the mid-60s. Chance of rain 40%. Thursday, partly sunny with a chance of thunderstorms. A chance of showers. Highs in the lower 80s. Chance of rain 50%. Thursday night, partly cloudy. A chance of showers and thunderstorms until midnight. Lows in the upper 60s. Chance of rain 30%. Friday, mostly sunny. Highs in the mid-80s. Again, the forecast for Champaign, Urbana, and surrounding areas of east central Illinois for the rest of today,

showers and a chance of thunderstorms. Some thunderstorms may produce heavy rainfall. Near steady temperature in the lower 70s. North winds 5 to 10 miles an hour with gusts up to 25 miles an hour. Chance of rain 80%. The following is a summary of watches, warnings and advisories in effect. For the WXJ76 listening area, a flash flood warning remains in effect until 4:45 p.m. for the following county, Vermilion, Illinois. A flood watch has been issued until 1 a.m. Sunday for the following counties, Champaign, Douglas, Edgar and Vermilion. A flood watch has been issued until 1 a.m. Sunday for the following county, Ford, Illinois. At 3 p.m. at the Champaign Airport, skies were partly sunny. The temperature was 74 degrees, the dew point was 68, and the relative humidity was 81%. The wind was north at 10 miles an hour. The pressure was 29.64 inches and falling. Elsewhere around the area, rain was falling, with a temperature of 72 at Paris, and 71 at Decatur. At Bloomington, fog was reported, with a temperature of 69. It was cloudy, with a temperature of 71 at Mattoon, and 71 at Springfield. At Peoria, rain and fog were reported, with a temperature of 69. At Terre Haute, rain and fog were reported, with a temperature of 72. And once again at 3 p.m. at the Champaign Airport, under partly sunny skies, the temperature was 74. Flash flood warning remains in effect until 4:45 p.m. this afternoon for Vermilion County. At 2:05 p.m., emergency management reported thunderstorms producing heavy rain in Danville. Between 2 and 3.5 inches of rain have fallen. Flash flooding is already occurring. Expected hazards include flash flooding caused by thunderstorms. Severe weather has been confirmed by emergency management reported. The following impacts are expected: flash flooding of small creeks and streams, urban areas, highways, streets and underpasses, as well as other poor drainage and low-lying areas. Some locations that will experience flash flooding include Danville, Hopeston, Georgetown, Westville, Fulton, Catlin, Oakwood, Rossville, Potomac, Fairmount, Rankin, Fithian, Vermilion Regional Airport, Bismarck, Belgium, Henning, Jamaica, Muncie, Collison and Alvin. This includes the following state parks: Harry Bay Woodyard State Natural Area, Kickapoo State Recreation Area and Middle Fork State Fish and Wildlife Area. This includes Interstate 74 between mile markers 199 and 220. This includes the following streams and drainages: Collison Branch, Middle Branch, Friedwell Branch, Baum Branch, Jordan Creek, North Fork Vermilion River, La Creek, Windfall Creek, Little Vermilion River, Swank Creek, Butler Branch, Middle Fork Vermilion River, Bluegrass Creek, Fayette Drain, Feather Creek, Fountain Creek, Gimlet Branch, Knights Branch, Grape Creek, Sugar Creek, Whiskey Creek, Buck Creek, Glenburn Creek, Whippoorwill Branch, Salt Fork, Stony Creek, Beam Creek, Hawbuck Creek, Vermilion River and Painter Creek. And now a discussion of hazardous weather conditions for the following counties in Illinois: Champaign, Douglas, Edgar, Piatt and Vermilion. This hazardous weather outlook is for Central Illinois and East Central Illinois. For tonight, occasional showers and a few thunderstorms will continue through tonight. Flooding of urban and poor drainage areas will be possible, particularly where heavy rainfall already occurred earlier today. For Sunday through Friday, scattered showers and thunderstorms will linger into Sunday, however, the risk for additional flooding will be low. A cold front will trigger showers and thunderstorms Wednesday night into Thursday. A few of the storms may be capable of gusty winds and heavy downpours. Stay tuned to later forecasts for additional details. Spotter information statement: spotter activation is not anticipated tonight. And now a discussion of hazardous weather conditions for the following counties in Illinois: Coles and Moultrie. This hazardous weather outlook is for Central Illinois, East Central Illinois and Southeast Illinois. For tonight, occasional showers and a few thunderstorms will continue through tonight. Severe weather and flooding is not anticipated. For Sunday through Friday, scattered showers and thunderstorms will linger into Sunday, however, the risk for flooding will remain low. A cold front will trigger showers and thunderstorms Wednesday night into Thursday. A few of the storms may be capable of gusty winds and heavy downpours. Stay tuned to later forecasts for

Spotter information statement. Spotter activation is not anticipated tonight. And now a discussion of hazardous weather conditions for the following county, to wit, Illinois. This hazardous weather outlook is for central Illinois and west central Illinois. For tonight, occasional showers and a few thunderstorms will continue through tonight, particularly along and east of the Interstate 55 corridor. Severe weather and flooding is not anticipated. For Sunday through Friday, a cold front will trigger showers and thunderstorms Wednesday night into Thursday. A few of the storms may be capable of gusty winds and heavy downpours. Stay tuned to later forecasts for additional details. Spotter information statement. Spotter activation is not anticipated tonight. Here is a special weather statement. Funnel clouds sighted over east central Illinois. At 1 p.m., media reported a funnel cloud north of Sullivan. Atmospheric conditions exist that favor the possible formation of weak circulations along a pre-existing boundary. Some of these circulations are occurring underneath developing showers, where a funnel cloud may develop. Low-hanging clouds can also appear to dip down at times, but they will not show signs of any rapid rotation. An actual funnel cloud will exhibit spinning in a counterclockwise direction. In rare instances, these funnels may briefly touch down. Stay alert and be prepared to move to a safe shelter if a funnel cloud approaches the ground. When flooding is a threat, keep these safety rules in mind. Never walk or drive across flood waters. It only takes 12 to 18 inches of water to sweep a vehicle off the road, and only 6 inches of moving water to knock over an adult. Do not drive around barricades. The road is closed for a reason. Most flood fatalities occur in vehicles. Besides your safety, you also put the lives of first responders at risk. If you live in a flood-prone area, or are camping in a low-lying area, move to higher ground. If you have water in your home, do not go into a room if standing water covers electrical outlets. Stay out of water that may have electricity in it. The time is currently 3:44 p.m. Central Daylight Time. 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Now for the official National Weather Service forecast for Champaign, Urbana and surrounding areas of East Central Illinois. Rest of today, showers with a chance of thunderstorms. Some thunderstorms may produce heavy rainfall. Near steady temperature in the lower 70s. North winds 5 to 10 miles an hour with gusts up to 25 miles an hour. Chance of rain 80%. Tonight, cloudy. Showers likely with a chance of thunderstorms until midnight, then a chance of showers with a slight chance of thunderstorms after midnight. Some thunderstorms may produce heavy rainfall. Lows in the mid-60s. North winds 15 to 20 miles an hour with gusts up to 30 miles an hour. Chance of rain 70%. Sunday, mostly cloudy in the morning, then becoming partly sunny. A chance of showers with a slight chance of thunderstorms. Highs in the upper 70s. North winds 15 to 20 miles an hour with gusts up to 30 miles an hour. Chance of rain 50%. Sunday night, partly cloudy. Lows in the lower 60s. North winds 15 to 20 miles an hour, diminishing to 5 to 10 miles an hour after midnight. Monday, mostly sunny. Highs around 80. Northeast winds 5 to 10 miles an hour. Monday night through Tuesday night, mostly clear. Lows in the lower 60s. Highs in the lower 80s. Wednesday, mostly sunny. Highs in the lower 80s. Wednesday night, partly cloudy. A chance of showers and thunderstorms after midnight. Lows in the mid-60s. Chance of rain 40%. Thursday, partly sunny with a chance of thunderstorms. A chance of showers. Highs in the lower 80s. Chance of rain 50%. Thursday night, partly cloudy. A chance of showers and thunderstorms until midnight. Lows in the upper 60s. Chance of rain 30%. Friday, mostly sunny. Highs in the mid-80s. Again, the forecast for Champaign, Urbana and surrounding areas of East Central Illinois for the rest of today, showers and a chance of thunderstorms. Some thunderstorms may produce heavy rainfall. Near steady temperature in the lower 70s. North winds 5 to 10 miles an hour with gusts up to 25 miles.

an hour. Chance of rain 80%. The following is a summary of watches, warnings, and advisories in effect. For the WXJ76 listening area, a flash flood warning remains in effect until 4:45 p.m. for the following county, Vermilion, Illinois. A flood watch has been issued until 1 a.m. Sunday for the following counties, Champaign, Douglas, Edgar, and Vermilion. A flood watch has been issued until 1 a.m. Sunday for the following county, Ford, Illinois. At 3 p.m. at the Champaign Airport, skies were partly sunny. The temperature was 74 degrees, the dew point was 68, and the relative humidity was 81%. The wind was north at 10 miles an hour. The pressure was 29.64 inches and falling. Elsewhere around the area, rain was falling, with a temperature of 72 at Paris, and 71 at Decatur. At Bloomington, fog was reported, with a temperature of 69. It was cloudy, with a temperature of 71 at Mattoon, and 71 at Springfield. At Peoria, rain and fog were reported, with a temperature of 69. At Terre Haute, rain and fog were reported, with a temperature of 72. And once again at 3 p.m. at the Champaign Airport, under partly sunny skies, the temperature was 74. Flash flood warning remains in effect until 4:45 p.m. this afternoon for Vermilion County. At 2:05 p.m., emergency management reported thunderstorms producing heavy rain in Danville. Between 2 and 3.5 inches of rain have fallen. Flash flooding is already occurring. Expected hazards include flash flooding caused by thunderstorms. Severe weather has been confirmed by emergency management reported. The following impacts are expected: flash flooding of small creeks and streams, urban areas, highways, streets and underpasses, as well as other poor drainage and low-lying areas. Some locations that will experience flash flooding include Danville, Hoopston, Georgetown, Westville, Filton, Catlin, Oakwood, Rossville, Potomac, Fairmount, Rankin, Fithian, Vermilion Regional Airport, Bismarck, Belgium, Henning, Jamaica, Muncie, Collison, and Alvin. This includes the following state parks: Harry Bay Woodyard State Natural Area, Kickapoo State Recreation Area, and Middle Fork State Fish and Wildlife Area. This includes Interstate 74 between mile markers 199 and 220. This includes the following streams and drainages: Collison Branch, Middle Branch, Friedwell Branch, Baum Branch, Jordan Creek, North Fork Vermilion River, Lick Creek, Windfall Creek, Little Vermilion River, Swank Creek, Butler Branch, Middle Fork Vermilion River, Bluegrass Creek, Fayette Drain, Feather Creek, Fountain Creek, Gimlet Branch, Knights Branch, Grape Creek, Sugar Creek, Whiskey Creek, Buck Creek, Glenburn Creek, Whippoorwill Branch, Salt Fork, Stony Creek, Beam Creek, Hawbuck Creek, Vermilion River, and Painter Creek. And now a discussion of hazardous weather conditions for the following counties in Illinois: Champaign, Douglas, Edgar, Piatt, and Vermilion. This hazardous weather outlook is for central Illinois and east central Illinois. For tonight, occasional showers and a few thunderstorms will continue through tonight. Flooding of urban and poor drainage areas will be possible, particularly where heavy rainfall already occurred earlier today. For Sunday through Friday, scattered showers and thunderstorms will linger into Sunday. However, the risk for additional flooding will be low. A cold front will trigger showers and thunderstorms Wednesday night into Thursday. A few of the storms may be capable of gusty winds and heavy downpours. Stay tuned to later forecasts for additional details. Spotter information statement: spotter activation is not anticipated tonight. And now a discussion of hazardous weather conditions for the following counties in Illinois: Coles and Moultrie. This hazardous weather outlook is for central Illinois, east central Illinois, and southeast Illinois. For tonight, occasional showers and a few thunderstorms will continue through tonight. Severe weather and flooding is not anticipated. For Sunday through Friday, scattered showers and thunderstorms will linger into Sunday. However, the risk for flooding will remain low. A cold front will trigger showers and thunderstorms Wednesday night into Thursday. A few of the storms may be capable of gusty winds and heavy downpours. Stay tuned to later forecasts for additional details. Spotter information statement: spotter activation is not anticipated tonight. And now a discussion of hazardous weather conditions for the following county, DeWitt, Illinois.

This hazardous weather outlook is for central Illinois and west central Illinois. For tonight, occasional showers and a few thunderstorms will continue through tonight, particularly along and east of the Interstate 55 corridor. Severe weather and flooding is not anticipated. For Sunday through Friday, a cold front will trigger showers and thunderstorms Wednesday night into Thursday. A few of the storms may be capable of gusty winds and heavy downpours. Stay tuned to later forecasts for additional details. Spotter information statement, spotter activation is not anticipated tonight. Here is a special weather statement. Funnel cloud sighted over east central Illinois. At 1 p.m., media reported a funnel cloud north of Sullivan. Atmospheric conditions exist that favor the possible formation of weak circulations along a pre-existing boundary. Some of these circulations are occurring underneath developing showers, where a funnel cloud may develop. Low-hanging clouds can also appear to dip down at times, but they will not show signs of any rapid rotation. An actual funnel cloud will exhibit spinning in a counterclockwise direction. In rare instances, these funnels may briefly touch down. Stay alert and be prepared to move to a safe shelter if a funnel cloud approaches the ground. When flooding is a threat, keep these safety rules in mind. Never walk or drive across flood waters. It only takes 12 to 18 inches of water to sweep a vehicle off the road, and only 6 inches of moving water to knock over an adult. Do not drive around barricades. The road is closed for a reason. Most flood fatalities occur in vehicles. Besides your safety, you also put the lives of first responders at risk. If you live in a flood-prone area, or are camping in a low-lying area, move to higher ground. If you have water in your home, do not go into a room if standing water covers electrical outlets. Stay out of water that may have electricity in it. The time is currently 3:54 p.m. Central Daylight Time. 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Now for the official National Weather Service forecast for Champaign, Urbana and surrounding areas of east central Illinois. Rest of today, showers with a chance of thunderstorms. Some thunderstorms may produce heavy rainfall. Near steady temperature in the lower 70s. North winds 5 to 10 miles an hour with gusts up to 25 miles an hour. Chance of rain 80%. Tonight, cloudy. Showers likely with a chance of thunderstorms until midnight, then a chance of showers with a slight chance of thunderstorms after midnight. Some thunderstorms may produce heavy rainfall. Lows in the mid-60s. North winds 15 to 20 miles an hour with gusts up to 30 miles an hour. Chance of rain 70%. Sunday, mostly cloudy in the morning, then becoming partly sunny. A chance of showers with a slight chance of thunderstorms. Highs in the upper 70s. North winds 15 to 20 miles an hour with gusts up to 30 miles an hour. Chance of rain 50%. Sunday night, partly cloudy. Lows in the lower 60s. North winds 15 to 20 miles an hour, diminishing to 5 to 10 miles an hour after midnight. Monday, mostly sunny. Highs around 80. Northeast winds 5 to 10 miles an hour. Monday night through Tuesday night, mostly clear. Lows in the lower 60s. Highs in the lower 80s. Wednesday, mostly sunny. Highs in the lower 80s. Wednesday night, partly cloudy. A chance of showers and thunderstorms after midnight. Lows in the mid-60s. Chance of rain 40%. Thursday, partly sunny with a chance of thunderstorms. A chance of showers. Highs in the lower 80s. Chance of rain 50%. Thursday night, partly cloudy. A chance of showers and thunderstorms until midnight. Lows in the upper 60s. Chance of rain 30%. Friday, mostly sunny. Highs in the mid-80s. Again, the forecast for Champaign, Urbana and surrounding areas of east central Illinois for the rest of today, showers and a chance of thunderstorms. Some thunderstorms may produce heavy rainfall. Near steady temperature in the lower 70s. North winds 5 to 10 miles an hour with gusts up to 25 miles an hour. Chance of rain 80%. The following is a summary of watches, warnings and advisories in effect. For the WXJ76 listening area, a flash flood warning.
restriction remains in effect until 4:45 p.m. for the following county, Vermilion, Illinois. A flood watch has been issued until 1 a.m. Sunday for the following counties, Champaign, Douglas, Edgar and Vermilion. A flood watch has been issued until 1 a.m. Sunday for the following county, Ford, Illinois. At 3 p.m. at the Champaign Airport, skies were partly sunny. The temperature was 74 degrees, the dew point was 68, and the relative humidity was 81%. The wind was north at 10 miles an hour. The pressure was 29.64 inches and falling. Elsewhere around the area, rain was falling, with a temperature of 72 at Paris, and 71 at Decatur. At Bloomington, fog was reported, with a temperature of 69. It was cloudy, with a temperature of 71 at Mattoon, and 71 at Springfield. At Peoria, rain and fog were reported, with a temperature of 69. At Terre Haute, rain and fog were reported, with a temperature of 72. And once again at 3 p.m. at the Champaign Airport, under partly sunny skies, the temperature was 74. Flash flood warning remains in effect until 4:45 p.m. this afternoon for Vermilion County. At 2:05 p.m., emergency management reported thunderstorms producing heavy rain in Danville. Between 2 and 3.5 inches of rain have fallen. Flash flooding is already occurring. Expected hazards include flash flooding caused by thunderstorms. Severe weather has been confirmed by emergency management reported. The following impacts are expected: flash flooding of small creeks and streams, urban areas, highways, streets and underpasses, as well as other poor drainage and low-lying areas. Some locations that will experience flash flooding include Danville, Hopeston, Georgetown, Westville, Tilton, Catlin, Oakwood, Rossville, Potomac, Fairmount, Rankin, Fithian, Vermilion Regional Airport, Bismarck, Belgium, Henning, Jamaica, Muncie, Collison and Alvin. This includes the following state parks: Harry B. Woodyard State Natural Area, Kickapoo State Recreation Area and Middle Fork State Fish and Wildlife Area. This includes Interstate 74 between mile markers 199 and 220. This includes the following streams and drainages: Collison Branch, Middle Branch, Friedwell Branch, Baum Branch, Jordan Creek, North Fork Vermilion River, Lick Creek, Windfall Creek, Little Vermilion River, Swank Creek, Butler Branch, Middle Fork Vermilion River, Bluegrass Creek, Fayette Drain, Feather Creek, Fountain Creek, Gimlet Branch, Knights Branch, Grape Creek, Sugar Creek, Whiskey Creek, Buck Creek, Glenburn Creek, Whippoorwill Branch, Salt Fork, Stony Creek, Bean Creek, Hawbuck Creek, Vermilion River and Painter Creek. And now a discussion of hazardous weather conditions for the following counties in Illinois: Champaign, Douglas, Edgar, Piatt and Vermilion. This hazardous weather outlook is for central Illinois and east central Illinois. For tonight, occasional showers and a few thunderstorms will continue through tonight. Flooding of urban and poor drainage areas will be possible, particularly where heavy rainfall already occurred earlier today. For Sunday through Friday, scattered showers and thunderstorms will linger into Sunday, however, the risk for additional flooding will be low. A cold front will trigger showers and thunderstorms Wednesday night into Thursday. A few of the storms may be capable of gusty winds and heavy downpours. Stay tuned to later forecasts for additional details. Spotter information statement: spotter activation is not anticipated tonight. And now a discussion of hazardous weather conditions for the following counties in Illinois: Coles and Moultrie. This hazardous weather outlook is for central Illinois, east central Illinois and southeast Illinois. For tonight, occasional showers and a few thunderstorms will continue through tonight. Severe weather and flooding is not anticipated. For Sunday through Friday, scattered showers and thunderstorms will linger into Sunday, however, the risk for flooding will remain low. A cold front will trigger showers and thunderstorms Wednesday night into Thursday. A few of the storms may be capable of gusty winds and heavy downpours. Stay tuned to later forecasts for additional details. Spotter information statement: spotter activation is not anticipated tonight. And now a discussion of hazardous weather conditions for the following county, DeWitt, Illinois. This hazardous weather outlook is for central Illinois and west central Illinois. For tonight, occasional showers and a few thunderstorms will continue through tonight, particularly along and east of the Interstate 55 corridor.

Severe weather and flooding is not anticipated. For Sunday through Friday, a cold front will trigger showers and thunderstorms Wednesday night into Thursday. A few of the storms may be capable of gusty winds and heavy downpours. Stay tuned to later forecasts for additional details. Spotter information statement. Spotter activation is not anticipated tonight. Here is a special weather statement. Funnel cloud sighted over east central Illinois. At 1 p.m., media reported a funnel cloud north of Sullivan. Atmospheric conditions exist that favor the possible formation of weak circulations along a pre-existing boundary. Some of these circulations are occurring underneath developing showers, where a funnel cloud may develop. Low-hanging clouds can also appear to dip down at times, but they will not show signs of any rapid rotation. An actual funnel cloud will exhibit spinning in a counterclockwise direction. In rare instances, these funnels may briefly touch down. Stay alert and be prepared to move to a safe shelter if a funnel cloud approaches the ground. When flooding is a threat, keep these safety rules in mind. Never walk or drive across flood waters. It only takes 12 to 18 inches of water to sweep a vehicle off the road, and only 6 inches of moving water to knock over an adult. Do not drive around barricades. The road is closed for a reason. Most flood fatalities occur in vehicles. Besides your safety, you also put the lives of first responders at risk. If you live in a flood-prone area, or are camping in a low-lying area, move to higher ground. If you have water in your home, do not go into a room if standing water covers electrical outlets. Stay out of water that may have electricity in it. The time is currently 4:04 p.m. Central Daylight Time. 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Now for the official National Weather Service forecast for Champaign, Urbana and surrounding areas of east central Illinois. Rest of today, showers with a chance of thunderstorms. Some thunderstorms may produce heavy rainfall. Near steady temperature in the lower 70s. North winds 5 to 10 miles an hour with gusts up to 25 miles an hour. Chance of rain 80%. Tonight, cloudy. Showers likely with a chance of thunderstorms until midnight, then a chance of showers with a slight chance of thunderstorms after midnight. Some thunderstorms may produce heavy rainfall. Lows in the mid-60s. North winds 15 to 20 miles an hour with gusts up to 30 miles an hour. Chance of rain 70%. Sunday, mostly cloudy in the morning, then becoming partly sunny. A chance of showers with a slight chance of thunderstorms. Highs in the upper 70s. North winds 15 to 20 miles an hour with gusts up to 30 miles an hour. Chance of rain 50%. Sunday night, partly cloudy. Lows in the lower 60s. North winds 15 to 20 miles an hour, diminishing to 5 to 10 miles an hour after midnight. Monday, mostly sunny. Highs around 80. Northeast winds 5 to 10 miles an hour. Monday night through Tuesday night, mostly clear. Lows in the lower 60s. Highs in the lower 80s. Wednesday, mostly sunny. Highs in the lower 80s. Wednesday night, partly cloudy. A chance of showers and thunderstorms after midnight. Lows in the mid-60s. Chance of rain 40%. Thursday, partly sunny with a chance of thunderstorms. A chance of showers. Highs in the lower 80s. Chance of rain 50%. Thursday night, partly cloudy. A chance of showers and thunderstorms until midnight. Lows in the upper 60s. Chance of rain 30%. Friday, mostly sunny. Highs in the mid-80s. Again, the forecast for Champaign, Urbana and surrounding areas of east central Illinois for the rest of today, showers and a chance of thunderstorms. Some thunderstorms may produce heavy rainfall. Near steady temperature in the lower 70s. North winds 5 to 10 miles an hour with gusts up to 25 miles an hour. Chance of rain 80%. 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Programming originates from NOAA's National Weather Service office in Lincoln and transmits from the WCIA television tower near Seymour. The station serves the following counties.

Champaign, DeWitt, Coles, Douglas, Edgar, Ford, Moultrie, Pyatt, and Vermilion. WXJ76 is part of the All Hazards Network of NOAA Weather Radio. The following is a summary of watches, warnings, and advisories in effect. For the WXJ76 listening area, a flash flood warning remains in effect until 4:45 p.m. for the following county, Vermilion, Illinois. A flood watch has been issued until 1 a.m. Sunday for the following counties, Champaign, Douglas, Edgar, and Vermilion. A flood watch has been issued until 1 a.m. Sunday for the following county, Ford, Illinois. At 4 p.m. at the Champaign Airport, skies were cloudy. The temperature was 75 degrees, the dew point was 69, and the relative humidity was 81%. The wind was north at 10 miles an hour. The pressure was 29.64 inches and steady. Elsewhere around the area, it was cloudy, with a temperature of 69 at Bloomington, 72 at Paris, 71 at Terre Haute, 74 at Mattoon, and 70 at Springfield. At Peoria, rain and fog were reported, with a temperature of 69. At Decatur, rain and fog were reported, with a temperature of 70. And once again at 4 p.m. at the Champaign Airport, under cloudy skies, the temperature was 75. Flash flood warning remains in effect until 4:45 p.m. this afternoon for Vermilion County. At 2:05 p.m., emergency management reported thunderstorms producing heavy rain in Danville. Between 2 and 3.5 inches of rain have fallen. Flash flooding is already occurring. Expected hazards include flash flooding caused by thunderstorms. Severe weather has been confirmed by emergency management reported. The following impacts are expected: flash flooding of small creeks and streams, urban areas, highways, streets and underpasses, as well as other poor drainage and low-lying areas. Some locations that will experience flash flooding include Danville, Hopeston, Georgetown, Westville, Filton, Catlin, Oakwood, Rossville, Potomac, Fairmount, Rankin, Fithian, Vermilion Regional Airport, Bismarck, Belgium, Henning, Jamaica, Muncie, Collison, and Alvin. This includes the following state parks: Harry Bay Woodyard State Natural Area, Kickapoo State Recreation Area, and Little Fork State Fish and Wildlife Area. This includes Interstate 74 between mile markers 199 and 220. This includes the following streams and drainages: Collison Branch, Middle Branch, Friedwell Branch, Baum Branch, Jordan Creek, North Fork Vermilion River, Lick Creek, Windfall Creek, Little Vermilion River, Swank Creek, Butler Branch, Middle Fork Vermilion River, Bluegrass Creek, Fayette Drain, Feather Creek, Fountain Creek, Gimlet Branch, Knights Branch, Grape Creek, Sugar Creek, Whiskey Creek, Buck Creek, Glenburn Creek, Whippoorwill Branch, Salt Fork, Stony Creek, Bean Creek, Hawbuck Creek, Vermilion River, and Painter Creek. And now a discussion of hazardous weather conditions for the following counties in Illinois: Champaign, Douglas, Edgar, Pyatt, and Vermilion. This hazardous weather outlook is for central Illinois and east central Illinois. For tonight, occasional showers and a few thunderstorms will continue through tonight. Flooding of urban and poor drainage areas will be possible, particularly where heavy rainfall already occurred earlier today. For Sunday through Friday, scattered showers and thunderstorms will linger into Sunday. However, the risk for additional flooding will be low. A cold front will trigger showers and thunderstorms Wednesday night into Thursday. A few of the storms may be capable of gusty winds and heavy downpours. Stay tuned to later forecasts for additional details. Spotter information statement: spotter activation is not anticipated tonight. And now a discussion of hazardous weather conditions for the following counties in Illinois: Coles and Moultrie. This hazardous weather outlook is for central Illinois, east central Illinois, and southeast Illinois. For tonight, occasional showers and a few thunderstorms will continue through tonight. Severe weather and flooding is not anticipated. For Sunday through Friday, scattered showers and thunderstorms will linger into Sunday. However, the risk for flooding will remain low. A cold front will trigger showers and thunderstorms Wednesday night into Thursday. A few of the storms may be capable of gusty winds and heavy downpours. Stay tuned to later forecasts for additional details. Spotter information statement: spotter activation is not anticipated tonight. And now a discussion of hazardous weather conditions for the following.

County, DeWitt, Illinois. This hazardous weather outlook is for Central Illinois and West Central Illinois. For tonight, occasional showers and a few thunderstorms will continue through tonight, particularly along and east of the Interstate 55 corridor. Severe weather and flooding is not anticipated. For Sunday through Friday, a cold front will trigger showers and thunderstorms Wednesday night into Thursday. A few of the storms may be capable of gusty winds and heavy downpours. Stay tuned to later forecasts for additional details. Spotter information statement. Spotter activation is not anticipated tonight. Here is a special weather statement. Funnel cloud sighted over east central Illinois. At 1 p.m., media reported a funnel cloud north of Sullivan. Atmospheric conditions exist that favor the possible formation of weak circulations along a pre-existing boundary. Some of these circulations are occurring underneath developing showers, where a funnel cloud may develop. Low-hanging clouds can also appear to dip down at times, but they will not show signs of any rapid rotation. An actual funnel cloud will exhibit spinning in a counterclockwise direction. In rare instances, these funnels may briefly touch down. Stay alert and be prepared to move to a safe shelter if a funnel cloud approaches the ground. When flooding is a threat, keep these safety rules in mind. Never walk or drive across flood waters. It only takes 12 to 18 inches of water to sweep a vehicle off the road, and only 6 inches of moving water to knock over an adult. Do not drive around barricades. The road is closed for a reason. Most flood fatalities occur in vehicles. Besides your safety, you also put the lives of first responders at risk. If you live in a flood-prone area, or are camping in a low-lying area, move to higher ground. If you have water in your home, do not go into a room if standing water covers electrical outlets. Stay out of water that may have electricity in it. The time is currently 4:14 p.m. Central Daylight Time. 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Now for the official National Weather Service forecast for Champaign, Urbana, and surrounding areas of East Central Illinois. Rest of today, showers with a chance of thunderstorms. Some thunderstorms may produce heavy rainfall. Near steady temperature in the lower 70s. North winds 5 to 10 miles an hour with gusts up to 25 miles an hour. Chance of rain 80%. Tonight, cloudy. Showers likely with a chance of thunderstorms until midnight, then a chance of showers with a slight chance of thunderstorms after midnight. Some thunderstorms may produce heavy rainfall. Lows in the mid-60s. North winds 15 to 20 miles an hour with gusts up to 30 miles an hour. Chance of rain 70%. Sunday, mostly cloudy in the morning, then becoming partly sunny. A chance of showers with a slight chance of thunderstorms. Highs in the upper 70s. North winds 15 to 20 miles an hour with gusts up to 30 miles an hour. Chance of rain 50%. Sunday night, partly cloudy. Lows in the lower 60s. North winds 15 to 20 miles an hour, diminishing to 5 to 10 miles an hour after midnight. Monday, mostly sunny. Highs around 80. Northeast winds 5 to 10 miles an hour. Monday night through Tuesday night, mostly clear. Lows in the lower 60s. Highs in the lower 80s. Wednesday, mostly sunny. Highs in the lower 80s. Wednesday night, partly cloudy. A chance of showers and thunderstorms after midnight. Lows in the mid-60s. Chance of rain 40%. Thursday, partly sunny with a chance of thunderstorms. A chance of showers. Highs in the lower 80s. Chance of rain 50%. Thursday night, partly cloudy. A chance of showers and thunderstorms until midnight. Lows in the upper 60s. Chance of rain 30%. Friday, mostly sunny. Highs in the mid-80s. Again, the forecast for Champaign, Urbana, and surrounding areas of East Central Illinois for the rest of today, showers and a chance of thunderstorms. Some thunderstorms may produce heavy rainfall. Near steady temperature in the lower 70s. North winds 5 to 10 miles an hour with gusts up to 25 miles an hour. Chance of rain 80%. The following is a summary of watches, warnings, and advisories in effect. For the WXJ76 listening area,

and the relative humidity was 81%. The wind was north at 10 miles an hour. The pressure was 29.64 inches and steady. Elsewhere around the area, at Peoria, rain was falling, with a temperature of 69. It was cloudy, with a temperature of 69 at Bloomington, 72 at Paris, 71 at Terre Haute, 74 at Mattoon, and 70 at Springfield. At Decatur, rain and fog were reported, with a temperature of 70. And once again at 4 p.m. at the Champaign Airport, under cloudy skies, the temperature was 75. Flash flood warning remains in effect until 4:45 p.m. this afternoon for Vermilion County. At 2:05 p.m., emergency management reported thunderstorms producing heavy rain in Danville. Between 2 and 3.5 inches of rain have fallen. Flash flooding is already occurring. Expected hazards include flash flooding caused by thunderstorms. Severe weather has been confirmed by emergency management reported. The following impacts are expected: flash flooding of small creeks and streams, urban areas, highways, streets and underpasses, as well as other poor drainage and low-lying areas. Some locations that will experience flash flooding include Danville, Hopeston, Georgetown, Westville, Fulton, Catlin, Oakwood, Rossville, Potomac, Fairmount, Rankin, Fithian, Vermilion Regional Airport, Bismarck, Belgium, Henning, Jamaica, Muncie, Collison and Alvin. This includes the following state parks: Harry Bay Woodyard State Natural Area, Kickapoo State Recreation Area and Middle Fork State Fish and Wildlife Area. This includes Interstate 74 between mile markers 199 and 220. This includes the following streams and drainages: Collison Branch, Middle Branch, Friedwell Branch, Baum Branch, Jordan Creek, North Fork Vermilion River, Lick Creek, Windfall Creek, Little Vermilion River, Swank Creek, Butler Branch, Middle Fork Vermilion River, Bluegrass Creek, Fayette Drain, Feather Creek, Fountain Creek, Gimlet Branch, Knights Branch, Grape Creek, Sugar Creek, Whiskey Creek, Buck Creek, Glenburn Creek, Whippoorwill Branch, Salt Fork, Stony Creek, Beam Creek, Hawbuck Creek, Vermilion River and Painter Creek. And now a discussion of hazardous weather conditions for the following counties in Illinois: Champaign, Douglas, Edgar, Piatt and Vermilion. This hazardous weather outlook is for central Illinois and east central Illinois. For tonight, occasional showers and a few thunderstorms will continue through tonight. Flooding of urban and poor drainage areas will be possible, particularly where heavy rainfall already occurred earlier today. For Sunday through Friday, scattered showers and thunderstorms will linger into Sunday, however, the risk for additional flooding will be low. A cold front will trigger showers and thunderstorms Wednesday night into Thursday. A few of the storms may be capable of gusty winds and heavy downpours. Stay tuned to later forecasts for additional details. Spotter information statement: spotter activation is not anticipated tonight. And now a discussion of hazardous weather conditions for the following counties in Illinois: Coles and Moultrie. This hazardous weather outlook is for central Illinois, east central Illinois and southeast Illinois. For tonight, occasional showers and a few thunderstorms will continue through tonight. Severe weather and flooding is not anticipated. For Sunday through Friday, scattered showers and thunderstorms will linger into Sunday, however, the risk for flooding will remain low. A cold front will trigger showers and thunderstorms Wednesday night into Thursday. A few of the storms may be capable of gusty winds and heavy downpours. Stay tuned to later forecasts for additional details. Spotter information statement: spotter activation is not anticipated tonight. And now a discussion of hazardous weather conditions for the following county, DeWitt, Illinois. This hazardous weather outlook is for central Illinois and west central Illinois. For tonight, occasional showers and a few thunderstorms will continue through tonight, particularly along and east of the Interstate 55 corridor. Severe weather and flooding is not anticipated. For Sunday through Friday, a cold front will trigger showers and thunderstorms Wednesday night into Thursday. A few of the storms may be capable of gusty winds and heavy downpours. Stay tuned to later forecasts for additional details. Spotter information statement: spotter activation is not anticipated tonight. Here is a special weather statement. Funnel clouds sighted over east central Illinois. At 1 p.m., media reported a funnel cloud north of Sullivan. Atmospheric

conditions exist that favor the possible formation of weak circulations along a pre-existing boundary. Some of these circulations are occurring underneath developing showers, where a funnel cloud may develop. Low-hanging clouds can also appear to dip down at times, but they will not show signs of any rapid rotation. An actual funnel cloud will exhibit spinning in a counterclockwise direction. In rare instances, these funnels may briefly touch down. Stay alert and be prepared to move to a safe shelter if a funnel cloud approaches the ground. When flooding is a threat, keep these safety rules in mind. Never walk or drive across flood waters. It only takes 12 to 18 inches of water to sweep a vehicle off the road, and only 6 inches of moving water to knock over an adult. Do not drive around barricades. The road is closed for a reason. Most flood fatalities occur in vehicles. Besides your safety, you also put the lives of first responders at risk. If you live in a flood-prone area, or are camping in a low-lying area, move to higher ground. If you have water in your home, do not go into a room if standing water covers electrical outlets. Stay out of water that may have electricity in it. The time is currently 4:24 p.m. Central Daylight Time. 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Now for the official National Weather Service forecast for Champaign, Urbana, and surrounding areas of East Central Illinois. Rest of today, showers with a chance of thunderstorms. Some thunderstorms may produce heavy rainfall. Near steady temperature in the lower 70s. North winds 5 to 10 miles an hour with gusts up to 25 miles an hour. Chance of rain 80%. Tonight, cloudy. Showers likely with a chance of thunderstorms until midnight, then a chance of showers with a slight chance of thunderstorms after midnight. Some thunderstorms may produce heavy rainfall. Lows in the mid-60s. North winds 15 to 20 miles an hour with gusts up to 30 miles an hour. Chance of rain 70%. Sunday, mostly cloudy in the morning, then becoming partly sunny. A chance of showers with a slight chance of thunderstorms. Highs in the upper 70s. North winds 15 to 20 miles an hour with gusts up to 30 miles an hour. Chance of rain 50%. Sunday night, partly cloudy. Lows in the lower 60s. North winds 15 to 20 miles an hour, diminishing to 5 to 10 miles an hour after midnight. Monday, mostly sunny. Highs around 80. Northeast winds 5 to 10 miles an hour. Monday night through Tuesday night, mostly clear. Lows in the lower 60s. Highs in the lower 80s. Wednesday, mostly sunny. Highs in the lower 80s. Wednesday night, partly cloudy. A chance of showers and thunderstorms after midnight. Lows in the mid-60s. Chance of rain 40%. Thursday, partly sunny with a chance of thunderstorms. A chance of showers. Highs in the lower 80s. Chance of rain 50%. Thursday night, partly cloudy. A chance of showers and thunderstorms until midnight. Lows in the upper 60s. Chance of rain 30%. Friday, mostly sunny. Highs in the mid-80s. Again, the forecast for Champaign, Urbana, and surrounding areas of East Central Illinois for the rest of today, showers and a chance of thunderstorms. Some thunderstorms may produce heavy rainfall. Near steady temperature in the lower 70s. North winds 5 to 10 miles an hour with gusts up to 25 miles an hour. Chance of rain 80%. The following is a summary of watches, warnings, and advisories in effect. For the WXJ76 listening area, a flash flood warning remains in effect until 4:45 p.m. for the following county, Vermilion, Illinois. A flood watch has been issued until 1 a.m. Sunday for the following counties, Champaign, Douglas, Edgar, and Vermilion. A flood watch has been issued until 1 a.m. Sunday for the following county, Ford, Illinois. At 4 p.m. at the Champaign Airport, skies were cloudy. The temperature was 75 degrees, the dew point was 69, and the relative humidity was 81%. The wind was north at 10 miles an hour. The pressure was 29.64 inches and steady. Elsewhere around the area, at Peoria, rain was falling, with a temperature of 69. It was cloudy, with a temperature of 69 at Bloomington, 72 at Paris.

71 at Terre Haute, 74 at Mattoon, and 70 at Springfield. Advocator, rain and fog were reported, with a temperature of 70. And once again at 4 p.m. at the Champaign Airport, under cloudy skies, the temperature was 75. Flash flood warning remains in effect until 4:45 p.m. this afternoon for Vermilion County. At 2:05 p.m., emergency management reported thunderstorms producing heavy rain in Danville. Between 2 and 3.5 inches of rain have fallen. Flash flooding is already occurring. Expected hazards include flash flooding caused by thunderstorms. Severe weather has been confirmed by emergency management reported. The following impacts are expected: flash flooding of small creeks and streams, urban areas, highways, streets and underpasses, as well as other poor drainage and low-lying areas. Some locations that will experience flash flooding include Danville, Hoopston, Georgetown, Westville, Filton, Catlin, Oakwood, Rossville, Potomac, Fairmount, Rankin, Fithian, Vermilion Regional Airport, Bismarck, Belgium, Henning, Jamaica, Muncie, Collison and Alvin. This includes the following state parks: Harry Bay Woodyard State Natural Area, Kickapoo State Recreation Area and Middle Fork State Fish and Wildlife Area. This includes Interstate 74 between mile markers 199 and 220. This includes the following streams and drainages: Collison Branch, Middle Branch, Friedwell Branch, Baum Branch, Jordan Creek, North Fork Vermilion River, La Creek, Windfall Creek, Little Vermilion River, Swank Creek, Butler Branch, Middle Fork Vermilion River, Bluegrass Creek, Fayette Drain, Feather Creek, Fountain Creek, Gimlet Branch, Knights Branch, Grape Creek, Sugar Creek, Whiskey Creek, Buck Creek, Glenburn Creek, Whippoorwill Branch, Salt Fork, Stony Creek, Bean Creek, Hawbuck Creek, Vermilion River and Painter Creek. And now a discussion of hazardous weather conditions for the following counties in Illinois: Champaign, Douglas, Edgar, Piatt and Vermilion. This hazardous weather outlook is for central Illinois and east central Illinois. For tonight, occasional showers and a few thunderstorms will continue through tonight. Flooding of urban and poor drainage areas will be possible, particularly where heavy rainfall already occurred earlier today. For Sunday through Friday, scattered showers and thunderstorms will linger into Sunday, however, the risk for additional flooding will be low. A cold front will trigger showers and thunderstorms Wednesday night into Thursday. A few of the storms may be capable of gusty winds and heavy downpours. Stay tuned to later forecasts for additional details. Spotter information statement: spotter activation is not anticipated tonight. And now a discussion of hazardous weather conditions for the following counties in Illinois: Coles and Moultrie. This hazardous weather outlook is for central Illinois, east central Illinois and southeast Illinois. For tonight, occasional showers and a few thunderstorms will continue through tonight. Severe weather and flooding is not anticipated. For Sunday through Friday, scattered showers and thunderstorms will linger into Sunday, however, the risk for flooding will remain low. A cold front will trigger showers and thunderstorms Wednesday night into Thursday. A few of the storms may be capable of gusty winds and heavy downpours. Stay tuned to later forecasts for additional details. Spotter information statement: spotter activation is not anticipated tonight. And now a discussion of hazardous weather conditions for the following county: DeWitt, Illinois. This hazardous weather outlook is for central Illinois and west central Illinois. For tonight, occasional showers and a few thunderstorms will continue through tonight, particularly along and east of the Interstate 55 corridor. Severe weather and flooding is not anticipated. For Sunday through Friday, a cold front will trigger showers and thunderstorms Wednesday night into Thursday. A few of the storms may be capable of gusty winds and heavy downpours. Stay tuned to later forecasts for additional details. Spotter information statement: spotter activation is not anticipated tonight. Here is a special weather statement. Funnel cloud sighted over east central Illinois. At 1 p.m., media reported a funnel cloud north of Sullivan. Atmospheric conditions exist that favor the possible formation of weak circulations along a pre-existing boundary. Some of these circulations are occurring underneath developing showers, where a funnel cloud may develop. Low-hanging clouds can also appear to dip down at times, but they will not show signs of any rapid rotation. An actual funnel cloud will exist.

it spinning in a counterclockwise direction. In rare instances, these funnels may briefly touch down. Stay alert and be prepared to move to a safe shelter if a funnel cloud approaches the ground. When flooding is a threat, keep these safety rules in mind. Never walk or drive across. Stay alert and be prepared to move to a safe shelter if a funnel cloud approaches the ground. When flooding is a threat, keep these safety rules in mind. Never walk or drive across flood waters. It only takes 12 to 18 inches of water to sweep a vehicle off the road, and only 6 inches of moving water to knock over an adult. Do not drive around barricades. The road is closed for a reason. Most flood fatalities occur in vehicles. Besides your safety, you also put the lives of first responders at risk. If you live in a flood-prone area, or are camping in a low-lying area, move to higher ground. If you have water in your home, do not go into a room if standing water covers electrical outlets. Stay out of water that may have electricity in it. The time is currently 4:33 p.m. Central Daylight Time. 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Now for the official National Weather Service forecast for Champaign, Urbana and surrounding areas of East Central Illinois. Rest of today, showers with a chance of thunderstorms. Some thunderstorms may produce heavy rainfall. Near steady temperature in the lower 70s. North winds 5 to 10 miles an hour with gusts up to 25 miles an hour. Chance of rain 80%. Tonight, cloudy. Showers likely with a chance of thunderstorms until midnight, then a chance of showers with a slight chance of thunderstorms after midnight. Some thunderstorms may produce heavy rainfall. Lows in the mid-60s. North winds 15 to 20 miles an hour with gusts up to 30 miles an hour. Chance of rain 70%. Sunday, mostly cloudy in the morning, then becoming partly sunny. A chance of showers with a slight chance of thunderstorms. Highs in the upper 70s. North winds 15 to 20 miles an hour with gusts up to 30 miles an hour. Chance of rain 50%. Sunday night, partly cloudy. Lows in the lower 60s. North winds 15 to 20 miles an hour, diminishing to 5 to 10 miles an hour after midnight. Monday, mostly sunny. Highs around 80. Northeast winds 5 to 10 miles an hour. Monday night through Tuesday night, mostly clear. Lows in the lower 60s. Highs in the lower 80s. Wednesday, mostly sunny. Highs in the lower 80s. Wednesday night, partly cloudy. A chance of showers and thunderstorms after midnight. Lows in the mid-60s. Chance of rain 40%. Thursday, partly sunny with a chance of thunderstorms. A chance of showers. Highs in the lower 80s. Chance of rain 50%. Thursday night, partly cloudy. A chance of showers and thunderstorms until midnight. Lows in the upper 60s. Chance of rain 30%. Friday, mostly sunny. Highs in the mid-80s. Again, the forecast for Champaign, Urbana and surrounding areas of East Central Illinois for the rest of today, showers and a chance of thunderstorms. Some thunderstorms may produce heavy rainfall. Near steady temperature in the lower 70s. North winds 5 to 10 miles an hour with gusts up to 25 miles an hour. Chance of rain 80%. The following is a summary of watches, warnings and advisories in effect. For the WXJ76 listening area, a flash flood warning remains in effect until 4:45 p.m. for the following county, Vermilion, Illinois. A flood watch has been issued until 1 a.m. Sunday for the following counties, Champaign, Douglas, Edgar and Vermilion. A flood watch has been issued until 1 a.m. Sunday for the following county, Ford, Illinois. At 4 p.m. at the Champaign Airport, skies were cloudy. The temperature was 75 degrees, the dew point was 69, and the relative humidity was 81%. The wind was north at 10 miles an hour. The pressure was 29.64 inches and steady. Elsewhere around the area, at Peoria, rain was falling, with a temperature of 69. It was cloudy, with a temperature of 69 at Bloomington, 72 at Paris, 71 at Terre Haute, 74 at Mattoon, and 70 at Springfield. At Decatur, rain and fog were reported, with a temperature

and once again at 4 p.m. at the Champaign Airport, under cloudy skies, the temperature was 75. Flash flood warning remains in effect until 4:45 p.m. this afternoon for Vermilion County. At 2:05 p.m., emergency management reported thunderstorms producing heavy rain in Danville. Between 2 and 3.5 inches of rain have fallen. Flash flooding is already occurring. Expected hazards include flash flooding caused by thunderstorms. Severe weather has been confirmed by emergency management reported. The following impacts are expected: flash flooding of small creeks and streams, urban areas, highways, streets and underpasses, as well as other poor drainage and low-lying areas. Some locations that will experience flash flooding include Danville, Hopeston, Georgetown, Westville, Filton, Catlin, Oakwood, Rossville, Potomac, Fairmount, Rankin, Fithian, Vermilion Regional Airport, Bismarck, Belgium, Henning, Jamaica, Muncie, Collison and Alvin. This includes the following state parks: Harry Bay Woodyard State Natural Area, Kickapoo State Recreation Area and Middle Fork State Fish and Wildlife Area. This includes Interstate 74 between mile markers 199 and 220. This includes the following streams and drainages: Collison Branch, Middle Branch, Friedwell Branch, Baum Branch, Jordan Creek, North Fork Vermilion River, Lick Creek, Windfall Creek, Little Vermilion River, Swank Creek, Butler Branch, Middle Fork Vermilion River, Bluegrass Creek, Fayette Drain, Feather Creek, Fountain Creek, Gimlet Branch, Knights Branch, Grape Creek, Sugar Creek, Whiskey Creek, Buck Creek, Glenburn Creek, Whippoorwill Branch, Salt Fork, Stony Creek, Beam Creek, Hawbuck Creek, Vermilion River and Painter Creek. And now a discussion of hazardous weather conditions for the following counties in Illinois: Champaign, Douglas, Edgar, Piatt and Vermilion. This hazardous weather outlook is for central Illinois and east central Illinois. For tonight, occasional showers and a few thunderstorms will continue through tonight. Flooding of urban and poor drainage areas will be possible, particularly where heavy rainfall already occurred earlier today. For Sunday through Friday, scattered showers and thunderstorms will linger into Sunday, however, the risk for additional flooding will be low. A cold front will trigger showers and thunderstorms Wednesday night into Thursday. A few of the storms may be capable of gusty winds and heavy downpours. Stay tuned to later forecasts for additional details. Spotter information statement: spotter activation is not anticipated tonight. And now a discussion of hazardous weather conditions for the following counties in Illinois: Coles and Moultrie. This hazardous weather outlook is for central Illinois, east central Illinois and southeast Illinois. For tonight, occasional showers and a few thunderstorms will continue through tonight. Severe weather and flooding is not anticipated. For Sunday through Friday, scattered showers and thunderstorms will linger into Sunday, however, the risk for flooding will remain low. A cold front will trigger showers and thunderstorms Wednesday night into Thursday. A few of the storms may be capable of gusty winds and heavy downpours. Stay tuned to later forecasts for additional details. Spotter information statement: spotter activation is not anticipated tonight. And now a discussion of hazardous weather conditions for the following county, DeWitt, Illinois. This hazardous weather outlook is for central Illinois and west central Illinois. For tonight, occasional showers and a few thunderstorms will continue through tonight, particularly along and east of the Interstate 55 corridor. Severe weather and flooding is not anticipated. For Sunday through Friday, a cold front flash flood warning will expire at 4:45 p.m. this afternoon for Vermilion County. Heavy rain has ended, but periods of light to moderate rain will continue through the evening. Flooding is no longer expected to pose a threat. Please continue to heed any lingering road closures. A flood watch remains in effect until 1 a.m. Sunday for a portion of east central Illinois. And now a discussion of hazardous weather conditions for the following county, DeWitt, Illinois. This hazardous weather outlook is for central Illinois and west central Illinois. For tonight, occasional showers and a few thunderstorms will continue through tonight, particularly along and east of the Interstate 55 corridor. Severe weather and flooding is not anticipated. For Sunday through Friday, a cold front will trigger showers and thunderstorms Wednesday night into Thursday. A few of the storms may be capable of gusty winds and heavy downpours.

Tune to later forecast for additional details. Spotter information statement. Spotter activation is not anticipated tonight. Here is a special weather statement. Funnel cloud sighted over east central Illinois. At 1 p.m., media reported a funnel cloud north of Sullivan. Atmospheric conditions exist that favor the possible formation of weak circulations along a pre-existing boundary. Some of these circulations are occurring underneath developing showers, where a funnel cloud may develop. Low-hanging clouds can also appear to dip down at times, but they will not show signs of any rapid rotation. An actual funnel cloud will exhibit spinning in a counterclockwise direction. In rare instances, these funnels may briefly touch down. Stay alert and be prepared to move to a safe shelter if a funnel cloud approaches the ground. When flooding is a threat, keep these safety rules in mind. Never walk or drive across flood waters. It only takes 12 to 18 inches of water to sweep a vehicle off the road, and only 6 inches of moving water to knock over an adult. Do not drive around barricades. The road is closed for a reason. Most flood fatalities occur in vehicles. Besides your safety, you also put the lives of first responders at risk. If you live in a flood-prone area, or are camping in a low-lying area, move to higher ground. If you have water in your home, do not go into a room if standing water covers electrical outlets. Stay out of water that may have electricity in it. The time is currently 4:44 p.m. Central Daylight Time. 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Now for the official National Weather Service forecast for Champaign, Urbana and surrounding areas of East Central Illinois. Rest of today, showers with a chance of thunderstorms. Some thunderstorms may produce heavy rainfall. Near steady temperature in the lower 70s. North winds 5 to 10 miles an hour with gusts up to 25 miles an hour. Chance of rain 80%. Tonight, cloudy. Showers likely with a chance of thunderstorms until midnight, then a chance of showers with a slight chance of thunderstorms after midnight. Some thunderstorms may produce heavy rainfall. Lows in the mid-60s. North winds 15 to 20 miles an hour with gusts up to 30 miles an hour. Chance of rain 70%. Sunday, mostly cloudy in the morning, then becoming partly sunny. A chance of showers with a slight chance of thunderstorms. Highs in the upper 70s. North winds 15 to 20 miles an hour with gusts up to 30 miles an hour. Chance of rain 50%. Sunday night, partly cloudy. Lows in the lower 60s. North winds 15 to 20 miles an hour, diminishing to 5 to 10 miles an hour after midnight. Monday, mostly sunny. Highs around 80. Northeast winds 5 to 10 miles an hour. Monday night through Tuesday night, mostly clear. Lows in the lower 60s. Highs in the lower 80s. Wednesday, mostly sunny. Highs in the lower 80s. Wednesday night, partly cloudy. A chance of showers and thunderstorms after midnight. Lows in the mid-60s. Chance of rain 40%. Thursday, partly sunny with a chance of thunderstorms. A chance of showers. Highs in the lower 80s. Chance of rain 50%. Thursday night, partly cloudy. A chance of showers and thunderstorms until midnight. Lows in the upper 60s. Chance of rain 30%. Friday, mostly sunny. Highs in the mid-80s. Again, the forecast for Champaign, Urbana and surrounding areas of East Central Illinois for the rest of today, showers and a chance of thunderstorms. Some thunderstorms may produce heavy rainfall. Near steady temperature in the lower 70s. North winds 5 to 10 miles an hour with gusts up to 25 miles an hour. Chance of rain 80%. The following is a summary of watches, warnings and advisories in effect. For the WXJ76 listening area, a flood watch has been issued until 1 a.m. Sunday for the following counties, Champaign, Douglas, Edgar and Vermilion. A flood watch has been issued until 1 a.m. Sunday for the following county, Ford, Illinois. At 4 p.m. at the Champaign Airport, skies were cloudy. The temperature was 75 degrees, the dew point was 69, and the relative humidity was 81%. The wind was north at 10 miles an hour. The pressure was 20.

9.64 inches and steady. Elsewhere around the area, at Peoria, rain was falling, with a temperature of 69. It was cloudy, with a temperature of 69 at Bloomington, 72 at Paris, 71 at Terre Haute, 74 at Mattoon, and 70 at Springfield. Educator, rain and fog were reported, with a temperature of 70. And once again at 4 p.m. at the Champaign Airport, under cloudy skies, the temperature was 75. Flash flood warning will expire at 4:45 p.m. this afternoon for Vermilion County. Heavy rain has ended, but periods of light to moderate rain will continue through the evening. Flooding is no longer expected to pose a threat. Please continue to heed any lingering road closures. A flood watch remains in effect until 1 a.m. Sunday for a portion of East Central Illinois. And now a discussion of hazardous weather conditions for the following counties in Illinois: Champaign, Douglas, Edgar, Piatt, and Vermilion. This hazardous weather outlook is for Central Illinois and East Central Illinois. For tonight, occasional showers and a few thunderstorms will continue through tonight. Flooding of urban and poor drainage areas will be possible, particularly where heavy rainfall already occurred earlier today. For Sunday through Friday, scattered showers and thunderstorms will linger into Sunday, however, the risk for additional flooding will be low. A cold front will trigger showers and thunderstorms Wednesday night into Thursday. A few of the storms may be capable of gusty winds and heavy downpours. Stay tuned to later forecasts for additional details. Spotter information statement: spotter activation is not anticipated tonight. And now a discussion of hazardous weather conditions for the following counties in Illinois: Coles and Moultrie. This hazardous weather outlook is for Central Illinois, East Central Illinois, and Southeast Illinois. For tonight, occasional showers and a few thunderstorms will continue through tonight. Severe weather and flooding is not anticipated. For Sunday through Friday, scattered showers and thunderstorms will linger into Sunday, however, the risk for flooding will remain low. A cold front will trigger showers and thunderstorms Wednesday night into Thursday. A few of the storms may be capable of gusty winds and heavy downpours. Stay tuned to later forecasts for additional details. Spotter information statement: spotter activation is not anticipated tonight. And now a discussion of hazardous weather conditions for the following county, DeWitt, Illinois. This hazardous weather outlook is for Central Illinois and West Central Illinois. For tonight, occasional showers and a few thunderstorms will continue through tonight, particularly along and east of the Interstate 55 corridor. Severe weather and flooding is not anticipated. For Sunday through Friday, a cold front will trigger showers and thunderstorms Wednesday night into Thursday. A few of the storms may be capable of gusty winds and heavy downpours. Stay tuned to later forecasts for additional details. Spotter information statement: spotter activation is not anticipated tonight. The time is currently 4:51 p.m. Central Daylight Time. 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Now for the official National Weather Service forecast for Champaign, Urbana, and surrounding areas of East Central Illinois. Rest of today, showers with a chance of thunderstorms. Some thunderstorms may produce heavy rainfall. Near steady temperature in the lower 70s. North winds 5 to 10 miles an hour with gusts up to 25 miles an hour. Chance of rain 80%. Tonight, cloudy. Showers likely with a chance of thunderstorms until midnight, then a chance of showers with a slight chance of thunderstorms after midnight. Some thunderstorms may produce heavy rainfall. Lows in the mid-60s. North winds 15 to 20 miles an hour with gusts up to 30 miles an hour. Chance of rain 70%. Sunday, mostly cloudy in the morning, then becoming partly sunny. A chance of showers with a slight chance of thunderstorms. Highs in the upper 70s. North winds 15 to 20 miles an hour with gusts up to 30 miles an hour. Chance of rain 50%. Sunday night, partly cloudy. Lows in the lower 60s. North winds 15 to 20 miles an hour, diminishing to 5 to 10 miles an hour after midnight. Monday, mostly sunny. Highs around 80. Northeast winds 5 to 10 miles an hour. Monday night through Tuesday night, mostly clear. Lows in the lower 60s.

Highs in the lower 80s. Wednesday, mostly sunny. Highs in the lower 80s. Wednesday night, partly cloudy. A chance of showers and thunderstorms after midnight. Lows in the mid-60s. Chance of rain 40%. Thursday, partly sunny with a chance of thunderstorms. A chance of showers. Highs in the lower 80s. Chance of rain 50%. Thursday night, partly cloudy. A chance of showers and thunderstorms until midnight. Lows in the upper 60s. Chance of rain 30%. Friday, mostly sunny. Highs in the mid-80s. Again, the forecast for Champaign, Urbana and surrounding areas of East Central Illinois for the rest of today, showers and a chance of thunderstorms. Some thunderstorms may produce heavy rainfall. Near steady temperature in the lower 70s. North winds 5 to 10 miles an hour with gusts up to 25 miles an hour. Chance of rain 80%. At 4 p.m. at the Champaign Airport, skies were cloudy. The temperature was 75 degrees, the dew point was 69, and the relative humidity was 81%. The wind was north at 10 miles an hour. The pressure was 29.64 inches and steady. Elsewhere around the area, at Peoria, rain was falling, with a temperature of 69. It was cloudy, with a temperature of 69 at Bloomington, 72 at Paris, 71 at Terre Haute, 74 at Mattoon, and 70 at Springfield. At Decatur, rain and fog were reported, with a temperature of 70. And once again at 4 p.m. at the Champaign Airport, under cloudy skies, the temperature was 75. Looking elsewhere around the Midwest at 4 p.m., Chicago had light rain, and 71. Indianapolis reported a thunderstorm, and 70. St. Louis had light rain, and 71. Kansas City was partly sunny, and 83. Des Moines was partly sunny, and 81. Milwaukee had light rain, and 68. Here is a flood statement. What flash flooding caused by excessive rainfall is possible? Where, a portion of East Central Illinois, including the following counties, Champaign, Douglas, Edgar and Vermilion. When, through late tonight. The following impacts are expected. Excessive runoff may result in flooding of rivers, creeks, streams, and other low-lying and flood-prone locations. 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You should monitor later forecasts and be prepared to take action should flash flood warnings be issued. Here is a flood statement. What flash flooding caused by excessive rainfall is possible? Where, portions of Illinois, including the following areas, Ford, Iroquois and Kankakee and Northwest Indiana, including the following areas, Benton, Jasper, Lake, Newton and Porter. When, through late tonight. The following impacts are expected, creeks and streams may rise out of their banks. Flooding may occur in poor drainage and urban areas. Additional details, a slow-moving weather system may bring periods of heavy showers and embedded thunderstorms which may lead to localized flooding through late tonight. http://, for safety information, visit www.weather.gov/safety/flood. A flood watch for flash flooding means rapid onset flooding is possible, but not yet certain, based upon the latest forecasts. Flash flooding is a dangerous situation. Persons with interests along area rivers, creeks, and other waterways should monitor the latest forecasts and be prepared to take action should flooding develop. Here is a special weather statement. Funnel clouds sighted over East Central Illinois. At 1 p.m., media reported a funnel cloud north of Sullivan. Atmospheric conditions exist that favor the possible formation of weak circulations along a pre-existing boundary. Some of these circulations are occurring underneath developing showers, where a funnel cloud may develop. Low-hanging clouds can also appear to dip down at times, but they will not show signs of any rapid rotation. An actual funnel cloud will exhibit spinning in a counterclockwise direction. In rare instances, these funnels may briefly touch down. Stay alert and be prepared to move to a safe shelter if a funnel cloud approaches the ground. The following is a summary of watches, warnings and advisories in effect. For the WXJ76 listening area, a flood watch has been issued until 1 a.m. Sunday for the following county.

Keys, Champagne, Douglas, Edgar and Vermilion. A flood watch has been issued until 1 a.m. Sunday for the following county, Ford, Illinois. And now a discussion of hazardous weather conditions for the following counties in Illinois, Champaign, Douglas, Edgar, Piatt, and Vermilion. This hazardous weather outlook is for central Illinois and east central Illinois. For tonight, occasional showers and a few thunderstorms will continue through tonight. Flooding of urban and poor drainage areas will be possible, particularly where heavy rainfall already occurred earlier today. For Sunday through Friday, scattered showers and thunderstorms will linger into Sunday, however, the risk for additional flooding will be low. A cold front will trigger showers and thunderstorms Wednesday night into Thursday. A few of the storms may be capable of gusty winds and heavy downpours. Stay tuned to later forecasts for additional details. Spotter information statement, spotter activation is not anticipated tonight. And now a discussion of hazardous weather conditions for the following counties in Illinois, Coles and Moultrie. This hazardous weather outlook is for central Illinois, east central Illinois and southeast Illinois. For tonight, occasional showers and a few thunderstorms will continue through tonight. Severe weather and flooding is not anticipated. For Sunday through Friday, scattered showers and thunderstorms will linger into Sunday, however, the risk for flooding will remain low. A cold front will trigger showers and thunderstorms Wednesday night into Thursday. A few of the storms may be capable of gusty winds and heavy downpours. Stay tuned to later forecasts for additional details. Spotter information statement, spotter activation is not anticipated tonight. And now a discussion of hazardous weather conditions for the following county, DeWitt, Illinois. This hazardous weather outlook is for central Illinois and west central Illinois. For tonight, occasional showers and a few thunderstorms will continue through tonight, particularly along and east of the Interstate 55 corridor. Severe weather and flooding is not anticipated. For Sunday through Friday, a cold front will trigger showers and thunderstorms Wednesday night into Thursday. A few of the storms may be capable of gusty winds and heavy downpours. Stay tuned to later forecasts for additional details. Spotter information statement, spotter activation is not anticipated tonight. The time is currently 5 p.m. Central Daylight Time. 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Now for the official National Weather Service forecast for Champaign, Urbana and surrounding areas of East Central Illinois. Rest of today, showers with a chance of thunderstorms. Some thunderstorms may produce heavy rainfall. Near steady temperature in the lower 70s. North winds 5 to 10 miles an hour with gusts up to 25 miles an hour. Chance of rain 80%. Tonight, cloudy. Showers likely with a chance of thunderstorms until midnight, then a chance of showers with a slight chance of thunderstorms after midnight. Some thunderstorms may produce heavy rainfall. Lows in the mid-60s. North winds 15 to 20 miles an hour with gusts up to 30 miles an hour. Chance of rain 70%. Sunday, mostly cloudy in the morning, then becoming partly sunny. A chance of showers with a slight chance of thunderstorms. Highs in the upper 70s. North winds 15 to 20 miles an hour with gusts up to 30 miles an hour. Chance of rain 50%. Sunday night, partly cloudy. Lows in the lower 60s. North winds 15 to 20 miles an hour, diminishing to 5 to 10 miles an hour after midnight. Monday, mostly sunny. Highs around 80. Northeast winds 5 to 10 miles an hour. Monday night through Tuesday night, mostly clear. Lows in the lower 60s. Highs in the lower 80s. Wednesday, mostly sunny. Highs in the lower 80s. Wednesday night, partly cloudy. A chance of showers and thunderstorms after midnight. Lows in the mid-60s. Chance of rain 40%. Thursday, partly sunny with a chance of thunderstorms. A chance of showers. Highs in the lower 80s. Chance of rain 50%. Thursday night, partly cloudy. A chance of showers and thunderstorms until midnight. Lows in the upper 60s. Chance of rain 30%. Friday, mostly sunny. Highs in the mid-80s.
Again, the forecast for Champaign, Urbana, and surrounding areas of East Central Illinois for the rest of today, showers and a chance of thunderstorms. Some thunderstorms may produce heavy rainfall. Near steady temperature in the lower 70s. North winds 5 to 10 miles an hour with gusts up to 25 miles an hour. Chance of rain 80%. At 5 p.m. at the Champaign Airport, skies were cloudy. The temperature was 74 degrees, the dew point was 70, and the relative humidity was 87%. The wind was north at 9 miles an hour. The pressure was 29.64 inches and steady. Elsewhere around the area, rain was falling, with a temperature of 69 at Peoria, 72 at Terre Haute, and 70 at Springfield. It was cloudy, with a temperature of 69 at Bloomington, 72 at Paris, and 73 at Mattoon. Educator, rain and fog were reported, with a temperature of 70. And once again at 5 p.m. at the Champaign Airport, under cloudy skies, the temperature was 74. Here is a flood statement. What flash flooding caused by excessive rainfall is possible? Where, a portion of East Central Illinois, including the following counties, Champaign, Douglas, Edgar, and Vermilion. When, through late tonight. The following impacts are expected. Excessive runoff may result in flooding of rivers, creeks, streams, and other low-lying and flood-prone locations. 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You should monitor later forecasts and be prepared to take action should flash flood warnings be issued. Here is a flood statement. What flash flooding caused by excessive rainfall is possible? Where, portions of Illinois, including the following areas, Ford, Iroquois and Kankakee and Northwest Indiana, including the following areas, Benton, Jasper, Lake, Newton and Porter. When, through late tonight. The following impacts are expected, creeks and streams may rise out of their banks. Flooding may occur in poor drainage and urban areas. Additional details, a slow-moving weather system may bring periods of heavy showers and embedded thunderstorms which may lead to localized flooding through late tonight. http://, for safety information, visit www.weather.gov/safety/flood. A flood watch for flash flooding means rapid onset flooding is possible, but not yet certain, based upon the latest forecasts. Flash flooding is a dangerous situation. Persons with interests along area rivers, creeks, and other waterways should monitor the latest forecast and be prepared to take action should flooding develop. Here is a special weather statement. Funnel cloud sighted over East Central Illinois. At 1 p.m., media reported a funnel cloud north of Sullivan. Atmospheric conditions exist that favor the possible formation of weak circulations along a pre-existing boundary. Some of these circulations are occurring underneath developing showers, where a funnel cloud may develop. Low-hanging clouds can also appear to dip down at times, but they will not show signs of any rapid rotation. An actual funnel cloud will exhibit spinning in a counterclockwise direction. In rare instances, these funnels may briefly touch down. Stay alert and be prepared to move to a safe shelter if a funnel cloud approaches the ground. 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Programming originates from NOAA's National Weather Service office in Lincoln and transmits from the WCIA television tower near Seymour. 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The following is a summary of watches, warnings, and advisories in effect. For the WXJ76 listening area, a flood watch has been issued until 1 a.m. Sunday for the following counties, Champaign, Douglas, Edgar, and Vermilion. A flood watch has been issued until 1 a.m. Sunday for the following county, Ford, Illinois. The Champaign, Illinois Airport Climate Summary for this evening, as of 4 p.m., August 1, 2026. Today's high temperature was 77 degrees. The normal high is 84. Today's low temperature was 68 degrees. The normal low is 64.
0.12 inches of precipitation fell today.

that tonight is at 8:07 p.m. Sunrise tomorrow is at 5:52 a.m. The Mattoon, Illinois Airport Climate Summary for this evening, as of 4 p.m., August 1, 2026. Today's high temperature was 74 degrees. The normal high is 85. Today's low temperature was 69 degrees. The normal low is 65. 0.07 inches of precipitation fell today. Sunset tonight is at 8:06 p.m. Sunrise tomorrow is at 5:54 a.m. And now a discussion of hazardous weather conditions for the following counties in Illinois: Champaign, Douglas, Edgar, Piatt, and Vermilion. This hazardous weather outlook is for central Illinois and east central Illinois. For tonight, occasional showers and a few thunderstorms will continue through tonight. Flooding of urban and poor drainage areas will be possible, particularly where heavy rainfall already occurred earlier today. For Sunday through Friday, scattered showers and thunderstorms will linger into Sunday, however, the risk for additional flooding will be low. A cold front will trigger showers and thunderstorms Wednesday night into Thursday. A few of the storms may be capable of gusty winds and heavy downpours. Stay tuned to later forecasts for additional details. Spotter information statement. Spotter activation is not anticipated tonight. And now a discussion of hazardous weather conditions for the following counties in Illinois: Coles and Moultrie. This hazardous weather outlook is for central Illinois, east central Illinois, and southeast Illinois. For tonight, occasional showers and a few thunderstorms will continue through tonight. Severe weather and flooding is not anticipated. For Sunday through Friday, scattered showers and thunderstorms will linger into Sunday, however, the risk for flooding will remain low. A cold front will trigger showers and thunderstorms Wednesday night into Thursday. A few of the storms may be capable of gusty winds and heavy downpours. Stay tuned to later forecasts for additional details. Spotter information statement. Spotter activation is not anticipated tonight. And now a discussion of hazardous weather conditions for the following county, DeWitt, Illinois. This hazardous weather outlook is for central Illinois and west central Illinois. For tonight, occasional showers and a few thunderstorms will continue through tonight, particularly along and east of the Interstate 55 corridor. Severe weather and flooding is not anticipated. For Sunday through Friday, a cold front will trigger showers and thunderstorms Wednesday night into Thursday. A few of the storms may be capable of gusty winds and heavy downpours. Stay tuned to later forecasts for additional details. Spotter information statement. Spotter activation is not anticipated tonight. The time is currently 5:11 p.m. Central Daylight Time. 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Now for the official National Weather Service forecast for Champaign, Urbana, and surrounding areas of east central Illinois. Tonight, cloudy. Showers likely with a chance of thunderstorms until midnight, then a chance of showers with a slight chance of thunderstorms after midnight. Some thunderstorms may produce heavy rainfall. Lows in the mid-60s. North winds 15 to 20 miles an hour with gusts up to 30 miles an hour. Chance of rain 70%. Sunday, mostly cloudy in the morning, then becoming mostly sunny. A chance of showers. A slight chance of thunderstorms in the afternoon. Highs in the upper 70s. North winds 15 to 20 miles an hour with gusts up to 30 miles an hour. Chance of rain 50%. Sunday night, partly cloudy. Lows in the lower 60s. North winds 10 to 15 miles an hour. Monday, mostly sunny. Highs around 80. Northeast winds 5 to 10 miles an hour. Monday night, mostly clear. Lows in the lower 60s. Northeast winds 5 to 10 miles an hour. Tuesday and Tuesday night, mostly clear. Highs in the lower 80s. Lows in the mid-60s. Wednesday, mostly sunny. Highs in the lower 80s. Wednesday night, partly cloudy. A chance of showers and thunderstorms after midnight. Lows in the mid-60s. Chance of rain 40%. Thursday, partly sunny with a chance of thunderstorms. A chance of showers. Highs in the lower 80s. Chance of rain 50%. Thursday night, partly cloudy.
a chance of showers and thunderstorms until midnight. Lows in the upper 60s. Chance of rain 30%. Friday through Saturday, partly cloudy. Highs in the mid-80s. Lows in the upper 60s. Again, the forecast for Champaign, Urbana, and surrounding areas of East Central Illinois for tonight, cloudy. Showers likely and a chance of thunderstorms until midnight, then a chance of showers and a slight chance of thunderstorms after midnight. Some thunderstorms may produce heavy rainfall. Lows in the mid-60s. North winds 15 to 20 miles an hour with gusts up to 30 miles an hour. Chance of rain 70%. At 5 p.m. at the Champaign Airport, skies were cloudy. The temperature was 74 degrees, the dew point was 70, and the relative humidity was 87%. The wind was north at 9 miles an hour. The pressure was 29.64 inches and steady. Elsewhere around the area, rain was falling, with a temperature of 69 at Peoria, 72 at Terre Haute, and 70 at Springfield. It was cloudy, with a temperature of 69 at Bloomington, 72 at Paris, and 73 at Mattoon. At Decatur, rain and fog were reported, with a temperature of 70. And once again at 5 p.m. at the Champaign Airport, under cloudy skies, the temperature was 74. Looking elsewhere around the Midwest at 5 p.m., Chicago was cloudy, and 71. Indianapolis was cloudy, and 73. St. Louis had light rain, and 72. Kansas City was mostly sunny, and 83. Des Moines was partly sunny, and 82. Milwaukee had light rain, and 67. Here is a flood statement. What flash flooding caused by excessive rainfall is possible? Where, a portion of East Central Illinois, including the following counties, Champaign, Douglas, Edgar, and Vermilion. When, through late tonight. The following impacts are expected. Excessive runoff may result in flooding of rivers, creeks, streams, and other low-lying and flood-prone locations. 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You should monitor later forecasts and be prepared to take action should flash flood warnings be issued. The Champaign, Illinois Airport Climate Summary for this evening, as of 4 p.m., August 1, 2026. Today's high temperature was 77 degrees. The normal high is 84. Today's low temperature was 68 degrees. The normal low is 64. 0.12 inches of precipitation fell today. Sunset tonight is at 8.07 p.m. Sunrise tomorrow is at 5.52 a.m. The Mattoon, Illinois Airport Climate Summary for this evening, as of 4 p.m., August 1, 2026. Today's high temperature was 74 degrees. The normal high is 85. Today's low temperature was 69 degrees. The normal low is 65. 0.07 inches of precipitation fell today. Sunset tonight is at 8.06 p.m. Sunrise tomorrow is at 5.54 a.m. Here is a flood statement. What flash flooding caused by excessive rainfall is possible? Where, portions of Illinois, including the following areas, Ford, Iroquois and Kankakee and Northwest Indiana, including the following areas, Benton, Jasper, Lake, Newton and Porter. When, through late tonight. The following impacts are expected, creeks and streams may rise out of their banks. Flooding may occur in poor drainage and urban areas. Additional details, a slow-moving weather system may bring periods of heavy showers and embedded thunderstorms which may lead to localized flooding through late tonight. http://, for safety information, visit www.weather.gov/safety/flood. A flood watch for flash flooding means rapid onset flooding is possible, but not yet certain, based upon the latest forecasts. Flash flooding is a dangerous situation. Persons with interests along area rivers, creeks, and other waterways should monitor the latest forecasts and be prepared to take action should flooding develop. Here is a special weather statement. Funnel clouds sighted over East Central Illinois. At 1 p.m., media reported a funnel cloud north of Sullivan. Atmospheric conditions exist that favor the possible formation of weak circulations along a pre-existing boundary.
Some of these circulations are occurring underneath developing showers, where a funnel cloud

The final cloud approaches the ground. The following is a summary of watches, warnings, and advisories in effect for the WXJ76 listening area. A flood watch has been issued until 1 a.m. Sunday for the following counties: Champaign, Douglas, Edgar, and Vermilion. A flood watch has been issued until 1 a.m. Sunday for the following county: Ford, Illinois. And now a discussion of hazardous weather conditions for the following counties in Illinois: Champaign, Douglas, Edgar, Piatt, and Vermilion. This hazardous weather outlook is for central Illinois and east central Illinois. For tonight, occasional showers and a few thunderstorms will continue through tonight. Flooding of urban and poor drainage areas will be possible, particularly where heavy rainfall already occurred earlier today. For Sunday through Friday, scattered showers and thunderstorms will linger into Sunday. However, the risk for additional flooding will be low. A cold front will trigger showers and thunderstorms Wednesday night into Thursday. A few of the storms may be capable of gusty winds and heavy downpours. Stay tuned to later forecasts for additional details. Spotter information statement: spotter activation is not anticipated tonight. And now a discussion of hazardous weather conditions for the following counties in Illinois: Coles and Moultrie. This hazardous weather outlook is for central Illinois, east central Illinois, and southeast Illinois. For tonight, occasional showers and a few thunderstorms will continue through tonight. Severe weather and flooding is not anticipated. For Sunday through Friday, scattered showers and thunderstorms will linger into Sunday. However, the risk for flooding will remain low. A cold front will trigger showers and thunderstorms Wednesday night into Thursday. A few of the storms may be capable of gusty winds and heavy downpours. Stay tuned to later forecasts for additional details. Spotter information statement: spotter activation is not anticipated tonight. And now a discussion of hazardous weather conditions for the following county: DeWitt, Illinois. This hazardous weather outlook is for central Illinois and west central Illinois. For tonight, occasional showers and a few thunderstorms will continue through tonight, particularly along and east of the Interstate 55 corridor. Severe weather and flooding is not anticipated. For Sunday through Friday, a cold front will trigger showers and thunderstorms Wednesday night into Thursday. A few of the storms may be capable of gusty winds and heavy downpours. Stay tuned to later forecasts for additional details. Spotter information statement: spotter activation is not anticipated tonight. The time is currently 5:21 p.m. Central Daylight Time. 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Now for the official National Weather Service forecast for Champaign, Urbana, and surrounding areas of east central Illinois. Tonight, cloudy. Showers likely with a chance of thunderstorms until midnight, then a chance of showers with a slight chance of thunderstorms after midnight. Some thunderstorms may produce heavy rainfall. Lows in the mid-60s. North winds 15 to 20 miles an hour with gusts up to 30 miles an hour. Chance of rain 70%. Sunday, mostly cloudy in the morning, then becoming mostly sunny. A chance of showers. A slight chance of thunderstorms in the afternoon. Highs in the upper 70s. North winds 15 to 20 miles an hour with gusts up to 30 miles an hour. Chance of rain 50%. Sunday night, partly cloudy. Lows in the lower 60s. North winds 10 to 15 miles an hour. Monday, mostly sunny. Highs around 80. Northeast winds 5 to 10 miles an hour. Monday night, mostly clear. Lows in the lower 60s. Northeast winds 5 to 10 miles an hour. Tuesday and Tuesday night, mostly clear. Highs in the lower 80s. Lows in the mid-60s. Wednesday, mostly sunny. Highs in the lower 80s. Wednesday night, partly cloudy. A chance of showers and thunderstorms after midnight. Lows in the mid-60s. Chance of rain 40%. Thursday, partly sunny with a chance of thunderstorms. A chance of showers. Highs in the lower 80s. Chance of rain 50%. Thursday night, partly cloudy. A chance of showers and thunderstorms until midnight. Lows in the upper 60s. Chance of rain 30%. Friday through Saturday, partly cloudy,

highs in the mid-80s, lows in the upper 60s. Again, the forecast for Champaign, Urbana and surrounding areas of East Central Illinois for tonight, cloudy. Showers likely and a chance of thunderstorms until midnight, then a chance of showers and a slight chance of thunderstorms after midnight. Some thunderstorms may produce heavy rainfall. Lows in the mid-60s. North winds 15 to 20 miles an hour with gusts up to 30 miles an hour. Chance of rain 70%. At 5 p.m. at the Champaign Airport, skies were cloudy. The temperature was 74 degrees, the dew point was 70, and the relative humidity was 87%. The wind was north at 9 miles an hour. The pressure was 29.64 inches and steady. Elsewhere around the area, rain was falling, with a temperature of 69 at Peoria, 72 at Terre Haute, 71 at Decatur, and 70 at Springfield. It was cloudy, with a temperature of 69 at Bloomington, 72 at Paris, and 73 at Mattoon. And once again at 5 p.m. at the Champaign Airport, under cloudy skies, the temperature was 74. Looking elsewhere around the Midwest at 5 p.m., Chicago was cloudy, and 71. Indianapolis was cloudy, and 73. St. Louis had light rain, and 72. Kansas City was mostly sunny, and 83. Des Moines was partly sunny, and 82. Milwaukee had light rain, and 67. Here is a flood statement. What? Flash flooding caused by excessive rainfall is possible. Where? A portion of East Central Illinois, including the following counties, Champaign, Douglas, Edgar, and Vermilion. When? Through late tonight. The following impacts are expected. Excessive runoff may result in flooding of rivers, creeks, streams, and other low-lying and flood-prone locations. 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You should monitor later forecasts and be prepared to take action should flash flood warnings be issued. Here is a flood statement. What? Flash flooding caused by excessive rainfall is possible. Where? Portions of Illinois, including the following areas, Ford, Iroquois and Kankakee and Northwest Indiana, including the following areas, Benton, Jasper, Lake, Newton and Porter. When? Through late tonight. The following impacts are expected. Creeks and streams may rise out of their banks. Flooding may occur in poor drainage and urban areas. Additional details, a slow-moving weather system may bring periods of heavy showers and embedded thunderstorms which may lead to localized flooding through late tonight. http://for safety information, visit www.weather.gov/safety/flood. A flood watch for flash flooding means rapid onset flooding is possible, but not yet certain, based upon the latest forecasts. Flash flooding is a dangerous situation. Persons with interests along area rivers, creeks, and other waterways should monitor the latest forecasts and be prepared to take action should flooding develop. Here is a special weather statement. Funnel cloud sighted over East Central Illinois. At 1 p.m., media reported a funnel cloud north of Sullivan. Atmospheric conditions exist that favor the possible formation of weak circulations along a pre-existing boundary. Some of these circulations are occurring underneath developing showers, where a funnel cloud may develop. Low-hanging clouds can also appear to dip down at times, but they will not show signs of any rapid rotation. An actual funnel cloud will exhibit spinning in a counterclockwise direction. In rare instances, these funnels may briefly touch down. Stay alert and be prepared to move to a safe shelter if a funnel cloud approaches the ground. The following is a summary of watches, warnings and advisories in effect. For the WXJ76 listening area, a flood watch has been issued until 1 a.m. Sunday for the following counties, Champaign, Douglas, Edgar and Vermilion. A flood watch has been issued until 1 a.m. Sunday for the following county, Ford, Illinois. And now a discussion of hazardous weather conditions for the following counties in Illinois, Champaign, Douglas, Edgar, Piatt, and Vermilion. This hazardous weather outlook is for Central Illinois and East Central Illinois. For tonight, occasional showers and a few thunderstorms will continue through tonight. Flooding of urban and poor drainage areas will be possible, particularly where heavy rainfall already occurred earlier today.

Hey. For Sunday through Friday, scattered showers and thunderstorms will linger into Sunday. However, the risk for additional flooding will be low. A cold front will trigger showers and thunderstorms Wednesday night into Thursday. A few of the storms may be capable of gusty winds and heavy downpours. Stay tuned to later forecasts for additional details. Spotter information statement. Spotter activation is not anticipated tonight. And now a discussion of hazardous weather conditions for the following counties in Illinois, Coles and Moultrie. This hazardous weather outlook is for central Illinois, east central Illinois and southeast Illinois. For tonight, occasional showers and a few thunderstorms will continue through tonight. Severe weather and flooding is not anticipated. For Sunday through Friday, scattered showers and thunderstorms will linger into Sunday. However, the risk for flooding will remain low. A cold front will trigger showers and thunderstorms Wednesday night into Thursday. A few of the storms may be capable of gusty winds and heavy downpours. Stay tuned to later forecasts for additional details. Spotter information statement. Spotter activation is not anticipated tonight. And now a discussion of hazardous weather conditions for the following county, DeWitt, Illinois. This hazardous weather outlook is for central Illinois and west central Illinois. For tonight, occasional showers and a few thunderstorms will continue through tonight, particularly along and east of the Interstate 55 corridor. Severe weather and flooding is not anticipated. For Sunday through Friday, a cold front will trigger showers and thunderstorms Wednesday night into Thursday. A few of the storms may be capable of gusty winds and heavy downpours. Stay tuned to later forecasts for additional details. Spotter information statement. Spotter activation is not anticipated tonight. The Champaign, Illinois Airport climate summary for this evening, as of 4 p.m., August 1, 2026. Today's high temperature was 77 degrees. The normal high is 84. Today's low temperature was 68 degrees. The normal low is 64. 0.12 inches of precipitation fell today. Sunset tonight is at 8:07 p.m. Sunrise tomorrow is at 5:52 a.m. The Mattoon, Illinois Airport climate summary for this evening, as of 4 p.m., August 1, 2026. Today's high temperature was 74 degrees. The normal high is 85. Today's low temperature was 69 degrees. The normal low is 65. 0.07 inches of precipitation fell today. Sunset tonight is at 8:06 p.m. Sunrise tomorrow is at 5:54 a.m. The time is currently 5:31 p.m. Central Daylight Time. 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Now for the official National Weather Service forecast for Champaign, Urbana and surrounding areas of east central Illinois. Tonight, cloudy. Showers likely with a chance of thunderstorms until midnight, then a chance of showers with a slight chance of thunderstorms after midnight. Some thunderstorms may produce heavy rainfall. Lows in the mid-60s. North winds 15 to 20 miles an hour with gusts up to 30 miles an hour. Chance of rain 70%. Sunday, mostly cloudy in the morning, then becoming mostly sunny. A chance of showers. A slight chance of thunderstorms in the afternoon. Highs in the upper 70s. North winds 15 to 20 miles an hour with gusts up to 30 miles an hour. Chance of rain 50%. Sunday night, partly cloudy. Lows in the lower 60s. North winds 10 to 15 miles an hour. Monday, mostly sunny. Highs around 80. Northeast winds 5 to 10 miles an hour. Monday night, mostly clear. Lows in the lower 60s. Northeast winds 5 to 10 miles an hour. Tuesday and Tuesday night, mostly clear. Highs in the lower 80s. Lows in the mid-60s. Wednesday, mostly sunny. Highs in the lower 80s. Wednesday night, partly cloudy. A chance of showers and thunderstorms after midnight. Lows in the mid-60s. Chance of rain 40%. Thursday, partly sunny with a chance. Wednesday night, partly cloudy. A chance of showers and thunderstorms after midnight. Lows in the mid-60s. Chance of rain 40%. Thursday, partly sunny with a chance of thunderstorms.

a chance of showers. Highs in the lower 80s. Chance of rain 50%. Thursday night, partly cloudy. A chance of showers and thunderstorms until midnight. Lows in the upper 60s. Chance of rain 30%. Friday through Saturday, partly cloudy. Highs in the mid-80s. Lows in the upper 60s. Again, the forecast for Champaign, Urbana and surrounding areas of East Central Illinois for tonight, cloudy. Showers likely and a chance of thunderstorms until midnight, then a chance of showers and a slight chance of thunderstorms after midnight. Some thunderstorms may produce heavy rainfall. Lows in the mid-60s. North winds 15 to 20 miles an hour with gusts up to 30 miles an hour. Chance of rain 70%. At 5 p.m. at the Champaign Airport, skies were cloudy. The temperature was 74 degrees, the dew point was 70, and the relative humidity was 87%. The wind was north at 9 miles an hour. The pressure was 29.64 inches and steady. Elsewhere around the area, rain was falling, with a temperature of 69 at Peoria, 72 at Terre Haute, 71 at Decatur, and 70 at Springfield. It was cloudy, with a temperature of 69 at Bloomington, 72 at Paris, and 73 at Mattoon. And once again at 5 p.m. at the Champaign Airport, under cloudy skies, the temperature was 74. Looking elsewhere around the Midwest at 5 p.m., Chicago was cloudy, and 71. Indianapolis was cloudy, and 73. St. Louis was cloudy, and 72. Kansas City was mostly sunny, and 83. Des Moines was partly sunny, and 82. Milwaukee had light rain, and 67. Here is a flood statement. What flash flooding caused by excessive rainfall is possible? Where, a portion of East Central Illinois, including the following counties, Champaign, Douglas, Edgar, and Vermilion. When, through late tonight. The following impacts are expected. Excessive runoff may result in flooding of rivers, creeks, streams, and other low-lying and flood-prone locations. 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You should monitor later forecasts and be prepared to take action should flash flood warnings be issued. And now a discussion of hazardous weather conditions for the following counties in Illinois, Champaign, Douglas, Edgar, Piatt, and Vermilion. This hazardous weather outlook is for Central Illinois and East Central Illinois. For tonight, occasional showers and a few thunderstorms will continue through tonight. Flooding of urban and poor drainage areas will be possible, particularly where heavy rainfall already occurred earlier today. For Sunday through Friday, scattered showers and thunderstorms will linger into Sunday, however, the risk for additional flooding will be low. A cold front will trigger showers and thunderstorms Wednesday night into Thursday. A few of the storms may be capable of gusty winds and heavy downpours. Stay tuned to later forecasts for additional details. Spotter information statement, spotter activation is not anticipated tonight. And now a discussion of hazardous weather conditions for the following counties in Illinois, Coles and Moultrie. This hazardous weather outlook is for Central Illinois, East Central Illinois and Southeast Illinois. For tonight, occasional showers and a few thunderstorms will continue through tonight. Severe weather and flooding is not anticipated. For Sunday through Friday, scattered showers and thunderstorms will linger into Sunday, however, the risk for flooding will remain low. A cold front will trigger showers and thunderstorms Wednesday night into Thursday. A few of the storms may be capable of gusty winds and heavy downpours. Stay tuned to later forecasts for additional details. Spotter information statement, spotter activation is not anticipated tonight. And now a discussion of hazardous weather conditions for the following county, DeWitt, Illinois. This hazardous weather outlook is for Central Illinois and West Central Illinois. For tonight, occasional showers and a few thunderstorms will continue through tonight, particularly along and east of the Interstate 55 corridor. Severe weather and flooding is not anticipated. For Sunday through Friday, a cold front will trigger showers and thunderstorms Wednesday night into Thursday. A few of the storms may be capable of gusty winds and heavy downpours. Stay tuned to later forecasts for additional details.

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The time is currently 5:38 p.m. Central Daylight Time. 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Now for the official National Weather Service forecast for Champaign, Urbana and surrounding areas of East Central Illinois. Tonight, cloudy. Showers likely with a chance of thunderstorms until midnight, then a chance of showers with a slight chance of thunderstorms after midnight. Some thunderstorms may produce heavy rainfall. Lows in the mid-60s. North winds 15 to 20 miles an hour with gusts up to 30 miles an hour. Chance of rain 70%. Sunday, mostly cloudy in the morning, then becoming mostly sunny. A chance of showers. A slight chance of thunderstorms in the afternoon. Highs in the upper 70s. North winds 15 to 20 miles an hour with gusts up to 30 miles an hour. Chance of rain 50%. Sunday night, partly cloudy. Lows in the lower 60s. North winds 10 to 15 miles an hour. Monday, mostly sunny. Highs around 80. Northeast winds 5 to 10 miles an hour. Monday night, mostly clear. Lows in the lower 60s. Northeast winds 5 to 10 miles an hour. Tuesday and Tuesday night, mostly clear. Highs in the lower 80s. Lows in the mid-60s. Wednesday, mostly sunny. Highs in the lower 80s. Wednesday night, partly cloudy. A chance of showers and thunderstorms after midnight. Lows in the mid-60s. Chance of rain 40%. Thursday, partly sunny with a chance of thunderstorms. A chance of showers. Highs in the lower 80s. Chance of rain 50%. Thursday night, partly cloudy. A chance of showers and thunderstorms until midnight. Lows in the upper 60s. Chance of rain 30%. Friday through Saturday, partly cloudy. Highs in the mid-80s. Lows in the upper 60s. Again, the forecast for Champaign, Urbana and surrounding areas of East Central Illinois for tonight, cloudy. Showers likely and a chance of thunderstorms until midnight, then a chance of showers and a slight chance of thunderstorms after midnight. Some thunderstorms may produce heavy rainfall. Lows in the mid-60s. North winds 15 to 20 miles an hour with gusts up to 30 miles an hour. Chance of rain 70%. At 5 p.m. at the Champaign Airport, skies were cloudy. The temperature was 74 degrees, the dew point was 70, and the relative humidity was 87%. The wind was north at 9 miles an hour. The pressure was 29.64 inches and steady. Elsewhere around the area, rain was falling, with a temperature of 69 at Peoria, 72 at Terre Haute, 71 at Decatur, and 70 at Springfield. It was cloudy, with a temperature of 69 at Bloomington, 72 at Paris, and 73 at Mattoon. And once again at 5 p.m. at the Champaign Airport, under cloudy skies, the temperature was 74. Looking elsewhere around the Midwest at 5 p.m., Chicago was cloudy, and 71. Indianapolis was cloudy, and 73. St. Louis was cloudy, and 72. Kansas City was mostly sunny, and 83. Des Moines was partly sunny, and 82. Milwaukee had light rain, and 67. Here is a flood statement. What? Flash flooding caused by excessive rainfall is possible. Where? A portion of East Central Illinois, including the following counties, Champaign, Douglas, Edgar, and Vermilion. When? Through late tonight. The following impacts are expected. Excessive runoff may result in flooding of rivers, creeks, streams, and other low-lying and flood-prone locations. 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You should monitor later forecasts and be prepared to take action should flash flood warnings be issued. Here is a flood statement. What? Flash flooding caused by excessive rainfall is possible. Where? Portions of Illinois, including the following areas, Ford, Iroquois and Kankakee and Northwest Indiana, including the following areas, Benton, Jasper, Lake, Newton and Porter. When? Through late tonight. The following impacts are expected. Creeks and streams may rise out.

their banks. 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Additional details, a slow-moving weather system may bring periods of heavy showers and embedded thunderstorms which may lead to localized flooding through late tonight. http://, for safety information, visit www.weather.gov/safety/flood. A flood watch for flash flooding means rapid onset flooding is possible, but not yet certain, based upon the latest forecasts. Flash flooding is a dangerous situation. Persons with interests along area rivers, creeks, and other waterways should monitor the latest forecasts and be prepared to take action should flooding develop. Here is a special weather statement. Funnel cloud sighted over east central Illinois. At 1 p.m., media reported a funnel cloud north of Sullivan. Atmospheric conditions exist that favor the possible formation of weak circulations along a pre-existing boundary. Some of these circulations are occurring underneath developing showers, where a funnel cloud may develop. Low-hanging clouds can also appear to dip down at times, but they will not show signs of any rapid rotation. An actual funnel cloud will exhibit spinning in a counterclockwise direction. In rare instances, these funnels may briefly touch down. Stay alert and be prepared to move to a safe shelter if a funnel cloud approaches the ground. The following is a summary of watches, warnings, and advisories in effect. For the WXJ76 listening area, a flood watch has been issued until 1 a.m. Sunday for the following counties: Champaign, Douglas, Edgar, and Vermilion. A flood watch has been issued until 1 a.m. Sunday for the following county: Ford, Illinois. The Champaign, Illinois Airport Climate Summary for this evening, as of 4 p.m., August 1, 2026. Today's high temperature was 77 degrees. The normal high is 84. Today's low temperature was 68 degrees. The normal low is 64. 0.12 inches of precipitation fell today. Sunset tonight is at 8:07 p.m. Sunrise tomorrow is at 5:52 a.m. The Mattoon, Illinois Airport Climate Summary for this evening, as of 4 p.m., August 1, 2026. Today's high temperature was 74 degrees. The normal high is 85. Today's low temperature was 69 degrees. The normal low is 65. 0.07 inches of precipitation fell today. Sunset tonight is at 8:06 p.m. Sunrise tomorrow is at 5:54 a.m. And now a discussion of hazardous weather conditions for the following counties in Illinois: Champaign, Douglas, Edgar, Piatt, and Vermilion. This hazardous weather outlook is for central Illinois and east central Illinois. For tonight, occasional showers and a few thunderstorms will continue through tonight. Flooding of urban and poor drainage areas will be possible, particularly where heavy rainfall already occurred earlier today. For Sunday through Friday, scattered showers and thunderstorms will linger into Sunday. However, the risk for additional flooding will be low. A cold front will trigger showers and thunderstorms Wednesday night into Thursday. A few of the storms may be capable of gusty winds and heavy downpours. Stay tuned to later forecasts for additional details. Spotter information statement: spotter activation is not anticipated tonight. And now a discussion of hazardous weather conditions for the following counties in Illinois: Coles and Moultrie. This hazardous weather outlook is for central Illinois, east central Illinois, and southeast Illinois. For tonight, occasional showers and a few thunderstorms will continue through tonight. Severe weather and flooding is not anticipated. For Sunday through Friday, scattered showers and thunderstorms will linger into Sunday. However, the risk for flooding will remain low. A cold front will trigger showers and thunderstorms Wednesday night into Thursday. A few of the storms may be capable of gusty winds and heavy downpours. Stay tuned to later forecasts for additional details. Spotter information statement: spotter activation is not anticipated tonight. And now a discussion of hazardous weather conditions for the following county, DeWitt, Illinois. This hazardous weather outlook is for central Illinois and west central Illinois. For tonight, occasional showers and a few thunderstorms will continue through tonight, particularly along and east of the Interstate 55 corridor. Severe weather and flooding is not anticipated. For Sunday through Friday, a cold front will trigger showers and thunderstorms Wednesday night into Thursday. A few of the storms may be capable of gusty

winds and heavy downpours. Stay tuned to later forecasts for additional details. Spotter information statement. Spotter activation is not anticipated tonight. The time is currently 5:48 p.m. Central Daylight Time. 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Now for the official National Weather Service forecast for Champaign, Urbana and surrounding areas of East Central Illinois. Tonight, cloudy. Showers likely with a chance of thunderstorms until midnight, then a chance of showers with a slight chance of thunderstorms after midnight. Some thunderstorms may produce heavy rainfall. Lows in the mid-60s. North winds 15 to 20 miles an hour with gusts up to 30 miles an hour. Chance of rain 70%. Sunday, mostly cloudy in the morning, then becoming mostly sunny. A chance of showers. A slight chance of thunderstorms in the afternoon. Highs in the upper 70s. North winds 15 to 20 miles an hour with gusts up to 30 miles an hour. Chance of rain 50%. Sunday night, partly cloudy. Lows in the lower 60s. North winds 10 to 15 miles an hour. Monday, mostly sunny. Highs around 80. Northeast winds 5 to 10 miles an hour. Monday night, mostly clear. Lows in the lower 60s. Northeast winds 5 to 10 miles an hour. Tuesday and Tuesday night, mostly clear. Highs in the lower 80s. Lows in the mid-60s. Wednesday, mostly sunny. Highs in the lower 80s. Wednesday night, partly cloudy. A chance of showers and thunderstorms after midnight. Lows in the mid-60s. Chance of rain 40%. Thursday, partly sunny with a chance of thunderstorms. A chance of showers. Highs in the lower 80s. Chance of rain 50%. Thursday night, partly cloudy. A chance of showers and thunderstorms until midnight. Lows in the upper 60s. Chance of rain 30%. Friday through Saturday, partly cloudy. Highs in the mid-80s. Lows in the upper 60s. Again, the forecast for Champaign, Urbana and surrounding areas of East Central Illinois for tonight, cloudy. Showers likely and a chance of thunderstorms until midnight, then a chance of showers and a slight chance of thunderstorms after midnight. Some thunderstorms may produce heavy rainfall. Lows in the mid-60s. North winds 15 to 20 miles an hour with gusts up to 30 miles an hour. Chance of rain 70%. At 5 p.m. at the Champaign Airport, skies were cloudy. The temperature was 74 degrees, the dew point was 70, and the relative humidity was 87%. The wind was north at 9 miles an hour. The pressure was 29.64 inches and steady. Elsewhere around the area, rain was falling, with a temperature of 69 at Peoria, 72 at Terre Haute, 71 at Decatur, and 70 at Springfield. It was cloudy, with a temperature of 69 at Bloomington, 72 at Paris, and 73 at Mattoon. And once again at 5 p.m. at the Champaign Airport, under cloudy skies, the temperature was 74. Looking elsewhere around the Midwest at 5 p.m., Chicago was cloudy, and 71. Indianapolis was cloudy, and 73. St. Louis was cloudy, and 72. Kansas City was mostly sunny, and 83. Des Moines was partly sunny, and 82. Milwaukee had light rain, and 67. Here is a flood statement. What flash flooding caused by excessive rainfall is possible? Where, a portion of East Central Illinois, including the following counties, Champaign, Douglas, Edgar and Vermilion. When, through late tonight. The following impacts are expected. Excessive runoff may result in flooding of rivers, creeks, streams, and other low-lying and flood-prone locations. 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You should monitor later forecasts and be prepared to take action should flash flood warnings be issued. Here is a flood statement. What flash flooding caused by excessive rainfall is possible? Where portions of Illinois, including the following areas, Ford, Iroquois and Kankakee and Northwest Indiana, including the following areas, Benton, Jasper, Lake, Newton and Port

when, through late tonight. The following impacts are expected. Creeks and streams may rise out of their banks. Flooding may occur in poor drainage and urban areas. Additional details, a slow-moving weather system may bring periods of heavy showers and embedded thunderstorms which may lead to localized flooding through late tonight. http://, for safety information, visit www.weather.gov/safety/flood. A flood watch for flash flooding means rapid onset flooding is possible, but not yet certain, based upon the latest forecasts. Flash flooding is a dangerous situation. Persons with interests along area rivers, creeks, and other waterways should monitor the latest forecasts and be prepared to take action should flooding develop. Here is a special weather statement. Funnel cloud sighted over east central Illinois. At 1 p.m., media reported a funnel cloud north of Sullivan. Atmospheric conditions exist that favor the possible formation of weak circulations along a pre-existing boundary. Some of these circulations are occurring underneath developing showers, where a funnel cloud may develop. Low-hanging clouds can also appear to dip down at times, but they will not show signs of any rapid rotation. An actual funnel cloud will exhibit spinning in a counterclockwise direction. In rare instances, these funnels may briefly touch down. Stay alert and be prepared to move to a safe shelter if a funnel cloud approaches the ground. The following is a summary of watches, warnings, and advisories in effect. For the WXJ76 listening area, a flood watch has been issued until 1 a.m. Sunday for the following counties: Champaign, Douglas, Edgar, and Vermilion. A flood watch has been issued until 1 a.m. Sunday for the following county: Ford, Illinois. And now a discussion of hazardous weather conditions for the following counties in Illinois: Champaign, Douglas, Edgar, Piatt, and Vermilion. This hazardous weather outlook is for central Illinois and east central Illinois. For tonight, occasional showers and a few thunderstorms will continue through tonight. Flooding of urban and poor drainage areas will be possible, particularly where heavy rainfall already occurred earlier today. For Sunday through Friday, scattered showers and thunderstorms will linger into Sunday. However, the risk for additional flooding will be low. A cold front will trigger showers and thunderstorms Wednesday night into Thursday. A few of the storms may be capable of gusty winds and heavy downpours. Stay tuned to later forecasts for additional details. Spotter information statement. Spotter activation is not anticipated tonight. And now a discussion of hazardous weather conditions for the following counties in Illinois: Coles and Moultrie. This hazardous weather outlook is for central Illinois, east central Illinois, and southeast Illinois. For tonight, occasional showers and a few thunderstorms will continue through tonight. Severe weather and flooding is not anticipated. For Sunday through Friday, scattered showers and thunderstorms will linger into Sunday. However, the risk for flooding will remain low. A cold front will trigger showers and thunderstorms Wednesday night into Thursday. A few of the storms may be capable of gusty winds and heavy downpours. Stay tuned to later forecasts for additional details. Spotter information statement. Spotter activation is not anticipated tonight. And now a discussion of hazardous weather conditions for the following county: DeWitt, Illinois. This hazardous weather outlook is for central Illinois and west central Illinois. For tonight, occasional showers and a few thunderstorms will continue through tonight, particularly along and east of the Interstate 55 corridor. Severe weather and flooding is not anticipated. For Sunday through Friday, a cold front will trigger showers and thunderstorms Wednesday night into Thursday. A few of the storms may be capable of gusty winds and heavy downpours. Stay tuned to later forecasts for additional details. Spotter information statement. Spotter activation is not anticipated tonight. The time is currently 5:57 p.m. Central Daylight Time. 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Now for the official National Weather Service forecast for Champaign, Urbana, and surrounding areas of east central Illinois. Tonight, cloudy. Showers likely with a chance of thunderstorms until midnight, then a chance of showers with a slight chance of thunderstorms after midnight. Some thunderstorms may produce heavy rainfall. Lows in the mid-60s. North winds 15 to 20 miles an hour with gusts up to 30 miles an hour.

chance of rain 70%. Sunday, mostly cloudy in the morning, then becoming mostly sunny. A chance of showers. A slight chance of thunderstorms in the afternoon. Highs in the upper 70s. North winds 15 to 20 miles an hour with gusts up to 30 miles an hour. Chance of rain 50%. Sunday night, partly cloudy. Lows in the lower 60s. North winds 10 to 15 miles an hour. Monday, mostly sunny. Highs around 80. Northeast winds 5 to 10 miles an hour. Monday night, mostly clear. Lows in the lower 60s. Northeast winds 5 to 10 miles an hour. Tuesday and Tuesday night, mostly clear. Highs in the lower 80s. Lows in the mid 60s. Wednesday, mostly sunny. Highs in the lower 80s. Wednesday night, partly cloudy. A chance of showers and thunderstorms after midnight. Lows in the mid 60s. Chance of rain 40%. Thursday, partly sunny with a chance of thunderstorms. A chance of showers. Highs in the lower 80s. Chance of rain 50%. Thursday night, partly cloudy. A chance of showers and thunderstorms until midnight. Lows in the upper 60s. Chance of rain 30%. Friday through Saturday, partly cloudy. Highs in the mid 80s. Lows in the upper 60s. Again, the forecast for Champaign, Urbana and surrounding areas of East Central Illinois for tonight, cloudy. Showers likely and a chance of thunderstorms until midnight, then a chance of showers and a slight chance of thunderstorms after midnight. Some thunderstorms may produce heavy rainfall. Lows in the mid-60s. North winds 15 to 20 miles an hour with gusts up to 30 miles an hour. Chance of rain 70%. The Champaign, Illinois Airport Climate Summary for this evening, as of 4 p.m., August 1, 2026. Today's high temperature was 77 degrees. The normal high is 84. Today's low temperature was 68 degrees. The normal low is 64. 0.12 inches of precipitation fell today. Sunset tonight is at 8:07 p.m. Sunrise tomorrow is at 5:52 a.m. The Mattoon, Illinois Airport Climate Summary for this evening, as of 4 p.m., August 1, 2026. Today's high temperature was 74 degrees. The normal high is 85. Today's low temperature was 69 degrees. The normal low is 65. 0.07 inches of precipitation fell today. Sunset tonight is at 8:06 p.m. Sunrise tomorrow is at 5:54 a.m. Here is a flood statement. What flash flooding caused by excessive rainfall is possible? Where, a portion of East Central Illinois, including the following counties, Champaign, Douglas, Edgar and Vermilion. When, through late tonight. The following impacts are expected. Excessive runoff may result in flooding of rivers, creeks, streams, and other low-lying and flood-prone locations. 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You should monitor later forecasts and be prepared to take action should flash flood warnings be issued. Here is a flood statement. What flash flooding caused by excessive rainfall is possible? Where, portions of Illinois, including the following areas, Ford, Iroquois and Kankakee and Northwest Indiana, including the following areas, Benton, Jasper, Lake, Newton and Porter. When, through late tonight. The following impacts are expected, creeks and streams may rise out of their banks. Flooding may occur in poor drainage and urban areas. 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A flood watch for flash flooding means rapid onset flooding is possible, but not yet certain, based upon the latest forecasts. Flash flooding is a dangerous situation. Persons with interests along area rivers, creeks, and other waterways should monitor the latest forecasts and be prepared to take action should flooding develop. And now a discussion of hazardous weather conditions for the following counties in Illinois, Champaign, Douglas, Edgar, Piatt, and Vermont.

Ian. This hazardous weather outlook is for central Illinois and east central Illinois. For tonight, occasional showers and a few thunderstorms will continue through tonight. Flooding of urban and poor drainage areas will be possible, particularly where heavy rainfall already occurred earlier today. For Sunday through Friday, scattered showers and thunderstorms will linger into Sunday, however, the risk for additional flooding will be low. A cold front will trigger showers and thunderstorms Wednesday night into Thursday. A few of the storms may be capable of gusty winds and heavy downpours. Stay tuned to later forecasts for additional details. Spotter information statement, spotter activation is not anticipated tonight. And now a discussion of hazardous weather conditions for the following counties in Illinois, Coles and Moultrie. This hazardous weather outlook is for central Illinois, east central Illinois and southeast Illinois. For tonight, occasional showers and a few thunderstorms will continue through tonight. Severe weather and flooding is not anticipated. For Sunday through Friday, scattered showers and thunderstorms will linger into Sunday, however, the risk for flooding will remain low. A cold front will trigger showers and thunderstorms Wednesday night into Thursday. A few of the storms may be capable of gusty winds and heavy downpours. Stay tuned to later forecasts for additional details. Spotter information statement, spotter activation is not anticipated tonight. And now a discussion of hazardous weather conditions for the following county, DeWitt, Illinois. This hazardous weather outlook is for central Illinois and west central Illinois. For tonight, occasional showers and a few thunderstorms will continue through tonight, particularly along and east of the Interstate 55 corridor. Severe weather and flooding is not anticipated. For Sunday through Friday, a cold front will trigger showers and thunderstorms Wednesday night into Thursday. A few of the storms may be capable of gusty winds and heavy downpours. Stay tuned to later forecasts for additional details. Spotter information statement, spotter activation is not anticipated tonight. The time is currently 6:05 p.m. Central Daylight Time. 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Tonight, cloudy. Showers likely with a chance of thunderstorms until midnight, then a chance of showers with a slight chance of thunderstorms after midnight. Some thunderstorms may produce heavy rainfall. Lows in the mid-60s. North winds 15 to 20 miles an hour with gusts up to 30 miles an hour. Chance of rain 70%. Sunday, mostly cloudy in the morning, then becoming mostly sunny. A chance of showers. A slight chance of thunderstorms in the afternoon. Highs in the upper 70s. North winds 15 to 20 miles an hour with gusts up to 30 miles an hour. Chance of rain 50%. Sunday night, partly cloudy. Lows in the lower 60s. North winds 10 to 15 miles an hour. Monday, mostly sunny. Highs around 80. Northeast winds 5 to 10 miles an hour. Monday night, mostly clear. Lows in the lower 60s. Northeast winds 5 to 10 miles an hour. Tuesday and Tuesday night, mostly clear. Highs in the lower 80s. Lows in the mid-60s. Wednesday, mostly sunny. Highs in the lower 80s. Wednesday night, partly cloudy. A chance of showers and thunderstorms after midnight. Lows in the mid-60s. Chance of rain 40%. Thursday, partly sunny with a chance of thunderstorms. A chance of showers. Highs in the lower 80s. Chance of rain 50%. Thursday night, partly cloudy. A chance of showers and thunderstorms until midnight. Lows in the upper 60s. Chance of rain 30%. Friday through

Saturday, partly cloudy. Highs in the mid-80s. Lows in the upper 60s. Again, the forecast for Champaign, Urbana, and surrounding areas of East Central Illinois for tonight, cloudy. Showers likely and a chance of thunderstorms until midnight, then a chance of showers and a slight chance of thunderstorms after midnight. Some thunderstorms may produce heavy rainfall. Lows in the mid-60s. North winds 15 to 20 miles an hour with gusts up to 30 miles an hour. Chance of rain 70%. At 6 p.m. at the Champaign Airport, skies were cloudy. The temperature was 71 degrees, the dew point was 69, and the relative humidity was 93%. The wind was north at 13 miles an hour, gusting to 23. The pressure was 29.65 inches and rising. Elsewhere around the area, rain was falling, with a temperature of 68 at Peoria and 71 at Springfield. It was cloudy, with a temperature of 69 at Bloomington, 73 at Terre Haute, 73 at Mattoon, and 72 at Decatur. And once again at 6 p.m. at the Champaign Airport, under cloudy skies, the temperature was 71. Looking elsewhere around the Midwest at 6 p.m., Chicago had light rain, and 70. Indianapolis was cloudy, and 73. St. Louis had light rain and fog, and 70. Kansas City was mostly sunny, and 81. Des Moines was partly sunny, and 80. Milwaukee was cloudy, and 68. Here is a flood statement. What flash flooding caused by excessive rainfall is possible? Where, a portion of East Central Illinois, including the following counties, Champaign, Douglas, Edgar, and Vermilion. When, through late tonight. The following impacts are expected. Excessive runoff may result in flooding of rivers, creeks, streams, and other low-lying and flood-prone locations. 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You should monitor later forecasts and be prepared to take action should flash flood warnings be issued. Here is a flood statement. What flash flooding caused by excessive rainfall is possible? Where, portions of Illinois, including the following areas, Ford, Iroquois and Kankakee and Northwest Indiana, including the following areas, Benton, Jasper, Lake, Newton and Porter. When, through late tonight. The following impacts are expected. Creeks and streams may rise out of their banks. Flooding may occur in poor drainage and urban areas. Additional details, a slow-moving weather system may bring periods of heavy showers and embedded thunderstorms which may lead to localized flooding through late tonight. http://. 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A flood watch for flash flooding means rapid onset flooding is possible, but not yet certain, based upon the latest forecasts. Flash flooding is a dangerous situation. Persons with interests along area rivers, creeks, and other waterways should monitor the latest forecasts and be prepared to take action should flooding develop. The following is a summary of watches, warnings, and advisories in effect. For the WXJ76 listening area, a flood watch has been issued until 1 a.m. Sunday for the following counties, Champaign, Douglas, Edgar, and Vermilion. A flood watch has been issued until 1 a.m. Sunday for the following county, Ford, Illinois. And now a discussion of hazardous weather conditions for the following counties in Illinois, Champaign, Douglas, Edgar, Piatt, and Vermilion. This hazardous weather outlook is for Central Illinois and East Central Illinois. For tonight, occasional showers and a few thunderstorms will continue through tonight. Flooding of urban and poor drainage areas will be possible, particularly where heavy rainfall already occurred earlier today. For Sunday through Friday, scattered showers and thunderstorms will linger into Sunday, however, the risk for additional flooding will be low. A cold front will trigger showers and thunderstorms Wednesday night into Thursday. A few of the storms may be capable of gusty winds and heavy downpours. Stay tuned to later forecasts for additional details. Spotter information statement, spotter activation is not anticipated tonight. And now a discussion of hazardous weather conditions for the following counties in Illinois, Coles and Moultrie. This hazardous weather outlook is for Central Illinois, East Central Illinois and Southeast Illinois. For tonight,

Occasional showers and a few thunderstorms will continue through tonight. Severe weather and flooding is not anticipated. For Sunday through Friday, scattered showers and thunderstorms will linger into Sunday. However, the risk for flooding will remain low. A cold front will trigger showers and thunderstorms Wednesday night into Thursday. A few of the storms may be capable of gusty winds and heavy downpours. Stay tuned to later forecasts for additional details. Spotter information statement. Spotter activation is not anticipated tonight. And now a discussion of hazardous weather conditions for the following county, DeWitt, Illinois. This hazardous weather outlook is for central Illinois and west central Illinois. For tonight, occasional showers and a few thunderstorms will continue through tonight, particularly along and east of the Interstate 55 corridor. Severe weather and flooding is not anticipated. For Sunday through Friday, a cold front will trigger showers and thunderstorms Wednesday night into Thursday. A few of the storms may be capable of gusty winds and heavy downpours. Stay tuned to later forecasts for additional details. Spotter information statement. Spotter activation is not anticipated tonight. The time is currently 6:14 p.m. Central Daylight Time. 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The Champaign, Illinois Airport Climate Summary for this evening, as of 4 p.m., August 1, 2026. Today's high temperature was 77 degrees. The normal high is 84. Today's low temperature was 68 degrees. The normal low is 64. 0.12 inches of precipitation fell today. Sunset tonight is at 8:07 p.m. Sunrise tomorrow is at 5:52 a.m. The Mattoon, Illinois Airport Climate Summary for this evening, as of 4 p.m., August 1, 2026. Today's high temperature was 74 degrees. The normal high is 85. Today's low temperature was 69 degrees. The normal low is 65. 0.07 inches of precipitation fell today. Sunset tonight is at 8:06 p.m. Sunrise tomorrow is at 5:54 a.m. And now a discussion of hazardous weather conditions for the following counties in Illinois, Champaign, Douglas, Edgar, Piatt, and Vermilion. This hazardous weather outlook is for central Illinois and east central Illinois. For tonight, occasional showers and a few thunderstorms will continue through tonight. Flooding of urban and poor drainage areas will be possible, particularly where heavy rainfall already occurred earlier today. For Sunday through Friday, scattered showers and thunderstorms will linger into Sunday. However, the risk for additional flooding will be low. A cold front will trigger showers and thunderstorms Wednesday night into Thursday. A few of the storms may be capable of gusty winds and heavy downpours. Stay tuned to later forecasts for additional details. Spotter information statement. Spotter activation is not anticipated tonight. And now a discussion of hazardous weather conditions for the following counties in Illinois, Coles and Moultrie. This hazardous weather outlook is for central Illinois, east central Illinois, and southeast Illinois. For tonight, occasional showers and a few thunderstorms will continue through tonight. Severe weather and flooding is not anticipated. For Sunday through Friday, scattered showers and thunderstorms will linger into Sunday. However, the risk for flooding will remain low. A cold front will trigger showers and thunderstorms Wednesday night into Thursday. A few of the storms may be capable of gusty winds and heavy downpours. Stay tuned to later forecasts for additional details. Spotter information statement. Spotter activation is not anticipated tonight. And now a discussion of hazardous weather conditions for the following county, DeWitt, Illinois. This hazardous weather outlook is for central Illinois and west central Illinois. For tonight, occasional showers and a few thunderstorms will continue through tonight, particularly along and east of the Interstate 55 corridor. Severe weather and flooding is not anticipated. For Sunday through Friday, a cold front will trigger showers and thunderstorms Wednesday night into Thursday. A few of the storms may be capable of gusty winds and heavy downpours. Stay tuned to later forecasts for additional details. Spotter information statement. Spotter activation is not anticipated tonight. The time is currently 6:18 p.m. Central Daylight Time. 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

after midnight. Some thunderstorms may produce heavy rainfall. Lows in the mid-60s. North winds 15 to 20 miles an hour with gusts up to 30 miles an hour. Chance of rain 70%. Sunday, mostly cloudy in the morning, then becoming mostly sunny. A chance of showers. A slight chance of thunderstorms in the afternoon. Highs in the upper 70s. North winds 15 to 20 miles an hour with gusts up to 30 miles an hour. Chance of rain 50%. Sunday night, partly cloudy. Lows in the lower 60s. North winds 10 to 15 miles an hour. Monday, mostly sunny. Highs around 80. Northeast winds 5 to 10 miles an hour. Monday night, mostly clear. Lows in the lower 60s. Northeast winds 5 to 10 miles an hour. Tuesday and Tuesday night, mostly clear. Highs in the lower 80s. Lows in the mid-60s. Wednesday, mostly sunny. Highs in the lower 80s. Wednesday night, partly cloudy. A chance of showers and thunderstorms after midnight. Lows in the mid-60s. Chance of rain 40%. Thursday, partly sunny with a chance of thunderstorms. A chance of showers. Highs in the lower 80s. Chance of rain 50%. Thursday night, partly cloudy. A chance of showers and thunderstorms until midnight. Lows in the upper 60s. Chance of rain 30%. Friday through Saturday, partly cloudy. Highs in the mid-80s. Lows in the upper 60s. Again, the forecast for Champaign, Urbana and surrounding areas of East Central Illinois for tonight, cloudy. Showers likely and a chance of thunderstorms until midnight, then a chance of showers and a slight chance of thunderstorms after midnight. Some thunderstorms may produce heavy rainfall. Lows in the mid-60s. North winds 15 to 20 miles an hour with gusts up to 30 miles an hour. Chance of rain 70%. At 6 p.m. at the Champaign Airport, skies were cloudy. The temperature was 71 degrees, the dew point was 69, and the relative humidity was 93%. The wind was north at 13 miles an hour, gusting to 23. The pressure was 29.65 inches and rising. Elsewhere around the area, rain was falling, with a temperature of 68 at Peoria and 71 at Springfield. It was cloudy, with a temperature of 69 at Bloomington, 73 at Terre Haute, 73 at Mattoon, and 72 at Decatur. And once again at 6 p.m. at the Champaign Airport, under cloudy skies, the temperature was 71. At 6 p.m. at the Champaign Airport, skies were cloudy. The temperature was 71 degrees, the dew point was 69, and the relative humidity was 93%. The wind was north at 13 miles an hour. The pressure was 29.65 inches and rising. Elsewhere around the area, rain was falling, with a temperature of 68 at Peoria and 71 at Springfield. It was cloudy, with a temperature of 69 at Bloomington, 72 at Paris, 73 at Terre Haute, and 73 at Mattoon. At Decatur, rain and fog were reported, with a temperature of 71. And once again at 6 p.m. at the Champaign Airport, under cloudy skies, the temperature was 71. Looking elsewhere around the Midwest at 6 p.m., Chicago had light rain, and 70. Indianapolis was cloudy, and 73. St. Louis had light rain and fog, and 70. Kansas City was mostly sunny, and 81. Des Moines was partly sunny, and 80. Milwaukee was cloudy, and 68. Here is a flood statement. What? Flash flooding caused by excessive rainfall is possible. Where? A portion of East Central Illinois, including the following counties, Champaign, Douglas, Edgar, and Vermilion. When? Through late tonight. The following impacts are expected. Excessive runoff may result in flooding of rivers, creeks, streams, and other low-lying and flood-prone locations. 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You should monitor later forecasts and be prepared to take action should flash flood warnings be issued. Here is a flood statement. What? Flash flooding caused by excessive rainfall is possible. Where? Portions of Illinois, including the following areas, Ford,

Iroquois and Kankakee in northwest Indiana, including the following areas: Benton, Jasper, Lake, Newton, and Porter. When, through late tonight, the following impacts are expected: creeks and streams may rise out of their banks. Flooding may occur in poor drainage and urban areas. Additional details: a slow-moving weather system may bring periods of heavy showers and embedded thunderstorms, which may lead to localized flooding through late tonight. http://, for safety information, visit www.weather.gov/safety/flood. A flood watch for flash flooding means rapid onset flooding is possible, but not yet certain, based upon the latest forecasts. Flash flooding is a dangerous situation. Persons with interests along area rivers, creeks, and other waterways should monitor the latest forecasts and be prepared to take action should flooding develop. The following is a summary of watches, warnings, and advisories in effect for the WXJ76 listening area. A flood watch has been issued until 1 a.m. Sunday for the following counties: Champaign, Douglas, Edgar, and Vermilion. A flood watch has been issued until 1 a.m. Sunday for the following county: Ford, Illinois. And now a discussion of hazardous weather conditions for the following counties in Illinois: Champaign, Douglas, Edgar, Piatt, and Vermilion. This hazardous weather outlook is for central Illinois and east central Illinois. For tonight, occasional showers and a few thunderstorms will continue through tonight. Flooding of urban and poor drainage areas will be possible, particularly where heavy rainfall already occurred earlier today. For Sunday through Friday, scattered showers and thunderstorms will linger into Sunday. However, the risk for additional flooding will be low. A cold front will trigger showers and thunderstorms Wednesday night into Thursday. A few of the storms may be capable of gusty winds and heavy downpours. Stay tuned to later forecasts for additional details. Spotter information statement: spotter activation is not anticipated tonight. And now a discussion of hazardous weather conditions for the following counties in Illinois: Coles and Moultrie. This hazardous weather outlook is for central Illinois, east central Illinois, and southeast Illinois. For tonight, occasional showers and a few thunderstorms will continue through tonight. Severe weather and flooding is not anticipated. For Sunday through Friday, scattered showers and thunderstorms will linger into Sunday. However, the risk for flooding will remain low. A cold front will trigger showers and thunderstorms Wednesday night into Thursday. A few of the storms may be capable of gusty winds and heavy downpours. Stay tuned to later forecasts for additional details. Spotter information statement: spotter activation is not anticipated tonight. And now a discussion of hazardous weather conditions for the following county: DeWitt, Illinois. This hazardous weather outlook is for central Illinois and west central Illinois. For tonight, occasional showers and a few thunderstorms will continue through tonight, particularly along and east of the Interstate 55 corridor. Severe weather and flooding is not anticipated. For Sunday through Friday, a cold front will trigger showers and thunderstorms Wednesday night into Thursday. A few of the storms may be capable of gusty winds and heavy downpours. Stay tuned to later forecasts for additional details. Spotter information statement: spotter activation is not anticipated tonight. The time is currently 6:27 p.m. Central Daylight Time. 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Now for the official National Weather Service forecast for Champaign, Urbana, and surrounding areas of east central Illinois. Tonight, cloudy. Showers likely with a chance of thunderstorms until midnight, then a chance of showers with a slight chance of thunderstorms after midnight. Some thunderstorms may produce heavy rainfall. Lows in the mid-60s. North winds 15 to 20 miles an hour with gusts up to 30 miles an hour. Chance of rain 70%. Sunday, mostly cloudy in the morning, then becoming mostly sunny. A chance of showers. A slight chance of thunderstorms in the afternoon. Highs in the upper 70s. North winds 15 to 20 miles an hour with gusts up to 30 miles an hour. Chance of rain 50%. Sunday night, partly cloudy. Lows in the lower 60s. North winds 10 to 15 miles an hour. Monday, mostly sunny. Highs around 80.
Northeast winds 5 to 10 miles an hour. Monday night, mostly clear. Lows in the lower 60s. Northeast winds 5 to 10 miles an hour. Tuesday and Tuesday night, mostly clear. Highs in the lower 80s. Lows in the mid 60s. Wednesday, mostly sunny. Highs in the lower 80s. Wednesday night, partly cloudy. A chance of showers and thunderstorms after midnight. Lows in the mid-60s. Chance of rain 40%. Thursday, partly sunny with a chance of thunderstorms. A chance of showers. Highs in the lower 80s. Chance of rain 50%. Thursday night, partly cloudy. A chance of showers and thunderstorms until midnight. Lows in the upper 60s. Chance of rain 30%. Friday through Saturday, partly cloudy. Highs in the mid-80s. Lows in the upper 60s. Again, the forecast for Champaign, Urbana and surrounding areas of East Central Illinois for tonight, cloudy. Showers likely and a chance of thunderstorms until midnight, then a chance of showers and a slight chance of thunderstorms after midnight. Some thunderstorms may produce heavy rainfall. Lows in the mid-60s. North winds 15 to 20 miles an hour with gusts up to 30 miles an hour. Chance of rain 70%. The Champaign, Illinois Airport Climate Summary for this evening, as of 4 p.m., August 1, 2026. Today's high temperature was 77 degrees. The normal high is 84. Today's low temperature was 68 degrees. The normal low is 64. 0.12 inches of precipitation fell today. Sunset tonight is at 8:07 p.m. Sunrise tomorrow is at 5:52 a.m. The Mattoon, Illinois Airport Climate Summary for this evening, as of 4 p.m., August 1, 2026. Today's high temperature was 74 degrees. The normal high is 85. Today's low temperature was 69 degrees. The normal low is 65. 0.07 inches of precipitation fell today. Sunset tonight is at 8:06 p.m. Sunrise tomorrow is at 5:54 a.m. At 6 p.m. at the Champaign Airport, skies were cloudy. The temperature was 71 degrees, the dew point was 69, and the relative humidity was 93%. The wind was north at 13 miles an hour. The pressure was 29.65 inches and rising. Elsewhere around the area, rain was falling, with a temperature of 68 at Peoria, and 71 at Springfield. It was cloudy, with a temperature of 69 at Bloomington, 72 at Paris, 73 at Terre Haute, and 73 at Mattoon. At Decatur, rain and fog were reported, with a temperature of 71. And once again at 6 p.m. at the Champaign Airport, under cloudy skies, the temperature was 71. Looking elsewhere around the Midwest at 6 p.m., Chicago had light rain, and 70. Indianapolis was cloudy, and 73. St. Louis had light rain and fog, and 70. Kansas City was mostly sunny, and 81. Des Moines was partly sunny, and 80. Milwaukee was cloudy, and 68. Here is a flood statement. What flash flooding caused by excessive rainfall is possible? Where, a portion of East Central Illinois, including the following counties, Champaign, Douglas, Edgar, and Vermilion. When, through late tonight. The following impacts are expected. Excessive runoff may result in flooding of rivers, creeks, streams, and other low-lying and flood-prone locations. 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You should monitor later forecasts and be prepared to take action should flash flood warnings be issued. Here is a flood statement. What flash flooding caused by excessive rainfall is possible? Where, portions of Illinois, including the following areas, Ford, Iroquois and Kankakee and Northwest Indiana, including the following areas, Benton, Jasper, Lake, Newton and Porter. When, through late tonight.
The following impacts are expected: creeks and streams.

lies out of their banks. Flooding may occur in poor drainage and urban areas. 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A flood watch for flash flooding means rapid onset flooding is possible, but not yet certain, based upon the latest forecasts. Flash flooding is a dangerous situation. Persons with interests along area rivers, creeks, and other waterways should monitor the latest forecasts and be prepared to take action should flooding develop. The following is a summary of watches, warnings, and advisories in effect. For the WXJ76 listening area, a flood watch has been issued until 1 a.m. Sunday for the following counties: Champaign, Douglas, Edgar, and Vermilion. A flood watch has been issued until 1 a.m. Sunday for the following county: Ford, Illinois. And now a discussion of hazardous weather conditions for the following counties in Illinois: Champaign, Douglas, Edgar, Piatt, and Vermilion. This hazardous weather outlook is for central Illinois and east central Illinois. For tonight, occasional showers and a few thunderstorms will continue through tonight. Flooding of urban and poor drainage areas will be possible, particularly where heavy rainfall already occurred earlier today. For Sunday through Friday, scattered showers and thunderstorms will linger into Sunday. However, the risk for additional flooding will be low. A cold front will trigger showers and thunderstorms Wednesday night into Thursday. A few of the storms may be capable of gusty winds and heavy downpours. Stay tuned to later forecasts for additional details. Spotter information statement: spotter activation is not anticipated tonight. And now a discussion of hazardous weather conditions for the following counties in Illinois: Coles and Moultrie. This hazardous weather outlook is for central Illinois, east central Illinois, and southeast Illinois. For tonight, occasional showers and a few thunderstorms will continue through tonight. Severe weather and flooding is not anticipated. For Sunday through Friday, scattered showers and thunderstorms will linger into Sunday. However, the risk for flooding will remain low. A cold front will trigger showers and thunderstorms Wednesday night into Thursday. A few of the storms may be capable of gusty winds and heavy downpours. Stay tuned to later forecasts for additional details. Spotter information statement: spotter activation is not anticipated tonight. And now a discussion of hazardous weather conditions for the following county: DeWitt, Illinois. This hazardous weather outlook is for central Illinois and west central Illinois. For tonight, occasional showers and a few thunderstorms will continue through tonight, particularly along and east of the Interstate 55 corridor. Severe weather and flooding is not anticipated. For Sunday through Friday, a cold front will trigger showers and thunderstorms Wednesday night into Thursday. A few of the storms may be capable of gusty winds and heavy downpours. Stay tuned to later forecasts for additional details. Spotter information statement: spotter activation is not anticipated tonight. The time is currently 6:37 p.m. Central Daylight Time. 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Now for the official National Weather Service forecast for Champaign, Urbana, and surrounding areas of east central Illinois. Tonight, cloudy. Showers likely with a chance of thunderstorms until midnight, then a chance of showers with a slight chance of thunderstorms after midnight. Some thunderstorms may produce heavy rainfall. Lows in the mid-60s. North winds 15 to 20 miles an hour with gusts up to 30 miles an hour. Chance of rain 70%. Sunday, mostly cloudy in the morning, then becoming mostly sunny. A chance of showers. A slight chance of thunderstorms in the afternoon. Highs in the upper 70s. North winds 15 to 20 miles an hour with gusts up to 30 miles an hour. Chance of rain 50%. Sunday night, partly cloudy. Lows in the lower 60s. North winds 10 to 15 miles an hour. Monday, mostly sunny. Highs around 80. Northeast winds 5 to 10 miles an hour. Monday night, mostly clear. Lows in the lower 60s. Northeast winds 5 to 10 miles an hour. Tuesday and Tuesday night, mostly clear. Highs in the lower 80s.
lows in the mid-60s. Wednesday, mostly sunny. Highs in the lower 80s. Wednesday night, partly cloudy. A chance of showers and thunderstorms after midnight. Lows in the mid-60s. Chance of rain 40%. Thursday, partly sunny with a chance of thunderstorms. A chance of showers. Highs in the lower 80s. Chance of rain 50%. Thursday night, partly cloudy. A chance of showers and thunderstorms until midnight. Lows in the upper 60s. Chance of rain 30%. Friday through Saturday, partly cloudy. Highs in the mid-80s. Lows in the upper 60s. Again, the forecast for Champaign, Urbana and surrounding areas of East Central Illinois for tonight, cloudy. Showers likely and a chance of thunderstorms until midnight, then a chance of showers and a slight chance of thunderstorms after midnight. Some thunderstorms may produce heavy rainfall. Lows in the mid-60s. North winds 15 to 20 miles an hour with gusts up to 30 miles an hour. Chance of rain 70%. At 6 p.m. at the Champaign Airport, skies were cloudy. The temperature was 71 degrees, the dew point was 69, and the relative humidity was 93%. The wind was north at 13 miles an hour. The pressure was 29.65 inches and rising. Elsewhere around the area, rain was falling, with a temperature of 68 at Peoria, and 71 at Springfield. It was cloudy, with a temperature of 69 at Bloomington, 72 at Paris, 73 at Terre Haute, and 73 at Mattoon. Educator, rain and fog were reported, with a temperature of 71. And once again at 6 p.m. at the Champaign Airport, under cloudy skies, the temperature was 71. Looking elsewhere around the Midwest at 6 p.m., Chicago had light rain, and 70. Indianapolis was cloudy, and 73. St. Louis had light rain and fog, and 70. Kansas City was mostly sunny, and 81. Des Moines was partly sunny, and 80. Milwaukee was cloudy, and 68. Here is a flood statement. What flash flooding caused by excessive rainfall is possible? Where, a portion of East Central Illinois, including the following counties, Champaign, Douglas, Edgar and Vermilion. When, through late tonight. The following impacts are expected. Excessive runoff may result in flooding of rivers, creeks, streams, and other low-lying and flood-prone locations. 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You should monitor later forecasts and be prepared to take action should flash flood warnings be issued. Here is a flood statement. What flash flooding caused by excessive rainfall is possible? Where, portions of Illinois, including the following areas, Ford, Iroquois and Kankakee and Northwest Indiana, including the following areas, Benton, Jasper, Lake, Newton and Porter. When, through late tonight. The following impacts are expected, creeks and streams may rise out of their banks. Flooding may occur in poor drainage and urban areas. Additional details, a slow-moving weather system may bring periods of heavy showers and embedded thunderstorms which may lead to localized flooding through late tonight. http://. 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A flood watch for flash flooding means rapid onset flooding is possible, but not yet certain, based upon the latest forecasts. Flash flooding is a dangerous situation. Persons with interests along area rivers, creeks, and other waterways should monitor the latest forecasts and be prepared to take action should flooding develop. The following is a summary of watches, warnings, and advisories in effect. For the WXJ76 listening area, a flood watch has been issued until 1 a.m. Sunday for the following counties, Champaign, Douglas, Edgar and Vermilion. A flood watch has been issued until 1 a.m. Sunday for the following county, Ford, Illinois. And now a discussion of hazardous weather conditions for the following counties in Illinois, Champaign, Douglas, Edgar, Piatt and Vermilion. This hazardous weather outlook is for Central Illinois and East Central Illinois. For tonight, occasional showers and a few thunderstorms will continue through tonight. Flooding of urban and poor drainage areas will be possible, particularly where heavy rainfall

activity occurred earlier today. For Sunday through Friday, scattered showers and thunderstorms will linger into Sunday. However, the risk for additional flooding will be low. A cold front will trigger showers and thunderstorms Wednesday night into Thursday. A few of the storms may be capable of gusty winds and heavy downpours. Stay tuned to later forecast for additional details. Spotter information statement. Spotter activation is not anticipated tonight. And now a discussion of hazardous weather conditions for the following counties in Illinois, Coles and Moultrie. This hazardous weather outlook is for central Illinois, east central Illinois and southeast Illinois. For tonight, occasional showers and a few thunderstorms will continue through tonight. Severe weather and flooding is not anticipated. For Sunday through Friday, scattered showers and thunderstorms will linger into Sunday. However, the risk for flooding will remain low. A cold front will trigger showers and thunderstorms Wednesday night into Thursday. A few of the storms may be capable of gusty winds and heavy downpours. Stay tuned to later forecast for additional details. Spotter information statement. Spotter activation is not anticipated tonight. The Champaign, Illinois Airport Climate Summary for this evening, as of 4 p.m., August 1, 2026. Today's high temperature was 77 degrees. The normal high is 84. Today's low temperature was 68 degrees. The normal low is 64. 0.12 inches of precipitation fell today. Sunset tonight is at 8:07 p.m. Sunrise tomorrow is at 5:52 a.m. The Mattoon, Illinois Airport Climate Summary for this evening, as of 4 p.m., August 1, 2026. Today's high temperature was 74 degrees. The normal high is 85. Today's low temperature was 69 degrees. The normal low is 65. 0.07 inches of precipitation fell today. Sunset tonight is at 8:06 p.m. Sunrise tomorrow is at 5:54 a.m. And now a discussion of hazardous weather conditions for the following county, DeWitt, Illinois. This hazardous weather outlook is for central Illinois and west central Illinois. For tonight, occasional showers and a few thunderstorms will continue through tonight, particularly along and east of the Interstate 55 corridor. Severe weather and flooding is not anticipated. For Sunday through Friday, a cold front will trigger showers and thunderstorms Wednesday night into Thursday. A few of the storms may be capable of gusty winds and heavy downpours. Stay tuned to later forecast for additional details. Spotter information statement. Spotter activation is not anticipated tonight. The time is currently 6:46 p.m. Central Daylight Time. 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Now for the official National Weather Service forecast for Champaign, Urbana and surrounding areas of East Central Illinois. Tonight, cloudy. Showers likely with a chance of thunderstorms until midnight, then a chance of showers with a slight chance of thunderstorms after midnight. Some thunderstorms may produce heavy rainfall. Lows in the mid-60s. North winds 15 to 20 miles an hour with gusts up to 30 miles an hour. Chance of rain 70%. Sunday, mostly cloudy in the morning, then becoming mostly sunny. A chance of showers. A slight chance of thunderstorms in the afternoon. Highs in the upper 70s. North winds 15 to 20 miles an hour with gusts up to 30 miles an hour. Chance of rain 50%. Sunday night, partly cloudy. Lows in the lower 60s. North winds 10 to 15 miles an hour. Monday, mostly sunny. Highs around 80. Northeast winds 5 to 10 miles an hour. Monday night, mostly clear. Lows in the lower 60s. Northeast winds 5 to 10 miles an hour. Tuesday and Tuesday night, mostly clear. Highs in the lower 80s. Lows in the mid 60s. Wednesday, mostly sunny. Highs in the lower 80s. Wednesday night, partly cloudy. A chance of showers and thunderstorms after midnight. Lows in the mid-60s. Chance of rain 40%. Thursday, partly sunny with a chance of thunderstorms. A chance of showers. Highs in the lower 80s. Chance of rain 50%. Thursday night, partly cloudy. A chance of showers and thunderstorms until midnight.

lows in the upper 60s. Chance of rain 30%. Friday through Saturday, partly cloudy. Highs in the mid-80s. Lows in the upper 60s. Again, the forecast for Champaign, Urbana and surrounding areas of East Central Illinois for tonight, cloudy. Showers likely and a chance of thunderstorms until midnight, then a chance of showers and a slight chance of thunderstorms after midnight. Some thunderstorms may produce heavy rainfall. Lows in the mid-60s. North winds 15 to 20 miles an hour with gusts up to 30 miles an hour. Chance of rain 70%. At 6 p.m. at the Champaign Airport, skies were cloudy. The temperature was 71 degrees, the dew point was 69, and the relative humidity was 93%. The wind was north at 13 miles an hour. The pressure was 29.65 inches and rising. Elsewhere around the area, rain was falling, with a temperature of 68 at Peoria, and 71 at Springfield. It was cloudy, with a temperature of 69 at Bloomington, 72 at Paris, 73 at Terre Haute, and 73 at Mattoon. At Decatur, rain and fog were reported, with a temperature of 71. And once again at 6 p.m. at the Champaign Airport, under cloudy skies, the temperature was 71. Looking elsewhere around the Midwest at 6 p.m., Chicago had light rain, and 70. Indianapolis was cloudy, and 73. St. Louis had light rain and fog, and 70. Kansas City was mostly sunny, and 81. Des Moines was partly sunny, and 80. Milwaukee was cloudy, and 68. Here is a flood statement. What flash flooding caused by excessive rainfall is possible? Where, a portion of East Central Illinois, including the following counties, Champaign, Douglas, Edgar and Vermilion. When, through late tonight. The following impacts are expected. Excessive runoff may result in flooding of rivers, creeks, streams, and other low-lying and flood-prone locations. 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You should monitor later forecasts and be prepared to take action should flash flood warnings be issued. Here is a flood statement. What flash flooding caused by excessive rainfall is possible? Where, portions of Illinois, including the following areas, Ford, Iroquois and Kankakee and Northwest Indiana, including the following areas, Benton, Jasper, Lake, Newton and Porter. When, through late tonight. The following impacts are expected, creeks and streams may rise out of their banks. Flooding may occur in poor drainage and urban areas. Additional details, a slow-moving weather system may bring periods of heavy showers and embedded thunderstorms which may lead to localized flooding through late tonight. http://, for safety information, visit www.weather.gov/safety/flood. A flood watch for flash flooding means rapid onset flooding is possible, but not yet certain, based upon the latest forecasts. Flash flooding is a dangerous situation. Persons with interests along area rivers, creeks, and other waterways should monitor the latest forecasts and be prepared to take action should flooding develop. The following is a summary of watches, warnings, and advisories in effect. For the WXJ76 listening area, a flood watch has been issued until 1 a.m. Sunday for the following counties, Champaign, Douglas, Edgar, and Vermilion. A flood watch has been issued until 1 a.m. Sunday for the following county, Ford, Illinois. Here is a flood statement. What flash flooding caused by excessive rainfall continues to be possible? Where, portions of Illinois, including the following areas, Ford, Iroquois and Kankakee and Northwest Indiana, including the following areas, Benton, Jasper, Lake, Newton, and Porter. When, until 1 a.m. or 2 a.m. Eastern Daylight Time Sunday. The following impacts are expected, creeks and streams may rise out of their banks. Flooding may occur in poor drainage and urban areas. Additional details, a slow-moving weather system may continue to bring periods of moderate to heavy rainfall which may lead to localized flooding through this evening. http://, for safety information, visit www.weather.gov/safety/flood. A flood watch for flash flooding means rapid onset flooding is possible, but not yet certain, based upon the latest

asks, "Flash flooding is a dangerous situation. Persons with interests along area rivers, creeks, and other waterways should monitor the latest forecasts and be prepared to take action should flooding develop." The following is a summary of watches, warnings, and advisories in effect for the WXJ76 listening area. A flood watch has been issued until 1 a.m. Sunday for the following counties: Champaign, Douglas, Edgar, and Vermilion. A flood watch remains in effect until 1 a.m. Sunday for the following county: Ford, Illinois. The time is currently 6:54 p.m. Central Daylight Time. 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Now for the official National Weather Service forecast for Champaign, Urbana, and surrounding areas of East Central Illinois. Tonight, cloudy. Showers likely with a chance of thunderstorms until midnight, then a chance of showers with a slight chance of thunderstorms after midnight. Some thunderstorms may produce heavy rainfall. Lows in the mid-60s. North winds 15 to 20 miles an hour with gusts up to 30 miles an hour. Chance of rain 70%. Sunday, mostly cloudy in the morning, then becoming mostly sunny. A chance of showers. A slight chance of thunderstorms in the afternoon. Highs in the upper 70s. North winds 15 to 20 miles an hour with gusts up to 30 miles an hour. Chance of rain 50%. Sunday night, partly cloudy. Lows in the lower 60s. North winds 10 to 15 miles an hour. Monday, mostly sunny. Highs around 80. Northeast winds 5 to 10 miles an hour. Monday night, mostly clear. Lows in the lower 60s. Northeast winds 5 to 10 miles an hour. Tuesday and Tuesday night, mostly clear. Highs in the lower 80s. Lows in the mid-60s. Wednesday, mostly sunny. Highs in the lower 80s. Wednesday night, partly cloudy. A chance of showers and thunderstorms after midnight. Lows in the mid-60s. Chance of rain 40%. Thursday, partly sunny with a chance of thunderstorms. A chance of showers. Highs in the lower 80s. Chance of rain 50%. Thursday night, partly cloudy. A chance of showers and thunderstorms until midnight. Lows in the upper 60s. Chance of rain 30%. Friday through Saturday, partly cloudy. Highs in the mid-80s. Lows in the upper 60s. Again, the forecast for Champaign, Urbana, and surrounding areas of East Central Illinois for tonight: cloudy. Showers likely and a chance of thunderstorms until midnight, then a chance of showers and a slight chance of thunderstorms after midnight. Some thunderstorms may produce heavy rainfall. Lows in the mid-60s. North winds 15 to 20 miles an hour with gusts up to 30 miles an hour. Chance of rain 70%. At 6 p.m. at the Champaign Airport, skies were cloudy. The temperature was 71 degrees, the dew point was 69, and the relative humidity was 93%. The wind was north at 13 miles an hour. The pressure was 29.65 inches and rising. Elsewhere around the area, rain was falling, with a temperature of 68 at Peoria, and 71 at Springfield. It was cloudy, with a temperature of 69 at Bloomington, 72 at Paris, 73 at Terre Haute, and 73 at Mattoon. At Decatur, rain and fog were reported, with a temperature of 71. And once again at 6 p.m. at the Champaign Airport, under cloudy skies, the temperature was 71. Looking elsewhere around the Midwest at 6 p.m., Chicago had light rain, and 70. Indianapolis was cloudy, and 73. St. Louis had light rain and fog, and 70. Kansas City was mostly sunny, and 81. Des Moines was partly sunny, and 80. Milwaukee was cloudy, and 68. Here is a flood statement. What? Flash flooding caused by excessive rainfall is possible. Where? A portion of East Central Illinois, including the following counties: Champaign, Douglas, Edgar, and Vermilion. When? Through late tonight. The following impacts are expected. Excessive runoff may result in flooding of rivers, creeks, streams, and other low-lying and flood-prone locations. 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
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You should monitor later forecasts and be prepared to take action should flash flood warnings be issued. Here is a flood statement. What? Flash flooding caused by excessive rainfall continues to be possible. Where? Portions of Illinois, including the following areas, Ford, Iroquois and Kankakee and Northwest Indiana, including the following areas, Benton, Jasper, Lake, Newton, and Porter. When? Until 1 a.m. or 2 a.m. Eastern Daylight Time Sunday. The following impacts are expected. Creeks and streams may rise out of their banks. Flooding may occur in poor drainage and urban areas. Additional details, a slow-moving weather system may continue to bring periods of moderate to heavy rainfall which may lead to localized flooding through this evening. http://for safety information, visit www.weather.gov/safety/flood. A flood watch for flash flooding means rapid onset flooding is possible, but not yet certain, based upon the latest forecasts. Flash flooding is a dangerous situation. Persons with interests along area rivers, creeks, and other waterways should monitor the latest forecasts and be prepared to take action should flooding develop. The Champaign, Illinois Airport Climate Summary for this evening, as of 4 p.m., August 1, 2026. Today's high temperature was 77 degrees. The normal high is 84. Today's low temperature was 68 degrees. The normal low is 64. 0.12 inches of precipitation fell today. Sunset tonight is at 8.07 p.m. Sunrise tomorrow is at 5.52 a.m. The Mattoon, Illinois Airport Climate Summary for this evening, as of 4 p.m., August 1, 2026. Today's high temperature was 74 degrees. The normal high is 85. Today's low temperature was 69 degrees. The normal low is 65. 0.07 inches of precipitation fell today. Sunset tonight is at 8.06 p.m. Sunrise tomorrow is at 5.54 a.m. The following is a summary of watches, warnings and advisories in effect. For the WXJ76 listening area, a flood watch has been issued until 1 a.m. Sunday for the following counties, Champaign, Douglas, Edgar and Vermilion. A flood watch remains in effect until 1 a.m. Sunday for the following county, Ford, Illinois. The time is currently 7.01 p.m. Central Daylight Time. 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Now for the official National Weather Service forecast for Champaign, Urbana and surrounding areas of East Central Illinois. Tonight, cloudy. Showers likely with a chance of thunderstorms until midnight, then a chance of showers with a slight chance of thunderstorms after midnight. Some thunderstorms may produce heavy rainfall. Lows in the mid-60s. North winds 15 to 20 miles an hour with gusts up to 30 miles an hour. Chance of rain 70%. Sunday, mostly cloudy in the morning, then becoming mostly sunny. A chance of showers. A slight chance of thunderstorms in the afternoon. Highs in the upper 70s. North winds 15 to 20 miles an hour with gusts up to 30 miles an hour. Chance of rain 50%. Sunday night, partly cloudy. Lows in the lower 60s. North winds 10 to 15 miles an hour. Monday, mostly sunny. Highs around 80. Northeast winds 5 to 10 miles an hour. Monday night, mostly clear. Lows in the lower 60s. Northeast winds 5 to 10 miles an hour. Tuesday and Tuesday night, mostly clear. Highs in the lower 80s. Lows in the mid-60s. Wednesday, mostly sunny. Highs in the lower 80s. Wednesday night, partly cloudy. A chance of showers and thunderstorms after midnight. Lows in the mid-60s. Chance of rain 40%. Thursday, partly sunny with a chance of thunderstorms. A chance of showers. Highs in the lower 80s. Chance of rain 50%. Thursday night, partly cloudy. A chance of showers and thunderstorms until midnight. Lows in the upper 60s. Chance of rain 30%. Friday through Saturday, partly cloudy. Highs in the mid-80s. Lows in the upper 60s. Again, the forecast for Champaign, Urbana and surrounding areas of East